0: Whoever, if I was president and somebody suggests an outdoor amphitheater, you're fired, motherfucker. Get the fuck out of my face.
1: The first thing when the new administration takes over should be a drag show.
0: Oh, I'm sorry, Pat. I agree. We're going to have that too, but we're also going to have some other things going on. And I tell you what.
1: Should we have the hearings?
0: Yes!
1: The tribunals in the Kennedy Center. That would be great.
0: 12:01 a.m., first day in office. My DOJ's on notice. How many are in jail? How many are convicted? Don't come to me with niceties. Hey, how's it going? What's up? I don't give a fuck. I want those Nazis in jail. Guantanamo, Guantanamo, Guantanamo, Guantanamo, hey, Guantanamo. We're busy. And, just fucking theater shit. I just want to say one thing. Whoever suggested outdoor shit is obviously a dickhead because...
1: Well, no, there were... Before they built it, I think.
0: Yeah.
1: One of the possibilities was, hey, we could make it an outdoor amphitheater kind of thing, right? And now that's what they're threatening. They're like, well, you don't let us redesign it. We're just going to have to knock it down.
0: The Greeks...
1: It's a mob threat.
0: The Greeks are like, hey, we wish it the Acropolis could have been inside and air-conditioned and shit, but we didn't have that back then. We just figured out aqueducts and shit. No one wants to perform outside. It sucks. The sound sucks. The sound goes up to heaven with all the fake people you believe in, right? God. What's the sound?
1: You know, when I was in a band, I performed outside.
0: Oh, that's
1: horrible. But I can't. I don't think I ever did a show, like a theater show outside.
0: You know, I remember I do choir and we perform and you have these sound shells that you would have to set up behind the risers to make the, and I always thought they were bullshit and didn't do anything. Then you start performing outside. My kingdom for a sound shell. It's horrible out there. It's horrible out there performing outside. Don't just so flippantly say, oh, an outdoor amphitheater will be fine. That's a whole different ballgame, motherfucker.
1: They're not saying it'll be fine. It's a threat.
0: That's Niagara Falls,
1: if you don't
0: man.
1: Let us do have our way with it, we're going to kill it.
0: Shit.
1: If you don't let us rape the Kennedy Center, we're going to kill it.
0: Okay. Well, listen.
1: This is what they're saying.
0: I hear outdoors, and I Niagara Falls it because I've done so many outdoor shows, and you just, it's, it's like, am I crying or am I sweating? I don't know, but I got to change clothes. Doesn't matter.
1: Speaking of Mubio,
0: don't do that when I'm drinking coffee. That's a good one.
1: On Friday, a federal judge declared that the Trump administration's efforts to deport non-citizens for political speech run counter to the Constitution's First and Fifth Amendments, the latest legal rebuke of the White House's expansive immigration agenda.
0: No shit, motherfuckers.
1: Stanford Daily sued Secretary of State Marco Rubio. Arguing that his use of the Immigration and Nationality Act to deport non-citizen students had foreign students refraining from writing opinion pieces critical of the administration, which Trump is like, exactly.
0: Isn't this
1: that's a bad thing.
0: Isn't this basic bitch freedom stuff? Of course. You're telling me you can't deport someone because they disagree with you politically? Is that basically the gist
1: Who?
0: Of this? I mean, God, we don't need to go to Stanford to understand this shit. These judges with their fancy law degrees, shove it up your...
1: If you're a Republican, you are.
0: Oh, yeah, that's true. Do. You don't even know what you do.
1: We should be deported.
0: Right.
1: Because we disagree with the orange god.
0: Yeah. Shit.
1: And want... And universal health care for people and want billionaires to pay their fair fucking share of taxes.
0: Yeah. You guys pay your fair share, but I think that ship has sailed. I don't think you can make up for all the bad shit you've done. I really don't. I mean, it's sorry, Elon, Peter Thiel.
1: Northern District of California Judge Noel Wise, an appointee of Biden, sided with the Stanford Daily, which sued Marco. He wrote, in the United States, freedom of speech belongs to the people. It's not the government's to take.
0: No shit. Shelby could have wrote that. Of course.
1: Another plaintiff was an unnamed woman who is a lawful non-citizen in the U.S. who was previously in the country on a student visa at a school that was not Stanford and, quote, has refrained from publishing and voicing her true opinions regarding Palestine and Israel, and has deleted a social media account to guard against retaliation for past expression. Here you can simultaneously hate the content of a person's speech and love the country that cherishes the freedom to allow it.
0: Well, that's I agree. That would be nice. And I agree with you. That should be a good thing, you know, but we're in the Mubio America. I don't know what this is.
1: I mean, that's like these auditors that I watch, you know, these cop watchers and the auditors. Yeah. I mean, we know that they've kind of been caught either on their own body cams or whatever.
0: Yeah.
1: Basically saying, we're going to arrest this person. You know, it probably won't go anywhere, but the goal is to, they don't say this out loud, but the way they talk, you can tell. The goal is to make this person stop doing it and make other people not want to do it.
0: Yeah.
1: Even if they know they're in the right and they're going to probably win the court case and they're going to get sprung. In our system, cops are sovereign citizens who have no accountability, basically, very little accountability.
0: Wow.
1: For anything. And
0: and they're armed.
1: They know they're going to get away with everything. They're like, hey, let's light this guy up. Let's put the handcuffs on him and pull his arms up so that he flinches. Sure. And then we could say, stop resisting and throw him to the ground. That's a known tactic.
0: Right. And Dick Wolf,
1: that these dicks use.
0: Dick Wolf, listen to me. My first day as president, I'm telling somebody to drag your ass into the Senate hearing because I want to know how you portrayed the cops in such a fucking, I mean, you can't even call that a drama. That's like science fiction Law and Order, right? You call it Law and Order based on what? I mean, God damn, Jerry Orbach is not a typical cop. That's an insult to Jerry Orbach. They don't act like they do on TV. They've done us.
1: Wasn't Jerry Orbach a musical theater guy?
0: Absolutely. Yeah, yeah. He was in, what was that musical about? You know, Genesis and Adam and Eve. The Apple Tree. He was in The Apple Tree. He was in Hello, Dolly. Lots of good shit. And then he played that cop that was based in Zero Reality, you know? Who played by the rules.
1: Oh, he was a good guy?
0: air quotes, good guy. Just like air quotes, Dennis Franz was a good guy. And Jimmy Smith.
1: Dennis Franz.
0: He went on to be a Jedi. Oh, no.
1: The guy with my old accent.
0: No, actually, Jimmy Smits went into politics. He was the president of Alderaan.
1: Actually, I don't think my accent was ever that bad, but...
0: Oh, yeah. Oh, right. Dennis Franz was from Chicago. I mean, not New York.
1: Oh, yeah. I'm from the back of the yards.
0: He was good in that, but it's bullshit. Even he was a flawed character, but he was still, at the end of the show, so you come back and watch next week, the final commercial break, he would have a moment where he was nice to the person that he beat the shit out of the whole show, and you would feel bad for him. They would do this, you know... But damn, you guys lied to America and you, right?
1: Yeah.
0: They made people, how did television make people feel better about getting beaten by cops? It's amazing. And then sold commercials on top of it. Amazing.
1: Well, and it's because they're chasing brown people usually. And
0: yeah.
1: That you know, makes their little cocktail wieners twitch.
0: That's right. And whenever there's like somebody protesting politics or something in one of those shows, guess what they do to that person? Make them look crazy.
1: This is a nice headline, though.
0: Yes.
1: Republicans are being warned of, quote, historic losses in the midterms. With new polling aggregates showing the party trailing in 8 major battleground Senate races.
0: Yes.
1: Just 2 months before voters head to the poll. 8.
0: Right. Right. I think instead of the elections, we should have the candidates get together and play softball against each other. I would bet on the Democrats 100%, right?
1: Oh, if we need to take the Senate.
0: Yeah.
1: We're probably going to take the House. We need to take the Senate.
0: Take it.
1: By like 3 or 4 would be spectacular.
0: Yeah.
1: So that they could tell Fetterman to go fuck himself.
0: Shit. Yeah.
1: Because that asshole is going to turn into Manchin. If it's like 50-50 or 51-49 for the Dems,
0: right.
1: He's going to be that one. He's going to be Manchin.
0: I
1: guarantee you.
0: Didn't Manchin like every once in a while say, hey, I'm a human. I'm just kind of fucked up in the head. But Fetterman is like, he's different. What's wrong with him? Is it really something?
1: He's fucked up in the head.
0: Is there anything in the... Hey, founding...
1: Either the Strokes did it, or he was just a liar. He pulled the rug out on the voters in... Where is he from? Pennsylvania?
0: Jesus.
1: And because he was like this progressive... He was what the people wanted. He's the regular guy that wears a hoodie that tells these motherfuckers in power that they're motherfuckers and that they need to talk about the common man and yeah. unions and shit.
0: Maybe I'm hallucinating or remembering something different, but didn't he have like a transgender flag flying that in solidarity of trans people? What happened? It must be a medical thing. He must. Hey, founding fathers, is there anything you have in that document that can, like, if a guy strokes out and loses his shit while he's in office, can we yank him or?
1: Well, let's talk about Mitch McConnell.
0: He's still dead.
1: They haven't decided to take him off ice and show that something happened to him.
0: He's not dead yet. I really thought we did that story.
1: No.
0: Okay.
1: Well, I mean, he might be.
0: Yeah.
1: He very well could be.
0: Elaine Chao is like TikTok, right? I mean.
1: But I think, aren't they coming back soon?
0: I mean,
1: I think they're coming back really soon from
0: vacation.
1: Ryan, they're working at home.
0: Oh, well,
1: they're
0: not
1: meeting
0: Mitch.
1: With their constituents.
0: Mitch is working with the help of like life support shit, right? See, he came out and I saw him on the internet dance and stuff. Didn't you see him break dance or something or skateboard?
1: Mitch McConnell?
0: Yeah. They had a so video. Right. There might have been AI, but he was skateboarding and the whole thing. God, there's people in Arkansas with no water to drink because AI had to make a video of Mitch McConnell breakdancing. I mean, that is crazy.
1: Well, and that facility is also mining Bitcoin.
0: With the water, because the water cools the servers. Okay, what's in it for us? I'm waiting.
1: Well, exactly.
0: It's like the tech bros are getting everything they want from us. Grr.
1: So I'm sure they're going to appeal this decision that because the Republicans really hate free speech.
0: Yeah.
1: And they are, this bullshit going after these students on campus because they were taking part in we don't like the genocide going on in Palestine.
0: Yeah.
1: Rally.
0: Right. It's crazy that you'd have to have a rally in America against genocide. You would think everybody was on board with that. Shit.
1: The ruling comes after the... Oh, I read that. University activists Mahmoud Khalil and Mohsen Mahdawi, Tufts University doctoral grad Rumeysa Ozturk, and Georgetown University scholar Badar Khan Suri... were those being subjected to, among those being subjected to deportation.
0: No! Wait, all those people you read were like graduate candidates, PhD candidates and shit like that?
1: Yeah.
0: Can we deport other people? I mean, why these guys? Smart, productive people, let's get rid of them. Are they?
1: Khalil's a green card holder, was detained for more than 3 months after leading pro-Palestinian protests at his campus. Mahdawi, also a lawful permanent resident, was arrested after he appeared for a citizenship interview.
0: God!
1: So this is one of those things where they're following the rules, and they arrest him.
0: Well, Mubio has said like that. He said, he's like, listen, if you're not going to behave and disagree with America, we'll just get rid of you. I mean, that's crazy.
1: Ozturk was detained by masked agents in Boston after the State Department revoked her student visa because of an op-ed she co-authored criticizing her school's response to the war in Gaza.
0: What a bunch of fucking pussies. You're afraid of someone writing an op-ed.
1: Vermin, yeah.
0: What kind of fucking assholes? How dare this person write an op-ed that brown people are being summarily executed while they wait in line to get food from an aid truck in Palestine? How evil of them. Shit.
1: The cases became part of a broader legal and political fight over the administration's efforts to crack down on campus activism. They viewed as not aligned with their foreign policy.
0: Shit, you guys, I don't like what you're aligned with over there. You guys are creeps and pervs and rapists. Fuck off. God damn. I mean, really, shit. Go swimming in the Grand Canyon. See if you can find some snakes, you fucks. God, what a nightmare.
1: What have we got going here for time? Thanks for listening, everybody. Thanks for joining us.
0: That really must be. I can't believe there's not one story about these dens of snakes that have been washed out. Now they're all over the fucking place instead of in their little holes.
1: I think people are a little more concerned about the human life.
0: Yes.
1: Right now.
0: Absolutely. And that what I'm saying directly affects that, man. See the size of these fucking rattlesnakes? I mean, what the fuck, man? Why are they that big? I mean, seriously, are they endangered still? Please tell me these rattlesnakes are not still.

0: I'm going to look for it now. But it has to do, I don't want to blow it. I'm going to switch topics while I'm looking for the other one. We'll come back to this in a moment.
1: Yeah.
0: That you don't know what I'm talking about.
1: Okay. I'm telepathic.
0: Data leak exposes Andrew Tate's
1: shit
0: empire.
1: Gross. God damn.
0: The headline at Straight Arrow News says, ew, Andrew Tate offered secret espionage classes to exploit the dirty secrets of the wealthy.
1: Wait a second.
0: So Andrew Tate was trying to turn himself into
1: an influencer,
0: the new Epstein.
1: Okay. Oh, wow. What a weird life plan. I don't know what. The more I hear about these Tates, is there anything positive about this guy in the news coming up? I mean, shit. He wanted to be the new Epstein.
0: Jesus. I mean, right? If we think that Epstein was blackmailing people on behalf, possibly, of some foreign governments.
1: Of fucking course.
0: Or shopping it, the info, to foreign governments.
1: All of it. All of it. Sure.
0: I'm sorry, I got distracted.
1: No, I mean, it's true though. I mean, cause I how the fuck would Epstein introduce, like, hey, Donald, meet this, supermodel from this former Soviet bloc country. You can marry this person and have a kid with it, you know?
0: Right.
1: It.
0: My statue has termites.
1: It has termites. There's a wasp nest there. Wooden god, a wooden statue. That's so fucking sad.
0: Ooh. Oh, this is a tweet.
1: Yes,
0: from. Before,
1: did they even stain it or put any water seal on it, her statue, before they put it out there? Is it just like particle wood with a couple of nails?
0: Well, it was painted like that weird blue for that dress, right?
1: Yeah. But is it treated? Did they treat the wood so when it rains?
0: They treated it with fire.
1: Yeah, they did.
0: Apparently.
1: God. Right? Melania, listen, there are all kinds of fascists throughout history that get amazing fucking statues. Sometimes gold, bronze, marble, the whole thing. You name it. You got fucking particle wood. Particle board. Scrap lumber from the Lowe's for you.
0: Right.
1: That's funny as shit.
0: Who tweeted this previously about the ICE raids?
1: Okay.
0: What is the etiquette if you're going about your business and find yourself observing an ICE raid? Okay. I want to show a little respect and decency. Are you allowed to masturbate where you stand?
1: That's Stephen Miller. But who tweeted it? They're being ironic, right?
0: That's all I'm going to give you.
1: Oh, they're not ironic?
0: Because it's hilarious.
1: Oh, so it is. It's Jennifer Welsh?
0: No.
1: Hunter Biden?
0: No. You think Wyatt would be fucking hilarious. Are you allowed to masturbate where you stand during an ICE raid?
1: Oh, Pee Wee Herman. No.
0: Milo Yiannopoulos.
1: Oh, my God. He was serious, though.
0: Yeah.
1: He's not being funny?
0: That's why it's hilarious.
1: Shit.
0: Because he got rounded up by ICE.
1: This is a tough one because, honestly, it would be hilarious if Olbermann tweeted that or Rachel Maddow because they could be saying that ironically. But do we get rid of irony or...
0: Are you allowed to masturbate where you stand in the street, or should you find some kind of awning or motor vehicle?
1: An awning? Which way does your sperm flow, dummy? An awning? That's funny. An awning.
0: There you go, Milo.
1: You tweeted that, Milo? God, my tweets are boring. I mean, shit, dude. See, I would think someone was being sarcastic. No one would say that seriously, you know, in earnest.
2: I never really believed in curses, but after the last few days, boy, do I believe in them now. It got me good and it got me deep. I'll be feeling this one for a long time.
0: That's a clip of Milo that they're showing. Somebody apparently interviewed him, and that's a teaser.
1: This is after the whole thing.
0: Yeah.
1: Send the ambulance.
0: He's back in Britain.
1: You know, he does, you know, he sounds like, he sounds almost like Sean Connery. It just like, I watched.

0: the Alaskan Bush people last night, and God, they just sound so fucked up because of Sean Connery. And is Milo from? Is he Welsh or?
1: He's a Brit.
0: Oh, okay, is he?
1: Well, from, I mean, Welsh people are Brits too. I don't know what part of
0: Milo. You sound like Sean Connery. For what it's worth, for it matters. Doesn't
1: oh,
0: matter.
1: I don't think he's. I think he sounds like he's. Let me see where he's from.
0: Did Sean Connery masturbate under an awning, or would he just do it out in the street? God, what a weird thing to even. What a weird way to express yourself. Were you being poetic? I mean, you got to fucking, you know what? Send that tweet to Simon and Schuster just to say, hey, you're going to give this guy a book deal.
1: Yeah, he's from Kent. So,
0: hello.
1: Wait a second. That's not his real name?
0: I don't know.
1: Well, Milo Hanrahan.
0: Okay.
1: Was born in October 1984 in Kent.
0: Yes. Hanrahan.
1: His occasional pen name is Milo Andreas Wagner.
0: Shit.
1: Also pronounced
0: Wagner.
1: Wagner.
0: Right. Shit. You can't, I mean, goddamn, the fascism runs deep in this one, says Obi-Wan. I mean, this guy is so Nazi that off the top of his head, it's like, gosh, I want to go masturbate at these fucking deportations or the ICE raids or something. God, he's...
1: Milo was born and raised in Kent, England. His father has Greek and Irish ancestry. His mother's German-born. He is described as a practicing Roman Catholic. His parents divorced when he was a child. His mother is Jewish. Yiannopoulos has referred to himself as Jewish. According to the BBC, his maternal grandmother was Jewish. Raised by his mother and her second husband, Yiannopoulos has stated he did not have a good relationship with his stepfather. As a teenager, he lived with his paternal grandmother.
0: There you go.
1: Whose surname Yiannopoulos.
0: That's who fucked him up.
1: He later adopted. Well, no, he liked her.
0: I know.
1: The Greek grandmother.
0: He liked her. That's what I'm saying. I mean, how did he end up like this? Because his stepfather...
1: Self-loathing gay.
0: Right. And I mean, he was raised by someone. I mean, can we credit his parents with any of this shittiness?
1: He was educated at the Simon Langton Grammar School for Boys in Canterbury.
0: Shut it down! Shut it down!
1: From which he has said he was expelled.
0: Okay. Leave it open! Leave it open! Sorry, guys. God damn.
1: He attended the University of Manchester, but dropped out before graduating.
0: Good job.
1: He then read English at Wolfson College, Cambridge, but was expelled.
0: There you go.
1: In 2010.
0: Damn, you guys are doing good.
1: What a piece of shit this guy is.
0: I'm impressed with these schools that keep expelling his ass. His stepfather couldn't take it. He's like, fuck, what's wrong with your Nazi kid?
1: Well, this makes a lot of sense. After he got kicked out of university, Yiannopoulos initially secured a job at the Catholic Herald.
0: The Catholics could handle it. The Catholics loved him.
1: This is a London-based Catholic magazine.
0: Perfect. That makes a Catholic magazine. Who the fuck is reading that? That is a pity job. That's a pity publication. Makes no money. It's because the Catholics are loaded, right?
1: Well, in England, is primarily Anglican, right?
0: Right.
1: The Catholics are more the minority.
0: But they hate the Anglicans. I mean, listen, who reads that magazine? I'll wait until someone tweets in and says, yes, I read the articles in that. There's no way anybody reads that shit, man.
1: Well, they have those altar boy centerfolds.
0: Is that real? I don't know. After today, I don't know what is irony. I don't know. Milo's like, I'm going to get under an awning.
1: True. They are Catholic.
0: God. Of course. You were able to get along with the Catholics, Milo. That makes a lot of sense, right?
1: There you go, Milo. I saw that somebody brought up that he had tweeted that in the past.
0: It was like,
1: that's like, I think I titled the blog post for the last show, Milo getting deported by ICE is chef's kiss.
0: Oh, wow. It is, though. It really
1: perfect.
0: Is. And they let him go, right? He was released from custody.
1: Well, back in England.
0: Come on, God.
1: He was launched. They didn't send him to CCOT or whatever. But
0: they send some people there. Why not this guy? He's perfect for that.
1: He's not brown enough.
0: Nah, come on. Come on. I don't know who I'm talking to. Shit.
1: Come on.
0: God, Milo. He was the guy hanging out with the Nazi artist and Nick Fuentes, right, in Mar-a-Lago. Was it him, Milo?
1: Yeah. With Nick and... Yay.
0: That is it. No, he's the artist formerly known as Swastika, correct?
1: I don't think he got that far.
0: You didn't change the name on your birth certificate.
1: He didn't pull a Prince.
0: That. Yeah. Prince is like, hey, I just was going to be a symbol, not that. Shit.
1: And Prince's was a...
0: And Prince was talented.
1: Prince's was a... I'm giving up my slave name because... was it Sony that he was fighting? Was...
0: Oh, yeah, yeah.
1: The record label was... you know, one of them, Warner, Sony. They're all evil and giant Prince, conglomerates who suck off the talent of talented people.
0: Speaking of talented, Prince, and we have to say this before we move on, is so much more talented than fucking Kanye, fucking Nazi face West. I'm sorry. I fuck him, right?
1: Yeah, but I do like some of Ye's music.
0: Listen, man.
1: Previous music. I haven't heard his recent stuff. I don't listen to the Heil Hitler
0: play
1: one.
0: Play it with your earbuds. There's so many other, you know, hip-hop music to listen to than Kanye. Sorry. I mean, just so much better shit.
1: I think he's a good producer if he would have just, you know, kept his fucking mouth shut. And
0: right.
1: Like they tell the basketball players, right? Shut up and play basketball.
0: Yeah, yeah.
1: Wasn't that Laura Ingraham or whatever?
0: Laura, but basketball players have good politics.
1: Or no, it was the Megyn Kelly said that, I think. One of them.
0: Megyn Kelly said Santa Claus is fucking white no matter what, right?
1: Just so you know, kids, Santa's white, okay?
0: If you're doing Megan, that's perfect. You need Laura Ingraham, pitch down a little bit. Thank you. Okay.
2: One more for safety.
1: It was Megyn Kelly, yeah.
2: One more for safety. Listen, guys. I'm bleeding out my ears or whatever, eyeballs. I hate these people.
1: J.D. Vance says, quote, there is something about Abdul al-Sayed that is, quote, very, very evil.
0: Fuck you. Hey, teach your kids how to play golf on your own fucking dime, you dick fuck. And quit flying around in hell. Fuck you. Fuck
1: evil.
0: Off.
1: Very, very evil.
0: You're evil, motherfucker. Listen, we've had enough of you. There's been enough of J.D. Vance. We've had it.
1: Of course, he brought up Hassan when he was at some event. Hassan, it was a campaign rally.
0: Piker?
1: For GOP candidates in Michigan.
0: He's not running for office.
1: He launched several savage attacks on Abdul al-Sayed. He opened his remarks by going after al-Sayed for campaigning with Hassan Piker.
0: Hey, you're a fucking Nazi, dickhead. God, okay.
1: The vice president also shredded al-Sayed over his recent apology for his comments following the attack on a Jewish synagogue and school, accusing the Michigan Democrat of empathizing with the attacker and not the potential victims. What did he say?
0: Hey, listen. JD, go meet Syed in the fucking Thunderdome at the White House and meet it out there. I'm tired of this.
1: He said,
0: kick his ass.
1: I don't know how to do a JD Vance voice because he's just like a boring non-human attempting to be human. How do you do it, J.D. Vance?
0: Well, you went to acting school. I mean, you really got to put your skills to the test here.
1: Become loathsome and nauseating at the same time being almost totally invisible?
0: Well, let me tell you, shit, you know, Meryl Streep, she had all those Oscars for a reason.
1: I need to call Meryl and get some tips.
0: Yeah.
1: Give me a line reading, Meryl.
0: Read that as if you were a nightstand.
1: He said, and you know, I was trying to understand what would motivate a person to say these things, what would motivate a person to do these things. And I realized that there's something about Abdul al-Sayed that is very, very evil.
0: See?
1: And on the rise in the United States of America today. And it's people who see themselves not as citizens of a coalition fighting for every single person.
0: What? Where's the because part?
1: Whether
0: like
1: they're Jewish or Christian, whether they're white, black, or brown, but see themselves as fighting for one group at the expense of others. And that is how, ladies and gentlemen, you destroy the United States of America. Well, exactly. Wait a second. Yeah. Which side embraces Jewish or Christian, white, black, or brown?
0: Yeah.
1: Not your side.
0: What was that whole thing? It's a long time ago. It was when Trump first right after he was elected. It was like 3 billion years ago. Do you remember that one thing that happened that was chanting Jews will not replace us?
1: Oh, yeah.
0: Does anybody remember that shit with the tiki torches?
1: There were good, fine people on both sides.
0: Right. That's who these people are. You know, fuck J.D. Vance, you dumb fuck. Why don't you get... You're going to play J.D. Vance? You need to find your leprechaun socks when you have the scene with Zelensky when you tell him has no cards or whatever the fuck he said. God.
1: What a piece of shit he is.
0: You remember that? He was green fucking... Well, that was to meet the president of Ireland, which is so shit. Cringe, right? J.D. Vance is cringe. That's a good way to describe him.
1: Yeah, yeah.
0: He's cringe.
1: Yeah.
0: Your wife... can't enjoy you either. Sexually. There's no, you know what I mean? God, he's using military helicopters to teach his children how to golf. I don't know. Guys, you Republicans vote on the worst fucking people. I mean, really?
1: Yeah, yeah.
0: I mean, you guys have the worst taste in politicians. It's not even close.
1: But the Republican base thinks... That
0: I don't think.
1: We're all evil, that we're the ones who want to take away the freedoms, that we hate America, and...
0: I hate this America.
1: And all that shit.
0: When I do not like it.
1: 100% behind the side of authoritarianism, white nationalism, racism, sexism, homophobia, transphobia, yeah. Well, let's sit down while we list them all.
0: Yeah, let's all list them. In the meantime, you and all your kids, we can all die of measles. I mean, that's what it's going to be. So,
3: that's a lie.
0: Thank you for voting and exercising your civic duty to vote for Nazis so we all die of measles. Thank you so much.
3: That's a lie.
0: God, and then we had to listen to J.D. Vance read Winnie the Pooh. Stop it! Tut, tut, it looks like rain, says Pooh. Fuck you.
1: Save Christopher Robin.
0: Oh, that was so bad. Usha's got a podcast that her Nazi husband does. She's a Nazi, too. You're a Nazi. You're all Nazis. Fuck off. Tut, tut, it looks like rain.
1: I played the clip before of Nick Fuentes commenting on renaming Lake Ontario.
0: You better like it, Nick. You can't.
1: No, he said it just goes to show how impotent the United States has become under Trump. It's actually humiliating and embarrassing and sad.
0: You did it, though. But, like, you can't just do it and then say this is bad. You did this. You helped do this. Are you impotent? I hope so. Shut up, cat boy. You can't have it both ways, man. You can't make money telling people to do the stupid thing and then on the way out chastising them for doing the stupid thing. You can't do that.
1: And then Nick goes on to... like the clip we played before, defend liberal coffee shops as a cool place to hang out.
0: You're not hanging out at a coffee
1: shop. He would never want to go to a conservative coffee shop because it would be shitty.
0: You wouldn't be allowed in my coffee shop. I wouldn't let you in. Right. I'll refuse you service based on your Nazism.
1: And don't forget, he is a racist.
4: Do you think America will ever be white again? It's really saddening to see normie whites just...
5: Do you think America will ever be white again? I don't know, man. I hope so.
1: This is $20 this guy just gave him. Said, do you think America will ever be white again?
0: And then he trolls
1: him. And he makes fun of him.
0: He trolls him and then agrees with him and then says something that sympathizes with the guys.
1: I told you, I think they're naked, sending him money and touching themselves to his abuse.
0: I think his sister probably really hates him, honestly, in her heart. Yeah. Let's hate this guy.
4: Do you think America will ever be white again? It's really saddening to see normie whites just...
5: Do you think America will ever be white again? I don't know, man. I hope so. I hope so, because it's really going to fucking suck when it isn't. I don't want to live with all these people. I don't want to live with all these brown people. I really don't, man. I don't hate them. I just would prefer if it was all white people. I don't hate them. I don't even dislike them. I mean, they're fine. They're like anybody else, but...
1: Well, except the Jews, I'm sure.
5: But I don't want to go there. Mom, could you pick me up? Can we go back to a white country, please? It just doesn't feel like home. That's what they can never conceive of. It's not that we don't like you. It's not that we hate you for being different. It's just, it's not home. It's like Superman. It's like, what if your entire race was genocided and your planet was destroyed and then you were just this fucking alien that everybody was throwing stuff at?
0: Who is... explain this.
1: They don't throw stuff at Superman because he's an alien. The bad guys throw stuff at Superman because he's Superman.
0: Christopher Reeves would beat the shit out of you. Know
1: if
0: that.
1: Superman had decided to keep the glasses on and fool everybody.
0: Yes.
1: And never show his superpowers.
0: Yeah.
1: Nobody would have known. It wasn't like he was hated because he was an alien. Superman, what the fuck is he talking about?
0: And Superman was a journalist. He was a writer, right? He exposed the truth and then he beat the shit out of people. He did that on the side. Batman was a rich, evil oligarch and then saved people from burglaries on the side, you know? I don't know why that's relevant.
1: What's your superpower? I'm rich.
0: Nick, your superpower is just like you're the ultimate troll. You chastise someone for sounding stupid, but then...
1: Well, that's him.
0: That's
1: him. That's him to a T, the ultimate troll.
0: I mean, you know, you aren't invited to Thanksgiving anymore for your family because people probably choke to death arguing with you. You know?
1: Right.
0: Make a guy inhale a whole turkey leg.
1: Oh, my God. This next one.
0: Yes.
1: South Louisiana Groiper sends $200.
0: My God.
1: To Nick.
0: Shit.
4: 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What are your thoughts on corporatism and distributism?
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0: Right.
1: South Louisiana Groiper sent $200. 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
0: Distributism.
6: Thank you for the big super chat. Appreciate it. Love it.
1: He actually thanked him for the super chat. That's amazing.
0: God, my earbuds fell out.
6: Degree in business management fully online? What the fuck kind of business degree are you getting online? What are you doing? You're working offshore getting an online degree? That doesn't even make sense.
0: Yeah.
6: Dude, the whole point of a business degree is that you network in college.
0: God, this guy
1: that's disgusting. He's 100% right, and that's what's wrong with our country.
0: Wait, but the guy paid him $200 to say this, and he's being a dick.
1: Sure. The guy's out on some oil platform somewhere, touching himself. Oh, Nick's being mean to
0: you. You should call the guy directly and have a conversation with him. He sent you $200 and say, thank you so much. Let's talk about what you want to...
1: But, first of all, the guy's working his ass off somewhere offshore.
0: That's amazing.
1: And getting an online degree. I don't have a problem with that. But the problem is, Nick is 100% right. That the learning of it is bullshit.
0: Right.
1: Business degrees are bullshit.
0: Doesn't Trump have
1: MFAs an... MFAs or MBAs are bullshit.
0: MFAs,
1: by the way.
0: Those are real. But Trump has an MBA, right? From Yale? Or
1: No, he doesn't.
0: I don't know.
1: He doesn't have a grad degree.
0: Well, where did he go to school? He went to Harvard's...
1: Trump? Or UPenn? Wharton?
0: Oh, okay. Wharton.
1: But... Did he?
0: I don't know.
1: He might have taken some classes at Wharton. Is that there? You know, like there's a renowned, let's say Juilliard.
0: Okay.
1: for singing or something.
0: Sure.
1: It's one thing that they're
0: Juilliard
1: focusing on.
0: Yeah, Juilliard of like Gary, Indiana, that kind of thing, right?
1: Yeah.
0: Different. Trump, I hope you didn't go to school and it was fake because then there'd be less people for you to, the poor female students, you know?
1: So there's Nick. The whole point of a business degree is to network. And that is the sad point. And look what the trouble we're in now. All of these corrupt, evil assholes that are taking over like a cancer all know each other from the same Young Republicans group at Harvard, at Stanford, at their little Nazi Groiper groups.
0: Why, if there's anybody talking to America saying tariffs are one thing, we know they're not, they're talking about it in a lying way. If you got a piece of paper from a school where you got an MBA or a degree in business, that school should shut the fuck down because they obviously aren't teaching you anything, right?
1: Yeah.
0: How can these Republicans have these fancy degrees from these schools and say, hey, let's tariff Canada? That makes no sense. I mean, shouldn't those schools shut down? I mean, God.
1: But then they make it sound like if you get a humanities degree or if you get an English degree or a theater degree or a music degree or an art degree,
0: yeah,
1: you're useless. Yeah. But, you know, Chad,
0: right.
1: The white asshole who got D's in high school,
0: right.
1: but got into Harvard because his grandfather donated $1 million to it at one point. Sure. Barely passes, gets C's and D's at Harvard, but goes right to, I don't know, think of what's one of those shitty Lehman Brothers or, no, you know, yeah, Shearson yeah. Lehman.
0: Right, right.
1: It goes right to some Nazi financial bank. Twat tank because...
0: I wish that existed.
1: Because of somebody who his dad knows from college or somebody he knows from college.
0: Right.
1: One of his friend's uncle is a partner at Schwab.
0: We need to have that's true. We need to have an adult conversation about why are all these business colleges, why are you producing such shitbags that want to, are you serious? Like on top of the data centers, they're mining crypto just because they have water to cool the servers. Is that actually really happening? Is that a real thing?
1: Yeah.
0: God.
1: I guess.
0: Fucking evil ass business motherfuckers, they cannot be stopped. What? How are they learning this shit? God.
1: We've got...
0: You know, when you're dead, you can't take it with you. You can't shove the money in your fucking coffin, you stupid fucks. Can you? Care. I mean, I don't know.
1: Yeah, they don't care. They want to leave it to their crotch spawn.
0: Yeah.
1: And who are worthless. Again, if, you know, you can maybe... As evil as his practices were and what a vicious prick he was,
0: ooh.
1: Sam Walton built a giant business.
0: Right, right.
1: His grandkid that is now an ultra billionaire that has 10 times more money than Sam had.
0: Jeez.
1: Didn't.
0: Right, right.
1: Why is that person is in charge of the largest workforce, single workforce?
0: Yeah, getting paid.
1: Company that we have.
0: That we pay with food stamps.
1: Exactly.
0: Right? That we give money to through food assistance programs.
1: Why Walmart that spends hundreds of millions probably on lobbying every year.
0: Yeah.
1: Which right. means buying politicians.
0: Yeah, absolutely. And they don't pay people enough there. They really don't.
1: Yet these guys are accomplished. The Koch brothers who... they're geniuses. They turned their father's $300 million mining business into $100 billion. Oh, they're geniuses.
0: How do the Koch brothers watch movies like Batman, Marvel movies, anything where there's a big, evil, horrible Sith Lord in charge of the bad people and not feel something?
1: Right, right.
0: Like, wow, who do I identify with? I'm Thanos in this. Does that make me sad? They care?
1: No.
0: They love it. I'm the Nazi whose face is melting in Indiana Jones. I love it.
1: You're attributing feelings and decency and
0: my fault.
1: And stuff to these
0: fault.
1: Greedy motherfuckers.
0: Play the next super chat.
1: Listen.
0: God
1: fuck
0: damn.
1: Yeah.
0: Get $200. I would call the guy. You know what I got to do to earn $200 in stand-up comedy? I got to put out signs and hook up sound equipment. Fuck Nick Fuentes. You should be nice to these Nazis who are paying you.
1: Oh, yeah, yeah, yeah.
0: Bunch of furries.
1: Also in the news.
0: Yay.
1: We talked about Andrew Tate a little bit.
0: God damn. I mean, so much Andrew Tate in the news. Jesus, are you embarrassed at some of these people you've created?
1: Yeah, here. A leak of sensitive information from Manosphere influencer Andrew Tate's online empire reveals that his War Room program teaches men to accumulate wealth, attract and control women, and, quote, penetrate the elite.
0: Jesus!
1: Including by exploiting the sexual misbehavior of wealthy acquaintances.
0: But these guys are British, right? He's British.
1: They're American, but then when they were kids, they were... Their family moved to Britain, I think.
0: Okay, so
1: they've got some... They're dual citizens, and they've got some muddled accents going on.
0: I actually have to leave, but I just want to make this one point.
1: Yes.
0: Andrew Tate, the UK, it's your fault. They own them, right? Not us. It's you guys, not us. So,
1: I think taking more back. Here. I think they made more of their fame here, but...
0: Okay.
1: I could be wrong.
0: All right. Well, I got to go, and thank you for talking the rest of the time.
1: I don't know that I'm going to. I'm going to finish the Andrew Tate story, and I might bail early.
0: Nine!
1: Also, little bit. But it's not that much. It's only 10 minutes or so.
0: Thank you.
1: I think. Yeah, it's only about 10 minutes or so. So The British American citizen reportedly cultivated relationships with Donald Trump Jr., Barron Trump, and other figures on the American right, even as he and his brother Tristan have defended themselves against accusations of sexual assault in two countries. Material included in the leak shows that, quote, there's a class called Penetrating the Elite.
0: Fuck these guys.
1: In Tate's War Room program that offers, quote, espionage training for subscribers aimed at digging up secrets of wealthy individuals for leverage in business deals. So let's think about that. If this is a successful business model to Mr. Tate, how many other of these ethics-free, disgusting, pseudo-humans out there that have no decency are doing this shit? How much of our, how many of our politicians are bought and sold or are compromised, like with the Epstein files? That's why they won't, that's why Trump won't release all the Epstein files. They won't put all those names out there. Because they know there's a Trump has a, supposedly admitted it to. There's going to be a lot of my friends in there. There's going to be a lot of people I know that are named in the Epstein files. And then they say, well, because they can't prove it, then obviously this all these women are lying. All these girls, all these women are lying. Ghislaine Maxwell, for some reason, went to jail for nothing, I guess. She was a trafficker, a convicted sex trafficker. Who trafficked to nobody, apparently. She was trafficking girls to no one because, according to our DOJ and that snake Todd Blanche, that traitor to America who has just ripped his pants down and flung his cheeks open to Trump, to the president, which is the opposite of what an attorney general should do and the Department of Justice. This motherfucker, all he does is defend Trump and defend all these rapists. And now it tries to make us sound stupid. Everybody else is stupid because you want the Epstein files. You want somebody to be held accountable for these poor girls that were raped and trafficked. But yeah, so this... Andrew Tate had this war room classes that you could pay for on how to set up. I guess it's how to set up OnlyFans. It's how to mind fuck these women to fall in love with you, allegedly. And then you would groom them to go on OnlyFans and you take most of their money. And, he was giving classes on how to do shit like this. And if there's a part of it that is about espionage and doing things like that, it's obvious that he was telling them, hey, if you get people, if you get somebody you know that's famous that starts doing some shenanigans with some of your girls, you now own that person, basically. Tate has described the War Room as a network that teaches men, quote, self-discipline, motivation, and confidence building, while giving members access to thousands of professionals from around the world who encourage personal responsibility and accountability. What the fuck does that mean? Membership, get this, $2,400 a year, which is now a sale price, because he used to charge $8,000. Dollars a year for membership in the War Room. It's just insane. The newly leaked material includes links to 76 paid course videos hosted on Rumble. They're locked. They're not public. You can't go see them. They can be viewed by anyone, you can go look at them. Who alters the exposed URLs to appear as if they were clicked from within the paid source. Oh, you can fuck with their, you can get around their paywall. A course called, quote, Operator instructs members on how to bribe government officials in other countries, including by offering, quote, $20 to $50 for street-level police. It also gives pointers for resisting interrogation by government officials and mentions the counter-surveillance techniques such as detecting tails. The penetrating the elite course is not well known outside of war room members. It teaches members investigative techniques to be used against wealthy and powerful people. One of the researchers that found this shit hidden said, quote, the method it teaches is blunt. Find the target's vulnerabilities and exploit them. So this is the wonderful manosphere of good, moral, upstanding citizens. Anyway, I'm going to get out of here a few minutes early. Thanks for joining, everybody. Thanks for buying shit through the Amazon link, crabdiving.com/Amazon. 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Crabdiving. 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I never tweet, I seldom. Once in a while, I'll retweet something. But other than that, have a great one. We will hit you up again on Wednesday. Bye bye.
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0: What do you have to lose by trying something new like Trump? What the hell do you have to lose? You have to lose. You have to lose.
1: Mr. Trump is so stupid. My God, my God.
0: We won with poorly educated. I love the poorly educated.
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0: But you know what? You don't impeach people when they're doing a good job.
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6: Wednesday, everybody. 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Redneck Riviera, USA. Holy crap, Dave, thanks for fucking talk. Holy crap, thanks for joining us. However you're listening, you know how you're listening. 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We get a wee little dram of Bezos money, some trickle down, so to speak, and helps us out here. It doesn't cost you a buck. And hey, join us on our social media at Crab Diving on the Twitter, and we're on Blueski. I'm going to fire them up right now. Thanks for sending. I should do this before the show. So.
7: Yeah.
6: People send us. Thanks for sending us stuff. I always appreciate it. You guys pick the best stories.
7: You know
6: us very well.
7: Oh my God.
6: Thanks for joining us. It's a great Wednesday. It's a beautiful day. It's hot as fuck.
7: Oh my God. It's supposed to start cooling down, but it's not. I thought it was going too soon.
6: You're from here. It seems like it's been a particularly crazy hot summer, or is it me?
7: You know, I am from here, but. This is hot as shit, and it's different, I believe in climate change. I'm fancy. I think the world is getting warmer. I feel like I'm breathing water.
6: It's very humid.
7: Yeah, it's humid as shit, man. It feels so heavy. Here,
6: but this is like New Orleans humid.
7: Right.
6: Horrific.
7: Which now New Orleans humid is like, I don't know, Mordor humid or...
6: You know, I just saw a story this morning, actually.
7: Nine!
6: That, you know what, is having some climate change and is becoming humid.
7: Trump's diaper.
6: California.
7: Oh, shit, guys.
6: And it's like, you know, people are like, where's my perfect Mediterranean weather that's that's not humid or anything? Now all of a sudden, humidity's starting to crank up in California.
7: The people out in California aren't prepared for Florida weather. I'm sorry, guys. You're just not. And it's different.
6: Yeah.
7: I mean, it's the humidity is, you're going to turn into bigger assholes, I guess. But what would humidity do to California? I
6: guess we'll find out.
7: I mean, there won't be any of those, like, people sitting out on their porches, smoking weed.
6: Think of all the
7: inside.
6: The tits that are going to be hitting the pavement pieces of faces drooping.
7: My silicone's boiling.
6: I mean, yeah.
7: What point does silicone boil?
6: I don't know.
7: We'll probably find out.
6: Yeah. Let's launch into the headlines and we'll get to talk about the stuff that we feel like fucking talking about. Not that we don't feel like talking about the headlines.
7: One more thing about California. You guys all don't have central air.
6: Correct.
7: You're going to fucking need it,
6: That's what's going on in Europe.
7: Oh, yeah?
6: A whole bunch of... these heat waves are. People are like, wait a second. We open our windows.
7: I hope what's going
6: that's
7: on...
6: That's not air conditioned.
7: Yeah. I hope what's going on in Europe is they're getting ready for a fucking thing with these Russians, man. I hope that's what's going on. Shit, man.
6: Let's check...
8: What are you doing? Is that a bark?
7: Yeah.
6: I think there was a huff. She wants something. With a bark.
7: Yeah. She doesn't like the weather either.
6: Commie Pinko Liberal.
7: Defeat.
6: Oh,
7: Zootalore.
6: Standing evasion, it says. Key GOPers skipping the show. This is Twatapalooza. Trump's,
7: oh, my God.
6: Trump's ridiculous.
7: Twatapalooza?
6: Yeah, Trump's ridiculous. a convention that,
7: so
6: that
7: sad.
6: A large number of Republicans are ditching on because the Trump brand right now is toxic AF.
7: No, bitches, go there, own it. That's yours. That's yours. You are forever owned by that motherfucker. They are Trumpy though, but they will never be. I will always remember every single Trumpy motherfucker. You cannot wash the stain from your fucking skin. Never.
6: A number of Republicans have given different reasons for skipping the spectacle, it says. Several vulnerable Republicans plan to skip the party's unusual midterm convention in Dallas this week.
7: Fuck you guys.
6: Amid Trump's falling approval ratings and ongoing voter blowback on issues like his war on Iran and raising gas prices.
7: No, no, no, you fucking Republicans. You have had a boner for Iran for years. For years, and you have always fucked up Iran, and now he really did it, right? He really did it. You gotta own it. Go to that fucking convention and suck his dick. Do
6: Senator
7: it.
6: Dan Sullivan of Alaska, as well as the perpetually concerned Susan Collins. House Representatives Brian Fitzpatrick. David Valadao from California. He's the Central Valley guy.
7: Is he a Republican?
6: Where one of my clients is based in. I have to follow the Central Valley, California news pretty closely.
7: Oh, so that the valley's getting humid?
6: Huh?
7: The valley's getting humid now?
6: No, I don't know about the valley.
7: Oh, God. Fuck that. Shit,
6: that's
7: man.
6: Still that's desert.
7: Ugh.
6: A whole bunch. Former New Hampshire Senator John Sununu, who's running to retake the Senate seat in New Hampshire, is not going.
7: You pussy.
6: Multiple Republicans say they will be too busy meeting with constituents.
7: Fuck you guys.
6: Or hitting the campaign trail to make it to Dallas. Others told Politico that the high cost of the event.
7: He's
6: charging them.
7: Hell yeah, he is.
6: He's not paying for everything. He is sitting on that RNC money that he controls. That's right. Going to end up in Qatar when he ditches on January 21st, 2029, should he still be alive.
7: These fucking Republicans saddled us with this Nazi, and now they're running away.
6: Of course.
7: Boy, I hate it. You go back to that convention.
6: This would happen.
7: Of course, I know, but you're not going to make people forget that you originally supported this guy. Don't think that that's going to happen, motherfuckers. I remember. Fuck you guys.
6: It can run House lawmakers a suggested donation.
7: You better pay up.
6: Oh my God.
7: The envelope's light.
6: For a set of tickets and hotel accommodations, $25,000.
7: Pay that diaper-stained fucknut. You saddled America with these. You go there and enjoy the party.
6: $25,000.
7: You dumb shitbags.
6: Republican strategists and political experts have also pointed out that Trump's unpopularity could drag down candidates who need to appeal to swing voters.
7: You supported him when he stormed the fucking White House, and now you're not going to his fucking party. I don't understand you guys. I mean, you're not above it. You're shitbags, all of you. Oh my God. I hate it.
6: CBS News is reporting that dozens of candidates in competitive gubernatorial, Senate, and House races could be absent.
7: Donald, you should punish these people for not paying a ticket and going to your party.
6: Also not attending, First Lady Melania Trump. I'm busy.
7: It's too expensive, even though Jeff Bezos gave me $40 billion for my shit movie.
6: Be best.
7: Be best, motherfuckers.
6: Be best, bitches.
7: I got a wooden statue in my likeness.
6: I don't give a fuck.
7: It's balsa wood. It's got termites. My statue has termites.
6: Maybe that was it. Maybe they're trying to burn out the termites.
7: Hell yeah. I love that strategy. That's the best strategy.
6: Burned down, fell over, then sank into the swamp.
7: Yeah. No, you guys are forever Trumpers. I don't care what you do. You didn't denounce him when the tourists came and stormed the Capitol. You stood by.
6: Or were among the tourists.
7: Yes, absolutely. You didn't give a shit about the Epstein files. You don't care that your golden fucking orange diaper daddy is a rapist of children and women. You didn't care. But now you can't go to the stupid little fucking party. I really don't understand this. It makes no sense. It makes no sense.
6: I just had to fish the treat out of the water because I tossed it to her and it bounced into her water and she sat there and looked at it and then looked at me.
7: Yeah. Well,
6: like,
7: shit.
6: Hey, I'm not putting my face in there.
7: Right, right.
6: You threw it in there.
7: That's what Trump does when he hits his balls into the water. He just takes it out and puts it wherever he wants to.
6: Princess.
7: Yes.
6: So that's the headline at the HuffPo. It's a bunch of Republicans are ditching out on Donnie.
7: No, go to the party, dickheads. Go to the party, Nazis. We aren't going. Susie Collins, go to the party. You're a Nazi. Go there. It's your people. Enjoy it. It's not going to matter. We know who you are. We know who you are, you bitch.
6: Drudge Report.
7: Boo! God.
6: Headline. God, what a picture. Holy shit.
7: Is Natalie Harp his Monica Lewinsky?
6: No.
7: She's a spy anyway, Natalie. I mean,
6: you should see this picture they put up of Trump on the Drudge Report.
7: Whoa!
6: Holy shit! Right? Talk about extreme close up.
7: Shit! Send that to Hillary Clinton. It'll make her feel better. She's like, thank God. I mean,
6: man, he's a sweaty mess. Oil $100, it says. Refinery drama as war reignites. Saudi gas facilities ablaze. Trump aides give up. Midterm voting begins are the five headlines.
7: Giving up! They're just... Trump is going to walk away from this, take his diaper off, leave it on the Resolute desk, and say, hey, I'm done here. Like we all knew he would. You Republicans, you cannot escape this shit.
6: Thanks for the billions.
7: Yeah.
6: U.S. Treasury and suckers.
7: Yeah.
6: And then when the indictments start hitting, he's going to be taking that Qatar plane to Qatar or to Saudi.
7: Listen, Democrats, I don't want a new deal. I want these fuckers in jail, in shackles. Fuck this. Put them in Guantanamo. I don't care about your policies and your bullshit, your kitchen table shit. I want this guy in the cage.
6: The headline says Trump aides give up. It leads to an Axios story. Behind the curtain, Trump alone. Top White House officials and elected Republicans tell us the same thing in private. They no longer even try to persuade President Trump to do or not do something.
7: Why bother? Yeah. Oh, go ahead.
6: Why bother? A longtime advisor and admirer said he's the boss.
7: And you're all going down for supporting him. Every illegality that was done in that fucking White House, I swear to God, better be ferreted out. And every aide that did anything illegal better rot in jail for it. Rot. I mean, you left us with this shit. Now the aides are just giving up? He's giving up?
6: Start a war without an endgame? Okay. Post a cartoon of you wielding a hockey stick and sporting a Trump-branded USA jersey, towering over Canadian Prime Minister Mark Carney, sprawled on the ice and telling him to get up on it. Tossed together an egocentric first ever Republican midterm convention that many endangered candidates don't want. Sounds like a good plan, boss. You want to speak both nights? Done. Did you see that?
7: He's double
6: doing
7: headlining.
6: Two speeches.
7: Of course. I mean, yeah.
6: Make ads featuring you when your popularity is near an all-time low. You came to the right place, sir. Make the midterms a referendum on you. Check. Spend precious time obsessing about ballroom construction and gilding and marbleizing the White House. You are the new Caesar Augustus.
7: Right. And the White House is not a ballroom. It is a fortress. It is a base now. It's a military base. So let's just call it what it fucking is. Yeah, I mean, these Republicans can't just run away and not go to the party. Like, they can't. They have to go. I think I should pick them all up and make them go. Go sit there, get out your wallets, and pay that fuck. We know you got it. John Thune, you better go, you asshole. Mitch McConnell, I mean, roll his ass in there.
6: We haven't seen Mitch.
7: Dig up Lindsey. Put his fucking body, the corpse in that part at that party. I don't like this. You all have to go. You can't just not go. Like it's not your fault. Fuck that. Your constituents don't even like you. You're going to go campaign, please.
6: You know who does like him is Natalie Hype.
7: Ooh.
6: Did you see this gift she got?
7: Shit, no. What?
6: Is
7: there a picture of it?
6: The White House. You don't need it. It's got president's pictures on it. The White House is defending Trump's newly discovered cash gift to his devoted aide, Natalie Harp.
7: Oh, my God. Criminality in Guantanamo.
6: The Washington Post reported yesterday that Harp and two other female aides disclosed they had each. Oh, wow. So this is three different. Natalie Harp and two other female aides disclosed they had each received a payment directly from Trump as a, quote, cash gift for the holidays.
7: Okay.

0: Advisor Margot Martin and Deputy Director of Oval Office Operations Chamberlain Harris.
1: Chamberlain?
0: Walt Nauda. Hey, Walt. Walt Nauda, who serves as the Director of Oval Office Operations. This is Trump's like bag man.
1: This is the assistant, his personal assistant from Mar-a-Lago.
0: Reportedly received 20. Oh, you don't have tits, Walt. Sorry.
1: Well, God, he should give Naugo more money because that guy had to testify because of the documents. Wait a second. How does that reporter not know that money does not come from the taxpayers? How do they know that? I don't believe that. That's our money. You know he grifted that Trump's shit.
0: It probably was.
1: They're stupid.
0: Originally.
1: They don't know shit.
0: Technically, it's Trump's now.
1: Well, it was. You're welcome, Natalie. You're welcome, Nauda, Chamberlain, whoever the fuck you are. Anybody else without ovaries get a gift from this fuck? Shit. You better declare that on your fucking taxes, or my IRS is going to arrest you. Fuck yeah. Did they have to claim that?
0: Yeah.
1: You better. Oh my God, please.
0: You would have to, yeah.
1: Please, shit. That Russian agent is doing a bang up job over there. Bang up.
0: God. Or Israeli agent. Or
1: yeah, whatever.
0: Whatever agent.
1: This asset that's handled by somebody who's handling Donald, we're just a bunch of fucking, we're marks. America is a country of marks right now. We're just getting fucked. Who gets a $45,000 cash? They mean like, they got cash like in a bag?
0: I don't know. It just says 45,000. I don't know.
1: Spiro Agnew's blushing.
0: I got it in small bills.
1: Yeah, Spiro Agnew's blushing over here. He's like, oh, wow, I wouldn't even do that. My God. What, do anybody else? Anybody else get a bonus? Did J.D. fucking Vance get a bonus? Come on.
0: Yeah, I wonder what gift J.D. got.
1: God, he's... How's your golf game? How's your kid's golf game? You learned to play, remember? That story? They're using military helicopters to...
0: Stephen Miller got my load in his eye for Christmas.
1: Oh, God. Shit, Stephen.
0: So did Lindsay, R.I.P.
1: He got pink eye. That's funny. Stephen Miller with pink eye makes me funny. Makes me laugh, sorry. Makes me funny.
0: Oil $100.
1: Yeah!
0: Trump says, he literally said, I don't know if I have this here, but he literally said, don't worry. Gas prices will come down, or no, the Iran war will be over right after the midterm. What does that mean?
1: Hey, thanks for the gas. What's our bonus? Higher gas prices. Thanks, Donnie. Thanks. Higher everything.
0: We're getting a triumphal arch.
1: Oh, that's right. That's right. What are you digging that? You're going to dig that? You're going to start construction on that, I heard.
0: We're going to strap him to a chair and tape his eyelids open to watch as we tear that piece of shit down.
1: I want to tear it down, and I don't want anybody... I want the rubble to stay there so we don't forget, because we forgot when we got rid of him. This is the sin. We got rid of him, Biden got in office, and we forgot because we wouldn't be all happy.
0: Yeah,
1: and shit.
0: Yeah.
1: No happy. No happy for us. Leave the rubble. Leave the rubble so we don't forget that we did this.
0: I did that.
1: Yeah. The meth heads came out and voted, and this is what happened. Shit.
0: The New Republic's headline, Trump's $45,000 cash gift to Natalie Harp is a massive red flag.
1: Wow.
0: Golly. Wow, really?
1: Jeez. God, Woodward and Bernstein over there. Holy shit. Why? Why is it a red flag? Do they go any further to say why it could be a red flag, where the money come from, or is it just... not worth looking into, guys.
0: Richard Painter, former chief White House ethics lawyer for Bush. Holy crap.
1: Yeah.
0: He had it easy compared to...
1: Oh, well, maybe. I don't know.
0: Well, the ethics lawyers don't
1: exist. Lying us into a war.
0: For Trump.
1: You know.
0: Payments. He said payments seem to violate... You know, you've heard Richard Painter. Well, the payments seem to violate a federal statute that disallows the supplementation of administrative salaries from outside sources. You know why?
1: Yes.
0: Because you're worried about people being compromised.
1: Right, right.
0: If somebody from outside gives a White House aide a whole big pile of cash,
1: Why do we follow rules?
0: Including the president.
1: We follow rules like we're assholes here, and they don't. Like, why does the law only apply to us? We're losers. We should stop then. It's

0: The laws don't apply to Natalie and the other fucking dickheads in that White House. They can just get gifts. Then why do we give a fuck about any of them? I mean, this is ridiculous, guys. I mean, I'm carrying out. I'm sorry. This is fucking crazy. I want to speak to Jesus. I want to speak to the manager of the universe right now. This is crazy.
1: And then Trump with the anniversary of 9/11, the 25th anniversary of 9/11 coming up.
0: I watched that whole speech, you lazy fuck.
1: Trump is, God, he's again claiming, now, what was it? He's saying not only was he there, but like, a couple of firefighters had to help him out of the rubble?
0: They picked me up like a baby and changed my diaper.
1: What is he talking about?
0: Oh, I can run. I don't know.
1: He was nowhere near it. And still, to this day, everybody that was there is saying, we never saw him. And if anything Trump does when he goes somewhere is make sure that everybody fucking sees him.
0: Right.
1: There.
0: Right.
1: And there are no pictures of him. At Ground Zero, there's lifting up rocks to try to save people, claiming that he had at first it started out as 100. Now it's hundreds. Of course, it's Trump numbers. Hundreds of his construction workers.
0: Yes,
1: that he was using at the time. He sent them over to help with the cleanup. He was not building anything at the time. His nephew came out and ratted on him recently. Or about
0: your family hates
1: Fred
0: you.
1: Trump. Yeah, he said, "Look, I don't usually get involved with this stuff, but he's full of shit. He's lying. He did not have hundreds of construction workers at the time. He was building nothing at the time."
0: You know, Pat, you've done public speaking, correct? I mean, we're doing it now, I guess.
1: In front of live audiences, yes.
0: Sure. Yeah. He didn't even read that speech. I mean, he didn't even have his page turned down. I mean, it was like a joke. It was really, I was like, what? I mean, is this guy worth the bulletproof glass he stands behind? I mean, who fucking cares, you loser? You suck. That speech was the worst speech I've ever seen from that guy.
1: I mean, so crazy.
0: Somebody give it. He needed some uppers for that one. He must have been out of Adderall or, I don't know, meth.
1: So he's losing his mind. He's mad about people calling him out on it.
0: Yeah.
1: He remember the claims before he personally saw Muslims dancing on the streets.
0: Yes.
1: He personally
0: on a rooftop.
1: Yeah. He's just lying.
0: You know what's bullshit? Lying. I was watching that 9/11 thing they had at the White House. This George Bush disappears like David fucking Copperfield, and he should come out and talk on 9/11, explain to us again how his FBI didn't read the fucking emails. Where's George Bush on this? Donald Trump is making us forget what a shit-ass president George Bush was. God damn. That was pissing me off last night. I'm like, where's his name in all this shit? He was president when it happened.
1: He's sitting... He's painting his toes in down in Texas saying, hey, thanks, Trump, for making me no longer the worst president.
0: Him and Netanyahu were reading the same book about goats when each event happened on their watch, right?
1: Fred Trump III, the nephew of President Donald Trump, addressed his uncle's unsupported claims that firefighters carried him away from a building they feared would collapse in the wake of the September 11th, 2001 terrorist attacks. Fred Trump wrote, "I try not to comment personally about my uncle, but his claim that he brought a crew of workers to help at Ground Zero so offends me that I need to speak out."
0: Well, if your last name's Trump, you should, because I'd want to, because I'd want everybody to know. I'm not like Don and Eric and that what's his name? The kid?
1: Baron
0: and Ivanker. I'd want to know. I want everybody to know how I felt so they didn't come and get me.
1: During an event in Washington honoring 9/11 first responders, the president regurgitated his claim of bringing about a lot of my men to Ground Zero to aid in the recovery efforts around the World Trade Center while he was building a big building nearby. While there, he said the U.S. Steel building began, quote,
0: creaking. That was insane.
1: As it still does, he said, leading him to the fear that it's going to be coming down on top of us. That's when two big, strong firefighters, they grabbed me under the arms, said, got to get out of here. And they literally lifted me up and they started running with me.
0: I I saw this. It's insane. We were the Red Scarf Project people that had to talk to him during this all. He had honored some group and they came and spoke and said, thank you for helping our organization. They helped 9/11 people or whatever. And this moment where he was presented with something from the Red Scarf Project was the most awkward shit I've ever seen. This Trump is not human. He can't even like interact with people. That was the worst speech I've ever seen Trump, honestly.
1: Trump did show up 2 days later and gave interviews near Ground Zero.
0: Oh, there you go.
1: 2 days after the towers collapsed, but Fred Trump III, the brother of the president's frequent familial critic, Mary Trump, said his uncle's crew would have been secretarial and accounting employees from Trump Tower. I knew many of them, he said, and pretty sure they were not capable physically to help. If they could, I'm sure they would try. Yeah. Fred Trump added one of the original engineers behind the U.S. Steel Building, which is now known as One Liberty Plaza, is, quote, ironically, the grandfather of a very close friend. That building was built strong, he said, before noting that he also has ties to an engineer who was swiftly called upon to inspect the building in the wake of the WTC attack.
0: Oh, my smart uncle or whatever.
1: He said, while people were originally concerned, it was eventually cleared for occupancy, not creaking and ready to fall. He's talking about what Trump said about the steel building that he had to be dragged away
0: this
1: from.
0: To the person that penned this article, unsupported claims. What's another term for that that might be more effective? A lie? You could call it a lie.
1: Across the pond would say.
0: You could call it a fucking lie if you wanted to. You could say he lied. Unsupported claims. I mean, that's different than what. He said some bullshit. Not unsupported claims. That's different. That sounds better, doesn't it? Fucking God, I hate when people just say he fucking lied, motherfuckers. God damn it.
1: And then he went on a Labor Day weekend posting screed.
0: Natalie did.
1: That is calling more people calling for the 25th Amendment.
0: Yeah. That's ridiculous. Nobody will do that. That's useless.
1: Trump's jaw-dropping Labor Day weekend posting blitz sends social media into a spin. Trump flooded Truth Social with dozens of bizarre AI-generated images over Labor Day weekend, triggering a wave of ridicule and alarm from political opponents and commentators, with one prominent critic demanding 25th Amendment now.
0: Yeah.
1: Trump unleashed over 37 posts over several hours on Sunday.
0: Wow.
1: Many featuring AI depictions of the president alongside historical figures in outer space or inhabiting the bodies of pop culture characters.
0: See, this is where Donald's crafty, right? Because he's doing all this social media bullshit. Meanwhile, what's up with that weird oil deal in Venezuela? That weird oil deal. I mean, all the other important shit, it's
1: a social. Several posts centered on George Washington. One showed Trump on horseback towering over the first president, while another placed Washington alongside Trump in the Oval Office.
0: Oh, fuck George Washington.
1: Under the caption, President Washington visits President Trump.
0: Hey, George, did you write this Constitution? Did he have any input on the 25th Amendment part?
1: Don't know. Although he was decidedly against, they wanted him to be king, right? Let's call them the Republicans of the time.
0: Yeah. Well, your Constitution
1: the equivalent
0: sucks. Yes.
1: Of the Republicans of the time were like, we love you. Thanks for winning the Revolutionary War. We want to make you king. And he was like, no, bitches. The whole reason we did this was to not have a king. Fuck off. I'm done after two terms.
0: And then he chopped down that tree, right? And I can never tell a lie.
1: Elsewhere, Trump superimposed his face onto the body of late wrestling star Hulk Hogan.
0: What?
1: Portrayed himself commanding a futuristic robot army and piloting a spaceship. Also shared images of himself laying claim to the moon.
0: Okay.
1: Another imagined New Mexico rechristened as New America. He wants to change the name of New Mexico, the state.
0: Listen,
1: and
0: that,
1: further,
0: I like that.
1: And a further post called his Mar-a-Lago resort the Southern White House.
0: Yeah, I'm going to turn that into a fucking parking lot. I swear to Oh yeah, yeah. I know. I want to bulldoze it down. It'd be a parking lot. There's no
1: a
0: cars.
1: Gay resort with condom dispensers everywhere and buckets of semen.
0: That's right. Yes, good job,
1: although
0: America.
1: The clientele might not change all that much.
0: What is up?
1: To be honest,
0: right, right. Yeah, what is up with this 25th Amendment? It is the most useless piece of shit. If I was president, I would
1: Well, it's not useless. Demand Congress and the cabinet would do their jobs.
0: Right, but they don't. And they yeah, they don't. And we've never used it, right? We've never used it fucking once. It's useless. I want this Constitution rewritten. It's a piece of shit. Sorry, George Washington. You guys fucking turned in a big turd with this joke of a document. What are we supposed to do with this? This guy's fucking up the whole country.
1: On the post from, which is a map of New Mexico with the word Mexico crossed out and the word America written, from the White House account, by the way, on Twitter.
0: I mean, Albuquerque kind of sucks, right? I mean,
1: Trump, Gavin Newsom responded, shut up. That's it.
0: Come on, Gavin.
1: Shut up.
0: Yeah, yeah. Shit. Does he have a baby he didn't know about or something? Is that the story we did or?
1: That's the story I mentioned to you offline.
0: Oh, offline
1: the other day. Yeah,
0: be careful, Chad.
1: Rumors of a Gavin. Well, it's in the right wing, faposphere, of who knows what they're saying. You know, it's like just wait till his love child comes out.
0: Or shit,
1: whatever.
0: Man.
1: Like, who knows what?
0: Who's gonna save us from Trump, Gavin? I mean,
1: I don't
0: really
1: believe anything over there. So
0: yeah, I don't think he will. I Gavin, I don't think you. Somebody else who can save us from Donald Trump.
1: Who cares at this point? I don't care if he's got if he's supporting the kid or something. I don't give a fuck.
0: Oh, I don't give a shit about that. I can give a fuck.
1: That's not something that
0: bothers
1: my morality.
0: Oh, of course not. I just remember the story and brought it up. In fact, good luck. Good on that kid, man. I can't think of a better. I mean, listen, man, that kid came out of a sack that comes with a trust fund, right?
1: But I mean, it's silly for the Republicans to trot this out, given their president.
0: They're rapists.
1: Given Ken Paxton.
0: Right.
1: Running around Europe.
0: Dude.
1: With his mistress while still officially married to his wife.
0: Did you hear Nutlick shout out at the 9/11 tribute and how a lot of people in his firm died because his company was up there and how he wasn't there because his wife made him pick his kid up at school drop his kid off at school that day. And Trump was talking about how pissed Nutlick was that he had to do that. And that Nutlick saw the planes fly into the building from the freeway I'm like, that's such bullshit. Isn't Nutlick the guy that took his kids to Epstein Island?
1: Yeah.
0: You didn't want to take your kid to school, but you took him to Epstein Island. That's weird, isn't it? It's all weird. Is that real? That story about 9/11 with him?
1: About Nutlick? I don't know.
0: He was there at 6 a.m. in his office. That's what he said in his speech.
1: He was a big exec there, so.
0: And he was saying it was so horrible on 9/11 from Nutlick. He wasn't in the office. He was there at 6, but then left to take his kid to school. And then everybody in his firm died. And it was so tough for him to rebuild that firm. That's what Trump said. I'm like, that's who we're supposed to feel sorry for?
1: Oh
0: my God.
1: Oh, how Jesus hard for you to Christ. Rebuild your firm.
0: Who wrote that speech? I want to meet that person through glass.
1: It's Stephen Miller.
0: Stephen, you didn't write
1: probably
0: that.
1: Probably Natalie helps write it.
0: Natalie, jeez. What about it? He's like, he was barely coherent. I mean, like, it was different. This one was a little different. He was fucked up. It was encouraging. I'm like, that guy doesn't look good.
1: What else is going on in the news? We've got, join us on Faithless Friday, everybody. Don't forget.
0: Yeah. I want to put a Dollar General up on where Mar-a-Lago used to be. That's what I want. Then all the people can afford to go there and enjoy
1: it.
0: Yeah, yeah, that's good.
1: Maybe alternate. It'll be a multi-use. On one day it's gay bar, one day it's a mosque.
0: I want a new White House.
1: One day it's an abortion clinic.
0: Right. Oh, that would be good. I want a new White House.
1: The clientele not changing all that much.
0: Right, right, right. Oh, yeah.
1: Let's talk about Ted Cruz.
0: He's in the news?
1: Oh, yeah.
0: What'd you do, Ted? Yeah. Holy shit.
1: Ted Cruz is running for president.
0: Shut the fuck. Did he announce?
1: No, not yet.
0: Okay. Are you going to the convention, Ted?
1: But he was on The View and
0: what?
1: Whoopi yelled at the audience for
0: Whoopi, fuck
1: for,
0: that.
1: For booing him.
0: Oh, fuck off, Whoopi. Well, you can't deny. What are you going to do? What the fuck? I'd be booing along with him. I mean, come on.
1: Ted Cruz faced boos before he even came close to stepping out on The View on Wednesday morning. Well, but Whoopi Goldberg was quick to chide the audience for it.
0: Shame on you, Whoopi. God, fire her.
1: Kick off the day's hot topics, the ABC hosts discussed Wednesday night's first ever Republican midterm convention, which will be headlined by Trump. Other attendees include, oh, wow, Vice President J.D. Vance.
0: Wow, what a shock.
1: Health Secretary RFK Jr. and Senator Ted Cruz, who also happened to be on Wednesday's The View. When Goldberg noted such, some audience members began booing.
0: Yeah, too bad. You're having a Nazi on your program.
1: Which she promptly stifled. No, no, no, no, she said. You know what? Look, this is a place where Barbara Walters made sure that anyone who wanted to come and have a good conversation could come. So we want people to come. We want to engage them. We don't agree with them always. We don't gel with them always. But we are respectful. And I know you will be, too.
0: Fuck.
1: I know you will be. Because sometimes, you know, stuff. It's like a burp. It comes up. So just swallow it back down.
0: Fuck you. Fuck you, you rich asshole. If I'm a producer and I'm watching you ruin my moment that I'm going to put on TikTok and YouTube when Ted Cruz gets booed at my show I produce, I'd fire your ass. You're ruining it. What? You're telling.
1: This is corporate.
0: Fuck her.
1: Media, though, man. This isn't some independent show. They've gotten in trouble for, for shit they've
0: Whoopi,
1: said.
0: You're soft and you're weak. That's bullshit. Shame on you. Shame on you. Ted Cruz, you can come on our show and Shelby will boo you. We'll boo you. Everybody will be allowed to boo you. Don't worry about it. Don't boo him.
1: Don't worry, Ted.
0: Fuck you.
1: We'll treat you like the shit you deserve.
0: I mean, he's, God, who, how am I? Okay, Whoopi, I'm in your audience, right? Let me know how I'm allowed to react to whoever's coming out on the stage. Let me know what I'm allowed to do. God.
1: So then he was asked in a different interview, Ted Cruz.
0: Yeah. Respect. Oh my God.
1: About these Trump claims about two big strong firefighters grabbing me, cupping my balls and grabbing me.
0: Yeah, yeah.
1: And carrying me. First of all, two people carrying him is unlikely.
0: Firefighters
1: would
0: need
1: five or six.
0: All those people trying to get out of those buildings that were trying to survive, that were going to die. I like that this is not a real story. I would hate that a firefighter would waste their time carrying this piece of shit.
1: Ted Cruz went to bat for Trump on Tuesday after the president claimed that two big, strong firefighters carried him away to safety.
0: What a bitch.
1: Amid fears of a building collapse near Ground Zero after 9/11. Trump, who has a history of evidence-free talk about him and a crew heading to the Ground Zero site to aid in the recovery, used an event honoring 9/11 first responders on Tuesday to claim he once feared a building near the World Trade Center site would fall on top of him.
0: Let's respect this. I want you to tell this story with all the respect Donald Trump is due. Please, Pat, don't be disrespectful to this fucking Nazi.
2: They grabbed me under the arm, said, gotta get out of here, and they literally lifted me up, and they started running with me. Run, run, run, run, run.
1: Trump, who told a similar story in 2016 and 2021, was met with swift backlash over the comments.
0: Not at The View. They clapped.
1: When asked Trump's claims by CNN's Caitlin Collins, Ted Cruz defended the president's memory bank.
0: You bitch!
1: September 11th was 25 years ago, he said, before underscoring that Trump is a New Yorker and that he doesn't doubt what he's conveying there is what he experienced.
0: Oh, shut up.
1: And that
0: up.
1: Was a traumatic experience for all of us.
0: Was he lying when he said your wife was ugly? Was he lying when he said your dad killed Kennedy or whatever?
1: I mean, nobody asks him about that to his face.
0: Yeah. I mean, come on.
1: Such cowardly reporters.
0: Whoopi, I am ashamed of you.
1: The
0: let this guy get booed.
1: Cruz's defense didn't hold up with critics on social media. Several ex-users, including Twitch streamer Hassan Piker, reminded their followers that the senator once liked a hardcore porn video that was shared on September 11th, 2017.
0: God.
1: So I'm not surprised this is his defense for Trump, wrote Hassan.
0: Come on, Hassan. Show this Nazi some respect, like Whoopi says. I mean, my God.
1: Ted Cruz was on some interview. Somebody was glazing him. And they were like, you know, you should just announce your candidacy here right now. Well, you know, we're
0: who's looking for it though? Who's waiting for it? I mean, we know you're going to run.
1: Yeah,
0: I mean,
1: yeah.
0: You know how sad this party is. You got second place. He should run again, right? He almost won that one time.
1: Oh,
0: I mean,
1: please, I want him to run. Yeah,
0: I mean, I don't know.
1: He also, you know, Trump talks about making him a SCOTUS.
0: Shut the fuck up. Oh, that's yeah. Okay. We're done. We're done. Goodbye, America. It was a good run. We tried,
1: but
0: yes,
1: Ted Cruz has put the kibosh on that.
0: Shut up, Ted.
1: Ted Cruz swears off the Supreme Court, says, I don't want to be a judge.
0: You will do anything Golden Fuck Daddy tells you. Right.
1: He said, in the first term, President Trump talked to me seriously all three times about the three vacancies he had. And all three times my answer was no, I don't want to do it.
0: Why do we believe you? You're saying that Trump really experienced the 9/11 story, he said. And we're supposed to respect that because that's true. Sure. And I'm supposed to believe that Trump offered you a SCOTUS and you said no. Fuck you.
1: Trump's talked about that, though.
0: Yeah. I mean, did he ever, Ted, did he ever apologize to you for calling your wife fucking ugly, right? Because he said that, right?
1: No. Trump doesn't apologize for anything.
0: But doesn't it, did it hurt you and Heidi's, what was his wife's name? Heidi?
1: It's Heidi, yeah.
0: Did she divorce you?
1: No, they're still married.
0: Whoa.
1: They're lovebirds.
0: Do you guys have kids?
1: Of course they do.
0: Test tube babies,
1: remember
0: obviously.
1: The girls who turn their face every time he tries to kiss them?
0: What about, imagine the conception. I mean, not that I want anybody to. Well,
1: God,
0: let's be respectful. Let's be respectful.
1: Why are you trying to scare away our listeners?
0: Yeah, I mean, I'm just saying.
1: Yeah?
0: How did it happen? How did it happen, guys?
1: Oh, God. Very grossly and water buffalo-esque like.
0: What questions were they allowed to ask on The View that were respectful of Ted Cruz, this Nazi? I mean, what are you asking? Like, what's your astrological symbol, Ted, with all due respect? What are you supposed to talk to this guy, like, with respect? What is wrong with these people?
1: So he's, you know, it's going to be, listen to that lineup. Ted Cruz, J.D. Vance, Marco Rubio. This is the top. Heck, Seth wants to run for president, allegedly.
0: Let him. Perfect.
1: Oh, please do. Yeah.
0: Hey, listen, thank you guys for, you're fucking up the whole planet. There'll be no carrier out in the Indo-Pacific. Fuck that.
1: It'll be hard to run. Maybe you should run for president of the cell block.
0: Right. You know, it'll be hard when China decides it wants to attack Taiwan, when our forces are like a 2-week steam away out in the Middle East doing fuck all. That's going to be difficult, isn't it? It's going to be difficult when Vladimir Putin decides to do something in Europe. And then what are we going to do? Oh, I don't know. We're all fucked up logistically. That's going to be hard. That's going to be real hard. Oh, when Republicans come out and vote. This is what this is. Shit. I mean, did you have a conversation? I wonder what Whoopi said to Ted Cruz after. Thank you so much, Senator, for coming on our show and classing up the joint. My fucking God. I can't imagine. How rich is she?
1: She's doing okay.
0: What is the use in having fuck you money if you can't use that money to be able to tell Ted Cruz? Everybody tells Ted Cruz to fuck off. No one likes him. No one likes Ted Cruz. You should be able to shit on Ted Cruz at will, and it shouldn't affect anything.
1: Why was he on? Does he have a book or something that he's trying to hawk? Or?
0: Holy shit. If I saw somebody sitting in a park reading a Ted Cruz, I'd call 911. This person needs an intervention. You imagine, he wrote a book. Does he have books that he wrote?
1: Sure. Purportedly.
0: I want to interview the people that read them. I want to meet them.
1: I thought you were going to say the people that wrote them.
0: Yeah, those guys. Oh, they're making money, you know, it's capitalism. I just want to, Ted Cruz wrote this and you're taking time to read it. Fuck.
1: Yeah, I can't imagine. I would read the ingredients off of something before I'd read.
0: How is
1: a Ted Cruz book? What has he got to say?
0: When he runs for office, How does his campaign events go? I mean, are they like, where can I, your campaign manager must be on Maalox and all kinds of, must be a drunk man. It must be have ulcers and a hard fucking liver. And says, I got to think of some place we can take this horrible guy where they won't boo him. Oh, I know The View. Oh my God. How embarrassing. I'm embarrassed.
3: You know what? I stand up in the United States of America? Because when I look outside the four walls of my church, I am not going to let uncircumcised, uncovenanted people try to steal this nation that was dedicated to Jesus Christ, the God of my covenant.
1: Uncircumcised, uncovenanted people.
0: Is that Hank?
1: This is Hank.
0: Yeah, I got it right. Shit. Okay, how are you going to check? I mean, there's only one way to check, right?
1: Meanwhile, on his Jumbotron, in his giant
0: facility. Let me see if
1: facility,
0: you have foreskin.
1: Is a verse from 1 Samuel.
0: Okay.
1: 1736, parentheses, KJV, of course.
0: King James Version, circumcision.
2: Thy servant slew both the lion and the bear. And this uncircumcised Philistine shall be as one of them, seeing he hath defied the armies of the living God.
0: Wait a second. There's a bear, and what's the other one? What's the other animal?
1: An uncircumcised Philistine.
0: Is that a horse? A Philistine is a person or like
1: it's a person.
0: Okay, I'm sorry. I don't know the Bible. I didn't watch.
1: But there's a lion. Thy servant slew both the lion and the bear.
0: Were they circumcised?
1: And this uncircumcised Philistine shall be as one of them, seeing he hath defied the armies of the living God.
0: Can you imagine? You're in battle and you slew a bear, then you slew the bear and the lion. You killed the lion. You're like, look at that guy. He's got foreskin.
1: He's waving his anteater at you.
0: How are you supposed to know, Hank? Is there a way to scan for that? Like a laser scanner? Foreskin's detected. Killing.
1: Yeah, somebody's gonna be checking dicks. You know, there's a lot of Republicans that sign up for that. Yeah.
0: Yeah. Shit.
3: Dedicated to Jesus Christ, the God of my covenant. That's why you need to get out at the midterms and you need to vote. Show up in force. Say, we're tired of these people walking in to our bathrooms.
1: Apparently, 4-inch 70s collars are
0: yes.
1: Back. Did you see that shirt?
0: Listen. Shouldn't he lose his tax exempt status? That's political, right? Isn't that political what he just said? I mean, listen, man. Do you have a foreskin, Hank? I mean, it's relevant.
1: Well, apparently not.
0: Shit, I hope not.
3: Dressed as a woman, but you're a dude. Men, get out of women's sports, you uncircumcised Philistine.
0: Who's a Philistine?
1: I think they're ultimately circumcised if they're trans.
0: Yeah, that's very circumcised. Yeah.
3: Islam, this nation belongs to the God whom we're in covenant with. Are you going to stay paralyzed in the tent and do nothing? And the Christian nationalists, so to speak. I know they're going to misquote that.
0: Come on. Shit.
1: There you go, Hank Kuhneman.
0: Wow, that's a good clip.
1: I'm not going to let uncircumcised, uncovenanted people try to steal this nation that was dedicated to Jesus Christ.
0: What if they are circumcised? You gonna let them do it? I mean, that's the straw that broke the camel's back. Shit, man. God, that's some weird shit, man. This religion.
1: They're obsessed with penises and dicks.
0: Why do we make fun of Scientologists and Mormons so much? I mean, because can you be circumcised if you're a Mormon? Do they have an opinion about that?
1: I don't know. I don't think it's a religious thing. But
0: it is with a lot of religions. A lot of major religions are concerned about a foreskin.
1: One?
0: No. Judaism and Christianity. I mean, they talk about it.
1: Oh, yeah, but it's not part of... It's not part of the religious deal. You don't have to be circumcised to be a Catholic or a Christian.
0: Right, but they focus on it. Why? I mean, it is so fucking weird. I mean, they talk about it all the time.
1: We should talk about how did this country end up being the country that just culturally circumcises people? And because in Europe, they don't circumcise people.
0: I don't know. I don't know why we do any of this shit. I mean,
1: how did that happen here? That's an interesting thing. Like, how did it come here that culturally all of a sudden everybody's getting circumcised?
0: Shelby, could you ask Claude what's the deal with that, please, when you get a chance? I don't understand it. I this country is really
4: Jamie,
0: fucked up.
4: Jamie, perplexity.
0: What?
1: That's Rogan calling for his producer to hit perplexity.
0: Yeah, Joe. You ruined comedy, you dickhead. Are you circumcised? God, who are Philistines? I'm not a Bible guy. I'm more of a Lord of the Rings person. Who are the Philistines? They're from Philistine.
1: Yeah, I mean...
0: The Middle East somewhere.
1: Colloquially, it means like, you know, unwashed and crass and low class, right?
0: Right. I don't know. Which movie did Charlton Heston, was this relevant to? I mean...
1: Ten Commandments?
0: I mean, but yeah, was this relevant to a Charlton Heston movie? I don't know.
1: A Philistine is a person who is hostile, smugly indifferent, or lacking in appreciation for cultural aesthetic and intellectual values.
0: So oh, that's a lot of maggots.
1: Barbarians and thugs and stuff and
0: Amoses. Fashion, they said, that look crazy? Or
1: it's
0: I mean, that's the people at these Trump rallies.
1: You know, that's why the Greek and Roman statues, why their dicks are all so small.
0: Do they circumcise?
1: No, because it's the cultural ideal that they were purporting to support.
0: Yes.
1: Was the anti-people like Philistines. Was anti. That's why all the thugs were the animals who can't control their urges.
0: Oh, like biggest dickus?
1: We're depicted as having giant dicks. And
0: biggest dickus!
1: All the thugs and the brutes had big giant dicks, whereas like David, you know, you look at the David.
0: Yeah.
1: Did we see the David statue in Florence when we were there?
0: I think so.
1: Did you go to Florence? You went to Florence.
0: Yeah. Florence was amazing.
1: But the David statue, you know, people look at it and they're like, wow, that's great, but why has he got such a tiny cock?
0: David. And
1: but that was the time. That was the
0: I thought they ran out of marble.
1: That was in honor of the Greeks and the Romans the reason they had tiny wee-wees in their idealized statues was that it was an intellectual thing. That
0: yes.
1: look at how much above the brutes who fuck like animals are. We're logic and sanity.
0: Then why is Trump so stupid? I mean, because he's got a little mushroom penis. I mean, that doesn't make any sense, guys.
1: It's a depiction.
0: Right, it doesn't make sense.
1: It's not accurate.
0: Right. Well, marble's expensive. The Melania statue, she has a giant penis because it's just balsa wood.
1: I don't think intellect and acculturation has anything to do with how big your cock is.
0: It's just weird. It's like, why so much focus on that kind of shit? It's like, I thought, you know, religion, philosophy was more of a brain thing. I don't know why everybody's talking about their penis so much.
1: Well, you've met dudes.
0: Yes, I have. We're talking about non-Philistines.
1: Have you met a lot of stupid dudes?
0: All of them. I've met them. All they do is talk about that. But they're not philosophers. They're stupid. You know, they're.
1: Speaking of stupid, got a Republican.
0: Yeah. Biggest dickest.
1: We've talked about this guy before. Brandon Herrera is running for Congress in Texas.
0: Let's go, Brandon!
1: A pro-gun GOP candidate.
0: Woo!
1: In a key Texas congressional race, who goes by, quote, the AK guy.
0: Yeah.
1: On YouTube.
0: I'm gonna shoot off your foreskin, boy!
1: Is on the defensive after CNN cataloged years worth of vulgar online comments he's made about women.
0: What's his foreskin sitch?
1: Brandon Herrera is running to replace GOP Rep. Tony Gonzalez, who stepped down in April, while under probe from the House Ethics Committee, which shockingly exists.
0: Run away!
1: For having an affair with one staffer inappropriately messaging another.
0: Hell yeah. When did you have time to do laws or things for the people? Biggest dickus over there.
1: Republican.
0: That's right. I'm sorry.
1: They don't do anything for
0: the people. Wait. You're telling me this guy's name on YouTube is the AK guy, as in the gun?
1: AK-47. Yeah. He goes out in the woods and shoots shit.
0: Okay, but he's going to be a lawmaker, a senator, or a congressman?
1: He's running for Congress.
0: For Congress, that's perfect.
1: Herrera, who has 4 million followers on YouTube.
0: God.
1: And earned condemnation from the Republican Jewish Coalition after he joked about Nazis, narrowly lost to Gonzalez in 2024. He insisted that the remarks were jokes.
0: Yeah. Well, how does the Jewish Republicans feel about the actual Nazis in our government, like in the White House? and the other Nazis. Like, there's Nazis in the, there's Nazis all up in the Republican Party. I mean, it's okay. You can't joke about Nazis, but you can be a Nazi, right? America First is very Nazi. Very confusing. What the fuck?
1: In the videos and other material reviewed by CNN, Herrera compared feminists' weight to whales and nuclear bombs, joking that he was irresistible to, quote, fat bitches after rubbing ranch dressing on his body, and described liberal women discussing guns as, you're both fat and wrong.
0: Shit.
1: He also lobbed sexually explicit insults at a gun safety advocate and her children.
0: Oh, okay. And running for office. That's perfect. That's on brand, right? How many books have you written, Mr. AK-47 guy? Oh, my God. This is bottom of the barrel, right?
1: He called women critical of semi-automatic weapons, both fat and wrong. Cracked that the dummy at a gun range had a head full of mush, much like the average Austin feminist.
0: Where is this guy running? Where is he from?
1: And said nuclear bombs from the Cold War era weighed approximately four times as much as your average Austin feminist. He seems to have a running theme going there.
0: You're not funny, Nazi. You sound like an open mic. You sound like a comedian. You really do. Like a normal one. Where is he? Is he in Texas?
1: Yeah.
0: Oh, my God. Fuck that state. What is wrong with you people? Are we allowed to boo him, Whoopi? Can we boo this guy, or we need to show Mr. AK-47 all due respect? God. What a bitch. I mean, honestly.
1: I can't believe they platformed him either.
0: Yeah, I can't. Are you talking about Ted Cruz on The View?
1: Yeah.
0: I can't believe that somebody's like, you have to treat him with respect. Go fuck yourself, you rich asshole. This guy is running for office, Mr. AK-47. Sorry, I don't mean to get off subject, but well, that's good, good.
1: There you go. That's Brandon Herrera.
0: Brandon.
1: Fat bitches.
0: God, man.
1: What a classy group they are, aren't they?
0: Yeah, I mean, seriously. What's the thing he did with ranch dressing? That just went right by me.
1: All the fat bitches want to fuck him after he rubs his body with ranch dressing.
0: What is that, a haiku? I'm trying to figure that out. Why did you say that? No one was wondering. What do people want to do to me? What do people want to do to this person running for office if he was naked and rubbed in ranch dressing? Shit.
1: Why would Vivek Ramaswamy do this? Vivek Ramaswamy roasted by critics for baseball swing in awkward campaign video.
0: Listen, it's hard to swing a baseball bat correctly. I mean, that is fucking hard. But Republican let's see
1: him. Ohio gubernatorial candidate Vivek Ramaswamy got roasted online after posting a campaign video of himself taking swings in a batting cage.
0: Well, how fast was it going?
1: With critics mercilessly mocking what one described as his atrocious form.
0: Okay, how fast were the balls going? Because shit, man, that's hard to do to hit a baseball. I mean, I hate Vivek, but
1: the video shared on Insta and TikTok features the candidate sharing 10 things I'm going to do for Ohio. After each pledge, Ramaswamy swung at a ball fed through an automatic pitching machine.
0: How fast?
1: A contributing writer for The Atlantic pointed out on X, Ramaswamy is a very solid tennis player. And this, I've seen him play tennis.
0: Is he any good?
1: Yeah, he's good.
0: Okay, whatever.
1: A good amateur. And this ad would have worked perfectly well with him hitting tennis shots.
0: Well,
1: but
0: tennis
1: I guess
0: rack
1: they
0: is
1: assumed tennis would look too fancy, so instead they had him swing a bat, even though he does it like an uncoordinated six-year-old. I will attest to that. I made some money as a teaching tennis dude and coaching tennis dude. And when I went to the batting cage with you a couple of times, I felt like I was Ray Charles.
0: Well, I mean, no, listen, man, you crank that thing. When you get up to 40, like 50, 70 miles an hour, I know. I mean, do they have video of him doing it? Can I watch it? I want to see. I know it's not good for podcasts, but I just want to see. I can't.
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1: I mean, the fact that he's hitting all of these You can tell it's going pretty slow.
0: I'm pissed off. The journalist, why didn't you say how fast the ball was going? That is...
1: Why is Grindr trending?
0: That's a shitty-ass swing, though, Vivek. I mean, like, god damn, that sucked. You cannot swing a baseball bat in khakis, dickhead. You got to have
1: because of the Republican convention.
0: God, his shoulders aren't even... Can we talk about him for a second? His shoulders aren't squared up. His fucking knuckles aren't lined up on the bat. And he's not watching the ball. I can tell that his eyes aren't on the ball the whole way through.
1: He's making a video. He's not...
0: No, it's serious.
1: Whose idea was this? Who? And he said yes. He probably was like, well, why can't I just hit tennis balls? They're like, oh, no, you're going to look like an elite. You can't do that.
0: Well, I don't want to look like shit, man. I mean, fuck. Is it hard? It's harder to hit a tennis ball than it is a baseball, right? I mean, vice versa.
1: Yeah.
0: Because a baseball is,
1: surface area.
0: I mean, if someone said, you've got a
1: round, big round head with strings to hit the ball, you can hit off center and still hit it okay.
0: If someone
1: but
0: was like
1: baseball, you've right. got, you know, this much to hit.
0: If you're getting on camera, you would rather hit a tennis ball, right? That would be the only thing I would hit if I were you.
1: You saw me at the batting cage.
0: Vivek, though, you're better than Vivek at tennis.
1: The way he swings that bat, dude.
0: I might be able to take him in softball or something. I mean, how fast is it going? God damn, there's no details of this shit. I just want to know how fast it's going.
1: Well, we have all the details, and just nobody cares about that.
0: I don't. That's stupid. That no
1: you
0: one
1: could see the ball the, was oh, being lobbed. You could see it was.
0: I couldn't tell.
1: The pitches were slow.
0: Oh, a person was lobbing it?
1: No, it's a machine, but you could tell they were really slow.
0: What's that? What's slow? Okay, next story. That pisses me off. I want to know how fast the ball was going to Vivek. Yeah, this guy, is he running for office? Is that what's going on?
1: Oh, in fact, he did a tennis version.
0: Oh.
1: The Republican candidate's social media pages also contain a version of this ad tennis style.
0: Okay, I bet it's better than the baseball. You should fire your campaign manager.
1: This person, David Pepper, Democratic lieutenant governor candidate running alongside Ohio gubernatorial nominee Amy Acton, capitalized on the moment, writing on X, "If you think Vivek's baseball swing is atrocious, wait till you see the disturbing way he first made his millions."
0: Oh, shit. I like it.
1: Remember,
0: snarky.
1: That's that pharma shit.
0: Yeah. Did they have a picture of him hitting the tennis ball, doing a serve or something that we could watch? I want to hear your opinion on that, if he sucks or not.
1: I've seen him hit.
0: Is he good? You said he's amateur.
1: Yeah, he's good.
0: Come on.
1: He's decent form. He's a rich kid. He grew up privileged, and had tennis lessons his whole life.
0: How's his croquet putts or whatever?
1: Right.
0: I mean, could you look at a swing?
1: He golfs well. What?
0: Could you look at a serve from Vivek and be able to return it, do you think?
1: How dare you?
0: I don't know. I don't know. I don't know how good he is.
1: Of course.
0: Shit. Yeah, okay. Good.
1: I had a good return, so.
0: I think I could fucking take his ass out in softball. I'd double up on him, man. I'd double play his ass. Fuck you up back on the softball field. No idea.
1: I used to hit with a guy called the Mad Bomber in Chicago who won, I forget what tennis tournament it was that was in town. What touring, it was ATP tour or something. And they had a fastest serve contest and he won it.
0: He did?
1: Yeah. This guy. I used to play.
0: Shit.
1: I used to hit with him and play him.
0: See, do they need to, I don't know how to say this, though. This is not meaning anything. Like, can they butch tennis up to make it look less elite? You know, could they do that? Like, everybody in cutoff jeans and, I don't know.
1: I mean, in an 80s kind of way, if you'll remember, Andre Agassi kind of.
0: Oh, yeah.
1: Kind of broke all the norms. He had long hair and he wore neon colors and
0: shit. And. Tennis is
1: kind of broke the fashion mold of wearing all white, tiny little ball hugging shorts.
0: Yeah, and they're like, it's too elitist, Vivek.
1: Like, you look at McEnroe and Borg, like that era.
0: Yeah.
1: I don't know how they play tennis in those tiny little shorts.
0: Yeah.
1: I don't think. Fortunately, when I came around, we were already in baggy shorts and stuff like that. So
0: shit, man. I don't know. That's I mean, they think that that's the problem with Vivek's campaign. His image is too elitist because he plays tennis. That's it.
1: Exactly.
0: I mean,
1: this is one of the, you know, let's look at his policies.
0: Didn't Vivek, wasn't he in Doge? They put him in a trailer in back of the White House?
1: Canned from Doge.
0: Right. Oh, that's
1: he
0: right.
1: He got booted. Remember, because he said all those things about Indians.
0: Oh, yeah.
1: And the H-1B visas.
0: Trump saw his baseball swing and was like, get the fuck out of here.
1: When he basically was like, well, you know, you guys need Indians to come here because Americans are stupid.
0: Yeah.
1: That didn't, for some reason, that didn't ring well with the nation.
0: What? Right, right. What did they have? Why didn't they get somebody to help him with that baseball swing? Get out of the khakis and put some like athletic wear on and put, you didn't even have gloves on your fucking hand.
1: Yeah, and you don't need to tuck your polo into your khakis. Like
0: you can't swing like
1: somebody,
0: that.
1: Somebody, Keith Olbermann tweeted, somebody he pays money to told him, no, you look great.
0: Yeah. That's funny.
1: Ryan Bussey, I don't know who that is, tweeted, the party of ultimate masculinity highlights a governor candidate swinging a bat with the force and form of an 87-year-old grandmother.
0: Yeah, it looks bad, Vivek. I mean, you're all out of alignment in your feet. Who told you to stand like that? Your feet are fucked up, dude. God damn, my coach, the softball team would have fucking had my ass if I swung like that. You gotta be out of your mind.
1: This person says, okay, so you know what Mom Donnie does in his videos? And this person says, of course, Vivek, you want us to do that? He goes, no, I want you to do the opposite.
0: Yeah.
1: This person says, who allowed this to go out? This person says, this is why every campaign needs a no guy. Someone the boss trusts who has the ability to stop bad ideas.
0: Why do you look like that? Why do you look like that? Wasn't Paul Ryan around to help you in the gym to look more like, you know what we're doing in there?
1: This person says, I've never disliked a boss this much to allow him to go through with something like this.
0: Your hair looks bad, too. You got a fucked up haircut. That outfit is shit. What is going on? That is a fail, right?
1: This guy must know what he's talking about. He says, no load, all his weight on his front foot, yes. Terrible swing, embarrassed for him.
0: Absolutely. That's what I'm talking about. Well, look at the grip of the bat, man. Hold it with one hand, dickhead. You might as well. Where's your eyeballs? You're looking all over the fucking place. Put your eyeballs on the ball. That's the... Oh, you got to keep your eye on the ball. Everybody knows that. Not playing tennis.
1: I mean... It's just, I'm baffled. I'm truly baffled that anybody would think this is a good idea.
0: Vivek, why do you think you need to make yourself look more stupid than you already do? Well, I mean, that's what it is, right? You're making yourself even, God.
1: And then to time it and edit it so that you hit one. We knew you didn't hit them all in a row, you lying piece of shit. We know you whiffed on a bunch and they edited those out.
0: Right. I have struck out. Baseball is hard, man. I whiffed all the time, in the cage all the time.
1: He's got 10 things he's doing. These are the top 10 hits that he did.
0: Shit, man.
1: And who knows how many swings he took.
0: Shame on you. That's horrible.
1: Lobs from the pitching machine.
0: You should feel embarrassed. You really should. I mean, listen, I got 3 rings in the Unlimited Arc co-ed Los Angeles softball team, and I was a second baseman. I turned so many double plays, you know. But, yeah, you're out of alignment, and your coach should be in, your coach should jump off a building, really. That's okay. This is a good story. We should have ended with that, because I could talk about this shit, doll. Is he wearing a shirt that has, like, an elastic band at the... Is it tucked in or is that an elastic band?
1: It's tucked in.
0: Shit, man. What the? It's like you're in a golfing outfit, but you're really a tennis player. You're playing baseball.
1: And he's not fit.
0: He's not.
1: Like, he looks a little mooby and a little doughy around the middle.
0: He's no Ted Cruz.
1: He doesn't look like he's very fit.
0: I bet Donald Trump saw that. It's like, what the fuck is this guy even doing? He's like,
2: why would you do that shit?
0: Trump played baseball. He sucked. Well, you know, he was
1: righty.
0: He was good enough. Was he swinging left?
1: No, he's swinging righty, but.
0: God.
1: You know what? His.
0: No gloves either. No batting gloves.
1: I'm kind of comparing the way he hits to a tennis ball now. He looks like he's hitting a tennis ball.
0: But it's not a tennis ball, right?
1: The problem. I don't know, actually.
0: He's running.
1: It's orange. I mean, it's yellow.
0: Oh yeah. It's the balls in the cage all look like are all yellow.
1: They have yellow suits.
0: Oh, absolutely. So you can see them, you know, so you don't miss. Yeah. I got hit by a ball in the cage. I forgot what the fuck I was doing, and the ball came. It just popped me in. It fucking hurt. You know, damn. This is Is he going to – he wants to be governor. I'm sorry. Can we – I'm thinking about this seriously for a second. Vivek Ramaswamy is running for the governor of Ohio?
1: Yeah.
0: He
1: won the nomination.
0: Oh, whatever. That's impossible because he's the guy that went to some place in Ohio and was like, they're eating the ducks. The Haitians are eating the ducks. That guy?
1: It's Republicans you're talking about.
0: That is insane. You guys vote like crazy people.
1: Trump snaps at reporter asking about convention attendance. You are the worst.
0: Yeah. Well, no. Yeah. Who's going to that? Is it 25 grand for normal people or just lawmakers?
1: Well, who's going? I mean, to the convention.
0: I don't know.
1: It's the lawmakers that are supposed to go to the convention.
0: Oh, yeah, yeah. But there's no, like, audience, I guess.
1: Probably. I don't know what those tickets would be.
0: You already have a convention going on, though. They already have a convention. This is the pre-convention.
1: Yeah, they generally don't do midterm conventions, but Trump is desperate.
0: You know, the
1: spill his seed all over all these candidates, and they're trying to. He thinks that's how he really thinks. You heard him say it.
0: You think that
2: they don't like the Republican. The Republicans, they don't like them right now. They like me, but they don't like the Republicans when it's literally the opposite. And he's so fucking clueless that he's dragging those scumbags down.
0: Yeah.
1: That he thinks by having this convention and speaking both nights, he's going to save everybody's campaign.
0: I would like to follow the money. I want to see the vendors that are renting the chairs for this convention because it seems to me like now you got two conventions, right? So now you get two chair rental gigs, right? It's that company that's bringing in the chairs and the dumb little, you know, the covers that go over tables to make it look like the legs that aren't real table legs.
1: Yeah.
0: So stupid. So the people that rent those out and rent the tables and the chairs, they get one convention and then the second convention. It's about the money, right? The event rental space.
1: I'm sure somebody's making money. I'm sure Trump's making money somehow, or you're a friend of Trump's.
0: God.
1: Here's another. Let's see if you can guess the party.
0: Okay.
1: A candidate for the Missouri House made an initial court appearance.
0: Who is a Republican?
1: On a federal drug charge.
0: Yeah!
1: Accusing him of trying to plant cocaine and Adderall on his Republican primary opponent.
0: Yes, that's what I'm talking about. Guys, that's how you win. I don't have a problem with this. That's a winner. That guy has a plan. At least that guy. That's a better campaign plan than Kamala Harris had when she was running against Trump. That's a better plan. At least that's a plan. Why didn't Kamala do that against Trump? That's a better plan.
1: She wouldn't have to plan it. Thomas Ross. Yeah. 37 is charged with conspiracy to distribute a controlled substance. He's accused of asking a campaign manager to plant a small amount of cocaine and a prescription amphetamine pill on his opponent, Louise Secker, in the weeks leading up to the August 4th primary.
0: What the fuck, dude? What kind of execution is going on? That's not a good plan, dude. You got to find somebody on the other team that has a drug problem. Make him do it. You got to make him hire.
1: He did win the election, by the way, by a few dozen votes.
0: Well, there you go.
1: The charge was filed last Wednesday. He hasn't issued any comments. The federal public defender's office assigned to his case didn't immediately reply to a message.
0: Public defender?
1: I know.
0: Hire a lawyer, dickhead.
1: Missouri Republican Party Chairman Peter Kinder called on Ross to drop out of the race, describing the circumstances of his arrest as serious and deeply troubling.
0: That ain't shit for you guys. Come on. He planted cocaine and Adderall on somebody. Didn't y'all go to Epstein Island and rape kids? Come on.
1: A former campaign manager for Ross told law enforcement officers that Ross provided him with a black nylon glove that contained a small plastic bag of white powder and a pink and white capsule, which is an Addy.
0: Dude.
1: Said Ross told him to place it in Secker's purse or vehicle while Ross was out of state on vacation.
0: That's insane. And then what? You're going to... Then how does it...
1: Call the cops and rat?
0: Hey, and that's a weird...
1: Anonymous tip.
0: Listen, I heard that so-and-so had a nylon glove under the passenger seat.
1: I saw a glove in her car.
0: Hey, this is, you know what, Republicans? Don't make him resign. This is nothing because you guys know what you did before you lied us into a war. To me, this is Pat, is hiding cocaine and Adderall in this guy's vehicle worse than lying us into a war?
1: No.
0: It's not. So don't worry about this one. I don't care. I don't even care about this.
1: He said Ross told him to place it in Secker's purse or vehicle while Ross was out of state on vacation. So he wanted to be out of town. Not he wanted it when she was out of town. He wanted to be out of town so no one could blame him.
0: This is some bullshit planning. Why can't you?

0: Liddy.
1: Yeah, G. Gordon Liddy would have pulled this off flawlessly.
0: I don't know.
1: And you choked, dude. Did
0: they get caught for Watergate?
1: Yeah, they did, but it wasn't his fault. It's, Nixon was recording everything, right? Oh, they got caught in the initial break-in.
0: Yeah,
1: I take that back, man. I don't know. Get Spiro Agnew, dig him up and make him do it. There's got to be a guy that could execute this.
0: Law enforcement tests later showed the substances to be cocaine and Adderall. The FBI statement said Ross sent numerous text messages to his campaign staffer regarding, quote, the substance. He's texting. He's fucking texting. In one, Ross said he, quote, hope that we could make it happen before Secker attended a Republican woman's meeting at a Joplin restaurant in June.
1: Jesus.
0: Which would be extreme egg on the face, he wrote.
1: Egg on the face? Who says that?
0: Republicans.
1: I'm just saying, but like, how did you even get this shit to do that? That's what I want to know. How did you get that? And why, the guy that got it for you, why didn't you ask him to do it?
0: What do you mean, how did you get it?
1: Yeah, I mean, I can't even hide it in somebody's car. This is the most poorly executed plan. I mean, well, this story should be longer than it is, right? How did he get caught doing it again? How was he caught?
0: The former campaign manager ratted him out.
1: So anticlimactic. Come on, motherfuckers. He wasn't caught in the act. Oh. Yeah, Hunter Biden's listening.
0: He wasn't
1: going to
0: do
1: like,
0: it.
1: This is bullshit, man.
0: He wasn't going to do it. He asked that guy to do it while he was out of town so he could have an alibi.
1: You know who'd do this? Who would have pulled this off? The late Rob Ford would have been able to pull this off. He actually would have done the cocaine. It's like, I need some more to plan on him.
0: Yeah.
1: You know,
0: I'm not planting that on them.
1: You know, I don't know, man. I feel like, you know, James Carville would have called a guy and had this done like lickety-split, right? Like, what a bunch of fucking amateurs. It's amateur hour. Vivek can't swing a baseball bat. This motherfucker, you're a Republican? They're Republicans and you can't plant coke on somebody? Why don't you ask Don Jr. or Eric or Ivanka or Trump to help you or Barron? Any of those scumbags. You gotta find a scumbag, you know? Shit. Jeez.
0: This you may enjoy.
2: You have most liberals in the country who are so pissed at Hassan Piker, of all people. Because that's what's important right now. But do you disavow Hassan? No, actually I don't. Because he's been able to convince a lot of people to be anti-capitalists. So no, I'm sorry, I don't disavow that. I'll never disavow that. I'm not going to sit up here and be like, oh, well, I don't agree with everything he says. No, fuck it. Fuck it. Fuck it. Fuck you. Fuck you if this is the thing that I should be pissed about.
1: Oh, my God.
2: Fuck you. If this is what I should give a fuck about? You're upset Hassan said the U.S. deserved 9/11? That's what you're upset about? The United States that has been, like, one of the largest fucking imperialist powers ever who's destroyed other countries? You want me to be mad at Hassan? Fuck off. I don't even know the guy, and I'm not gonna fucking be up here. Like, no, fuck you. How about be mad that the United States ran a fucking secret prison where 95% of the people that they fucking tortured were innocent? Maybe that's what I should be fucking angry at. Maybe I should be angry at the 150 fucking schoolgirls that we double tapped. Fuck you. No, I can't stand it. Condemn Hassan.
0: I think it was a single tap.
1: Is that Reacher?
0: No, this is Jovan Bradley. He's a YouTuber who's really funny.
2: I should be fucking angry at. Yeah. Maybe I should be angry at the 150 fucking schoolgirls that we double tapped. Fuck you. No, I can't stand it. Condemn Hassan. How about instead I condemn the fact that kids have to watch their parents destroy their bodies in order to be able to afford the bare necessities? But you want me to be mad that a streamer said shit? Fuck off. Suck my fucking balls.
1: Why can't this guy run for something? What's
2: no, I'm not doing that. Every single person who comes up here, condemn left-wing violence. Fuck you. Condemn the fact that people can't afford to live. You want to talk about violence? You want to look me in the eyes and tell me BLM riots are so violent while ignoring what actual political violence is? You want to look me in the eye and tell me the attack on trans people is not political violence? You want to look me in the eye and tell me that the fucking ICE, the ramping up of ICE is not direct political violence? You want to look me in my fucking face and tell me it's not political violence when we cut SNAP benefits?
1: Yeah.
2: Fuck you.
1: Violent.
2: I'm not doing this shit.
1: This music.
2: I'm not going to play this fucking stupid game. Such bullshit, dude.

0: There you go.
1: That music's killing me. That's so funny.
0: Jovan Bradley on TikTok.
1: I love it. I love it.
0: YouTube.
1: Jovan, you should go on The View. I mean, Jovan, how do you feel about like fucking have to show Ted Cruz respect?
0: He wears headphones over the like cans over the head.
1: Yeah.
0: Like I have. Except his have glowing cat ears on them.
1: Yeah. You know, I mean, like this guy, you know what I want to see? There's no violence on the left. What are you talking about? You're not even allowed to boo people.
2: You're saying that tomorrow if the United States forgave student debt, right?
0: This is great. There was another Jubilee.
1: Oh, okay.
0: You know, where they 20 versus one or whatever.
1: Right. Medi kicked everybody's ass, yes.
0: This is the clip from the Majority Report about it, so you may hear them laughing in the background or interrupting. But this is a liberal against a bunch of conservatives. I don't know what it exactly was, but listen to this.
3: Imaginary money that showed up.
2: That's not what it
3: is. That's exactly what happened during COVID. A bunch of imaginary money showed up.
2: But you're confusing.
3: The inflation went up.
2: But canceling student debt isn't the Federal Reserve printing more money. It is forgiving an outstanding balance. And you're right. You would feel it in the economy because an entire generation of people would have more income to be able to use to buy a home, to start a family, to buy more goods. And it would actually help our economy. But it is not, canceling student debt is not printing money. It's not forgiving, or it's not printing money. It is just forgiving.
3: It's writing off something. So, it's taking a ledger and writing it off.
2: How would you? And so my question to you, how would you feel it in your life?
3: How would I feel it in my life?
2: How would you feel it?
3: Well, I will tell you, my wife's debt actually got totally relieved by Joe Biden.
4: Oh my God.
2: Did that help you guys?
3: It did.
2: What were you able to do with the extra money? Wait. What were you guys able to do?
3: We weren't paying that.
2: You weren't paying it?
3: No, she was on a forever deferment deal, and we were carrying that. It was great to have the relief, but here's the deal.
2: Well, then you guys had your own debt relief, so how can you sit here and say we shouldn't do it for others?
3: Because it's not, I got a benefit and now everybody gets to have it.
1: Shit, right. Yeah.
0: This is your conservative. This is your Republican. Wait, I got a benefit, so everybody gets to have it?
1: I know that. Who is that guy debating? He's good. I've seen him before. I don't know who that is. But that guy... What is that guy wearing that he's debating, by the way? Like, that fucking shirts don't match. Jesus fucking Christ.
0: Well, he's
1: y'all.
0: Got a, he's got
1: you
0: a...
1: You know you're going to be on television and everybody's going to download that and that's what you wear? Motherfucker!
0: Well, he's got a t-shirt that says something on it, which is bright red, and then he's got a flannel...
1: Shame on
0: which
1: you.
0: Which is maroon over.
1: Right. It looks insane.
0: But listen to this. I he got caught out. His wife... actually got hers deferred and it was great.
1: Yes.
0: And he goes, why do you get it and nobody else should? And this guy literally says, what, I get a benefit so everybody has to?
1: Yes! Wait a second.
0: This is who they are. This
1: right.
0: is who these scumbags are. This is Representative Maxwell Frost.
1: That's our guy. That's what I thought. That's
0: from Florida.
1: Guy. Well, not our guy, but. Yeah.
0: Maxwell Frost corners one of 20 boomers he faced about why he opposes canceling student debt, and when he admits his own family had his debt forgiven.
1: Yeah, that's great. Listen, this Maxwell Frost is awesome. He has gotten kicked out of Congress many times for violating decorum, and I love that. I love that. I would love to see every time that you're in session, get kicked out for violating decorum. Fuck decorum. Shove decorum.
0: Angie Nixon, too.
1: Yeah. Oh, yeah. Badass. Yeah. Absolutely. Shove decorum right up fucking Whoopi Goldberg and Ted Cruz's ass fucking hole. Man.
2: The United States forgave student debt, right? What were you guys able to
3: do? We weren't paying that.
2: You weren't paying it?
3: No, she was on a forever deferment deal, and we were carrying that. It was great to have the relief, but here's the deal.
2: Well, then you guys had your own debt relief, so how can you sit here and say we shouldn't do it for others?
0: Meanwhile, the flags are going up. You know how the people surrounding
1: could
0: vote that guy off? They know. They smell. They see blood. They know that this guy is floundering, and he's about to get bodied.
1: Jeez.
0: And they're raising their flags up.
3: Because it's not, I got a benefit and now everybody gets to have it. No. That's
4: wow.
3: It's like the COVID checks. When the COVID.
4: Wait. I don't even.
0: This is Sam Cedar and Emma Vigeland from the Majority Report.
4: Know how to.
5: Why he volunteered to make this argument if he
4: knew that that was what happened to him.
5: I'm just not fascinated as to how this guy managed to be like, I've got some rope here, and I'm going to tie you up by first wrapping this rope around my entire body.
1: Yeah.
5: And oh my God, my arms are, I can't move.
3: When the COVID checks.
2: So it's fine for you, but not for
3: No. It was a situation where in order to survive, we had to take what was given to us in order to survive.
6: We're gonna pause
3: because
6: right here.
1: What about the other people? This guy's a bad person.
0: He got
1: though.
0: Flagged out. That's why they paused it.
1: See, here's the problem. That guy's a bad person. That's what.
0: That, but that's who the base is.
1: They're bad.
0: That's the Trump base. They're
1: bad.
0: They're hypocrites. They're greedy. They're nasty. And one rule for me, another rule for thee.
1: You starve, I get mine. These are bad fucking people. And that's.
0: Well, why did you take it? Well, we needed it to survive. Okay, what about all the other people that needed to survive? What? Because I get a benefit. Everybody gets it.
1: Yeah, Christian. Yeah, you dumb fuck.
0: Oh, you know that guy goes.
1: Oh, you know he goes to church
0: every Sunday.
1: He's a bad
0: signaling away like he's a total Jesus lover.
1: I'm not trying to oversimplify this, but this guy's a bad guy. And that's all there is to that. He's a bad person. And he has. I don't know what we do with those people. I think you try to stay away from him and hopefully he doesn't vote anymore because this guy has nothing that will be useful for humanity because he's fine with letting people starve as long as he's not. That's the definition of a bad fucking person. There's really no use in debating this guy even. I mean, you know, and that flannel he has on that shirt, maybe he's a bad person and he's also colorblind. Stupid fuck. God, that's crazy. Maxwell Frost is awesome. He's great.
0: Yeah.
1: Poor guy's in Florida. Why don't you run for governor, dude? What are you doing? You're in this one district way down in Florida? What the fuck?
0: And he's young, too. He's a Gen Z-er.
1: You know what I'd do? I'd put his ass on SCOTUS day one. How old is he? He's going to be around for years.
0: Yeah.
1: I put all my guys, my liberal judges on SCOTUS. I'd make them live in a little bubble their whole fucking lives, regulate their diet so they don't have a heart attack or anything like that. Don't let them smoke. Don't let them drink. Stay alive as long as you can to keep the Republicans away, right? I mean, shit. Right. We should have been doing that with
0: Ruth. It was Gen Z versus boomers.
1: Come on, man. Come on. That's funny. That's good. The boomers. You found the wrong boomer, though. There's plenty of boomers that aren't like that. How do you find that guy?
0: This is by him. He wrote a commentary at the Rolling Stone. Representative Maxwell Frost. Lazy, entitled, self-absorbed, too demanding, unwilling to work. If you spent any time listening to the prevailing narrative about Gen Z, you've heard those words. But these insults aren't new. They are part of a recurring cycle of generational hazing. Critics called baby boomers the me generation. Gen X was the slacker generation. Millennials were dismissed as entitled and fragile. The labels change, but the story stays the same. The kids, quote, are always the problem. Maybe that should make us question whether the problem is really generational at all. I recently participated in the YouTube series Surrounded from Jubilee, which puts people with opposing views in a room to debate questions, often reduced to viral political talking points. There's no script, just the raw friction of different worlds colliding. Blah, blah, blah, blah, blah. The episode is titled One Gen Z Member of Congress versus 20 Boomers. The boomers came to fight, and we disagreed plenty, but the longer we talked, the harder it became to argue that an entire generation of older Americans was responsible for the economic problems facing mine.
1: Well, that's how it works, though, right? That's how it works. Right. I mean, George Bush did some horrible things to us. He did the Patriot Act. His ass was asleep on 9/11, and that happened. We're in a forever war over terrorism because of those fucks. I mean, that is true. But I think it's not generational, right? There's plenty of good people that were against. I mean, listen, a lot of good people protested against the Vietnam War. And if they hadn't, they wouldn't have stopped it, right? I mean, they're not Gen Zers.
0: Gen Z was told to go to college, get a degree, and build a career. We followed that advice. In 1978, a year of tuition and fees at a public four-year college was about averaged about $688.
1: God.
0: Roughly 3,300 in today's dollars. Today, the average is more than 11,600 for in-state students.
1: Right. But, okay, if it is generational, then how do you account for FDR?
0: Well, he said it's not generational.
1: Right. Oh, it's not. But
0: yeah, he's saying it's not.
1: Okay. Okay. Yeah.
0: The problem is that one generation ruined America for another. The problem is that our nation's wealth and power have been concentrated in too few hands. Every generation has inherited the same basic hope. If you work hard, build a life, and raise a family, you can give your children or the next generation the opportunity to do even better. My generation is questioning that promise. Questioning? That promise is gone. You guys know that promise is gone.
1: Dude, your generation should be ripping the Constitution out of the fucking White House and redoing the government. I mean, this is a we need a redo. We need a redo, you know. We need a whole nother plan. It's stupid. It's fucking done. Yeah, that's crazy.
0: Good on him for braving those fucking idiots.
1: Now that dumb fuck is internet famous. Right?
0: No, he doesn't care. The boomer, he doesn't give a shit.
1: He doesn't give a shit now, but when he goes to Walgreens and somebody, you know, he goes to buy his Ben and Jerry's and somebody shits in it, he'll care.
0: Aren't you that dumbass?
1: Yeah.
0: And I got mine. You don't deserve to get yours.
1: That Mehdi Hasan one. But the Jubilee people, they're opportunists, man. They're exploitative.
0: Sure.
1: I mean, they're not trying. You guys, you fuckheads, I see you. You're not trying to solve the problems. You just want to let Maxwell Frost beat up on these people. And I don't hate that. But like,
0: well, the
1: you're platforming
0: the liberals
1: Nazis
0: haven't some. Lost yet. It's everyone that's on when it's that kind of a deal. It's always the liberals winning.
1: So how are we winning here, but losing in the bigger game? I mean, how is Trump president, but we're winning there? That's what I don't understand. It makes me nuts. We're sitting up here with a moral high ground with a big L. God damn it. You're winning on Jubilee. Fuck. Trump's president, though. How did that happen?
0: A lot of these boomers are racist. And a lot of these boomers are assholes.
1: My, this is how we solve this.
0: Not all.
1: Well, listen, the way we solve it is people like that, you have to beg this guy not to vote. And on the day it's time to vote, let the air out of his tires. I don't know what to tell you. These people can't vote. That's the only solution because that guy will never change. And there's people who are young who feel that way that might not ever change. We just don't want them to vote. That's the only way to fix this. We just can't vote because we can't change their mind.
0: Save some room in your thoughts and prayers.
1: Okay.
0: For the Tate brothers.
1: Yeah, man. As
0: a federal judge has denied their bid for release while they're fighting extradition.
1: I get it denied. See, we don't need people with law degrees to be judges. That's the easy one, right? No.
0: The dual U.S.-British citizens will now have to remain in custody in Miami, where they've been since their arrest in late July after British authorities sought their extradition to face 59 charges, including rape, assault, and sex trafficking. Andrew Tate was previously charged in Romania in 2023 with rape, human trafficking, and forming an organized criminal group to sexually exploit women. The case did not advance to trial after a court found problems with the prosecution.
1: See, ultimately, this is, if you believe if you're Christian, then you should blame God for this. Because how did you create the Tate brothers, Jesus? I mean, what kind of shit were you on that you just...
0: But Romania has done gone and recharged them again.
1: Romania, even!
0: The brothers were charged in Romania just in new indictments last week with sex trafficking and money laundering. So they're saying they're probably going to have to go to Britain. They're going to serve, you know, 15, 20 years there.
1: Hello.
0: And then they can extradite them to Romania.
1: Listen,
0: to then go get tried and serve time there.
1: The Brits are turning into hard asses, right? They put sanctions on anything coming out of settlements in Israel. They finally kicked Andrew out of the fucking palace. And now the Tate brothers are done. Way to go, England. Right?
0: They are letting Harry and Meghan back in.
1: Yeah. Right, right. Why were they never... It's not like they're letting them in. They just left and they came back, right? They weren't exiled like Napoleon.
0: No. But, I mean, you know, they have to...
1: Right. Listen, now that we've gotten rid of Andrew...
0: The king made it clear they're not working royals.
1: Right. They're not?
0: No. They're still just regular citizens, but they're just back in.
1: What? Why not? Why can't they be royals? I mean, Andrew was while he was diddling.
0: Because they stepped away. And
1: that is insane. Said, why did you do that? I didn't understand that. I thought they just went away to New York to hang
0: out.
1: They
0: said everybody was a bunch of racists.
1: Yeah, yeah. And pedos, right? And pedos.
0: And stuff like that.
1: I figured they were come back.
0: I think the Thanksgiving is going to be a little awkward at the palace.
1: Prince Charles like, hello, Megan. Prince Andrew's on his way out. We have an opening.
0: That's exactly how he's
1: if you will move into the forest at the hunting lodge, it's 3,000 square feet. And that's just the bathroom.
6: You have to speak very posh. Yes, oh, yes, very posh.
1: Shit, man. Damn. Princess Diane was the best one of y'all. Man, whatever her name was. Shit.
0: What time is it? We got about 10 to 12-ish minutes left here on the big show. Thanks for listening. Thanks for buying shit through the Amazon link at crabdiving.com/Amazon. Use that link every time you go to buy shit. We get a wee commish. Doesn't cost you fuck all.
1: How did the Tate brothers had a following in America, right? I'm just trying. Yeah. Holy shit. See, that's what I mean.
0: Including
1: like,
0: Barron.
1: Yeah. Ugh.
0: Barron's one of them. Barron allegedly was one of the ones that...
1: horrible.
0: Got Trump to intervene to save them from Romania.
1: Imagine all the people in jail for stuff they did. Imagine all the... God, imagine you're sitting in Alligator Alcatraz just for being brown. Barron comes to the rescue of these sex traffickers. God, imagine your kid... You have a kid, and you're president, and your child comes to you and say, Dad, I want you to go to bat for these sex traffickers and get them out of jail. I mean, you can't parent like this, but you don't smack the kid. I mean, that's bad. Like, that's a bad sign if your kid thinks that those people... Why did he do that? Barron is a monster then. Fuck him, man. I'm going to bat for the Tate brothers.
0: Well, what did we think was going to happen?
1: Book Tony Hinchcliffe for the America First Nazi rally.
0: He's going to turn out to be a tree-hugging,
1: shit,
0: wonderful citizen.
1: Good job, Melania.
0: Those parents?
1: I mean, Melania, listen to me. You did a bad fucking job. He's advocating for the Tate brothers. If your kid's doing that, then don't you need some kind of electroshock therapy to fix him? He's always going to vote like shit.
0: John Malkovich is
1: In
0: the headlines.
1: Right.
0: As he has now canceled a performance of The Music Critic, a touring comedy featuring classical music and criticism of world famous composers. He's doing a live show of some sort.
1: Man, this guy is so creative. I mean,
0: but he's canceling it, an upcoming showing in Tel Aviv.
1: Damn.
0: Because they sent out a quote from him that he never said.
1: See, they're making him support Israel, right?
0: Right.
1: John
0: Malkovich has canceled the planned performance in Israel after promoters circulated a quote attributed to the actor that was completely false.
1: Dude, you did that. John Malkovich, you're lucky he didn't go after you. Like, you know, he's nuts, right?
0: The producer of the show acknowledged the mistake,
1: hell
0: saying,
1: yeah,
0: it was a human error.
1: Lies.
0: Israel has faced growing cultural isolation in recent years over the war in Gaza, settler violence, and its military occupation of West Bank. Who wrote this? Oh, this is AP. A number of international artists have refused to perform in Israel, and the Israel Festival, an annual cultural event, went ahead without a single international act this year.
1: You know, some comedian was talking, I wish I remember who the fuck it was talking about, like, they want you to go over there and do voiceovers supporting Israel and, like, you know.
0: Malkovich was slated to perform, the Music Critic, I said that. A recent press release from the production quoted Malkovich as saying, I'm thrilled to return to Israel, and I am looking forward to meeting the warm Israeli audience once again, to whom I feel a strong closeness and solidarity.
1: He would never say that! Who said he said that? He's a bad... So he told him to fuck off, right?
0: The quote appeared in Israeli and U.S. media outlets. Malkovich told The Hollywood Reporter, quote, I never made the statements that were quoted, nor was I consulted before they were printed. I did not utter these phrases, and they most certainly are not approved by me, nor do they reflect my feelings. For this reason, I have decided I cannot participate in the Tel Aviv performance.
1: He only released that statement. He didn't say it live anywhere. Shit, man, that would be great. I mean, that just sounds, that's great dialogue.
0: He told the Hollywood Reporter.
1: Yeah, man. That's badass. There you go. That's how you do it, Bill Burr.
0: The Israeli producer of the show said in a statement that the quote was wrongly attributed to Malkovich because of human error. He said the production contacted media outlets to remove the quote and correct the reports. And that they've issued an apology. I regret that the incident developed to the point of the performance being canceled, he said.
1: What a weird mistake to make. Do you ever often make statements on behalf of people in support of Israel by mistake? It's like, it's not like you tripped down the stairs or you forgot your car keys or, you know, that's a lie.
0: So he told them to go fuck themselves.
1: See, that anybody, they must not have known who he is or anything about that guy.
0: Human error. You know, it's bullshit. They just didn't get, if they wouldn't have gotten caught, nothing, they wouldn't have said a word. Human error.
1: Yeah, you better have been lucky that he found out before he was on stage or some shit like that, man. Did you see him play the Pope? Get the fuck out of here, man. Hey, listen, John Malkovich isn't like, I'm so glad that he told him to fuck off. I don't even want to hear that he didn't go to Saudi Arabia and do stand-up, did he?
0: I don't believe so.
1: Thank God. I mean, ugh. Shit. Well, these bitch little comedians going to go perform for the Saudis. Fuck you. That's how you do it, guys. Right there.
0: So we've got 9/11 coming up on Friday's show. We'll have a Faithless Friday show on 9/11. And now we've got this fucking hobgoblin of a Herodin. She's New York City councilwoman.
1: Okay.
0: And there's like, I forget, there's like 50, 60 council members in New York City.
1: Yes.
0: And there's like 4 Republicans. And nobody listens to them.
1: Right, right.
0: Because they don't give a fuck. You can vote however you want.
1: Yeah.
0: It's like 50-4.
1: Right.
0: So,
1: shit, man.
0: The Republicans are particularly heinous in the New York, that are New York council. They're all performance artists, right, and lunatics.
1: You know who, I'm sorry, just real quick, that guy that tried to plant the Adderall and the cocaine in that guy's car, you know who you should have called? George Santis would have done that for him.
0: Oh, yeah, maybe.
1: Perfectly.
0: Maybe that's what they did with that coke they planted in that locker at the White House.
1: Oh, I forgot about that. Yeah.
0: It was Hunter Biden. Because he always uses the
1: right,
0: the tourists' lockers,
1: yeah,
0: where they put their shit.
1: He's a son of the fucking president. Joe Biden's like, here's your locker. What the fuck? That's
0: And like
1: crazy.
0: Hunter said, you know it wasn't mine. I would have never forgotten my drug.
1: Right, right. I wouldn't have forgotten the cocaine.
0: New York City Councilwoman Vicky Palladino.
1: Okay.
0: Went ballistic on Mayor Zoran Mamdani.
1: Jeez.
0: Because he announced that he will be attending the ceremony marking the 25th anniversary of September 11th on Friday.
1: He's the mayor.
0: The mayor.
1: He's the fucking mayor.
0: Speaking out during a press conference on the steps of City Hall on Tuesday. Press conference on the steps of City Hall. Performance art.
1: Yeah.
0: Virtue signaling again.
1: Yes.
0: This hag. Nasty old Herodin is the perfect word for her, we're standing here and we are standing strong. I'm not asking politely for the mayor not to come to 9/11 to that ceremony. I am demanding he not show his face at that sacred ground. He does not belong there.
1: Why? Pourquoi? What's the reason? Does anybody know why?
0: Well, he's a Muslim.
1: Oh, is that
0: it? He's obviously fucking Hassan Piker.
1: Oh, yeah, yeah. You know, I have
0: who said we deserve 9/11.
1: Right. I have a question. There's all these tributes. I don't see Mayor Rudy fucking anywhere in any of these. Why is that?
0: Well, Rudy, a couple of days ago, kind of said the same thing. Went after Mom Donnie, said he has no business going.
1: Yeah, put the Viagra down.
0: Here's...
7: Who would have ever thought in a million years that we would have a petition?
0: Wait a second.
1: Let
0: me find a petition. Let me see if I can find one with a better sound.
7: Good morning, everybody. How are you? Well, here we stand on the steps of City Hall.
0: See, I wasn't making up the voice.
1: Is that the person that ran against El Sayed?
7: 25 years later, who would have ever thought in a million years that we would have a petition with 101,000 names on it of fellow New Yorkers standing on the steps of City Hall?
0: Out of how many millions?
1: Right.
0: Of people. And they
1: is
0: say,
1: verified?
0: The families don't want him there. There's like three racist fucks of families, or, you know, a handful of families that are Islamophobic Republican scumbags that are saying that Mamdani has no business going.
1: Right.
0: To the memorial.
1: I'm sure all those are like legit signatures, too.
0: So, yeah, Rudy came out.
1: No, he did not.
0: And said, well, I mean, not out.
1: Oh, yeah. Out of the closet.
0: Rudy said the same shit.
1: At Four Seasons? Is that where he was speaking? Why did he do it there?
0: And let me see here.
1: God, Rudy. Because he should have been at the White House for that memorial. I think it was mean that Donald Trump didn't include him, didn't invite him even. I mean, he's Mayor Rudy from 9/11, right?
0: It offends me, Giuliani said.
1: It does? That offends you?
0: Yeah. Saying he thinks it's inappropriate that Zoran goes to 9/11 memorial.
1: Yeah.
0: And a couple days after that.
1: Yes.
0: Zoran, a couple days ago.
1: Go get him, Zoran.
0: Released 170,000 pages of documents that had never been released and seen before, which revealed that Giuliani's City Hall knew about the profound toxicity of the air.
1: Oh my God.
0: Around Ground Zero.
1: Well, I mean, Rudy is.
0: And knew that there was a cover up.
1: They
0: of it.
1: Right. They just thought it was Rudy's IBS, I think.
0: So that just happened to come out a couple of days.
1: I love it.
0: After Rudy told Mom Donnie he shouldn't go.
1: You covered it up, Rudy. You don't cover anything up. You just let it all out. That's my experience. But
0: This reporter said Rudy Giuliani publicly told Zoran Mamdani it's inappropriate for him to go to the 9/11 memorial. On the next day, Mamdani released 170,000 plus pages of documents exposing Giuliani's administration lying to the public because they knew about the toxic air after 9/11, all to get people to go back to work.
1: God damn, Rudy. Listen, man.
8: These documents, like city officials under
1: sexually harassing an assistant running around on Viagra.
0: Being sued, yeah.
8: Of these documents, like city officials under Giuliani and under.
1: Huh? Oh, they fell out. Sorry, yeah.
8: Of these documents, like city officials under Giuliani and under Bloomberg definitely knew that there were increased levels of asbestos and benzene, other carcinogens. They reported that to the EPA. You said trusted officials lied. From my read of these documents, like city officials under Giuliani and under Bloomberg definitely knew that there were increased levels of asbestos and benzene, other carcinogens. They reported that to the EPA. You said trusted officials lied. Who specifically are you referring to? Did those mayors lie? And if so, could you just kind of say specifically, I know broadly we're talking about lied about air quality, but what did you see or get briefed on in those documents that show they lied?
9: You know, I think I wish there was a limited number of people who misled the public, that I could describe them in just a few names. But the truth is that, as we have heard, this goes across a multitude of those that New Yorkers have trusted. And we are here to release these documents today.
0: I wish there was a limited number of people that lied to the American public.
1: That pause he took before that, he was like, how do I say a fuck ton? You know?
9: God. Because for a long time, New Yorkers have known the truth, and yet they have been unable to see the truth in any document that's been presented to them. Even when we speak about the Harding memo, for example, this is the first time that the city is releasing the memo. This is the first time that we are putting forward documents that so many on the stage and beyond have fought tooth and nail to get any kind of a glimpse of. And
1: these are lies. These are lies.
9: It does come back a lot to the question of air quality. It also comes back, as we heard from Congresswoman Maloney, to the fact that our federal representatives had to fight relentlessly over years without being able to get the support from the city to underline what the consequences were for so many.
1: He's alive.
9: And, you know, I recently met with a number of New Yorkers who lived in the area around Ground Zero.
1: That's crazy.
0: There
1: damn,
0: you go.
1: Rudy. It's... And Bloomberg, right?
0: Yeah.
1: Bloomberg was the guy that was like, listen, I'm worried about the New Yorkers drinking the extra large sodas, but meanwhile, don't worry about the benzene and all the shit in the air.
0: Yeah.
1: You can't have a 38-ounce Diet Coke, but suck up all the asbestos and the shit. That's crazy. Shame on you, Rudy. You're sexually harassing people. You're fucking with the elections. You're out there hanging out with Lev Parnas and the other one. Fucking treason.
0: Mamdani says the 9/11 records reveal toxic conditions.
1: I thought you meant by toxic is like toxic meaning hostile conditions that were literally toxic. Shit.
0: Yeah.
1: Wow.
0: Release of New York City 9/11 toxin documents ratchets up scrutiny of Giuliani and Bloomberg. Mamdani said New Yorkers were lied to about the dangerous air quality in the aftermath of 9/11. Although he declined to explicitly pin the blame on past mayors. He doesn't need to.
1: Yeah.
0: He doesn't need to name Rudolph Giuliani.
1: I would have named everybody. I mean, I would have lost my mind. There we go. Shit, go get him, Zohran. Why can't he be a president? Because he's not from here. How stupid. He wasn't born in America. Some bullshit.
0: Right.
1: Who fucking cares?
0: A tranche of long sought after documents was released on Tuesday with the 25th year since the attacks just days away. After a multi-year legal battle, around 170,000 pages of documents were put online for public viewing. Mamdani said people got sick because the leaders they trusted lied and told them they were safe to breathe in toxic air.
1: My God.
0: All to get the drones back to work.
1: Shame on you, Rudy and Bloomberg.
0: So the rich can get richer.
1: Guy, you remember when Elizabeth Warren body slammed Bloomberg? And that one thing.
0: I punch fucked him.
1: Yeah, good job.
0: I smacked him across the back with my chain.
1: Do like it
0: I
1: again.
0: Did that, like I did that Marine.
1: God damn, Rudy. That you shouldn't be at these 9/11 honor tributes and everything. Shameful, right?
0: Yeah.
1: I'm glad Trump was lying about being there. He could have been exposed to this toxicity.
0: We gotta go. Thanks for joining us. We'll be back on Friday, everybody. Buy shit from the Amazon link, grabdiving.com/Amazon. 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We get a wee little commish. Doesn't cost you fuck, just helps us out here. See what Ryan's doing. Comedian.
1: Yeah.
0: Pensacola Comedy.
1: Yeah.
0: Go to Rated R Comedy on Instagram, TikTok, Facebook, or X. Pensacola Comedy Facebook. Rated R Comedy Facebook. Yeah. 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
0: Have a blessed weekend. Or no, not yet. Have a blessed couple of days. We'll hit you up the day before the weekend, and we'll see you then. Bye-bye.
1: Vivek, you suck, man. You fucking suck.
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0: What do you have to lose by trying something new like Trump? What the hell do you have to lose? You have to lose. You have to lose.
1: Mr. Trump is so stupid. My God, my God.
0: We won with poorly educated. I love the poorly educated.
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0: But you know what? 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
6: 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We get a wee little dram of Bezos money, some trickle down, so to speak, and helps us out here. It doesn't cost you a buck. And hey, join us on our social media at Crab Diving on the Twitter, and we're on Blueski. I'm going to fire them up right now. Thanks for sending. I should do this before the show. So,
7: yeah.
6: People send us. Thanks for sending us stuff. I always appreciate it. You guys pick the best stories.
7: You know
6: us very well.
7: Oh, my God.
6: Thanks for joining us. It's a great Wednesday. It's a beautiful day. It's hot as fuck.
7: Oh, my God. It's supposed to start cooling down, but it's not. I thought it was going too soon.
6: You're from here. It seems like it's been a particularly crazy hot summer, or is it me?
7: You know, I am from here, but this is hot as shit, and it's different. You know, it's... I don't know. I believe in climate change. I'm fancy. I think the world is getting warmer. I feel like I'm breathing water.
6: It's very humid.
7: Yeah, it's humid as shit, man. It feels so heavy.
6: But this is like New Orleans humid.
7: Right, right.
6: Horrific.
7: Which now New Orleans humid is like, I don't know, Mordor humid or...
6: You know, I just saw a story this morning, actually.
7: Nine!
6: That, you know what... is having some climate change and is becoming humid.
7: Trump's diaper.
6: California.
7: Oh, shit, guys.
6: And it's like, you know, people are like, where's my perfect Mediterranean weather that's no, it's not humid or anything? Now all of a sudden, humidity's starting to crank up in California.
7: They aren't, the people out in California aren't prepared for Florida weather. I'm sorry, guys. You're just not. And it's different.
6: Yeah.
7: I mean, you know, it's the humidity is, you're going to turn into bigger assholes, I guess. Well, what would humidity do to California? I mean, I
6: guess we'll find out.
7: I mean, you know, there won't be any of those, like, people sitting out on their porches, smoking weed.
6: Think of all the
7: inside.
6: The tits that are going to be hitting the pavement pieces of faces drooping.
7: My silicone's boiling.
6: I mean, yeah.
7: What point does silicone boil?
6: I don't know.
7: We'll probably find out.
6: Yeah. Let's launch into the headlines and we'll get to talk about the stuff that we feel like fucking talking about. Not that we don't feel like talking about the headlines.
7: You know, one more thing about California. You guys all don't have central air.
6: Correct.
7: You're going to fucking need it, you know.
6: That's what's going on in Europe.
7: Oh, yeah?
6: A whole bunch of... all these heat waves are. People are like, wait a second. You know, we open our windows.
7: I hope what's going
6: on... That's not air conditioned.
7: Yeah. I hope what's going on in Europe is they're getting ready for a fucking thing with these Russians, man. I hope that's what's going on. Shit, man.
6: Let's check...
8: What are you doing? Is that a bark?
7: Yeah.
6: I think there was a huff mixed in with a bark.
7: She doesn't like the weather either.
6: Commie Pinko Liberal.
9: Defeat.
6: Zootalore. Standing evasion, it says. Key GOPers skipping the show. This is Twatapalooza. Trump's,
7: oh, my God.
6: Trump's ridiculous.
7: Twatapalooza?
6: Yeah, Trump's ridiculous. a convention that
7: so
6: that
7: sad
6: a large number of Republicans are ditching on because the Trump brand right now is toxic AF.
7: No, bitches, go there, own it. That's yours. You are forever owned by that motherfucker. They are Trumpy though, but they will never be. I will always remember every single Trumpy motherfucker. You cannot wash the stain from your fucking skin. Never.
6: A number of Republicans have given different reasons for skipping the spectacle, it says. Several vulnerable Republicans plan to skip the party's unusual midterm convention in Dallas this week.
7: Fuck you guys.
6: Amid Trump's falling approval ratings and ongoing voter blowback on issues like his war on Iran and raising gas prices.
7: No, you fucking Republicans. You have had a boner for Iran for years, and you have always fucked up Iran. And now he really did it, right? He really did it. You got to own it. Go to that fucking convention and suck his dick. Do
6: it. Senator Dan Sullivan of Alaska, as well as the perpetually concerned Susan Collins. House Representatives Brian Fitzpatrick. David Valadao from California. He's the Central Valley guy.
7: Is he a Republican?
6: Where one of my clients is based in. I have to follow the Central Valley, California news pretty closely.
7: Oh, so that the valley's getting humid?
6: Huh?
7: The valley's getting humid now?
6: No, I don't know about the valley.
7: Oh, God. Fuck that. Shit,
6: that's
7: man.
6: Still that's desert.
7: Ugh.
6: A whole bunch. Former New Hampshire Senator John Sununu, who's running to retake the Senate seat in New Hampshire, is not going.
7: You pussy.
6: Multiple Republicans say they will be too busy meeting with constituents.
7: Fuck you guys.
6: Or hitting the campaign trail to make it to Dallas. Others told Politico that the high cost of the event. By the way, he's charging them.
7: Hell yeah, he is.
6: He's not paying for everything. He is sitting on that RNC money that he controls. That's right. Going to end up in Qatar when he ditches on January 21st, 2029, should he still be alive.
7: These fucking Republicans saddled us with this Nazi, and now they're running away.
6: Of course.
7: Boy, I hate it. You go back to that convention.
6: This would happen.
7: Of course, I know, but you're not going to make people forget that you originally supported this guy. Don't think that that's going to happen, motherfuckers. I remember. Fuck you guys.
6: It can run House lawmakers a suggested donation.
7: You better pay up.
6: Oh my God.
7: The envelope's light.
6: For a set of tickets and hotel accommodations, $25,000.
7: Pay that diaper-stained fucknut. You saddled America with these. You go there and enjoy the party.
6: $25,000.
7: You dumb shitbags.
6: Republican strategists and political experts have also pointed out that Trump's unpopularity could drag down candidates who need to appeal to swing voters.
7: You supported him when he stormed the fucking White House, and now you're not going to his fucking party. I don't understand you guys. I mean, you're not above it. You're shitbags, all of you. Oh my God. I hate it.
6: CBS News is reporting that dozens of candidates in competitive gubernatorial, Senate, and House races could be absent.
7: Donald, you should punish these people for not paying a ticket and going to your party.
6: Also not attending, First Lady Melania Trump.
10: I'm busy.
11: It's too expensive, even though Jeff Bezos gave me $40 billion for my shit movie.
10: Be best.
7: Be best, motherfuckers.
10: Be best, bitches.
11: I got a wooden statue in my likeness.
10: I don't give a fuck.
11: It's balsa wood. It's got termites. My statue has termites.
6: Maybe that was it. Maybe they're trying to burn out the termites.
7: Hell yeah. I love that strategy. That's the best strategy.
6: Burned down, fell over, then sank into the swamp.
7: Yeah. No, you guys are forever Trumpers. I don't care what you do. You didn't denounce him when the tourists came and stormed the Capitol. You stood by.
6: Or were among the tourists.
7: Yes, absolutely. You didn't give a shit about the Epstein files. You don't care that your golden fucking orange diaper daddy is a rapist of children and women. You didn't care. But now you can't go to the stupid little fucking party. I really don't understand this. It makes no sense. It makes no sense.
6: I just had to fish the treat out of the water because I tossed it to her and it bounced into her water and she sat there and looked at it and then looked at me.
7: Yeah. Well,
6: like,
7: shit.
6: Hey, I'm not putting my face in there.
7: Right, right.
6: You threw it in there.
7: That's what Trump does when he hits his balls into the water. He just takes it out and puts it wherever he wants to.
6: Princess.
7: Yes.
6: So that's the headline at the HuffPo. It's a bunch of Republicans are ditching out on Donnie.
7: No, go to the party, dickheads. Go to the party, Nazis. We aren't going. Susie Collins, go to the party. You're a Nazi. Go there. It's your people. Enjoy it. It's not going to matter. We know who you are. We know who you are, you bitch.
6: Drudge Report.
7: Boo! God.
6: Headline. God, what a picture. Holy shit.
7: Is Natalie Harp his Monica Lewinsky?
6: No.
7: She's a spy anyway, Natalie. I mean,
6: you should see this picture that they put up of Trump on the Drudge Report.
7: Whoa!
6: Holy shit! Right?
7: Talk
6: about extreme close up.
7: Shit! Send that to Hillary Clinton. It'll make her feel better. She's like, thank God. I mean, you know,
6: man, he's a sweaty mess. Oil, $100, it says. Refinery drama as war reignites. Saudi gas facilities ablaze. Trump aides give up. Midterm voting begins are the five headlines.
7: Giving up! They're just... Trump is going to walk away from this, take his diaper off, leave it on the Resolute desk, and say, hey, I'm done here. Like we all knew he would. You Republicans, you cannot escape this shit.
6: Thanks for the billions.
7: Yeah.
6: U.S. Treasury and suckers.
7: Yeah.
6: And then when the indictments start hitting, he's going to be taking that Qatar plane to Qatar or to Saudi.
7: Listen, Democrats, I don't want a new deal. I want these fuckers in jail, in shackles. Fuck this. Put them in Guantanamo. I don't care about your policies and your bullshit, your kitchen table shit. I want this guy in the cage.
6: The headline says Trump aides give up. It leads to an Axios story. Behind the curtain, Trump alone. Top White House officials and elected Republicans tell us the same thing in private. They no longer even try to persuade President Trump to do or not do something.
7: You
6: Why
7: aides.
6: Bother?
7: Yeah. Oh, go ahead.
6: Why bother? A longtime advisor and admirer said he's the boss.
7: And you're all going down for supporting him. Every illegality that was done in that fucking White House, I swear to God, better be ferreted out. And every aide that did anything illegal better rot in jail for it. Rot. I mean, you left us with this shit. Now the aides are just giving up. He's giving up.
6: Start a war without an end game? Okay. Post a cartoon of you wielding a hockey stick and sporting a Trump-branded USA jersey, towering over Canadian Prime Minister Mark Carney, sprawled on the ice and telling him to get up. On it. Tossed together an egocentric first-ever Republican midterm convention that many endangered candidates don't want? Sounds like a good plan, boss. Oh, you don't want... Oh, you want to speak both nights? Done. Did you see that?
7: He's double headlining. Of course. I mean, yeah.
6: Make ads featuring you when your popularity is near an all-time low. You came to the right place, sir. Make the midterms a referendum on you. Check. Spend precious time obsessing about ballroom construction and gilding and marbleizing the White House. You are the new Caesar Augustus.
7: Right, and the White House is not a ballroom. It is a fortress. It is a base now. It's a military base. So let's just call it what it fucking is. Yeah, I mean, these Republicans can't just run away and not go to the party. Like, they can't. They have to go. I demand. I think I should pick them all up and make them go. Go sit there, get out your wallets, and pay that fuck. We know you got it. John Thune, you better go, you asshole. Mitch McConnell, I mean, roll his ass in there.
6: We haven't seen Mitch.
7: Dig up Lindsey. Put his fucking body, the corpse, in that part at that party. I don't like this. You all have to go. You can't just not go. Like it's not your fault. Fuck that. Your constituents don't even like you. You're going to go campaign, please.
6: You know who does like him is Natalie Harp.
7: Ooh.
6: Did you see this gift she got?
7: Shit, no. What?
6: Is
7: there a picture of it?
6: The White House. You don't need it. It's got president's pictures on it. The White House is defending Trump's newly discovered cash gift to his devoted aide, Natalie Harp.
7: Oh, my God. Criminality in Guantanamo.
6: The Washington Post reported yesterday that Harp and two other female aides disclosed they had each. Oh, wow. So this is three different. Natalie Harp and two other female aides disclosed they had each received a payment directly from Trump as a, quote, cash gift for the holidays.
7: Okay. How much?
6: $45,000.
7: Okay. This country is bullshit. And no. Trump didn't give her that. We gave him that. You're welcome, Natalie. That's from the American taxpayers. We gave you that. You're welcome.
6: The gift amounts up to about one-third of Harp's annual taxpayer-funded salary, which a July 1st report to Congress lists as $150,000 a year.
7: Oh, that is ridiculous. She gets paid $150,000 to move furniture around in the living room she has to sleep in because Melania doesn't want to sleep next to poopy diapers.
6: Trump gifted $45,000 to Harp, his communications advisor, Margo Martin, and Deputy Director of Oval Office Operations, Chamberlain Harris.
7: Chamberlain?
6: Walt Nauda. Walt Nauda, who serves as the Director of

0: Welcome, Natalie. You're welcome, Nayuda, Chamberlain, whoever the fuck you are. Anybody else without ovaries get a gift from this fuck? Shit. You better declare that on your fucking taxes, or my IRS is going to arrest you. Fuck yeah. Did they have to claim that?
1: Yeah.
0: You better. Oh my God, please.
1: You would have to, yeah.
0: Please, shit. That Russian agent is doing a bang-up job over there. Bang-up.
1: Or Israeli agent.
0: Or yeah, whatever.
1: Whatever agent.
0: This asset that's handled by somebody who's handling Donald, we're just a bunch of fucking... We're marks. America is a country of marks right now. We're just getting fucked. Who gets a $45,000 cash? They mean like they got cash like in a bag?
1: I don't know. It just says 45,000. I don't know.
0: Spiro Agnew's blushing.
1: I got it in small bills.
0: Yeah, Spiro Agnew's blushing over here. He's like, oh, wow, I wouldn't even do that. My God. Anybody else get a bonus? Did J.D. fucking Vance get a bonus? Come on.
1: Yeah, I wonder what gift J.D. got.
0: God, he's... How's your golf game? How's your kid's golf game? They learned to play. Remember that story? They're using military helicopters to...
1: Stephen Miller got my load in his eye for Christmas.
0: God. Shit, Stephen.
1: So
0: you got
1: Lindsay, R.I.P.
0: He got pink eye. That's funny. Stephen Miller with pink eye makes me funny. Makes me laugh, sorry. Makes me funny.
1: Wow. Yeah, oil $100.
0: Yeah.
1: Trump says, he literally said, I don't know if I have this here, but he literally said, don't worry, gas prices will come down. Or no, the Iran war will be over right after the midterm. What does that mean?
0: Hey, thanks for the gas. What's our bonus? Higher gas prices. Ooh. Thanks, Donnie. Thanks. Hire everything.
1: We're getting a triumphal arch.
0: Oh, that's right. That's right. What are you digging that? You're going to dig that? You're going to start construction on that, I heard.
1: We're going to strap him to a chair and tape his eyelids open to watch as we tear that piece of shit down.
0: I want to tear it down, and I don't want anybody... I want the rubble to stay there so we don't forget, because we forgot when we got rid of him. This is the sin. We got rid of him. Biden got in office and we forgot because we wouldn't be all happy.
1: Yeah,
0: and shit.
1: Yeah.
0: No happy. No happy for us. Leave the rubble. Leave the rubble so we don't forget that we did this.
1: I did that.
0: Yeah. The meth heads came out and voted, and this is what happened. Shit.
1: The New Republic's headline, Trump's $45,000 cash gift to Natalie Harp is a massive red flag.
0: Well,
1: gee, wow. Golly. Wow, really?
0: Jeez. God, Woodward and Bernstein over there. Holy shit. Why? Why is it a red flag? Did they go any further to say why it could be a red flag? Where did the money come from? Or is it just not worth looking into, guys?
1: Richard Painter, former chief White House ethics lawyer for Bush. Holy crap.
0: Yeah.
1: He had it easy compared to...
0: Oh, well, maybe. I don't know.
1: Well, the ethics lawyers don't
0: exist. Lying us into a war,
1: Trump.
0: You know.
1: Payments, he said payments seem to violate, you know, you've heard Richard Painter. Well, the payments seem to violate a federal statute that disallows the supplementation of administrative salaries from outside sources. You know why?
0: Yes.
1: Because you're worried about people being compromised.
0: Right, right.
1: If somebody... from outside gives a White House aide a whole big pile of cash.
0: Why do we follow rules?
1: Including the president.
0: We follow rules like we're assholes here, and they don't. Like, why does the law only apply to us? We're losers. We should stop then. If the laws don't apply to Natalie and the other fucking dickheads in that White House, they can just get gifts. Then why do we give a fuck about any of them? I mean, this is ridiculous, guys. I mean, I'm carrying out. I'm sorry. This is fucking crazy. I want to speak to Jesus. I want to speak to the manager of the universe right now. This is crazy.
1: And then Trump with the anniversary of 9/11, the 25th anniversary of 9/11 coming up.
0: I watched that whole speech. You lazy fuck.
1: Trump is... God, he's again claiming now, what was it? He's saying not only was he there, but like a couple of firefighters had

0: help him out of the rubble?
1: They pick me up like a baby and change my diaper.
0: What is he talking about?
1: Oh, I can run. I don't know.
0: He was nowhere near it. And still, to this day, everybody that was there is saying, we never saw him. And if anything Trump does when he goes somewhere is make sure that everybody fucking sees him.
1: Right.
0: There.
1: Right.
0: And there are no pictures of him at Ground Zero. There's lifting up rocks to try to save people, claiming that he had, at first it started out as 100. Now it's hundreds, of course. Yes. It's Trump numbers. Hundreds of his construction workers that he was using at the time. He sent them over to help with the cleanup. He was not building anything at the time. His nephew came out and ratted on him recently. Or about that.
1: Your family hates
0: Fred
1: you.
0: Trump. Yeah, he said, "Look, I don't usually get involved with this stuff, but he's full of shit. He's lying. He did not have hundreds of construction workers at the time. He was building nothing at the time."
1: You know, Pat, you've done public speaking, correct? I mean, we're doing it now, I guess.
0: In front of live audiences, yeah.
1: Sure. Yeah. He didn't even read that speech. I mean, it was. He didn't even have his page turned down. I mean, it was like a joke. It was really, I was like, what? I mean, is this guy worth the bulletproof glass he stands behind? I mean, who fucking cares, you loser? You suck. That speech was the worst speech I've ever seen from that guy.
0: It's so crazy.
1: He needed some uppers for that one. He must have been out of Adderall or, I don't know, meth.
0: So he's losing his mind. He's mad about people calling him out on it.
1: Yeah.
0: He remember the claims before he personally saw Muslims dancing on the streets.
1: Yes.
0: He personally
1: on a rooftop.
0: Yeah. He's just lying.
1: You know what's bullshit? Lying. I was watching that 9/11 thing they had at the White House. This George Bush disappears like David fucking Copperfield, and he should come out and talk on 9/11, explain to us again how his FBI didn't read the fucking emails. Where's George Bush on this? Donald Trump is making us forget what a shit-ass president George Bush was. God damn. That was pissing me off last night. I'm like, where's his name in all this shit? He was president when it happened.
0: He's sitting... He's painting his toes in down in Texas saying, hey, thanks, Trump, for making me no longer the worst president.
1: Him and Netanyahu were reading the same book about goats when each event happened on their watch, right?
0: Fred Trump III, the nephew of President Donald Trump, addressed his uncle's unsupported claims that firefighters carried him away from a building they feared would collapse in the wake of the September 11th, 2001 terrorist attacks. Fred Trump wrote, I try not to comment personally about my uncle, but his claim that he brought a crew of workers to help at Ground Zero so offends me that I need to speak out.
1: Well, if your last name's Trump, you should, because I'd want to, because I'd want everybody to know. I'm not like Don and Eric and that, what's his name? The kid?
0: Baron
1: and Ivanker. I'd want to know. I want everybody to know how I felt so they didn't come and get me.
0: During an event in Washington honoring 9/11 first responders, the president regurgitated his claim of bringing about a lot of my men to Ground Zero to aid in the recovery efforts around the World Trade Center while he was building a big building nearby. While there, he said the U.S. Steel building began, quote,
1: creaking.
0: As it still does, he said, leading him to the fear that it's going to be coming down on top of us. That's when two big, strong firefighters, they grabbed me under the arms, said, got to get out of here. And they literally lifted me up and they started running with me.
1: I saw this. It's insane. We were the Red Scarf Project people that had to talk to him during this all. He had honored some group and they came and spoke and said, thank you for helping our organization. They helped 9/11 people or whatever. And this moment where he was presented with something from the Red Scarf Project was the most awkward shit I've ever seen. This Trump is not human. He can't even, like, interact with people. That was the worst speech I've ever seen, Trump, honestly.
0: Trump did show up 2 days later and gave interviews near Ground Zero.
1: Oh, there you go.
0: 2 days after the towers collapsed, but Fred Trump, III, the brother of the president's frequent familial critic, Mary Trump, said his uncle's crew would have been secretarial and accounting employees from Trump Tower. I knew many of them, he said, and pretty sure they were not capable physically to help. If they could, I'm sure they would try. Fred Trump added one of the original engineers behind the U.S. Steel Building, which is now known as One Liberty Plaza, is, quote, ironically, the grandfather of a very close friend. That building was built strong, he said, before noting that he also has ties to an engineer who was swiftly called upon to inspect the building in the wake of the WTC attack.
1: Oh, my smart uncle or whatever.
0: He said, while people were originally concerned, it was eventually cleared for occupancy, not creaking and ready to fall. He's talking about what Trump said about the steel building that he had to be dragged away from.
1: To the person that penned this article, unsupported claims, what's another term for that might be more effective? A lie? You could call it a lie.
0: Across the pond would say.
1: You could call it a fucking lie if you wanted to. You could say he lied, unsupported claims. I mean, that's different than what he said, some bullshit. Not unsupported claims. That's different. That sounds better, doesn't it? Fucking God, I hate when people just say he fucking lied, motherfuckers. God damn it.
0: And then he went on a Labor Day weekend posting spree.
1: Or Natalie did.
0: That is calling more people calling for the 25th Amendment.
1: Yeah. That's ridiculous. Nobody will do that. That's useless.
0: Trump's jaw-dropping Labor Day weekend posting blitz sends social media into a spin. Trump flooded Truth Social with dozens of bizarre AI-generated images over Labor Day weekend, triggering a wave of ridicule and alarm from political opponents and commentators, with one prominent critic demanding 25th Amendment now.
1: Yeah.
0: Trump unleashed over 37 posts over several hours on Sunday.
1: Wow.
0: Many featuring AI depictions of the president alongside historical figures in outer space or inhabiting the bodies of pop culture characters.
1: See, this is where Donald's crafty, right? Because he's doing all this social media bullshit. Meanwhile, what's up with that weird oil deal in Venezuela? That weird oil deal. All the other important shit,
0: Several posts centered on George Washington. One showed Trump on horseback towering over the first president, while another placed Washington alongside Trump in the Oval Office.
1: Oh, fuck George Washington.
0: Under the caption, President Washington visits President Trump.
1: Hey, George, did you write this Constitution? Did he have any input on the 25th Amendment part?
0: Don't know. Although he was decidedly against, they wanted him to be king, right? Let's call them the Republicans of the time.
1: Yeah. Well, your Constitution
0: equivalent
1: sucks. Yes.
0: Of the Republicans of the time were like, we love you. Thanks for winning the Revolutionary War. We want to make you king. And he was like, no, bitches. The whole reason we did this was to not have a king. Fuck off. I'm done after two terms.
1: And then he chopped down that tree, right? And I can never tell a lie.
0: Elsewhere, Trump superimposed his face onto the body of late wrestling star Hulk Hogan.
1: What?
0: Portrayed himself commanding a futuristic robot army and piloting a spaceship. Also shared images of himself laying claim to the moon.
1: Okay.
0: Another imagined New Mexico rechristened as New America. He wants to change the name of New Mexico, the state.
1: Listen,
0: and
1: that,
0: further,
1: I like that.
0: And a further post called his Mar-a-Lago resort the Southern White House.
1: Yeah, I'm going to turn that into a fucking parking lot. I swear to fucking. Oh, yeah. Yeah, I know. I want to bulldoze it down. It'd be a parking lot. There's no cars.
0: Gay resort with condom dispensers everywhere and buckets of semen.
1: That's right. Yes. I good job, America.
0: The clientele might not change all that much.
1: What is up?
0: To be honest.
1: Right. Yeah, what is up with this 25th Amendment? It is the most useless piece of shit. If I was president, I would
0: it's not useless. Demand Congress and the cabinet would do their jobs.
1: Right, but they don't. And they don't. And we've never used it, right? We've never used it fucking once. It's useless. I want this Constitution rewritten. It's a piece of shit. Sorry, George Washington. You guys fucking turned in a big turd with this joke of a document. What are we supposed to do with this? This guy's fucking up the whole country.
0: On the post from which is a map of New Mexico with the word Mexico crossed out and the word America written. From the White House account, by the way, on Twitter.
1: I mean, Albuquerque kind of sucks, right? I mean,
0: Trump, Gavin Newsom responded, shut up. That's it.
1: Come on, Gavin.
0: Shut up.
1: Yeah, yeah. Shit. Does he have a baby he didn't know about or something? Is that the story we did? Or
0: that's a story I mentioned to you offline.
1: Oh, offline?
0: The other day. Yeah.
1: Be careful, Chad.
0: Rumors of a Gavin. Well, it's in the right wing faposphere of who knows what they're saying. You know, it's like, just wait till his love child comes out.
1: Or shit, man.
0: Who knows?
1: Who's going to save us from Trump, Gavin? I mean,
0: really
1: I don't
0: believe anything over there. So
1: yeah, I don't think he will. I Gavin, I don't think you. Somebody else. Who can save us from Donald Trump?
0: Who cares at this point? I don't care if he's got if he's supporting the kid or something. I don't give a fuck.
1: Oh, I don't give a shit about that. I can give a fuck.
0: That's not something that
1: bothers
0: my morality.
1: Oh, of course not. I just remember the story and brought it up. In fact, good luck. Good on that kid, man. I can't think of a better. I mean, listen, man, that kid came out of a sack that comes with a trust fund, right?
0: But I mean, it's silly for the Republicans to trot this out, given their president.
1: They're rapists.
0: Given Ken Paxton.
1: Right.
0: Running around Europe.
1: Dude.
0: With his mistress while still officially married to his wife.
1: Did you hear Nutlick shout out at the 9/11 tribute and how a lot of people in his firm died because his company was up there and how he wasn't there because his wife made him pick his kid up at school that or drop his kid off at school that day. And Trump was talking about how pissed Nutlick was that he had to do that and that Nutlick saw the planes fly into the building from the freeway on the, I'm like, that's such bullshit. Isn't Nutlick the guy that took his kids to Epstein Island?
0: Yeah.
1: You didn't want to take your kid to school, but you took him to Epstein Island. That's weird, isn't it? It's all weird. Is that real? That story? About 9/11 with him?
0: About Nutlick? I don't know.
1: He was there at 6 a.m. in his office. That's what he said in his speech.
0: He was a big exec there, so.
1: And he was saying it was so horrible on 9/11 for Nutlick. He wasn't in the office. He was there at 6, but then left to take his kid to school. And then everybody in his firm died. And it was so tough for him to rebuild that firm. That's what Trump said. I'm like, that's who we're supposed to feel sorry for?
0: Oh
1: my God.
0: Oh, how Jesus hard for you to Christ. Rebuild your firm.
1: Who wrote that speech? I want to meet that person through glass.
0: It's Stephen Miller.
1: Stephen, you didn't write
0: probably
1: that.
0: Natalie helps write it.
1: Natalie, jeez. What about it? He's like, he was barely coherent. I mean, like, it was different. This one was a little different. He was fucked up. It was encouraging. I'm like, that guy doesn't look good.
0: What else is going on in the news? We've got, join us on Faithless Friday, everybody. Don't forget.
1: Yeah. I want to put a Dollar General up on where Mar-a-Lago used to be. That's what I want. Then all the people can afford to go there and enjoy
0: Mosque.
1: It. Yeah, yeah, that's good.
0: Maybe alternate. It'll be a multi-use. On one day it's gay bar, one day it's a mosque.
1: I want a new White House.
0: One day it's an abortion clinic.
1: Right. Oh, that would be good. I want a new White House.
0: The clientele not changing all that much.
1: Right, right, right. Oh, yeah.
0: Let's talk about Ted Cruz.
1: He's in the news?
0: Oh, yeah.
1: What'd you do, Ted? Yeah. Holy shit.
0: Ted Cruz is running for president.
1: Shut the fuck. Did he announce?
0: No, not yet.
1: Okay. Are you going to the convention, Ted?
0: But he was on The View and
1: what?
0: Whoopi yelled at the audience for booing him.
1: Oh, fuck off, Whoopi. You can't deny. What are you going to do? What the fuck? I'd be booing along with him. I mean, come on.
0: Ted Cruz faced boos before he even came close to stepping out on The View on Wednesday morning.
1: Well,
0: but Whoopi Goldberg was quick to chide the audience for it.
1: Shame on you, Whoopi. Fire her.
0: Kick off the day's hot topics, the ABC hosts discussed Wednesday night's first ever Republican midterm convention, which will be headlined by Trump. Other attendees include, Vice President J.D. Vance.
1: Wow, what a shock.
0: Health Secretary RFK Jr. and Senator Ted Cruz, who also happened to be on Wednesday's The View. When Goldberg noted such, some audience members began booing.
1: Yeah, too bad. You're having a Nazi on your program.
0: Which she promptly stifled. No, no, no, no, she said. You know what? Look, this is a place where Barbara Walters made sure that anyone who wanted to come and have a good conversation could come. So we want people to come. We want to engage them. We don't agree with them always. We don't gel with them always. But we are respectful, and I know you will be, too.
1: Fuck.
0: I know you will be, because sometimes, you know, stuff, it's like a burp. It comes up, so just swallow it back down.
1: Fuck you! Fuck you, you rich asshole! If I'm a producer, and I'm watching you ruin my moment that I'm gonna put on TikTok and YouTube when Ted Cruz gets booed at my show I produce, I'd fire your ass. You're ruining it! What? You're telling...
0: This is corporate...
1: Fuck her.
0: ...media, though, man. This isn't some independent show. They've gotten in trouble for...
1: Yeah.
0: Shit,
1: Whoopi,
0: said.
1: You're soft and you're weak. That's bullshit. Shame on you. Shame on you. Ted Cruz, you can come on our show and Shelby will boo you. We'll boo you. Everybody will be allowed to boo you. Don't worry about it. Don't boo him.
0: Don't worry, Ted.
1: Fuck you.
0: We'll treat you like the shit you deserve.
1: I mean, he's God. How am I? Okay, Whoopi. I mean, I'm in your audience, right? Let me know how I'm allowed to react to whoever's coming out on the stage. Let me know what I'm allowed to do. God.
0: So then he was asked in a different interview, Ted Cruz.
1: Yeah. Respect. Oh my God.
0: About these Trump claims about two big strong firefighters grabbing me, cupping my balls and grabbing me.
1: Yeah, yeah.
0: And carrying me. First of all, two people carrying him is unlikely.
1: Firefighters
0: would need
1: do it.
0: Five or six.
1: All those people trying to get out of those buildings that were trying to survive, that were going to die. I like that this is not a real story. I would hate that a firefighter would waste their time carrying this piece of shit.
0: Ted Cruz went to bat for Trump on Tuesday after the president claimed that two big, strong firefighters carried him away to safety.
1: What a bitch.
0: Amid fears of a building collapse near Ground Zero after 9/11. Trump, who has a history of evidence-free talk about him and a crew heading to the Ground Zero site to aid in the recovery, used an event honoring 9/11 first responders on Tuesday to claim he once feared a building near the World Trade Center site would fall on top of him.
1: Let's respect this. I want you to tell this story with all the respect Donald Trump is due. Please, Pat, don't be disrespectful to this fucking Nazi.
0: They grabbed me under the arm and said, "Gotta get out of here," and they literally lifted me up and they started running with me. Run. Trump, who told a similar story in 2016 and 2021, was met with swift backlash over the comments.
1: Not at The View. They clapped.
0: When asked Trump's claims by CNN's Caitlin Collins, Ted Cruz defended the president's memory bank.
1: You bitch!
0: September 11th was 25 years ago, he said, before underscoring that Trump is a New Yorker and that he doesn't doubt what he's conveying there is what he experienced.
1: Oh, shut
0: And that
1: up.
0: Was a traumatic experience for all of us.
1: Was he lying when he said your wife was ugly? Was he lying when he said your dad killed Kennedy or whatever?
0: I mean, nobody asks him about that to his face.
1: Yeah. I mean, come on.
0: Such cowardly reporters.
1: Whoopi, I am ashamed of you.
0: The
1: let this guy get booed.
0: Cruz's defense didn't hold up with critics on social media. Several ex-users, including Twitch streamer Hassan Piker, reminded their followers that the senator once liked a hardcore porn video that was shared on September 11th, 2017.
1: God.
0: So I'm not surprised. This is his defense for Trump, wrote Hassan.
1: Come on, Hassan. Show this Nazi some respect, like Whoopi says. I mean, my God.
0: Ted Cruz was on some interview. Somebody was glazing him. And they were like, you know, you should just announce your candidacy here right now. well, you know, we're
1: Who's looking for it, though? Who's Nobody. Waiting for it? I mean, we know you're going to run.
0: Yeah.
1: You know how sad this party is? You got second place. He should run again, right? He almost won that one time.
0: Oh,
1: I mean,
0: please, I want him to run. Yeah.
1: I mean, I don't know.
0: He also, you know, Trump talks about making him a SCOTUS.
1: Shut the fuck up.
0: Oh,
1: that's
0: yeah.
1: Okay, we're done. We're done. Goodbye, America. It was a good run. We tried.
0: But,
1: yes.
0: Ted Cruz has put the kibosh on that.
1: Shut up, Ted.
0: Ted Cruz swears off the Supreme Court, says, I don't want to be a judge.
1: You will do anything Golden Fuck Daddy tells you. Right.
0: He said, in the first term, President Trump talked to me seriously all three times about the three vacancies he had. And all three times my answer was no, I don't want to do it.
1: Why do we believe you? You're saying that Trump really experienced the 9/11 story, he said. And we're supposed to respect that because that's true. Sure. And I'm supposed to believe that Trump offered you a SCOTUS and you said no. Fuck you.
0: Trump's talked about that, though.
1: Yeah. I mean, did he ever, Ted, did he ever apologize to you for calling your wife fucking ugly, right? Because he said that, right?
0: No. Trump doesn't apologize for anything.
1: But doesn't it, did it hurt you and Heidi's, what was his wife's name? Heidi?
0: It's Heidi. Yeah.
1: Did she divorce you?
0: No, they're still married.
1: Whoa.
0: They're lovebirds.
1: Do you guys have kids?
0: Of course they do.
1: Test tube babies.
0: Remember
1: obviously.
0: The girls who turn their face every time he tries to kiss them?
1: What about, I imagine the conception. I mean, I want anybody to.
0: Well, God.
1: Let's be respectful.
0: You?
1: Let's be respectful.
0: Why are you trying to scare away our listeners?
1: Yeah, I mean, I'm just saying,
0: yeah?
1: how did it happen? How did it happen, guys?
0: Oh, God.
1: What did they
0: very grossly and water buffalo-esque like.
1: What questions were they allowed to ask on The View that were respectful of Ted Cruz, this Nazi? I mean, what are you asking? Like, what's your astrological symbol, Ted? With all due respect, what are you supposed to talk to this guy, like, with respect? What is wrong with these people?
0: No, he's it's gonna be. Listen to that lineup: Ted Cruz, J.D. Vance, Marco Rubio. This is the top. Heck, Seth wants to run for president, allegedly.
1: Let him. Perfect.
0: Oh, please do. Yeah.
1: Hey, listen. Thank you guys for you're fucking up the whole planet. There'll be no carrier out in the Indo-Pacific. Fuck that.
0: It'll be hard to run. Maybe you should run for president of the cell block.
1: Right. It'll be hard when China decides it wants to attack Taiwan, when our forces are like a 2-week steam away out in the Middle East doing fuck all. That's going to be difficult, isn't it? It's going to be difficult when Vladimir Putin decides to do something in Europe. And then what are we going to do? Oh, I don't know. We're all fucked up logistically. That's going to be hard. It's going to be real hard. when Republicans come out and vote. This is what this is. Shit. I mean, did you have a conversation? I wonder what Whoopi said to Ted Cruz after. Thank you so much, Senator, for coming on our show and classing up the joint. My fucking God. I can't imagine. How rich is she?
0: She's doing okay.
1: What is the use in having fuck you money if you can't use that money to be able to tell Ted Cruz? Everybody tells Ted Cruz to fuck off. No one likes him. No one likes Ted Cruz. You should be able to shit on Ted Cruz at will, and it shouldn't affect anything.
0: Why was he on? Does he have a book or something that he's trying to hawk? Or?
1: Holy shit. If I saw somebody sitting in a park reading a Ted Cruz, I'd call 911. This person needs an intervention. You imagine he wrote a book? Does he have books that he wrote?
0: Sure. Purportedly.
1: I want to interview the people that read them. I want to meet them.
0: I thought you were gonna say the people that wrote them.
1: Yeah, those guys. Oh, they're making money. It's capitalism. I just want to. Ted Cruz wrote this, and you're taking time to read it. Fuck.
0: Yeah, I can't imagine. I would read the ingredients off of something before I'd read.
1: How is
0: a Ted Cruz book? What has he got to say
1: when he runs for office? How does his campaign events go? I mean, are they like, where can I, your campaign manager must be on Maalox and all kinds of, must be a drunk man. It must be have ulcers and a hard fucking liver. And says, I got to think of someplace we can take this horrible guy where they won't boo him. Oh, I know The View. Oh my God. How embarrassing. I'm embarrassed.
2: You know why I stand up in the United States of America? Because when I look outside the four walls of my church, I am not going to let uncircumcised, uncovenanted people try to steal this nation that was dedicated to Jesus Christ, the God of my covenant.
0: Uncircumcised, uncovenanted people.
1: Is that Hank?
0: This is Hank.
1: Yeah, I got it right. Shit. Okay. How are you going to check? I mean, there's only one way to check, right?
0: Meanwhile, on his Jumbotron, in his giant
1: facility, let me see if you
0: facility,
1: have foreskin.
0: Is a verse from 1 Samuel
1: Okay.
0: 1736, parentheses, KJV, of course.
1: King James Version, circumcision.
3: Thy servant slew both the lion and the bear, and this uncircumcised Philistine shall be as one of them, seeing he hath defied the armies of the living God.
1: Wait a second. There's a bear, and what's the other one? What's the other animal?
0: An uncircumcised Philistine.
1: Is that a horse? A Philistine is a person or like
0: it's a person.
1: Okay, I'm sorry. I don't know the Bible. I didn't watch.
0: But there's a lion. Thy servant slew both the lion and the bear.
1: Were they circumcised?
0: And this uncircumcised Philistine shall be as one of them, seeing he hath defied the armies of the living God.
1: Can you imagine? You're in battle and you slew a bear, then you slew the bear and the lion. You killed the lion. You're like, look at that guy. He's got foreskin.
0: Some guy's waving his anteater at you.
1: How are you supposed to know, Hank? Is there a way to scan for that? Like a laser scanner? Foreskins detected. Killing.
0: Yeah, somebody's gonna be checking dicks. You know, there's a lot of Republicans that sign up for that. Yeah.
1: Yeah. Yeah. Yeah. Shit.
2: Dedicated to Jesus Christ, the God of my covenant. That's why you need to get out at the midterms and you need to vote. Show up in force. Say, we're tired of these people walking in to our bathrooms.
0: Apparently, 4-inch 70s collars are back.
1: Yes.
0: Did you see that shirt?
1: Oh, yeah, yeah. Listen. Shouldn't he lose his tax exempt status? That's political, right? Isn't that political what he just said? I mean, listen, man. Do you have a foreskin, Hank? I mean, it's relevant.
0: Well, apparently not.
1: Shit, I hope not.
2: Dressed as a woman, but you're a dude.
4: Come on, come on.
2: Men, get out of women's sports, you uncircumcised Philistine.
1: Who's a Philistine?
0: I think they're ultimately circumcised if they're trans.
1: Yeah, that's very circumcised. Yeah.
2: Islam, this nation belongs to the God whom we're in covenant with. Are you going to stay paralyzed in the tent and do nothing? And the Christian nationalists, so to speak. I know they're going to misquote that.
1: Come on. Shit.
0: There you go, Hank Kuhneman.
1: Wow, that's a good clip.
0: I'm not going to let uncircumcised, uncovenanted people try to steal this nation that was dedicated to Jesus Christ.
1: What if they are circumcised? Are you gonna let them do it? I mean, that's the straw that broke the camel's back. Shit, man. God, that's some weird shit, man. This religion.
0: They're obsessed with penises and dicks.
1: Why do we make fun of Scientologists and Mormons so much? I mean, because. Can you be circumcised if you're a Mormon? Do they have an opinion about that?
0: I don't know. I don't think it's a religious thing. But
1: it is with a lot of religions. A lot of major religions are concerned about a foreskin.
0: One?
1: No. Judaism and Christianity. I mean, they talk about it.
0: Oh, yeah, but it's not part of the religious deal. You don't have to be circumcised to be a Catholic or a Christian.
1: Right, but they focus on it. Why? I mean, it is so fucking weird. I mean, they talk about it all the time.
0: We should talk about how did this country end up being the country that just culturally circumcises people? And because in Europe, they don't circumcise people.
1: I don't know.
0: Routinely?
1: I don't know why we do any of this shit. I mean...
0: How did that happen here? That's an interesting thing. Like, how did it come here that culturally, all of a sudden, everybody's getting circumcised?
1: Shelby, could you ask Claude what's the deal with that, please, when you get a chance? I don't understand it. I this country is really
5: Jamie,
1: fucked up.
5: Perplexity.
1: What?
0: That's Rogan calling for his producer to hit Perplexity.
1: Yeah, Joe. You ruined comedy, you dickhead. Are you circumcised? God. Who are Philistines? I'm not a Bible guy. I'm more of a Lord of the Rings person. Who are the Philistines? They're from Philistine.
0: Yeah, I mean...
1: The Middle East somewhere?
0: Colloquially, it means like, you know, unwashed and crass and low class, right?
1: Right. I don't know. Which movie did Charlton Heston... was this relevant to? I mean...
0: Ten Commandments?
1: I mean, but yeah, was this relevant to a Charlton Heston movie? I don't know.
0: A Philistine is a person who is hostile, smugly indifferent, or lacking in appreciation for cultural, aesthetic, and intellectual values.
1: So that's a lot of maggots.
0: Barbarians and thugs and stuff and Ramesses.
1: Fashion, they said that look crazy or
0: it's
1: I mean, that's the people at these Trump rallies.
0: You know, that's why the Greek and Roman statues, why their dicks are all so small.
1: Do they circumcise?
0: No, because it's the cultural ideal that they were purporting to support.
1: Yes.
0: Was the anti-people like Philistines. Was anti. That's why all the thugs were the animals who can't control their urges.
1: Oh, like Biggest Dickus?
0: We're depicted as having giant dicks. And
1: Biggest Dickus!
0: All the thugs and the brutes had big giant dicks, whereas like David, you know, you look at the David.
1: Yeah.
0: Did we see the David statue in Florence when we were there?
1: I think so.
0: Did you go to Florence? You went to Florence.
1: Yeah. Florence was amazing.
0: But the David statue, you know, people look at it and they're like, wow, that's great, but why has he got such a tiny cock?
1: David. And
0: but that was the time. That was the
1: I thought they ran out of marble.
0: That was in honor of the Greeks and the Romans the reason they had tiny wee wees in their idealized statues was that it was an intellectual thing. That look at how much above the brutes who fuck like animals are. We're logic and sanity.
1: Then why is Trump so stupid? I mean, because he's got a little mushroom penis. I mean, that doesn't make any sense, guys.
0: It's a depiction.
1: Right, it doesn't make sense.
0: It's not accurate.
1: Right. Well, marble's expensive. The Melania statue, she has a giant penis because it's just balsa wood.
0: I don't think intellect and acculturation has anything to do with how big your cock is.
1: It's just weird. It's like, why so much focus on that kind of shit? It's like, I thought, you know, religion, philosophy was more of a brain thing. I don't know why everybody's talking about their penis so much.
0: Well, you've met dudes.
1: Yes, I have. We're talking about non-Philistines.
0: Have you met a lot of stupid dudes?
1: All of them. I've met them all. All they do is talk about that. But they're not philosophers. They're stupid, you know.
0: Speaking of stupid, we've got a Republican.
1: Yeah. Biggest Dickus.
0: We've talked about this guy before. Brandon Herrera is running for Congress in Texas.
1: Let's go, Brandon!
0: A pro-gun GOP candidate.
1: Woo!
0: In a key Texas congressional race, who goes by, quote, the AK guy.
1: Yeah.
0: On YouTube.
1: I'm gonna shoot off your foreskin, boy!
0: Is on the defensive after CNN cataloged years worth of vulgar online comments he's made about women.
1: What's his foreskin, Sitch?
0: Brandon Herrera is running to replace GOP Rep. Tony Gonzalez, who stepped down in April, while under probe from the House Ethics Committee, which shockingly exists.
1: Run away!
0: For having an affair with one staffer inappropriately messaging another.
1: Hell yeah. When did you have time to do laws or things for the people? Biggest Dickus over there.
0: Republican.
1: That's right. I'm sorry.
0: They don't do anything for
1: people. Wait. You're telling me this guy's name on YouTube is the AK guy, as in the gun?
0: AK-47. Yeah. He goes out in the woods and shoots shit.
1: But he's going to be a lawmaker, a senator, or a congressman?
0: He's running for Congress.
1: For Congress. That's perfect.
0: Herrera, who has 4 million followers on YouTube.
1: God.
0: And earned condemnation from the Republican Jewish Coalition after he joked about Nazis, narrowly lost to Gonzalez in 2024. He insisted that the remarks were jokes.
1: Yeah. Well, how does the Jewish Republicans feel about the actual Nazis in our government, like in the White House? And in the other Nazis, like there's Nazis all up in the Republican Party. I mean, it's okay. You can't joke about Nazis, but you can be a Nazi, right? America First is very Nazi. Very confusing. What the fuck?
0: In the videos and other material reviewed by CNN, Herrera compared feminists' weight to whales and nuclear bombs, joking that he was irresistible to, quote, fat bitches, after rubbing ranch dressing on his body, and described liberal women discussing guns as "you're both fat and wrong."
1: Shit.
0: He also lobbed sexually explicit insults at a gun safety advocate and her children.
1: Oh, okay. And running for office. That's perfect. That's on brand, right? How many books have you written, Mr. AK-47 guy? Oh, my God. This is bottom of the barrel, right?
0: He called women critical of semi-automatic weapons, both fat and wrong. Cracked that the dummy at a gun range had a head full of mush, much like the average Austin feminist.
1: Where is this guy running? Where is he from?
0: And said nuclear bombs from the Cold War era weighed approximately 4 times as much as your average Austin feminist. He seems to have a running theme going there.
1: You're not funny, Nazi. You sound like an open mic. You sound like a comedian. You really do. Like a bad, like a normal one. Where is he? Is he in Texas?
0: Yeah.
1: Oh my God. Fuck that state. What is wrong with you people? Are we allowed to boo him, Whoopi? Can we boo this guy, or we need to show Mr. AK-47 all due respect? God. What a bitch. I mean, honestly.
0: I can't believe they platformed him either.
1: Yeah, I can't. Are you talking about Ted Cruz on The View?
0: Yeah.
1: I can't believe that somebody's like, you have to treat him with respect. Go fuck yourself, you rich asshole. This guy is running for office, Mr. AK-47. Sorry, I don't mean to get off subject, but well, that's good. Good.
0: There you go. That's Brandon.
1: Brandon.
0: Fat bitches.
1: God, man.
0: What a classy group they are, aren't they?
1: Yeah, I mean, seriously. What's the thing he did with ranch dressing? That just went right by me.
0: They all the fat bitches want to fuck him after he rubs his body with ranch dressing.
1: What is that, a haiku? I'm trying to figure that out. Why did you say that? No one was wondering. People want to do to me? What do people want to do to this person running for office if he was naked and rubbed in ranch dressing? Shit.
0: Why would Vivek Ramaswamy do this? Vivek Ramaswamy roasted by critics for baseball swing in awkward campaign video.
1: Listen, it's hard to swing a baseball bat correctly. I mean, that is fucking hard. But Republican let's see him.
0: Ohio gubernatorial candidate Vivek Ramaswamy got roasted online after posting a campaign video of himself taking swings in a batting cage.
1: Well, how fast was it going?
0: With critics mercilessly mocking what one described as his atrocious form.
1: Okay, how fast were the balls going? Because shit, man, that's hard to do to hit a baseball. I mean, I hate Vivek, but
0: the video shared on Insta and TikTok features the candidate sharing 10 things I'm going to do for Ohio. After each pledge, Ramaswamy swung at a ball fed through an automatic pitching machine.
1: How fast?
0: A contributing writer for The Atlantic pointed out on X, Ramaswamy is a very solid tennis player. And this, I've seen him play tennis.
1: Is he any good?
0: Yeah, he's good.
1: Okay, whatever.
0: A good amateur. And this ad would have worked perfectly well with him hitting tennis shots.
1: Well,
0: but tennis
1: practice,
0: they assumed tennis would look too fancy. So instead, they had him swing a bat, even though he does it like an uncoordinated 6-year-old. I will attest to that. I made some money as a teaching tennis dude and coaching tennis dude. And when I went to the batting cage with you a couple of times,
1: yeah,
0: I felt like I was Ray Charles.
1: Well, I mean, no, listen, man, you crank that thing. When you get up to 40, like 50, 70 miles an hour, I know. I mean, do they have video of him doing it? Can I watch it? I want to see. I know it's not good for podcasts, but I just want to see. I can't.
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0: us. I mean, the fact that he's hitting all of these, you can tell it's going pretty slow.
1: I'm pissed off. The journalist, why didn't you say how fast the ball was going? That is...
0: Why is Grindr trending?
1: That's a shitty-ass swing, though, Vivek. I mean, like, god damn, that sucked. You cannot swing a baseball bat in khakis, dickhead. You got to have pants.
0: Because of the Republican convention.
1: God, his shoulders aren't even. Can we talk about him for a second? His shoulders aren't squared up. His fucking knuckles aren't lined up on the bat. And he's not watching the ball. I can tell that his eyes aren't on the ball the whole way through.
0: He's making a video. He's not.
1: No, it's serious.
0: Whose idea was this? Who? And he said yes. He probably was like, well, why can't I just hit tennis balls? They're like, oh, no, you're going to look like an elite. You can't do that.
1: Well, I don't want to look like shit, man. I mean, fuck. Is it hard? It's harder to hit a tennis ball than it is a baseball, right? I mean,
0: no,
1: I mean, vice versa, no. Vice versa.
0: Yeah.
1: Because a baseball is,
0: surface area.
1: I mean, if someone said you've got
0: a round, big round head with strings to hit the ball, you can hit off center and still hit it okay.
1: If someone was like
0: baseball, you've got this much to hit.
1: If you're getting on camera, you would rather hit a tennis ball, right? That would be the only thing I would hit if I were you.
0: You saw me at the batting cage.
1: Vivek, though, you're better than Vivek at tennis.
0: The way he swings that bat, dude.
1: I might be able to take him in softball or something. I mean, how fast is it going? God damn, there's no details of this shit. I just want to know how fast it's going.
0: Well, we have all the details, and just nobody cares about that.
1: I don't. That's stupid.
0: You could see the ball was being lobbed. You could see it was.
1: I couldn't tell.
0: The pitches were slow.
1: Oh, a person was lobbing it?
0: No, it's a machine, but you could tell they were really slow.
1: What's that? What's slow? Okay, next story. That pisses me off. I want to know how fast the ball was going to Vivek. Yeah, this guy, is he running for office? Is that what's going on?
0: Oh, in fact, he did a tennis version.
1: Oh.
0: The Republican candidate's social media pages also contain a version of this ad tennis style.
1: Okay, I bet it's better than the baseball. You should fire your campaign manager.
0: This person, David Pepper, Democratic Lieutenant Governor candidate running alongside Ohio gubernatorial nominee Amy Acton, capitalized on the moment, writing on X, "If you think Vivek's baseball swing is atrocious, wait till you see the disturbing way he first made his millions."
1: Oh, shit. I like it.
0: Remember,
1: snarky.
0: That's that pharma shit.
1: Yeah. Did they have a picture of him hitting the tennis ball, doing a serve or something that we could watch? Because I want to hear your opinion on that, if he sucks or not.
0: I've seen him hit.
1: Is he good? You said he's amateur.
0: Yeah, he's good.
1: Come on.
0: Decent form.
1: He's
0: a rich kid. He grew up privileged and had tennis lessons his whole life.
1: How's his croquet putts or whatever?
0: Right.
1: I mean, could you look at a swing? Could you look at a serve from Vivek and be able to return it, do you think?
0: How dare you?
1: I don't know. I don't know. I don't know how good he is.
0: Of course.
1: Shit. Yeah, okay. Good.
0: I had a good return of serve.
1: I think I could fucking take his ass out in softball. I could, boy, I'd double up on him, man. I'd double play his ass. Fuck you up back on the softball field. No idea.
0: I used to hit with a guy called the Mad Bomber in Chicago who won the tennis tournament in town, it was ATP tour or something. And they had a fastest serve contest and he won it.
1: He did?
0: Yeah. This guy. I used to play.
1: Shit.
0: I used to hit with him and play him.
1: See, do they need to, I don't know how to say this though. This is not meaning anything. Like, can they butch tennis up to make it look less elite? You know, could they do that? Like, put everybody in cutoff jeans and, I don't know.
0: I mean, in an 80s kind of way, if you'll remember, Andre Agassi kind of.
1: Oh, yeah.
0: Kind of broke all the norms. He had long hair and he wore neon colors and
1: shit. And tennis is
0: kind of broke the fashion mold of wearing all white, tiny little ball hugging shorts.
1: Yeah, and they're like, he's too elitist, Vivek.
0: Like, you look at McEnroe and Borg, like that era.
1: Yeah,
0: I don't know how they play tennis in those tiny little shorts.
1: Yeah.
0: I don't think. Fortunately, when I came around, we were already in baggy shorts. And stuff like that. So
1: shit, man. I don't know. That's I mean, they think that's the problem with Vivek's campaign. His image is too elitist because he plays tennis. That's it.
0: Exactly. Let's look at his policies.
1: Didn't Vivek, wasn't he in Doge? They put him in a trailer in back of the White House.
0: Canned from Doge.
1: Right. Oh, that's
0: right. He got booted. Remember? Because he said all those things about Indians.
1: Oh, yeah.
0: And the H-1B visas.
1: Trump saw his baseball swing and was like, get the fuck out of here.
0: When he basically was like, well, you know, you guys need Indians to come here because Americans are stupid.
1: Yeah.
0: That didn't, for some reason, that didn't ring well with the nation.
1: What? Right. Why didn't they get somebody to help him with that baseball swing? Get out of the khakis and put some like athletic wear on and put, you didn't even have gloves on your fucking hand.
0: Yeah, and you don't need to tuck your polo into your khakis. Like,
1: you can't swing like
0: somebody,
1: that.
0: Somebody, Keith Olbermann tweeted, somebody he pays money to told him, no, you look great.
1: Yeah. That's funny.
0: Ryan Bussey, I don't know who that is, tweeted, "The party of ultimate masculinity highlights a governor candidate swinging a bat with the force and form of an 87-year-old grandmother."
1: Yeah, it looks bad, Vivek. I mean, you're all out of alignment in your feet. Who told you to stand like that? Your feet are fucked up, dude. God damn, my coach, the softball team, would have fucking had my ass if I swung like that. You gotta be out of your mind.
0: This person says, "Okay, so you know what Mom Donnie does in his videos?" And this person says, "Of course, Vivek. You want us to do that?" He goes, "No, I want you to do the opposite."
1: Yeah.
0: This person says, "Who allowed this to go out?" This person says, "This is why every campaign needs a no guy. Someone the boss trusts who has the ability to stop bad ideas."
1: Why do you look like that? Why do you look like that? Wasn't Paul Ryan around to help you in the gym to look more like, you know what you're doing in there?
0: This person says, "I've never disliked a boss this much to allow him to go through with something like this."
1: Your hair looks bad, too. You got a fucked up haircut. That outfit is shit. What is going on? That is a fail, right?
0: This guy must know what he's talking about. He says, "No load, all his weight on his front foot, yes. Terrible swing, embarrassed for him."
1: Absolutely. Absolutely. That's what I'm talking about. Well, look at the grip of the bat, man. Hold it with one hand, dickhead. You might as well. And where's your eyeballs? You're looking all over the fucking place. Put your eyeballs on the ball. That's the... You gotta keep your eye on the ball. Everybody knows that. Not playing tennis.
0: I mean... It's just, I'm baffled. I'm truly baffled that anybody would think this is a good idea.
1: Vivek, why do you think you need to make yourself look more stupid than you already do? Well, I mean, that's what it is, right? You're making yourself even, God.
0: And then to time it and edit it so that you hit one. We know you didn't hit them all in a row, you lying piece of shit. We know you whiffed on a bunch and they edited those out.
1: Right. I have struck out. Baseball is hard, man. I whiffed all the time, in the cage all the time.
0: He's got 10 things he's doing. These are the top 10 hits that he did.
1: Shit, man.
0: And who knows how many swings he took.
1: Shame on you. That's horrible.
0: Lobs from the pitching machine.
1: You should feel embarrassed. You really should. I mean, listen, I got 3 rings in the Unlimited Arc co-ed Los Angeles softball team, and I was a second baseman. I turned so many double plays, you know. But yeah, you're out of alignment, and your coach should be. Your coach should jump off a building. Really, that's okay. This is a good story. We should have ended with that, because I could talk about this shit, doll. Is he wearing a shirt that has, like, an elastic band at the... Is it tucked in, or is that an elastic band?
0: It's tucked in.
1: Shit, man. What the... It's like you're in a golfing outfit, but you're really a tennis player. You're playing baseball.
0: And he's not fit.
1: He's not...
0: Like, he looks a little mooby and a little doughy around the middle.
1: He's no Ted Cruz.
0: He doesn't look like he's very fit.
1: I bet Donald Trump saw that. It's like, what the fuck is this guy even doing? He's like, yeah.
0: Why would you do that shit?
1: Trump played baseball. He sucked. Well, you know, he was
0: righty.
1: He was good enough. Was he swinging left?
0: No, he's swinging righty, but.
1: God.
0: You know what? His.
1: No gloves either. No batting gloves.
0: I'm kind of comparing the way he hits to a tennis ball now. He looks like he's hitting a tennis ball.
1: But it's not a tennis ball, right?
0: I don't know, actually.
1: He's running.
0: It's orange. I mean, it's yellow.
1: Oh yeah. The balls in the cage all look like they're all yellow.
0: They have yellow suits.
1: Oh, absolutely. So you can see them, you know, so you don't miss. Yeah. I got hit by a ball in the cage. I forgot what the fuck I was doing, and the ball came. It just popped me, and fucking hurt. You know, damn. This is. Is he going to? He wants to be governor. I'm sorry. I'm thinking about this seriously for a second. Vivek Ramaswamy is running for the governor of Ohio.
0: Yeah,
1: he's.
0: He won the nomination.
1: Oh, whatever. But that's impossible because he's the guy that went to some place in Ohio and was like, "They're eating the ducks. The Haitians are eating the ducks." That guy.
0: It's Republicans you're talking about.
1: That is insane. You guys vote like crazy people.
0: Trump snaps at reporter asking about convention attendance. You are the worst.
1: Yeah. Well, no, he. Who's going to that? Is it 25 grand for normal people or just lawmakers?
0: Well, who's going? I mean, to the convention.
1: I don't know.
0: It's the lawmakers that are supposed to go to the convention.
1: Oh, yeah. But there's no, like, audience, I guess.
0: Probably. I don't know what those tickets would be.
1: You already have a convention going on, though. They already have a convention. This is the pre-convention.
0: Yeah, they generally don't do midterm conventions, but Trump is desperate.
1: You know,
0: spill his seed all over all these candidates, and they're trying to. He thinks that's how he really think. You heard him say it.
1: You think that
0: they don't like the Republican. The Republicans, they don't like them right now. They like me, but they don't like the Republicans. When it's literally the opposite, and he's so fucking clueless that he's dragging those scumbags down.
1: Yeah,
0: that he thinks by having this convention and speaking both nights, he's going to save everybody's campaign.
1: I would like to follow the money. I want to see the vendors that are renting the chairs for this convention, because it seems to me like now you got two conventions, right? So now you get two chair rental gigs, right? It's that company that's bringing in the chairs and the dumb little, you know, the covers that go over tables to make it look like the legs that aren't real table legs.
0: Yeah.
1: It's so stupid. So the people that rent those out and rent the tables and the chairs, they get one convention and then the second convention. It's about the money, right? The event rental space.
0: I'm sure somebody's making money. I'm sure Trump's making money somehow, or you're a friend of Trump's.
1: God.
0: Here's another. Let's see if you can guess the party.
1: Okay.
0: A candidate for the Missouri House made an initial court appearance.
1: Who is a Republican?
0: On a federal drug charge.
1: Yeah!
0: Accusing him of trying to plant cocaine and Adderall on his Republican primary opponent.
1: Yes, that's what I'm talking about, guys. That's how you win. I don't have a problem with this. That's a winner. That guy has a plan. At least that guy. That's a better campaign plan than Kamala Harris had when she was running against Trump. That's a better plan. At least that's a plan. Why didn't Kamala do that against Trump? That's a better plan.
0: She wouldn't have to plan it. Thomas Ross. Yeah. 37 is charged with conspiracy to distribute a controlled substance. He's accused of asking a campaign manager to plant a small amount of cocaine and a prescription amphetamine pill on his opponent, Louise Secker, in the weeks leading up to the August 4th primary.
1: What the fuck, dude? What kind of execution is going on? That's not a good plan, dude. You got to find somebody on the other team that has a drug problem. Make him do it. You got to make him.
0: He did win the election, by the way, by a few dozen votes.
1: Well, there you go.
0: The charge was filed last Wednesday. He hasn't issued any comments. The Federal Public Defender's Office assigned to his case didn't immediately reply to a message.
1: Public defender?
0: I know.
1: Hire a lawyer, dickhead.
0: Missouri Republican Party Chairman Peter Kinder called on Ross to drop out of the race, describing the circumstances of his arrest as serious and deeply troubling.
1: That ain't shit for you guys. Come on. He's planted cocaine and Adderall on somebody. Didn't y'all go to Epstein Island and rape kids? Come on.
0: A former campaign manager for Ross told law enforcement officers that Ross provided him with a black nylon glove that contained a small plastic bag of white powder and a pink and white capsule, which is an Addy.
1: He said
0: Ross told him to place it in Secker's purse or vehicle while Ross was out of state on vacation.
1: That's insane. And then what? You're going to... Then how does it...
0: Call the cops and rat?
1: Hey, and that's
0: anonymous
1: a
0: weird... tip.
1: Listen, I heard that so-and-so had a nylon glove under the passenger seat.
0: I saw a glove in her car.
1: Hey, this is, you know what, Republicans? Don't make him resign. This is nothing, because you guys know what you did before you lied us into a war. To me, this is, Pat, is hiding cocaine and Adderall in this guy's vehicle worse than lying us into a war?
0: No.
1: That's not. So don't worry about this one. I don't care. I don't even care about this.
0: He said Ross told him to place it in Secker's purse or vehicle while Ross was out of state on vacation. So he wanted to be out of town. Not he wanted it when she was out of town. He wanted to be out of town so no one could blame him.
1: This is some bullshit planning. Why can't you find a scumbag that could execute this for you? What's that guy that did all the legwork for Nixon in Watergate? That came up with all the plans and broke into the thing. The dude that was on the radio, he died.
0: He put his hand over a candle and shit. Yeah.
1: He died not too long ago. Where's your guy? This is a very, I am very disappointed in you, I mean, all the Republicans should be, because this, I don't hate the plan. It's not a bad idea. For you guys, this is, you know, it's no Gulf of Tompkins, but shit, that's good, you know, but.
0: Liddy.
1: Yeah, G. Gordon Liddy would have pulled this off flawlessly.
0: I don't know.
1: And you choked,
0: didn't
1: dude.
0: They get caught with Watergate?
1: Yeah, they did, but it wasn't his fault. It's Nixon.

0: restaurant in June, Jesus. Which would be extreme egg on the face, he wrote.
1: Egg on the face? Who says that?
0: Republicans.
1: I'm just saying, but like, how did you even get this shit to do that? That's what I want to know. How did you get that? And why the guy that got it for you, why didn't you ask him to do it?
0: What do you mean? How did you get it?
1: Yeah, I mean, I can't even hide it in somebody's car. This is the most poorly executed plan. I mean, well, this story should be longer than it is, right? How did he get caught doing it again? How was he caught?
0: The former campaign manager ratted him out.
1: So anticlimactic. Come on, motherfuckers. He wasn't caught in the act. Oh. Yeah, Hunter Biden's listening.
0: He wasn't
1: going to
0: do it.
1: This is bullshit, man.
0: He wasn't going to do it. He asked that guy to do it while he was out of town so he could have an alibi.
1: You know who'd do this? Who would have pulled this off? The late Rob Ford would have been able to pull this off. He actually would have done the cocaine. It's like, I need some more to plant on him.
0: Oh, yeah.
1: You know,
0: I'm not planting that on them.
1: You know, I don't know, man. I feel like, you know, James Carville would have called the guy and had this done like lickety-split, right? Like, what a bunch of fucking amateurs. It's amateur hour. Vivek can't swing a baseball bat. This motherfucker, you're a Republican? They're Republicans and you can't plant coke on somebody? Why don't you ask Don Jr. or Eric or Ivanka or Trump to help you or Barron? Any of those scumbags. You got to find a scumbag, you know? Shit. Jeez.
0: This you may enjoy.
2: You have most liberals in the country who are so pissed at Hassan Piker, of all people. Because that's what's important right now. But do you disavow Hassan? No, actually I don't. Because he's been able to convince a lot of people to be anti-capitalists. So no, I'm sorry, I don't disavow that. I'll never disavow that. I'm not going to sit up here and be like, oh, well, I don't agree with everything he says. No, fuck it. Fuck it. Fuck it. Fuck you. Fuck you if this is the thing that I should be pissed about.
1: Oh, my God.
2: Fuck you. If this is what I should give a fuck about? You're upset Hassan said the U.S. deserved 9/11? That's what you're upset about? The United States that has been, like, one of the largest fucking imperialist powers ever? Who's destroyed other countries? You want me to be mad at Hassan? Fuck off. I don't even know the guy and I'm not going to fucking be up here. Like, no, fuck you. How about be mad that the United States ran a fucking secret prison where 95% of the people that they fucking tortured were innocent? Maybe that's what I should be fucking angry at. Maybe I should be angry at the 150 fucking schoolgirls that we double tapped. Fuck you. No, I can't stand it. Condemn Hassan.
0: I think it was a single tap.
1: Is that Reacher?
0: No, this is Jovan Bradley. He's a YouTuber who's really funny.
2: I should be fucking angry at. Yeah. Maybe I should be angry at the 150 fucking schoolgirls that we double tapped. Fuck you. No, I can't stand it. Condemn Hassan. How about instead I condemn the fact that kids have to watch their parents destroy their bodies in order to be able to afford the bare necessities? But you want me to be mad that a streamer said shit? Fuck off. Suck my fucking balls.
1: Why can't this guy run for something?
2: What's no, I'm not doing that. Every single person who comes up here, condemn left-wing violence. Fuck you. Condemn the fact that people can't afford to live. You want to talk about violence? You want to look me in the eyes and tell me BLM riots are so violent while ignoring what actual political violence is? You want to look me in the eye and tell me the attack on trans people is not political violence? You want to look me in the eye and tell me that the fucking ICE, the ramping up of ICE is not direct political violence? You want to look me in my fucking face and tell me it's not political violence when we cut SNAP benefits?
1: Yeah.
2: Fuck you.
1: Violent.
2: I'm not doing this shit.
1: This music.
2: I'm not going to play this fucking stupid game. Such bullshit, dude. You have
0: there you go.
1: That music's killing me. That's so funny.
0: Jovan Bradley on TikTok.
1: I love it.
0: YouTube.
1: Jovan, you should go on The View. I mean, Jovan, how do you feel about like fucking have to show Ted Cruz respect?
0: He wears headphones over the like cans over the head.
1: Yeah.
0: Like I have. Except his have glowing cat ears. On them.
1: Yeah. You know, I mean, like this guy. You know what I want to see. There's no violence on the left. What are you talking about? You're not even allowed to boo people.
3: You're saying that tomorrow, if the United States forgave student debt, right?
0: This is great. There was another jubilee
1: Oh, okay.
0: You know, where they 20 versus 1 or whatever.
1: Right. Medicaid.

0: Everybody's ass. Yes.
1: This is the clip from the Majority Report about it. So you may hear them laughing in the background or interrupting. But this is a liberal against a bunch of conservatives. I don't know what it exactly was, but listen to this.
2: Imaginary money that showed up.
3: That's not what it
2: is. That's exactly what happened during COVID. A bunch of imaginary money showed
3: up. But you're confusing
2: it. Inflation went up.
3: But canceling student debt isn't the Federal Reserve printing more money. It is forgiving an outstanding balance. And you're right. You would feel it in the economy because an entire generation of people would have more income to be able to use to buy a home, to start a family, to buy more goods. And it would actually help our economy. But it is not, canceling student debt is not printing money. It's not forgiving, or it's not printing money. It is just forgiving.
2: It's writing off something. It's taking a ledger and writing it off.
3: How would you, and so my question to you, how would you feel it in your life?
2: How would I feel it in my life?
3: How would you feel it?
2: Well, I will tell you, my wife's debt actually got totally relieved by Joe Biden.
4: Oh my God.
3: How did that help you guys?
2: It did.
3: What were you able to do with the extra money? Wait, what were you guys able to do?
2: We weren't paying that.
3: You weren't paying it?
2: No, she was on a forever deferment deal, and we were carrying that. It was great to have the relief. But here's the deal.
3: Well, then you guys had your own debt relief, so how can you sit here and say we shouldn't do it for others?
2: Because it's not, I got a benefit and now everybody gets to have it.
0: Shit, right. Yeah.
1: This is your conservative. This is your Republican. Wait, I got a benefit, so everybody gets to have it?
0: I know that. Who is that guy debating? He's good. I've seen him before. I don't know who that is. But that guy... What is that guy wearing that he's debating, by the way? Like, that fucking shirts don't match. Jesus fucking Christ.
1: Well, he's
0: y'all.
1: Got a, yeah, he's got
0: a... You know you're going to be on television and everybody's going to download that and that's what you wear? Motherfucker!
1: Well, he's got a t-shirt that says something on it, which is bright red, and then he's got a flannel...
0: Shame on
1: which
0: you.
1: Which is maroon over.
0: Right. It looks insane.
1: But listen to this. I he got caught out. His wife... actually got hers deferred and it was great.
0: Yes.
1: And he goes, why do you get it and nobody else should? And this guy literally says, what, I get a benefit so everybody has to?
0: Yes! Wait a second.
1: This is who they are. This is who these scumbags are. This is Representative Maxwell Frost.
0: That's our guy. That's what I thought. That's
1: from Florida.
0: Guy. Well, not our guy, but.
1: Maxwell Frost corners one of 20 boomers he faced about why he opposes canceling student debt, and when he admits his own family had his debt forgiven.
0: Yeah, that's great. Listen, this Maxwell Frost is awesome. He has gotten kicked out of Congress many times for violating decorum, and I love that. I love that. I would love to see every time that you're in session, get kicked out for violating decorum. Fuck decorum. Shove decorum.
1: Angie Nixon, too.
0: Yeah. Yeah. Oh, yeah. Badass. Yeah. Absolutely. Shove decorum right up fucking Whoopi Goldberg and Ted Cruz's ass fucking hole. Man.
3: The United States forgave student debt, right? What were you guys able to
2: do? We weren't paying that.
3: You weren't paying it?
2: No, she was on a forever deferment deal, and we were carrying that. It was great to have the relief, but here's the deal.
3: Well, then you guys had your own debt relief, so how can you sit here and say we shouldn't do it for others?
1: Meanwhile, the flags are going up. You know how the people surrounding
0: Could
1: vote that guy off? They know. They smell. They see blood. They know that this guy is floundering, and he's about to get bodied.
0: Jeez.
1: And they're raising their flags up.
2: Because it's not, I got a benefit and now everybody gets to have it. No. That's
4: wow.
2: It's like the COVID checks. When the COVID.
5: Wait. I don't even.
1: This is Sam Cedar and Emma Vigeland from the Majority Report.
5: Know how to.
6: Why he volunteer to make this argument if he knew that that was what happened to him?
5: I'm just not fascinated as to how this guy managed to be like, I've got some rope here and I'm going to tie you up by first wrapping this rope around my entire body.
0: Yeah.
5: And oh my God, my arms are, I can't move.
2: When the COVID checks.
3: So it's fine for you, but not for
2: No. It was a situation where in order to survive, we had to take what was given to us in order to survive.
7: We're gonna pause
2: because
7: right here.
0: What about the other people? This guy's a bad person.
1: He got
0: though.
1: Flagged out. That's why they paused it.
0: See, here's the problem. That guy's a bad person. That's what.
1: But that's who the base is.
0: They're bad.
1: That's the Trump base.
0: They're
1: bad. They're hypocrites. they're greedy, they're nasty, and one rule for me, another rule for thee.
0: You starve, I get mine. These are bad fucking people, and that's...
1: Well, why did you take it? Well, we needed it to survive. Okay, what about all the other people that needed to survive? What? Because I get a benefit. Everybody gets it.
0: Yeah, Christian. Yeah, you dumb fuck.
1: Oh, you know that guy goes.
0: Oh, you know he goes to church
1: every Sunday.
0: He's a bad
1: signaling away, like he's a total Jesus lover.
0: I'm not trying to oversimplify this, but this guy's a bad guy, and that's all there is to that. He's a bad person, and he has. I don't know what we do with those people. I think you try to stay away from him, and hopefully he doesn't vote anymore. Because this guy has nothing that will be useful for humanity. Because he's fine with letting people starve as long as he's not. That's the definition of a bad fucking person. There's really no use in debating this guy even. I mean, you know, and that flannel he has on that shirt, maybe he's a bad person. And he's also colorblind. Stupid fuck. God, that's crazy. Maxwell Frost is awesome. He's great.
1: Yeah.
0: Poor guys in Florida. Why don't you run for governor, dude? What are you doing? You're in this one district way down in Florida? What the fuck?
1: And he's young, too. He's a Gen Z-er.
0: You know what I'd do? I'd put his ass on SCOTUS day one. How old is he? He's going to be around for years.
1: Yeah.
0: I put all my guys, my liberal judges on SCOTUS. I'd make them live in a little bubble their whole fucking lives. Regulate their diet so they don't have a heart attack or anything like that. Don't let them smoke. Don't let them drink. Stay alive as long as you can to keep the Republicans away, right? I mean, shit. Right. We should have been doing that with
1: these. It was Gen Z versus boomers.
0: Come on, man. Come on. That's funny. That's good. The boomers. You found the wrong boomer, though. There's plenty of boomers that aren't like that. How do you find that guy?
1: This is by him. He wrote a commentary at the Rolling Stone. Representative Maxwell Frost, lazy, entitled, self-absorbed, too demanding, unwilling to work. If you spent any time listening to the prevailing narrative about Gen Z, you've heard those words. But these insults aren't new. They are part of a recurring cycle of generational hazing. Critics called baby boomers the me generation. Gen X was the slacker generation. Millennials were dismissed as entitled and fragile. The labels change, but the story stays the same. The kids, quote, are always the problem. Maybe that should make us question whether the problem is really generational at all. I recently participated in the YouTube series Surrounded from Jubilee, which puts people with opposing views in a room to debate questions, often reduced to viral political talking points. There's no script, just the raw friction of different worlds colliding. Blah, blah, blah, blah, blah. The episode is titled One Gen Z Member of Congress versus 20 Boomers. The boomers came to fight, and we disagreed plenty, but the longer we talked, the harder it became to argue that an entire generation of older Americans was responsible for the economic problems facing mine.
0: Well, that's how it works, though, right? That's how it works. Right. I mean, George Bush did some horrible things to us. He did the Patriot Act. His ass was asleep on 9/11, and that happened. We're in a forever war over terrorism because of those fucks. I mean, that is true. But I think it's not generational, right? There's plenty of good people that were against. I mean, listen, a lot of good people protested against the Vietnam War. And if they hadn't, they wouldn't have stopped it, right? I mean, they're not Gen Zers.
1: Gen Z was told to go to college, get a degree, and build a career. We followed that advice. In 1978, a year of tuition and fees at a public four-year college was averaged about $688.
0: God.
1: Roughly $3,300 in today's dollars. Today, the average is more than $11,600 for in-state students.
0: Right. But, okay, if it is generational, then how do you account for FDR?
1: Well, he said it's not generational.
0: Right. Oh, it's not. But
1: he's saying it's not.
0: Okay, yeah.
1: The problem is that one generation ruined America for another. The problem is that our nation's wealth and power have been concentrated in too few hands. Every generation has inherited the same basic hope. If you work hard, build a life, and raise a family, you can give your children or the next generation the opportunity to do even better. My generation is questioning that promise. Questioning? That promise is gone. You guys know that promise is gone.
0: Dude, your generation should be ripping the Constitution out of the fucking White House and redoing the government. I mean, this is a we need a redo. We need a redo, you know. We need a whole other plan. It's stupid. It's fucking done. Yeah, that's crazy.
1: Good on him for braving those fucking idiots.
0: And now that dumb fuck is internet famous. Right?
1: No, he doesn't care. The boomer, he doesn't give a shit.
0: He doesn't give a shit now, but when he goes to Walgreens and somebody, you know, he goes to buy his Ben and Jerry's and somebody shits in it, he'll care.
1: Aren't you that dumbass?
0: Yeah.
1: And I got mine. You don't deserve to get yours.
0: That Mehdi Hasan one. But the Jubilee people, they're opportunists, man. They're exploitative. Sure. I mean, they're not trying. You guys, you fuckheads, I see you. You're not trying to solve the problems. You just want to let Maxwell Frost beat up on these people. And I don't hate that. But like,
1: well, the
0: you're platforming
1: the liberals
0: Nazis
1: haven't some. Lost yet. It's everyone that's on when it's that kind of a deal. It's always the liberals winning.
0: So how are we winning here, but losing in the bigger game? I mean, how is Trump president, but we're winning there? That's what I don't understand. It makes me nuts. We're sitting up here with a moral high ground with a big L. God damn it. You're winning on Jubilee. Fuck. Trump's president, though. How did that happen?
1: A lot of these boomers are racist.
0: We had,
1: and a lot of these boomers are assholes.
0: My, this is how we solve this.
1: Not all.
0: Well, listen, the way we solve it is people like that, you have to beg this guy not to vote. And on the day it's time to vote, let the air out of his tires. I don't know what to tell you. These people can't vote. That's the only solution, because that guy will never change. And there's people who are young who feel that way that might not ever change. We just don't want them to vote. That's the only way to fix this. We just can't vote because we can't change their mind.
1: Save some room in your thoughts and prayers.
0: Okay.
1: For the Tate brothers.
0: Yeah, man. As
1: a federal judge has denied their bid for release while they're fighting extradition.
0: I get it denied. See, we don't need people with law degrees to be judges. That's the easy one, right? No.
1: The dual U.S.-British citizens will now have to remain in custody in Miami, where they've been since their arrest in late July after British authorities sought their extradition to face 59 charges, including rape, assault, and sex trafficking. Andrew Tate was previously charged in Romania in 2023 with rape, human trafficking, and forming an organized criminal group to sexually exploit women. The case did not advance to trial after a court found problems with the prosecution.
0: See, ultimately, this is, if you believe, if you're Christian, then you should blame God for this. Because how did you create the Tate brothers, Jesus? I mean, what kind of shit were you on that you just...
1: But Romania has done gone and recharged them again.
0: Romania, even!
1: The brothers were charged in Romania just in new indictments last week with sex trafficking and money laundering. So they're saying they're probably going to have to go to Britain. They're going to serve, 15, 20 years there.
0: Hello.
1: And then they can extradite them to Romania.
0: Listen,
1: to then go get tried and serve time there.
0: The Brits are turning into hard asses, right? They put sanctions on anything coming out of settlements in Israel. They finally kicked Andrew out of the fucking palace. And now the Tate brothers are done. Way to go, England. Right?
1: They are letting Harry and Meghan back in.
0: Yeah. Right, right. Why were they never... It's not like they're letting them in. They just left and they came back, right? They weren't exiled like Napoleon.
1: No. But, they have to...
0: Right. Listen, now that we've gotten rid of Andrew...
1: The king made it clear they're not working royals.
0: Right. They're not?
1: No. They're still just regular citizens, but they're just back in.
0: What? Why not? Why can't they be royals? I mean, Andrew was while he was diddling.
1: Because they stepped away. And
0: that is insane. Said, why did you do that? I didn't understand that. I thought they just went away to New York to hang
1: and
0: out.
1: They said everybody was a bunch of racists.
0: Yeah, yeah. And pedos, right? And pedos.
1: And stuff like that.
0: I figured they were come back.
1: I think the Thanksgiving is going to be a little awkward at the palace.
0: Prince Charles like, hello, Meghan. Prince Andrew's on his way out. We have an opening.
1: That's exactly how he's.
0: If you will move into the forest at the hunting lodge, it's 3,000 square feet, and that's just the bathroom.
4: Oh, yes, it's very posh. Yes, oh yes, very posh.
0: Shit, man. Damn. Princess Diane was the best one of y'all. Man, whatever her name was. Shit.
1: What time is it? We got about 10 to 12-ish minutes left here at the big show. Thanks for listening. Thanks for buying shit through the Amazon link at crabdiving.com/Amazon. Use that link every time you go to buy shit. We get a wee commish. Doesn't cost you fuck all.
0: How did the Tate brothers had a following in America, right? I'm just trying. Yeah. Holy shit. See, that's what I mean.
1: Including
0: like,
1: Baron.
0: Yeah. Ugh. Right.
1: Baron's one of them. Baron allegedly was one of the ones that...
0: Horrible.
1: Got Trump to intervene to save them from Romania.
0: Imagine all the people in jail for stuff they did. Imagine all the... God, imagine you're sitting in alligator Alcatraz just for being brown. Baron comes to the rescue of these sex traffickers. God, if imagine your kid... You have a kid, and you're president, and your child comes to you and says, Dad, I want you to... Go to bat for these sex traffickers and get them out of jail. I mean, you can't parent like this, but you don't smack the kid. I mean, that's bad. Like, that's a bad sign if your kid thinks that those people, why did he do that? Baron is a monster then. Fuck him, man. I'm going to bat for the Tate brothers.
1: Well, what did we think was going to happen?
0: Let's book Tony Hinchcliffe for the America First Nazi rally.
1: It's going to turn out to be a tree-hugging...
0: Shit.
1: Wonderful citizen.
0: Good job, Melania.
1: Those parents?
0: I mean, Melania, listen to me. You did a bad fucking job. He's advocating for the Tate brothers. If your kid's doing that, then don't you need some kind of electroshock therapy to fix him? He's always going to vote like shit.
1: John Malkovich
0: is
1: in the headlines.
0: Right.
1: As he has now... canceled a performance of The Music Critic, a touring comedy featuring classical music and criticism of world famous composers. He's doing a live
0: what
1: show of some
0: fuck,
1: sort.
0: Man, this guy is so creative. I mean,
1: but he's canceling it, an upcoming showing in Tel Aviv.
0: Damn.
1: Because they sent out a quote from him that he never said.
0: See, they're making him support Israel, right?
1: Right.
0: Okay, yes.
1: John Malkovich has canceled the planned performance in Israel after promoters circulated a quote attributed to the actor that was completely false.
0: Dude, you did that. John Malkovich, you're lucky he didn't go after you. Like, you know, he's nuts, right?
1: The producer of the show acknowledged the mistake,
0: hell
1: saying,
0: yeah,
1: it was a human error.
0: Lies.
1: Israel has faced growing cultural isolation in recent years over the war in Gaza, settler violence, and its military occupation of West Bank. Who wrote this? Oh, this is AP. A number of international artists have refused to perform in Israel, and the Israel Festival, an annual cultural event, went ahead without a single international act this year.
0: You know, some comedian was talking about, I wish I remember who the fuck it was talking about, like, they want you to go over there and do voiceovers supporting Israel and, like, you know.
1: Malkovich was slated to perform, The Music Critic, I said that. A recent press release from the production quoted Malkovich as saying, I'm thrilled to return to Israel, and I am looking forward to meeting the warm Israeli audience once again, to whom I feel a strong closeness and solidarity.
0: He would never say that! Who said he said that? He's a badass. So he told him to fuck off, right?
1: The quote appeared in Israeli and U.S. media outlets. Malkovich told The Hollywood Reporter, quote, I never made the statements that were quoted, nor was I consulted before they were printed. I did not utter these phrases, and they most certainly are not approved by me, nor do they reflect my feelings. For this reason, I have decided I cannot participate in the Tel Aviv performance.
0: He only released that statement. He didn't say it live anywhere? Shit, man, that would be great. I mean, that just sounds, that's great dialogue.
1: He told the Hollywood Reporter.
0: Yeah, man. That's badass. There you go. That's how you do it, Bill Burr.
1: The Israeli producer of the show said in a statement that the quote was wrongly attributed to Malkovich because of human error. He said the production contacted media outlets to remove the quote and correct the reports. And that they've issued an apology. I regret that the incident developed to the point of the performance being canceled, he said.
0: What a weird mistake to make. Do you ever often make statements on behalf of people in support of Israel by mistake? It's like, it's not like you tripped down the stairs or you forgot your car keys or, you know, that's a lie.
1: So he told them to go fuck themselves.
0: See, that anybody, they must not have known who he is or anything about that guy.
1: Human error. You know, it's bullshit. They just didn't get, if they wouldn't have gotten caught, nothing, they wouldn't have said a word. Human error.
0: Yeah, you better have been lucky that he found out before he was on stage or some shit like that, man. You see him play the Pope? Get the fuck out of here, man. Hey, listen. John Malkovich isn't like, I'm so glad that he told him to fuck off. I don't even want to hear that he didn't go to Saudi Arabia and do stand-up, did he?
1: I don't believe so.
0: Thank God. I mean, ugh. Shit. Well, these bitch little comedians going to go perform for the Saudis. Fuck you. That's how you do it, guys. Right there.
1: So we've got 9/11 coming up on Friday's show. We'll have a Faithless Friday show on 9/11. And now we've got this fucking hobgoblin of a Harridan. She's New York City councilwoman.
0: Okay.
1: And there's like, I forget, there's like 50, 60 council members in New York City.
0: Yes.
1: And there's like 4 Republicans. And nobody listens to them.
0: Right, right.
1: Because they don't give a fuck. You can vote however you want.
0: Yeah.
1: It's like 50-4.
0: Right.
1: So
0: shit, man.
1: The Republicans are particularly heinous in the New York, that are New York council. They're all performance artists,
0: right,
1: and lunatics.
0: You know who, I'm sorry, just real quick. That guy that tried to plant the Adderall and the cocaine in that guy's car. You know who you should have called? George Santis would have done that for him.
1: Oh, yeah, maybe.
0: Perfectly.
1: Maybe that's what they did with that coke they planted in that locker at the White House.
0: Oh, I forgot about that. Yeah.
1: It was Hunter Biden. Because he always uses the
0: right,
1: the tourists' lockers,
0: yeah,
1: where they put their shit.
0: He's a son of the fucking president. Joe Biden's like, here's your locker. What the fuck? That's
1: And like
0: crazy.
1: Hunter said, you know it wasn't mine. I would have never forgotten my drugs.
0: Right. Right, I wouldn't have forgotten the cocaine.
1: New York City Councilwoman Vicky Palladino,
0: okay,
1: went ballistic on Mayor Zoran Mamdani.
0: Jeez,
1: because he announced that he will be attending the ceremony marking the 25th anniversary of September 11th on Friday.
0: He's the mayor.
1: The mayor.
0: He's the fucking mayor.
1: Speaking out during a press conference on the steps of City Hall on Tuesday, press conference on the steps of City Hall, performance art.
0: Yeah.
1: Virtue signaling again.
0: Yes.
1: This hag, nasty old Harridan is the perfect word for her, we're standing here and we are standing strong. I'm not asking politely for the mayor not to come to 9/11 to that ceremony. I am asking, I am demanding he not show his face at that sacred ground. He does not belong there.
0: Why? Pourquoi? What's the reason? Does anybody know why?
1: Well, he's a Muslim.
0: Oh, it's right?
1: And he's obviously fucking Hassan Piker.
0: Oh, yeah, yeah. You know, I have
1: said we deserve 9/11.
0: Right. I have a question. There's all these tributes. I don't see Mayor Rudy fucking anywhere in any of these. Why is that?
1: Well, Rudy, a couple of days ago, kind of said the same thing. Went after Mamdani, said he has no business going.
0: Yeah, put the Viagra down. yeah.
1: Okay.
7: Who would have ever thought in a million years that we would have a petition?
1: Wait a second.
0: Magician.
1: Let me find a petition. Let me see if I can find
0: one
1: with a better sound.
7: Good morning, everybody. How are you? Well, here we stand on the steps of City Hall.
1: See, I wasn't making up the voice.
0: Is that the person that ran against El Sayed?
7: I mean, 25 years later, who would have ever thought in a million years that we would have a petition with 101,000 names on it of fellow New Yorkers standing on the steps of City Hall?
1: Out of how many millions?
0: right.
1: of people. And they say
0: verified?
1: The families don't want him there. There's like three racist fucks of families, or, you know, a handful of families that are Islamophobic Republican scumbags that are saying that Mamdani has no business going.
0: Right.
1: To the memorial.
0: I'm sure all those are like legit signatures too.
1: So yeah, Rudy came out.
0: No, he did not.
1: And said, well, I mean, not out.
0: Oh yeah. Out of the closet.
1: Rudy, said the same shit.
0: At Four Seasons. Is that where he was speaking? Why did he do it there?
1: And let me see. Here.
0: God, Rudy. Because he should have been at the White House for that memorial. I think it was mean that Donald Trump didn't include him, didn't invite him even. I mean, he's Mayor Rudy from 9/11, right?
1: It offends me, Giuliani said.
0: It does? That offends you?
1: Saying he thinks it's inappropriate that Zoran goes to 9/11 memorial.
0: Yeah.
1: And... a couple days after that,
0: yes,
1: Zoran, a couple days ago,
0: go get him, Zoran,
1: released 170,000 pages of documents that had never been released and seen before, which revealed that Giuliani's City Hall knew about the profound toxicity of the air.
0: Oh, my God.
1: Around Ground Zero.
0: Well, I mean, Rudy is...
1: And knew that there was a cover-up
0: of
1: it.
0: Right. They just thought it was Rudy's IBS, I think.
1: So that just happened to come out a couple of days...
0: I love it.
1: ...after Rudy told Mamdani he shouldn't go.
0: You covered it up, Rudy. You don't cover anything up. You just let it all out. That's my experience, but...
1: This reporter said Rudy Giuliani publicly told Zoran Mamdani it's inappropriate for him to go to the 9/11 memorial. On the next day, Mamdani released 170,000 plus pages of documents exposing Giuliani's administration lying to the public because they knew about the toxic air after 9/11, all to get people to go back to work.
0: God damn, Rudy. Listen, man.
8: These documents, like city officials under...
0: sexually harassing an assistant running around on Viagra.
1: Being sued, yeah.
8: Of these documents, like city officials under Giuliani and under...
0: Huh? Oh, they fell out. Sorry. Yeah.
8: Of these documents, like city officials under Giuliani and under Bloomberg definitely knew that there were increased levels of asbestos and benzene, other carcinogens. They reported that to the EPA. You said trusted officials lied. From my read of these documents, like city officials under Giuliani and under Bloomberg definitely knew that there were increased levels of asbestos and benzene, other carcinogens. They reported that to the EPA. You said trusted officials lied. Who specifically are you referring to? Did those mayors lie? And if so, could you just kind of say specifically, I know broadly we're talking about lied about air quality, but what did you see or get briefed on in those documents that show they lied?
9: You know, I think I wish there was a limited number of people who misled the public that I could describe them in just a few names. But the truth is that, as we have heard, this goes across a multitude of those that New Yorkers have trusted. And we are here to release these documents today.
1: I wish there was a limited number
0: of
1: people that lied to the American public.
0: That pause he took before that, he was like, how do I say a fuck ton? You know? God.
9: Because for a long time, New Yorkers have known the truth, and yet they have been unable to see the truth in any document that's been presented to them. Even when we speak about the Harding memo, for example, this is the first time that the city is releasing the memo. This is the first time that we are putting forward documents that so many on the stage and beyond have fought tooth and nail to get any kind of a glimpse of. And
0: These are lies.
9: It does come back a lot to the question of air quality. It also comes back, as we heard from Congresswoman Maloney, to the fact that our federal representatives had to fight relentlessly over years without being able to get the support from the city. to underline what the consequences were for so many.
10: He's alive.
9: And, you know, I recently met with a number of New Yorkers who lived in the area around Ground Zero.
1: That's crazy.
0: There Damn, you go. Rudy. It's... And Bloomberg, right?
1: Yeah.
0: Bloomberg was the guy that's like, listen, I'm worried about the New Yorkers drinking the extra large sodas, but meanwhile, don't worry about the benzene and all the shit in the air.
1: Yeah.
0: You can't have a 38-ounce Diet Coke, but suck up all the asbestos and the shit. That's crazy. Shame on you, Rudy. You're sexually harassing people. You're fucking with the elections. You're out there hanging out with Lev Parnas and the other one. Fucking treason.
1: Mamdani says the 9/11 records reveal toxic conditions.
0: I thought you meant by toxic is like toxic meaning hostile conditions that were literally toxic. Shit.
1: Yeah.
0: Wow.
1: Release of New York City 9/11 toxin documents ratchets up scrutiny of Giuliani and Bloomberg. Mamdani said New Yorkers were lied to about the dangerous air quality in the aftermath of 9/11, although he declined to explicitly pin the blame on past mayors. He doesn't need to.
0: Yeah.
1: He doesn't need to name Rudolph Giuliani.
0: I would have named everybody. I would have lost my mind. Shit, go get him, Zohran. Why can't he be a president? Because he's not from here. How stupid. He wasn't born in America. Some bullshit.
1: Right.
0: Who fucking cares?
1: A tranche of long sought after documents was released on Tuesday with the 25th year since the attacks just days away. After a multi-year legal battle, around 170,000 pages of documents were put online for public viewing. Mamdani said people got sick because the leaders they trusted lied and told them they were safe to breathe in toxic air.
0: My God.
1: All to get the drones back to work.
0: Shame on you, Rudy and Bloomberg.
1: So the rich can get richer.
0: Guy, you remember when Elizabeth Warren body slammed Bloomberg? And that one thing.
10: I punch fucked him.
0: Yeah, good job.
10: You should've smacked him across the back with my chain.
0: Do it again.
10: Like I did that Marine.
0: God damn, Rudy. That you shouldn't be at these 9/11 honor tributes and everything. Shameful, right?
1: Yeah.
0: I'm glad Trump was lying about being there. He could have been exposed to this toxicity.
1: We gotta go. Thanks for joining us. We'll be back on Friday, everybody. Thanks to buying shit from the Amazon link. Subscribe.com/Amazon. 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We get a wee little commish. Doesn't cost you fuck. Just helps us out here. See what Ryan's doing. Comedian.
0: Yeah.
1: Pensacola Comedy.
0: Yeah.
1: Go to Rated R Comedy on Instagram, TikTok, Facebook, or X. Pensacola Comedy Facebook. Rated R Comedy Facebook. Yeah. 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
1: Have a blessed weekend. Or no, not yet. Have a blessed couple of days. We'll hit you up the day before the weekend, and we'll see you then. Bye-bye.
0: Zach, you suck, man.
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0: What do you have to lose by trying something new like Trump? What the hell do you have to lose? You have to lose. You have to lose.
1: Mr. Trump is so stupid. My God, my God.
0: We won with poorly educated. I love the poorly educated.
2: We ought to have a prayer called the goddamn it prayer. 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
0: But you know what? You don't impeach people when they're doing a good job.
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6: Happy Wednesday, everybody. 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Redneck Riviera, USA. Holy crap, Dave, thanks for fucking talk. Holy crap, thanks for joining us. However you're listening, you know how you're listening. Thanks. 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Use that link every time you go to buy shit from Amazon. We get a wee little dram of Bezos money, some trickle down, so to speak, and helps us out here. It doesn't cost you a buck. And hey, join us on our social media at Crab Diving on the Twitter, and we're on Blueski. I'm going to fire them up right now. Thanks for sending. I should do this before the show. So.
7: Yeah,
6: people send us. Thanks for sending us stuff. I always appreciate it. You guys pick the best stories.
7: You know
6: us very well.
7: Oh my god!
6: Thanks for joining us. It's a great Wednesday. It's a beautiful day. It's hot as fuck.
7: Oh my god! It's supposed to start cooling down, but it's not. I thought it was going too soon.
6: You're from here. Is this for me? It seems like it's been a particularly crazy hot summer. Or is it me?
7: You know, I am from here, but. This is hot as shit, and it's different, you know, it's, I don't know, I believe in climate change, I'm fancy, I think the world is getting warmer, and I feel like I'm breathing water.
6: It's very humid.
7: Yeah, it's humid as shit, man, it feels so heavy.
6: Humid here, but this is like New Orleans humid.
7: Right.
6: Horrific.
7: Which now New Orleans humid is like... I don't know, Mordor humid or...
6: You know, I just saw a story this morning, actually.
7: Nine!
6: That, you know what, is having some climate change and is becoming humid.
7: Trump's diaper.
6: California.
7: Oh, shit, guys.
6: And it's like, you know, people are like, where's my perfect Mediterranean weather that's no, that's not humid or anything? Now, all of a sudden, humidity's starting to crank up in California.
7: They aren't, the people out in California aren't prepared for Florida weather. I'm sorry, guys. You're just not. And you know, it's different.
6: Yeah.
7: I mean, you know, it's the humidity is, you're going to turn into bigger assholes, I guess. Well, what would humidity do to California? I mean,
6: I guess we'll find out.
7: I mean, you know, there won't be any of those, like, people sitting out on their porches, smoking weed.
6: Think of all the
7: inside.
6: The tits that are going to be hitting the pavement pieces of faces drooping.
7: My silicone's boiling.
6: I mean, yeah.
7: What point does silicone boil?
6: I don't know.
7: We'll probably find out.
6: Yeah. Let's launch into the headlines and we'll get to talk about the stuff that we feel like fucking talking about. Not that we don't feel like talking about the headlines.
7: You know, one more thing about California. You guys all don't have central air.
6: Correct.
7: You're going to fucking need it, you know.
6: That's what's going on in Europe.
7: Oh, yeah?
6: A whole bunch of... all these heat waves are, people are like, wait a second, you know, we open our windows.
7: I hope what's going
6: on... That's not air conditioned.
7: Yeah. I hope what's going on in Europe is they're getting ready for a fucking thing with these Russians, man. I hope that's what's going on. Shit, man.
6: Let's check...
8: What are you doing? Is that a bark?
7: Yeah.
6: I think there was a huff mixed in with a bark.
7: She doesn't like the weather either.
6: Commie Pinko Liberal.
9: Defeat.
6: Zootalore. Standing evasion, it says. Key GOPers skipping the show. This is Twatapalooza. Trump's,
7: oh, my God.
6: Trump's ridiculous.
7: Twatapalooza?
6: Yeah, Trump's ridiculous. A convention that
7: so
6: that
7: sad
6: a large number of Republicans are ditching on because the Trump brand right now is toxic AF.
7: No, bitches, go there, own it. That's yours. You are forever owned by that motherfucker. They are Trumpy though, but they will never be. I will always remember every single Trumpy motherfucker. You cannot wash the stain from your fucking skin. Never.
6: A number of Republicans have given different reasons for skipping the spectacle, it says. Several vulnerable Republicans plan to skip the party's unusual midterm convention in Dallas this week.
7: Fuck you guys.
6: Amid Trump's falling approval ratings and ongoing voter blowback on issues like his war on Iran and raising gas prices.
7: No, you fucking Republicans. You have had a boner for Iran for years, and you have always fucked up Iran. And now he really did it, right? He really did it. You got to own it. Go to that fucking convention and suck his dick. Do
6: it. Senator Dan Sullivan of Alaska, as well as the perpetually concerned Susan Collins. House Representatives Brian Fitzpatrick. David Valadao from California. He's the Central Valley guy.
7: Is he a Republican?
6: Where one of my clients is based in. I have to follow the Central Valley, California news pretty closely.
7: Oh, so that the valley's getting humid?
6: Huh?
7: The valley's getting humid now?
6: No, I don't know about the valley.
7: Oh, God. Fuck that. Shit,
6: that's
7: man.
6: Still that's desert.
7: Ugh.
6: A whole bunch. Former New Hampshire Senator John Sununu, who's running to retake the Senate seat in New Hampshire, is not going.
7: You pussy.
6: Multiple Republicans say they will be too busy meeting with constituents.
7: Fuck you guys.
6: Or hitting the campaign trail to make it to Dallas. Others told Politico that the high cost of the event. By the way, he's charging them.
7: Hell yeah, he is.
6: He's not paying for everything. He is sitting on that RNC money that he controls. That's right. Going to end up in Qatar when he ditches on January 21st, 2029, should he still be alive.
7: These fucking Republicans saddled us with this Nazi, and now they're running away.
6: Of course.
7: Boy, I hate it. You go back to that convention.
6: This would happen.
7: Of course, I know, but you're not going to make people forget that you originally supported this guy. Don't think that that's going to happen, motherfuckers. I remember. Fuck you guys.
6: It can run House lawmakers a suggested donation.
7: You better pay up.
6: Oh my God.
7: The envelope's light.
6: For a set of tickets and hotel accommodations, $25,000.
7: Pay that diaper-stained fucknut. You saddled America with these. You go there and enjoy the party.
6: $25,000.
7: You dumb shitbags.
6: Republican strategists and political experts have also pointed out that Trump's unpopularity could drag down candidates who need to appeal to swing voters.
7: You supported him when he stormed the fucking White House, and now you're not going to his fucking party. I don't understand you guys. I mean, you're not above it. You're shitbags, all of you. Oh my God. I hate it.
6: CBS News is reporting that dozens of candidates in competitive gubernatorial, Senate, and House races could be absent.
7: Donald, you should punish these people for not paying a ticket and going to your party.
6: Also not attending, First Lady Melania Trump. I'm busy.
10: It's too expensive, even though Jeff Bezos gave me $40 billion for my shit movie.
11: Be best.
7: Be best, motherfuckers.
11: Be best, bitches.
10: I got a wooden statue in my likeness.
11: I don't give a fuck.
10: It's balsa wood. It's got termites. My statue has termites.
6: Maybe that was it. Maybe they're trying to burn out the termites.
7: Hell yeah. I love that strategy. That's the best strategy.
6: Burned down, fell over, then sank into the swamp.
7: Yeah. No, you guys are forever Trumpers. I don't care what you do. You didn't denounce him when the tourists came and stormed the Capitol. You stood by.
6: Or were among the tourists.
7: Yes, absolutely. You didn't give a shit about the Epstein files. You don't care that your golden fucking orange diaper daddy is a rapist of children and women. You didn't care. But now you can't go to the stupid little fucking party. I really don't understand this. It makes no sense. It makes no sense.
6: I just had to fish the treat out of the water because I tossed it to her and it bounced into her water and she sat there and looked at it and then looked at me.
7: Yeah. Well,
6: like,
7: shit.
6: Hey, I'm not putting my face in there.
7: Right, right.
6: You threw it in there.
7: That's what Trump does when he hits his balls into the water. He just takes it out and puts it wherever he wants to.
6: Princess.
7: Yes.
6: So that's the headline at the HuffPo. It's a bunch of Republicans are ditching out on Donnie.
7: No, go to the party, dickheads. Go to the party, Nazis. We aren't going. Susie Collins, go to the party. You're a Nazi. Go there. It's your people. Enjoy it. It's not going to matter. We know who you are. We know who you are, you bitch.
6: Drudge Report.
7: Boo! God.
6: Headline. God, what a picture. Holy shit.
7: Is Natalie Harp his Monica Lewinsky?
6: No.
7: She's a spy anyway, Natalie. I mean,
6: you should see this picture that they put up of Trump on the Drudge Report.
7: Whoa!
6: Holy shit! Right?
7: Talk
6: about extreme close up.
7: Shit! Send that to Hillary Clinton. It'll make her feel better. She's like, thank God. I mean,
6: man, he's a sweaty mess. Oil, $100, it says. Refinery drama as war reignites. Saudi gas facilities ablaze. Trump aides give up. Midterm voting begins are the five headlines.
7: Giving up! They're just... Trump is going to walk away from this, take his diaper off, leave it on the Resolute desk, and say, hey, I'm done here. Like we all knew he would. You Republicans, you cannot escape this shit.
6: Thanks for the billions.
7: Yeah.
6: U.S. Treasury and suckers.
7: Yeah.
6: And then when the indictments start hitting, he's going to be taking that Qatar plane to Qatar or to Saudi.
7: Listen, Democrats, I don't want a new deal. I want these fuckers in jail, in shackles. Fuck this. Put them in Guantanamo. I don't care about your policies and your bullshit, your kitchen table shit. I want this guy in the cage.
6: The headline says Trump aides give up. It leads to an Axios story. Behind the curtain, Trump alone. Top White House officials and elected Republicans tell us the same thing in private. They no longer even try to persuade President Trump to do or not do something.
7: You
6: Why
7: aides.
6: Bother?
7: Yeah, oh, go ahead.
6: Why bother? A longtime advisor and admirer said he's the boss.
7: And you're all going down for supporting him. Every illegality that was done in that fucking White House, I swear to God, better be ferreted out. And every aide that did anything illegal better rot in jail for it. Rot. I mean, you left us with this shit. Now the aides are just giving up. He's giving up.
6: Start a war without an endgame? Okay. Post a cartoon of you wielding a hockey stick and sporting a Trump-branded USA jersey, towering over Canadian Prime Minister Mark Carney, sprawled on the ice and telling him to get up. On it. Tossed together an egocentric first-ever Republican midterm convention that many endangered candidates don't want? Sounds like a good plan, boss. Oh, you don't want... Oh, you want to speak both nights? Done. Did you see that?
7: He's double headlining. Of course.
6: Make ads featuring you when your popularity is near an all-time low. You came to the right place, sir. Make the midterms a referendum on you. Check. Spend precious time obsessing about ballroom construction and gilding and marbleizing the White House. You are the new Caesar Augustus.
7: Right, and the White House is not a ballroom. It is a fortress. It is a base now. It's a military base. So let's just call it what it fucking is. Yeah, I mean, these Republicans can't just run away and not go to the party. Like, they can't. They have to go. I think I should pick them all up and make them go. Go sit there, get out your wallets, and pay that fuck. We know you got it. John Thune, you better go, you asshole. Mitch McConnell, I mean, roll his ass in there.
6: We haven't seen Mitch.
7: Dig up Lindsey. Put his fucking body, the corpse in that part at that party. I don't like this. You all have to go. You can't just not go. Like it's not your fault. Fuck that. Your constituents don't even like you. You're going to go campaign, please.
6: You know who does like him is Natalie Harp.
7: Ooh.
6: Did you see this gift she got?
7: Shit, no. What?
6: Is
7: there a picture of it?
6: The White House. You don't need it. It's got president's pictures on it. The White House is defending Trump's newly discovered cash gift to his devoted aide, Natalie Harp.
7: Oh, my God. Criminality in Guantanamo.
6: The Washington Post reported yesterday that Harp and two other female aides disclosed they had each. Oh, wow. So this is three different. Natalie Harp and two other female aides disclosed they had each received a payment directly from Trump as a, quote, cash gift for the holidays.
7: Okay. How much?
6: $45,000.
7: Okay. This country is bullshit. And no. Trump didn't give her that. We gave him that. You're welcome, Natalie. That's from the American taxpayers. We gave you that. You're welcome.
6: The gift amounts up to about one-third of Harp's annual taxpayer-funded salary, which a July 1st report to Congress lists as $150,000 a year.
7: Oh, that is ridiculous. She gets paid $150,000 to move furniture around in the living room she has to sleep in because Melania doesn't want to sleep next to poopy diapers.
6: Trump gifted $45,000 to Harp, his communications advisor, Margo Martin, and Deputy Director of Oval Office Operations, Chamberlain Harris.
7: Chamberlain?
6: Walt Nauda, who serves as the Director of Oval Office Operations. Trump's like bag man.
7: This is the assistant, his personal assistant from Mar-a-Lago.
6: Reportedly received 20. Oh, you don't have tits, Walt. Sorry.
7: Well, he should give Naugo more money because that guy had to testify because of the documents. Wait a second. How does that reporter not know that money does not come from the taxpayers? How do they know that? I don't believe that. That's our money. You know he grifted that shit.
6: Well, it probably was.
7: They're stupid.
6: Originally.
7: They don't know shit.
6: Technically, it's Trump's now.
7: Well, it was. You're welcome, Natalie. You're welcome, Nauda, Chamberlain, whoever the fuck you are. Anybody else without ovaries get a gift from this fuck? Shit. You better declare that on your fucking taxes or my IRS is going to arrest you. Fuck yeah. Did they have to claim that?
6: Yeah.
7: You better. Oh my God, please.
6: You would have to, yeah.
7: Please, shit. That Russian agent is doing a bang up job over there. Bang up.
6: God. Or Israeli agent. Or
7: yeah, whatever.
6: Whatever agent.
7: This asset, that's handled by somebody who's handling Donald, we're just a bunch of fucking, we're marks. America is a country of marks right now. We're just getting fucked. Who gets a $45,000 cash? They mean like, they got cash like in a bag?
6: I don't know. It just says 45,000. I don't know.
7: Spiro Agnew's blushing.
6: I got it in small bills.
7: Yeah, Spiro Agnew's blushing over here.

0: Yeah, wow. Oil $100.
1: Yeah.
0: Trump says he literally said, I don't know if I have this here, but he literally said, don't worry, gas prices will come down. Or no, the Iran war will be over right after the midterm. What does that mean?
1: Hey, thanks for the gas. What's our bonus? Higher gas prices. Ooh. Thanks, Donnie. Thanks. Higher everything.
0: But we're getting a triumphal arch.
1: Oh, that's right. That's right. What are you digging that? You're going to dig that? You're going to start construction on that, I heard.
0: We're going to strap him to a chair and tape his eyelids open to watch as we tear that piece of shit down.
1: I want to tear it down, and I don't want anybody. I want the rubble to stay there so we don't forget, because we forgot when we got rid of him. This is the sin. We got rid of him. Biden got in office, and we forgot because we wouldn't be all happy. Yeah, and shit. Yeah. No happy for us. Leave the rubble. Leave the rubble so we don't forget that we did this.
0: I did that.
1: Yeah. The meth heads came out and voted, and this is what happened. Shit.
0: The New Republic's headline, Trump's $45,000 cash gift to Natalie Harp is a massive red flag.
1: Well,
0: wow. Golly. Wow, really?
1: Jeez. God, Woodward and Bernstein over there. Holy shit. Why? Why is it a red flag? Did they go any further to say why it could be a red flag? Where did the money come from? Or is it just... not worth looking into, guys.
0: Richard Painter, former chief White House ethics lawyer for Bush. Holy crap.
1: Yeah.
0: He had it easy compared to...
1: Oh, well, maybe.
0: The,
1: I don't know.
0: Well, the ethics lawyers don't exist.
1: Lying us into a war, Trump. You know.
0: Payments. He said payments seem to violate... You know, you've heard Richard Painter. Well, the payments seem to violate a federal statute that disallows the supplementation of administrative salaries from outside sources. You know why?
1: Yes.
0: Because you're worried about people being compromised.
1: Right, right.
0: If somebody from outside gives a White House aide a whole big pile of cash,
1: Why do we follow rules?
0: Including the president.
1: We follow rules like we're assholes here, and they don't. Like, why does the law only apply to us? We're losers. We should stop then. If the laws don't apply to Natalie and the other fucking dickheads in that White House, they can just get gifts. Dude, why do we give a fuck about any of them? I mean, this is ridiculous, guys. I mean, I'm carrying out. I'm sorry. This is fucking crazy. I want to speak to Jesus. I want to speak to the manager of the universe right now. This is crazy.
0: And then Trump with the anniversary of 9/11, the 25th anniversary of 9/11 coming up.
1: I watched that whole speech. You lazy fuck.
0: Trump is claiming now, what was it he's saying? Not only was he there, but like a couple of firefighters had to help him out of the rubble.
1: They picked me up like a baby and changed my diaper.
0: What is he talking about?
1: Oh, I can run. I don't know.
0: He was nowhere near it. And still to this day, everybody that was there is saying we never saw him. And if anything Trump does when he goes somewhere, is make sure that everybody fucking sees him.
1: Right.
0: There.
1: Right.
0: And there are no pictures of him at Ground Zero. There's lifting up rocks to try to save people. Claiming that he had, at first it started out as 100. Now it's hundreds, of course.
1: Yes.
0: It's Trump numbers. Hundreds of his construction workers.
1: Yes.
0: That he was using at the time. He sent them over to help with the cleanup. He was not building anything at the time.
1: Okay.
0: His nephew came out and ratted on him recently. Or about that.
1: Your family hates
0: Fred
1: you.
0: Trump. Yeah, he said, "Look, I don't usually get involved with this stuff, but he's full of shit. He's lying. He did not have hundreds of construction workers at the time. He was building nothing at the time."
1: You know, Pat, you've done public speaking, correct? I mean, we're doing it now, I guess.
0: In front of live audiences, yeah.
1: Sure.
0: Yes.
1: He didn't even read that speech. I mean, it was. He didn't even have his page turned down. I mean, it was like a joke. It was really, I was like, what? I mean, is this guy worth the bulletproof glass he stands behind? I mean, who fucking cares, you loser? You suck. That speech was the worst speech I've ever seen from that guy.
0: It's so crazy.
1: He needed some uppers for that one. He must have been out of Adderall or I don't know.

0: meth.
1: So he's losing his mind. He's mad about people calling him out on it.
0: Yeah.
1: He remember the claims before he personally saw Muslims dancing on the streets.
0: Yes.
1: He personally
0: on a rooftop.
1: Yeah. He's just lying.
0: You know what's bullshit? I was watching that 9/11 thing they had at the White House. This George Bush disappears like David fucking Copperfield. And he should come out and talk on 9/11, explain to us again how his FBI didn't read the fucking emails. Where's George Bush on this? Donald Trump is making us forget what a shit-ass president George Bush was. God damn. That was pissing me off last night. I'm like, where's his name in all this shit? He was president. When it happened,
1: he's painting his toes in down in Texas saying, hey, thanks, Trump, for making me no longer the worst president.
0: Him and Netanyahu were reading the same book about goats when each event happened on their watch, right?
1: Fred Trump III, the nephew of President Donald Trump, addressed his uncle's unsupported claims that firefighters carried him away from a building they feared would collapse in the wake of the September 11th. 2001 terrorist attacks. Fred Trump wrote, I try not to comment personally about my uncle, but his claim that he brought a crew of workers to help at Ground Zero so offends me that I need to speak out.
0: Well, if your last name's Trump, you should, because I'd want to, because I'd want everybody to know. I'm not like Don and Eric and that, what's his name? The kid?
1: Baron
0: and Ivanker. I'd want to know. I'd want everybody to know how I felt so they didn't come and get me.
1: During an event in Washington honoring 9/11 first responders, the president regurgitated his claim of bringing about a lot of my men to Ground Zero to aid in the recovery efforts around the World Trade Center while he was building a big building nearby. While there, he said the U.S. Steel building began, quote,
0: creaking. That was insane.
1: As it still does, he said, leading him to the fear that it's going to be coming down on top of us. That's when two big, strong firefighters, they grabbed me under the arms, said, got to get out of here. And they literally lifted me up and they started running with me.
0: I saw this. It's insane. We were the Red Scarf Project people that had to talk to him during this all. He had honored some group and they came and spoke and said, thank you for helping our organization. They helped 9/11 people or whatever. And this moment where he was presented with something from the Red Scarf Project was the most awkward shit I've ever seen. This Trump is not human. He can't even, like, interact with people. That was the worst speech I've ever seen Trump, honestly.
1: Trump did show up 2 days later and gave interviews near Ground Zero.
0: Oh, there you go.
1: 2 days after the towers collapsed, but Fred Trump, III, the brother of the president's frequent familial critic Mary Trump, said his uncle's crew would have been secretarial and accounting employees from Trump Tower. I knew many of them, he said, and pretty sure they were not capable physically to help. If they could, I'm sure they would try. Fred Trump added one of the original engineers behind the U.S. Steel building, which is now known as One Liberty Plaza, is, quote, ironically, the grandfather of a very close friend. That building was built strong, he said, before noting that he also has ties to an engineer who was swiftly called upon to inspect the building in the wake of the WTC attack.
0: Oh, my smart uncle or whatever.
1: He said, while people were originally concerned, it was eventually cleared for occupancy, not creaking and ready to fall. He's talking about what Trump said about the steel building that he had to be dragged away from.
0: To the person that penned this article, unsupported claims, what's another term for that might be more effective? A lie?
1: You could call it
0: a lie.
1: Across the pond would say.
0: You could call it a fucking lie if you wanted to. You could say he lied, unsupported claims. I mean, that's different than what these said, some bullshit. Not unsupported claims. That's different. That sounds better, doesn't it? Fucking God, I hate when people just say he fucking lied, motherfuckers. God damn it.
1: And then he went on a Labor Day weekend posting screed.
0: Or Natalie did.
1: Is calling more people calling for the 25th Amendment.
0: Yeah. That's ridiculous. Nobody will do that. That's useless.
1: Trump's jaw-dropping Labor Day weekend posting blitz sends social media into a spin.
0: Ew.
1: Trump flooded Truth Social with dozens of bizarre AI-generated images over Labor Day weekend, triggering a wave of ridicule and alarm from political opponents and commentators, with one prominent critic demanding 25th Amendment now.
0: Yeah, yeah.
1: Trump unleashed over 37 posts over several hours on Sunday.
0: Wow.
1: Many featuring AI depictions of the president alongside historical figures in outer space or inhabiting the bodies of pop culture characters.
0: See, this is where Donald's crafty, right? Because he's doing all this social media bullshit. Meanwhile, what's up with that weird oil deal in Venezuela? That weird oil deal with the—I mean, all the other important shit. But it's
1: just several posts centered on George Washington. One showed Trump on horseback, towering over the first president, while another placed Washington alongside Trump in the Oval Office.
0: Oh, fuck George Washington!
1: Under the caption, "President Washington visits President Trump."
0: Hey, George, did you write this Constitution? Did he have any input on the 25th Amendment part?
1: Don't know. Although he was decidedly against, they wanted him to be king, right? Let's call them the Republicans of the time.
0: Yeah. Well, your Constitution
1: the equivalent
0: sucks. Yes.
1: Of the Republicans of the time were like, we love you. Thanks for winning the Revolutionary War. We want to make you king. And he was like, no, bitches. The whole reason we did this.
0: Right.
1: Was to not have a king. Fuck off. I'm done after two terms.
0: And then he chopped down that tree, right? And I can never tell a lie.
1: Elsewhere, Trump superimposed his face onto the body of late wrestling star Hulk Hogan.
0: What?
1: Portrayed himself commanding a futuristic robot army and piloting a spaceship. Also shared images of himself laying claim to the moon.
0: Okay.
1: Another imagined New Mexico rechristened as New America. He wants to change the name of New Mexico, the state.
0: Listen,
1: and
0: that,
1: further,
0: I like that.
1: And a further post called his Mar-a-Lago resort the Southern White House.
0: Yeah, yeah, I'm going to turn that into a fucking parking lot. I swear to fucking. Oh yeah, yeah. I know. I want to bulldoze it down. It'd be a parking lot. There's no
1: a
0: cars.
1: Gay resort with condom dispensers everywhere and buckets of semen.
0: That's right. Yes. Good job,
1: although
0: America.
1: The clientele might not change all that much.
0: What is up?
1: To be honest.
0: Right. Yeah, what is up with this 25th Amendment? It is the most useless piece of shit. If I was president, I would
1: it's not useless.
0: Demand
1: Congress and the cabinet would do their jobs.
0: Right, but they don't. And they they don't. And we've never used it, right? We've never used it fucking once. It's useless. I want this Constitution rewritten. It's a piece of shit. Sorry, George Washington. You guys fucking turned in a big turd with this joke of a document. What are we supposed to do with this? This guy's fucking up the whole country.
1: On the post from which is a map of New Mexico with the word Mexico crossed out and the word America written. From the White House account, by the way, on Twitter.
0: I mean, Albuquerque kind of sucks, right? I mean,
1: Trump, Gavin Newsom responded, shut up. That's it.
0: Come on, Gavin.
1: Shut up.
0: Yeah, yeah. Shit. Does he have a baby he didn't know about or something? Is that the story we did? Or
1: that's the story I mentioned to you offline.
0: Oh, offline?
1: The other day. Yeah.
0: Be careful, Chad.
1: Rumors of a Gavin. Well, it's in the right wing faposphere of who knows what they're saying. You know, it's like, just wait till his love child comes out. Or
0: shit, man.
1: Who knows?
0: Who's going to save us from Trump, Gavin? I mean,
1: really
0: I don't
1: believe anything over there. So,
0: yeah, I don't think he will. Gavin, I don't think you. Somebody else who can save us from Donald Trump.
1: Who cares at this point? I don't care if he's got if he's supporting the kid or something. I don't give a fuck.
0: Oh, I don't give a shit about that. I can
1: give
0: a fuck.
1: That's not something that
0: bothers
1: my morality.
0: Oh, of course not. I just remember the story and brought it up. In fact, good luck. Good on that kid, man. I can't think of a better. I mean, listen, man, that kid came out of a sack that comes with a trust fund, right?
1: But I mean, it's silly for the Republicans to trot this out, given their president.
0: They're rapists.
1: Given Ken Paxton.
0: Right.
1: Running around Europe.
0: Dude.
1: With his mistress while still officially married to his wife.
0: Did you hear Nutlick shout out at the 9/11 tribute and how a lot of people in his firm died because his company was up there and how he wasn't there because his wife made him pick his kid up at school drop his kid off at school that day. And Trump was talking about how pissed Nutlick was that he had to do that and that Nutlick saw the planes fly into the building from the freeway on the. I'm like, that's such bullshit. Isn't Nutlick the guy that took his kids to Epstein Island?
1: Yeah.
0: You didn't want to take your kid to school, but you took him to Epstein Island. That's weird, isn't it? That's all weird. Is that real? That story? About 9/11 with him?
1: About Nutlick? I don't know.
0: He was there at 6 a.m. in his office. That's what he said in his speech.
1: He was a big exec there, so.
0: And he was saying it was so horrible on 9/11 for Nutlick. He wasn't in the office. He was there at 6, but then left to take his kid to school. And then everybody in his firm died. And it was so tough for him to rebuild that firm. That's what Trump said. I'm like, that's who we're supposed to feel sorry for?
1: Oh
0: my God.
1: Oh, how Jesus hard for you to Christ. Rebuild your firm.
0: Who wrote that speech? I want to meet that person through glass.
1: It's Stephen Miller.
0: Stephen, you didn't write
1: probably
0: that.
1: Probably Natalie helps write it.
0: Natalie, jeez. What about it? He's like, he was barely coherent. I mean, like, it was different. This one was a little different. He was fucked up. It was encouraging. I'm like, that guy doesn't look good.
1: What else is going on in the news? We've got, join us on Faithless Friday, everybody. Don't forget.
0: Yeah. I want to put a Dollar General up on where Mar-a-Lago used to be. That's what I want. Then all the people can afford to go there and enjoy
1: Mosque.
0: It. Yeah, that's good.
1: Maybe alternate. It'll be a multi-use. On one day it's gay bar, one day it's a mosque.
0: I want a new White House.
1: One day it's an abortion clinic.
0: Right. Oh, that would be good. I want a new White
1: Still,
0: House.
1: The clientele not changing all that much.
0: Right. Oh, yeah.
1: Let's talk about Ted Cruz.
0: He's in the news?
1: Oh, yeah.
0: What'd you do, Ted? Yeah. Holy shit.
1: Ted Cruz is running for president.
0: Shut the fuck. Did he announce?
1: No, not yet.
0: Okay. Are you going to the convention? Ted,
1: but he was on The View and
0: what?
1: Whoopi yelled at the audience for booing him.
0: Oh, fuck off, Whoopi. You can't deny. What are you going to do? What the fuck? I'd be booing along with him. I mean, come on.
1: Ted Cruz faced boos before he even came close to stepping out on The View on Wednesday morning. Well, but Whoopi Goldberg was quick to chide the audience for it.
0: Shame on you, Whoopi. Fire her.
1: Kick off today's hot topics. The ABC hosts discussed Wednesday night's first ever Republican midterm convention, which will be headlined by Trump. Other attendees include, Vice President J.D. Vance.
0: Wow, what a shock.
1: Health Secretary RFK Jr. and Senator Ted Cruz, who also happened to be on Wednesday's The View. When Goldberg noted such, some audience members began booing.
0: Yeah, too bad you're having a Nazi on your program.
1: Which she promptly stifled. No, she said. You know what? Look, this is a place where Barbara Walters made sure that anyone who wanted to come and have a good conversation could come. So we want people to come. We want to engage them. We don't agree with them always. We don't gel with them always. But we are respectful. And I know you will be, too.
0: Fuck.
1: I know you will be. Because sometimes, you know, stuff. It's like a burp. It comes up, so just swallow it back down.
0: Fuck you. Fuck you, you rich asshole. If I'm a producer and I'm watching you ruin my moment that I'm going to put on TikTok and YouTube when Ted Cruz gets booed at my show I produce, I'd fire your ass. You're ruining it. What? You're telling...
1: This is corporate...
0: Fuck her.
1: ...media, though, man. This isn't some independent show. They've gotten in trouble for...
0: Yeah.
1: ...for shit they've
0: Whoopi,
1: said.
0: You're soft and you're weak. That's bullshit. Shame on you. Shame on you. Ted Cruz, you can come on our show and Shelby will boo you. We'll boo you. Everybody will be allowed to boo you. Don't worry about it. Don't boo him.
1: Don't worry, Ted.
0: Fuck you.
1: We'll treat you like the shit you deserve.
0: I mean, he's God. Who? How am I? Okay, Whoopi. I mean, I'm in your audience, right? Let me know how I'm allowed to react to whoever's coming out on the stage. Let me know what I'm allowed to do. God.
1: So then he was asked in a different interview. Ted Cruz.
0: Yeah. Respect. Oh my God.
1: About these Trump claims about two big strong firefighters grabbing me, cupping my balls and grabbing me.
0: Yeah.
1: And carrying me. First of all, two people carrying him is unlikely.
0: Firefighters
1: would need
0: do it.
1: Five or six.
0: All those people trying to get out of those buildings that were trying to survive, that were going to die. I like that this is not a real story. I would hate that a firefighter would waste their time carrying this piece of shit.
1: Ted Cruz went to bat for Trump on Tuesday after claimed that two big, strong firefighters carried him away to safety.
0: What a bitch.
1: Amid fears of a building collapse near Ground Zero after 9/11. Trump, who has a history of evidence-free talk about him and a crew heading to the Ground Zero site to aid in the recovery, used an event honoring 9/11 first responders on Tuesday to claim he once feared a building near the World Trade Center site would fall on top of him.
0: Let's respect this. I want you to tell this story with all the respect Donald Trump is due. Please, Pat, don't be disrespectful to this fucking Nazi.
2: They grabbed me under the arm and said, gotta get out of here. And they literally lifted me up and they started running with me. Run.
1: Trump, who told a similar story in 2016 and 2021, was met with swift backlash over the comments.
0: Not at The View. They clapped.
1: When asked Trump's claims by CNN's Caitlin Collins, Ted Cruz defended the president's memory bank.
0: You bitch!
1: September 11th was 25 years ago, he said, before underscoring that Trump is a New Yorker and that he doesn't doubt what he's conveying there is what he experienced.
0: Oh, shut up.
1: And that was a traumatic experience for all of us.
0: Was he lying when he said your wife was ugly? Was he lying when he said your dad killed Kennedy or whatever?
1: I mean, nobody asks him about that to his face.
0: Yeah. I mean, come on.
1: Such cowardly reporters.
0: Whoopi, I am ashamed of you.
1: The
0: let this guy get booed.
1: Cruz's defense didn't hold up with critics on social media. Several ex-users, including Twitch streamer Hassan Piker, reminded their followers that the senator once liked a hardcore porn video that was shared on September 11th, 2017.
0: God.
1: So I'm not surprised this is his defense for Trump, wrote Hassan.
0: Come on, Hassan, show this Nazi some respect, like Whoopi says. I mean, my God,
1: Ted Cruz was on some interview. Somebody was glazing him, and they were like, you know, you should just announce your candidacy here right now.
3: Well, you know, we're
0: who's looking for it though? Who's waiting for it? I mean, we know you're gonna run.
3: Yeah.
0: You know how sad this party is. You got second place. He should run again, right? He almost won that one time.
1: Oh,
0: I mean,
1: please, I want him to run. Yeah,
0: I mean, I don't know.
1: He also, you know, Trump talks about making him a SCOTUS.
0: Shut the fuck up. Okay, we're done. We're done. Goodbye, America. It was a good run. We tried.
1: But,
0: yes.
1: Ted Cruz has put the kibosh on that.
0: Shut up, Ted.
1: Ted Cruz swears off the Supreme Court, says, I don't want to be a judge.
0: You will do anything Golden Fuck Daddy tells you. Right.
1: He said, in the first term, President Trump talked to me seriously all three times about the three vacancies he had. And all three times my answer was no, I don't want to do it.
0: Why do we believe you? You're saying that Trump really experienced the 9/11 story, he said. And we're supposed to respect that because that's true. Sure. And I'm supposed to believe that Trump offered you a SCOTUS and you said no. Fuck you.
1: Trump's talked about that, though.
0: Yeah. I mean, did he ever, Ted? Did he ever apologize to you for calling your wife fucking ugly, right? Because he said that, right?
1: No, Trump doesn't apologize for anything.
0: But doesn't it? Did it hurt you and Heidi's? What was his wife's name? Heidi?
1: It's Heidi, yeah.
0: Did she divorce you?
1: No, they're still married.
0: Whoa.
1: They're lovebirds.
0: Do you guys have kids?
1: Of course they do.
0: Test tube babies,
1: remember
0: obviously.
1: The girls who turn their face every time he tries to kiss them?
0: What about, imagine the conception. I mean, not that I want anybody to.
1: Well, God.
0: Let's be respectful.
1: You?
0: Let's be respectful.
1: Why are you trying to scare away our listeners?
0: Yeah, I mean, I'm just saying.
1: Yeah?
0: How did it happen? How did it happen, guys?
1: Oh, God.
0: What did they
1: very grossly and water buffalo-esque like.
0: What questions were they allowed to ask on The View that were respectful of Ted Cruz, this Nazi? I mean, what are you asking? Like, what's your astrological symbol, Ted, with all due respect? What are you supposed to talk to this guy, like, with respect? What is wrong with these people?
1: No, he's, you know, it's going to be, listen to that lineup, Ted Cruz, J.D. Vance, Marco Rubio. This is the top, Hank Seth wants to run for president, allegedly.
0: Let him. Perfect.
1: Oh, please do. Yeah.
0: Hey, listen, thank you guys for, you're fucking up the whole planet. There'll be no carrier out in the Indo-Pacific. Fuck that.
1: It'll be hard to run maybe should run for president of the cell block.
0: Right. You know, it'll be hard when China decides it wants to attack Taiwan, when we're our forces are like a 2-week steam away out in the Middle East doing fuck all. That's going to be difficult, isn't it? It's going to be difficult when Vladimir Putin decides to do something in Europe. And then what are we going to do? Oh, I don't know. We're all fucked up logistically. That's going to be hard. That's going to be real hard. Oh, when Republicans come out and vote. This is what this is. Shit. I mean, did you have a conversation? I wonder what Whoopi said to Ted Cruz after. Thank you so much, Senator, for coming on our show and classing up the joint. My fucking God. I can't imagine. How rich is she?
1: She's doing okay.
0: What is the use in having fuck you money if you can't use that money to be able to tell Ted Cruz? Everybody tells Ted Cruz to fuck off. No one likes him. No one likes Ted Cruz. You should be able to shit on Ted Cruz at will, and it shouldn't affect anything.
1: Why was he on? Does he have a book or something that he's trying to hawk? Or?
0: Holy shit. If I saw somebody sitting in a park reading a Ted Cruz book, I'd call 911. This person needs an intervention. You imagine, he wrote a book. Does he have books that he wrote?
1: Sure. Oh, purportedly.
0: I want to interview the people that read them. I want to meet them.
1: I thought you were going to say the people that wrote them.
0: Yeah, those guys. Oh, they're making money. You know, it's capitalism. I just want to. Ted Cruz wrote this, and you're taking time to read it. Fuck.
1: Yeah, I can't imagine. I would read the ingredients off of something before I'd read.
0: How is he?
1: A Ted Cruz book. What has he got to say?
0: When he runs for office. How does his campaign events go? I mean, are they like, where can I, your campaign manager must be on Maalox and all kinds of, must be a drunk man. It must be have ulcers and hard fucking liver. And says, I got to think of someplace we can take this horrible guy where they won't boo him. Oh, I know The View. Oh my God. How embarrassing. I'm embarrassed.
4: You know why I stand up in the United States of America? Because when I look outside the four walls of my church, I am not going to let uncircumcised, uncovenanted people try to steal this nation that was dedicated to Jesus Christ, the God of my covenant.
1: Uncircumcised, uncovenanted people.
0: Is that Hank?
1: This is Hank.
0: Yeah, I got it right. Shit. Okay. How are you going to check? I mean, there's only one way to check, right?
1: Meanwhile, on his Jumbotron, in his giant
0: let me see if
1: facility,
0: you have foreskin.
1: Is a verse from 1 Samuel,
0: okay,
1: 17:36, parentheses, KJV, of course.
0: King James Version, circumcision.
5: Thy servant slew both the lion and the bear, and this uncircumcised Philistine shall be as one of them. Seeing he hath defied the armies of the living God.
0: Wait a second. There's a bear, and what's the other one? What's the other animal?
1: An uncircumcised Philistine.
0: Is that a horse? A Philistine is a person or like
1: it's a person.
0: Okay, I'm sorry. I don't know the Bible. I didn't watch.
1: But there's a lion. Thy servant slew both the lion and the bear.
0: Were they circumcised?
1: And this uncircumcised Philistine shall be as one of them, seeing he hath defied the armies of the living God.
0: Can you imagine? You're in battle, and you slew a bear, then you slew the bear and the lion. You killed the lion. You're like, look at that guy. He's got foreskin.
1: He's waving his anteater at you.
0: How are you supposed to know, Hank? Is there a way to scan for that, like a laser scanner? Foreskin's detected. Killing.
1: Yeah, somebody's going to be checking dicks. You know there's a lot of Republicans that sign up for that. Yeah,
0: yeah, yeah, yeah. Shit.
4: Dedicated to Jesus Christ, the God of my covenant. That's why you need to get out at the midterms and you need to vote. Show up in force. Say, we're tired of these people walking in to our bathrooms.
1: Apparently, 4-inch 70s collars are
0: yes.
1: Back. Did you see that shirt?
0: Oh, yeah, yeah. Listen. Shouldn't he lose his tax exempt status? That's political, right? Isn't that political? What he just said? I mean, listen, man. Do you have a foreskin, Hank? I mean, it's relevant.
1: Apparently not.
0: Shit, I hope not.
4: as a woman, but you're a dude. Men, get out of women's sports, you uncircumcised Philistine.
1: Who's a Philistine?
6: I think they're ultimately circumcised if they're trans.
0: Yeah, that's very circumcised. Yeah.
4: Islam, this nation belongs to the God whom we're in covenant with. Are you going to stay paralyzed in the tent and do nothing? And the Christian nationalists, so to speak. I know they're going to misquote that.
0: Come on. Shit.
6: There you go, Hank Kuhneman.
0: Wow, that's a good clip.
6: I'm not going to let uncircumcised, uncovenanted people try to steal this nation that was dedicated to Jesus Christ.
0: What if they are circumcised? You can let them do it? I mean, that's the straw that broke the camel's back. Shit, man. God, that's some weird shit, man. This religion.
6: They're obsessed with penises and dicks.
0: Why do we make fun of Scientologists and Mormons so much? I mean, because can you be circumcised if you're a Mormon? Do they have an opinion about that?
6: I don't know. I don't think it's a religious thing, but
0: it is with a lot of religions. A lot of major religions are concerned about a foreskin. Judaism and Christianity. I mean, they talk about it.
6: Oh yeah, but it's not part of the religious deal. You don't have to be circumcised to be a Catholic or a Christian,
0: right? But they focus on it. Why? I mean, it is so fucking weird. I mean, they talk about it all the time.
6: We should talk about how did this country end up being the country that just culturally circumcises people? And because in Europe, they don't circumcise people.
0: I don't know. Routinely? I don't know why we do any of this shit. I mean,
6: how did that happen here? That's an interesting thing. Like, how did it come here that culturally, all of a sudden, everybody's getting circumcised?
0: Shelby, could you ask Claude what's the deal with that, please, when you get a chance? I don't understand it. I this country is really
6: Jamie,
0: fucked up.
6: Perplexity.
0: What?
6: That's Rogan calling for his producer to hit Perplexity.
0: Yeah, Joe. You ruined comedy, you dickhead. Are you circumcised? God. Who are Philistines? I'm not a Bible guy. I'm more of a Lord of the Rings person. Who are the Philistines? They're from Philistine.
6: Yeah, I mean,
0: the Middle East somewhere.
6: Colloquially, it means like, you know, unwashed and crass and low class, right?
0: Right. I don't know. Which movie did Charlton Heston, was this relevant to? I mean,
6: Ten Commandments?
0: I mean, but yeah, was this relevant to a Charlton Heston movie? I don't know.
6: A Philistine is a person who is hostile, smugly indifferent, or lacking in appreciation for cultural aesthetic and intellectual values.
0: So that's a lot of maggots.
6: Barbarians and thugs and stuff and
0: Ignoramuses. Fashion, they said that look crazy or
6: it's
0: I mean, that's the people at these Trump rallies.
6: You know, that's why the Greek and Roman statues, why their dicks are all so small.
0: Because they're circumcised?
6: No, because it's the cultural ideal that they were purporting to support.
0: Yes.
6: Was the anti people like Philistines was anti. That's why all the thugs were the animals who can't control their urges.
0: Oh, like biggest dickus?
6: We're depicted as having giant dicks and
0: biggest dickus.
6: All the thugs and the brutes had big giant dicks. Whereas like David, you know, you look at the David.
0: Yeah.
6: Did you see David? Did we see the David statue in Florence? When we were there?
0: I think so.
6: Did you go to Florence? You went to Florence.
0: Yeah. Florence was amazing.
6: But the David statue, you know, people look at it and they're like, wow, that's great. But why has he got such a tiny cock?
0: David. And,
6: but that was the time that was
0: I thought they ran out of marble.
6: That was in honor of the Greeks and the Romans the reason they had tiny wee wees in their idealized statues was that it was an intellectual thing. Look at how much above the brutes who fuck like animals are.
0: Right.
6: We're we're logic and sanity.
0: Then why is Trump so stupid? I mean, because he's got a little mushroom penis. I mean, that doesn't make any sense, guys.
6: It's a depiction.
0: Right. It doesn't make sense.
6: It's not accurate.
0: Right. Well, they ran. Marble's expensive. The Melania statue, she has a giant penis because it's just balsa wood.
6: I don't think intellect and acculturation has anything to do with how big your cock is.
0: It's just weird. It's like, why so much focus on that kind of shit? It's like, I thought, you know, religion, philosophy was more of a brain thing. I don't know why everybody's talking about their penis so much.
6: Well, you've met dudes.
0: Yes, I have. We're talking about non-Philistines.
6: Have you met a lot of stupid dudes?
0: Yes, all of them. I've met them all. All they do is talk about that. But they're not philosophers. They're stupid, you know.
6: Speaking of stupid, we've got a Republican.
0: Yeah. Biggest dickest.
6: We've talked about this guy before. Brandon Herrera is running for Congress in Texas.
0: Let's go, Brandon!
6: A pro-gun GOP candidate.
0: Woo!
6: In a key Texas congressional race, who goes by, quote, the AK guy.
0: Yeah.
6: On YouTube.
0: I'm gonna shoot off your foreskin, boy!
6: Is on the defensive after CNN cataloged years worth of vulgar online comments he's made about women.
0: What's his foreskin, Sitch?
6: Brandon Herrera is running to replace GOP Rep. Tony Gonzalez, who stepped down in April, while under probe from the House Ethics Committee, which shockingly exists.
0: Run away!
6: For having an affair with one staffer inappropriately messaging another.
0: Hell yeah. When did you have time to do laws or things for the people? Biggest dickus over there.
6: Republican.
0: That's right. I'm sorry.
6: They don't do anything for
0: the people. Wait. You're telling me this guy's name on YouTube is the AK guy, as in the gun?
6: AK-47. Yeah. He goes out in the woods and shoots shit.
0: Okay, but he's going to be a lawmaker, a senator, or a congressman?
6: He's running for Congress.
0: For Congress, that's perfect.
6: Herrera, who has 4 million followers on YouTube.
0: God.
6: And earned condemnation from the Republican Jewish Coalition after he joked about Nazis, narrowly lost to Gonzalez in 2024. He insisted that the remarks were jokes.
0: Yeah. Well, how does the Jewish Republicans feel about the actual Nazis in our government, like in the White House? And in the other Nazis, like there's Nazis all up in the Republican Party. I mean, it's okay. You can't joke about Nazis, but you can be a Nazi, right? America First is very Nazi. Very confusing. What the fuck?
6: In the videos and other material reviewed by CNN, Herrera compared feminists' weight to whales and nuclear bombs, joking that he was irresistible to, quote, fat bitches, after rubbing ranch dressing on his body, and described liberal women discussing guns as "you're both fat and wrong."
0: Shit.
6: He also lobbed sexually explicit insults at a gun safety advocate and her children.
0: Oh, okay. And running for office—that's perfect. That's on brand, right? How many books have you written, Mr. AK-47 guy? Oh my god, this is bottom of the barrel, right?
6: Made a crack at. He called women critical of semi-automatic weapons, both fat and wrong, cracked that the dummy at a gun range had a head full of mush, much like the average Austin feminist.
0: Where is this guy running? Where is he from?
6: And said nuclear bombs from the Cold War era weighed approximately 4 times as much as your average Austin feminist. He seems to have a running theme going there.
0: You're not funny, Nazi. You sound like an open mic. You sound like a comedian. You really do. Like a normal one. Where is he? Is he in Texas?
6: Yeah.
0: Oh my God. Fuck that state. What is wrong with you people? Are we allowed to boo him, Whoopi? Can we boo this guy, or we need to show Mr. AK-47 all due respect? God. What a bitch. I mean, honestly.
6: I can't believe they platformed him either.
0: Yeah, I can't. Are you talking about Ted Cruz on The View?
6: Yeah.
0: I can't believe that somebody's like, you have to treat him with respect. Go fuck yourself, you rich asshole. This guy is running for office, Mr. AK-47. Sorry, I don't mean to get off the subject. But... Well, that's good.
6: There you go. That's Brandon Herrera.
0: Brandon.
6: Fat bitches.
0: God, man.
6: What a classy group they are, aren't they?
0: Yeah, I mean, seriously, what's the thing he did with ranch dressing? I just fucking, that just went right by me.
6: All the fat bitches want to fuck him after he rubs his body with ranch dressing.
0: What is that, a haiku? I'm trying to figure that out. Why did you say that? No one was wondering. What do people want to do to me? What do people want to do to this person running for office if he was naked and rubbed in ranch dressing? Shit.
6: Why would Vivek Ramaswamy do this? Vivek Ramaswamy roasted by critics for baseball swing in awkward campaign video.
0: Listen, it's hard to swing a baseball bat correctly. I mean, that is fucking hard. But Republican, let's see him.
6: Ohio gubernatorial candidate Vivek Ramaswamy got roasted online after posting a campaign video of himself taking swings in a batting cage.
0: Well, how fast was it going?
6: With critics mercilessly mocking what one described as his atrocious form.
0: Okay, how fast were the balls going? Because shit, man, that's hard to do to hit a baseball. I mean, I hate Vivek, but...
6: The video shared on Insta and TikTok features the candidate sharing 10 things I'm going to do for Ohio. After each pledge, Ramaswamy swung at a ball fed through an automatic pitching machine.
0: How fast?
6: A contributing writer for The Atlantic pointed out on X, Ramaswamy is a very solid tennis player. And this, I've seen him play tennis.
0: Is he any good?
6: Yeah, he's good.
0: Okay, whatever.
6: A good amateur. And this ad would have worked perfectly well with him hitting tennis shots.
0: Well,
6: but tennis, I guess,
0: rack
6: they
0: is...
6: assumed tennis would look too fancy, so instead they had him swing a bat, even though he does it like an uncoordinated six-year-old. I will attest to that. I made some money as a teaching tennis dude and coaching tennis dude. And when I went to the batting cage with you a couple of times,
0: yeah,
6: I felt like I was Ray Charles.
0: Well, I mean, no, listen, man, you crank that thing. When you get up to 40, like 50, 70 miles an hour, I know. I mean, do they have video of him doing it? Can I watch it? I want to see. I know it's not good for podcasts, but I just want to see. I can't.
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6: us. I mean, the fact that he's hitting all of these, you can tell it's going pretty slow.
0: I'm pissed off. The journalist, why didn't you say how fast the ball was going? That is...
6: Why is Grindr trending?
0: That's a shitty-ass swing, though, Vivek. I mean, like, god damn, that sucked. You cannot swing a baseball bat in khakis, dickhead. You got to have pants.
6: Because of the Republican convention.
0: God, his shoulders aren't even. Can we talk about him for a second? His shoulders aren't squared up. His fucking knuckles aren't lined up on the bat. And he's not watching the ball. I can tell that his eyes aren't on the ball the whole way through.
6: He's making a video. He's not.
0: No,
6: he doesn't care,
0: it's
6: about
0: serious.
6: Whose idea was this? Who? And he said yes. He probably was like, well, why can't I just hit tennis balls? They're like, oh, no, you're going to look like an elite. You can't do that.
0: Well, I don't want to look like shit, man. I mean, fuck. Is it hard? It's harder to hit a tennis ball than it is a baseball, right? I mean, vice versa.
6: Yeah.
0: Because a baseball is,
6: surface area.
0: I mean, if someone said you've got
6: a round, big round head with strings to hit the ball, you can hit off center and still hit it okay.
0: If someone was like
6: baseball, you've got this much to hit.
0: If you're getting on camera, you would rather hit a tennis ball, right? That would be the only thing I would hit if I were you.
6: You saw me at the batting cage.
0: Vivek, though, you're better than Vivek at tennis.
6: Obviously, when he swings that bat, dude,
0: I might be able to take him in softball or something. I mean, how fast is it going? God damn, there's no details of this shit. Just want to know how fast it's going.
6: Well, we have all the details, and just nobody cares about that.
0: I don't. That's stupid. That no
6: you
0: one
6: could see the ball was being lobbed. You could see it was.
0: I couldn't tell.
6: The pitches were slow.
0: Oh, a person was lobbing it?
6: No, it's a machine, but you could tell they were really slow.
0: What's that? What's slow? Okay, next story. That pisses me off. I want to know how fast the ball was going to Vivek. Yeah, this guy, is he running for office? Is that what's going on?
6: Oh, in fact, he did a tennis version.
0: Oh,
6: the Republican candidate's social media pages also contain a version of this ad tennis style.
0: Okay, I bet it's better than the baseball. You should fire your campaign manager.
6: This person, David Pepper, Democratic lieutenant governor candidate running alongside Ohio gubernatorial nominee Amy Acton, capitalized on the moment, writing on X, "If you think Vivek's baseball swing is atrocious, wait till you see the disturbing way he first made his millions."
0: Oh, shit. I like it.
6: Remember,
0: snarky.
6: That's that pharma shit.
0: Yeah. Did they have a picture of him hitting the tennis ball, doing a serve or something that we could watch? Because I want to hear your opinion on that, if he sucks or not.
6: I've seen him hit.
0: Is he good? You said he's amateur.
6: Yeah, he's good. Come on. He's decent form. He's a rich kid. He grew up privileged and had tennis lessons his whole life.
0: How's his croquet putts or whatever? Right. I mean, could you look at a swing?
6: He golfs well. What?
0: Could you look at a serve from Vivek and be able to return it, do you think?
6: How dare you?
0: I don't know. I don't know. I don't know how good he is.
6: Of course.
0: Shit. Yeah, okay. Good.
6: I had a good return, so.
0: I think I could fucking take his ass out in softball. I could, boy, I'd double up on him, man. I'd double play his ass. Fuck you up back on the softball field. No idea.
6: I used to hit with a guy called the Mad Bomber in Chicago who won the tennis tournament it was that was in town. What touring, it was ATP tour or something. And they had a fastest serve contest and he won it.
0: He did?
6: Yeah, yeah. This guy. I used to play.
0: Shit.
6: I used to hit with him and play him. Yeah.
0: See, do they need to, I don't know how to say this though. This is not meaning anything. Like, can they butch tennis up to make it look less elite? You know, could they do that? Like,
6: yeah,
0: put everybody in cutoff jeans and, I don't know.
6: I mean, in an 80s kind of way, if you'll remember Andre Agassi kind of.
0: Oh, yeah.
6: Kind of broke all the norms. He had long hair and he wore neon colors and
0: all that shit.
6: And,
0: tennis is
6: kind of broke the fashion mold of wearing all white, tiny little ball hugging shorts.
0: Yeah, and they're like, he's too elitist, Vivek.
6: You look at McEnroe and Borg, like that era.
0: Yeah,
6: I don't know how they play tennis in those tiny little shorts.
0: Yeah, yeah.
6: I don't think. Fortunately, when I came around, we were already in baggy shorts. And stuff like that. So
0: shit, man. I don't know. That's I mean, they think that that's the problem with Vivek's campaign. His image is too elitist because he plays tennis. That's it.
6: Exactly. Let's look at his policies.
0: Didn't Vivek, wasn't he in Doge? They put him in a trailer in back of the White House.
6: Canned from Doge.
0: Right. Oh, that's
6: right. He got booted. Remember? Because he said all those things about Indians.
0: Oh, yeah.
6: And the H-1B visas.
0: Trump saw his baseball swing and was like, get the fuck out of here.
6: When he basically was like, well, you know, you guys need Indians to come here because Americans are stupid.
0: Yeah.
6: That didn't, for some reason, that didn't ring well with the nation.
0: What? Right. What did they have? Why didn't they get somebody to help him with that baseball swing? Get out of the khakis and put some like athletic wear on and put, you didn't even have gloves on your fucking hand.
6: Yeah, and you don't need to tuck your polo into your khakis. Like
0: you can't swing like
6: somebody,
0: that.
6: Somebody, Keith Olbermann tweeted, somebody he pays money to told him, no, you look great.
0: Yeah. That's funny.
6: Ryan Bussey, I don't know who that is, tweeted, the party of ultimate masculinity highlights a governor candidate swinging a bat with the force and form of an 87-year-old grandmother.
0: Yeah, it looks bad, Vivek. I mean, you're all out of alignment in your feet. Who told you to stand like that? Your feet are fucked up, dude. God damn, my coach, the softball team would have fucking had my ass if I swung like that. You gotta be out of your mind.
6: This person says, okay, so you know what Mom Donnie does in his videos? And this person says, of course, Vivek, you want us to do that? He goes, no, I want you to do the opposite.
0: Yeah.
6: This person says, who allowed this to go out? This person says, this is why every campaign needs a no guy. Someone the boss trusts who has the ability to stop bad ideas.
0: Why do you look like that? Wasn't Paul Ryan around to help you in the gym to look more like, you know what we're doing in there?
6: This person says, I've never disliked a boss this much to allow him to go through with something like this.
0: Your hair looks bad, too. You got a fucked up haircut. That outfit is shit. What is going on? That is a fail, right?
6: This guy must know what he's talking about. He says, no load, all his weight on his front foot, terrible swing, embarrassed for him.
0: Absolutely. That's what I'm talking about. Well, look at the grip of the bat, man. Hold it with one hand, dickhead. You might as well. Where's your eyeballs? You're looking all over the fucking place. Put your eyeballs on the ball. That's the, you gotta keep your eye on the ball. Everybody knows that. Not playing tennis.
6: I mean, it's just, I'm baffled. I'm truly baffled that anybody would think this is a good idea.
0: Vivek, why do you think you need to make yourself look more stupid than you already do? Well, I mean, that's what it is, right? You're making yourself even... God.
6: And then to time it and edit it so that you hit one. We know you didn't hit them all in a row, you lying piece of shit. We know you whiffed on a bunch and they edited those out.
0: Right. I have struck out. Baseball is hard, man. I whiffed all the time. In the cage, all the time.
6: He's got 10 things he's doing. These are the top 10 hits that he did.
0: Shit, man.
6: And who knows how many swings he took.
0: Shame on you. That's horrible.
6: Lobs from the pitching machine.
0: You should feel embarrassed. You really should. I mean, listen, I got 3 rings in the Unlimited Arc co-ed Los Angeles softball team, and I was a second baseman. I turned so many double plays, you know. But yeah, you're out of alignment, and your coach should be. Your coach should jump off a building. Really, that's okay. This is a good story. We should have ended with that because I could talk about this shit, doll. Is he wearing a shirt that has like an elastic band at the? Is it tucked in or is that an elastic band?
6: It's tucked in.
0: Shit, man. What the? It's like you're in a golfing outfit, but you're really a tennis player. You're playing baseball.
6: And he's not fit.
0: He's not.
6: Like, he looks a little mooby and a little doughy around the middle.
0: He's no Ted Cruz.
6: He doesn't look like he's very fit.
0: I bet Donald Trump saw that. It's like, what the fuck is this guy even doing? He's like,
2: why would you do that shit?
0: Trump played baseball. He sucked. Well, you know, he was
6: righty.
0: He was good enough. Was he swinging left?
6: No, he's swinging righty, but.
0: God.
6: You know what? His.
0: No gloves either. No batting gloves.
6: I'm kind of comparing the way he hits to a tennis ball now. He looks like he's hitting a tennis ball.
0: But it's not a tennis ball, right?
6: That's a problem. I don't know, actually.
0: He's running.
6: It's orange. I mean, it's yellow.
0: Oh yeah, yeah. The balls in the cage all look like they are all yellow.
6: They have yellow suits.
0: Oh, absolutely. So you can see them, you know, so you don't miss. Yeah. I got hit by a ball in the cage. I forgot what the fuck I was doing, and the ball came and just popped me in. Fucking hurt. You know, damn. This is. Is he gonna? He wants to be governor. I'm sorry. Can we? I'm thinking about this seriously for a second. Vivek Ramaswamy is running for the governor of Ohio.
6: Yeah.
0: He won the
6: nomination.
0: Oh, whatever. But that's impossible because he's the guy that went to someplace in Ohio and was like, they're eating the ducks. The Haitians are eating the ducks. That guy?
6: It's Republicans you're talking about.
0: That is insane. You guys vote like crazy people.
6: Trump snaps at reporter asking about convention attendance. You are the worst.
0: Yeah. Well, no. He, who's going to that? Is it 25 grand for normal people or just lawmakers?
6: Well, who's going? I mean, to the convention.
0: I don't know.
6: It's the lawmakers that are supposed to go to the convention.
0: Oh, yeah, yeah. But there's no, like, audience, I guess.
6: Probably. I don't know what those tickets would be.
0: You already have a convention going on, though. They already have a convention. This is the pre-convention.
6: Yeah, they generally don't do midterm conventions, but Trump is desperate.
0: You know,
6: spill his seed all over God. All these candidates, and they're trying to. He thinks that's how he really thinks. You heard him say it.
0: You think that
2: they don't like the Republican. The Republicans, they don't like them right now. They like me, but they don't like the Republicans when it's literally the opposite. And he's so fucking clueless that he's dragging those scumbags down.
0: Yeah.
6: That he thinks by having this convention and speaking both nights, he's going to save everybody's campaign.
0: I would like to follow the money. I want to see the vendors that are renting the chairs for this convention because it seems to me like now you got 2 conventions, right? So now you get 2 chair rental gigs, right? It's that company that's bringing in the chairs and the dumb little, you know, the covers that go over tables to make it look like the legs that aren't real table legs.
6: Yeah,
0: stupid. So the people that rent those out and rent the tables and the chairs, they get 1 convention and then the 2nd convention. It's about the money, right? The event rental space.
6: I'm sure somebody's making money. I'm sure Trump's making money somehow, or you're a friend of Trump's.
0: God.
6: Here's another. Let's see if you can guess the party.
0: Okay.
6: A candidate for the Missouri House made an initial court appearance.
0: Who is a Republican?
6: on a federal drug charge.
0: Yeah.
6: Accusing him of trying to plant cocaine and Adderall on his Republican primary opponent.
0: Yes, that's what I'm talking about, guys. That's how you win. I don't have a problem with this. That's a winner. That guy has a plan. At least that guy. That's a better campaign plan than Kamala Harris had when she was running against Trump. That's a better plan. At least that's a plan. Why didn't Kamala do that against Trump? That's a better plan.
6: She wouldn't have to plan it. Thomas Ross, yeah. 37, is charged with conspiracy to distribute a controlled substance. He's accused of asking a campaign manager to plant a small amount of cocaine and a prescription amphetamine pill on his opponent, Louise Secker, in the weeks leading up to the August 4th primary.
0: What the fuck, dude? What kind of execution is going on? That's not a good plan, dude. You got to find somebody on the other team that has a drug problem. Make him do it. You got to make him.
6: He did win the election, by the way, by a few dozen votes.
0: Well, there you go.
6: The charge was filed last Wednesday. He hasn't issued any comments. The Federal Public Defender's Office assigned to his case didn't immediately reply to a message.
0: Public defender?
6: I know.
0: Hire a lawyer, dickhead.
6: Missouri Republican Party Chairman Peter Kinder called on Ross to drop out of the race, describing the circumstances of his arrest as serious and deeply troubling.
0: That ain't shit for you guys. Come on. He's planted cocaine and Adderall on somebody. Didn't y'all go to Epstein Island and rape kids? Come on.
6: A former campaign manager for Ross told law enforcement officers that Ross provided him with a black nylon glove that contained a small plastic bag of white powder and a pink and white capsule, which is an Addy.
0: He said
6: Ross told him to place it in Secker's purse or vehicle while Ross was out of state on vacation.
0: That's insane. And then what? You're going to... Then how does it...
6: Call the cops and rat?
0: Hey, and that's
6: an anonymous tip.
0: Listen, I heard that so-and-so had a nylon glove under the passenger seat.
6: I saw a glove in her car.
0: Hey, this is, you know what, Republicans? Don't make him resign. This is nothing, because you guys know what you did before you lied us into a war. To me, this is, Pat, is hiding cocaine and Adderall in this guy's vehicle worse than lying us into a war?
6: No.
0: It's not. So don't worry about this one. I don't care. I don't even care about this.
6: He said Ross told him to place it in Secker's purse or vehicle while Ross was out of state on vacation. So he wanted to be out of town. Not he wanted it when she was out of town. He wanted to be out of town so no one could blame him.
0: This is some bullshit planning. Why can't you find a scumbag that could execute this for you? What's that guy that did all the legwork for Nixon in Watergate? That came up with all the plans and broke into the thing. The dude that was on the radio, he died.
6: He put his hand over a candle and shit.
0: He died not too long ago. Where's your guy? This is I am very disappointed in you. I mean, all the Republicans should be, because this, I don't hate the plan. It's not a bad idea for you guys. This is, you know, it's no Gulf of Tompkin, but shit, that's good, you know, but
6: Liddy.
0: Yeah, G. Gordon Liddy would have pulled this off flawlessly.
6: I don't know.
0: And you choked,
6: dude. Didn't they get caught with Watergate?
0: Yeah, they did, but it wasn't his fault. Nixon was recording everything, right? Oh, they got caught in the initial break.
6: Yeah,
0: I take that back, man. I don't know. Get Spiro Agnew, dig him up and make him do it. There's got to be a guy that could execute this.
6: Law enforcement tests later showed the substances to be cocaine and Adderall. The FBI statement said Ross sent numerous text messages to his campaign staffer regarding, quote, the substance. He's texting. He's fucking texting. In one, Ross said he, quote, hoped that we could make it happen before Secker attended a Republican woman's meeting at a Joplin restaurant in June.
0: Jesus.
6: Which would be extreme egg on the face, he wrote.
0: Egg on the face? Who says that?
6: Republicans.
0: I'm just saying, but like, how did you even get this shit to do that? That's what I want to know. How did you get that? And why the guy that got it for you, why didn't you ask him to do it?
6: What do you mean, how did you get it?
0: Yeah, I mean, I can't even hide it in somebody's car. This is the most poorly executed plan. I mean, this story should be longer than it is, right? How did he get caught doing it again? How was he caught?
6: The former campaign manager ratted him out.
0: So anticlimactic. Come on, motherfuckers. He wasn't caught in the act. Oh. Yeah, Hunter Biden's listening. He wasn't going to this. Gonna do like, it. This is bullshit, man.
6: He wasn't going to do it. He asked that guy to do it while he was out of town so he could have an alibi.
0: You know who would have pulled this off? The late Rob Ford would have been able to pull this off. He actually would have done the cocaine. It's like, I need some more to plant on him.
6: Yeah.
0: You know,
6: I'm not planting that on them.
0: You know, I don't know.

0: most liberals in the country who are so pissed at Hassan Piker, of all people. Because that's what's important right now.
1: But do you disavow Hassan?
0: No, actually I don't. Because he's been able to convince a lot of people to be anti-capitalists. So no, I'm sorry, I don't disavow that. I'll never disavow that. I'm not going to sit up here and be like, oh, well,
1: I don't agree with everything he says.
0: No, fuck it. Fuck it. Fuck it. Fuck you. Fuck you if this is the thing that I should be pissed about.
2: Oh, my God.
0: Fuck you. If this is what I should give a fuck about? You're upset Hassan said the U.S. deserved 9/11? That's what you're upset about? The United States that has been, like, one of the largest fucking imperialist powers ever? Who's destroyed other countries? You want me to be mad at Hassan? Fuck off. I don't even know the guy, and I'm not gonna fucking be up here. Like, no, fuck you. How about be mad that the United States ran a fucking secret prison where 95% of the people that they fucking tortured were innocent? Maybe that's what I should be fucking angry at. Maybe I should be angry at the 150 fucking schoolgirls that we double tapped. Fuck you. No, I can't stand it.
1: Condemn Hassan.
3: I think it was a single tap.
2: Is that Reacher?
3: No, this is Jovan Bradley. He's a YouTuber who's really funny.
0: I should be fucking angry at. Yeah. Maybe I should be angry at the 150 fucking schoolgirls that we double tapped. Fuck you. No, I can't stand it.
1: Condemn Hassan.
0: How about instead I condemn the fact that kids have to watch their parents destroy their bodies in order to be able to afford the bare necessities? But you want me to be mad that a streamer said shit? Fuck off. Suck my fucking balls.
2: Why can't this guy run for something?
0: What's no, I'm not doing that. Every single person who comes up here, condemn left-wing violence. Fuck you. Condemn the fact that people can't afford to live. You want to talk about violence? You want to look me in the eyes and tell me BLM riots are so violent while ignoring what actual political violence is? You want to look me in the eye and tell me the attack on trans people is not political violence? You want to look me in the eye and tell me that the fucking ICE, the ramping up of ICE is not direct political violence? You want to look me in my fucking face and tell me it's not political violence when we cut SNAP benefits?
2: Yeah.
0: Fuck you.
2: Violent.
0: I'm not doing this shit.
2: This music.
0: I'm not going to play this fucking stupid game. Such bullshit, dude. You have
3: there you go.
2: That music's killing me. That's so funny.
3: Jovan Bradley on TikTok.
2: I love it. I love it.
3: YouTube.
2: Jovan, you should go on The View. I mean, Jovan, how do you feel about like fucking have to show Ted Cruz respect?
3: He wears headphones over the like cans over the head.
2: Yeah.
3: Like I have. Except his have glowing cat ears. On
2: yeah. You know, I mean, like this guy. You know what I want to see. There's no violence on the left. What are you talking about? You're not even allowed to boo people.
4: You're saying that tomorrow, if the United States forgave student debt, right?
3: This is great. There was another Jubilee.
2: Oh, okay.
3: You know, where they 20 versus one or whatever.
2: Right. Medi kicked everybody's ass. Yes.
3: This is the clip from the Majority Report about it. So you may hear them laughing in the background or interrupting. But this is a liberal against a bunch of conservatives. I don't know what it exactly was, but listen to this.
5: Imaginary money that showed up.
4: That's not what it is.
5: That's exactly what happened during COVID. A bunch of imaginary money showed up.
4: But you're confusing.
5: The inflation went up.
4: But canceling student debt isn't the Federal Reserve printing more money. It is forgiving an outstanding balance. And you're right. You would feel it in the economy because an entire generation of people would have more income to be able to use to buy a home, to start a family, to buy more goods. And it would actually help our economy. But it is not, canceling student debt is not printing money. It's not forgiving, or it's not printing money. It is just forgiving.
5: It's writing off something. So, it's taking a ledger and writing it off.
4: So my question to you, how would you feel it in your life?
5: How would I feel it in my life?
4: How would you feel it?
5: Well, I will tell you, my wife's debt actually got totally relieved by Joe Biden.
6: Oh my God.
4: Did that help you guys?
5: It did.
4: What were you able to do with the extra money? Wait. What were you guys able to do with that?
5: We weren't paying that.
4: You weren't paying it?
5: No, she was on a forever deferment deal, and we were carrying that. It was great to have the relief, but here's the deal.
4: Well, then you guys had your own debt relief, so how can you sit here and say we shouldn't do it for others?
5: Because it's not, I got a benefit and now everybody gets to have it.
2: Shit, right.
3: Yeah. This is your conservative. This is your Republican. Wait, I got a benefit, so everybody gets to have it?
2: I know that. Who is that guy debating? He's good. I

0: I've seen him before. I don't know who that is. But that guy, what is that guy wearing that he's debating, by the way? Like, that's fucking shirts don't match. Jesus fucking Christ.
1: Well, he's
0: y'all.
1: Got a, yeah, he's got
0: you
1: a.
0: You know you're going to be on television and everybody's going to download that and that's what you wear? Motherfucker.
1: Well, he's got a t-shirt that says something on it, which is bright red. And then he's got a, like a flannel.
0: Shame on
1: which
0: you.
1: Which is maroon over.
0: Right. It looks insane.
1: But listen to this. I he got caught out. His
0: yeah.
1: wife actually got hers deferred and it was great.
0: Yes.
1: And he goes, why do you get it? And nobody else should. And this guy literally says, what? I get a benefit? So everybody has to?
0: Yes. Wait a second.
1: This is who they are. This
0: right.
1: is who these scumbags are. This is Representative Maxwell Frost.
0: That's our guy. That's what I thought. That's
1: from Florida.
0: Guy. Well, not our guy, but
1: Maxwell Frost corners one of 20 boomers he faced about why he opposes canceling student debt. And when he admits his own family had his debt forgiven.
0: Yeah, that's great. Listen, this Maxwell Frost is awesome. He has gotten kicked out of Congress many times for violating decorum. And I love that. I love that. I would love to see every time that you're in session, get kicked out right. for violating decorum. Fuck decorum. Shove decorum.
1: Angie Nixon, too.
0: Yeah. Yeah. Oh, yeah. Badass.
1: Yeah.
0: Absolutely. Shove decorum right up fucking Whoopi Goldberg and Ted Cruz's ass fucking hole. Man.
2: The United States forgave student debt, right? What were you guys able to
3: we
2: do?
3: Weren't
2: that
3: paying, we weren't paying that.
2: You weren't paying it?
3: No, she was on a forever deferment deal, and we were carrying that. It was great to have the relief. But here's the deal.
2: Well, then you guys had your own debt relief, so how can you sit here and say we shouldn't do it for others?
1: Meanwhile, the flags are going up. You know how the people surrounding
0: could
1: vote that guy off? They know. They smell. They see blood. They know that this guy is floundering, and he's about to get bodied.
0: Jeez.
1: And they're raising their flags up.
3: Because it's not, I got a benefit and now everybody gets to have it. No. That's
4: wow.
3: It's like the COVID checks. When the COVID.
4: Wait. I don't even.
1: This is Sam Cedar and Emma Vigeland from the Majority Report.
4: Know how to.
5: Why he volunteered to make this argument if he knew that that was what happened to him?
4: I'm just fascinated as to how this guy managed to be like, I've got some rope here and I'm going to tie you up by first wrapping this rope around my entire
5: yep.
4: body.
0: Yeah.
4: And oh my God, my arms are, I can't move.
3: When the COVID
2: so
3: checks,
2: it's fine for you, but not for
3: No. It was a situation where in order to survive, we had to take what was given to us in order to survive.
6: We're gonna pause
3: because
6: right here.
0: What about the other people? This guy's a bad person.
1: He got
0: though.
1: Flagged out. That's why they paused it.
0: See, here's the problem. That guy's a bad person. That's what.
1: That, but that's who the base is.
0: They're bad.
1: That's the Trump base.
0: They're bad.
1: They're hypocrites. They're greedy. They're nasty. And one rule for me, another rule for thee.
0: You starve, I get mine. These are bad fucking people. And that's.
1: Well, why did you take it? Well, we needed it to survive. Okay, what about all the other people that needed to survive? What? Because I get a benefit. Everybody gets it.
0: Yeah, Christian. Yeah, you dumb fuck.
1: Oh, you know that guy goes.
0: Oh, you know he goes to church
1: every Sunday.
0: He's a bad
1: signaling away like he's a total Jesus lover.
0: I'm not trying to oversimplify this, but this guy's a bad guy. And that's all there is to that. He's a bad person. And he has. I don't know what we do with those people. I think you try to stay away from him and hopefully he doesn't vote anymore because this guy has nothing that will be useful for humanity because he's fine with letting people starve as long as he's not. That's the definition of a bad fucking person. There's really no use in debating this guy even. I mean, you know, and that flannel he has on that shirt, maybe he's a bad person and he's also colorblind. Stupid fuck. God, that's crazy. Maxwell Frost is awesome. He's great.
1: Yeah.
0: Poor guy's in Florida. Why don't you run for governor, dude? What are you doing? You're in this one district way down in Florida? What the fuck?
1: And he's young, too. He's a Gen Z-er.
0: You know what I'd do? I'd put his ass on SCOTUS day one. How old is he? He's going to be around for years.
1: Yeah.
0: I put all my guys, my liberal judges on SCOTUS. I'd make them live in a little bubble their whole fucking lives. Regulate their diet so they don't have a heart attack or anything like that. Don't let them smoke. Don't let them drink. Stay alive as long as you can to keep the Republicans away, right? I mean, shit. Right. All right, we should have been doing that with
1: these. It was Gen Z versus boomers.
0: Come on, man. Come on. That's funny. That's good. The boomers. You found the wrong boomer, though. There's plenty of boomers that aren't like that. How do you find that guy?
1: This is by him. He wrote a commentary at the Rolling Stone. Representative Maxwell Frost. Lazy, entitled, self-absorbed, too demanding, unwilling to work. If you spent any time listening to the prevailing narrative about Gen Z, you've heard those words. But these insults aren't new. They are part of a recurring cycle of generational hazing. Critics called baby boomers the me generation. Gen X was the slacker generation. Millennials were dismissed as entitled and fragile. The labels change, but the story stays the same. The kids, quote, are always the problem. Maybe that should make us question whether the problem is really generational at all. I recently participated in the YouTube series Surrounded from Jubilee, which puts people with opposing views in a room to debate questions, often reduced to viral political talking points. There's no script. Just the raw friction of different worlds colliding. Blah, blah, blah, blah, blah. The episode is titled One Gen Z Member of Congress versus 20 Boomers. The boomers came to fight, and we disagreed plenty. But the longer we talked, the harder it became to argue that an entire generation of older Americans was responsible for the economic problems facing mine.
0: Well, that's how it works, though, right? That's how it works. Right. I mean, George Bush did some horrible things to us. He did the Patriot Act. His ass was asleep on 9/11, and that happened. We're in a forever war over terrorism because of those fucks. I mean, that is true. But I think it's not generational, right? There's plenty of good people that were against. I mean, listen, a lot of good people protested against the Vietnam War. And if they hadn't, they wouldn't have stopped it, right? I mean, they're not Gen Zers.
1: Gen Z was told to go to college, get a degree, and build a career. We followed that advice. In 1978, a year of tuition and fees at a public four-year college was averaged about $688.
0: God.
1: Roughly $3,300 in today's dollars. Today, the average is more than $11,600 for in-state students.
0: Right. But, okay, if it is generational, then how do you account for FDR?
1: Well, he said it's not generational.
0: Right. Oh, it's not. But
1: he's saying it's not.
0: Okay, yeah.
1: The problem is that one generation ruined America for another. The problem is that our nation's wealth and power have been concentrated in too few hands. Every generation has inherited the same basic hope. If you work hard, build a life, and raise a family, you can give your children or the next generation the opportunity to do even better. My generation is questioning that promise. Questioning? That promise is gone. You guys know that promise is gone.
0: Dude, your generation should be ripping the Constitution out of the fucking White House and redoing the government. I mean, this is we need a redo. We need a redo. You know, we need a whole nother plan. It's stupid. It's fucking done. Yeah, that's crazy.
1: Good on him for braving those fucking idiots.
0: And now that dumb fuck is internet famous, right?
1: No, he doesn't care. The boomer, he doesn't give a shit.
0: He doesn't give a shit now, but when he goes to Walgreens and somebody, you know, he goes to buy his Ben and Jerry's, somebody shits in it, he'll care.
1: Aren't you that dumbass?
0: Yeah.
1: And I got mine. You don't deserve to get yours.
0: That Mehdi Hasan one. But the Jubilee people, they're opportunists, man. They're exploitative.
1: Sure.
0: I mean, they're not trying. You guys, you fuckheads, I see you. You're not trying to solve the problems. You just want to let Maxwell Frost beat up on these people. And I don't hate that. But like,
1: well, the
0: you're platforming
1: the liberals
0: Nazi
1: haven't stuff. Lost yet. It's everyone that's on when it's that kind of a deal. It's always the liberals winning.
0: So how are we winning here, but losing in the bigger game? I mean, how is Trump president, but we're winning there? That's what I don't understand. It makes me nuts. We're sitting up here with a moral high ground with a big L. God damn it. You're winning on Jubilee. Fuck. Trump's president, though. How did that happen?
1: A lot of these boomers are racist.
0: We had
1: and a lot of these boomers are assholes.
0: My, this is how we solve this.
1: Not all.
0: Well, listen, the way we solve it is people like that, you have to beg this guy not to vote. And on the day it's time to vote, let the air out of his tires. I don't know what to tell you. These people can't vote. That's the only solution, because that guy will never change. And there's people who are young who feel that way that might not ever change. We just don't want them to vote. That's the only way to fix this. They just can't vote because we can't change their mind.
1: Save some room in your thoughts and prayers.
0: Okay.
1: For the Tate brothers.
0: Yeah, man.
1: As a federal judge has denied their bid for release while they're fighting extradition.
0: I could have denied. See, we don't need people with law degrees to be judges. That's the easy one, right? No.
1: The dual U.S.-British citizens will now have to remain in custody in Miami, where they've been since their arrest in late July after British authorities sought their extradition to face 59 charges, including rape, assault, and sex trafficking. Andrew Tate was previously charged in Romania in 2023 with rape, human trafficking, and forming an organized criminal group to sexually exploit women. The case did not advance to trial after a court found problems with the prosecution.
0: See, ultimately, this is, if you believe, if you're Christian, then you should blame God for this. Because how did you create the Tate brothers, Jesus? I mean, what kind of shit were you on that you just...
1: But Romania has done gone and recharged them again.
0: Romania, even.
1: The brothers were charged in Romania just in new indictments last week with sex trafficking and money laundering. So they're saying they're probably going to have to go to Britain. They're going to serve, 15, 20 years there.
0: Hello.
1: And then they can extradite them to Romania.
0: Listen,
1: to then go get tried and serve time there.
0: The Brits are turning into hard asses, right? They put sanctions on anything coming out of settlements in Israel. They finally kicked Andrew out of the fucking palace. And now the Tate brothers are done. Way to go, England. Right?
1: They are letting Harry and Meghan back in.
0: Yeah. Right. Why were they never? It's not like they're letting them in. They just left and they came back, right? They weren't exiled like Napoleon.
1: No. But they have to.
0: Right. Listen, now that we've gotten rid of Andrew,
1: the king made it clear they're not working royals.
0: Right. They're not.
1: No, they're still just regular citizens, but they're just back. Wow.
0: What? Why not? Why can't they be royals? I mean, Andrew was while he was diddling.
1: Because they stepped away and
0: that is insane. Said, why did you do that? I didn't understand that. I thought they just went away to New York to hang
1: and they
0: out.
1: They said everybody was a bunch of racists.
0: Yeah. And pedos, right? And pedos.
1: And stuff like that.
0: I figured they came back.
1: I think the Thanksgiving is going to be a little awkward at the palace.
0: Prince Charles like, hello, Meghan. Prince Andrew's on his way out. We have an opening.
1: That's exactly how he sounds.
0: If you will move into the forest of the hunting lodge, it's 3,000 square feet. And that's just the bathroom.
6: Oh, yes, it's very posh. Yes, very posh.
0: Shit, man. Damn. Princess Diane was the best one of y'all. Man, whatever her name was. Shit.
1: What time is it? We got about 10 to 12-ish minutes left here at the big show. Thanks for listening. Thanks for buying shit through the Amazon link at crabdiving.com/Amazon. Use that link every time you go to buy shit. We get a wee commish. Doesn't cost you fuck all.
0: How did the Tate brothers had a following in America, right? I'm just trying. Yeah. Holy shit. See, that's what I mean.
1: Including Barron.
0: Yeah. Ugh.
1: Barron's one of them. Barron allegedly was one of the ones that...
0: Horrible.
1: Got Trump to intervene to save them from Romania.
0: Imagine all the people in jail for stuff they did. Imagine all the... God, imagine you're sitting in alligator Alcatraz just for being brown. Barron comes to the rescue of these sex traffickers. God, imagine your kid... You have a kid, and you're president, and your child comes to you and says, Dad, I want you to go to bat for these sex traffickers and get them out of jail. I mean... You can't parent like this, but you don't smack the kid. I mean, that's bad. Like, that's a bad sign if your kid thinks that those people, why did he do that? Barron is a monster then. Fuck him, man. I'm going to bat for the Tate brothers.
1: Well, what did we think was going to happen?
0: Book Tony Hinchcliffe for the America First Nazi rally.
1: It's going to turn out to be a tree-hugging,
0: shit,
1: wonderful citizen.
0: Good job, Melania.
1: Those parents?
0: I mean, Melania, listen to me. You did a bad fucking job. he's advocating for the Tate brothers. That if that your kid's doing that, then don't you need some kind of electroshock therapy to fix him? He's always going to vote like shit.
1: John Malkovich.
0: Oh, okay.
1: In the headlines,
0: right?
1: As he has now canceled a performance of The Music Critic, a touring comedy featuring classical music and criticism of world famous composers. He's doing a live show of some sort.
0: Man, this guy is so creative. I mean,
1: but he's canceling it, an upcoming showing in Tel Aviv.
0: Damn.
1: Because they sent out a quote from him that he never said.
0: See, they're making him support Israel, right?
1: Right.
0: Okay, yes.
1: John Malkovich has canceled the planned performance in Israel after promoters circulated a quote attributed to the actor that was completely false.
0: Dude, you did that. John Malkovich, you're lucky he didn't go after you. Like, you know, he's nuts, right?
1: The producer of the show acknowledged the mistake,
0: hell
1: saying,
0: yeah,
1: it was a human error.
0: Lies.
1: Israel has faced growing cultural isolation in recent years over the war in Gaza, settler violence, and its military occupation of West Bank. Who wrote this? Oh, this is AP. A number of international artists have refused to perform in Israel, and the Israel Festival, an annual cultural event, went ahead without a single international act this year.
0: You know, some comedian was talking about, I wish I remember who the fuck it was talking about, like, they want you to go over there and do voiceovers supporting Israel and, like, you know.
1: Malkovich was slated to perform, The Music Critic, I said that. A recent press release from the production quoted Malkovich as saying, I'm thrilled to return to Israel, and I am looking forward to meeting the warm Israeli audience once again, to whom I feel a strong closeness and solidarity.
0: He would never say that! Who said he said that? He's a badass. So he told him to fuck off, right?
1: The quote appeared in Israeli and U.S. media outlets. Malkovich told The Hollywood Reporter, quote, I never made the statements that were quoted, nor was I consulted before they were printed. I did not utter these phrases, and they most certainly are not approved by me, nor do they reflect my feelings. For this reason, I have decided I cannot participate in the Tel Aviv performance.
0: He only released that statement. He didn't say it live anywhere. Shit, man, that would be great. I mean, that just sounds, that's great dialogue.
1: He told the Hollywood Reporter.
0: Yeah, man. That's badass. There you go. That's how you do it, Bill Burr.
1: The Israeli producer of the show said in a statement that the quote was wrongly attributed to Malkovich because of human error. He said the production contacted media outlets to remove the quote and correct the reports. And that they've issued an apology. I regret that the incident developed to the point of the performance being canceled, he said.
0: What a weird mistake to make. Do you ever often make statements on behalf of people in support of Israel by mistake? It's like, it's not like you tripped down the stairs or you forgot your car keys or, you know, that's a lie.
1: So he told them to go fuck themselves.
0: See, that anybody, they must not have known who he is or anything about that guy.
1: Human error. You know, it's bullshit. They just didn't get, if they wouldn't have gotten caught, nothing, they wouldn't have said a word.
0: You better. Yeah, you better have been lucky that he found out before he was on stage or some shit like that, man. You see him play the Pope? Get the fuck out of here, man. Hey, listen, John Malkovich isn't like, I'm so glad that he told him to fuck off. I don't even want to hear that he didn't go to Saudi Arabia and do stand-up, did he?
1: I don't believe so.
0: Thank God. I mean, ugh, shit. Well, these bitch little comedians going to go perform for the Saudis. Fuck you. That's how you do it, guys. Right there.
1: So we've got 9/11 coming up on Friday's show. We'll have a Faithless Friday show on 9/11. And now we've got this fucking hobgoblin of a Harridan. She's New York City councilwoman.
0: Okay.
1: And there's like, I forget, there's like 50, 60 council members in New York City.
0: Yes.
1: And there's like four Republicans and nobody listens to them.
0: Right, right.
1: Because they don't give a fuck. You could vote however you want.
0: Yeah.
1: It's like 50-4.
0: Right.
1: So,
0: shit, man.
1: The Republicans are particularly heinous in the New York, that are New York council. They're all performance artists, right, and lunatics.
0: You know who, oh, I'm sorry, just real quick. That guy that tried to plant the Adderall and the cocaine in that guy's car. You know who you should have called? George Santis would have done that for him.
1: Oh, yeah, maybe.
0: Perfectly.
1: Maybe that's what they did with that coke they planted in that locker at the White House.
0: Oh, I forgot about that. Yeah.
1: It was Hunter Biden. Because he always uses the
0: right,
1: the tourists' lockers,
0: yeah,
1: where they put their shit.
0: He's a son of the fucking president. Joe Biden's like, here's your locker. What the fuck? That's
1: And like
0: crazy.
1: Hunter said, you know it wasn't mine. I would have never forgotten my drug.
0: Right. Right, I wouldn't have forgotten the cocaine.
1: New York City Councilwoman Vicky Palladino,
0: okay,
1: went ballistic on Mayor Zoran Mamdani.
0: Jeez.
1: Because he announced that he will be attending the ceremony marking the 25th anniversary of September 11th on Friday.
0: He's the mayor.
1: The mayor.
0: He's the fucking mayor.
1: Speaking out during a press conference on the steps of City Hall on Tuesday, press conference on the steps of City Hall, performance art.
0: Yeah.
1: Virtue signaling again.
0: Yes.
1: This hag, nasty old harridan is the perfect word for her, is, we're standing here and we are standing strong. I'm not asking politely for the mayor not to come to 9/11 to that ceremony. I am asking, I am demanding he not show his face at that sacred ground. He does not belong there.
0: Why? Pourquoi? What's the reason? Does anybody know why?
1: Well, he's a Muslim.
0: Oh, it's right?
1: And he's obviously fucking Hassan Piker.
0: Oh, yeah, yeah. You know, I have
1: who said we deserve 9/11.
0: Right. I have a question. There's all these tributes. I don't see Mayor Rudy fucking anywhere in any of these. Why is that?
1: Well, Rudy, a couple of days ago, kind of said the same thing. Went after Mamdani, said he has no business going.
0: Yeah, put the Viagra down. yeah.
1: Here's...
7: Who would have ever thought in a million years that we would have a petition?
1: Wait a second.
0: A magician.
1: Let me find a petition. Let me see if I can find one with a better sound.
7: Good morning, everybody. How are you? Well, here we stand on the steps of City Hall.
1: See, I wasn't making up the voice.
0: Is that the person that ran against El Sayed? I mean,
7: 25 years later, who would have ever thought in a million years that we would have a petition with 101,000 names on it of fellow New Yorkers standing on the steps of City Hall?
1: Out of how many millions,
0: right,
1: of people? And they say,
0: verified?
1: The families don't want him there. There's like three racist fucks of families, or, you know, a handful of families that are Islamophobic Republican scumbags that are saying that Mamdani has no business going.
0: Right.
1: To the memorial.
0: I'm sure all those are like legit signatures too.
1: So yeah, Rudy came out.
0: No, he did not.
1: And said, well, I mean, not out.
0: Oh yeah. Out of the closet.
1: Rudy said the same shit.
0: At Four Seasons? Is that where he was speaking? Why did he do it there?
1: And let me see here.
0: God, Rudy. Because he should have been at the White House for that memorial. I think it was mean that Donald Trump didn't include him, didn't invite him even. I mean, he's Mayor Rudy from 9/11, right?
1: It offends me, Giuliani said.
0: It does? That offends you?
1: Yeah, yeah.
0: Yeah.
1: Saying he thinks it's inappropriate that Zoran goes to 9/11 memorial.
0: Yeah.
1: And... a couple days after that,
0: yes,
1: Zoran, a couple days ago,
0: go get him, Zoran,
1: released 170,000 pages of documents that had never been released and seen before, which revealed that Giuliani's City Hall knew about the profound toxicity of the air.
0: Oh my God.
1: Around Ground Zero.
0: Well, I mean, Rudy is.
1: And knew that there was a cover up.
0: They
1: of it.
0: Right. They just thought it was Rudy's IBS, I think.
1: So that just happened to come out a couple of days.
0: I love it.
1: After Rudy told Mom Donnie he shouldn't go.
0: You covered it up, Rudy. You don't cover anything up. You just let it all out. That's my experience. But
1: yeah, this reporter said Rudy Giuliani publicly told Zoran Mamdani it's inappropriate for him to go to the 9/11 memorial. On the next day, Mamdani released 170,000 plus pages of documents exposing Giuliani's administration lying to the public because they knew about the toxic air after 9/11, all to get people to go back to work.
0: God damn, Rudy. Listen, man.
8: Documents, like city officials under
0: sexually harassing an assistant running around on Viagra.
1: Being sued, yeah.
8: Of these documents, like city officials under Giuliani and under.
0: Huh? Oh, they fell out. Sorry, yeah.
8: Of these documents, like city officials under Giuliani and under Bloomberg, definitely knew that there were increased levels of asbestos and benzene, other carcinogens. They reported that to the EPA. You said trusted officials lied. From my read of these documents, like city officials under Giuliani and under Bloomberg definitely knew that there were increased levels of asbestos and benzene, other carcinogens. They reported that to the EPA. You said trusted officials lied. Who specifically are you referring to? Did those mayors lie? And if so, could you just kind of say specifically, I know broadly we're talking about lied about air quality, but what did you see or get briefed on in those documents that show they lied?
9: You know, I think I wish there was a limited number of people who misled the public, that I could describe them in just a few names. But the truth is that, as we have heard, this goes across a multitude of those that New Yorkers have trusted. And we are here to release these documents today.
1: I wish there was a limited number
0: God.
1: Of people that lied to the American public.
0: That pause he took before that, he was like, how do I say a fuck ton? You know?
9: God. Because for a long time, New Yorkers have known the truth, and yet they have been unable to see the truth in any document that's been presented to them. Even when we speak about the Harding memo, for example, this is the first time that the city is releasing the memo. This is the first time that we are putting forward documents that so many on the stage and beyond have fought tooth and nail to get any kind of a glimpse of. And
0: These are lies.
9: It does come back a lot to the question of air quality. It also comes back, as we heard from Congresswoman Maloney, to the fact that our federal representatives had to fight relentlessly over years without being able to get the support from the city to underline what the consequences were for so many.
0: He's alive.
9: And, you know, I recently met with a number of New Yorkers who lived in the area around Ground Zero.
0: That's crazy.
1: Rudy.
0: And Bloomberg, right?
1: Yeah.
0: Bloomberg was the guy who's like, listen, I'm worried about the New Yorkers drinking the extra large sodas, but meanwhile, don't worry about the benzene and all the shit in the air.
1: Yeah.
0: You can't have a 38-ounce Diet Coke, but suck up all the asbestos and the shit. That's crazy. Shame on you, Rudy. You're sexually harassing people. You're fucking with the elections. You're out there hanging out with Lev Parnas and the other one. Fucking treason.
1: Mamdani says the 9/11 records reveal toxic conditions.
0: I thought you meant by toxic is like toxic meaning hostile conditions at work. Literally toxic. Shit.
1: Yeah.
0: Wow.
1: Release of New York City 9/11 toxin documents ratchets up scrutiny of Giuliani and Bloomberg. Mamdani said New Yorkers were lied to about the dangerous air quality in the aftermath of 9/11. Although he declined to explicitly pin the blame on past mayors. He doesn't need to.
0: Yeah.
1: He doesn't need to name Rudolph Giuliani.
0: I would have named everyone. I mean, I would have lost my mind.
1: There we go.
0: Sick. Go get him, Zohran. Why can't he be a president? Because he's not from here. How stupid. He wasn't born in America. Some bullshit.
1: Right.
0: Who fucking cares?
1: A tranche of long sought after documents was released on Tuesday with the 25th year since the attacks just days away. After a multi-year legal battle, around 170,000 pages of documents were put online for public viewing. People, Mamdani said, people got sick because the leaders they trusted lied and told them they were safe to breathe in toxic air.
0: My God.
1: All to get the drones back to work.
0: Shame on you, Rudy and Bloomberg.
1: So the rich can get richer.
0: Guy, you remember when Elizabeth Warren body slammed Bloomberg? And that one thing.
1: I punch fucked him.
0: Yeah, good job.
1: You smacked him across the back with my chain.
0: Do like it
1: I
0: again.
1: Did that, like I did that Marine.
0: God damn, Rudy. That you shouldn't be at these 9/11 honor tributes and everything. Shameful, right?
1: Yeah.
0: I'm glad Trump was lying about being there. He could have been exposed to this toxicity.
1: You gotta go. Thanks for joining us. We'll be back on Friday, everybody. Buy shit from the Amazon link at grabbacking.com/Amazon. 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We get a wee little commish. Doesn't cost you fuck, just helps us out here. See what Ryan's doing. Comedian.
0: Yeah.
1: Pensacola Comedy. Yeah. 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Rated R Comedy Facebook. Yeah. 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
0: Follow the very funny Patrick Vile on X or Instagram at Vile Experience. 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
1: Have a blessed weekend. Or no, not yet. Have a blessed couple of days. We'll hit you up the day before the weekend, and we'll see you then. Bye-bye.
0: Beck, you suck, man. You fucking suck.
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0: What do you have to lose by trying something new like Trump? 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
8: Wednesday, everybody, crab diving live streaming at you from Pensacola, Florida, Redneck Riviera, USA. Holy crap, Dave, thanks for being here. I can't fucking talk. Holy crap, thanks for joining us. However you're listening, you know how you're listening. Thanks. 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We get a wee little dram of Bezos money, some trickle down, so to speak, and helps us out here. It doesn't cost you a buck. And hey, join us on our social media at Crab Diving on the Twitter, and we're on Blueski. I'm going to fire them up right now. Thanks for sending. I should do this before the show. So.
9: Yeah,
8: people send us. Thanks for sending us stuff. I always appreciate it. You guys pick the best stories.
9: You know
8: us very well.
9: Oh my god!
8: Thanks for joining us. It's a great Wednesday. It's a beautiful day. It's hot as fuck.
9: Oh my god! It's supposed to start cooling down, but it's not. I thought it was going too soon.
8: You're from here. Is this for me? It seems like it's been a particularly crazy hot summer. Or is it me?
9: You know, I am from here, but. This is hot as shit, and it's different, you know, I don't know, I believe in climate change, I'm fancy, I think the world is getting warmer, and I feel like I'm breathing water.
8: It's very humid.
9: Yeah, it's humid as shit, man, it feels so heavy. Here,
8: but this is like New Orleans humid.
9: Right.
8: Horrific.
9: Which now New Orleans humid is like... I don't know, Mordor humid or...
8: You know, I just saw a story this morning, actually.
9: Nine!
8: That, you know what, is having some climate change and is becoming humid.
9: Trump's diaper.
8: California.
9: Oh, shit, guys.
8: And it's like, you know, people are like, where's my perfect Mediterranean weather that's no, it's not humid or anything? Now, all of a sudden, humidity's starting to crank up in California.
9: They aren't, the people out in California aren't prepared for Florida weather. I'm sorry, guys, you're just not, and you know, it's different.
8: Yeah.
9: I mean, you know, it's the humidity is, you're going to turn into bigger assholes, I guess. But what would humidity do to California? I mean,
8: I guess we'll find out.
9: I mean, you know, there won't be any of those, like, people sitting out on their porches, smoking weed.
8: Think of all the
9: inside.
8: The tits that are going to be hitting the pavement pieces of faces drooping.
9: My silicone's boiling.
8: I mean, yeah.
9: What point does silicone boil?
8: I don't know.
9: We'll find out.
8: Let's launch into the headlines and we'll get to talk about the stuff that we feel like fucking talking about. Not that we don't feel like talking about the headlines.
9: You know, one more thing about California. You guys all don't have central air.
8: Correct.
9: You're going to fucking need it, you know.
8: That's what's going on in Europe.
9: Oh, yeah?
8: A whole bunch of... all these heat waves are, people are like, wait a second, you know, we open our windows.
9: I hope what's going
8: that's
9: on...
8: That's not air-conditioned.
9: Yeah. I hope what's going on in Europe is they're getting ready for a fucking thing with these Russians, man. I hope that's what's going on. Shit, man.
8: Let's check...
10: What are you doing? Is that a bark?
9: Yeah.
8: I think there was a huff she wants mixed something. In with a bark.
9: Yeah. She doesn't like the weather either.
8: Commie Pinko Liberal HuffPo.
11: Zootalore.
8: Standing evasion, it says. Key GOPers skipping the show. This is Twatapalooza. Trump's,
9: oh, my God.
8: Trump's ridiculous.
9: Twatapalooza?
8: Yeah, Trump's ridiculous convention that...
9: So
8: that
9: sad.
8: A large number of Republicans are ditching on because the Trump brand right now is toxic AF.
9: No, bitches. Go there. Own it. That's yours. That's yours. You are forever owned by that motherfucker. They are Trumpy, though, but they will never be. I will always remember every single Trumpy motherfucker. You cannot wash the stain from your fucking skin. Never.
8: A number of Republicans have given different reasons for skipping the spectacle, it says. Several vulnerable Republicans plan to skip the party's unusual midterm convention in Dallas this week.
9: Fuck you guys.
8: Amid Trump's falling approval ratings and ongoing voter blowback on issues like his war on Iran and raising gas prices.
9: No, you fucking Republicans. You have had a boner for Iran for years. For years. And you have always fucked up Iran. And now he really did it, right? He really did it. You got to own it. Go to that fucking convention and suck his dick.
8: Senator Dan Sullivan of Alaska, as well as the perpetually concerned Susan Collins. House Representatives Brian Fitzpatrick. David Valadao from California. He's the Central Valley guy.
9: Is he a Republican?
8: Where one of my... clients is based in. I have to follow the Central Valley, California news pretty closely.
9: Oh, so that the valley's getting humid?
8: Huh?
9: The valley's getting humid now?
8: No, I don't know about the valley.
9: Oh, God. Fuck that. Shit,
8: that's
9: man.
8: That's desert.
9: Ugh.
8: A whole bunch. Former New Hampshire Senator John Sununu, who's running to retake the Senate seat in New Hampshire, is not going.
9: You pussy.
8: Multiple Republicans say they will be too busy meeting with constituents.
9: Fuck you guys.
8: Or hitting the campaign trail to make it to Dallas. Others told Politico that the high cost of the event.
9: He's
8: charging them.
9: Hell yeah, he is.
8: He's not paying for everything. He is sitting on that RNC money that he controls. That's right. Going to end up in Qatar when he ditches on January 21st, 2029. Should he still be alive?
9: These fucking Republicans saddled us with this Nazi, and now they're running away.
8: Of course.
9: Boy, I hate it. You go back to that convention.
8: This would happen.
9: Of course, I know, but you're not going to make people forget that you originally supported this guy. Don't think that that's going to happen, motherfuckers. I remember. Fuck you guys.
8: It can run House lawmakers a suggested donation.
9: You better pay up.
8: Oh my God.
9: The envelope's light.
8: For a set of tickets and hotel accommodations, $25,000.
9: Pay that diaper-stained fucknut. You saddled America with these. You go there and enjoy the party.
8: $25,000.
9: You dumb shitbags.
8: Republican strategists and political experts have also pointed out that Trump's unpopularity could drag down candidates who need to appeal to swing voters.
9: You supported him when he stormed the fucking White House, and now you're not going to his fucking party. I don't understand you guys. I mean, you're not above it. You're shitbags, all of you. Oh my God. I hate it.
8: CBS News is reporting that dozens of candidates in competitive gubernatorial, Senate, and House races could be absent.
9: Donald, you should punish these people for not paying a ticket and going to your party.
8: Also not attending, First Lady Melania Trump. I'm busy.
12: It's too expensive, even though Jeff Bezos gave me $40 billion for my shit movie.
13: Be best.
9: Be best, motherfuckers.
13: Be best, bitches.
12: I got a wooden statue in my likeness.
13: I don't give a fuck.
12: It's balsa wood. It's got termites.
9: My statue has termites.
8: Maybe that was it. Maybe they're trying to burn out the termites.
9: Hell yeah. Oh, I love that strategy. That's the best strategy.
8: Burned down, fell over, then sank into the swamp.
9: Yeah. No, you guys are forever Trumpers. I don't care what you do. You didn't denounce him when the tourists came and stormed the Capitol. You stood by.
8: Or were among the tourists.
9: Yes, absolutely. You didn't give a shit about the Epstein files. You don't care that your golden fucking orange diaper daddy is a rapist of children and women. You didn't care. But now you can't go to the stupid little fucking party. I really don't understand this. It makes no sense. It makes no sense.
8: I just had to fish the treat out of the water because I tossed it to her and it bounced into her water and she sat there and looked at it and then looked at me.
9: Yeah. Well,
8: like, shit. Hey, I'm not putting my face in there.
9: Right, right.
8: You threw it in there.
9: That's what Trump does when he hits his balls into the water. He just takes it out and puts it wherever he wants to.
8: Princess.
9: Yes.
8: So that's the headline at the HuffPo. Boys, a bunch of Republicans are ditching out on Donnie.
9: No, go to the party, dickheads. Go to the party, Nazis. We aren't going. Susie Collins, go to the party. You're a Nazi. Go there. It's your people. Enjoy it. It's not going to matter. We know who you are. We know who you are, you bitch.
8: Drudge Report.
9: Boo! God.
8: Headline. God, what a picture. Holy shit.
9: Is Natalie Harp his Monica Lewinsky?
8: No.
9: She's a spy anyway, Natalie. I mean,
8: you should see this picture they put up of Trump on the Drudge Report.
9: Whoa!
8: Holy shit! Right?
9: Talk
8: about extreme close up.
9: Shit! Send that to Hillary Clinton. It'll make her feel better. She's like, thank God. I mean,
8: man, he's a sweaty mess. Oil, $100, it says. Refinery drama as war reignites. Saudi gas facilities ablaze. Trump aides give up. Midterm voting begins are the five headlines.
9: Giving up! They're just... Trump is going to walk away from this, take his diaper off, leave it on the Resolute desk, and say, hey, I'm done here. Like we all knew he would. You Republicans, you cannot escape this shit.
8: Thanks for the billions.
9: Yeah.
8: U.S. Treasury and suckers.
9: Yeah.
8: And then when the indictments start hitting, he's going to be taking that Qatar plane to Qatar or to Saudi.
9: Listen, Democrats, I don't want a new deal. I want these fuckers in jail, in shackles. Fuck this. Put them in Guantanamo. I don't care about your policies and your bullshit, your kitchen table shit. I want this guy in the cage.
8: The headline says Trump aides give up. It leads to an Axios story. Behind the curtain, Trump alone. Top White House officials and elected Republicans tell us the same thing in private. They no longer even try to persuade President Trump to do or not do something.
9: Why bother? Yeah. Oh, go ahead.
8: Why bother? A longtime advisor and admirer said he's the boss.
9: And you're all going down for supporting him. Every illegality that was done in that fucking White House, I swear to God, better be ferreted out. And every aide that did anything illegal better rot in jail for it. Rot. I mean, you left us with this shit. Now the aides are just giving up. He's giving up.
8: Start a war without an endgame? Okay. Post a cartoon of you wielding a hockey stick and sporting a Trump-branded USA jersey, towering over Canadian Prime Minister Mark Carney, sprawled on the ice and telling him to get up. On it. Tossed together an egocentric first-ever Republican midterm convention that many endangered candidates don't want? Sounds like a good plan, boss. Oh, you don't want... Oh, you want to speak both nights? Done. Did you see that?
9: He's double
8: doing
9: headlining.
8: Two speeches.
9: Of course. I mean, yeah.
8: Make ads featuring you when your popularity is near an all-time low. You came to the right place, sir. Make the midterms a referendum on you. Check. Spend precious time obsessing about ballroom construction and gilding and marbleizing the White House. You are the new Caesar Augustus.
9: Right, and the White House is not a ballroom. It is a fortress. It is a base now. It's a military base. So let's just call it what it fucking is. Yeah, I mean, listen. These Republicans can't just run away and not go to the party. Like, they can't. They have to go. I think I should pick them all up and make them go. Go sit there, get out your wallets, and pay that fuck. We know you got it. John Thune, you better go, you asshole. Mitch McConnell, I mean, roll his ass in there.
8: We haven't seen Mitch.
9: Dig up Lindsey. Put his fucking body, the corpse in that at that party. I don't like this. You all have to go. You can't just not go. Like it's not your fault. Fuck that. Your constituents don't even like you. You're going to go campaign, please.
8: You know who does like him is Natalie Hype.
9: Ooh.
8: Did you see this gift she got?
9: Shit, no. What?
8: Is
9: there a picture of it?
8: The White House. You don't need it. It's got president's pictures on it. The White House is defending Trump's newly discovered cash gift to his devoted aide, Natalie Harp.
9: Oh, my God. Criminality in Guantanamo.
8: The Washington Post reported yesterday that Harp and two other female aides disclosed they had each. Oh, wow. So this is three different. Natalie Harp and two other female aides disclosed they had each received a payment directly from Trump as a, quote, cash gift for the holidays.
9: Okay. How much?
8: $45,000.
9: Okay. This country is bullshit. And no. Trump didn't give her that. We gave him that. You're welcome, Natalie. That's from the American taxpayers. We gave you that. You're welcome.
8: The gift amounts up to about one-third of Harp's annual taxpayer-funded salary, which a July 1st report to Congress lists as $150,000 a year.
9: That is ridiculous. She gets paid $150,000 to move furniture around in the living room she has to sleep in because Melania doesn't want to sleep next to poopy diapers.
8: Trump gifted $45,000 to Harp, his communications advisor, Margo Martin, and Deputy Director of Oval Office Operations, Chamberlain Harris.
9: Chamberlain?
8: Walt Nauda, who serves as the director of Oval Office Operations. Trump's like bag man.
9: This is the assistant, his personal assistant from Mar-a-Lago.
8: Reportedly received 20. Oh, you don't have tits, Walt. Sorry.
9: God, he should give Naugo more money because that guy had to testify because of the documents. Wait a second. How does that reporter not know that money does not come from the taxpayers? How do they know that? I don't believe that. That's our money. You know he grifted that shit.
8: It probably was.
9: They're stupid.
8: Originally.
9: They don't know shit.
8: Technically, it's Trump's now.
9: Well, it was. You're welcome, Natalie. You're welcome, Nauda, Chamberlain, whoever the fuck you are. Anybody else without ovaries get a gift from this fuck? Shit. You better declare that on your fucking taxes, or my IRS is going to arrest you. Fuck yeah. Did they have to claim that?
8: Yeah.
9: You better. Oh, my God, please.
8: She would have to, yeah.
9: Please, shit. That Russian agent is doing a bang-up job over there. Bang-up.
8: Or Israeli agent.
9: Whatever
8: agent.
9: This asset that's handled by somebody who's handling Donald, we're just a bunch of fucking, we're marks. America is a country of marks right now. We're just getting fucked. Who gets a $45,000 cash? They mean like, they got cash like in a bag?
8: I don't know. It just says 45,000. I don't know.
9: Spiro Agnew's blushing.
8: I got it in small bills.
9: Yeah, Spiro Agnew's blushing over here. He's like, oh, wow, I wouldn't even do that. My God. What, did anybody else? Did anybody else get a bonus? Did J.D. fucking Vance get a bonus? Come on.
8: Yeah, I wonder what gift J.D. got.
9: God, he's... How's your golf game? How's your kid's golf game? You learning to play? Remember that story? They're using military helicopters to...
8: Stephen Miller got my load in his eye for Christmas.
9: Oh, God. Shit, Stephen.
8: Did Lindsay, R.I.P.
9: He got pink eye. That's funny. Stephen Miller with pink eye makes me funny. Makes me laugh, sorry. Makes me funny.
8: Oil $100.
9: Yeah.
8: Trump says, he literally said, I don't know if I have this here, but he literally said, don't worry, gas prices will come down. Or no, the Iran war will be over right after the midterm. What does that mean?
9: Hey, thanks for the gas. What's our bonus? Higher gas prices. Ooh. Thanks, Donnie. Thanks. Hire everything.
8: We're getting a triumphal arch.
9: Oh, that's right. That's right. What are you digging that? You're going to dig that? You're going to start construction on that, I heard.
8: We're going to...

0: New Republic's headline, Trump's $45,000 cash gift to Natalie Harp is a massive red flag.
1: Wow.
0: Golly. Wow, really?
1: Jeez. God, Woodward and Bernstein over there. Holy shit. Why? Why is it a red flag? Are you gonna, is the, did they go any further to say why it could be a red flag? Where'd the money come from? Or is it just not worth looking into, guys?
0: Richard Painter, former chief White House ethics lawyer for Bush. Holy crap. Yeah. He had it easy compared to...
1: Oh, well, maybe.
0: The,
1: I don't know.
0: Well, the ethics lawyers don't exist.
1: Lying us into a war. Trump. You know.
0: Payments... He said payments seem to violate, you know, you've heard Richard Painter, the payments seem to violate a federal statute that disallows the supplementation of administrative salaries from outside sources. You know why?
1: Yes.
0: Because you're worried about people being compromised.
1: Right, right.
0: If somebody from outside gives a White House aide a whole big pile of cash,
1: Why do we follow rules?
0: Including the president.
1: We follow rules like we're assholes here, and they don't. Like, why does the law only apply to us? We're losers. We should stop then. If the laws don't apply to Natalie and the other fucking dickheads in that White House, they can just get gifts. Then why do we give a fuck about any of them? I mean, this is ridiculous, guys. I mean, I'm carrying out. I'm sorry. This is fucking crazy. I want to speak to Jesus. I want to speak to the manager of the universe right now. This is crazy.
0: And then Trump, with the anniversary of 9/11, the 25th anniversary of 9/11 coming up.
1: I watched that whole speech, you lazy fuck.
0: Trump, he's again claiming, now, what was it he's saying? Not only was he there, but like... A couple of firefighters had to help him out of the rubble?
1: They picked me up like a baby and changed my diaper.
0: What is he talking about?
1: Oh, I can run. I don't know.
0: He was nowhere near it. And still, to this day, everybody that was there is saying, we never saw him. And if anything Trump does when he goes somewhere is make sure that everybody fucking sees him.
1: Right.
0: There.
1: Right.
0: And there are no pictures of him. At Ground Zero, there's lifting up rocks to try to save people, claiming that he had at first it started out as 100. Now it's hundreds. Of course, yes. It's Trump numbers. Hundreds of his construction workers.
1: Yes,
0: that he was using at the time. He sent them over to help with the cleanup. He was not building anything at the time. His nephew came out and ratted on him recently. Or that.
1: Your family hates
0: Fred
1: you.
0: Trump. Yeah, he said, "Look, I don't usually get involved with this stuff, but he's full of shit. He's lying. He did not have hundreds of construction workers at the time. He was building nothing at the time."
1: You know, Pat, you've done public speaking, correct? I mean, we're doing it now, I guess.
0: In front of live audiences, yeah.
1: Sure. Yeah. He didn't even read that speech. I mean, it was. He didn't even have his page turned down. I mean, it was like a joke. It was really, I was like, what? I mean, is this guy worth the bulletproof glass he stands behind? I mean, who fucking cares, you loser? You suck. That speech was the worst speech I've ever seen from that guy.
0: It's so crazy.
1: He needed some uppers for that one. He must have been out of Adderall or, I don't know, meth.
0: So he's losing his mind. He's mad about people calling him out on it.
1: Yeah.
0: He remember the claims before he personally saw Muslims dancing on the streets.
1: Yes.
0: He personally
1: on a rooftop.
0: Yeah. He's just lying.
1: You know what's bullshit? I was watching that 9/11 thing they had at the White House. This George Bush disappears like David fucking Copperfield, and he should come out and talk on 9/11, explain to us again how his FBI didn't read the fucking emails. Where's George Bush on this? Donald Trump is making us forget what a shit-ass president George Bush was. God damn. That was pissing me off last night. I'm like, where's his name in all this shit? He was president when it happened.
0: He's sitting... He's painting his toes in down in Texas saying, hey, thanks, Trump, for making me no longer the worst president.
1: Him and Netanyahu were reading the same book about goats when each event happened on their watch, right?
0: Fred Trump III, the nephew of President Donald Trump, addressed his uncle's unsupported claims that firefighters carried him away from a building they feared would collapse.

0: in the wake of the September 11th, 2001 terrorist attacks. Fred Trump wrote, "I try not to comment personally about my uncle, but his claim that he brought a crew of workers to help at Ground Zero so offends me that I need to speak out."
1: Well, if your last name's Trump, you should, because I'd want to, because I'd want everybody to know. I'm not like Don and Eric and that what's his name? The kid?
0: Barron
1: and Ivanker. I'd want to know. I'd want everybody to know how I felt so they didn't come and get me.
0: During an event in Washington honoring 9/11 first responders, the president regurgitated his claim of bringing about a lot of my men to Ground Zero to aid in the recovery efforts around the World Trade Center while he was building a big building nearby. While there, he said the U.S. Steel building began, quote,
1: creaking.
0: As it still does, he said, leading him to the fear that it's going to be coming down on top of us. That's when two big, strong firefighters, they grabbed me under the arms, said, "Got to get out of here." And they literally lifted me up and they started running with me.
1: I saw this. It's insane. We were the Red Scarf Project people that had to talk to him during this all. He had honored some group and they came and spoke and said, "Thank you for helping our organization." They helped 9/11 people or whatever. And this moment where he was presented with something from the Red Scarf Project was the most awkward shit I've ever seen. This Trump is not human. He can't even like interact with people. That was the worst speech I've ever seen Trump, honestly.
0: Trump did show up 2 days later and gave interviews near Ground Zero.
1: Oh, there you go.
0: 2 days after the towers collapsed, but Fred Trump, the third, the brother of the president's frequent familial critic, Mary Trump, said his uncle's crew would have been secretarial and accounting employees from Trump Tower. "I knew many of them," he said, "and pretty sure they were not capable physically to help. If they could, I'm sure they would try." Fred Trump added, "One of the original engineers behind the U.S. Steel building, which is now known as One Liberty Plaza, is, quote, ironically, the grandfather of a very close friend. That building was built strong," he said, before noting that he also has ties to an engineer who was swiftly called upon to inspect the building in the wake of the WTC attack.
1: Oh, my smart uncle or whatever.
0: He said, "While people were originally concerned, it was eventually cleared for occupancy, not creaking and ready to fall." He's talking about what Trump said about the steel building that he had to be dragged away from.
1: To the person that penned this article, unsupported claims. What's another term for that might be more effective? A lie? You could call it a lie.
0: Across the pond would say.
1: You could call it a fucking lie if you wanted to. You could say he lied, unsupported claims. I mean, that's different than what he said. Some bullshit. Not unsupported claims. That's different. That sounds better, doesn't it? Fucking God, I hate when people just say he fucking lied, motherfuckers. God damn it.
0: And then he went on a Labor Day weekend posting screed.
1: Or Natalie did.
0: That is calling calling for the 25th Amendment.
1: Yeah. That's ridiculous. Nobody will do that. That's useless.
0: Trump's jaw-dropping Labor Day weekend posting blitz sends social media into a spin. Trump flooded Truth Social with dozens of bizarre AI-generated images over Labor Day weekend, triggering a wave of ridicule and alarm from political opponents and commentators, with one prominent critic demanding 25th Amendment now.
1: Yeah.
0: Trump unleashed over 37 posts over several hours on Sunday.
1: Wow.
0: Many featuring AI depictions of the president alongside historical figures in outer space or inhabiting the bodies of pop culture characters.
1: See, this is where Donald's crafty, right? Because he's doing all this social media bullshit. Meanwhile, what's up with that weird oil deal in Venezuela? That weird oil deal. All the other important shit,
0: Several posts centered on George Washington. One showed Trump on horseback towering over the first president, while another placed Washington alongside Trump in the Oval Office.
1: Oh, fuck George Washington.
0: Under the caption, "President Washington visits President Trump."
1: Hey, George, did you write this Constitution? Did he have any input on the 25th Amendment part?
0: Don't know. Although he was decidedly against, they wanted him to be king, right? Let's call them the Republicans of the time.
1: Yeah. Well, your Constitution
0: equivalent
1: sucks. Yes.
0: Of the Republicans of the time. We're like, "We love you. Thanks for winning the Revolutionary War. We want to make you king." And he was like, no, bitches, the whole reason we did this
1: right
0: was to not have a king. Fuck off. I'm done after two terms.
1: And then he chopped down that tree, right? Go. And I can never tell a lie.
0: Elsewhere, Trump superimposed his face onto the body of late wrestling star Hulk Hogan.
1: What?
0: Portrayed himself commanding a futuristic robot army and piloting a spaceship. Also shared images of himself laying claim to the moon.
1: Okay.
0: Another imagined New Mexico rechristened as New America. He wants to change the name of New Mexico, the state.
1: Listen,
0: and
1: that,
0: further,
1: I like that.
0: And a further post called his Mar-a-Lago resort the Southern White House.
1: Yeah, yeah, I'm gonna turn that into a fucking parking lot. I swear to fucking. Oh yeah, yeah. I know. I want to bulldoze it down. It'd be a parking lot. There's no
0: a
1: cars.
0: Gay resort with condom dispensers everywhere and buckets of semen.
1: That's right. Yes. I good job,
0: although
1: America.
0: The clientele might not change all that much.
1: What is up?
0: To be honest.
1: Right. Yeah, what is up with this 25th Amendment? It is the most useless piece of shit. If I was president, I would
0: it's not useless. Demand Congress and the cabinet would do their jobs.
1: Right, but they don't. And they they don't. And we've never used it, right? We've never used it fucking once. It's useless. I want this Constitution rewritten. It's a piece of shit. Sorry, George Washington. You guys fucking turned in a big turd with this joke of a document. What are we supposed to do with this? This guy's fucking up the whole country.
0: On the post from which is a map of New Mexico with the word Mexico crossed out and the word America written. From the White House account, by the way, on Twitter.
1: I mean, Albuquerque kind of sucks, right? I mean,
0: Trump, Gavin Newsom responded, shut up. That's it.
1: Come on, Gavin.
0: Shut up.
1: Yeah, yeah. Shit. Does he have a baby he didn't know about or something? Is that the story we did? Or
0: that's the story I mentioned to you offline.
1: Oh, offline?
0: The other day. Yeah.
1: Be careful, Chad.
0: Rumors of a Gavin. Well, it's in the right wing faposphere of who knows what they're saying. You know, it's like, just wait till his love child comes out.
1: Or shit, man.
0: Who knows?
1: Who's going to save us from Trump, Gavin? I mean,
0: you
1: I don't
0: believe anything over there. So,
1: yeah, I don't think he will. Gavin, I don't think you. Somebody else who can save us from Donald Trump.
0: Who cares at this point? I don't care if he's got if he's supporting. The kid or something? I don't give a fuck.
1: Oh, I don't give a shit about that. I can give a fuck.
0: That's not something that
1: bothers
0: my morality.
1: Oh, of course not. I just remember the story and brought it up. In fact, good luck. Good on that kid, man. I can't think of a better. I mean, listen, man, that kid came out of a sack that comes with a trust fund, right?
0: But I mean, it's silly for the Republicans to trot this out, given their president.
1: They're rapists.
0: Given Ken Paxton.
1: Right.
0: Running around Europe.
1: Dude.
0: With his mistress while still officially married to his wife.
1: Did you hear Nutlick shout out at the 9/11 tribute and how a lot of people in his firm died because his company was up there and how he wasn't there because his wife made him pick his kid up at school that or drop his kid off at school that day. And Trump was talking about how pissed Nutlick was that he had to do that and that Nutlick saw the planes fly into the building from the freeway on the. I'm like, that's such bullshit. Isn't Nutlick the guy that took his kids to Epstein Island?
0: Yeah.
1: You didn't want to take your kid to school, but you took him to Epstein Island. That's weird, isn't it? That's all weird. Is that real? That story? About 9/11 with him?
0: About Nutlick? I don't know.
1: He was there at 6 a.m. in his office. That's what he said in his speech.
0: He was a big exec there, so.
1: And he was saying it was so horrible on 9/11 for Nutlick. He wasn't in the office. He was there at 6, but then left to take his kid to school. And then everybody in his firm died. And it was so tough for him to rebuild that firm. That's what Trump said. I'm like, that's who we're supposed to feel sorry for?
0: Oh
1: my God.
0: Oh, how Jesus hard for you to Christ. Rebuild your firm.
1: Who wrote that speech? I want to meet that person through glass.
0: It's Stephen Miller.
1: Stephen, you didn't write
0: probably
1: that.
0: Natalie helps write it.
1: Natalie, jeez. What about it? He's like, he was barely coherent. I mean, like, it was different. This one was a little different. He was fucked up. It was encouraging. I'm like, that guy doesn't look good.
0: What else is going on in the news? We've got, join us on Faithless Friday, everybody. Don't forget.
1: Yeah. I want to put a Dollar General up on where Mar-a-Lago used to be. That's what I want. Then all the people can afford to go there and enjoy it. Yeah, that's good.
0: Maybe alternate. It'll be a multi-use. On one day it's gay bar, one day it's a mosque.
1: I want a new White House.
0: One day it's an abortion clinic.
1: Right. Oh, that would be good. I want a new White
0: Still,
1: House.
0: The clientele not changing all that much.
1: Right. Oh, yeah.
0: Let's talk about Ted Cruz.
1: He's in the news?
0: Oh, yeah.
1: What'd you do, Ted? Yeah. Holy shit.
0: Ted Cruz is running for president.
1: Shut the fuck. Did he announce?
0: No, not yet.
1: Okay. Are you going to the convention, Ted?
0: But he was on The View and
1: what?
0: Whoopi yelled at the audience for booing him.
1: Oh, fuck off, Whoopi. You can't deny. What are you going to do? What the fuck? I'd be booing along with him. I mean, come on.
0: Ted Cruz faced boos before he even came close to stepping out on The View on Wednesday morning. Well, but Whoopi Goldberg was quick to chide the audience for it.
1: Shame on you, Whoopi. Fire her.
0: Kick off the day's hot topics, the ABC hosts discussed Wednesday night's first ever Republican midterm convention, which will be headlined by Trump. Other attendees include, Vice President J.D. Vance.
1: Wow, what a shock.
0: Health Secretary RFK Jr. and Senator Ted Cruz, who also happened to be on Wednesday's The View. When Goldberg noted such, some audience members began booing.
1: Yeah, too bad you're having a Nazi on your program.
0: Which she promptly stifled. No, she said. You know what? Look, this is a place where Barbara Walters made sure that anyone who wanted to come and have a good conversation could come. So we want people to come. We want to engage them. We don't agree with them always. We don't gel with them always. But we are respectful. And I know you will be, too.
1: Fuck.
0: I know you will be. Because sometimes, you know, stuff. It's like a burp. It comes up. So just swallow it back down.
1: Fuck you. Fuck you, you rich asshole. If I'm a producer and I'm watching you ruin my moment that I'm going to put on TikTok and YouTube when Ted Cruz gets booed at my show I produce, I'd fire your ass. You're ruining it. What you're telling?
0: This is corporate.
1: Fuck her.
0: Media, though, man. This isn't some independent show. They've gotten in trouble for shit they said.
1: Whoopi, you're soft and you're weak. That's bullshit. Shame on you. Shame on you. Ted Cruz, you can come on our show and Shelby will boo you. We'll boo you. Everybody will be allowed to boo you. Don't worry about it. Don't boo him.
0: Don't worry, Ted.
1: Fuck you.
0: We'll treat you like the shit you deserve.
1: I mean, he's God. How am I? Okay, Whoopi. I mean, I'm in your audience, right? Let me know how I'm allowed to react to whoever's coming out on the stage. Let me know what I'm allowed to do. God.
0: So then he was asked in a different interview, Ted Cruz.
1: Yeah. Respect. Oh my God.
0: About these Trump claims about two big strong firefighters grabbing me, cupping my balls and grabbing me.
1: Yeah.
0: And carrying me. First of all, two people carrying him is unlikely.
1: Firefighters
0: would need
1: do it.
0: Five or six.
1: All those people trying to get out of those buildings that were trying to survive, that were going to die. I like that this is not a real story. I would hate that a firefighter would waste their time carrying this piece of shit.
0: Ted Cruz went to bat for Trump on Tuesday after the president claimed that two big, strong firefighters carried him away to safety.
1: What a bitch.
0: Amid fears of a building collapse near Ground Zero after 9/11. Trump, who has a history of evidence-free talk about him and a crew heading to the Ground Zero site to aid in the recovery, used an event honoring 9/11 first responders on Tuesday to claim he once feared a building near the World Trade Center site would fall on top of him.
1: Let's respect this. I want you to tell this story with all the respect Donald Trump is due. Please, Pat, don't be disrespectful to this fucking Nazi.
2: They grabbed me under the arm, said, "Gotta get out of here," and they literally lifted me up and they started running with me. Run.
0: Trump, who told a similar story in 2016 and 2021, was met with swift backlash over the comments.
1: Not at The View. They clapped.
0: When asked Trump's claims by CNN's Caitlin Collins, Ted Cruz defended the president's memory bank.
1: You bitch!
0: September 11th was 25 years ago, he said, before underscoring that Trump is a New Yorker and that he doesn't doubt what he's conveying there is what he experienced.
1: Oh, shut
0: And that
1: up.
0: Was a traumatic experience for all of us.
1: Was he lying when he said your wife was ugly? Was he lying when he said your dad killed Kennedy or whatever?
0: I mean, nobody asks him about that to his face.
1: Yeah. I mean, come on.
0: Such cowardly reporters.
1: Whoopi, I am ashamed of you.
0: The
1: let this guy get booed.
0: Cruz's defense didn't hold up with critics on social media. Several ex-users, including Twitch streamer Hassan Piker, reminded their followers that the senator once liked a hardcore porn video that was shared on September 11th, 2017.
1: God.
0: So I'm not surprised. This is his defense for Trump, wrote Hassan.
1: Come on, Hassan. Show this Nazi some respect, like Whoopi says. I mean, my God.
0: Ted Cruz was on some interview. Somebody was glazing him. And they were like, you know, you should just announce your candidacy here right now.
3: Well, you know, we're
1: who's looking for it though? Who's waiting for it? I mean, we know you're gonna run.
0: Yeah,
1: I mean,
0: yeah.
1: You know how sad this party is. You got second place. He should run again, right? He almost won that one time.
0: Oh,
1: I mean,
0: please, I want him to run. Yeah,
1: I mean, I don't know.
0: He also, you know, Trump talks about making him a SCOTUS.
1: the fuck up. Oh, that's okay. We're done. We're done. Goodbye, America. It was a good run. We tried.
0: But
1: yes.
0: Ted Cruz has put the kibosh on that.
1: He says, shut up, Ted.
0: Ted Cruz swears off the Supreme Court, says, I don't want to be a judge.
1: You will do anything Golden Fuck Daddy tells you. Right.
0: He said, in the first term, President Trump talked to me seriously all three times about the three vacancies he had. And all three times my answer was no, I don't want to do it.
1: Why do we believe you? You're saying that Trump really experienced the 9/11 story, he said, and we're supposed to respect that because that's true, sure. And I'm supposed to believe that Trump offered you a SCOTUS and you said no. Fuck you.
0: Trump's talked about that though.
1: Yeah. I mean, did he ever, Ted, did he ever apologize to you for calling your wife fucking ugly, right? Because he said that, right?
0: No. Trump doesn't apologize for anything.
1: But doesn't it? Did it hurt you and Heidi's? What was his wife's name? Heidi.
0: It's Heidi. Yeah.
1: Did she divorce you?
0: No, they're still married.
1: Whoa,
0: they're lovebirds.
1: Do you guys have kids?
0: Of course they do.
1: Test tube babies.
0: Remember
1: obviously
0: the girls who turn their face every time he tries to kiss them.
1: What about imagining the conception? I mean, I want anybody to.
0: Well, God.
1: Let's be respectful.
0: You?
1: Let's be respectful.
0: Why are you trying to scare away our listeners?
1: Yeah, I mean, I'm just saying.
0: Yeah?
1: How did it happen? How did it happen, guys?
0: Oh God!
1: What did they
0: very grossly and water buffalo esque like?
1: What questions were they allowed to ask on The View that were respectful of Ted Cruz, this Nazi? I mean, what are you asking? Like, what's your astrological symbol, Ted? With all due respect. What are you supposed to talk to this guy, like, with respect? What is wrong with these people?
0: No, he's, you know, it's going to be, listen to that lineup, Ted Cruz, J.D. Vance, Marco Rubio. This is the top, Hank Seth wants to run for president, allegedly.
1: Let him. Perfect.
0: Oh, please do. Yeah.
1: Hey, listen, thank you guys for, you're fucking up the whole planet. There'll be no carrier out in the Indo-Pacific. Fuck that.
0: It'll be hard to run. Maybe you should run for president of the cell block.
1: Right. You know, it'll be hard when China decides it wants to attack Taiwan, when our forces are like a 2-week steam away out in the Middle East doing fuck all. That's going to be difficult, isn't it? It's going to be difficult when Vladimir Putin decides to do something in Europe. And then what are we going to do? Oh, I don't know. We're all fucked up logistically. That's going to be hard. That's going to be real hard. when Republicans come out and vote. This is what this is. Shit. I mean, did you have a conversation? I wonder what Whoopi said to Ted Cruz after. Thank you so much, Senator, for coming on our show and classing up the joint. My fucking God. I can't imagine. How rich is she?
0: She's doing okay.
1: What is the use in having fuck you money if you can't use that money to be able to tell Ted Cruz? Everybody tells Ted Cruz to fuck off. No one likes him. No one likes Ted Cruz. You should be able to shit on Ted Cruz at will, and it shouldn't affect anything.
0: Why was he on? Does he have a book or something that he's trying to hawk? Or?
1: Holy shit. If I saw somebody sitting in a park reading a Ted Cruz, I called 911. This person needs an intervention. You imagine he wrote a book. Does he have books that he wrote?
0: Sure. Purportedly.
1: I want to interview the people that read them. I want to meet them.
0: I thought you were going to say the people that wrote them.
1: Yeah, those guys. Oh, they're making money. You know, it's capitalism. I just want to. Ted Cruz wrote this, and you're taking time to read it. Fuck.
0: Yeah, I can't imagine. I would read the ingredients off of something before I'd read.
1: How is
0: a Ted Cruz book? What has he got to say?
1: When he runs for office. How does his campaign events go? I mean, are they like, where can I, your campaign manager must be on Maalox and all kinds of, must be a drunk man. It must be have ulcers and hard fucking liver. And says, I got to think of someplace we can take this horrible guy where they won't boo him. Oh, I know The View. Oh my God. How embarrassing. I'm embarrassed.
4: You know why I stand up in the United States of America? Because when I look outside the four walls of my church, I am not going to let uncircumcised, uncovenanted people try to steal this nation that was dedicated to Jesus Christ, the God of my covenant.
0: Uncircumcised, uncovenanted people.
1: Is that Hank?
0: This is Hank.
1: Yeah, I got it right. Shit. Okay. How are you going to check? I mean, there's only one way to check, right?
0: Meanwhile, on his Jumbotron, in his giant
1: let me see if
0: facility,
1: you have foreskin.
0: Is a verse from 1 Samuel,
1: okay,
0: 17:36, parentheses, KJV, of course.
1: King James Version, circumcision.
5: Thy servant slew both the lion and the bear, and this uncircumcised Philistine shall be as one of them. Seeing he hath defied the armies of the living God.
1: Wait a second. There's a bear, and what's the other one? What's the other animal?
0: An uncircumcised Philistine.
1: Is that a horse? A Philistine is a person or like
0: it's a person.
1: Okay, I'm sorry. I don't know the Bible. I didn't watch.
0: But there's a lion. Thy servant slew both the lion and the bear.
1: Were they circumcised?
0: And this uncircumcised Philistine shall be as one of them, seeing he hath defied the armies of the living God.
1: Can you imagine? You're in battle, and you slew a bear, then you slew the bear and the lion. You killed the lion. You're like, look at that guy. He's got foreskin.
0: He's waving his anteater at you.
1: How are you supposed to know, Hank? Is there a way to scan for that, like a laser scanner? Foreskin's detected. Killing.
0: Yeah, somebody's going to be checking dicks. You know there's a lot of Republicans that sign up for that. Yeah.
1: Shit.
4: Dedicated to Jesus Christ, the God of my covenant. That's why you need to get out at the midterms and you need to vote. Show up in force. Say, we're tired of these people walking in to our bathrooms.
0: Apparently, 4-inch 70s collars are back.
1: Yes.
0: Did you see that shirt?
1: Oh, yeah, yeah. Listen. Shouldn't he lose his tax exempt status? That's political, right? Isn't that political what he just said? I mean, listen, man. Do you have a foreskin, Hank? I mean, it's relevant.
0: Well, apparently not.
1: Shit, I hope not.
4: Dressed as a woman, but you're a dude. Men, get out of women's sports, you uncircumcised Philistine.
1: Who's a Philistine?
0: I think they're ultimately circumcised if they're trans.
1: Yeah, that's very circumcised. Yeah.
4: Islam, this nation belongs to the God whom we're in covenant with. Are you going to stay paralyzed in the tent and do nothing? And the Christian nationalists, so to speak. I know they're going to misquote that.
1: Come on. Shit.
0: There you go, Hank Kuhneman.
1: Wow, that's a good clip.
0: I'm not going to let uncircumcised, uncovenanted people try to steal this nation that was dedicated to Jesus Christ.
1: What if they are circumcised? Are you gonna let them do it? I mean, that's the straw that broke the camel's back. Shit, man. This God. That's some weird shit, man, this religion.
0: They're obsessed with penises and dicks.
1: Why do we make fun of Scientologists and Mormons so much? I mean, because can you be circumcised if you're a Mormon? Do they have an opinion about that?
0: I don't know. I don't think it's a religious thing. But
1: it is with a lot of religions. A lot of major religions are concerned about a foreskin. Judaism and Christianity. I mean, they talk about it.
0: Oh, yeah, but it's not part of the religious deal. You don't have to be circumcised to be a Catholic or a Christian.
1: Right, but they focus on it. Why? I mean, it is so fucking weird. I mean, they talk about it all the time.
0: We should talk about how did this country end up being the country that just culturally circumcises people? And because in Europe, they don't circumcise people.
1: I don't know. Routinely? I don't know why we do any of this shit. I mean,
0: how did that happen here? That's an interesting thing. Like, how did it come here that culturally all of a sudden everybody's getting circumcised?
1: Shelby, could you ask Claude what's the deal with that, please, when you get a chance? I don't understand it. I this country is really
0: Jamie,
1: fucked up.
0: Perplexity.
1: What?
0: That's Rogan calling for his producer to hit Perplexity.
1: Yeah, Joe. You ruined comedy, you dickhead. Are you circumcised? God, who are Philistines? I'm not a Bible guy. I'm more of a Lord of the Rings person. Who are the Philistines? They're from Philistine.
0: Yeah, I mean,
1: the Middle East somewhere.
0: Colloquially, it means like, you know, unwashed and crass and low class, right?
1: Right. I don't know. Which movie did Charlton Heston, was this relevant to? I mean,
0: Ten Commandments?
1: I mean, but yeah, was this relevant to a Charlton Heston movie? I don't know.
0: A Philistine is a person who is hostile, smugly indifferent, or lacking in appreciation for cultural, aesthetic, and intellectual values.
1: So that's a lot of maggots.
0: Barbarians and thugs and stuff and
1: Ramesses. Fashion, they said, that look crazy? Or
0: it's
1: I mean, that's the people at these Trump rallies.
0: You know, that's why the Greek and Roman statues, why their dicks are all so small.
1: Because they're circumcised?
0: No, because it's the cultural ideal that they were purporting to support.
1: Yes.
0: Was the anti-people like Philistines. Was anti. That's why all the thugs were the animals who can't control their urges.
1: Oh, like biggest dickus?
0: We're depicted as having giant dicks. And
1: biggest dickus!
0: All the thugs and the brutes had big giant dicks, whereas like David, you know, you look at the David.
1: Yeah.
0: Did we see the David statue in Florence? When
1: I think so.
0: Did you go to Florence? You went to Florence.
1: Yeah. Florence was amazing.
0: But the David statue, you know, people look at it and they're like, wow, that's great, but why has he got such a tiny cock?
1: David. And
0: but that was the time. That was the
1: I thought they ran out of marble.
0: That was in honor of the Greeks and the Romans the reason they had tiny wee wees in their idealized statues was that it was an intellectual thing. That,
1: yes.
0: Look at how much above the brutes who fuck like animals are.
1: Right.
0: We're logic and sanity.
1: Then why is Trump so stupid? I mean, because he's got a little mushroom penis. I mean, that doesn't make any sense, guys.
0: It's a depiction.
1: Right. It doesn't make sense.
0: It's not accurate.
1: Right. Well, they ran. Marble's expensive. The Melania statue, she has a giant penis because it's just balsa wood.
0: I don't think intellect and acculturation has anything to do with how big your cock is.
1: It's just weird. It's like, why so much focus on that kind of shit? It's like, I thought, you know, religion, philosophy was more of a brain thing. I don't know why everybody's talking about their penis so much.
0: Well, you've met dudes.
1: Yes, I have. We're talking about non-Philistines.
0: Have you met a lot of stupid dudes?
1: Yes, all of them. I've met them all. All they do is talk about that. But they're not philosophers. They're stupid, you know.
0: Speaking of stupid, we've got a Republican.
1: Yeah. Biggest dickest.
0: We've talked about this guy before. Brandon Herrera is running for Congress in Texas.
1: Let's go, Brandon!
0: A pro-gun GOP candidate.
1: Woo!
0: In a key Texas congressional race, who goes by, quote, the AK guy.
1: Yeah.
0: On YouTube.
1: I'm gonna shoot off your foreskin, boy!
0: is on the defensive after CNN cataloged years worth of vulgar online comments he's made about women.
1: What's his foreskin, Sitch?
0: Brandon Herrera is running to replace GOP Rep. Tony Gonzalez, who stepped down in April, while under probe from the House Ethics Committee, which shockingly exists.
1: Run away!
0: For having an affair with one staffer inappropriately messaging another.
1: Hell yeah. When did you have time to do laws or things for the people? Biggest dickest over there.
0: Republican.
1: Oh, that's right. I'm sorry.
0: They don't do anything for
1: people. Wait. You're telling me this guy's name on YouTube is the AK guy, as in the gun?
0: AK-47. Yeah. He goes out in the woods and shoots shit.
1: Okay, but he's going to be a lawmaker, a senator, or a congressman?
0: He's running for Congress.
1: That's perfect.
0: Herrera, who has 4 million followers on YouTube.
1: God.
0: And earned condemnation from the Republican Jewish Coalition after he joked about Nazis, narrowly lost to Gonzalez in 2024. He insisted that the remarks were jokes.
1: Yeah. Well, how does the Jewish Republicans feel about the actual Nazis in our government, like in the White House? And in the other Nazis, like there's Nazis all up in the Republican Party. I mean, it's okay. You can't joke about Nazis, but you can be a Nazi, right? America First is very Nazi. Very confusing.
0: In the videos and other material reviewed by CNN, Herrera compared feminists' weight to whales and nuclear bombs, joking that he was irresistible to, quote, fat bitches, after rubbing ranch dressing on his body, and described liberal women discussing guns as "you're both fat and wrong."
1: Shit.
0: He also lobbed sexually explicit insults at a gun safety advocate and her children.
1: Oh, okay. And running for office—that's perfect. That's on brand, right? How many books have you written, Mr. AK-47 guy? Oh my god, this is bottom of the barrel, right?
0: He called women critical of semi-automatic weapons, both fat and wrong, cracked that the dummy at a gun range had a head full of mush, much like the average Austin feminist.
1: Where is this guy running? Where is he from?
0: And said nuclear bombs from the Cold War era weighed approximately 4 times as much as your average Austin feminist. He seems to have a running theme going there.
1: You're not funny, Nazi. You sound like an open mic. You sound like a comedian. You really do. Like a normal one. Where is he? Is he in Texas?
0: Yeah.
1: Oh my God. Fuck that state. What is wrong with you people? Are we allowed to boo him, Whoopi? Can we boo this guy, or we need to show Mr. AK-47 all due respect? God. What a bitch. I mean, honestly.
0: I can't believe they platformed him either.
1: Yeah, I can't. Are you talking about Ted Cruz on The View?
0: Yeah.
1: I can't believe that somebody's like, you have to treat him with respect. Go fuck yourself, you rich asshole. This guy is running for office, Mr. AK-47. Sorry, I don't mean to get off the subject, but... Well, that's good.
0: There you go, that's Brandon. Fat
1: Brandon.
0: Bitches.
1: Brandon.
0: Fat bitches.
1: God, man.
0: What a classy group they are, aren't they?
1: Yeah, I mean, seriously, what's the thing he did with ranch dressing? That just went right by me.
0: They all the fat bitches want to fuck him after he rubs his body with ranch dressing.
1: What is that, a haiku? I'm trying to figure that out. Why did you say that? No one was wondering. People want to do to me? What do people want to do to this person running for office if he was naked and rubbed in ranch dressing? Shit.
0: Why would Vivek Ramaswamy do this? Vivek Ramaswamy roasted by critics for baseball swing in awkward campaign video.
1: Listen, it's hard to swing a baseball bat correctly. I mean, that is fucking hard. But Republican let's see him.
0: Ohio gubernatorial candidate Vivek Ramaswamy got roasted online after posting a campaign video of himself taking swings in a batting cage.
1: Well, how fast was it going?
0: With critics mercilessly mocking what one described as his atrocious form.
1: Okay, how fast were the balls going? Because shit, man, that's hard to do to hit a baseball. I mean, I hate Vivek, but...
0: The video shared on Insta and TikTok features the candidate sharing 10 things I'm going to do for Ohio. After each pledge, Ramaswamy swung at a ball fed through an automatic pitching machine.
1: How fast?
0: A contributing writer for The Atlantic pointed out on X, Ramaswamy is a very solid tennis player And this, I've seen him play tennis.
1: Is he any good?
0: Yeah, he's good.
1: Okay, whatever.
0: A good amateur. And this ad would have worked perfectly well with him hitting tennis shots.
1: Well,
0: but
1: tennis
0: I guess
1: practice.
0: They assumed tennis would look too fancy. So instead, they had him swing a bat, even though he does it like an uncoordinated six-year-old. I will attest to that. I made some money as a teaching tennis dude and coaching tennis dude. And when I went to the batting cage with you a couple of times,
1: yeah,
0: I felt like I was Ray Charles.
1: Well, I mean, no, listen, man, you crank that thing. When you get up to 40, like 50, 70 miles an hour, I know, I mean... Do they have video of him doing it? Can I watch it? I want to see. I know it's not good for podcasts, but I just want to see. I can't.
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0: us. I mean, the fact that he's hitting all of these... You can tell it's going pretty slow.
1: I'm pissed off. The journalist, why didn't you say how fast the ball was going? That is...
0: Why is Grindr trending?
1: That's a shitty-ass swing, though, Vivek. I mean, like, god damn, that sucked. You cannot swing a baseball bat in khakis, dickhead. You got to have...
0: Because of the Republican convention.
1: God, his shoulders aren't even... Can we talk about him for a second? His shoulders aren't squared up. His fucking knuckles aren't lined up on the bat. And he's not watching the ball. I can tell that his eyes aren't on the ball the whole way through.
0: He's making a video. He's not.
1: No, it's serious.
0: Whose idea was this? Who? And he said yes. He probably was like, well, why can't I just hit tennis balls? They're like, oh, no, you're going to look like an elite. You can't do that.
1: Well, I don't want to look like shit, man. I mean, fuck. Is it hard? It's harder to hit a tennis ball than it is a baseball, right? I mean, vice versa.
0: Yeah.
1: Because a baseball is,
0: surface area.
1: I mean, if someone said you've got
0: a round, big round head with strings to hit the ball, you can hit off center and still hit it okay.
1: If someone was like
0: baseball, you've got this much to hit.
1: If you're getting on camera, you would rather hit a tennis ball, right? That would be the only thing I would hit if I were you.
0: You saw me at the batting cage.
1: Vivek, though, you're better than Vivek at tennis.
0: When he swings that bat, dude.
1: I might be able to take him in softball or something. I mean, how fast is it going? God damn, there's no details of this shit. I just want to know how fast it's going.
0: Well, we have all the details, and just nobody cares about that.
1: I don't. That's stupid.
0: You could see the ball being lobbed. You could see it was...
1: I couldn't tell.
0: The pitches were slow.
1: Oh, a person was lobbing it?
0: No, it's a machine, but you could tell they were really slow.
1: What's that? What's slow? Okay, next story. That pisses me off. I want to know how fast the ball was going to Vivek. Yeah, this guy, is he running for office? Is that what's going on?
0: Oh, in fact, he did a tennis version.
1: Oh.
0: The Republican candidate's social media pages also contain a version of this ad tennis style.
1: Okay, I bet it's better than the baseball. You should fire your campaign manager.
0: This person, David Pepper, Democratic Lieutenant Governor candidate running alongside Ohio gubernatorial nominee Amy Acton, capitalized on the moment, writing on X, "If you think Vivek's baseball swing is atrocious, wait till you see the disturbing way he first made his millions."
1: Oh, shit. I like it.
0: Remember,
1: snarky.
0: That's that pharma shit.
1: Yeah. Did they have a picture of him hitting the tennis ball, doing a serve or something that we could watch? Because I want to hear your opinion on that, if he sucks or not.
0: I've seen him hit.
1: Is he good? You said he's amateur.
0: Yeah, he's good. Decent form. He's a rich kid. He grew up privileged and had tennis lessons his whole life.
1: How's his croquet putts or whatever?
0: Right.
1: I mean, could you look at a swing?
0: He golfs well. What?
1: Could you look at a serve from Vivek and be able to return it, do you think?
0: How dare you?
1: I don't know. I don't know. I don't know how good he is.
0: Of course.
1: Shit. Yeah, okay. Good.
0: I had a good return of serve.
1: I think I could fucking take his ass out in softball. I could, boy, I'd double up on him, man. I'd double play his ass. Fuck you up back on the softball field. No idea.
0: I used to hit with a guy called the Mad Bomber in Chicago who won the tennis tournament it was that was in town. What touring? It was ATP tour or something. And they had a fastest serve contest and he won it.
1: He did?
0: Yeah, yeah. The guy, this guy, I used to play
1: shit.
0: I used to hit with him and play him.
1: Damn. See, do they need to, I don't know how to say this though. I'm not, this is not meaning anything. Like, can they butch tennis up to make it look less elite? You know, could they do that? Like,
0: yeah,
1: put everybody in cutoff jeans and, I don't know.
0: I mean, in an 80s kind of way, if you'll remember Andre Agassi kind of.
1: Oh, yeah.
0: Kind of broke all the norms. He had long hair and he wore neon colors and
1: right, all that shit.
0: And
1: tennis is
0: kind of broke the fashion mold of wearing all white, tiny little ball hugging shorts.
1: Yeah, and they're like, he's too elitist, Vivek.
0: Like, you look at McEnroe and Borg, like that era.
1: Yeah.
0: I don't know how they play tennis in those tiny little shorts.
1: Yeah, yeah.
0: I don't think. Fortunately, when I came around, we were already in baggy shorts and stuff like that. So
1: shit, man. I don't know. That's I mean, they think that that's the problem with Vivek's campaign. His image is too elitist because he plays tennis. That's it.
0: Exactly. Let's look at his policies.
1: Didn't Vivek, wasn't he in Doge? They put him in a trailer in back of the White House.
0: Canned from Doge.
1: Right. Oh, that's
0: right. He got booted. Remember? Because he said all those things about Indians.
1: Oh, yeah.
0: And the H-1B visas.
1: Trump saw his baseball swing. And was like, get the fuck out of here.
0: When he basically was like, well, you know, you guys need Indians to come here because Americans are stupid.
1: Yeah.
0: That didn't, for some reason, that didn't ring well with the nation.
1: What? Right. What did they have? Why didn't they get somebody to help him with that baseball swing? Get out of the khakis and put some like athletic wear on and put, you didn't even have gloves on your fucking hand.
0: Yeah, and you don't need to tuck your polo into your khakis. Like
1: you can't swing like
0: somebody,
1: that.
0: Somebody, Keith Olbermann tweeted, somebody he pays money to told him, no, you look great.
1: Yeah. That's funny.
0: Ryan Bussey, I don't know who that is, tweeted, the party of ultimate masculinity highlights a governor candidate swinging a bat with the force and form of an 87-year-old grandmother.
1: Yeah, it looks bad, Vivek. I mean, you're all out of alignment in your feet. Who told you to stand like that? Your feet are fucked up, dude. God damn, my coach, the softball team would have fucking had my ass if I swung like that. You gotta be out of your mind.
0: This person says, okay, so you know what Mom Donnie does in his videos? And this person says, of course, Vivek, you want us to do that? He goes, no, I want you to do the opposite.
1: Yeah.
0: This person says, who allowed this to go out? This person says, this is why every campaign needs a no guy. Someone the boss trusts who has the ability to stop bad ideas.
1: Why do you look like that? Why do you look like that? Wasn't Paul Ryan around to help you in the gym to look more like, you know what we're doing it there?
0: This person says, I've never disliked a boss this much to allow him to go through with something like this.
1: Your hair looks bad, too. You got a fucked up haircut. That outfit is shit. What is going on? That is a fail, right?
0: This guy must know what he's talking about. He says, no load, all his weight on his front foot, terrible swing, embarrassed for him.
1: Absolutely. That's what I'm talking about. Well, look at the grip of the bat, man. Hold it with one hand, dickhead. You might as well. Where's your eyeballs? You're looking all over the fucking place. Put your eyeballs on the ball. That's the, you gotta keep your eye on the ball. Everybody knows that. Not playing tennis.
0: I mean, it's just, I'm baffled. I'm truly baffled that anybody would think this is a good idea.
1: Vivek, why do you think you need to make yourself look more stupid than you already do? Well, I mean, that's what it is, right? You're making yourself even, God.
0: And then to time it and edit it so that you hit one. We know you didn't hit them all in a row, you lying piece of shit. We know you whiffed on a bunch and they edited those out.
1: Right. I have struck out. Baseball is hard, man. I whiffed all the time, in the cage all the time.
0: He's got 10 things he's doing. These are the top 10 hits that he did.
1: Shit, man.
0: And who knows how many swings he took.
1: Shame on you. That's horrible.
0: Lobs from the pitching machine.
1: You should feel embarrassed. You really should. I mean, listen, I got 3 rings in the Unlimited Arc co-ed Los Angeles softball team, and I was a second baseman. I turned so many double plays, you know. But, yeah, you're out of alignment, and your coach should be in, your coach should jump off a building, really. That's okay. This is a good story. We should have ended with that because I could talk about this shit, doll. Is he wearing a shirt that has like an elastic band at the? Is it tucked in or is that an elastic
0: it's
1: band?
0: It's tucked in.
1: Shit, man. What the? It's like you're in a golfing outfit, but you're really a tennis player. You're playing baseball.
0: And he's not fit.
1: He's not.
0: Like, yeah. He looks a little mooby and a little doughy around the middle.
1: I mean, no Ted Cruz.
0: He doesn't look like he's very fit.
1: I bet Donald Trump saw that. It's like, what the fuck is this guy even doing? He's like, yeah.
2: Why would you do that shit?
1: Trump played baseball. He sucked. Well, you know, he was
0: righty.
1: He was good enough. Was he swinging left?
0: No, he's swinging righty, but.
1: God.
0: You know what? His.
1: No gloves either. No batting gloves.
0: I'm kind of comparing the way he hits to a tennis ball now. He looks like he's hitting a tennis ball.
1: But it's not a tennis ball, right?
0: I don't problem. Know, actually.
1: He's running.
0: It's orange. I mean, it's yellow.
1: Oh yeah. The balls in the cage all look like they're all yellow.
0: They have yellow suits.
1: Oh, absolutely. So you can see them, you know, so you don't miss. Yeah. I got hit by a ball in the cage. I forgot what the fuck I was doing, and the ball came. It just popped me in. Fucking hurt. You know, damn. This is. Is he gonna? He wants to be governor. I'm sorry. Can we? I'm thinking about this seriously for a second. Vivek Ramaswamy is running for the governor of Ohio.
0: Yeah,
1: he won the
0: nomination.
1: Oh, whatever. But that's impossible because he's the guy that went to some place in Ohio and was like, "They're eating the ducks. The Haitians are eating the ducks." That guy.
0: It's Republicans you're talking about.
1: That is insane. You guys vote like crazy people.
0: Trump snaps at reporter asking about convention attendance. You are the worst.
1: Yeah. Well, no. He. Who's going to that? Is it 25 grand for normal people or just lawmakers?
0: Well, who's going? I mean, to the convention.
1: I don't know.
0: It's the lawmakers that are supposed to go to the convention.
1: Oh, yeah. But there's no, like, audience, I guess.
0: Probably. I don't know what those tickets would be.
1: You already have a convention going on, though. They already have a convention. This is the pre-convention.
0: Yeah, they generally don't do midterm conventions, but Trump is desperate.
1: You know, the people
0: to spill his seed all over all these candidates, and they're trying to. He thinks that's how he really think. You heard him say it.
1: You think that
2: they don't like the Republican. The Republicans, they don't like them right now. They like me, but they don't like the Republicans when it's literally the opposite. And he's so fucking clueless that he's dragging those scumbags down.
1: Yeah.
0: That he thinks by having this convention and speaking both nights, he's going to save everybody's campaign.
1: I would like to follow the money. I want to see the vendors that are renting the chairs for this convention because it seems to me like now you got two conventions, right? So now you get two chair rental gigs, right? It's that company that's bringing in the chairs and the dumb little, you know, the covers that go over tables to make it look like the legs that aren't real table legs.
0: Yeah.
1: It's so stupid. So the people that rent those out and rent the tables and the chairs, they get one convention and then the second convention. It's about the money, right? The event rental space.
0: I'm sure somebody's making money. I'm sure Trump's making money somehow, or you're a friend of Trump's.
1: God.
0: Here's another. Let's see if you can guess the party.
1: Okay.
0: A candidate for the Missouri House made an initial court appearance.
1: Who is a Republican?
0: On a federal drug charge.
1: Yeah!
0: Accusing him of trying to plant cocaine and Adderall on his Republican primary opponent.
1: Yes, that's what I'm talking about, guys. That's how you win. I don't have a problem with this. That's a winner. That guy has a plan. At least that guy. That's a better campaign plan than Kamala Harris had when she was running against Trump. That's a better plan. At least that's a plan. Why didn't Kamala do that against Trump? That's a better plan.
0: She wouldn't have to plan it. Thomas Ross. Yeah. 37 is charged with conspiracy to distribute a controlled substance. He's accused of asking a campaign manager to plant a small amount of cocaine and a prescription amphetamine pill on his opponent, Louise Secker, in the weeks leading up to the August 4th primary.
1: What the fuck, dude? What kind of execution is going on? That's not a good plan, dude. You got to find somebody on the other team that has a drug problem. Make him do it. You got to make him.
0: He did win the election, by the way, by a few dozen votes.
1: Well, there you go.
0: The charge was filed last Wednesday. He hasn't issued any comments. The federal public defender's office assigned to his case didn't immediately reply to a message.
1: Public defender?
0: I know.
1: Hire a lawyer, dickhead.
0: Missouri Republican Party chairman Peter Kinder called on Ross to drop out of the race, describing the circumstances of his arrest as serious and deeply troubling.
1: That ain't shit for you guys. Come on. He planted cocaine and Adderall on somebody. Didn't y'all go to Epstein Island and rape kids? Come on.
0: A former campaign manager for Ross told law enforcement officers that Ross provided him with a black nylon glove that contained a small plastic bag of white powder and a pink and white capsule, which is an Addy.
1: He said
0: Ross told him to place it in Secker's purse or vehicle while Ross was out of state on vacation.
1: That's insane. And then what? You're going to... Then how does it...
0: Call the cops and rat?
1: Hey, and that's
0: anonymous
1: a
0: weird... tip.
1: Listen, I heard that so-and-so had a nylon glove under the passenger seat.
0: I saw a glove in her car.
1: Hey, this is, you know what, Republicans? Don't make him resign. This is nothing, because you guys know what you did before you lied us into a war. To me, this is, Pat, is hiding cocaine and Adderall in this guy's vehicle worse than lying us into a war?
0: No.
1: That's not. So don't worry about this one. Right. I don't care. I don't even care about this.
0: He said Ross told him to place it in Secker's purse or vehicle while Ross was out of state on vacation. So he wanted to be out of town. Not he wanted it when she was out of town. He wanted to be out of town so no one could blame him.
1: This is some bullshit planning. Why can't you find a scumbag that could execute this for you? Where is your... What's that guy that did all the legwork for Nixon in Watergate? That came up with all the plans and broke into the thing. The dude that was on the radio, he died.
0: He put his hand over a candle and shit. Yeah.
1: He died not too long ago. Where's your guy? This is Barry. I am very disappointed in you. I mean, all the Republicans should be, because this, I don't hate the plan. It's not a bad idea for you guys. This is, you know, it's no Gulf of Tompkins, but shit, that's good, you know, but
0: Liddy.
1: Yeah, G. Gordon Liddy would have pulled this off flawlessly.
0: I don't know.
1: And you choked,
0: didn't they
1: dude.
0: Get caught with Watergate?
1: Yeah, they did, but it wasn't his fault. It's, Nixon was recording everything, right? Oh, they got caught in the initial break.
0: Yeah.
1: I take that back, man. I don't know. Get Spiro Agnew, dig him up and make him do it. There's got to be a guy that could execute this.
0: Law enforcement tests later showed the substances to be cocaine and Adderall. The FBI statement said Ross sent numerous text messages to his campaign staffer regarding, quote, the substance. He's texting. He's fucking texting. In one, Ross said he, quote, hoped that we could make it happen before Secker attended a Republican woman's meeting at a Joplin restaurant in June.
1: Jesus.
0: Which would be extreme egg on the face, he wrote.
1: Egg on the face? Who says that?
0: Republicans.
1: I'm just saying, but like, how did you even get this shit to do that? That's what I want to know. How did you get that? And why, the guy that got it for you, why didn't you ask him to do it?
0: What do you mean, how did you get it?
1: Yeah, I mean, I can't even hide it in somebody's car. This is the most poorly executed plan. I mean, well, this story should be longer than it is, right? How did he get caught doing it again? How was he caught?
0: The former campaign manager ratted him out.
1: So anticlimactic. Come on, motherfuckers. He wasn't caught in the act. Oh. Yeah, Hunter Biden's listening.
0: He wasn't
1: going to
0: do
1: like,
0: it.
1: This is bullshit, man.
0: He wasn't going to do it. He asked that guy to do it while he was out of town so he could have an alibi.
1: You know who'd do this? Who would have pulled this off? The late Rob Ford would have been able to pull this off. He actually would have done the cocaine. It's like, I need some more to plant on him.
0: Yeah.
1: You know,
0: I'm not planting that on them.
1: You know, I don't know, man. I feel like, you know, James Carville would have called a guy and had this done like lickety-split, right? Like, what a bunch of fucking amateurs. It's amateur hour. Vivek can't swing a baseball bat. This motherfucker, you're a Republican? They're Republicans and you can't plant coke on somebody? Why don't you ask Don Jr. or Eric or Ivanka or Trump to help you or Barron? Any of those scumbags. You gotta find a scumbag, you know? Shit. Jeez.
0: This you may enjoy.
7: You have most liberals in the country who are so pissed at Hassan Piker, of all people. Because that's what's important right now. But do you disavow Hassan? No, actually I don't. Because he's been able to convince a lot of people to be anti-capitalists. So no, I'm sorry, I don't disavow that. I'll never disavow that. I'm not going to sit up here and be like, oh, well, I don't agree with everything he says. No, fuck it. Fuck it. Fuck it. Fuck you. Fuck you if this is the thing that I should be pissed about.
1: Oh my God.
7: Fuck you. If this is what I should give a fuck about? You're upset Hassan said the U.S. deserved 9/11. That's what you're upset about? The United States that has been like one of the largest fucking imperialist powers ever, who's destroyed?

0: angry at the 150 fucking schoolgirls that we double tapped. Fuck you. No, I can't stand it.
1: Condemn Hassan.
0: How about instead I condemn the fact that kids have to watch their parents destroy their bodies in order to be able to afford the bare necessities? But you want me to be mad that a streamer said shit? Fuck off. Suck my fucking balls.
2: Why can't this guy run for something?
0: What's no, I'm not doing that. Every single person who comes up here, condemn left-wing violence. Fuck you. Condemn the fact that people can't afford to live. You want to talk about violence? You want to look me in the eyes and tell me BLM riots are so violent while ignoring what actual political violence is? You want to look me in the eye and tell me the attack on trans people is not political violence? You want to look me in the eye and tell me that the fucking ICE, the ramping up of ICE is not direct political violence? You want to look me in my fucking face and tell me it's not political violence when we cut SNAP benefits?
2: Yeah.
0: Fuck you.
2: Violent.
0: I'm not doing this shit.
2: This music.
0: I'm not going to play this fucking stupid game. Such bullshit, dude. You have
3: there you go.
2: That music's killing me. That's so funny.
3: Jovan Bradley on TikTok.
2: I love it. I love it.
3: YouTube.
2: Jovan, you should go on The View. I mean, Jovan, how do you feel about like fucking have to show Ted Cruz respect?
3: He wears headphones over the like hands over the head.
2: Yeah.
3: Like I have. Except his have glowing cat ears. On
2: yeah. You know, I mean, like this guy. You know what I want to see. There's no violence on the left. What are you talking about? You're not even allowed to boo people.
4: You're saying that tomorrow, if the United States forgave student debt, right?
3: This is great. There was another Jubilee.
2: Oh, okay.
3: You know, where they 20 versus one or whatever.
2: Right. Medi kicked everybody's ass. Yes.
3: This is the clip from the Majority Report about it. So you may hear them laughing in the background or interrupting. But this is a liberal against a bunch of conservatives. I don't know what it exactly was, but listen to this.
5: Imaginary money that showed up.
4: That's not what it
5: is. That's exactly what happened during COVID. A bunch of imaginary money showed up.
4: But you're confusing.
5: The inflation went up.
4: But canceling student debt isn't the Federal Reserve printing more money. It is forgiving an outstanding balance. And you're right, you would feel it in the economy because an entire generation of people would have more income to be able to use to buy a home, to start a family, to buy more goods, and it would actually help our economy. But it is not, canceling student debt is not printing money. It's not forgiving, or it's not printing money. It is just forgiving.
5: It's writing off something. So, it's taking a ledger and writing it off.
4: How would you, and so my question to you, how would you feel it in your life?
5: How would I feel it in my life?
4: How would you feel it?
5: Well, I will tell you, my wife's debt actually got totally relieved by Joe Biden.
6: Oh my God.
4: Did that help you guys?
5: It did.
4: What were you able to do with the extra money? Wait. What were you guys able to do?
5: We weren't paying that.
4: You weren't paying it?
5: No, she was on a forever deferment deal, and we were carrying that. It was great to have the relief, but here's the deal.
4: Well, then you guys had your own debt relief, so how can you sit here and say we shouldn't do it for others?
5: Because it's not, I got a benefit and now everybody gets to have it.
2: Shit, right.
3: Yeah. This is your conservative. This is your Republican. Wait, I got a benefit, so everybody gets to have it?
2: I know that. Who is that guy debating? He's good. I've seen him before. I don't know who that is. But that guy... What is that guy wearing that he's debating, by the way? Like, that fucking shirts don't match. Jesus fucking Christ.
3: Well, he's got he's got
2: You know you're going to be on television and everybody's going to download that and that's what you wear? Motherfucker!
3: Well, he's got a t-shirt that says something on it, which is bright red, and then he's got a flannel.
2: Shame on
3: you. Which is maroon over.
2: Right. It looks insane.
3: But listen to this. I he got caught out. His wife... actually got hers deferred and it was great.
2: Yes.
3: And he goes, why do you get it and nobody else should? And this guy literally says, what, I get a benefit so everybody has to?
2: Yes! Wait a second.
3: This is who they are. This
2: right.
3: is who these scumbags are. This is Representative Maxwell Frost.
2: That's our guy. That's what I thought. That's
3: from Florida.
2: Guy. Well, not our guy, but. Yeah.
3: Maxwell Frost corners one of 20 boomers he faced about why he opposes canceling student debt And when he admits his own family had his debt forgiven.
2: Yeah, that's crazy. Listen, this Maxwell Frost is awesome. He has

0: gotten kicked out of Congress many times for violating decorum. And I love that. I love that. I would love to see every time that you're in session, get kicked out for violating decorum. Fuck decorum. Shove decorum.
1: Angie Nixon, too.
0: Yeah. Yeah. Oh, yeah. Badass. Yeah. Absolutely. Shove decorum right up fucking Whoopi Goldberg and Ted Cruz's ass fucking hole. Man.
2: The United States forgave student debt, right? What were you guys able to
3: do? We weren't paying that.
2: You weren't paying it?
3: No, she was on a forever deferment deal, and we were carrying that. It was great to have the relief, but here's the deal.
2: Well, then you guys had your own debt relief, so how can you sit here and say we shouldn't do it for others?
1: Meanwhile, the flags are going up. You know how the people surrounding
0: Could
1: vote that guy off? They know. They smell. They see blood. They know that this guy is floundering, and he's about to get bodied.
0: Jeez.
1: And they're raising their flags up.
3: Because it's not, I got a benefit and now everybody gets to have it. No. That's
4: wow.
3: It's like the COVID checks. When the COVID.
4: Wait. I don't even.
1: This is Sam Cedar and Emma Vigeland from the Majority Report.
4: Know how to.
5: Why he volunteered to make this argument if he knew that that was what happened to him?
4: I'm just fascinated as to how this guy managed to be like, I've got some rope here and I'm going to tie you up by first wrapping this rope around my entire body.
0: Yeah.
4: And oh my God, my arms are, I can't move.
3: When the COVID checks.
2: So it's fine for you, but not for
3: No. It was a situation where in order to survive, we had to take what was given to us in order to survive.
6: We're gonna pause
3: because
6: right here.
0: What about the other people? This guy's a bad person.
1: He got
0: though.
1: Flagged out. That's why they paused it.
0: See, here's the problem. That guy's a bad person. That's what.
1: That, but that's who the base is.
0: They're bad.
1: That's the Trump base. They're
0: bad.
1: They're hypocrites. They're greedy. They're nasty. And one rule for me, another rule for thee.
0: You starve, I get mine. These are bad fucking people. And that's.
1: Well, why did you take it? Well, we needed it to survive. Okay, what about all the other people that needed to survive?
4: What? Because I get a benefit. Everybody gets it.
0: Yeah, Christian. Yeah, you dumb fuck.
1: Oh, you know that guy goes.
0: Oh, you know he goes to church
1: every Sunday.
0: He's a bad
1: signaling away like he's a total Jesus lover.
0: I'm not trying to oversimplify this, but this guy's a bad guy, and that's all there is to that. He's a bad person, and he has. I don't know what we do with those people. I think you try to stay away from him, and hopefully he doesn't vote anymore. Because this guy has nothing that will be useful for humanity. Because he's fine with letting people starve as long as he's not. That's the definition of a bad fucking person. There's really no use in debating this guy even. I mean, you know, and that flannel he has on that shirt, maybe he's a bad person. And he's also colorblind. Stupid fuck. God, that's crazy. Maxwell Frost is awesome. He's great.
1: Yeah.
0: Poor guy's in Florida. Why don't you run for governor, dude? What are you doing? You're in this one district way down in Florida? What the fuck?
1: And he's young, too. He's a Gen Z-er.
0: You know what I'd do? I'd put his ass on SCOTUS day one. How old is he? He's going to be around for years.
1: Yeah.
0: I'd put all my guys, my liberal judges on SCOTUS. I'd make them live in a little bubble their whole fucking lives. Regulate their diet so they don't have a heart attack or anything like that. Don't let them smoke. Don't let them drink. Stay alive as long as you can to keep the Republicans away, right? I mean, shit. All right, we should have been doing that with Ruth.
1: It was Gen Z versus boomers.
0: Come on, man. Come on. That's funny. That's good. The boomers. You found the wrong boomer, though. There's plenty of boomers that aren't like that. How do you find that guy?
1: This is by him. He wrote a commentary at the Rolling Stone. Representative Maxwell Frost. Lazy, entitled, self-absorbed, too demanding, unwilling to work. If you spent any time listening to the prevailing narrative about Gen Z, you've heard those words. But these insults aren't new. They are part of a recurring cycle of generational hazing. Critics called baby boomers the me generation. Gen X was the slacker generation. Millennials were dismissed as entitled and fragile. The labels change, but the story stays the same. The kids, quote, are always the problem. Maybe that should make us question whether the problem is really generational at all. I recently participated in the YouTube series Surrounded from Jubilee, which puts people with opposing views in a room to debate questions, often reduced to viral political talking points. There's no script, just the raw friction of different worlds colliding. Blah, blah, blah, blah, blah. The episode is titled One Gen Z Member of Congress versus 20 Boomers. The boomers came to fight, and we disagreed plenty, but the longer we talked, the harder it became to argue that an entire generation of older Americans was responsible for the economic problems facing mine.
0: Well, that's how it works, though, right? That's how it works. Right. I mean, George Bush did some horrible things to us. He did the Patriot Act. His ass was asleep on 9/11, and that happened. We're in a forever war over terrorism because of those fucks. I mean, that is true. But I think it's not generational, right? There's plenty of good people that were against. I mean, listen, a lot of good people protested against the Vietnam War. And if they hadn't, they wouldn't have stopped it, right? I mean, they're not Gen Zers.
1: Gen Z was told to go to college, get a degree, and build a career. We followed that advice. In 1978, a year of tuition and fees at a public four-year college was averaged about $688.
0: God.
1: Roughly $3,300 in today's dollars. Today, the average is more than $11,600 for in-state students.
0: Right. But, okay, if it is generational, then how do you account for FDR?
1: Well, he said it's not generational.
0: Right. Oh, it's not. But
1: yeah, saying it's not.
0: Okay, yeah.
1: The problem is that one generation ruined America for another. The problem is that our nation's wealth and power have been concentrated in too few hands. Every generation has inherited the same basic hope. If you work hard, build a life, and raise a family, you can give your children or the next generation the opportunity to do even better. My generation is questioning that promise. Questioning? That promise is gone. You guys know that promise is gone.
0: Dude, your generation should be ripping the Constitution out of the fucking White House and redoing the government. I mean, this is we need a redo. We need a redo, you know. We need a whole nother plan. It's stupid. It's fucking done. Yeah, that's crazy.
1: Good on him for braving those fucking idiots.
0: And now that dumb fuck is internet famous, right?
1: No, he doesn't care. The boomer, he doesn't give a shit.
0: He doesn't give a shit now, but when he goes to Walgreens and somebody, you know, he goes to buy his Ben and Jerry's and somebody shits in it, he'll care.
1: Aren't you that dumbass?
0: Yeah.
1: And I got mine. You don't deserve to get yours.
0: That Mehdi Hasan one. But the Jubilee people, they're opportunists, man. They're exploitative.
1: Sure.
0: I mean, they're not trying. You guys, you fuckheads, I see you. You're not trying to solve the problems. You just want to let Maxwell Frost beat up on these people. And I don't hate that. But like,
1: well, the
0: you're platforming
1: the liberals
0: Nazi
1: haven't stuff. Lost yet. It's everyone that's on when it's that kind of a deal. It's always the liberals winning.
0: So how are we winning here, but losing in the bigger game? I mean, how is Trump president, but we're winning there? That's what I don't understand. It makes me nuts. We're sitting up here with a moral high ground with a big L. God damn it. You're winning on Jubilee. Fuck. Trump's president, though. How did that happen?
1: A lot of these boomers are racist.
0: We had
1: a lot of these boomers are assholes.
0: My, this is how we solve this.
1: Not all.
0: Well, listen, the way we solve it is people like that, you have to beg this guy not to vote. And on the day it's time to vote, let the air out of his tires. I don't know what to tell you. These people can't vote. That's the only solution because that guy will never change. And there's people who are young who feel that way that might not ever change. We just don't want them to vote. That's the only way to fix this. We just can't vote because we can't change their mind.
1: Save some room in your thoughts and prayers.
0: Okay.
1: For the Tate brothers.
0: Yeah, man. As
1: a federal judge has denied their bid for release while they're fighting extradition.
0: I could have denied. See, we don't need people with law degrees to be judges. That's the easy one, right? No.
1: The dual U.S.-British citizens will now have to remain in custody in Miami, where they've been since their arrest in late July after British authorities sought their extradition to face 59 charges, including rape, assault, and sex trafficking. Andrew Tate was previously charged in Romania in 2023 with rape, human trafficking, and forming an organized criminal group to sexually exploit women. The case did not advance to trial. After a court found problems with the prosecution,
0: See, ultimately, this is, if you believe if you're Christian, then you should blame God for this. Because how did you create the Tate brothers, Jesus? I mean, what kind of shit were you on that you just...
1: But Romania has done gone and recharged them again.
0: Romania, even.
1: The brothers were charged in Romania just in new indictments last week with sex trafficking and money laundering. So they're saying they're probably going to have to go to Britain. They're going to serve, you know, 15, 20 years there.
0: Hello.
1: And then they can extradite them to Romania.
0: Listen,
1: to then go get tried and serve time there.
0: The Brits are turning into hard asses, right? They put sanctions on anything coming out of settlements in Israel. They finally kicked Andrew out of the fucking palace. And now the Tate brothers are done. Way to go, England. Right?
1: They are letting Harry and Meghan back in.
0: Yeah. Right, right. Why were they never? It's not like they're letting them in. They just left and they came back, right? They weren't exiled like Napoleon.
1: No. But I mean, you know, they have to.
0: Right. Listen, now that we've gotten rid of Andrew,
1: the king made it clear they're not working royals.
0: Right. They're not?
1: No. They're still just regular citizens, but they're just back.
0: Wow. What? Why not? Why can't they be royals? I mean, Andrew was while he was diddling.
1: Because they stepped away and
0: that is insane. And said, why did you do that? I didn't understand that. I thought they just went away to New York to hang
1: out.
0: They
1: said everybody was a bunch of racists.
0: Yeah, yeah. And pedos, right? And pedos.
1: And stuff like that.
0: I figured they came back.
1: I think Thanksgiving is going to be a little awkward at the palace.
0: Prince Charles like, hello, Meghan. Prince Andrew's on his way out. We have an opening.
1: That's exactly how he's.
0: If you will move into the forest of the hunting lodge, it's 3,000 square feet, and that's just the bathroom.
6: Oh, yes, it's very posh. Yes, very posh.
0: Shit, man. Damn. Princess Diane was the best one of y'all. Man, whatever her name was. Shit.
1: What time is it? We got about 10 to 12-ish minutes left here at the big show. Thanks for listening. Thanks for buying shit through the Amazon link at crabdiving.com/Amazon. Use that link every time you go to buy shit. We get a wee commish. Doesn't cost you fuck all.
0: How did the Tate brothers had a following in America, right? I'm just trying. Yeah. Holy shit. See, that's what I mean.
1: Including Baron.
0: Yeah. Ugh.
1: Baron's one of them. Baron allegedly was one of the ones that...
0: horrible.
1: Got Trump to intervene to save them from Romania.
0: Imagine all the people in jail for stuff they did. Imagine all the... God, imagine you're sitting in alligator Alcatraz just for being brown. Baron comes to the rescue of these sex traffickers. God, imagine your kid... You have a kid, and you're president, and your child comes to you and say, Dad, I want you to go to bat for these sex traffickers and get them out of jail. I mean, you can't parent like this, but you don't smack the kid. I mean, that's bad. Like, that's a bad sign if your kid thinks that those people... Why did he do that? Baron is a monster then. Fuck him, man. I'm going to bat for the Tate brothers.
1: Well, what did we think was going to happen?
0: Let's book Tony Hinchcliffe for the America First Nazi rally.
1: He's going to turn out to be a tree-hugging,
0: shit,
1: wonderful citizen.
0: Good job, Melania.
1: Those parents?
0: I mean, Melania, listen to me. You did a bad fucking job. He's advocating for the Tate brothers. If your kid's doing that, then don't you need some kind of electroshock therapy to fix him? He's always going to vote like shit.
1: John Malkovich is
0: in
1: the headlines.
0: Right.
1: As he has now canceled a performance of The Music Critic, a touring comedy featuring classical music and criticism of world famous composers. He's doing a live show of some sort.
0: Man, this guy is so creative. I mean,
1: but he's canceling it, an upcoming showing in Tel Aviv.
0: Damn.
1: Because they sent out a quote from him that he never said.
0: See, they're making him support Israel, right?
1: Right.
0: Okay, yes.
1: John Malkovich has canceled the planned performance in Israel. after promoters circulated a quote attributed to the actor that was completely false.
0: Dude, you did that. John Malkovich, you're lucky he didn't go after you. Like, you know, he's nuts, right?
1: The producer of the show acknowledged the mistake, saying, "It was a human error."
0: Lies.
1: Israel has faced growing cultural isolation in recent years over the war in Gaza, settler violence, and its military occupation of West Bank. Who wrote this? Oh, this is AP. A number of international artists have refused to perform in Israel, and the Israel Festival, an annual cultural event, went ahead without a single international act this year.
0: You know, some comedian was talking about, I wish I remember who the fuck it was talking about, like, they want you to go over there and do voiceovers supporting Israel and, like, you know.
1: Malkovich was slated to perform, the music critic, I said that. A recent press release from the production quoted Malkovich as saying, "I'm thrilled to return to Israel, and I am looking forward to meeting the warm Israeli audience once again, to whom I feel a strong closeness and solidarity."
0: He would never say that! Who said he said that? He's a bad... So he told him to fuck off, right?
1: The quote appeared in Israeli and U.S. media outlets. Malkovich told The Hollywood Reporter, quote, "I never made the statements that were quoted, nor was I consulted before they were printed. I did not utter these phrases, and they most certainly are not approved by me, nor do they reflect my feelings. For this reason, I have decided I cannot participate in the Tel Aviv performance."
0: He only released that statement. He didn't say it live anywhere. Shit, man, that would be great. I mean, that just sounds, that's great dialogue.
1: He told The Hollywood Reporter.
0: Yeah, man. That's badass. There you go. That's how you do it, Bill Burr.
1: The Israeli producer of the show said in a statement that the quote was wrongly attributed to Malkovich because of human error. He said the production contacted media outlets to remove the quote and correct the reports. And that they've issued an apology. "I regret that the incident developed to the point of the performance being canceled," he said.
0: What a weird mistake to make. Do you ever often make statements on behalf of people in support of Israel by mistake? It's like, it's not like you tripped down the stairs or you forgot your car keys or, you know, that's a lie.
1: So he told them to go fuck themselves.
0: See, that anybody, they must not have known who he is or anything about that guy.
1: Human error. You know, it's bullshit. They just didn't get, if they wouldn't have gotten caught, nothing, they wouldn't have said a word.
0: You better. Yeah, you better have been lucky that he found out before he was on stage or some shit like that, man. You see him play the Pope? Get the fuck out of here, man. Hey, listen, John Malkovich isn't like, I'm so glad that he told him to fuck off. I don't even want to hear that he didn't go to Saudi Arabia and do stand-up, did he?
1: I don't believe so.
0: Thank God. I mean, ugh. Shit. Well, these bitch little comedians going to go perform for the Saudis. Fuck you. That's how you do it, guys. Right there.
1: So we've got 9/11 coming up on Friday's show. We'll have a Faithless Friday show on 9/11. And now we've got this fucking hobgoblin of a Harridan. She's New York City councilwoman.
0: Okay.
1: And there's like, I forget, there's like 50, 60 council members in New York City.
0: Yes.
1: And there's like 4 Republicans. And nobody listens to them.
0: Right, right.
1: Because they don't give a fuck. You can vote however you want.
0: Yeah.
1: It's like 50-4.
0: Right.
1: So,
0: shit, man.
1: The Republicans are particularly heinous in the New York, that are New York council. They're all performance artists, right, and lunatics.
0: You know who, I'm sorry, just real quick. That guy that tried to plant the Adderall on the cocaine in that guy's car. You know who you should have called? George Santis would have done that for him.
1: Oh, yeah, maybe.
0: Perfectly.
1: Maybe that's what they did with that coke they planted in that locker at the White House.
0: Oh, I forgot about that. Yeah.
1: It was Hunter Biden. Because he always uses the
0: right,
1: the tourists. Lockers,
0: yeah,
1: where they put their shit.
0: He's a son of the fucking president. Joe Biden's like, "Here's your locker." What the fuck? That's
1: and like
0: crazy.
1: Hunter said, you know it wasn't mine. I would have never forgotten my drugs.
0: Right, right. I wouldn't have forgotten the cocaine.
1: New York City Councilwoman Vicky Palladino,
0: okay,
1: went ballistic on Mayor Zoran Mamdani.
0: Jeez.
1: Because he announced that he will be attending the ceremony marking the 25th anniversary of September 11th on Friday.
0: He's the mayor.
1: The mayor.
0: He's the fucking mayor.
1: Speaking out during a press conference on the steps of City Hall on Tuesday. Press conference on the steps of City Hall. Performance art.
0: Yeah.
1: Virtue signaling again.
0: Yes.
1: This hag. Nasty old harridan is the perfect word for her. We're standing here and we are standing strong. I'm not asking politely for the mayor not to come to 9/11 to that ceremony. I am asking, I am demanding he not show his face at that sacred ground. He does not belong there.
0: Why? Pourquoi? What's the reason? Does anybody know why?
1: Well, he's a Muslim.
0: Oh, is that
1: and it? He's obviously fucking Hassan Piker.
0: Oh, yeah, yeah. You know, I have
1: who said we deserve 9/11.
0: Right. I have a question. There's all these tributes. I don't see Mayor Rudy fucking anywhere in any of these. Why is that?
1: Well, Rudy, a couple of days ago, kind of said the same thing when after Mamdani said he has no business going.
0: Yeah, put the Viagra down.
7: Who would have ever thought in a million years that we would have a petition?
1: Wait a second.
0: Magician.
1: Let me find a petition. Let me see if I can find a better sound.
7: Good morning, everybody. How are you? Well, here we stand on the steps of City Hall.
1: See, I wasn't making up the voice.
0: Is that the person that ran against El Sayed?
7: I mean, 25 years later. Who would have ever thought in a million years that we would have a petition with 101,000 names on it of fellow New Yorkers standing on the steps of City Hall?
1: Out of how many millions people? And they say,
0: verified?
1: The families don't want him there. There's like three racist fucks of families, or, you know, a handful of families. That are Islamophobic Republican scumbags that are saying that Mamdani has no business going
0: to the
1: memorial.
0: I'm sure all those are like legit signatures too.
1: Rudy came out.
0: No, he did not.
1: Rudy. And said, well, I mean, not out.
0: Oh yeah. Out of the closet.
1: Rudy said the same shit.
0: At Four Seasons? Is that where he was speaking? Why did you do it there?
1: And let me see. Here.
0: God, Rudy. Because he should have been at the White House for that memorial. I think it was mean that Donald Trump didn't include him, didn't invite him even. I mean, he's Mayor Rudy from 9/11, right?
1: It offends me, Giuliani said.
0: It does? That offends you?
1: Saying he thinks it's inappropriate that Zoran goes to 9/11 memorial.
0: Yeah.
1: And a couple days after that.
0: Yes.
1: Zoran, a couple days ago.
0: Go get him, Zoran.
1: Released 170,000 pages of documents that had never been released and seen before, which revealed that Giuliani's City Hall knew about the profound toxicity of the air.
0: Oh my God.
1: Around Ground Zero.
0: Well, I mean, Rudy is.
1: And knew that there was a cover up
0: of
1: it.
0: Right. They just thought it was Rudy's IBS, I think.
1: So that just happened to come out a couple of days.
0: I love it.
1: After Rudy told Mamdani he shouldn't go.
0: You covered it up, Rudy. You don't cover anything up. You just let it all out. That's my experience, but.
1: This reporter said Rudy Giuliani publicly told Zoran Mamdani it's inappropriate for him to go to the 9/11 memorial. On the next day, Mamdani released 170,000 plus pages of documents exposing Giuliani's administration lying to the public because they knew about the toxic air after 9/11, all to get people to go back to work.
0: God damn, Rudy. Listen, man.
8: Documents, like city officials under...
0: sexually harassing an assistant running around on Viagra.
1: Being sued, yeah.
8: Give these documents, like city officials under Giuliani and under...
0: Huh? Oh, they fell out. Sorry. Yeah.
8: Of these documents, like city officials under Giuliani and under Bloomberg definitely knew that there were increased levels of asbestos and benzene, other carcinogens. They reported that to the EPA. You said trusted officials lied. From my read of these documents, like city officials under Giuliani and under Bloomberg definitely knew that there were increased levels of asbestos and benzene, other carcinogens. They reported that to the EPA. You said trusted officials lied. Who specifically are you referring to? Did those mayors lie? And if so, could you just kind of say specifically, I know broadly we're talking about lied about air quality, but what did you see or get briefed on in those documents that show they lied?
9: You know, I think I wish there was a limited number of people who misled the public, that I could describe them in just a few names. But the truth is that, as we have heard, this goes across a multitude of those that New Yorkers have trusted. And we are here to release these documents today.
1: I wish there was a limited number of people that lied to the American public.
0: That pause he took before that, he was like, how do I say a fuck ton? You know?
9: God. Because for a long time, New Yorkers have known the truth, and yet they have been unable to see the truth in any document that's been presented to them. Even when we speak about the Harding memo, for example, this is the first time that the city is releasing the memo. This is the first time that we are putting forward documents that so many on the stage and beyond have fought tooth and nail to get any kind of a glimpse of. And
0: these are lies. These are lies.
9: It does come back a lot to the question of air quality. It also comes back, as we heard from Congresswoman Maloney, to the fact that our federal representatives had to fight relentlessly over years without being able to get the support from the city to underline what the consequences were for so many.
0: He's alive.
9: And, you know, I recently met with a number of New Yorkers who lived in the area around Ground Zero.
0: Damn, Rudy. And Bloomberg, right?
1: Yeah.
0: Bloomberg was the guy who's like, listen, I'm worried about the New Yorkers drinking the extra large sodas, but meanwhile, don't worry about the benzene and all the shit in the air.
1: Yeah.
0: You can't have a 38-ounce Diet Coke, but suck up all the asbestos and the shit. That's crazy. Shame on you, Rudy. You're sexually harassing people. You're fucking with the elections. You're out there hanging out with Lev Parnas and the other one. Fucking treason.
1: Mamdani says the 9/11 records reveal toxic conditions.
0: I thought you meant by toxic, it's like toxic meaning hostile conditions at work. Literally toxic. Shit.
1: Yeah.
0: Wow.
1: Release of New York City 9/11 toxin documents ratchets up scrutiny of Giuliani and Bloomberg. Mamdani said New Yorkers were lied to about the dangerous air quality in the aftermath of 9/11, although he declined to explicitly pin the blame on past mayors. He doesn't need to.
0: Yeah.
1: He doesn't need to name Rudolph Giuliani.
0: I would have named everybody. I would have lost my mind. There we go. Shit, go get him, Zohran. Why can't he be a president? Because he's not from here. How stupid. He wasn't born in America. Some bullshit.
1: Right.
0: Who fucking cares?
1: A tranche of long sought after documents was released on Tuesday with the 25th year since the attacks just days away. After a multi-year legal battle, around 170,000 pages of documents were put online for public viewing. Mamdani said people got sick because the leaders they trusted lied and told them they were safe to breathe in toxic air.
0: My God.
1: All to get the drones back to work.
0: Shame on you, Rudy and Bloomberg.
1: So the rich can get richer.
0: Guy, you remember when Elizabeth Warren body slammed Bloomberg? And that one thing.
1: I punch fucked him.
0: Yeah, good job.
1: I smacked him across the back with my chain.
0: Do like it
1: I
0: again.
1: Did that, like I did that Marine.
0: God damn, Rudy. That you shouldn't be at these 9/11 honor tributes and everything. Shameful, right?
1: Yeah.
0: I'm glad Trump was lying about being there. He could have been exposed to this toxicity.
1: We gotta go. Thanks for joining us. We'll be back on Friday, everybody. Thanks for buying shit from the Amazon link at grabbacking.com/Amazon. 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We get a wee little commish. Doesn't cost you fuck, just helps us out here. See what Ryan's doing. Comedian.
0: Yeah.
1: Pensacola Comedy. Yeah. 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Rated R Comedy Facebook. 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
0: Follow the very funny Patrick Vile on X or Instagram at Vile Experience. 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
1: Have a blessed weekend. Or no, not yet. Have a blessed couple of days. We'll hit you up the day before the weekend, and we'll see you then. Bye-bye.
0: Zach, you suck, man. You fucking suck.
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0: What do you have to lose by trying something new like Trump? What the hell do you have to lose? You have to lose. You have to lose.
1: Mr. Trump is so stupid. My God, my God.
0: We won with poorly educated. I love the poorly educated.
2: And we ought to have a prayer called the God damn it prayer. 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
0: But you know what? You don't impeach people when they're doing a good job.
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6: Wednesday, everybody. 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Redneck Riviera, USA. Holy crap, Dave, thanks for fucking talk. Holy crap, thanks for joining us. However you're listening, you know how you're listening. Thanks. 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We get a wee little dram of Bezos money, some trickle down, so to speak, and helps us out here. It doesn't cost you a buck. And hey, join us on our social media at Crab Diving on the Twitter, and we're on Blueski. I'm going to fire them up right now. Thanks for sending. I should do this before the show. So.
7: Yeah.
6: People send us. Thanks for sending us stuff. I always appreciate it. You guys pick the best stories.
7: You know
6: us very well.
7: Oh my God.
6: Thanks for joining us. It's a great Wednesday. It's a beautiful day. It's hot as fuck.
7: Oh my God. It's supposed to start cooling down, but it's not. I thought it was going too soon.
6: You're from here. It seems like it's been a particularly crazy hot summer, or is it me?
7: You know, I am from here, but. This is hot as shit, and it's different, you know, I believe in climate change, I'm fancy, I think the world is getting warmer, and I feel like I'm breathing water.
6: It's very humid.
7: Yeah, it's humid as shit, man, it feels so heavy. Here,
6: but this is like New Orleans humid.
7: Right.
6: Horrific.
7: Which now New Orleans humid is like, I don't know, Mordor humid or...
6: You know, I just saw a story this morning, actually.
7: Nine!
6: That, you know what, is having some climate change and is becoming humid.
7: Trump's diaper.
6: California.
7: Oh, shit, guys.
6: And it's like, you know, people are like, where's my perfect Mediterranean weather that's that's not humid or anything? Now all of a sudden, humidity's starting to crank up in California.
7: The people out in California aren't prepared for Florida weather. I'm sorry, guys. You're just not. And you know, it's different.
6: Yeah.
7: I mean, you know, it's the humidity is, you're going to turn into bigger assholes, I guess. But what would humidity do to California? I mean,
6: I guess we'll find out.
7: I mean, you know, there won't be any of those, like, people sitting out on their porches, smoking weed.
6: Think of all the
7: inside.
6: The tits that are going to be hitting the pavement pieces of faces drooping.
7: My silicone's boiling.
6: I mean, yeah.
7: What point does silicone boil?
6: I don't know.
7: We'll probably find out.
6: Yeah. Let's launch into the headlines and we'll get to talk about the stuff that we feel like fucking talking about. Not that we don't feel like talking about the headlines.
7: You know, one more thing about California. You guys all don't have central air.
6: Correct.
7: You're going to fucking need it, you know.
6: That's what's going on in Europe.
7: Oh, yeah?
6: A whole bunch of... these heat waves are. People are like, wait a second. You know, we always... We open our windows.
7: I hope what's going
6: that's
7: on...
6: That's not air-conditioned.
7: Yeah. I hope what's going on in Europe is they're getting ready for a fucking thing with these Russians, man. I hope that's what's going on. Shit, man.
6: Let's check...
8: What are you doing? Is that a bark?
7: Yeah.
6: I think there was a huff. She wants something. With a bark.
7: She doesn't like the weather either.
6: Commie Pinko Liberal.
9: Defeat.
6: Oh,
9: Zootalore.
6: Standing evasion, it says. Key GOPers skipping the show. This is Twatapalooza. Trump's,
7: oh, my God.
6: Trump's ridiculous.
9: Twatapalooza?
6: Yeah, Trump's ridiculous convention that,
7: so
6: that
7: sad.
6: A large number of Republicans are ditching on because the Trump brand right now is toxic AF.
7: No, bitches. Go there. Own it. That's yours. That's yours. You are forever owned by that motherfucker. They are Trumpy, though, but they will never be. I will always remember every single Trumpy motherfucker. You cannot wash the stain from your fucking skin. Never.
6: A number of Republicans have given different reasons for skipping the spectacle, it says. Several vulnerable Republicans plan to skip the party's unusual midterm convention in Dallas this week.
7: Fuck you guys.
6: Amid Trump's falling approval ratings and ongoing voter blowback on issues like his war on Iran and raising gas prices.
7: No, you fucking Republicans. You have had a boner for Iran for years. For years, and you have always fucked up Iran, and now he really did it, right? He really did it. You gotta own it. Go to that fucking convention and suck his dick.
6: Senator Dan Sullivan of Alaska, as well as the perpetually concerned Susan Collins, House Representatives Brian Fitzpatrick, David Valadao from California. He's the Central Valley guy.
7: Is he a Republican?
6: Where one of my clients is based in. I have to follow the Central Valley, California news pretty closely.
7: Oh, so that the valley's getting humid?
6: Huh?
7: The valley's getting humid now?
6: No, I don't know about the valley.
7: Oh, God. Fuck that. Shit,
6: that's
7: man.
6: That's desert.
7: Ugh.
6: A whole bunch. Former New Hampshire Senator John Sununu, who's running to retake the Senate seat in New Hampshire, is not going.
7: You pussy.
6: Multiple Republicans say they will be too busy meeting with constituents.
7: Fuck you guys.
6: Or hitting the campaign trail to make it to Dallas. Others told Politico that the high cost of the event.
7: He's
6: charging them.
7: Hell yeah, he is.
6: He's not paying for everything. He is sitting on that RNC money that he controls. That's right. Going to end up in Qatar when he ditches on January 21st, 2029, should he still be alive.
7: These fucking Republicans saddled us with this Nazi, and now they're running away.
6: Of course.
7: Boy, I hate it. You go back to that convention.
6: This would happen.
7: Of course, I know, but you're not going to make people forget that you originally supported this guy. Don't think that that's going to happen, motherfuckers. I remember. Fuck you guys.
6: It can run House lawmakers a suggested donation.
7: You better pay up.
6: Oh my God.
7: The envelope's light.
6: For a set of tickets and hotel accommodations, $25,000.
7: Pay that diaper-stained fucknut. You saddled America with these. You go there and enjoy the party.
6: $25,000.
7: You dumb shitbags.
6: Republican strategists and political experts have also pointed out that Trump's unpopularity could drag down candidates who need to appeal to swing voters.
7: You supported him when he stormed the fucking White House, and now you're not going to his fucking party. I don't understand you guys. I mean, you're not above it. You're shitbags, all of you. Oh my God. I hate it.
6: CBS News is reporting that dozens of candidates in competitive gubernatorial, Senate, and House races could be absent.
7: Donald, you should punish these people for not paying a ticket and going to your party.
6: Also not attending, First Lady Melania Trump.
10: I'm busy.
11: It's too expensive, even though Jeff Bezos gave me $40 billion for my shit movie.
10: Be best.
7: Be best, motherfuckers.
10: Be best, bitches.
11: I got a wooden statue in my likeness.
10: I don't give a fuck.
11: It's balsa wood. It's got termites. My statue has termites.
6: Maybe that was it. Maybe they're trying to burn out the termites.
7: Hell yeah. I love that strategy. That's the best strategy.
6: Burned down, fell over, then sank into the swamp.
7: Yeah. No, you guys are forever Trumpers. I don't care what you do. You didn't denounce him when the tourists came and stormed the Capitol.
11: You stood by.
6: Or were among the tourists.
11: Yes, absolutely. You didn't give a shit about the Epstein files. You don't care that your golden fucking orange diaper daddy is a rapist of children and women. You didn't care. But now you can't go to the stupid little fucking party. I really don't understand this. It makes no sense. It makes no sense.
6: I just had to fish the treat out of the water because I tossed it to her and it bounced into her water and she sat there and looked at it and then looked at me.
11: Yeah. Well,
6: like,
11: shit.
6: Hey, I'm not putting my face in there.
11: Right, right.
6: You threw it in there.
11: That's what Trump does when he hits his balls into the water. He just takes it out and puts it wherever he wants to.
6: Princess.
11: Yes.
6: So that's the headline at the HuffPo. It's a bunch of Republicans are ditching out on Donnie.
11: No, go to the party, dickheads. Go to the party, Nazis. We aren't going. Susie Collins, go to the party. You're a Nazi. Go there. It's your people. Enjoy it. It's not going to matter. We know who you are. We know who you are, you bitch.
6: Drudge Report.
11: Boo! God.
6: Headline. God, what a picture. Holy shit.
11: Is Natalie Harp his Monica Lewinsky?
6: No.
11: She's a spy anyway, Natalie. I mean,
6: you should see this picture that they put up of Trump on the Drudge Report.
11: Whoa!
6: Holy shit! Right? Talk about extreme close up.
11: Shit! Send that to Hillary Clinton. It'll make her feel better. She's like, thank God. I mean, you know,
6: man, he's a sweaty mess. Oil, $100, it says. Refinery drama as war reignites. Saudi gas facilities ablaze. Trump aides give up. Midterm voting begins are the five headlines.
11: Giving up! They're just... Trump is going to walk away from this, take his diaper off, leave it on the Resolute desk, and say, hey, I'm done here. Like we all knew he would. You Republicans, you cannot escape this shit.
6: Thanks for the billions.
11: Yeah.
6: U.S. Treasury and suckers.
11: Yeah.
6: And then when the indictments start hitting, he's going to be taking that Qatar plane to Qatar or to Saudi.
11: Listen, Democrats, I don't want a new deal. I want these fuckers in jail, in shackles. Fuck this. Put them in Guantanamo. I don't care about your policies and your bullshit, your kitchen table shit. I want this guy in the cage.
6: The headline says Trump aides give up. It leads to an Axios story. Behind the curtain, Trump alone. Top White House officials and elected Republicans tell us the same thing in private. They no longer even try to persuade President Trump to do or not do something.
11: Why bother? Yeah. Oh, go ahead.
6: Why bother? A longtime advisor and admirer said he's the boss.
11: And you're all going down for supporting him. Every illegality that was done in that fucking White House, I swear to God, better be ferreted out. And every aide that did anything illegal better rot in jail for it. Rot. I mean, you left us with this shit. Now the aides are just giving up? He's giving up?
6: Start a war without an endgame? Okay. Post a cartoon of you wielding a hockey stick and sporting a Trump-branded USA jersey, towering over Canadian Prime Minister Mark Carney, sprawled on the ice and telling him to get up on it. Tossed together an egocentric first ever Republican midterm convention that many endangered candidates don't want. Sounds like a good plan, boss. You want to speak both nights? Done. Did you see that?
11: He's double
6: doing
11: headlining.
6: Two speeches.
11: Of course. I mean, yeah.
6: Make ads featuring you when your popularity is near an all-time low. You came to the right place, sir. Make the midterms a referendum on you. Check. Spend precious time obsessing about ballroom construction and gilding and marbleizing the White House. You are the new Caesar Augustus.
11: Right. And the White House is not a ballroom. It is a fortress. It is a base now. It's a military base. So let's just call it what it fucking is. Yeah, I mean, these Republicans can't just run away and not go to the party. Like, they can't. They have to go. I think I should pick them all up and make them go. Go sit there, get out your wallets, and pay that fuck. We know you got it. John Thune, you better go, you asshole. Mitch McConnell, I mean, roll his ass in there.
6: We haven't seen Mitch.
11: Dig up Lindsey. Put his fucking body, the corpse in that part at that party. I don't like this. You all have to go. You can't just not go. Like it's not your fault. Fuck that. Your constituents don't even like you. You're going to go campaign, please.
6: You know who does like him is Natalie Hype.
7: Ooh.
6: Did you see this gift she got?
7: Shit, no. What?
6: Is
7: there a picture of it?
6: The White House. You don't need it. It's got president's pictures on it. The White House is defending Trump's newly discovered cash gift to his devoted aide, Natalie Harp.
7: Oh, my God. Criminality in Guantanamo.
6: The Washington Post reported yesterday that Harp and two other female aides disclosed they had each. Oh, wow. So this is three different. Natalie Harp and two other female aides disclosed they had each received a payment directly from Trump as a, quote, cash gift for the holidays.
7: Okay. How much?
6: $45,000.
7: Okay. This country is bullshit. And no. Trump didn't give her that. We gave him that. You're welcome, Natalie. That's from the American taxpayers. We gave you that. You're welcome.
6: The gift amounts up to about one-third of Harp's annual taxpayer-funded salary, which a July 1st report to Congress lists as $150,000 a year.
7: Oh, that is ridiculous. She gets paid $150,000 to move furniture around in the living room she has to sleep in because Melania doesn't want to sleep next to poopy diapers.
6: Trump gifted $45,000 to Harp, his communications advisor, Margo Martin, and Deputy Director of Oval Office Operations, Chamberlain Harris.
7: Chamberlain?
6: Walt Nauda, who serves as the Director of Oval Office Operations. Trump's like bag man.
7: This is the assistant, his personal assistant from Mar-a-Lago.
6: Reportedly received 20. Oh, you don't have tits, Walt. Sorry.
7: Well, God, he should give Naugo more money because that guy had to testify because of the documents. Wait a second. How does that reporter not know that money does not come from the taxpayers? How do they know that? I don't believe that. That's our money. You know he grifted that Trump's shit.
6: It probably was.
7: They're stupid.
6: Originally.
7: They don't know shit.
6: Technically, it's Trump's now.
7: Well, it was. You're welcome, Natalie. You're welcome, Nauda, Chamberlain, whoever the fuck you are. Anybody else without ovaries get a gift from this fuck? Shit. You better declare that on your fucking taxes or my IRS is going to arrest you. Fuck yeah. Did they have to claim that?
6: Yeah.
7: You better. Oh my God, please.
6: You would have to, yeah.
7: Please, shit. That Russian agent is doing a bang up job over there. Bang up.
6: God. Or Israeli agent.
7: Yeah, whatever.
6: Whatever agent.
7: This asset that's handled by somebody who's handling Donald, we're just a bunch of fucking, we're marks. America is a country of marks right now. We're just getting fucked. Who gets a $45,000 cash? They mean like they got cash like in a bag?
6: I don't know. It just says 45,000. I don't know.
7: Spiro Agnew's blushing.
6: I got it in small bills.
7: Yeah, Spiro Agnew's blushing over here. He's like, oh, wow, I wouldn't even do that. My God. What, did anybody else? Did anybody else get a bonus? Did J.D. fucking Vance get a bonus? Come on.
6: Yeah, I wonder what gift J.D. got.
7: Yeah, he's. How's your golf game? How's your kid's golf game? They learned to play. Remember that story? They're using military helicopters to.
6: Stephen Miller got my load in his eye for Christmas.
7: God, shit, Stephen!
6: Did Lindsay, R.I.P.
7: He got pink eye. That's funny. Stephen Miller with pink eye makes me funny. Makes me laugh. Sorry, makes me funny.
6: Oil $100.
7: Yeah.
6: Trump says he literally said, I don't know if I have this here, but he literally said, "Don't worry, gas." Gas prices will come down. Or no, the Iran war will be over right after the midterm. What does that mean?
7: Hey, thanks for the gas. What's our bonus? Higher gas prices. Ooh. Thanks, Donnie. Thanks. Higher everything.
6: We're getting a triumphal arch.
7: Oh, that's right. That's right. What are you digging that? You're going to dig that? You're going to start construction on that, I heard.
6: We're going to strap him to a chair and tape his eyelids open to watch as we tear that piece of shit down.
7: I want to tear it down, and I don't want anybody. I want the rubble to stay there so we don't forget, because we forgot when we got rid of him. This is the sin. we got rid of him. Biden got in office and we forgot because we wouldn't be all happy.
6: Yeah,
7: shit. No happy. No happy for us. Leave the rubble. Leave the rubble so we don't forget that we did this.
12: I did that.
7: Yeah. The meth heads came out and voted, and this is what happened. Shit.
6: The New Republic's headline, Trump's $45,000 cash gift to Natalie Harp is a massive red flag.
7: Well,
6: wow. Golly. Wow, really?
7: Jeez. God, Woodward and Bernstein over there. Holy shit. Why? Why is it a red flag? Are you gonna, is the, do they go any further to say why it could be a red flag? Where'd the money come from? Or is it just... not worth looking into, guys.
6: Richard Painter, former chief White House ethics lawyer for Bush. Holy crap.
7: Yeah.
6: He had it easy compared to...
7: Oh, well, maybe. Yeah.

0: you go.
1: That music's killing me. That's so funny.
0: Jovan Bradley on TikTok.
1: I love it. I love it.
0: YouTube.
1: Jovan, you should go on The View. I mean, Jovan, how do you feel about like fucking have to show Ted Cruz respect?
0: He wears headphones over the like cans over the head.
1: Yeah.
0: Like I have. Except his have glowing cat ears on them.
1: Yeah. You know, I mean, like this guy. You know what I want to see? There's no violence on the left. What are you talking about? You're not even allowed to boo people.
2: You're saying that tomorrow, if the United States forgave student debt, right?
0: This is great. There was another Jubilee.
1: Oh, okay.
0: You know, where they 20 versus 1 or whatever.
1: Right. Medi kicked everybody's ass. Yes.
0: This is the clip from the Majority Report about it. So you may hear them laughing in the background or interrupting. But this is a liberal against a bunch of conservatives. I don't know what it exactly was, but listen to this.
3: Imaginary money that showed up.
2: That's not what it
3: is. That's exactly what happened during COVID. A bunch of imaginary money showed up.
2: But you're confusing.
3: The inflation went up.
2: But canceling student debt isn't the Federal Reserve printing more money. It is forgiving an outstanding balance. And you're right. You would feel it in the economy because an entire generation of people would have more income to be able to use to buy a home, to start a family, to buy more goods. And it would actually help our economy. But it is not. Canceling student debt is not printing money. It's not forgiving, or it's not printing money. It is just forgiving.
3: It's writing off something. So, it's taking a ledger and writing it off.
2: How would you? And so my question to you, how would you feel it in your life?
3: How would I feel it in my life?
2: How would you feel it?
3: Well, I will tell you, my wife's debt actually got totally relieved by Joe Biden.
4: Oh my God.
2: Did that help you guys?
3: It did.
2: What were you able to do with the extra money? Wait. What were you guys able to do with
3: that? We weren't paying that.
2: You weren't paying it?
3: No, she was on a forever deferment deal, and we were carrying that. It was great to have the relief, but here's the deal.
2: Well, then you guys had your own debt relief, so how can you sit here and say we shouldn't do it for others?
3: Because it's not, I got a benefit and now everybody gets to have it.
1: Shit, right. Yeah.
0: This is your conservative. This is your Republican. Wait, I got a benefit, so everybody gets to have it?
1: I know that. Who is that guy debating? He's good. I've seen him before. I don't know who that is. But that guy... What is that guy wearing that he's debating, by the way? Like, those fucking shirts don't match. Jesus fucking Christ.
0: Well, he's got a...
1: You know you're going to be on television and everybody's going to download that and that's what you wear? Motherfucker!
0: Well, he's got a t-shirt that says something on it, which is bright red, and then he's got a flannel...
1: Shame on
0: which
1: you.
0: Which is maroon over.
1: Right. It looks insane.
0: But listen to this. I he got caught out. His wife... actually got hers deferred and it was great.
1: Yes.
0: And he goes, why do you get it and nobody else should? And this guy literally says, what, I get a benefit so everybody has to?
1: Yes! Wait a second.
0: This is who they are.
1: This
0: is who these scumbags are. This is Representative Maxwell Frost.
1: That's our guy. That's what I thought. That's
0: from Florida.
1: Guy. Well, not our guy, but. Yeah.
0: Maxwell Frost corners one of 20 boomers he faced about why he opposes canceling student debt, and when he admits his own family had his debt forgiven.
1: Yeah, that's great. Listen, this Maxwell Frost is awesome. He has gotten kicked out of Congress many times for violating decorum, and I love that. I love that. I would love to see every time that you're in session, get kicked out for violating decorum. Fuck decorum. Shove decorum.
0: Angie Nixon, too.
1: Yeah. Oh, yeah. Badass. Yeah. Absolutely. Shove decorum right up fucking Whoopi Goldberg and Ted Cruz's ass fucking hole. Man.
2: The United States forgave student debt, right? What were you guys able to do?
3: We weren't paying that.
2: You weren't paying it?
3: No, she was on a forever deferment deal, and we were carrying that. It was great to have the relief, but here's the deal.
2: Well, then you guys had your own debt relief, so how can you sit here and say we shouldn't do it for others?
0: Meanwhile, the flags are going up. You know how the people surrounding
1: can
0: vote that guy off? They know. They smell. They see blood. They know that this guy is floundering, and he's about to get bodied.
1: Jeez.
0: And they're raising their flags up.
3: Because it's not, I got a benefit and now everybody gets to have it. No. That's
4: wow.
3: It's like the COVID checks. When the COVID.
5: Wait. I don't even.
0: This is Sam Cedar and Emma Vigeland from the Majority Report.
5: Know how to.
6: Why he volunteered to make this argument if he knew that.

0: that was what happened to him.
1: I'm just fascinated as to how this guy managed to be like, I've got some rope here and I'm going to tie you up by first wrapping this rope around my entire body.
2: Yeah.
1: And oh my God, my arms are, I can't move.
3: When the COVID
4: so it's
3: checks,
4: fine for you, but not for
3: No. It was a situation where in order to survive, we had to take what was given to us in order to survive.
2: We're gonna pause
3: because
2: it right here.
5: What about the other people? This guy's a bad person.
6: He got
5: though.
6: Flagged out. That's why they paused it.
5: See, here's the problem. That guy's a bad person. That's what.
6: That, but that's who the base is.
5: They're bad.
6: That's the Trump base. They're
5: bad.
6: They're hypocrites. They're greedy. They're nasty. And one rule for me, another rule for thee.
5: You starve, I get mine. These are bad fucking people. And that's.
6: Well, why did you take it? Well, we needed it to survive. Okay, what about all the other people that needed to survive? What? Because I get a benefit. Everybody gets it.
5: Yeah, Christian. Yeah, you dumb fuck.
6: Oh, you know that guy goes.
5: Oh, you know he goes to church
6: every Sunday.
5: He's a bad
6: signaling away like he's a total Jesus lover.
5: I'm not trying to oversimplify this, but this guy's a bad guy. And that's all there is to that. He's a bad person. And he has, I don't know what we do with those people. I think you try to stay away from him and hopefully he doesn't vote anymore because this guy has nothing that will be useful for humanity because he's fine with letting people starve as long as he's not. That's the definition of a bad fucking person. There's really no use in debating this guy even. I mean, you know, and that flannel he has on that shirt, maybe he's a bad person and he's also colorblind. Stupid fuck. God, that's crazy. Maxwell Frost is awesome. He's great.
6: Yeah.
5: Poor guy's in Florida. Why don't you run for governor, dude? What are you doing? You're in this one district way down in Florida? What the fuck?
6: And he's young, too. He's a Gen Z-er.
5: You know what I'd do? I'd put his ass on SCOTUS day one. How old is he? He's going to be around for years.
6: Yeah.
5: I put all my guys, my liberal judges on SCOTUS. I'd make them live in a little bubble their whole fucking lives, regulate their diet so they don't have a heart attack or anything like that. Don't let them smoke. Don't let them drink. Stay alive as long as you can to keep the Republicans away, right? I mean, shit. Right. We should have been doing that with Ruth.
6: It was Gen Z versus boomers.
5: Come on, man. Come on. That's funny. That's good. The boomers. You found the wrong boomer, though. There's plenty of boomers that aren't like that. How do you find that guy?
6: This is by him. He wrote a commentary at the Rolling Stone. Representative Maxwell Frost. Lazy, entitled, self-absorbed, too demanding, unwilling to work. If you spent any time listening to the prevailing narrative about Gen Z, you've heard those words. But these insults aren't new. They are part of a recurring cycle of generational hazing. Critics called baby boomers the me generation. Gen X was the slacker generation. Millennials were dismissed as entitled and fragile. The labels change, but the story stays the same. The kids, quote, are always the problem. Maybe that should make us question whether the problem is really generational at all. I recently participated in the YouTube series Surrounded from Jubilee, which puts people with opposing views in a room to debate questions, often reduced to viral political talking points. There's no script, just the raw friction of different worlds colliding. Blah, blah, blah, blah, blah. The episode is titled One Gen Z Member of Congress versus 20 Boomers. The boomers came to fight, and we disagreed plenty, but the longer we talked, the harder it became to argue that an entire generation of older Americans was responsible for the economic problems facing mine.
5: Well, that's how it works, though, right? That's how it works. Right. I mean, George Bush did some horrible things to us. He did the Patriot Act. His ass was asleep on 9/11, and that happened. We're in a forever war over terrorism because of those fucks. I mean, that is true. But I think it's not generational, right? There's plenty of good people that were against. I mean, listen, a lot of good people protested against the Vietnam War. And if they hadn't, they wouldn't have stopped it, right? I mean, they're not Gen Zers.
6: Gen Z was told to go to college, get a degree, and build a career. We followed that advice. In 1978, a year of tuition and fees at a public four-year college was averaged about $688.
5: God.
6: Roughly 3,300 in today's dollars. Today, the average is more than 11,600 for in-state students.
5: Right. But, okay, if it is generational, then how do you account for FDR?
6: Well, he said it's not generational.
5: Right. Oh, it's not. But
6: yeah, he's saying it's not.
5: Oh, okay. Okay. Yeah.
6: The problem is that one generation ruined America for another. The problem is that our nation's wealth and power have been concentrated in too few hands. Every generation has inherited the same basic hope. If you work hard, build a life, and raise a family, you can give your children or the next generation the opportunity to do even better. My generation is questioning that promise. Questioning? That promise is gone. You guys know that promise is gone.
5: Dude, your generation should be ripping the Constitution out of the fucking White House and redoing the government. I mean, this is a we need a redo. We need a redo, you know. We need a whole nother plan. It's stupid. It's fucking done. Yeah, that's crazy.
6: Good on him for braving those fucking idiots.
5: And now that dumb fuck is internet famous. Right?
6: No, he doesn't care. The boomer, he doesn't give a shit.
5: He doesn't give a shit now, but when he goes to Walgreens and somebody, you know, he goes to buy his Ben and Jerry's and somebody shits in it, he'll care.
6: Aren't you that dumbass?
5: Yeah.
6: And I got mine. You don't deserve to get yours.
5: That Mehdi Hasan one. But the Jubilee people, they're opportunists, man. They're exploitative. Sure. I mean, they're not trying. You guys, you fuckheads, I see you. You're not trying to solve the problems. You just want to let Maxwell Frost beat up on these people. And I don't hate that. But like,
6: well, the
5: you're platforming Nazis.
6: The liberals
5: Nazi
6: haven't stuff. Lost yet. It's everyone that's on when it's that kind of a deal. It's always the liberals winning.
5: So how are we winning here, but losing in the bigger game? I mean, how is Trump president, but we're winning there? That's what I don't understand. It makes me nuts. We're sitting up here with a moral high ground with a big L. God damn it. You're winning on Jubilee. Fuck. Trump's president, though. How did that happen?
6: A lot of these boomers are racist.
5: We had
6: and a lot of these boomers are assholes.
5: My, this is how we solve this.
6: Not all.
5: Well, listen, the way we solve it is people like that, you have to beg this guy not to vote. And on the day it's time to vote, let the air out of his tires. I don't know what to tell you. These people can't vote. That's the only solution because that guy will never change. And there's people who are young who feel that way that might not ever change. We just don't want them to vote. That's the only way to fix this. We just can't vote because we can't change their mind.
6: Save some room in your thoughts and prayers.
5: Okay.
6: For the Tate brothers.
5: Yeah, man. As
6: a federal judge has denied their bid for release while they're fighting extradition.
5: I could have denied. See, we don't need people with law degrees to be judges. That's the easy one, right? No.
6: The dual U.S.-British citizens will now have to remain in custody in Miami, where they've been since their arrest in late July after British authorities sought their extradition to face 59 charges, including rape, assault, and sex trafficking. Andrew Tate was previously charged in Romania in 2023 with rape, human trafficking, and forming an organized criminal group to sexually exploit women. The case did not advance to trial after a court found problems with the prosecution.
5: See, ultimately, this is, if you believe if you're Christian, then you should blame God for this. Because how did you create the Tate brothers, Jesus? I mean, what kind of shit were you on that you just...
6: But Romania has done gone and recharged them again.
5: Romania, even!
6: The brothers were charged in Romania just in new indictments last week with sex trafficking and money laundering. So they're saying they're probably going to have to go to Britain. They're going to serve, 15, 20 years there.
5: Hello.
6: And then they can extradite them to Romania.
5: Listen,
6: to then go get tried and serve time there.
5: The Brits are turning into hard asses, right? They put sanctions on anything coming out of settlements in Israel. They finally kicked Andrew out of the fucking palace. And now the Tate brothers are done. Way to go, England. Right?
6: They are letting Harry and Meghan back in.
5: Yeah. Right. Why were they never? It's not like they're letting them in. They just left and they came back, right? They weren't exiled like Napoleon.
6: No. But I mean, they have to.
5: Right. Now that we've gotten rid of
6: Andrew.
5: The
6: king made it clear they're not working royals.
5: Right. They're not?
6: No. They're still just regular citizens, but they're just back. Wow.
5: What? Why not? Why can't they be royals? I mean, Andrew was while he was diddling.
6: Because they stepped away. And
5: that is insane. And said, why did you do that? I didn't understand it. I thought they just went away to New York to hang
6: out.
5: They
6: said everybody was a bunch of racists.
5: Yeah, yeah. And pedos, right? And pedos.
6: And stuff like that.
5: I figured they were come back.
6: I think the Thanksgiving is going to be a little awkward at the palace.
5: Prince Charles like, hello, Megan. Prince Andrew's on his way out. We have an opening.
6: That's exactly how he sounds.
5: If you will move into the forest of the hunting lodge, it's 3,000 square feet. And that's just the bathroom.
0: You have to speak very posh. Yes, oh, yes, very posh.
5: Shit, man. Damn. Princess Diane was the best one of y'all. Man, whatever her name was. Shit.
6: What time is it? We got about 10 to 12-ish minutes left here at the big show. Thanks for listening. Thanks for buying shit through the Amazon link at crabdiving.com/Amazon. Use that link every time you go to buy shit. We get a wee commish. Doesn't cost you fuck all.
5: How did the Tate brothers had a following in America, right? I'm just trying. Yeah. Holy shit. See, that's what I mean.
6: Including Barron.
5: Yeah. Ugh.
6: Barron's one of them. Barron allegedly was one of the ones that...
5: horrible.
6: Got Trump to intervene to save them from Romania.
5: Imagine all the people in jail for stuff they did. Imagine all the... God, imagine you're sitting in alligator Alcatraz just for being brown. Barron comes to the rescue of these sex traffickers. God, imagine your kid... You have a kid, and you're president, and your child comes to you and say, Dad, I want you to go to bat for these sex traffickers and get them out of jail. I mean, you can't parent like this, but you don't smack the kid. I mean, that's bad. Like, that's a bad sign if your kid thinks that those people... Why did he do that? Barron is a monster then. Fuck him, man. I'm going to bat for the Tate brothers.
6: Well, what did we think was going to happen?
5: Book Tony Hinchcliffe for the America First Nazi rally.
6: He's going to turn out to be a tree-hugging,
5: shit,
6: wonderful citizen.
5: Good job, Melania.
6: Those parents?
5: I mean, Melania, listen to me. You did a bad fucking job. He's advocating for the Tate brothers. If your kid's doing that, then don't you need some kind of electroshock therapy to fix him? He's always going to vote like shit.
6: John Malkovich is
5: in
6: the headlines.
5: Right.
6: As he has now canceled a performance of The Music Critic, a touring comedy featuring classical music and criticism of world famous composers. He's doing a live show of some sort.
5: Man, this guy is so creative. I mean,
6: but he's canceling it, an upcoming showing in Tel Aviv.
5: Damn.
6: Because they sent out a quote from him that he never said.
5: See, they're making him support Israel, right?
6: Right.
5: Okay, yes.
6: John Malkovich has canceled the planned performance in Israel after promoters circulated a quote attributed to the actor that was completely false.
5: Dude, you did that. John Malkovich, you're lucky he didn't go after you. Like, you know, he's nuts, right?
6: The producer of the show acknowledged the mistake,
5: hell
6: saying,
5: yeah,
6: it was a human error.
5: Lies.
6: Israel has faced growing cultural isolation in recent years over the war in Gaza, settler violence, and its military occupation of West Bank. Who wrote this? Oh, this is AP. A number of international artists have refused to perform in Israel, and the Israel Festival, an annual cultural event, went ahead without a single international act this year.
5: You know, some comedian was talking about, I wish I remember who the fuck it was talking about, like, they want you to go over there and do voiceovers supporting Israel and, like, you know.
6: Malkovich was slated to perform, The Music Critic, I said that. A recent press release from the production quoted Malkovich as saying, I'm thrilled to return to Israel, and I am looking forward to meeting the warm Israeli audience once again, to whom I feel a strong closeness and solidarity.
5: He would never say that! Who said he said that? He's a bad... So he told him to fuck off, right?
6: The quote appeared in Israeli and U.S. media outlets. Malkovich told The Hollywood Reporter, quote, I never made the statements that were quoted, nor was I consulted before they were printed. I did not utter these phrases, and they most certainly are not approved by me, nor do they reflect my feelings. For this reason, I have decided I cannot participate in the Tel Aviv performance.
5: He only released that statement. He didn't say it live anywhere. Shit, man, that would be great. I mean, that just sounds, that's great dialogue.
6: He told the Hollywood Reporter.
5: Yeah, man. That's badass. There you go. That's how you do it, Bill Burr.
6: The Israeli producer of the show said in a statement that the quote was wrongly attributed to Malkovich because of human error. He said the production contacted media outlets to remove the quote and correct the reports. And that they've issued an apology. I regret that the incident developed to the point of the performance being canceled, he said.
5: What a weird mistake to make. Do you ever often make statements on behalf of people in support of Israel by mistake? It's like, it's not like you tripped down the stairs or you forgot your car keys or, you know, that's a lie.
6: So he told them to go fuck themselves.
5: See, that anybody, they must not have known who he is or anything about that guy.
6: Human error. You know, it's bullshit. They just didn't get, if they wouldn't have gotten caught, nothing, they wouldn't have said a word.
5: You better, you better have been lucky that he found out before he was on stage or some shit like that, man. You see him play the Pope? Get the fuck out of here, man. Hey, listen, John Malkovich isn't like, I'm so glad that he told him to fuck off. I don't even want to hear that he didn't go to Saudi Arabia and do stand-up, did he?
6: I don't believe so.
5: Thank God. I mean, ugh, shit. One of these bitch little comedians going to go perform for the Saudis. Fuck you. That's how you do it, guys. Right there.
6: So we've got 9/11 coming up on Friday's show. We'll have a Faithless Friday show on 9/11. And now we've got this fucking hobgoblin of a Harridan. She's New York City councilwoman.
5: Okay.
6: And there's like, I forget, there's like 50, 60 council members in New York City.
5: Yes.
6: And there's like 4 Republicans. And nobody listens to them.
5: Right, right.
6: Because they don't give a fuck. You can vote however you want.
5: Yeah.
6: It's like 50-4.
5: Right.
6: So,
5: shit, man.
6: The Republicans are particularly heinous in the New York, that are New York council. They're all performance artists, right, and lunatics.
5: You know who, oh, I'm sorry, just real quick. That guy that tried to plant the Adderall and the cocaine in that guy's car. You know who you should have called? George Santos would have done that for him.
6: Oh, yeah, maybe.
5: Perfectly.
6: Maybe that's what they did with that coke they planted in that locker at the White House.
5: Oh, I forgot about that. Yeah.
6: It was Hunter Biden. Because he always uses the tourists. Lockers, yeah, where they put their shit.
5: He's a son of the fucking president. Joe Biden's like, here's your locker. What the fuck? That's
6: and like
5: crazy.
6: Hunter said, you know it wasn't mine. I would have never forgotten my drugs.
5: Right, right. I wouldn't have forgotten the cocaine.
6: New York City Councilwoman Vicky Palladino,
5: okay,
6: went ballistic on Mayor Zoran Mamdani.
5: Jeez.
6: Because he announced that he will be attending the ceremony marking the 25th anniversary of September 11th on Friday.
5: He's the mayor.
6: The mayor.
5: He's the fucking mayor.
6: Speaking out during a press conference on the steps of City Hall on Tuesday. Press conference on the steps of City Hall. Performance art.
5: Yeah.
6: Virtue signaling again.
5: Yes.
6: This hag. Nasty old Harridan is the perfect word for her. We're standing here and we are standing strong. I'm not asking politely for the mayor not to come to 9/11 to that ceremony. I am demanding he not show his face at that sacred ground. He does not belong there.
5: Why? Pourquoi? What's the reason? Does anybody know why?
6: Well, he's a Muslim.
5: Oh, right?
6: He's obviously fucking Hassan Piker.
5: Oh yeah, yeah. You know,
6: who said we deserve 9/11?
5: Right. I have a question. There's all these tributes. I don't see Mayor Rudy fucking anywhere in any of these. Why is that?
6: Well, Rudy, a couple of days ago, kind of said the same thing. Went after Mom Donnie, said he has no business going.
5: Yeah, put the Viagra down.
6: Who
2: would have ever thought in a million years that we would have a petition?
6: Wait a second.
5: Let
6: me find a petition. Let me see if I can find one with a better sound.
2: Good morning, everybody. How are you? Well, here we stand on the steps of City Hall.
6: See, I wasn't making up the voice.
5: Is that the person that ran against El Sayed?
2: I mean, 25 years later, who would have ever thought in a million years that we would have a petition with 101,000 names on it of fellow New Yorkers standing on the steps of City Hall?
6: Out of how many millions?
5: Right.
6: Of people. And they say,
5: verified?
6: The families don't want him there. There's like three racist fucks of families, or, you know, a handful of families that are Islamophobic Republican scumbags that are saying that Mamdani has no business going
5: to the
6: memorial.
5: I'm sure all those are like legit signatures, too.
6: So, yeah, Rudy came out.
5: No, he did not.
6: Rudy. And said, well, I mean, not out.
5: Oh, yeah. Out of the closet.
6: Rudy said the same shit.
5: At Four Seasons? Is that where he was speaking? Why did he do it there?
6: And let me see. Here.
5: God, Rudy. Because he should have been at the White House for that memorial. I think it was mean that Donald Trump didn't include him, didn't invite him even. I mean, he's Mayor Rudy from 9/11, right?
6: It offends me, Giuliani said.
5: It does? That offends you?
6: Saying he thinks it's inappropriate that Zoran goes to 9/11 memorial.
5: Yeah.
6: And a couple days after that.
5: Yes.
6: Zoran, a couple days ago.
5: Go get him, Zoran.
6: Released 170,000 pages of documents that had never been released and seen before, which revealed that Giuliani's City Hall knew about the profound toxicity of the air.
5: Oh my God.
6: Around Ground Zero.
5: Well, I mean, Rudy is.
6: And knew that there was a cover up.
5: They
6: of it.
5: Right. They just thought it was Rudy's IBS, I think. They
6: so that just happened to come out a couple of days.
5: I love it.
6: After Rudy told Mom Donnie he shouldn't go.
5: You covered it up, Rudy. You don't cover anything up. You just let it all out. That's my experience. But
6: This reporter said Rudy Giuliani publicly told Zoran Mamdani it's inappropriate for him to go to the 9/11 memorial. On the next day, Mamdani released 170,000 plus pages of documents exposing Giuliani's administration lying to the public because they knew about the toxic air after 9/11, all to get people to go back to work.
5: God damn, Rudy. Listen, man.
4: Documents, like city officials under
5: sexually harassing an assistant running around on Viagra.
6: Being sued, yeah.
4: Of these documents, like city officials under Giuliani and under.
5: Huh? Oh, well, they fell out. Sorry. Yeah.
4: Of these documents, like city officials under Giuliani and under Bloomberg definitely knew that there were increased levels of asbestos and benzene, other carcinogens. They reported that to the EPA. You said trusted officials lied. From my read of these documents, like city officials under Giuliani and under Bloomberg definitely knew that there were increased levels of asbestos and benzene, other carcinogens. They reported that to the EPA. You said trusted officials lied. Who specifically are you referring to? Did those mayors lie? And if so, could you just kind of say specifically, I know broadly we're talking about lied about air quality, but what did you see or get briefed on in those documents that show they lied?
7: You know, I think I wish there was a limited number of people who misled the public, that I could describe them in just a few names. But the truth is that, as we have heard, this goes across a multitude of those that New Yorkers have trusted. And we are here to release these documents today
6: I wish there was a limited number of people that lied to the American public.
5: That pause he took before that, he was like, how do I say a fuck ton? You know?
7: God. Because for a long time, New Yorkers have known the truth, and yet they have been unable to see the truth in any document that's been presented to them. Even when we speak about the Harding memo, for example, this is the first time that the city is releasing the memo. This is the first time that we are putting forward documents that so many on the stage and beyond have fought tooth and nail to get any kind of a glimpse of. And
6: these are lies. These are lies.
7: It does come back a lot to the question of air quality. It also comes back, as we heard from Congresswoman Maloney, to the fact that our federal representatives had to fight relentlessly over years without being able to get the support from the city to underline what the consequences were for so many.
6: He's a lie.
7: And, you know, I recently met with a number of New Yorkers who lived in the area around Ground Zero.
5: That's crazy.
6: There
5: Damn,
6: you go.
5: Rudy. It's... And Bloomberg, right?
6: Yeah.
5: Bloomberg was the guy who's like, listen, I'm worried about the New Yorkers drinking the extra large sodas, but meanwhile, don't worry about the benzene and all the shit in the air.
6: Yeah.
5: You can't have a 38-ounce Diet Coke, but suck up all the asbestos and the shit. That's crazy. Shame on you, Rudy. You're sexually harassing people. You're fucking with the elections. You're out there hanging out with Lev Parnas and the other one. Fucking treason.
6: Mamdani says the 9/11 records reveal toxic conditions.
5: I thought you meant by toxic, it's like toxic meaning hostile conditions at work. Literally toxic. Shit.
6: Yeah.
5: Wow.
6: Release of New York City 9/11 toxin documents ratchets up scrutiny of Giuliani and Bloomberg. Mamdani said New Yorkers were lied to about the dangerous air quality in the aftermath of 9/11. Although he declined to explicitly pin the blame on past mayors. He doesn't need to.
5: Yeah.
6: He doesn't need to name Rudolph Giuliani.
5: I would have named everybody. I would have lost my mind. There we go. Shit, go get him, Zohran. Why can't he be a president? Because he's not from here. How stupid. He wasn't born in America. Some bullshit.
6: Right.
5: Who fucking cares?
6: A tranche of long sought after documents was released on Tuesday with the 25th year since the attacks just days away. After a multi-year legal battle, around 170,000 pages of documents were put online for public viewing. Mamdani said people got sick because the leaders they trusted lied and told them they were safe to breathe in toxic air.
5: My God.
6: All to get the drones back to work.
5: Shame on you, Rudy and Bloomberg.
6: So the rich can get richer.
5: Guy, you remember when Elizabeth Warren body slammed Bloomberg? And that one thing.
6: I punch fucked him.
5: Yeah, good job.
6: You smacked him across the back with my chain.
5: Do it again.
6: Like I did that Marine.
5: God damn, Rudy. That you shouldn't be at these 9/11 honor tributes and everything. Shameful, right?
6: Yeah.
5: I'm glad Trump was lying about being there. He could have been exposed to this toxicity.
6: We gotta go. Thanks for joining us. We'll be back on Friday, everybody. Buy shit from the Amazon link at crabbacking.com/Amazon. 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We get a wee little commish. Doesn't cost you fuck, just helps us out here. See what Ryan's doing. Comedian.
5: Yeah.
6: Pensacola Comedy.
5: Yeah.
6: Go to Rated R Comedy on Instagram, TikTok, Facebook, or X. Pensacola Comedy Facebook. 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
6: Have a blessed weekend. Or no, not yet. Have a blessed couple of days. We'll hit you up the day before the weekend, and we'll see you then. Bye-bye.
5: Vivek, you suck, man. You fucking suck.
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0: What do you have to lose by trying something new like Trump? 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
6: Happy Patrick Monday, Wednesday, everybody. 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Redneck Riviera, USA. Holy crap, Dave, thanks for Holy crap, thanks for joining us. However you're listening, you know how you're listening. 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We get a wee little dram of Bezos money, some trickle down, so to speak, and helps us out here. It doesn't cost you fuck. And hey, join us on our social media at Crab Diving on the Twitter, and we're on Blueski. I'm gonna fire them up right now. Thanks for sending. I should do this before the show. So,
7: yeah,
6: people send us. Thanks for sending us stuff. I always appreciate it. You guys pick the best stories.
7: You know
6: us very well.
7: Oh, my God.
6: Thanks for joining us. It's a great Wednesday. It's a beautiful day. It's hot as fuck.
7: Oh, my God. It's supposed to start cooling down, but it's not. I thought it was going too soon.
6: You're from here. For me, it seems like it's been a particularly crazy hot summer, or is it me?
7: You know, I am from here, but this is hot as shit, and it's different. You know, it's... I don't know. I believe in climate change. I'm fancy. I think the world is getting warmer. I feel like I'm breathing water.
6: It's very humid.
7: Yeah, it's humid as shit, man. It feels so heavy. Here,
6: but this is like New Orleans humid.
7: Right.
6: Horrific.
7: Which now New Orleans humid is like, I don't know, Mordor humid or...
6: You know, I just saw a story this morning, actually.
7: Nine!
6: That, you know what... is having some climate change and is becoming humid.
7: Trump's diaper.
6: California.
7: Oh, shit, guys.
6: And it's like, you know, people are like, where's my perfect Mediterranean weather that's that's not humid or anything? Now all of a sudden humidity's starting to crank up in California.
7: The people out in California aren't prepared for Florida weather. I'm sorry, guys. You're just not. And you know, it's different.
6: Yeah.
7: I mean, you know, it's the humidity is, you're going to turn into bigger assholes, I guess. Well, what would humidity do to California? I mean,
6: I guess we'll find out.
7: I mean, you know, there won't be any of those, like, people sitting out on their porches, smoking weed.
6: Think of all the tits that are going to be hitting the pavement pieces of faces drooping.
7: My silicone's boiling.
6: I mean, yeah.
7: What point does silicone boil?
6: I don't know.
7: We'll probably find out.
6: Yeah. Let's launch into the headlines, and we'll get to talk about the stuff that we feel like fucking talking about. Not that we don't feel like talking about the headlines.
7: You know, one more thing about California. You guys all don't have central air.
6: Correct.
7: You're going to fucking need it, you know.
6: That's what's going on in Europe.
7: Oh, yeah?
6: A whole bunch of... all these heat waves are, people are like, wait a second, you know, we open our windows.
7: I hope what's going
6: that's
7: on...
6: That's not air conditioned.
7: Yeah. I hope what's going on in Europe is they're getting ready for a fucking thing with these Russians, man. I hope that's what's going on. Shit, man.
6: Let's check...
8: What are you doing? Is that a bark?
7: Yeah.
6: I think there was a huff. She wants something. Mixed in with a bark.
7: Yeah. She doesn't like the weather either.
6: Commie Pinko Liberal.
7: Defeat.
6: Huffpo.
9: Oh, Zootalore.
6: Standing evasion, it says. Key GOPers skipping the show. This is Twatapalooza. Trump's,
7: oh, my God.
6: Trump's ridiculous.
7: Twatapalooza?
6: Yeah, Trump's ridiculous convention that...
7: So
6: that
7: sad.
6: A large number of Republicans are ditching on because the Trump brand right now is toxic AF.
7: No, bitches. Go there. Own it. That's yours. That's yours. You are forever owned by that motherfucker. They are Trumpy, though. But they will never be. I will always remember every single Trumpy motherfucker. You cannot wash the stain from your fucking skin. Never.
6: A number of Republicans have given different reasons for skipping the spectacle. Several vulnerable Republicans plan to skip the party's unusual midterm convention in Dallas this week.
7: Fuck you guys.
6: Amid Trump's falling approval ratings and ongoing voter blowback on issues like his war on Iran and raising gas prices.
7: No, no, no, you fucking Republicans. You have had a boner for Iran for years. For years. And you have always fucked up Iran. And now he really did it, right? He really did it. You got to own it. Go to that fucking convention and suck his dick. Do
6: it. Senator Dan Sullivan of Alaska, as well as the perpetually concerned Susan Collins. House Representatives Brian Fitzpatrick. David Valadao from California. He's the Central Valley guy.
7: Is he a Republican?
6: Where one of my... clients is based in. I have to follow the Central Valley, California news pretty closely.
7: Oh, so that the valley's getting humid?
6: Huh?
7: The valley's getting humid now?
6: No, I don't know about the valley.
7: Oh, God. Fuck that. Shit,
6: that's
7: man.
6: Still that's desert.
7: Ugh.
6: A whole bunch. Former New Hampshire Senator John Sununu, who's running to retake the Senate seat in New Hampshire, is not going.
7: You pussy.
6: Multiple Republicans say they will be too busy meeting with constituents.
7: Fuck you guys.
6: Or hitting the campaign trail to make it to Dallas. Others told Politico that the high cost of the event. He's charging them.
7: Hell yeah, he is.
6: He's not paying for everything. He is sitting on that RNC money that he controls. That's right. Going to end up in Qatar when he ditches on January 21st, 2029, should he still be alive.
7: These fucking Republicans saddled us with this Nazi, and now they're running away.
6: Of course.
7: Boy, I hate it. You go back to that convention.
6: This would happen.
7: Of course, I know, but you're not going to make people forget that you originally supported this guy. Don't think that that's going to happen, motherfuckers. I remember. Fuck you guys.
6: It can run House lawmakers a suggested donation.
7: You better pay up.
6: Oh my God.
7: The envelope's light.
6: For a set of tickets and hotel accommodations, $25,000.
7: Pay that diaper-stained fucknut. You saddled America with these. You go there and enjoy the party.
6: $25,000.
7: You dumb shitbags.
6: Republican strategists and political experts have also pointed out that Trump's unpopularity could drag down candidates who need to appeal to swing voters.
7: You supported him when he stormed the fucking White House, and now you're not going to his fucking party. I don't understand you guys. I mean, you're not above it. You're shitbags, all of you. Oh my God. I hate it.
6: CBS News is reporting that dozens of candidates in competitive gubernatorial, Senate, and House races could be absent.
7: Donald, you should punish these people for not paying a ticket and going to your party.
6: Also not attending, First Lady Melania Trump.
10: I'm busy.
11: It's too expensive, even though Jeff Bezos gave me $40 billion for my shit movie.
10: Be best.
7: Be best, motherfuckers.
10: Be best, bitches.
11: I got a wooden statue in my likeness.
10: I don't give a fuck.
11: It's balsa wood. It's got termites.
7: My statue has termites.
6: Maybe that was it. Maybe they're trying to burn out the termites.
7: Hell yeah. Oh, I love that strategy. That's the best strategy.
6: Burned down, fell over, then sank into the swamp.
7: Yeah. No, you guys are forever Trumpers. I don't care what you do. You didn't denounce him when the tourists came and stormed the Capitol. You stood by.
6: Or were among the tourists.
7: Yes, absolutely. You didn't give a shit about the Epstein files. You don't care that your golden fucking orange diaper daddy is a rapist to children and women. You didn't care. But now you can't go to the stupid little fucking party. I really don't understand this. It makes no sense. It makes no sense.
6: I just had to fish the treat out of the water because I tossed it to her and it bounced into her water and she sat there and looked at it and then looked at me.
7: Yeah. Well,
6: like,
7: shit.
6: Hey, I'm not putting my face in there.
7: Right, right.
6: You threw it in there.
7: That's what Trump does when he hits his balls into the water. He just takes it out and puts it wherever he wants to.
6: Princess.
7: Yes.
6: So that's the headline at the HuffPo. A bunch of Republicans are ditching out on Donnie.
7: No, go to the party, dickheads. Go to the party, Nazis. We aren't going. Susie Collins, go to the party. You're a Nazi. Go there. It's your people. Enjoy it. It's not going to matter. We know who you are. We know who you are, you bitch.
6: Drudge Report.
7: Boo! God.
6: Headline. God, what a picture. Holy shit.
7: Is Natalie Harp his Monica Lewinsky?
6: No.
7: She's a spy anyway, Natalie. I mean,
6: you should see this picture they put up of Trump on the Drudge Report.
7: Whoa!
6: Holy shit, right?
7: Talk
6: about extreme close-up.
7: Shit, send that to Hillary Clinton. It'll make her feel better. She's like, thank God. I mean,
6: man, he's a sweaty mess. Oil, $100, it says. Refinery drama as war reignites. Saudi gas facilities ablaze. Trump aides give up. Midterm voting begins are the five headlines.
7: Giving up. They're just Trump is going to walk away from this, take his diaper off, leave it on the Resolute desk and say, hey, I'm done here. Like we all knew he would. You Republicans, you cannot escape this shit.
6: Thanks for the billions.
7: Yeah.
6: U.S. Treasury and suckers.
7: Yeah.
6: And then when the indictments start hitting, he's going to be taking that Qatar plane to Qatar or to Saudi.
7: Listen, Democrats, I don't want a new deal. I want these fuckers in jail, in shackles. Fuck this. Put them in Guantanamo. I don't care about your policies and your bullshit, your kitchen table shit. I want this guy in the cage.
6: The headline says Trump aides give up. It leads to an Axios story. Behind the curtain, Trump alone. Top White House officials and elected Republicans tell us the same thing in private. They no longer even try to persuade President Trump to do or not do something.
7: Why bother? Yeah. Oh, go ahead.
6: Why bother? A longtime advisor and admirer said he's the boss.
7: And you're all going down for supporting him. Every illegality that was done in that fucking White House, I swear to God, better be ferreted out. And every aide that did anything illegal better rot in jail for it. Rot. I mean, you left us with this shit. Now the aides are just giving up. He's giving up.
6: Start a war without an endgame? Okay. Post a cartoon of you wielding a hockey stick and sporting a Trump-branded USA jersey, towering over Canadian Prime Minister Mark Carney, sprawled on the ice and telling him to get up. On it. Toss together an egocentric first-ever Republican midterm convention that many endangered candidates don't want? Sounds like a good plan, boss. You want to speak both nights? Done. Did you see that?
7: He's double headlining. Of course.
6: Make ads featuring you when your popularity is near an all-time low. You came to the right place, sir. Make the midterms a referendum on you. Check. Spend precious time obsessing about ballroom construction and gilding and marbleizing the White House. You are the new Caesar Augustus.
7: Right. And the White House is not a ballroom. It is a fortress. It is a base now. It's a military base. So let's just call it what it fucking is. Yeah, I mean, these Republicans can't just run away and not go to the party. Like, they can't. They have to go. I think I should pick them all up and make them go. Go sit there, get out your wallets, and pay that fuck. We know you got it. John Thune, you better go, you asshole. Mitch McConnell, I mean, roll his ass in there.
6: We haven't seen Mitch.
7: Dig up Lindsey. Put his fucking body, the corpse, in that at that party. I don't like this. You all have to go. You can't just not go. Like it's not your fault. Fuck that. Your constituents don't even like you. You're going to go campaign, please.
6: You know who does like him is Natalie Harp.
7: Ooh.
6: Did you see this gift she got?
7: Shit, no. What?
6: Is
7: there a picture of it?
6: The White House. You don't need it. It's got president's pictures on it. The White House is defending Trump's newly discovered cash gift to his devoted aide, Natalie Harp.
7: Oh, my God. Criminality in Guantanamo.
6: The Washington Post reported yesterday that Harp and two other female aides disclosed they had each. Oh, wow. So this is three different. Natalie Harp and two other female aides disclosed they had each received a payment directly from Trump as a, quote, cash gift for the holidays.
7: Okay. How much?
6: $45,000.
7: Okay. This country is bullshit. And no. Trump didn't give her that. We gave him that. You're welcome, Natalie. That's from the American taxpayers. We gave you that. You're welcome.
6: The gift amounts up to about one-third of Harp's annual taxpayer-funded salary, which a July 1st report to Congress lists as $150,000 a year.
7: Is ridiculous. She gets paid $150,000 to move furniture around in the living room she has to sleep in because Melania doesn't want to sleep next to poopy diapers.
6: Trump gifted $45,000 to Harp. His communications advisor, Margot Martin, and Deputy Director of Oval Office Operations, Chamberlain Harris.
7: Chamberlain?
6: Walt Nauda, who serves as the Director of Oval Office Operations. This is Trump's, like bag man.
7: This is the assistant, his personal assistant from Mar-a-Lago.
6: Reportedly received 20. Oh, you don't have tits, Walt. Sorry.
7: Well, he should give Naugo more money because that guy had to testify because of the documents. Wait a second. How does that reporter not know that money does not come from the taxpayers? How do they know that? I don't believe that. That's our money. You know he grifted that shit.
6: It probably was.
7: They're stupid.
6: Originally.
7: They don't know shit.
6: Technically, it's Trump's now.
7: Well, it was. You're welcome, Natalie. You're welcome, Nauda, Chamberlain, whoever the fuck you are. Anybody else without ovaries get a gift from this fuck? Shit. You better declare that on your fucking taxes or my IRS is going to arrest you. Fuck yeah. Did they have to claim that?
6: Yeah.
7: You better. Oh my God, please.
6: You would have to, yeah.
7: Please, shit. That Russian agent is doing a bang up job over there. Bang up.
6: God. Or Israeli agent. Or
7: yeah, whatever.
6: Whatever agent.
7: This asset that's handled by somebody who's handling Donald, we're just a bunch of fucking, we're marks. America is a country of marks right now. We're just getting fucked. Who gets a $45,000 cash? They mean like they got cash like in a bag?
6: I don't know. It just says 45,000. I don't know.
7: Spiro Agnew's blushing.
6: I got it in small bills.
7: Yeah, Spiro Agnew's blushing over here. He's like, oh, wow, I wouldn't even do that. My God. What, did anybody else get a bonus? Did J.D. fucking Vance get a bonus? Come on.
6: Yeah, I wonder what gift J.D. got.
7: God, how's your golf game? How's your kid's golf game? You learning to play? Remember that story? They're using military helicopters to.
6: Stephen Miller got my load in his eye for Christmas.
7: God, shit, Stephen,
6: so
7: you got
6: did Lindsay, R.I.P.
7: He got pink eye. That's funny. Stephen Miller with pink eye makes me funny. Makes me laugh. Sorry, makes me funny.
6: Wow. Yeah, oil $100.
7: Yeah,
6: Trump says he literally said, I don't know if I have this here, but he literally said, "Don't worry, gas." Gas prices will come down, or no, the Iran war will be over right after the midterm. What does that mean?
7: Hey, thanks for the gas. What's our bonus? Higher gas prices. Ooh. Thanks, Donnie. Thanks. Higher everything.
6: We're getting a triumphal arch.
7: Oh, that's right. That's right. What are you digging that? You're going to dig that? You're going to start construction on that, I heard.
6: We're going to strap him to a chair and tape his eyelids open to watch as we tear that piece of shit down.
7: I want to tear it down, and I don't want anybody. I want the rubble to stay there so we don't forget, because we forgot when we got rid of him. This is the sin. We got rid of him. Biden got in office and we forgot because we wouldn't be all happy. Yeah, and shit. Yeah. No happy for us. Leave the rubble so we don't forget that we did this.
12: I did that.
7: Yeah. The meth heads came out and voted, and this is what happened. Shit.
6: The New Republic's headline, Trump's $45,000 cash gift to Natalie Harp is a massive red flag.
7: Wow.
6: Golly. Wow, really?
7: Jeez. God, Woodward and Bernstein over there. Holy shit. Why? Why is it a red flag? Did they go any further to say why it could be a red flag? Where did the money come from? Or is it just not worth looking into, guys?
6: Richard Painter, former chief White House ethics lawyer for Bush. Holy crap. Yeah. He had it easy compared to...
7: Oh, well, maybe.
6: The,
7: I don't know.
6: Well, the ethics lawyers don't
7: exist. Lying us into a war. Trump. You know.
6: Payments. He said payments seem to violate... You know, you've heard Richard Painter. Well, the payments seem to violate a federal statute that disallows the supplementation of administrative salaries from outside sources. You know why?
7: Yes?
6: Because you're worried about people being compromised.
7: Right, right.
6: If somebody from outside gives a White House aide a whole big pile of cash,
7: Why do we follow rules?
6: Including the president.
7: We follow rules like we're assholes here, and they don't. Like, why does the law only apply to us? We're losers. We should stop then. If the laws don't apply to Natalie and the other fucking dickheads in that White House, they can just get gifts. Then why do we give a fuck about any of them? I mean, this is ridiculous, guys. I mean, I'm carrying out. I'm sorry. This is fucking crazy. I want to speak to Jesus. I want to speak to the manager of the universe right now. This is crazy.
6: And then Trump with the anniversary of 9/11.

0: is make sure that everybody fucking sees him.
1: Right.
0: There.
1: Right.
0: And there are no pictures of him at Ground Zero. There's lifting up rocks to try to save people, claiming that he had, at first it started out as 100. Now it's hundreds, of course. Yes. It's Trump numbers. Hundreds of his construction workers.
1: Yes.
0: That he was using at the time. He sent them over to help with the cleanup. He was not building anything at the time. His nephew came out and ratted on him recently. Or about that.
1: Your family hates
0: Fred
1: you.
0: Trump. Yeah, he said, "Look, I don't usually get involved with this stuff, but he's full of shit. He's lying. He did not have hundreds of construction workers at the time. He was building nothing at the time."
1: You know, Pat, you've done public speaking, correct? I mean, we're doing it now, I guess.
0: In front of live audiences, yeah.
1: Sure. Yeah. He didn't even read that speech. I mean, it was. He didn't even have his page turned down. I mean, it was like a joke. It was really, I was like, what? I mean, is this guy worth the bulletproof glass he stands behind? I mean, who fucking cares, you loser? You suck. That speech was the worst speech I've ever seen from that guy.
0: Well,
1: I mean,
0: it's so crazy.
1: Somebody give it. He needed some uppers for that one. He must have been out of Adderall or, I don't know, meth.
0: So he's losing his mind. He's mad about people calling him out on it.
1: Yeah.
0: He remember the claims before he personally saw Muslims dancing on the streets.
1: Yes.
0: He personally
1: on a rooftop.
0: Yeah, yeah, yeah. He's just lying.
1: You know what's bullshit? Lying. I was watching that 9/11 thing they had at the White House. This George Bush disappears like David fucking Copperfield, and he should come out and talk on 9/11, explain to us again how his FBI didn't read the fucking emails. Where's George Bush on this? Donald Trump is making us forget what a shit-ass president George Bush was. God damn. That was pissing me off last night. I'm like, where's his name in all this shit? He was president when it happened.
0: He's sitting... He's painting his toes in down in Texas saying, hey, thanks, Trump, for making me no longer the worst president.
1: Him and Netanyahu were reading the same book about goats when each event happened on their watch, right?
0: Fred Trump III, the nephew of President Donald Trump, addressed his uncle's unsupported claims that firefighters carried him away from a building they feared would collapse in the wake of the September 11th, 2001 terrorist attacks. Fred Trump wrote, "I try not to comment personally about my uncle, but his claim that he brought a crew of workers to help at Ground Zero so offends me that I need to speak out."
1: Well, if your last name's Trump, you should, because I'd want to, because I'd want everybody to know. I'm not like Don and Eric and that, what's his name? The kid?
0: Baron
1: and Ivanker. I'd want to know. I'd want everybody to know how I felt so they didn't come and get me.
0: During an event in Washington honoring 9/11 first responders, the president regurgitated his claim of bringing about a lot of my men to Ground Zero to aid in the recovery efforts around the World Trade Center while he was building a big building nearby. While there, he said the U.S. Steel building began, quote,
1: creaking.
0: That was insane. As it still does, he said, leading him to the fear that it's going to be coming down on top of us. That's when two big, strong firefighters, they grabbed me under the arms, said, got to get out of here. And they literally lifted me up and they started running with me.
1: I saw this. It's insane. We were the Red Scarf Project people that had to talk to him during this all. He had honored some group and they came and spoke and said, thank you for helping our organization. They helped 9/11 people or whatever. And this moment where he was presented with something from the Red Scarf Project was the most awkward shit I've ever seen. This Trump is not human. He can't even, like, interact with people. That was the worst speech I've ever seen, Trump, honestly.
0: Trump did show up 2 days later and gave interviews near Ground Zero.
1: Oh, there you go.
0: 2 days after the towers collapsed, but Fred Trump III, the brother of the president's frequent familial critic, Mary Trump, said his uncle's crew would have been secretarial and accounting employees from Trump Tower. I knew many of them, he said, and pretty sure they were not capable physically to help. If they could, I'm sure they would try. Fred Trump added one of the original engineers behind the U.S. Steel building, which is now known as One Liberty Plaza, is, quote, ironically, the grandfather of a very close friend. That building was built

0: strong, he said, before noting that he also has ties to an engineer who was swiftly called upon to inspect the building in the wake of the WTC attack.
1: Oh, my smart uncle or whatever.
0: He said, while people were originally concerned, it was eventually cleared for occupancy, not creaking and ready to fall. He's talking about what Trump said about the steel building that he had to be dragged away from.
1: To the person that penned this article, unsupported claims, what's another term for that might be more effective? A lie? You could call it a lie.
0: Across the pond would say.
1: You could call it a fucking lie if you wanted to. You could say he lied, unsupported claims. I mean, that's different than what he said, some bullshit. Not unsupported claims. That's different. That sounds better, doesn't it? Fucking God, I hate when people just say he fucking lied, motherfuckers. God damn it.
0: And then he went on a Labor Day weekend posting screed.
1: Or Natalie did.
0: Is calling more people calling for the 25th Amendment.
1: Yeah. That's ridiculous. Nobody will do that. That's useless.
0: Trump's jaw-dropping Labor Day weekend posting blitz sends social media into a spin. Trump flooded Truth Social with dozens of bizarre AI-generated images over Labor Day weekend, triggering a wave of ridicule and alarm from political opponents and commentators, with one prominent critic demanding 25th Amendment now.
1: Yeah.
0: Trump unleashed over 37 posts over several hours on Sunday.
1: Wow.
0: Many featuring AI depictions of the president alongside historical figures in outer space or inhabiting the bodies of pop culture characters.
1: See, this is where Donald's crafty, right? Because he's doing all this social media bullshit. Meanwhile, what's up with that weird oil deal in Venezuela? That weird oil deal with the—I mean, all the other important shit. But it's just
0: several posts centered on George Washington. One showed Trump on horseback, towering over the first president, while another placed Washington alongside Trump in the Oval Office.
1: Oh, fuck George Washington!
0: Under the caption, "President Washington visits President Trump."
1: Hey, George, did you write this Constitution? Did he have any input on the 25th Amendment part?
0: Don't know. Although he was decidedly against, they wanted him to be king, right? Let's call them the Republicans of the time.
1: Yeah. Well, your Constitution
0: equivalent
1: sucks. Yes.
0: Of the Republicans of the time were like, we love you. Thanks for winning the Revolutionary War. We want to make you king. And he was like, no, bitches. The whole reason we did this was to not have a king. Fuck off. I'm done after two terms.
1: And then he chopped down that tree, right? And I can never tell a lie.
0: Elsewhere, Trump superimposed his face onto the body of late wrestling star Hulk Hogan.
1: What?
0: Portrayed himself commanding a futuristic robot army and piloting a spaceship. Also shared images of himself laying claim to the moon.
1: Okay.
0: Another imagined New Mexico rechristened as New America. He wants to change the name of New Mexico, the state.
1: Listen, I like that.
0: And a further post called his Mar-a-Lago resort the Southern White House.
1: Yeah, I'm going to turn that into a fucking parking lot. I swear to I know. I want to bulldoze it down. It'd be a parking lot. There's no cars.
0: Gay resort with condom dispensers everywhere and buckets of semen.
1: That's right. Yes. Good job,
0: although
1: America.
0: The clientele might not change all that much.
1: What is up?
0: To be honest.
1: Right. Yeah. What is up with this 25th Amendment? It is the most useless piece of shit. If I was president, I would.
0: Well, it's not useless. Demand Congress and the cabinet would do their jobs.
1: Right. But they don't. And they. Yeah, they don't. And we've never used it. Right. We've never used it fucking once. It's useless. I want this Constitution rewritten. It's a piece of shit. Sorry, George Washington. You guys fucking turned in a big turd with this joke of a document. What are we supposed to do with this? This guy's fucking up the whole country.
0: On the post from which is a map of New Mexico with the word Mexico crossed out and the word America written. From the White House account, by the way, on Twitter.
1: I mean, Albuquerque kind of sucks, right? I mean,
0: Trump, Gavin Newsom responded, shut up. That's it.
1: Come on, Gavin.
0: Shut up.
1: Yeah. Shit. Does he have a baby he didn't know about or something? Is that the story we did? Or
0: that's the story I mentioned to you offline.
1: Oh, offline?
0: The other day. Yeah.
1: Be careful, Chad.
0: Rumors of a Gavin. Well, it's in the right wing fapposphere of who knows what they're saying. You know, it's like, just wait till his love child comes out.
1: Or shit, man.
0: Who knows?
1: Who's going to save us from Trump, Gavin? I mean,
0: really
1: I don't
0: believe anything over there. So
1: yeah, I don't think he will. Gavin, I don't think you. Somebody else. Who can save us from Donald Trump?
0: Who cares at this point? I don't care if he's got if he's supporting the kid or something. I don't give a fuck.
1: Oh, I don't give a shit about that. I can give a fuck.
0: That's not something that
1: bothers
0: my morality.
1: Of course not. I just remember the story and brought it up. In fact, good luck. Good on that kid, man. I can't think of a better. I mean, listen, man, that kid came out of a sack that comes with a trust fund, right?
0: But I mean, it's silly for the Republicans to trot this out, given their president.
1: They're rapists.
0: Given Ken Paxton.
1: Right.
0: Running around Europe.
1: Dude.
0: With his mistress while still officially married to his wife.
1: Did you hear Nutlick shout out at the 9/11 tribute and how a lot of people in his firm died because his company was up there and how he wasn't there because his wife made him pick his kid up at school drop his kid off at school that day. And Trump was talking about how pissed Nutlick was that he had to do that. And that Nutlick saw the planes fly into the building from the freeway on the, I'm like, that's such bullshit. Isn't Nutlick the guy that took his kids to Epstein Island?
0: Yeah.
1: You didn't want to take your kid to school, but you took him to Epstein Island. That's weird, isn't it? It's all weird. Is that real? That story? About 9/11 with him?
0: About Nutlick? I don't know.
1: He was there at 6 a.m. in his office. That's what he said in his speech.
0: He was a big exec there, so.
1: And he was saying it was so horrible on 9/11 for Nutlick. He wasn't in the office. He was there at 6, but then left to take his kid to school. And then everybody in his firm died. And it was so tough for him to rebuild that firm. That's what Trump said. I'm like, that's who we're supposed to feel sorry for?
0: Oh
1: my God.
0: Oh, how Jesus hard for you to Christ. Rebuild your firm.
1: Who wrote that speech? I want to meet that person through glass.
0: It's Stephen Miller.
1: Stephen, you didn't write
0: probably
1: that.
0: Probably Natalie helps write it.
1: Natalie, jeez. What about it? He's like, he was barely coherent. I mean, like, it was different. This one was a little different. He was fucked up. It was encouraging. I'm like, that guy doesn't look good.
0: What else is going on in the news? We've got, join us on Faithless Friday, everybody. Don't forget.
1: Yeah. I want to put a Dollar General up on where Mar-a-Lago used to be. That's what I want. Then all the people can afford to go there and enjoy
0: Mosque.
1: It. Yeah, that's good.
0: Maybe alternate. It'll be a multi-use. On one day it's gay bar, one day it's a mosque.
1: I want a new White House.
0: One day it's an abortion clinic.
1: Right. Oh, that would be good. I want a new White
0: Still,
1: House.
0: The clientele not changing all that much.
1: Right, right, right. Oh, yeah.
0: Let's talk about Ted Cruz.
1: He's in the news?
0: Oh, yeah.
1: What'd you do, Ted? Yeah. Holy shit.
0: Ted Cruz is running for president.
1: Shut the fuck. Did he announce?
0: No, not yet.
1: Okay. Are you going to the convention, Ted?
0: But he was on The View and
1: what?
0: Whoopi yelled at the audience for booing him.
1: Oh, fuck off, Whoopi. You can't deny. What are you going to do? What the fuck? I'd be booing along with him. I mean, come on.
0: Ted Cruz faced boos before he even came close to stepping out on The View on Wednesday morning.
1: Well,
0: but Whoopi Goldberg was quick to chide the audience for it.
1: Shame on you, Whoopi. Fire her.
0: Kick off the day's hot topics, the ABC hosts discussed Wednesday night's first ever Republican midterm convention, which will be headlined by Trump. Other attendees include, Vice President J.D. Vance.
1: Wow, what a shock.
0: Health Secretary RFK Jr. and Senator Ted Cruz, who also happened to be on Wednesday's The View. When Goldberg noted such, some audience members began booing.
1: Yeah, too bad you're having a Nazi on your program.
0: Which she promptly stifled. No, she said. You know what? Look, this is a place where Barbara Walters made sure that anyone who wanted to come and have a good conversation could come. So we want people to come. We want to engage them. We don't agree with them always. We don't gel with them always. But we are respectful. And I know you will be, too.
1: Fuck.
0: I know you will be. Because sometimes, you know, stuff. It's like a burp. It comes up, so just swallow it back down.
1: Fuck you. Fuck you, you rich asshole. If I'm a producer and I'm watching you ruin my moment that I'm going to put on TikTok and YouTube when Ted Cruz gets booed at my show I produce, I'd fire your ass. You're ruining it. What? You're telling...
0: This is corporate...
1: Fuck her.
0: ...media, though, man. This isn't some independent show. They've gotten in trouble for...
1: Yeah.
0: ...for shit they've
1: said. Whoopi, you're soft and you're weak. That's bullshit. Shame on you. Shame on you. Ted Cruz, you can come on our show and Shelby will boo you, we'll boo you, everybody will be allowed to boo you. Don't worry about it. Don't boo him.
0: Don't worry, Ted.
1: Fuck you.
0: We'll treat you like the shit you deserve.
1: I mean, he's... God. How am I... Okay, Whoopi, I'm in your audience, right? Let me know how I'm allowed to react to whoever's coming out on the stage. Let me know what I'm allowed to do. God.
0: So then he was asked in a different interview, Ted Cruz.
1: Yeah. Respect. Oh my God.
0: About these Trump claims about two big strong firefighters grabbing me, cupping my balls and grabbing me.
1: Yeah, yeah.
0: And carrying me. First of all, two people carrying him is unlikely.
1: Firefighters
0: would
1: need
0: five or six.
1: All those people trying to get out of those buildings that were trying to survive, that were going to die. I like that this is not a real story. I would hate that a firefighter would waste their time carrying this piece of shit.
0: Ted Cruz went to bat for Trump on Tuesday after the president claimed that two big, strong firefighters carried him away to safety.
1: What a bitch.
0: Amid fears of a building collapse near Ground Zero after 9/11. Trump, who has a history of evidence-free talk about him and a crew heading to the Ground Zero site to aid in the recovery, used an event honoring 9/11 first responders on Tuesday to claim he once feared a building near the World Trade Center site would fall on top of him.
1: Let's respect this. I want you to tell this story with all the respect Donald Trump is due. Please, Pat, don't be disrespectful to this fucking Nazi.
2: They grabbed me under the arm, said, "Gotta get out of here," and they literally lifted me up and they started running with me. Run.
0: Trump, who told a similar story in 2016 and 2021, was met with swift backlash over the comments.
1: Not at The View. They clapped.
0: When asked Trump's claims by CNN's Caitlin Collins, Ted Cruz defended the president's memory bank.
1: You bitch!
0: September 11th was 25 years ago, he said, before underscoring that Trump is a New Yorker and that he doesn't doubt what he's conveying there is what he experienced.
1: No, shut up.
0: And that
1: up.
0: Was a traumatic experience for all of us.
1: Was he lying when he said your wife was ugly? Was he lying when he said your dad killed Kennedy or whatever?
0: I mean, nobody asks him about that to his face.
1: Yeah. I mean, come on.
0: Such cowardly reporters.
1: Whoopi, I am ashamed of you.
0: The
1: let this guy get booed.
0: Cruz's defense didn't hold up with critics on social media. Several ex-users, including Twitch streamer Hassan Piker, reminded their followers that the senator once liked a hardcore porn video that was shared on September 11th, 2017.
1: God.
0: So I'm not surprised. This is his defense for Trump, wrote Hassan.
1: Come on, Hassan. Show this Nazi some respect, like Whoopi says. I mean, my God.
0: Ted Cruz was on some interview. Somebody was glazing him. And they were like, you know, you should just announce your candidacy here right now.
3: Well, you know, we're
1: who's looking for it though? Who's Nobody. Waiting for it? I mean, we know you're gonna Nobody. Run.
0: Yeah,
1: I mean,
0: yeah.
1: You know how sad this party is. You got second place. He should run again, right? He almost won that one time.
0: Oh,
1: I mean,
0: please, I want him to run. Yeah,
1: I mean, I don't know.
0: He also, you know, Trump talks about making him a SCOTUS.
1: Shut the fuck up.
0: Oh,
1: that's
0: yeah.
1: the okay. We're done. We're done. Goodbye, America. It was a good run. We tried.
0: But
1: yes,
0: Ted Cruz has put the kibosh on that.
1: Shut up, Ted.
0: Ted Cruz swears off the Supreme Court, says, "I don't want to be a judge."
1: You will do anything Golden Fuck Daddy tells you. Right.
0: He said, "In the first term, President Trump talked to me seriously all three times about the three vacancies he had. And all three times my answer was no, I don't want to do it."
1: Why do we believe you? You're saying that Trump really experienced the 9/11 story, he said, and we're supposed to respect that because that's true, sure. And I'm supposed to believe that Trump offered you a SCOTUS and you said no. Fuck you.
0: Trump's talked about that, though.
1: Yeah. I mean, did he ever, Ted, Did he ever apologize to you for calling your wife fucking ugly, right? Because he said that, right?
0: No, Trump doesn't apologize for anything.
1: But doesn't it did it hurt you and Heidi's, what was his wife's name, Heidi?
0: It's Heidi, yeah.
1: Did she divorce you?
0: No, they're still married.
1: Whoa.
0: They're lovebirds.
1: Do you guys have kids?
0: Of course they do.
1: Test tube babies,
0: remember
1: obviously.
0: The girls who turn their face every time he tries to kiss them?
1: What about, imagine the conception. I mean, I want anybody to.
0: Well, God.
1: Let's be respectful.
0: You?
1: Let's be respectful.
0: Why are you trying to scare away our listeners?
1: Yeah, I mean, I'm just saying.
0: Yeah?
1: How did it happen? How did it happen, guys?
0: Oh, God. Very grossly and water buffalo-esque like.
1: What questions were they allowed to ask on The View that were respectful of Ted Cruz, this Nazi? I mean, what are you asking? Like, what's your astrological symbol, Ted, with all due respect? What are you supposed to talk to this guy, like, with respect? What is wrong with these people?
0: So he's, you know, it's going to be, listen to that lineup. Ted Cruz, J.D. Vance, Marco Rubio. This is the top. Heck, Seth wants to run for president, allegedly.
1: Let him. Perfect.
0: Oh, please do. Yeah.
1: Hey, listen, thank you guys for, you're fucking up the whole planet. There'll be no carrier out in the Indo-Pacific. Fuck that.
0: It'll be hard to run. Maybe you should run for president of the cell block.
1: Right. You know, it'll be hard when China decides it wants to attack Taiwan, when our forces are like a 2-week steam away out in the Middle East doing fuck all. That's going to be difficult, isn't it? It's going to be difficult when Vladimir Putin decides to do something in Europe. And then what are we going to do? Oh, I don't know. We're all fucked up logistically. That's going to be hard. That's going to be real hard. when Republicans come out and vote. This is what this is. Shit. I mean, did you have a conversation? I wonder what Whoopi said to Ted Cruz after. Thank you so much, Senator, for coming on our show and classing up the joint. My fucking God. I can't imagine. How rich is she?
0: She's doing okay.
1: What is the use in having fuck you money if you can't use that money to be able to tell Ted Cruz? Everybody tells Ted Cruz to fuck off. No one likes him. No one likes Ted Cruz. You should be able to shit on Ted Cruz at will, and it shouldn't affect anything.
0: Why was he on? Does he have a book or something that he's trying to hawk? Or?
1: Holy shit. If I saw somebody sitting in a park reading a Ted Cruz, I'd call 911. This person needs an intervention. You imagine, he wrote a book. Does he have books that he wrote?
0: Sure. Purportedly.
1: I want to interview the people that read them. I want to meet them.
0: I thought you were going to say the people that wrote them.
1: Yeah, those guys. Oh, they're making money, you know, it's capitalism. I just want to, Ted Cruz wrote this and you're taking time to read it. Fuck.
0: Yeah, I can't imagine. I would read the ingredients off of something before I'd read.
1: How is
0: Ted Cruz book? What has he got to say?
1: When he runs for office, How does his campaign events go? I mean, are they like, where can I, your campaign manager must be on Maalox and all kinds of, must be a drunk man. It must be have ulcers and hard fucking liver. And says, I got to think of someplace we can take this horrible guy where they won't boo him. Oh, I know The View. Oh my God. How embarrassing. I'm embarrassed.
4: You know why I stand up in the United States of America? Because when I look outside the four walls of my church, I am not going to let uncircumcised, uncovenanted people try to steal this nation that was dedicated to Jesus Christ, the God of my covenant.
0: Uncircumcised, uncovenanted people.
1: Is that Hank?
0: This is Hank.
1: Yeah, I got it right. Shit. Okay, how are you going to check? I mean, there's only one way to check, right?
0: Meanwhile, on his Jumbotron, in his giant
1: facility, let me see if
0: facility,
1: you have foreskin.
0: Is a verse from 1 Samuel,
1: okay,
0: 17:36, parentheses, KJV, of course.
1: King James Version, circumcision.
5: Thy servant slew both the lion and the bear, and this uncircumcised Philistine shall be as one of them. Seeing he hath defied the armies of the living God.
1: Wait a second. There's a bear, and what's the other one? What's the other animal?
0: An uncircumcised Philistine.
1: Is that a horse? A Philistine is a person or like
0: it's a person.
1: Okay, I'm sorry. I don't know the Bible. I didn't watch.
0: But there's a lion. Thy servant slew both the lion and the bear.
1: Are they circumcised?
0: And this uncircumcised Philistine shall be as one of them, seeing he hath defied the armies of the living God.
1: Can you imagine? You're in battle and you slew a bear, then you slew the bear and the lion. You killed the lion. You're like, look at that guy. He's got foreskin.
0: He's waving his anteater at you.
1: How are you supposed to know, Hank? Is there a way to scan for that? Like a laser scanner? Foreskin's detected. Killing.
0: Yeah, somebody's gonna be checking dicks. You know, there's a lot of Republicans that sign up for that. Yeah.
1: Yeah. Yeah. Yeah. Shit.
4: Dedicated to Jesus Christ, the God of my covenant. That's why you need to get out at the midterms and you need to vote. Show up in force. Say, we're tired of these people walking in to our bathrooms.
0: Apparently, 4-inch 70s collars are
1: yes.
0: Back. Did you see that shirt?
1: Oh, yeah, yeah. Listen. Shouldn't he lose his tax-exempt status? That's political, right? Isn't that political, what he just said to me? Listen, man. Do you have a foreskin, Hank? I mean, it's relevant.
0: Apparently not.
1: Shit, I hope not.
4: Dressed as a woman, but you're a dude.
6: Come on.
4: Men, get out of women's sports, you uncircumcised Philistine.
1: Who's a Philistine?
0: I think they're ultimately circumcised if they're trans.
1: Yeah, that's very circumcised. Yeah.
4: Islam, this nation belongs to the God whom we're in covenant with. Are you going to stay paralyzed in the tent and do nothing? And the Christian nationalists, so to speak. I know they're going to misquote that.
1: Come on. Shit.
0: There you go, Hank Kuhneman.
1: Wow, that's a good clip.
0: I'm not going to let uncircumcised, uncovenanted people try to steal this nation that was dedicated to Jesus Christ.
1: What if they are circumcised? Are you gonna let them do it? I mean, that's the straw that broke the camel's back. Shit, man. God, that's some weird shit, man. This religion.
0: They're obsessed with penises and dicks.
1: Why do we make fun of Scientologists and Mormons so much? I mean, because can you be circumcised if you're a Mormon? Do they have an opinion about that?
0: I don't know. I don't think it's a religious thing. But
1: it is with a lot of religions. A lot of major religions are concerned about a foreskin.
0: One.
1: No, Judaism and Christianity. I mean, they talk about it.
0: Oh, yeah, but it's not part of the religious deal. You don't have to be circumcised to be a Catholic or a Christian.
1: Right, but they focus on it. Why? I mean, it is so fucking weird. I mean, they talk about it all the time.
0: We should talk about how did this country end up being the country that just culturally circumcises people? And because in Europe, they don't circumcise people.
1: I don't know.
0: Routinely?
1: I don't know why we do any of this shit. I mean,
0: how did that happen here? That's an interesting thing. Like, how did it come here that culturally all of a sudden everybody's getting circumcised?
1: Shelby, could you ask Claude what's the deal with that, please, when you get a chance? I don't understand it. I this country is really
7: Jamie,
1: fucked up.
7: Perplexity.
1: What?
0: That's Rogan calling for his producer to hit Perplexity.
1: Yeah, Joe, you ruined comedy, you dickhead. Are you circumcised? God, who are Philistines? I'm not a Bible guy. I'm more of a Lord of the Rings person. Who are the Philistines? They're from Philistine.
0: Yeah, I mean,
1: the Middle East somewhere.
0: Colloquially, it means like, you know, unwashed and crass and low class, right?
1: Right. I don't know. Which movie did Charlton Heston, was this relevant to? I mean,
0: Ten Commandments?
1: I mean, was this relevant to a Charlton Heston movie? I don't know.
0: A Philistine is a person who is hostile, smugly indifferent, or lacking in appreciation for cultural, aesthetic, and intellectual values.
1: So that's a lot of maggots.
0: Barbarians and thugs and stuff and
1: your Amoses. Fashion, they said, that look crazy? That's the people at these Trump rallies.
0: You know, that's why the Greek and Roman statues, why their dicks are all so small.
1: They're circumcised?
0: No, because it's the cultural ideal that they were purporting to support,
1: yes,
0: was the anti people like Philistines, was anti. That's why all the thugs were the animals who can't control their urges.
1: Oh, like Biggest Dickus?
0: We're depicted as having giant dicks. And
1: Biggest Dickus!
0: All the thugs and the brutes had big giant dicks. Whereas like David, you know, you look at the David.
1: Yeah.
0: Did we see the David statue in Florence when we were there?
1: I think so.
0: Did you go to Florence? You went to Florence.
1: Yeah. Florence was amazing.
0: But the David statue, you know, people look at it and they're like, wow, that's great, but why has he got such a tiny cock? But that was the time. That was the
1: I thought they ran out of marble.
0: That was in honor of the Greeks and the Romans the reason they had tiny wee wees in their idealized statues was that it was an intellectual thing. Like, yes. Look at how much above the brutes who fuck like animals are. We're logic and sanity.
1: Then why is Trump so stupid? I mean, because he's got a little mushroom penis. I mean, that doesn't make any sense, guys.
0: It's a depiction.
1: Right. It doesn't make sense.
0: It's not accurate.
1: Right. Well, marble's expensive. The Melania statue, she has a giant penis because it's just balsa wood.
0: I don't think intellect and acculturation has anything to do with how big your cock is.
1: It's just weird. It's like, why so much focus on that kind of shit? It's like, I thought, you know, religion, philosophy was more of a brain thing. I don't know why everybody's talking about their penis so much.
0: Well, you've met dudes.
1: Yes, I am. We're talking about non-Philistines.
0: Have you met a lot of stupid dudes?
1: All of them. I've met them all. All they do is talk about that. But they're not philosophers. They're stupid, you know.
0: Speaking of stupid, we've got a Republican.
1: Yeah. Biggest Dickest.
0: We've talked about this guy before. Brandon Herrera is running for Congress in Texas.
1: Let's go, Brandon!
0: A pro-gun GOP candidate.
1: Woo!
0: In a key Texas congressional race, who goes by, quote, the AK guy.
1: Yeah.
0: On YouTube.
1: I'm gonna shoot off your foreskin, boy!
0: Is on the defensive after CNN cataloged years worth of vulgar online comments he's made about women.
1: What's his foreskin, Sitch?
0: Brandon Herrera is running to replace GOP Rep. Tony Gonzalez, who stepped down in April, while under probe from the House Ethics Committee, which shockingly exists.
1: Run away!
0: For having an affair with one staffer inappropriately messaging another.
1: Hell yeah. When did you have time to do laws or things for the people? Biggest Dickus over there.
0: Republican.
1: That's right. I'm sorry.
0: They don't do anything for
1: the people. Wait. You're telling me this guy's name on YouTube is the AK guy, as in the gun?
0: AK-47. Yeah. He goes out in the woods and shoots shit.
1: But he's going to be a lawmaker, a senator, or a congressman?
0: He's running for Congress.
1: That's perfect.
0: Herrera, who has 4 million followers on YouTube.
1: God.
0: And earned condemnation from the Republican Jewish Coalition after he joked about Nazis, narrowly lost to Gonzalez in 2024. He insisted that the remarks were jokes.
1: Yeah. Well, how does the Jewish Republicans feel about the actual Nazis in our government, like in the White House? And in the other Nazis, like there's Nazis all up in the Republican Party. I mean, it's okay. You can't joke about Nazis, but you can be a Nazi, right? America First is very Nazi. Very confusing. What the fuck?
0: In the videos and other material reviewed by CNN, Herrera compared feminists' weight to whales and nuclear bombs, joking that he was irresistible to, quote, fat bitches, after rubbing ranch dressing on his body, and described liberal women discussing guns as "you're both fat and wrong."
1: Shit.
0: He also lobbed sexually explicit insults at a gun safety advocate and her children.
1: Oh, okay. And running for office—that's perfect. That's on brand, right? How many books have you written, Mr. AK-47 guy? Oh my god, this is bottom of the barrel, right?
0: Made a crack at. He called women critical of semi-automatic weapons, both fat and wrong, cracked that the dummy at a gun range had a head full of mush, much like the average Austin feminist,
1: Who, where is this guy running? Where is he from?
0: And said, nuclear bombs from the Cold War era weighed approximately four times as much as your average Austin feminist. He seems to have a running theme going there.
1: You're not funny, Nazi. You sound like an open mic. You sound like a comedian. You really do. Like a bad, like a normal one. Where is he? Is he in Texas?
0: Yeah.
1: Oh my God. Fuck that state. What is wrong with you people? Are we allowed to boo him, Whoopi? Can we boo this guy, or we need to show Mr. AK-47 all due respect? God. What a bitch. I mean, honestly.
0: I can't believe they platformed him either.
1: Yeah, I can't. Are you talking about Ted Cruz on The View?
0: Yeah.
1: I can't believe that somebody's like, you have to treat him with respect. Go fuck yourself, you rich asshole. This guy is running for office, Mr. AK-47. Sorry, I don't mean to get off subject, but well, that's good. Good.
0: There you go. That's Brandon.
1: Fat Brandon. Bitches. Brandon.
0: Fat bitches.
1: God, man.
0: What a classy group they are, aren't they?
1: Yeah, I mean, seriously. What's the thing he did with ranch dressing? That just went right by me.
0: All the fat bitches want to fuck him after he rubs his body with ranch dressing.
1: What is that? A haiku? I'm trying to figure that out. Why did you say that? No one was wondering. What do people want to do to me? What do people want to do to this person running for office if he was naked and rubbed in ranch dressing? Shit.
0: Why would Vivek Ramaswamy do this? Vivek Ramaswamy roasted by critics for baseball swing in awkward campaign video.
1: Listen, it's hard to swing a baseball bat correctly. I mean, that is fucking hard. But
0: Republican
1: let's see him.
0: Ohio gubernatorial candidate Vivek Ramaswamy got roasted online after posting a campaign video of himself taking swings in a batting cage.
1: Well, how fast was it going?
0: With critics mercilessly mocking what one described as his atrocious form.
1: Okay, how fast were the balls going? Because shit, man, that's hard to do to hit a baseball. I mean, I hate Vivek, but
0: the video shared on Insta and TikTok features the candidate sharing 10 things I'm going to do for Ohio. After each pledge, Ramaswamy swung at a ball fed through an automatic pitching machine.
1: How fast?
0: A contributing writer for The Atlantic pointed out on X, Ramaswamy is a very solid tennis player. And this, I've seen him play tennis.
1: Is he any good?
0: Yeah, he's good.
1: Okay, whatever.
0: A good amateur. And this ad would have worked perfectly well with him hitting tennis shots.
1: Well,
0: but
1: tennis
0: I guess
1: rack
0: they
1: is...
0: assumed tennis would look too fancy, so instead they had him swing a bat, even though he does it like an uncoordinated six-year-old. I will attest to that. I made some money as a teaching tennis dude and coaching tennis dude. And when I went to the batting cage with you a couple of times,
1: yeah,
0: I felt like I was Ray Charles.
1: Well, I mean, no, listen, man, you crank that thing. When you get up to 40, like 50, 70 miles an hour, I know. I mean, do they have video of him doing it? Can I watch it? I want to see. I know it's not good for podcast, but I just want to see. I can't.
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0: us. I mean, the fact that he's hitting all of these, you can tell it's going pretty slow.
1: I'm pissed off. The journalist, why didn't you say how fast the ball was going? That is...
0: Why is Grindr trending?
1: That's a shitty-ass swing, though, Vivek. I mean, like, god damn, that sucked. You cannot swing a baseball bat in khakis, dickhead. You got to have pants.
0: Because of the Republican convention.
1: God, his shoulders aren't even. Can we talk about him for a second? His shoulders aren't squared up. His fucking knuckles aren't lined up on the bat. And he's not watching the ball. I can tell that his eyes aren't on the ball the whole way through.
0: He's making a video. He's not.
1: No, it's serious.
0: Whose idea was this? Who? And he said yes. He probably was like, well, why can't I just hit tennis balls? They're like, oh, no, you're going to look like an elite. You can't do that.
1: Well, I don't want to look like shit, man. I mean, fuck. Is it hard? It's harder to hit a tennis ball than it is a baseball, right? I mean, vice versa.
0: Yeah.
1: Because a baseball is,
0: surface area.
1: I mean, if someone said you've got
0: a round, big round head with strings to hit the ball, you can hit off center and still hit it okay.
1: If someone was like
0: baseball, you've got you know this much to hit.
1: If you're getting on camera, you would rather hit a tennis ball, right? That would be the only thing I would hit if I were you.
0: You saw me at the batting cage.
1: Vivek, though, you're better than Vivek at tennis.
0: I
1: obviously.
0: Probably, I mean, when I
1: the way
0: I
1: he swings
0: it,
1: that sure, bat, probably. Dude, I might be able to take him in softball or something. I mean, how fast is it going? God damn, there's no details of this shit. Just want to know how fast it's going.
0: Well, we have all the details, and just nobody cares about that.
1: I don't. That's stupid. That no
0: you
1: one
0: could see the ball was being lobbed. You could see it was.
1: I couldn't tell.
0: The pitches were slow.
1: Oh, a person was lobbing it?
0: No, it's a machine, but you could tell they were really slow.
1: What's that? What's slow? Okay, next story. That pisses me off. I want to know how fast the ball was going to Vivek. Yeah, this guy, is he running for office? Is that what's going on?
0: Oh, in fact, he did a tennis version.
1: Oh.
0: The Republican candidate's social media pages also contain a version of this ad tennis style.
1: Okay, I bet it's better than the baseball. You should fire your campaign manager.
0: This person, David Pepper, Democratic Lieutenant Governor candidate running alongside Ohio gubernatorial nominee Amy Acton, capitalized on the moment, writing on X, "If you think Vivek's baseball swing is atrocious, wait till you see the disturbing way he first made his millions."
1: Oh, shit. I like it.
0: Remember,
1: snarky.
0: That's that pharma shit.
1: Yeah. Did they have a picture of him hitting the tennis ball, doing a serve or something that we could watch? Because I want to hear your opinion on that, if he sucks or not.
0: I've seen him hit.
1: Is he good? You said he's amateur.
0: Yeah, he's good.
1: Come
0: on. He's decent form.
1: He's
0: a rich kid. He grew up privileged and had tennis lessons his whole life.
1: How's his croquet putts or whatever?
0: Right.
1: I mean, could you look at a swing?
0: He golfs well. What?
1: Could you look at a serve from Vivek and be able to return it, do you think?
0: How dare you?
1: I don't know. I don't know. I don't know how good he is.
0: Of course.
1: Shit. Yeah, okay. Good.
0: I had a good return, so.
1: I think I could fucking take his ass out in softball. I could, boy, I'd double up on him, man. I'd double play his ass. Fuck you up back on the softball field. No idea.
0: I used to hit with a guy called the Mad Bomber in Chicago who won the tennis tournament it was that was in town. What touring, it was ATP tour or something. And they had a fastest serve contest and he won it.
1: He did?
0: Yeah. This guy. I used to play.
1: Shit.
0: I used to hit with him and play him. Yeah.
1: See, do they need to, I don't know how to say this though. This is not meaning anything. Like, can they butch tennis up to make it look less elite? You know, could they do that? Like, put everybody in cutoff jeans and, I don't know.
0: I mean, in an 80s kind of way, if you'll remember Andre Agassi kind of.
1: Oh, yeah.
0: Kind of broke all the norms. He had long hair and he wore neon colors and
1: shit. And tennis is
0: kind of broke the fashion mold of wearing all white, tiny little ball hugging shorts.
1: Yeah, and they're like, he's too elitist, Vivek.
0: Like, you look at McEnroe and Borg, like that era.
1: Yeah,
0: I don't know how they play tennis in those tiny little shorts.
1: Yeah.
0: I don't think. Fortunately, when I came around, we were already in baggy shorts. And stuff like that. So
1: shit, man. I don't know. That's I mean, they think that that's the problem with Vivek's campaign. His image is too elitist because he plays tennis. That's it.
0: Exactly. Let's look at his policies.
1: Didn't Vivek, wasn't he in Doge? They put him in a trailer in back of the White House.
0: Canned from Doge.
1: Right. Oh, that's
0: right. He got booted. Remember? Because he said all those things about Indians.
1: Oh, yeah.
0: And the H-1B visas.
1: Trump saw his baseball swing and was like, get the fuck out of here.
0: When he basically was like, well, you know, you guys need Indians to come here because Americans are stupid.
1: Yeah.
0: That didn't, for some reason, that didn't ring well with the nation.
1: What? Right. What did they have? Why didn't they get somebody to help him with that baseball swing? Get out of the khakis and put some like athletic wear on and put, you didn't have gloves on your fucking hand.
0: Yeah, and you don't need to tuck your polo into your khakis. Like
1: you can't swing like
0: somebody,
1: that.
0: Keith Olbermann tweeted, somebody he pays money to told him, no, you look great.
1: Yeah. That's funny.
0: Ryan Bussey, I don't know who that is, tweeted, the party of ultimate masculinity highlights a governor candidate swinging a bat with the force and form of an 87-year-old grandmother.
1: Yeah, it looks bad, Vivek. I mean, you're all out of alignment in your feet. Who told you to stand like that? Your feet are fucked up, dude. God damn, my coach, the softball team would have fucking had my ass if I swung like that. You gotta be out of your mind.
0: This person says, okay, so you know what Mom Donnie does in his videos? And this person says, of course, Vivek. You want us to do that? He goes, no, I want you to do the opposite.
1: Yeah.
0: This person says, who allowed this to go out? This person says, this is why every campaign needs a no guy. Someone the boss trusts who has the ability to stop bad ideas.
1: Why do you look like that? Why do you look like that? Wasn't Paul Ryan around to help you in the gym to look more like, you know what we're doing in there?
0: This person says, I've never disliked a boss this much to allow him to go through with something like this.
1: Your hair looks bad, too. You got a fucked up haircut. That outfit is shit. What is going on? That is a fail, right?
0: This guy must know what he's talking about. He says, no load, all his weight on his front foot, yes. Terrible swing, embarrassed for him.
1: Absolutely. That's what I'm talking about. Well, look at the grip of the bat, man. Hold it with one hand, dickhead. You might as well. Where's your eyeballs? You're looking all over the fucking place. Put your eyeballs on the ball. That's the... You gotta keep your eye on the ball. Everybody knows that. Not playing tennis.
0: I mean... It's just, I'm baffled. I'm truly baffled that anybody would think this is a good idea.
1: Vivek, why do you think you need to make yourself look more stupid than you already do? I mean, that's what it is, right? You're making yourself even, God.
0: And then to time it and edit it so that you hit one. We know you didn't hit them all in a row, you lying piece of shit. We know you whiffed on a bunch and they edited those out.
1: Right. I have struck out. Baseball is hard, man. I whiffed all the time, in the cage all the time.
0: He's got 10 things he's doing. These are the top 10 hits that he did.
1: Shit, man.
0: And who knows how many swings he took.
1: Shame on you. That's horrible.
0: Lobs from the pitching machine.
1: You should feel embarrassed. You really should. I mean, listen, I got 3 rings in the Unlimited Arc co-ed Los Angeles softball team, and I was a second baseman. I turned so many double plays, you know. But yeah, you're out of alignment, and your coach should be. Your coach should jump off a building. Really, that's okay. This is a good story. We should have ended with that because I could talk about this shit doll. Is he wearing a shirt that has like an elastic band at the? Is it tucked in or is that an elastic band?
0: It's tucked in.
1: Shit, man. What the? It's like you're in a golfing outfit, but you're really a tennis player. You're playing baseball.
0: And he's not fit.
1: He's
0: like,
1: not.
0: Like, he looks a little mooby and a little doughy around the middle.
1: Ted Cruz.
0: He doesn't look like he's very fit.
1: I bet Donald Trump saw that. It's like, what the fuck is this guy even doing? He's like, yeah.
2: Why would you do that shit?
1: Trump played baseball. He sucked. Well, you know, he was
0: righty.
1: He was good enough. Was he swinging left?
0: No, he's swinging righty, but.
1: God.
0: You know what? His.
1: No gloves either. No batting gloves.
0: I'm kind of comparing the way he hits to a tennis ball now. He looks like he's hitting a tennis ball.
1: But it's not a tennis ball, right?
0: I don't know, actually.
1: He's running.
0: It's orange. I mean, it's yellow.
1: Oh yeah. The balls in the cage all look like are all yellow.
0: They have yellow suits.
1: Oh, absolutely. So you can see them, you know, so you don't miss. Yeah. I got hit by a ball in the cage. I forgot what the fuck I was doing, and the ball came. It just popped me in. Fucking hurt. You know, damn. This is. Is he gonna? He wants to be governor. I'm sorry. Can we? I'm thinking about this seriously for a second. Vivek Ramaswamy is running for the governor of Ohio.
0: Yeah,
1: he won the
0: nomination.
1: Oh, whatever. That's impossible because he's the guy that went to some place in Ohio and was like, "They're eating the ducks. The Haitians are eating the ducks." That guy.
0: It's Republicans you're talking about.
1: That is insane. You guys vote like crazy people.
0: Trump snaps at reporter asking about convention attendance. You are the worst.
1: Yeah. Well, no. He. Who's going to that? Is it 25 grand for normal people or just lawmakers?
0: Well, who's going? I mean, to the convention.
1: I don't know.
0: It's the lawmakers that are supposed to go to the convention.
1: Oh, yeah. But there's no, like, audience, I guess.
0: Probably. I don't know what those tickets would be.
1: You already have a convention going on, though. They already have a convention. This is the pre-convention.
0: Yeah, they generally don't do midterm conventions, but Trump is desperate.
1: You know, the
0: to spill his seed all over God. All these candidates, and they're trying to He thinks that's how he really think. You heard him say it.
1: You think that's,
2: that they don't like the Republicans. They don't like them right now. They like me, but they don't like the Republicans
0: when it's literally the opposite. And he's so fucking clueless that he's dragging those scumbags down.
1: Yeah.
0: That he thinks by having this convention and speaking both nights, he's going to save everybody's campaign.
1: I would like to follow the money. I want to see the vendors that are renting the chairs for this convention, because it seems to me like now you got two conventions, right? So now you get two chair rental gigs, right? You got a, you, this, that company that's bringing in the chairs and the dumb little, you know, the covers that go over tables to make it look like the legs that aren't real table legs.
0: Yeah.
1: So stupid. So the people that rent those out and rent the tables and the chairs, they get one convention and then the second convention. Is it? It's about the money, right? The event rental space.
0: I'm sure somebody's making money. I'm sure Trump's making money somehow, or a friend of Trump's.
1: God.
0: Here's another. Let's see if you can guess the party.
1: Okay.
0: A candidate for the Missouri House made an initial court appearance.
1: Who is a Republican?
0: On a federal drug charge.
1: Yeah!
0: Accusing him of trying to plant cocaine and Adderall on his Republican primary opponent.
1: Yes, that's what I'm talking about. Guys, that's how you win. I don't have a problem with this. That's a winner. That guy has a plan. At least that guy. That's a better campaign plan than Kamala Harris had when she was running against Trump. That's a better plan. At least that's a plan. That, why didn't Kamala do that against Trump? That's a better plan.
0: Who, she wouldn't have to plan it. Thomas Ross. Yeah. 37 is charged with conspiracy to contribute to distribute a controlled substance. He's accused of asking a campaign manager to plant a small amount of cocaine and a prescription amphetamine pill on his opponent, Louise Secker, in the weeks leading up to the August 4th primary.
1: What the fuck, dude? What kind of execution is going on? That's not a good plan, dude. You got to find somebody on the other team that has a drug problem. Make him do it. You got to make him.
0: He did win the election, by the way, by a few dozen votes.
1: Well, there you go.
0: The charge was filed last Wednesday. He hasn't issued any comments. The Federal Public Defender's Office assigned to his case didn't immediately reply to a message.
1: Public defender?
0: I know.
1: Hire a lawyer, dickhead.
0: Missouri Republican Party Chairman Peter Kinder called on Ross to drop out of the race, describing the circumstances of his arrest as serious and deeply troubling.
1: That ain't shit for you guys. Come on. He's planted cocaine and Adderall on somebody. Didn't y'all go to Epstein Island and rape kids? Come on.
0: A former campaign manager for Ross told law enforcement officers that Ross provided him with a black nylon glove that contained a small plastic bag of white powder and a pink and white capsule, which is an Addy.
1: He said
0: Ross told him to place it in Secker's purse or vehicle while Ross was out of state on vacation.
1: That's insane. And then what? You're going to... Then how does it...
0: Call the cops and rat?
1: Hey, and that's
0: a weird... Anonymous tip.
1: Listen, I heard that so-and-so had a nylon glove under the passenger seat.
0: I saw a glove in her car.
1: Hey, this is, you know what, Republicans? Don't make him resign. This is nothing, because you guys know what you did before you lied us into a war. To me, this is, Pat, is hiding cocaine and Adderall in this guy's vehicle worse than lying us into a war?
0: No.
1: That's not. So don't worry about this one. I don't care. I don't even care about this.
0: He said Ross told him to place it in Secker's purse or vehicle while Ross was out of state on vacation. So he wanted to be out of town. Not he wanted it when she was out of town. He wanted to be out of town so no one could blame him.
1: This is some bullshit planning. Why can't you find a scumbag that could execute this for you? Where is your, what's that guy that did all the legwork for Nixon in Watergate? That came up with all the plans and broke into the thing. The dude that was on the radio, he died.
0: He put his hand over a candle and shit.
1: He died not too long ago. Where's your guy? This is I am very disappointed in you. I mean, all the Republicans should be, because this, I don't hate the plan. It's not a bad idea for you guys. This is, you know, it's no Gulf of Tompkins, but shit, that's good, you know. But
0: Liddy.
1: Yeah, G. Gordon Liddy would have pulled this off flawlessly.
0: I don't know.
1: And you choked, dude.
0: Get caught with Watergate?
1: Yeah, they did, but it wasn't his fault. It's Nixon was recording everything, right? Oh, they got caught in the initial break-in.
2: Yeah,
1: I take that back, man. I don't know. Get Spiro Agnew, dig him up and make him do it. There's got to be a guy that could execute this.
0: Law enforcement tests later showed the substances to be cocaine and Adderall. The FBI statement said Ross sent numerous text messages to his campaign staffer regarding, quote, the substance. He's texting. He's fucking texting. In one, Ross said he, quote, hoped that we could make it happen before Secker attended a Republican woman's meeting at a Joplin restaurant in June, Jesus. Which would be extreme egg on the face, he wrote.
1: Egg on the face? Who says that?
0: Republicans.
1: I'm just saying, but like, how did you even get this shit to do that? That's what I want to know. How did you get that? And why the guy that got it for you, why didn't you ask him to do it?
0: What do you mean, how did you get it?
1: Yeah, I mean, he can't even hide it in somebody's car. This is the most poorly executed plan. I mean, well, this story should be longer than it is, right? How did he get caught doing it again? How was he caught?
0: The former campaign manager ratted him out.
1: So anticlimactic. Come on, motherfuckers. He wasn't caught in the act. Oh. Yeah, Hunter Biden's listening.
0: He wasn't
1: going to
0: do
1: like,
0: it.
1: This is bullshit, man.
0: He wasn't going to do it. He asked that guy to do it while he was out of town so he could have an alibi.
1: You know who'd do this? Who would have pulled this off? The late Rob Ford would have been able to pull this off. He actually would have done the cocaine. It's like, I need some more to plant on him.
0: Yeah.
1: You know,
2: I'm not planting that on them.
1: You know, I don't know, man. I feel like, you know, James Carville would have called a guy and had this done like lickety split, right? Like, what a bunch of fucking amateurs. It's amateur hour. Vivek can't swing a baseball bat. This motherfucker, you're a Republican? They're Republicans and you can't plant coke on somebody? Why don't you ask Don Jr. or Eric or Ivanka or Trump to help you or Barron? Any of those scumbags. You got to find a scumbag, you know? Shit. Jeez.
0: This you may enjoy.
8: You have most liberals in the country who are so pissed at Hassan Piker, of all people. Because that's what's important right now. But do you disavow Hassan? No, actually I don't. Because he's been able to convince a lot of people to be anti-capitalists. So no, I'm sorry, I don't disavow that. I'll never disavow that. I'm not going to sit up here and be like, oh, well, I don't agree with everything he says. No, fuck it. Fuck it. Fuck it. Fuck you. Fuck you if this is the thing that I should be pissed about.
1: Oh, my God.
8: Fuck you. If this is what I should give a fuck about? You're upset Hassan said the U.S. deserved 9/11? That's what you're upset about? The United States that has been, like, one of the largest fucking imperialist powers ever? Who's destroyed other countries? You want me to be mad at Hassan? Fuck off. I don't even know the guy, and I'm not gonna fucking be up here. Like, no, fuck you. How about be mad that the United States ran a fucking secret prison where 95% of the people that they fucking tortured were innocent? Maybe that's what I should be fucking angry at. Maybe I should be angry at the 150 fucking schoolgirls that we double tapped. Fuck you. No, I can't stand it. Condemn Hassan.
0: I think it was a single tap.
1: Is that Reacher?
0: No, this is Jovan Bradley. He's a YouTuber who's really funny.
8: I should be fucking angry at. Yeah. Maybe I should be angry at the 150 fucking schoolgirls that we double tapped. Fuck you. No, I can't stand it. Condemn Hassan. How about instead I condemn the fact that kids have to watch their parents destroy their bodies in order to be able to afford the bare necessities? But you want me to be mad that a streamer said shit? Fuck off. Suck my fucking balls.
1: Why can't this guy run for something? What's
8: no, I'm not doing that. Every single person who comes up here, condemn left-wing violence. Fuck you. Condemn the fact that people can't afford to live. You want to talk about violence? You want to look me in the eyes and tell me BLM riots are so violent while ignoring what actual political violence is? You want to look me in the eye and tell me the attack on trans people is not political violence? You want to look me in the eye and tell me that the fucking ICE, the ramping up of ICE is not direct political violence? You want to look me in my fucking face and tell me it's not political violence when we cut SNAP benefits?
1: Yeah.
8: Fuck you.
1: Violent.
8: I'm not doing this shit.
1: This music.
8: I'm not going to play this fucking stupid game. Such bullshit, dude. You have
0: there you go.
1: That music's killing me. That's so funny.
0: Jovan Bradley on TikTok.
1: I love it. I love it.
0: YouTube.
1: Jovan, you should go on The View. I mean, Jovan, how do you feel about like fucking wears, have to show Ted Cruz respect?
0: He wears headphones over the like cans over the head.
1: Yeah.
0: Like I have. Except his have glowing cat ears on them.
1: Yeah. You know, I mean, like this guy. You know what I want to see? They're

0: imaginary money that showed up.
1: That's not what it is.
0: That's exactly what happened during COVID. A bunch of imaginary money showed up.
1: But you're confusing
0: it. Inflation went up.
1: But canceling student debt isn't the Federal Reserve printing more money. It is forgiving an outstanding balance. And you're right. You would feel it in the economy because an entire generation of people would have more income to be able to use to buy a home, to start a family, to buy more goods. And it would actually help our economy. But it is not, canceling student debt is not printing money. It's not forgiving, or it's not printing money. It is just forgiving.
0: It's writing off something. It's taking a ledger and writing it off.
1: How would you, and so my question to you, how would you feel it in your life?
0: How would I feel it in my life?
1: How would you feel it?
0: Well, I will tell you, my wife's debt actually got totally relieved by Joe Biden.
2: Oh my God.
1: Did that help you guys?
0: It did.
1: What were you able to do with the extra money? Wait, what were you guys able to do?
0: We weren't paying that.
1: You weren't paying it?
0: No, she was on a forever deferment deal, and we were carrying that. It was great to have the relief. But here's the deal.
1: Well, then you guys had your own debt relief, so how can you sit here and say we shouldn't do it for others?
0: Because it's not, I got a benefit and now everybody gets to have it.
3: Shit, right. Yeah.
2: This is your conservative. This is your Republican. Wait, I got a benefit, so everybody gets to have it?
3: I know that. Who is that guy debating? He's good. I've seen him before. I don't know who that is. But that guy... What is that guy wearing that he's debating, by the way? Like, that fucking shirts don't match. Jesus fucking Christ.
4: Well, he's
3: y'all.
4: Got a, yeah, he's got
3: You know you're going to be on television and everybody's going to download that and that's what you wear? Motherfucker!
4: Well, he's got a t-shirt that says something on it, which is bright red, and then he's got a flannel.
3: Shame on
4: which
3: you.
4: Which is maroon over.
3: Right. It looks insane.
2: But listen to this. I he got caught out. His wife... actually got hers deferred and it was great.
3: Yes.
2: And he goes, why do you get it and nobody else should? And this guy literally says, what, I get a benefit so everybody has to?
3: Yes! Wait a second.
2: This is who they are. This
3: right.
2: is who these scumbags are. This is Representative Maxwell Frost.
3: That's our guy. That's what I thought. That's
2: from Florida.
3: Guy. Well, not our guy, but.
2: Maxwell Frost corners one of 20 boomers he faced about why he opposes canceling student debt, and when he admits his own family had his debt forgiven.
3: Yeah, that's great. Listen, this Maxwell Frost is awesome. He has gotten kicked out of Congress many times for violating decorum, and I love that. I love that. I would love to see every time that you're in session, get kicked out for violating decorum. Fuck decorum. Shove decorum.
4: Angie Nixon, too.
3: Yeah. Yeah. Oh, yeah. Badass. Yeah. Absolutely. Shove decorum right up fucking Whoopi Goldberg and Ted Cruz's ass fucking hole. Man.
1: The United States forgave student debt, right? What were you guys able to
0: do? We weren't paying that.
1: You weren't paying it?
0: No, she was on a forever deferment deal, and we were carrying that. It was great to have the relief, but here's the deal.
1: Well, then you guys had your own debt relief, so how can you sit here and say we shouldn't do it for others?
2: Meanwhile, the flags are going up. You know how the people surrounding
3: Could
2: vote that guy off? They know. They smell. They see blood. They know that this guy is floundering, and he's about to get bodied.
3: Jeez.
2: And they're raising their flags up.
0: Because it's not, I got a benefit and now everybody gets to have it. No. That's
2: wow.
0: It's like the COVID checks. When the COVID.
5: Wait. I don't even.
4: This is Sam Cedar and Emma Vigeland from the Majority Report.
5: Know how to.
6: Why he volunteer to make this argument if he knew that that was what happened to him?
5: I'm just not fascinated as to how this guy managed to be like, I've got some rope here and I'm going to tie you up by first wrapping this rope around my entire body.
6: Yeah.
5: And oh my God, my arms are, I can't move.
0: When the COVID
1: so it's
0: checks,
1: fine for you, but not for
0: No. It was a situation where in order to survive, we had to take what was given to us in order
7: okay,
0: to survive.
7: We're gonna pause
0: because
7: it
0: right
7: now, here.
3: What about the other people? This guy's a bad person.
4: He got
3: though.
4: Flagged out. That's why they paused it.
3: See, here's the problem. That guy's a bad person. That's what.
2: That, but that's who the base is.
3: They're bad.
2: That's the Trump base. They're
3: bad.
2: They're hypocrites. They're greedy. They're nasty. And one rule for me, another rule for thee.
3: You starve. I get mine. These are bad fucking people. And that's.
2: Well, why did you take it? Well, we needed it to survive. Okay, what about all the other people that needed to survive? What? Because I get a benefit. Everybody gets it.
3: Yeah,

0: Christian? Yeah, you dumb fuck.
1: Oh, you know that guy goes.
0: Oh, you know he goes to church
1: every Sunday.
0: He's a bad
1: signaling away, like he's a total Jesus lover.
0: I'm not trying to oversimplify this, but this guy's a bad guy, and that's all there is to that. He's a bad person, and he has. I don't know what we do with those people. I think you try to stay away from him, and hopefully he doesn't vote anymore. Because this guy has nothing that will be useful for humanity. Because he's fine with letting people starve as long as he's not. That's the definition of a bad fucking person. There's really no use in debating this guy even. And that flannel he has on that shirt, maybe he's a bad person. And he's also colorblind. Stupid fuck. God, that's crazy. Maxwell Frost is awesome. He's great.
1: Yeah.
0: Poor guy's in Florida. Why don't you run for governor, dude? What are you doing? You're in this one district way down in Florida? What the fuck?
1: And he's young, too. He's a Gen Z-er.
0: You know what I'd do? I'd put his ass on SCOTUS day one. How old is he? He's going to be around for years.
1: Yeah.
0: I'd put all my guys, my liberal judges on SCOTUS. I'd make them live in a little bubble their whole fucking lives. Regulate their diet so they don't have a heart attack or anything like that. Don't let them smoke. Don't let them drink. Stay alive as long as you can to keep the Republicans away, right? I mean, shit. Right. We should have been doing that with
1: these. It was Gen Z versus boomers.
0: Come on, man. Come on. That's funny. That's good. The boomers. You found the wrong boomer, though. There's plenty of boomers that aren't like that. How do you find that guy?
1: This is by him. He wrote a commentary at the Rolling Stone. Representative Maxwell Frost. Lazy, entitled, self-absorbed, too demanding, unwilling to work. If you spent any time listening to the prevailing narrative about Gen Z, you've heard those words. But these insults aren't new. They are part of a recurring cycle of generational hazing. Critics called baby boomers the me generation. Gen X was the slacker generation. Millennials were dismissed as entitled and fragile. The labels change, but the story stays the same. The kids, quote, are always the problem. Maybe that should make us question whether the problem is really generational at all. I recently participated in the YouTube series Surrounded from Jubilee, which puts people with opposing views in a room to debate questions, often reduced to viral political talking points. There's no script, just the raw friction of different worlds colliding. Blah, blah, blah, blah, blah. The episode is titled One Gen Z Member of Congress versus 20 Boomers. The boomers came to fight, and we disagreed plenty, but the longer we talked, the harder it became to argue that an entire generation of older Americans was responsible for the economic problems facing mine.
0: Well, that's how it works, though, right? That's how it works. Right. I mean, George Bush did some horrible things to us. He did the Patriot Act. His ass was asleep on 9/11, and that happened. We're in a forever war over terrorism because of those fucks. I mean, that is true. But I think it's not generational, right? There's plenty of good people that were against. I mean, listen, a lot of good people protested against the Vietnam War. And if they hadn't, they wouldn't have stopped it, right? I mean, they're not Gen Zers.
1: Gen Z was told to go to college, get a degree, and build a career. We followed that advice. In 1978, a year of tuition and fees at a public four-year college was averaged about $688.
0: God.
1: Roughly $3,300 in today's dollars. Today, the average is more than $11,600 for in-state students.
0: Right. But, okay, if it is generational, then how do you account for FDR?
1: Well, he said it's not generational.
0: Right. Oh, it's not. But
1: he's saying it's not.
0: Okay, yeah.
1: The problem is that one generation ruined America for another. The problem is that our nation's wealth and power have been concentrated in too few hands. Every generation has inherited the same basic hope. If you work hard, build a life, and raise a family, you can give your children or the next generation the opportunity to do even better. My generation is questioning that promise. Questioning? That promise is gone. You guys know that promise is gone.
0: Dude, your generation should be ripping the Constitution out of the fucking White House and redoing the government. I mean, this is we need a redo. We need a redo, you know. We need a whole nother plan. It's stupid. It's fucking done. Yeah, that's crazy.
1: Good on him for braving those fucking idiots.
0: And now that dumb fuck is internet famous, right?
1: No, he doesn't care. The boomer, he doesn't give a shit.
0: He doesn't give a shit now, but when he goes to Walgreens and somebody, you know, he goes to buy his Ben and Jerry's and somebody shits in it, he'll care.
1: Aren't you that dumbass?
0: Yeah.
1: And I got mine. You don't deserve to get yours.
0: That Mehdi Hasan one, but the Jubilee people, they're opportunists, man. They're exploitative. Sure. I mean, they're not trying. You guys, you fuckheads, I see you. You're not trying to solve the problems. You just want to let Maxwell Frost beat up on these people, and I don't hate that. But, like,
1: well, the
0: you're platforming
1: the liberals
0: Nazis
1: haven't some. Lost yet. It's everyone that's on when it's that kind of a deal, it's always the liberals winning.
0: So how are we winning here but losing in the bigger game? I mean, how is Trump president but we're winning there? That's what I don't understand. It makes me nuts. We're sitting up here with a moral high ground with a big L. God damn it. You're winning on Jubilee. Fuck. Trump's president, though. How did that happen?
1: A lot of these boomers are racist.
0: You had,
1: and a lot of these boomers are assholes.
0: My, this is how we solve this.
1: Not all.
0: Well, listen, the way we solve it is people like that, you have to beg this guy not to vote. And on the day it's time to vote, let the air out of his tires. I don't know what to tell you. These people can't vote. That's the only solution, because that guy will never change. And there's people who are young who feel that way that might not ever change. We just don't want them to vote. That's the only way to fix this. We just can't vote because we can't change their mind.
1: Save some room in your thoughts and prayers.
0: Okay.
1: For the Tate brothers.
0: Yeah, man. As
1: a federal judge has denied their bid for release while they're fighting extradition.
0: I could have denied. See, we don't need people with law degrees to be judges. That's the easy one, right? No.
1: The dual U.S.-British citizens will now have to remain in custody in Miami, where they've been since their arrest in late July after British authorities sought their extradition to face 59 charges, including rape, assault, and sex trafficking. Andrew Tate was previously charged in Romania in 2023 with rape, human trafficking, and forming an organized criminal group to sexually exploit women. The case did not advance to trial after a court found problems with the prosecution.
0: See, ultimately, this is, if you believe, if you're Christian, then you should blame God for this. Because how did you create the Tate brothers, Jesus? I mean, what kind of shit were you on that you just...
1: But Romania has done gone and recharged them again.
0: Romania, even!
1: The brothers were charged in Romania just in new indictments last week with sex trafficking and money laundering. So they're saying they're probably going to have to go to Britain. They're going to serve, you know, 15, 20 years there.
0: Hello.
1: And then they can extradite them to Romania.
0: Listen,
1: to then go get tried and serve time there.
0: The Brits are turning into hard asses, right? They put sanctions on anything coming out of settlements in Israel. They finally kicked Andrew out of the fucking palace. And now the Tate brothers are done. Way to go, England. Right?
1: They are letting Harry and Meghan back in.
0: Yeah. Right, right. Why were they never... It's not like they're letting them in. They just left and they came back, right? They weren't exiled like Napoleon or
1: anything. No. But, I mean, you know, they have to...
0: Right. Listen, now that we've gotten rid of Andrew...
1: The king made it clear they're not working royals.
0: Right. They're not?
1: No. They're still just regular citizens, but they're just back in.
0: What? Why not? Why can't they be royals? I mean, Andrew was while he was diddling.
1: Because they stepped away. And
0: that is insane. Said, why did you do that? I didn't understand it. I thought they just went away to New York to hang
1: and they
0: out.
1: They said everybody was a bunch of racists.
0: Yeah, yeah. And pedos, right? And pedos.
1: And stuff like that.
0: I figured they were come back.
1: I think the Thanksgiving is going to be a little awkward at the palace.
0: Prince Charles like, hello, Meghan. Prince Andrew's on his way out. We have an opening.
1: That's exactly how he's.
0: If you will move into the forest at the hunting lodge, it's 3,000 square feet, and that's just the bathroom.
1: You have to be very posh. Yes, oh yes, very posh.
0: Shit, man. Damn, Princess Diane was the best one of y'all. Man, whatever her name was. Shit.
1: What time is it? We got about 10 to 12-ish minutes left here at the big show. Thanks for listening. Thanks for buying shit through the Amazon link at crabdiving.com/Amazon. Use that link every time you go to buy shit. We get a wee commish. Doesn't cost you fuck all.
0: How did the Tate Brothers had a following in America, right? I'm just trying. Yeah. Holy shit. See, that's what I mean.
1: Including
0: like,
1: Baron.
0: Yeah.
1: Ugh. Baron's one of them. Baron allegedly was one of the ones that...
0: horrible.
1: Got Trump to intervene to save them from Romania.
0: Imagine all the people in jail for stuff they did. Imagine all the... God, imagine you're sitting in alligator Alcatraz just for being brown. Baron comes to the rescue of these sex traffickers. God, if imagine your kid... You have a kid and you're president and your child comes to you and say, Dad, I want you to go to bat for these sex traffickers and get them out of jail. I mean... You can't parent like this, but you don't smack the kid. I mean, that's bad. Like, that's a bad sign if your kid thinks that those people, why did he do that? Baron is a monster then. Fuck him, man. I'm going to bat for the Tate Brothers.
1: What did we think was going to happen?
0: Book Tony Hinchcliffe for the America First Nazi rally.
1: It's going to turn out to be a tree-hugging,
0: shit,
1: wonderful citizen.
0: Good job, Melania.
1: Those parents?
0: I mean, Melania, listen to me. You did a bad fucking job. He's advocating for the Tate Brothers. If your kid's doing that, then don't you need some kind of electroshock therapy to fix him? He's always going to vote like shit.
1: John Malkovich
0: is
1: in the headlines.
0: Right.
1: As he has now canceled a performance... of The Music Critic, a touring comedy featuring classical music and criticism of world famous composers. He's doing a live show of some sort.
0: Man, this guy is so creative. I mean,
1: but he's canceling it, an upcoming showing in Tel Aviv.
0: Damn.
1: Because they sent out a quote from him that he never said.
0: See, they're making him support Israel, right?
1: Right.
0: Okay, yes.
1: John Malkovich has canceled the planned performance in Israel after promoters circulated a quote attributed to the actor that was completely false.
0: Dude, you did that. John Malkovich, you're lucky he didn't go after you. Like, you know, he's nuts, right?
1: The producer of the show acknowledged the mistake,
0: hell
1: saying,
0: yeah,
1: it was a human error.
0: Lies.
1: Israel has faced growing cultural isolation in recent years over the war in Gaza, settler violence, and its military occupation of West Bank. Who wrote this? Oh, this is AP. A number of international artists have refused to perform in Israel, and the Israel Festival, an annual cultural event, went ahead without a single international act this year.
0: You know, some comedian was talking about, I wish I remember who the fuck it was talking about, like, they want you to go over there and do voiceovers supporting Israel and, like, you know.
1: Malkovich was slated to perform, the Music Critic, I said that. A recent press release from the production quoted Malkovich as saying, I'm thrilled to return to Israel, and I am looking forward to meeting the warm Israeli audience once again, to whom I feel a strong closeness and solidarity.
0: He would never say that! Who said he said that? He's a badass. So he told him to fuck off, right?
1: The quote appeared in Israeli and U.S. media outlets. Malkovich told The Hollywood Reporter, quote, I never made the statements that were quoted, nor was I consulted before they were printed. I did not utter these phrases, and they most certainly are not approved by me, nor do they reflect my feelings. For this reason, I have decided I cannot participate in the Tel Aviv performance.
0: He only released that statement. He didn't say it live anywhere. Shit, man, that would be great. I mean, that just sounds, that's great dialogue.
1: He told the Hollywood Reporter.
0: Yeah, man, that's badass. There you go. That's how you do it, Bill Burr.
1: The Israeli producer of the show said in a statement that the quote was wrongly attributed to Malkovich because of human error. He said the production contacted media outlets to remove the quote and correct the reports. And that they've issued an apology. I regret that the incident developed to the point of the performance being canceled, he said.
0: What a weird mistake to make. Do you ever often make statements on behalf of people in support of Israel by mistake? It's like, it's not like you tripped down the stairs or you forgot your car keys or, you know, that's a lie.
1: So he told them to go fuck themselves.
0: See, that anybody, they must not have known who he is or anything about that guy.
1: Human error. You know, it's bullshit. They just didn't get, if they wouldn't have gotten caught, nothing, they wouldn't have said a word. Human error.
0: Yeah, you better have been lucky that he found out before he was on stage or some shit like that, man. Did you see him play the Pope? Get the fuck out of here, man. Hey, listen. John Malkovich isn't like, I'm so glad that he told him to fuck off. I don't even want to hear that he didn't go to Saudi Arabia and do stand-up, did he?
1: I don't believe so.
0: Thank God. I mean, ugh. Shit. Well, these bitch little comedians going to go perform for the Saudis. Fuck you. That's how you do it, guys. Right there.
1: So we've got 9/11 coming up on Friday's show. We'll have a Faithless Friday show on 9/11. And now we've got this fucking hobgoblin of a Harridan. She's New York City councilwoman.
0: Okay.
1: And there's like, I forget, there's like 50, 60 council members in New York City.
0: Yes.
1: And there's like four Republicans. And nobody listens to them.
0: Right, right.
1: Because they don't give a fuck. You can vote however you want.
0: Yeah.
1: It's like 50-4.
0: Right.
1: So
0: shit, man.
1: The Republicans are particularly heinous in the New York, that are New York council. They're all performance artists,
0: right,
1: and lunatics.
0: You know who, I'm sorry, just real quick. That guy that tried to plant the Adderall and the cocaine in that guy's car. You know who you should have called? George Santis would have done that for him.
1: Oh, yeah, maybe.
0: Perfectly.
1: Maybe that's what they did with that coke they planted in that locker at the White House.
0: Oh, I forgot about that. Yeah.
1: It was Hunter Biden. Because he always uses the
0: right,
1: the tourists' lockers,
0: yeah,
1: where they put their shit.
0: He's a son of the fucking president. Joe Biden's like, here's your locker. What the fuck? That's
1: And like
0: crazy.
1: Hunter said, you know it wasn't mine. I would have never forgotten my drugs.
0: Right. Right, I wouldn't have forgotten the cocaine.
1: New York City Councilwoman Vicky Palladino,
0: okay,
1: went ballistic on Mayor Zoran Mamdani.
0: Jeez.
1: Because he announced that he will be attending the ceremony marking the 25th anniversary of September 11th on Friday.
0: He's the mayor.
1: The mayor.
0: He's the fucking mayor.
1: Speaking out during a press conference on the steps of City Hall on Tuesday, press conference on the steps of City Hall, performance art.
0: Yeah.
1: Virtue signaling again.
0: Yes.
1: This hag, this nasty old Harridan is the perfect word for her, is, we're standing here and we are standing strong. I'm not asking politely for the mayor not to come to 9/11 to that ceremony. I am asking, I am demanding he not show his face at that sacred ground. He does not belong there.
0: Why? Pourquoi? What's the reason? Does anybody know why?
1: Well, he's a Muslim.
0: Oh, it's right?
1: And he's obviously fucking Hassan Piker.
0: Oh, yeah, yeah. You know, I have
1: who said we deserve 9/11.
0: Right. I have a question. There's all these tributes. I don't see Mayor Rudy fucking anywhere in any of these. Why is that?
1: Well, Rudy, a couple of days ago, kind of said the same thing. Went after Mamdani, said he has no business going.
0: Yeah, put the Viagra down. yeah.
1: Okay.
2: Who would have ever thought in a million years that we would have a petition?
1: Wait a second.
0: Magician.
1: Let me find a petition. Let me see if I can find
0: one
1: with a better sound.
2: Good morning, everybody. How are you? Well, here we stand on the steps of City Hall.
1: See, I wasn't making up the voice.
0: Is that the person that ran against El Sayed?
2: I mean, 25 years later, who would have ever thought in a million years that we would have a petition with 101,000 names on it of fellow New Yorkers standing on the steps of City Hall?
1: Out of how many millions?
0: Right.
1: Of people. And they say,
0: verified?
1: The families don't want him there. There's like three racist fucks of families, or, you know, a handful of families that are Islamophobic Republican scumbags that are saying that Mamdani has no business going.
0: Right.
1: To the memorial.
0: I'm sure all those are like legit signatures too.
1: So yeah, Rudy came out.
0: No, he did not.
1: And said, well, I mean, not out.
0: Oh yeah. Out of the closet.
1: Rudy, said the same shit.
0: At Four Seasons. Is that where he was speaking? Why did he do it there?
1: And let me see. Here.
0: God, Rudy. Because he should have been at the White House for that memorial. I think it was mean that Donald Trump didn't include him, didn't invite him even. I mean, he's Mayor Rudy from 9/11, right?
1: It offends me, Giuliani said.
0: It does? That offends you?
1: Yeah. Saying he thinks it's inappropriate that Zoran goes to 9/11 memorial.
0: Yeah.
1: And... a couple days after that,
0: yes,
1: Zoran, a couple days ago,
0: go get him, Zoran,
1: released 170,000 pages of documents that had never been released and seen before, which revealed that Giuliani's City Hall knew about the profound toxicity of the air.
0: Oh, my God.
1: Around Ground Zero.
0: Well, I mean, Rudy is...
1: And knew that there was a cover-up of it.
0: Right. They just thought it was Rudy's IBS, I think.
1: So that just happened to come out a couple of days...
0: I love it.
1: ...after Rudy told Mamdani he shouldn't go.
0: You covered it up, Rudy. You don't cover anything up. You just let it all out. That's my experience, but...
1: Yeah, this reporter said Rudy Giuliani publicly told Zoran Mamdani it's inappropriate for him to go to the 9/11 memorial. On the next day, Mamdani released 170,000 plus pages of documents exposing Giuliani's administration lying to the public because they knew about the toxic air after 9/11, all to get people to go back to work.
0: God damn, Rudy. Listen, man. Sexually harassing an assistant running around on Viagra.
1: Being sued, yeah.
3: Of these documents, like city officials under Giuliani and under...
0: Huh? Oh, they fell out. Sorry, yeah.
3: Of these documents, like city officials under Giuliani and under Bloomberg definitely knew that there were increased levels of asbestos and benzene, other carcinogens. They reported that to the EPA. You said trusted officials lied. From my read of these documents, like city officials under Giuliani and under Bloomberg definitely knew that there were increased levels of asbestos and benzene, other carcinogens. They reported that to the EPA. You said trusted officials lied. Who specifically are you referring to? Did those mayors lie? And if so, could you just kind of say specifically, I know broadly we're talking about lied about air quality, but what did you see or get briefed on in those documents that show they lied?
4: You know, I think I wish there was a limited number of people who misled the public, that I could describe them in just a few names. But the truth is that, as we have heard, this goes across a multitude of those that New Yorkers have trusted. And we are here to release these documents today.
1: I wish there was a limited number
0: of
1: people that lied to the American public.
0: That pause he took before that, he was like, how do I say a fuck ton? You know? God.
4: Because for a long time, New Yorkers have known the truth, and yet they have been unable to see the truth in any document that's been presented to them. Even when we speak about the Harding memo, for example, this is the first time that the city is releasing the memo. This is the first time that we are putting forward documents that so many on the stage and beyond have fought tooth and nail to get any kind of a glimpse of. And
0: These are lies.
4: It does come back a lot to the question of air quality. It also comes back, as we heard from Congresswoman Maloney, to the fact that our federal representatives had to fight relentlessly over years without being able to get the support from the city. to underline what the consequences were for so many.
0: He's alive.
4: And, you know, I recently met with a number of New Yorkers who lived in the area around Ground Zero.
1: That's crazy. There
0: Damn,
1: you go.
0: Rudy. And Bloomberg, right?
1: Yeah.
0: Bloomberg was the guy who's like, listen, I'm worried about the New Yorkers drinking the extra large sodas, but meanwhile, don't worry about the benzene and all the shit in the air.
1: Yeah.
0: You can't have a 38-ounce Diet Coke, but suck up all the asbestos and the shit. That's crazy. Shame on you, Rudy. You're sexually harassing people. You're fucking with the elections. You're out there hanging out with Lev Parnas and the other one. Fucking treason.
1: Mamdani says the 9/11 records reveal toxic conditions.
0: I thought you meant by toxic is like toxic meaning hostile conditions at work. Literally toxic. Shit.
1: Yeah.
0: Wow.
1: Release of New York City 9/11 toxin documents ratchets up scrutiny of Giuliani and Bloomberg. Mamdani said New Yorkers were lied to about the dangerous air quality in the aftermath of 9/11. Although he declined to explicitly pin the blame on past mayors. He doesn't need to.
0: Yeah.
1: He doesn't need to name Rudolph Giuliani.
0: I would have named everybody. I mean, I would have lost my mind. There we go. Shit, go get him, Zohran. Why can't he be a president? Because he's not from here. How stupid. He wasn't born in America. Some bullshit.
1: Right.
0: Who fucking cares?
1: A tranche of long sought after documents was released on Tuesday with the 25th year since the attacks just days away. After a multi-year legal battle, around 170,000 pages of documents were put online for public viewing. Mamdani said people got sick because the leaders they trusted lied and told them they were safe to breathe in toxic air.
0: My God.
1: All to get the drones back to work.
0: Shame on you, Rudy and Bloomberg.
1: So the rich can get richer.
0: Guy, you remember when Elizabeth Warren body slammed Bloomberg? And that one thing.
1: I punch fucked him.
0: Yeah, good job.
1: I smacked him across the back with my chain.
0: Do it again.
1: Like I did that Marine.
0: God damn, Rudy. That you shouldn't be at these 9/11 honor tributes and everything. Shameful, right?
1: Yeah.
0: I'm glad Trump was lying about being there. He could have been exposed to this toxicity.
1: We gotta go. Thanks for joining us. We'll be back on Friday, everybody. Buy shit from the Amazon link at grabbagging.com/Amazon. 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We get a wee little commish. Doesn't cost you fuck, just helps us out here. See what Ryan's doing. Comedian.
0: Yeah.
1: Pensacola Comedy.
0: Yeah.
1: Go to Rated R Comedy on Instagram, TikTok, Facebook, or X. Pensacola Comedy Facebook. Rated R Comedy Facebook. Yeah. 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
0: Follow the very funny Patrick Vile on X or Instagram at Vile Experience. 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
1: Have a blessed weekend. Or no, not yet. Have a blessed couple of days. We'll hit you up the day before the weekend, and we'll see you then. Bye-bye.
0: Vivek, you suck, man. You fucking suck.
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0: What do you have to lose by trying something new like Trump? What the hell do you have to lose? You have to lose. You have to lose.
1: Mr. Trump is so stupid. My God, my God.
0: We won with poorly educated. I love the poorly educated.
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0: But you know what? You don't impeach people when they're doing a good job.
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7: Happy Monday, Wednesday, everybody. 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Redneck Riviera, USA. Holy crap, Dave, thanks for fucking talk. Holy crap, thanks for joining us. However you're listening, you know how you're listening. Thanks. 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We get a wee little dram of Bezos money. Some trickle down, so to speak, and helps us out here. It doesn't cost you a buck. And hey, join us on our social media at Crab Diving on the Twitter, and we're on Blueski. I'm going to fire them up right now. Thanks for sending. I should do this before the show. So,
8: yeah.
7: People send us. Thanks for sending us stuff. I always appreciate it. You guys pick the best stories.
8: You know
7: us very well.
8: Oh my God.
7: Thanks for joining us. It's a great Wednesday. It's a beautiful day. It's hot as fuck.
8: Oh my God. It's supposed to start cooling down, but it's not. I thought it was going too soon.
7: You're from here. It seems like it's been a particularly crazy hot summer, or is it me?
8: You know, I am from here, but this is hot as shit, and it's different. You know, it's. I don't know. I believe in climate change. I'm fancy. I think the world is getting warmer. I feel like I'm breathing water.
7: It's very humid.
8: Yeah, it's humid as shit, man. It feels so heavy.
7: But this is like New Orleans humid.
8: Right.
7: Horrific.
8: Which now New Orleans humid is like, I don't know, Mordor humid or...
7: You know, I just saw a story this morning, actually.
8: Nine!
7: That, you know what... is having some climate change and is becoming humid.
8: Trump's diaper.
7: California.
8: Oh, shit, guys.
7: And it's like, you know, people are like, where's my perfect Mediterranean weather that's no, that's not humid or anything? Now all of a sudden, humidity's starting to crank up in California.
8: They aren't, the people out in California aren't prepared for Florida weather. I'm sorry, guys. You're just not. And it's different.
7: Yeah.
8: I mean, you know, it's the humidity is, you're going to turn into bigger assholes, I guess. Well, what would humidity do to California? I mean, I
7: guess we'll find out.
8: I mean, you know, there won't be any of those, like, people sitting out on their porches, smoking weed.
7: Think of all the
8: inside.
7: The tits that are going to be hitting the pavement pieces of faces drooping.
8: My silicone's boiling.
7: I mean, yeah.
8: What point does silicone boil?
7: I don't know.
8: We'll probably find out.
7: Yeah. Let's launch into the headlines and we'll get to talk about the stuff that we feel like fucking talking about. Not that we don't feel like talking about the headlines.
8: You know, one more thing about California. You guys all don't have central air.
7: Correct.
8: You're going to fucking need it, you know.
7: That's what's going on in Europe.
8: Oh, yeah?
7: A whole bunch of... all these heat waves are, people are like, wait a second, you know, we open our windows.
8: I hope what's going
7: that's
8: on...
7: That's not air conditioned.
8: Yeah. I hope what's going on in Europe is they're getting ready for a fucking thing with these Russians, man. I hope that's what's going on. Shit, man.
7: Let's check...
9: What are you doing? Is that a bark?
8: Yeah.
7: I think there was a huff she wants mixed something. In with a bark.
8: She doesn't like the weather either.
7: Commie Pinko Liberal.
10: Defeat.
7: Zootalore. Standing evasion, it says. Key GOPers skipping the show. This is Twatapalooza. Trump's,
8: oh, my God.
7: Trump's ridiculous.
8: Twatapalooza?
7: Yeah, Trump's ridiculous. A convention that
8: so
7: that
8: sad.
7: A large number of Republicans are ditching on because the Trump brand right now is toxic AF.
8: No, bitches, go there, own it. That's yours. That's yours. You are forever owned by that motherfucker. They are Trumpy though, but they will never be. I will always remember every single Trumpy motherfucker. You cannot wash the stain from your fucking skin. Never.
7: A number of Republicans have given different reasons for skipping the spectacle, it says. Several vulnerable Republicans plan to skip the party's unusual midterm convention in Dallas this week.
8: Fuck you guys.
7: Amid Trump's falling approval ratings and ongoing voter blowback on issues like his war on Iran and raising gas prices.
8: No, no, no, you fucking Republicans. You have had a boner for Iran for years. For years, and you have always fucked up Iran, and now he really did it, right? He really did it. You gotta own it. Go to that fucking convention and suck his dick. Do
7: Senator
8: it.
7: Dan Sullivan of Alaska, as well as the perpetually concerned Susan Collins, House Representatives Brian Fitzpatrick, David Valadao from California. He's the Central Valley guy.
8: Is he a Republican?
7: Where one of my clients is based in. I have to follow the Central Valley, California news pretty closely.
8: Oh, so that the valley's getting humid?
7: Huh?
8: The valley's getting humid now?
7: No, I don't know about the valley.
8: Oh, God. Fuck that. Shit,
7: that's
8: man.
7: Still that's desert.
8: Ugh.
7: A whole bunch. Former New Hampshire Senator John Sununu, who's running to retake the Senate seat in New Hampshire, is not going.
8: You pussy.
7: Multiple Republicans say they will be too busy meeting with constituents.
8: Fuck you guys.
7: Or hitting the campaign trail to make it to Dallas. Others told Politico that the high cost of the event. By the way, he's charging them.
8: Hell yeah, he is.
7: He's not paying for everything. He is sitting on that RNC money that he controls. That's right. Going to end up in Qatar when he ditches on January 21st, 2029, should he still be alive.
8: These fucking Republicans saddled us with this Nazi, and now they're running away.
7: Of course.
8: Boy, I hate it. You go back to that convention.
7: This would happen.
8: Of course, I know, but you're not going to make people forget that you originally supported this guy. Don't think that that's going to happen, motherfuckers. I remember. Fuck you guys.
7: It can run House lawmakers a suggested donation.
8: You better pay up.
7: Oh my God.
8: The envelope's light.
7: For a set of tickets and hotel accommodations, $25,000.
8: Pay that diaper-stained fucknut. You saddled America with these. You go there and enjoy the party.
7: $25,000.
8: You dumb shitbags.
7: Republican strategists and political experts have also pointed out that Trump's unpopularity could drag down candidates who need to appeal to swing voters.
8: You supported him when he stormed the fucking White House, and now you're not going to his fucking party. I don't understand you guys. I mean, you're not above it. You're shitbags, all of you. Oh my God. I hate it.
7: CBS News is reporting that dozens of candidates in competitive gubernatorial, Senate, and House races could be absent.
8: Donald, you should punish these people for not paying a ticket and going to your party.
7: Also not attending, First Lady Melania Trump.
11: I'm busy.
12: It's too expensive, even though Jeff Bezos gave me $40 billion for my shit movie.
11: Be best.
8: Be best, motherfuckers.
11: Be best, bitches.
12: I got a wooden statue in my likeness.
11: I don't give a fuck.
12: It's balsa wood. It's got termites. My statue has termites.
7: Maybe that was it. Maybe they're trying to burn out the termites.
8: Hell yeah. I love that strategy. That's the best strategy.
7: Burned down, fell over, then sank into the swamp.
8: Yeah. No, you guys are forever Trumpers. I don't care what you do. You didn't denounce him when the tourists came and stormed the Capitol. You stood by.
7: Or were among the tourists.
8: Yes, absolutely. You didn't give a shit about the Epstein files. You don't care that your golden fucking orange diaper daddy is a rapist of children and women. You didn't care. But now you can't go to the stupid little fucking party. I really don't understand this. It makes no sense. It makes no sense.
7: I just had to fish the treat out of the water because I tossed it to her and it bounced into her water and she sat there and looked at it and then looked at me.
8: Yeah. Well,
7: like,
8: shit.
7: Hey, I'm not putting my face in there.
8: Right, right.
7: You threw it in there.
8: That's what Trump does when he hits his balls into the water. He just takes it out and puts it wherever he wants to.
7: Princess.
8: Yes.
7: So that's the headline at the HuffPo. A bunch of Republicans are ditching out on Donnie.
8: No, go to the party, dickheads. Go to the party, Nazis. We aren't going. Susie Collins, go to the party. You're a Nazi. Go there. It's your people. Enjoy it. It's not going to matter. We know who you are. We know who you are, you bitch.
7: Drudge Report.
8: Boo! God.
7: Headline. God, what a picture. Holy shit.
8: Is Natalie Harp his Monica Lewinsky?
7: No.
8: She's a spy anyway, Natalie. I mean,
7: you should see this picture they put up of Trump on the Drudge Report.
8: Whoa!
7: Holy shit! Right?
8: Talk
7: about extreme close up.
8: Shit! Send that to Hillary Clinton. It'll make her feel better. She's like, thank God. I mean,
7: man, he's a sweaty mess. Oil, $100, it says. Refinery drama as war reignites. Saudi gas facilities ablaze. Trump aides give up. Midterm voting begins are the five headlines.
8: Giving up! They're just... Trump is going to walk away from this, take his diaper off, leave it on the Resolute desk, and say, hey, I'm done here. Like we all knew he would. You Republicans, you cannot escape this shit.
7: Thanks for the billions.
8: Yeah.
7: U.S. Treasury and suckers.
8: Yeah.
7: And then when the indictments start hitting, he's going to be taking that Qatar plane to Qatar or to Saudi.
8: Listen, Democrats, I don't want a new deal. I want these fuckers in jail, in shackles. Fuck this. Put them in Guantanamo. I don't care about your policies and your bullshit, your kitchen table shit. I want this guy in the cage.
7: The headline says Trump aides give up. It leads to an Axios story. Behind the curtain, Trump alone. Top White House officials and elected Republicans tell us the same thing in private. They no longer even try to persuade President Trump to do or not do something.
8: Why bother? Yeah. Oh, go ahead.
7: Why bother? A longtime advisor and admirer said he's the boss.
8: And you're all going down for supporting him. Every illegality that was done in that fucking White House, I swear to God, better be ferreted out. And every aide that did anything illegal better rot in jail for it. Rot. I mean, you left us with this shit. Now the aides are just giving up? He's giving up?
7: Start a war without an endgame? Okay. Post a cartoon of you wielding a hockey stick and sporting a Trump-branded USA jersey, towering over Canadian Prime Minister Mark Carney, sprawled on the ice and telling him to get up. On it. Tossed together an egocentric first-ever Republican midterm convention that many endangered candidates don't want? Sounds like a good plan, boss. Oh, you don't want... Oh, you want to speak both nights? Done. Did you see that?
8: He's double headlining. Of course. I mean, yeah.
7: Make ads featuring you when your popularity is near an all-time low. You came to the right place, sir. Make the midterms a referendum on you. Check. Spend precious time obsessing about ballroom construction and gilding and marbleizing the White House. You are the new Caesar Augustus.
8: Right, and the White House is not a ballroom. It is a fortress. It is a base now. It's a military base. So let's just call it what it fucking is. Yeah, I mean, these Republicans can't just run away and not go to the party. Like, they can't. They have to go. I think I should pick them all up and make them go. Go sit there, get out your wallets, and pay that fuck. We know you got it. John Thune, you better go, you asshole. Mitch McConnell, I mean, roll his ass in there.
7: We haven't seen Mitch.
8: Dig up Lindsey. Put his fucking body, the corpse in that part at that party. I don't like this. You all have to go. You can't just not go. Like it's not your fault. Fuck that. Your constituents don't even like you. You're going to go campaign, please.
7: You know who does like him is Natalie Harp.
8: Ooh.
7: Did you see this gift she got?
8: Shit, no. What?
7: Is
8: there a picture of it?
7: The White House. You don't need it. It's got president's pictures on it. The White House is defending Trump's newly discovered cash gift to his devoted aide, Natalie Harp.
8: Oh, my God. Criminality in Guantanamo.
7: The Washington Post reported yesterday that Harp and two other female aides disclosed they had each. Oh, wow. So this is three different. Natalie Harp and two other female aides disclosed they had each received a payment directly from Trump as a, quote, cash gift for the holidays.
8: Okay. How much?
7: $45,000.
8: Okay. This country is bullshit. And no. Trump didn't give her that. We gave him that. You're welcome, Natalie. That's from the American taxpayers. We gave you that. You're welcome.
7: The gift amounts up to about one-third of Harp's annual taxpayer-funded salary, which a July 1st report to Congress lists as $150,000 a year.
8: Oh, that is ridiculous. She gets paid $150,000 to move furniture around in the living room she has to sleep in because Melania doesn't want to sleep next to poopy diapers.
7: Trump gifted $45,000 to Harp, his communications advisor, Margo Martin, and Deputy Director of Oval Office Operations, Chamberlain Harris.
8: Chamberlain?
7: Walt Nauda, who serves as the Director of Oval Office Operations. This is Trump's, like bag man.
8: This is the assistant, his personal assistant from Mar-a-Lago.
7: Reportedly received 20. Oh, you don't have tits, Walt. Sorry.
8: Well, God, he should give Naugo more money because that guy had to testify because of the documents. Wait a second. How does that reporter not know that money does not come from the taxpayers? How do they know that? I don't believe that. That's our money. You know he grifted that shit.
7: Well, it probably was.
8: They're stupid.
7: Originally.
8: They don't know shit.
7: Technically, it's Trump's now.
8: Well, it was. You're welcome, Natalie. You're welcome, Nauda, Chamberlain, whoever the fuck you are. Anybody else without ovaries get a gift from this fuck? Shit. You better declare that on your fucking taxes or my IRS is going to arrest you. Fuck yeah. Did they have to claim that?
7: Yeah.
8: You better. Oh my God, please.
7: You would have to, yeah.
8: Please, shit. That Russian agent is doing a bang up job over there. Bang up.
7: God. Or Israeli agent.
8: Yeah, whatever.
7: Whatever agent.
8: This asset that's handled by somebody who's handling Donald, we're just a bunch of fucking, we're marks. America is a country of marks right now. We're just getting fucked. Who gets a $45,000 cash? They mean like, they got cash like in a bag?
7: I don't know. It just says 45,000. I don't know.
8: Spiro Agnew's blushing.
7: I got it in small bills.
8: Yeah, Spiro Agnew's blushing over here. He's like, oh, wow, I wouldn't even do that. My God. What, did anybody else? Did anybody else get a bonus? Did J.D. fucking Vance get a bonus? Come on.
7: Yeah, I wonder what gift J.D. got.
8: God, he's... How's your golf game? How's your kid's golf game? They learned to play, remember that story? They're using military helicopters to...
7: Stephen Miller got my load in his eye for Christmas.
8: Oh, my God. Shit, Stephen.
7: So
8: you got
7: Lindsay, R.I.P.
8: He got pink eye. That's funny. Stephen Miller with pink eye makes me funny. Makes me laugh, sorry. Makes me funny.
7: Yeah, wow. Oil $100.
8: Yeah.
7: Trump says, he literally said, I don't know if I have this here, but he literally said, don't worry, gas prices will come down. Or no, the Iran war will be over right after the midterm. What does that mean?
8: Hey, thanks for the gas. What's our bonus? Higher gas prices. Ooh. Thanks, Donnie. Thanks. Hire everything.
7: We're getting a triumphal arch.
8: Oh, that's right. That's right. What are you digging that? You're going to dig that? You're going to start construction on that, I heard.
7: We're going to strap him to a chair and tape his eyelids open to watch as we tear that piece of shit down.
8: I want to tear it down, and I don't want anybody... I want the rubble to stay there so we don't forget, because we forgot when we got rid of him. This is the sin. We got rid of him. Biden got in office and we forgot because we wouldn't be all happy. Yeah, and shit. Yeah. No happy. No happy for us. Leave the rubble. Leave the rubble so we don't forget that we did this.
10: I did that.
8: Yeah. The meth heads came out and voted, and this is what happened. Shit.
7: The New Republic's headline, Trump's $45,000 cash gift to Natalie Harp is a massive red flag.
8: Well,
7: gee, wow. Golly. Wow, really?
8: Jeez. God, Woodward and Bernstein over there. Holy shit. Why? Why is it a red flag? Are you gonna, is the, do they go any further to say why it could be a red flag, where the money come from, or is it just not worth looking into, guys?
7: Richard Painter, former chief White House ethics lawyer for Bush. Holy crap. Yeah. He had it easy compared to...
8: Oh, well, maybe.
7: The,
8: I don't know.
7: Well, the ethics lawyers don't
8: exist. Lying us into a war, Trump. You know.
7: Payments. He said payments seem to violate... You know, you've heard Richard Painter. Oh, the payments seem to violate a federal statute that disallows the supplementation of administrative salaries from outside sources. You know why?
8: Yes.
7: Because you're worried about people being compromised.
8: Right, right.
7: If somebody... from outside gives a White House aide a whole big pile of cash.
8: Why do we follow rules?
7: Including the president.
8: We follow rules like we're assholes here, and they don't. Like, why does the law only apply to us? We're losers. We should stop then. If the laws don't apply to Natalie and the other fucking dickheads in that White House, they can just get gifts, then why do we give a fuck about any of them? I mean, this is ridiculous, guys. I mean, I'm carrying out. I'm sorry. This is fucking crazy. I want to speak to Jesus. I want to speak to the manager of the universe right now. This is crazy.
7: And then Trump, with the anniversary of 9/11, the 25th anniversary of 9/11 coming up.
8: I watched that whole speech, you lazy fuck.
7: Trump is... God, he's again claiming, now, what was it he's saying? Not only was he there, but like a couple of firefighters had to help him out of the rubble?
8: They picked me up like a baby and changed my diaper.
7: What is he talking about?
8: Oh, I can run. I don't know.
7: He was nowhere near it. And still, to this day, everybody that was there is saying, we never saw him. And if anything Trump does when he goes somewhere is make sure that everybody fucking sees him.
8: Right
7: there,
8: right,
7: and there are no pictures of him at Ground Zero. There's lifting up rocks to try to save people, claiming that he had. At first, it started out as 100. Now it's hundreds. Of course, it's Trump numbers. Hundreds of his construction workers.
8: Yes,
7: that he was using at the time. He sent them over to help with the cleanup. He was not building anything at the time.
8: Okay.
7: His nephew came out and ratted on him recently, or about that.
8: Your family hates
7: Fred
8: you.
7: Trump. Yeah, he said, "Look, I don't usually get involved."

0: I don't know, meth.
1: So he's losing his mind. He's mad about people calling him out on it.
0: Yeah.
1: He remember the claims before he personally saw Muslims dancing on the streets.
0: Yes.
1: He personally
0: on a rooftop.
1: Yeah, yeah, yeah. He's just lying.
0: You know what's bullshit? Lying. I was watching that 9/11 thing they had at the White House. This George Bush disappears like David fucking Copperfield. And he should come out and talk on 9/11, explain to us again how his FBI didn't read the fucking emails. Where's George Bush on this? Donald Trump is making us forget what a shit-ass president George Bush was. God damn. That was pissing me off last night. I'm like, where's his name in all this shit? He was president when it happened.
1: He's sitting... He's painting his toes in down in Texas saying, hey, thanks, Trump, for making me no longer the worst president.
0: Him and Netanyahu were reading the same book about goats when each event happened on their watch, right?
1: Fred Trump III, the nephew of President Donald Trump, addressed his uncle's unsupported claims that firefighters carried him away from a building they feared would collapse in the wake of the September 11th, 2001 terrorist attacks. Fred Trump wrote, I try not to comment personally about my uncle, but his claim that he brought a crew of workers to help at Ground Zero so offends me that I need to speak out.
0: Well, if your last name's Trump, you should, because I'd want to, because I'd want everybody to know. I'm not like Don and Eric and that, what's his name? The kid?
1: Baron
0: and Ivanka. I'd want to know. I want everybody to know how I felt so they didn't come and get me.
1: During an event in Washington honoring 9/11 first responders, the president regurgitated his claim of bringing about a lot of my men to Ground Zero to aid in the recovery efforts around the World Trade Center while he was building a big building nearby. While there, he said the U.S. Steel building began, quote,
0: creaking. That was insane.
1: As it still does, he said, leading him to the fear that it's going to be coming down on top of us. That's when two big, strong firefighters, they grabbed me under the arms, said, got to get out of here. And they literally lifted me up and they started running with me.
0: I saw this. It's insane. We were the Red Scarf Project people that had to talk to him during this all. He had honored some group and they came and spoke and said, thank you for helping our organization. They helped 9/11 people or whatever. And this moment where he was presented with something from the Red Scarf Project was the most awkward shit I've ever seen. This Trump is not human. He can't even, like, interact with people. That was the worst speech I've ever seen, Trump, honestly.
1: Trump did show up 2 days later and gave interviews near Ground Zero.
0: Oh, there you go.
1: 2 days after the towers collapsed, but Fred Trump, III, the brother of the president's frequent familial critic, Mary Trump, said his uncle's crew would have been secretarial and accounting employees from Trump Tower. I knew many of them, he said, and pretty sure they were not capable physically to help. If they could, I'm sure they would try. Fred Trump added one of the original engineers behind the U.S. Steel building, which is now known as One Liberty Plaza, is, quote, ironically, the grandfather of a very close friend. That building was built strong, he said, before noting that he also has ties to an engineer who was swiftly called upon to inspect the building in the wake of the WTC attack.
0: Oh, my smart uncle or whatever.
1: He said, while people were originally concerned, it was eventually cleared for occupancy, not creaking and ready to fall. He's talking about what Trump said about the steel building that he had to be dragged away
0: this
1: from.
0: To the person that penned this article, unsupported claims. What's another term for that might be more effective? A lie? You could call it
1: a lie. Across the pond would say.
0: You could call it a fucking lie if you wanted to. You could say he lied, unsupported claims. I mean, that's different than what he said. Some bullshit. Not unsupported claims. That's different. That sounds better, doesn't it? Fucking God, I hate when people just say he fucking lied, motherfuckers. God damn it.
1: And then he went on a Labor Day weekend posting screed.
0: Natalie did.
1: That is calling more people calling for the 25th Amendment.
0: Yeah, yeah, yeah. That's ridiculous. Nobody will do that. That's useless.
1: Trump's jaw-dropping Labor Day weekend posting blitz sends social media into a spin. Trump flooded Truth Social with dozens of bizarre AI-generated images over Labor Day weekend, triggering a wave of ridicule and alarm.

0: harm from political opponents and commentators, with one prominent critic demanding 25th Amendment now.
1: Yeah, yeah.
0: Trump unleashed over 37 posts over several hours on Sunday.
1: Wow.
0: Many featuring AI depictions of the president alongside historical figures in outer space or inhabiting the bodies of pop culture characters.
1: See, this is where Donald's crafty, right? Because he's doing all this social media bullshit. Meanwhile, what's up with that weird oil deal in Venezuela? That weird oil deal. With the, I mean, all the other important shit, but it's
0: just social. Several posts centered on George Washington. One showed Trump on horseback towering over the first president, while another placed Washington alongside Trump in the Oval Office.
1: Oh, fuck George Washington.
0: Under the caption, President Washington visits President Trump.
1: Hey, George, did you write this Constitution? Did he have any input on the 25th Amendment part?
0: Don't know. Although he was decidedly against, they wanted him to be king, right? Let's call them the Republicans of the time.
1: Yeah. Well, your Constitution sucks. Yes.
0: Of the Republicans of the time were like, we love you. Thanks for winning the Revolutionary War. We want to make you king. And he was like, no, bitches. The whole reason we did this.
1: Right.
0: Was to not have a king. Fuck off. I'm done after two terms.
1: And then he chopped down that tree, right? And I can never tell a lie.
0: Elsewhere, Trump superimposed his face onto the body of late wrestling star Hulk Hogan.
1: What?
0: Portrayed himself commanding a futuristic robot army and piloting a spaceship. Also shared images of himself laying claim to the moon.
1: Okay.
0: Another imagined New Mexico rechristened as New America. He wants to change the name of New Mexico, the state.
1: Listen,
0: and
1: that,
0: further,
1: I like that.
0: And a further post called his Mar-a-Lago resort the Southern White House.
1: Yeah, yeah, I'm going to turn that into a fucking parking lot. I swear to fucking. Oh yeah, yeah. I know. I want to bulldoze it down. It'd be a parking lot. There's no
0: a
1: cars.
0: Gay resort with condom dispensers everywhere and buckets of semen.
1: That's right. Yes. I good job,
0: although
1: America.
0: The clientele might not change all that much.
1: What is up?
0: To be honest.
1: Right. Yeah, what is up with this 25th Amendment? It is the most useless piece of shit. If I was president, I would
0: it's not useless.
1: Demand
0: Congress and the cabinet would do their jobs.
1: Right, but they don't. They don't. And we've never used it, right? We've never used it fucking once. It's useless. I want this Constitution rewritten. It's a piece of shit. Sorry, George Washington. You guys fucking turned in a big turd with this joke of a document. What are we supposed to do with this? This guy's fucking up the whole country.
0: On the post from, which is a map of New Mexico with the word Mexico crossed out and the word America written. From the White House account, by the way, on Twitter.
1: I mean, Albuquerque kind of sucks, right? I mean,
0: Trump, Gavin Newsom responded, shut up. That's it.
1: Come on, Gavin.
0: Shut up.
1: Yeah, yeah. Shit. Does he have a baby he didn't know about or something? Is that the story we did? Or
0: that's the story I mentioned to you offline.
1: Oh, offline?
0: The other day. Yeah. That
1: be careful, Chad.
0: Rumors of a Gavin. Well, it's in the right wing faposphere of who knows what they're saying. You know, it's like, just wait till his love child comes out. Or
1: shit,
0: whatever,
1: man.
0: Who knows?
1: Who's going to save us from Trump, Gavin? I mean,
0: he
1: I don't
0: really believe anything over there. So,
1: yeah, I don't think he will. Gavin, I don't think you. Somebody else who can save us from Donald Trump.
0: Who cares at this point? I don't care if he's got if he's supporting the kid or something. I don't give a fuck.
1: Oh, I don't give a shit about that. I can give a fuck.
0: That's not something that
1: bothers
0: my morality.
1: Oh, of course not. I just remember the story and brought it up. In fact, good luck. Good on that kid, man. I can't think of a better. I mean, listen, man, that kid came out of a sack that comes with a trust fund, right?
0: But I mean, it's silly for the Republicans to trot this out, given their president.
1: They're rapists.
0: Given Ken Paxton.
1: Right.
0: Running around Europe.
1: Dude.
0: With his mistress while still officially married to his wife.
1: Did you hear Nutlick shout out at the 9/11 tribute and how a lot of people in his firm died because his company was up there and how he wasn't there because his wife made him pick his kid up at school drop his kid off at school that day. And Trump was talking about how pissed Nutlick was that he had to do that and that Nutlick saw the planes fly into the building from the freeway on the. I'm like, that's such bullshit. Isn't Nutlick the guy that took his kids to Epstein Island?
0: Yeah.
1: You didn't want to take your kid to school, but you took him to Epstein Island. That's weird, isn't it? That's all weird. Is that real? That story? About 9/11 with him?
0: About Nutlick? I don't know.
1: He was there at 6 a.m. in his office. That's what he said in his speech.
0: He was a big exec there, so.
1: And he was saying it was so horrible on 9/11 for Nutlick. He wasn't in the office. He was there at 6, but then left to take his kid to school. And then everybody in his firm died. And it was so tough for him to rebuild that firm. That's what Trump said. I'm like, that's who we're supposed to feel sorry for?
0: Oh
1: my God.
0: Oh, how Jesus hard for you to Christ. Rebuild your firm.
1: Who wrote that speech? I want to meet that person through glass.
0: It's Stephen Miller.
1: Stephen, you didn't write
0: probably
1: that.
0: Probably Natalie helps write it.
1: Natalie, jeez. What about it? He's like, he was barely coherent. I mean, like, it was different. This one was a little different. He was fucked up. It was encouraging. I'm like, that guy doesn't look good.
0: What else is going on in the news? We've got, join us on Faithless Friday, everybody. Don't forget.
1: Yeah. I want to put a Dollar General up on where Mar-a-Lago used to be. That's what I want. Then all the people can afford to go there and enjoy
0: Mosque.
1: It. Yeah, that's good.
0: Maybe alternate. It'll be a multi-use. On one day it's gay bar, one day it's a mosque.
1: I want a new White House.
0: One day it's an abortion clinic.
1: Right. Oh, that would be good. I want a new White
0: Still,
1: House.
0: The clientele not changing all that much.
1: Right. Oh, yeah.
0: Let's talk about Ted Cruz.
1: He's in the news?
0: Oh, yeah.
1: What'd you do, Ted? Holy shit.
0: Ted Cruz is running for president.
1: Shut the fuck. Did he announce?
0: No, not yet.
1: Okay. Are you going to the convention? Ted,
0: but he was on The View and
1: what?
0: Whoopi yelled at the audience for booing him.
1: Oh, fuck off, Whoopi. You can't deny. What are you going to do? What the fuck? I'd be booing along with him. I mean, come on.
0: Ted Cruz faced boos before he even came close to stepping out on The View on Wednesday morning. Well, but Whoopi Goldberg was quick to chide the audience for it.
1: Shame on you, Whoopi. Fire her.
0: Kick off today's hot topics, the ABC hosts discussed Wednesday night's first ever Republican midterm convention, which will be headlined by Trump. Other attendees include, Vice President J.D. Vance.
1: Wow, what a shock.
0: Health Secretary RFK Jr. and Senator Ted Cruz, who also happened to be on Wednesday's The View. When Goldberg noted such, some audience members began booing.
1: Yeah, too bad you're having a Nazi on your program.
0: Which she promptly stifled. No, she said. You know what? Look, this is a place where Barbara Walters made sure that anyone who wanted to come and have a good conversation could come. So we want people to come. We want to engage them. We don't agree with them always. We don't gel with them always. But we are respectful. And I know you will be, too.
1: Fuck.
0: I know you will be. Because sometimes, you know, stuff. It's like a burp. It comes up, so just swallow it back down.
1: Fuck you. Fuck you, you rich asshole. If I'm a producer and I'm watching you ruin my moment that I'm going to put on TikTok and YouTube when Ted Cruz gets booed at my show I produce, I'd fire your ass. You're ruining it. What? You're telling...
0: This is corporate...
1: Fuck her.
0: ...media, though, man. This isn't some independent show. They've gotten in trouble for...
1: Yeah.
0: ...for shit they've
1: Whoopi,
0: said.
1: You're soft and you're weak. That's bullshit. Shame on you. Shame on you. Ted Cruz, you can come on our show and Shelby will boo you. We'll boo you. Everybody will be allowed to boo you. Don't worry about it. Don't boo him.
0: Don't worry, Ted.
1: Fuck you.
0: We'll treat you like the shit you deserve.
1: I mean, he's God. Who? How am I? Okay, Whoopi. I'm in your audience, right? Let me know how I'm allowed to react to whoever's coming out on the stage. Let me know what I'm allowed to do. God.
0: So then he was asked in a different interview. Ted Cruz.
1: Yeah. Respect. Oh my God.
0: About these Trump claims about two big strong firefighters grabbing me, cupping my balls and grabbing me.
1: Yeah, yeah.
0: And carrying me. First of all, two people carrying him is unlikely.
1: Firefighters could do it.
0: Five or six.
1: All those people trying to get out of those buildings that were trying to survive, that were going to die. I like that this is not a real story. I would hate that a firefighter would waste their time carrying this piece of shit.
0: Ted Cruz went to bat for Trump on Tuesday after claimed that two big, strong firefighters carried him away to safety.
1: What a bitch.
0: Amid fears of a building collapse near Ground Zero after 9/11. Trump, who has a history of evidence-free talk about him and a crew heading to the Ground Zero site to aid in the recovery, used an event honoring 9/11 first responders on Tuesday to claim he once feared a building near the World Trade Center site would fall on top of him.
1: Let's respect this. I want you to tell this story with all the respect Donald Trump is due. Please, Pat, don't be disrespectful to this fucking Nazi.
2: They grabbed me under the arm and said, gotta get out of here. And they literally lifted me up and they started running with me. Run.
0: Trump, who told a similar story in 2016 and 2021, was met with swift backlash over the comments.
1: Not at The View. They clapped.
0: When asked Trump's claims by CNN's Caitlin Collins, Ted Cruz defended the president's memory bank.
1: You bitch!
0: September 11th was 25 years ago, he said, before underscoring that Trump is a New Yorker and that he doesn't doubt what he's conveying there is what he experienced.
1: Oh, shut up.
0: And that was a traumatic experience for all of us.
1: Was he lying when he said your wife was ugly? Was he lying when he said your dad killed Kennedy or whatever?
0: I mean, nobody asks him about that to his face.
1: Yeah. I mean, come on.
0: Such cowardly reporters.
1: Whoopi, I am ashamed of you.
0: Let this guy get booed. Cruz's defense didn't hold up with critics on social media. Several ex-users, including Twitch streamer Hassan Piker, reminded their followers that the senator once liked a hardcore porn video that was shared on September 11th, 2017.
1: God.
0: So I'm not surprised. This is his defense for Trump, wrote Hassan.
1: Come on, Hassan. Show this Nazi some respect, like Whoopi says. I mean, my God.
0: Ted Cruz was on some interview. Somebody was glazing him. And they were like, you know, you should just announce your candidacy here right now.
2: We're
1: who's looking for it, though? Who's waiting for it? I mean, we know you're going to run.
0: Yeah,
1: I mean,
0: yeah.
1: You know how sad this party is? You got second place. He should run again, right? He almost won that one time.
0: Oh,
1: I mean,
0: please, I want him to run. Yeah.
1: I mean, I don't know.
0: He also, you know, Trump talks about making him a SCOTUS.
1: Shut the fuck up. Oh, okay, we're done. We're done. Goodbye, America. It was a good run. We tried.
0: But,
1: yes.
0: Ted Cruz has put the kibosh on that.
1: Shut up, Ted.
0: Ted Cruz swears off the Supreme Court, says, I don't want to be a judge.
1: You will do anything Golden Fuck Daddy tells you. Right.
0: He said, in the first term, President Trump talked to me seriously all three times about the three vacancies he had. And all three times my answer was no, I don't want to do it.
1: Why do we believe you? You're saying that Trump really experienced the 9/11 story, he said. And we're supposed to respect that because that's true, sure. And I'm supposed to believe that Trump offered you a SCOTUS and you said no. Fuck you.
0: Trump's talked about that, though.
1: Yeah. I mean, did he ever, Ted, did he ever apologize to you for calling your wife fucking ugly, right? Because he said that, right?
0: No. Trump doesn't apologize for anything.
1: But doesn't it did it hurt you and Heidi's? What was his wife's name? Heidi?
0: It's Heidi. Yeah.
1: Did she divorce you?
0: No, they're still married.
1: Whoa.
0: They're lovebirds.
1: Do you guys have kids?
0: Of course they do.
1: Test tube babies,
0: remember
1: obviously.
0: The girls who turn their face every time he tries to kiss them?
1: What about, imagine the conception. I mean, not that I want anybody to. Well,
0: God.
1: Let's be respectful. Let's be respectful.
0: Why are you trying to scare away our listeners?
1: Yeah, I mean, I'm just saying.
0: Yeah?
1: How did it happen? How did it happen, guys?
0: Oh, God. Very grossly and water buffalo-esque-like.
1: What questions were they allowed to ask on The View that were respectful of Ted Cruz, this Nazi? I mean, what are you asking? Like, what's your astrological symbol, Ted, with all due respect? What are you supposed to talk to this guy, like, with respect? What is wrong with these people?
0: So he's, you know, it's going to be, listen to that lineup. Ted Cruz, J.D. Vance, Marco Rubio. This is the top. Heck, Seth wants to run for president, allegedly.
1: Let him. Perfect.
0: Oh, please do. Yeah.
1: Hey, listen, thank you guys for, you know, you're fucking up the whole planet. There's no, there'll be no carrier out in the Indo-Pacific. Fuck that.
0: It'll be hard to run. Maybe you should run for president of the cell block.
1: Right. You know, it'll be hard when China decides it wants to attack Taiwan, when we're our forces are like a 2-week steam away out in the Middle East doing fuck all. That's going to be difficult, isn't it? It's going to be difficult when Vladimir Putin decides to do something in Europe. And then what are we going to do? Oh, I don't know. We're all fucked up logistically. That's going to be hard. That's going to be real hard. Oh, when Republicans come out and vote. This is what this is. Shit. I mean, did you have a conversation? I wonder what Whoopi said to Ted Cruz after. Thank you so much, Senator, for coming on our show and classing up the joint. My fucking God. I can't imagine. How rich is she?
0: She's doing okay.
1: What is the use in having fuck you money if you can't use that money to be able to tell Ted Cruz? Everybody tells Ted Cruz to fuck off. No one likes him. No one likes Ted Cruz. You should be able to shit on Ted Cruz at will, and it shouldn't affect anything.
0: Why was he on? Does he have a book or something that he's trying to hawk? Or?
1: Holy shit. If I saw somebody sitting in a park reading a Ted Cruz book, I'd call 911. This person needs an intervention. You imagine he wrote a book? Does he have books that he wrote?
0: Sure. Oh, purportedly.
1: I want to interview the people that read them. I want to meet them.
0: I thought you were going to say the people that wrote them.
1: Yeah, those guys. Oh, they're making money, you know, it's capitalism. I just want to, Ted Cruz wrote this and you're taking time to read it. Fuck.
0: Yeah, I can't imagine. I would read the ingredients off of something before I'd read.
1: How is
0: a Ted Cruz book? What has he got to say?
1: When he runs for office, how does his campaign events go? I mean, are they like, where can I? Your campaign manager must be on Maalox and all kinds of, must be a drunk man. It must be have ulcers and a hard fucking liver. And says, I got to think of some place we can take this horrible guy where they won't boo him. Oh, I know The View. Oh my God, how embarrassing. I'm embarrassed.
3: You know why I stand up in the United States of America? Because when I look outside the four walls of my church, I am not going to let uncircumcised, uncovenanted people try to steal this nation that was dedicated to Jesus Christ, the God of my covenant.
0: Uncircumcised, uncovenanted people.
1: Is that Hank?
0: This is Hank.
1: Yeah, I got it right. Shit. Okay, how are you going to check? I mean, there's only one way to check, right?
0: Meanwhile, on his Jumbotron, in his giant
1: facility. Let me see if
0: facility,
1: you have foreskin.
0: Is a verse from 1 Samuel.
1: Okay.
0: 17:36, parentheses, KJV, of course.
1: King James Version, circumcision.
4: Thy servant slew both the lion and the bear, and this uncircumcised Philistine shall be as one of them, seeing he hath defied the armies of the living God.
1: Wait a second. There's a bear, and what's the other one? What's the other animal?
0: An uncircumcised Philistine.
1: Is that a horse? A Philistine is a person or like
0: it's a person.
1: Okay, I'm sorry. I don't know the Bible. I didn't watch.
0: But there's a lion. Thy servant slew both the lion and the bear.
1: Were they circumcised?
0: And this uncircumcised Philistine shall be as one of them, seeing he hath defied the armies of the living God.
1: Can you imagine? You're in battle and you slew a bear, then you slew the bear and the lion. You killed the lion. You're like, look at that guy. He's got foreskin.
0: He's waving his anteater at you.
1: How are you supposed to know, Hank? Do you have is there a way to scan for that? Like a laser scanner? Foreskin's detected. Killing.
0: Yeah, somebody's gonna be checking dicks. You know, there's a lot of Republicans that sign up for that. Yeah.
1: Yeah. Yeah. Yeah. Shit.
3: Dedicated to Jesus Christ, the God of my covenant. That's why you need to get out at the midterms and you need to vote. Show up in force. Say, we're tired of these people walking in to our bathrooms.
0: Apparently, 4-inch 70s collars are
1: yes.
0: Back. Did you see that shirt?
1: Listen. Shouldn't he lose his tax exempt status? That's political, right? Isn't that political what he just said? I mean, listen, man. Do you have a foreskin, Hank? I mean, it's relevant.
0: Apparently not.
1: Shit, I hope not.
3: dressed as a woman, but you're a dude. Men, get out of women's sports, you uncircumcised Philistine.
0: Who's a Philistine? I think they're ultimately circumcised if they're trans.
1: Yeah, that's very circumcised. Yeah.
3: Islam, this nation belongs to the God whom we're in covenant with. Are you going to stay paralyzed in the tent and do nothing? In the Christian nationalists, so to speak. I know they're going to misquote that.
1: Come on. Shit.
0: There you go, Hank Kuhneman.
1: Wow, that's a good clip.
0: I'm not going to let uncircumcised, uncovenanted people try to steal this nation that was dedicated to Jesus Christ.
1: What if they are circumcised? You gonna let them do it? I mean, that's the straw that broke the camel's back. Shit, man. God, that's some weird shit, man. This religion.
0: They're obsessed with penises and dicks.
1: Why do we make fun of Scientologists and Mormons so much? I mean, because can you be circumcised if you're a Mormon? Do they have an opinion about that?
0: I don't know. I don't think it's a religious thing. But
1: it is with a lot of religions. A lot of major religions are concerned about a foreskin. Judaism and Christianity. I mean, they talk about it.
0: Oh, yeah, but it's not part of the religious deal. You don't have to be circumcised to be a Catholic or a Christian.
1: Right, but they focus on it. Why? I mean, it is so fucking weird. I mean, they talk about it all the time.
0: We should talk about how did this country end up being the country that just culturally circumcises people? And because in Europe, they don't circumcise people.
1: I don't know. Routinely? I don't know why we do any of this shit. I mean,
0: how did that happen here? That's an interesting thing. Like, how did it come here that culturally, all of a sudden, everybody's getting circumcised?
1: Shelby, could you ask Claude what's the deal with that, please, when you get a chance? I don't understand it. I this country is really
0: Jamie,
1: fucked up.
0: Jamie, perplexity.
1: What?
0: That's Rogan calling for his producer to hit perplexity.
1: Yeah, Joe. You ruined comedy, you dickhead. Are you circumcised? God, who are Philistines? I'm not a Bible guy. I'm more of a Lord of the Rings person. Who are the Philistines? They're from Philistine.
0: Yeah, I mean,
1: the Middle East somewhere.
0: Colloquially, it means like, you know, unwashed and crass and low class, right?
1: Right. I don't know. Which movie did Charlton Heston, was this relevant to? I mean,
0: Ten Commandments?
1: I mean, but yeah, was this relevant to a Charlton Heston movie? I don't know.
0: A Philistine is a person who is hostile, smugly indifferent, or lacking in appreciation for cultural, aesthetic, and intellectual values.
1: So that's a lot of maggots.
0: Barbarians and thugs and stuff and
1: something about
0: Ramesses.
1: Fashion, they said, that look crazy?
0: I
1: mean, that's the people at these Trump rallies.
0: You know, that's why the Greek and Roman statues, why their dicks are all so small.
1: Do they circumcise?
0: No, because it's the cultural ideal that they were purporting to support.
1: Yes.
0: Was the anti-people like Philistines. Was anti. That's why all the thugs were the animals who can't control their urges.
1: Oh, like biggest dickus?
0: We're depicted as having giant dicks. And
1: biggest dickus!
0: All the thugs and the brutes had big giant dicks, whereas like David, you know, you look at the David.
1: Yeah.
0: Did we see the David statue in Florence? When we were there?
1: I think so.
0: Did you go to Florence? You went to Florence.
1: Yeah. Florence was amazing.
0: But the David statue, you know, people look at it and they're like, wow, that's great, but why has he got such a tiny cock? But that was the time. That was the
1: I thought they ran out of marble.
0: That was in honor of the Greeks and the Romans the reason they had tiny wee wees in their idealized statues was that it was an intellectual thing. Look at how much above the brutes who fuck like animals are.
1: Right.
0: We're we're logic and sanity.
1: Then why is Trump so stupid? I mean, because he's got a little mushroom penis. I mean, that doesn't make any sense, guys.
0: It's a depiction.
1: Right, it doesn't make sense.
0: It's not accurate.
1: Right. Well, they ran. Marble's expensive. The Melania statue, she has a giant penis because it's just balsa wood.
0: I don't think intellect and acculturation has anything to do with how big your cock is.
1: It's just weird. It's like, why so much focus on that kind of shit? It's like, I thought, you know, religion, philosophy was more of a brain thing. I don't know why everybody's talking about their penis so much.
0: You've met dudes.
1: Yes, I am. We're talking about non-Philistines.
0: Have you met a lot of stupid dudes?
1: Yes, all of them. I've met them all. All they do is talk about that. But they're not philosophers. They're stupid. You know, they're.
0: Speaking of stupid, got a Republican.
1: Yeah. Biggest dickest.
0: We've talked about this guy before. Brandon Herrera is running for Congress in Texas.
1: Let's go, Brandon!
0: A pro-gun GOP candidate.
1: Woo!
0: In a key Texas congressional race, who goes by, quote, the AK guy.
1: Yeah.
0: On YouTube.
1: I'm gonna shoot off your foreskin, boy!
0: Is on the defensive after CNN cataloged years worth of vulgar online comments he's made about women.
1: What's his foreskin, Sitch?
0: Brandon Herrera is running to replace GOP Rep. Tony Gonzalez, who stepped down in April, while under probe from the House Ethics Committee, which shockingly exists.
1: Run away!
0: For having an affair with one staffer inappropriately messaging another.
1: Hell yeah. When did you have time to do laws or things for the people? Biggest dickus over there.
0: Republican.
1: That's right. I'm sorry.
0: Don't do anything for
1: people. Wait. You're telling me this guy's name on YouTube is the AK guy, as in the gun?
0: AK-47. Yeah. He goes out in the woods and shoots shit.
1: Okay, but he's going to be a lawmaker, a senator, or a congressman?
0: He's running for Congress.
1: That's perfect.
0: Herrera, who has 4 million followers on YouTube.
1: God.
0: And earned condemnation from the Republican Jewish Coalition after he joked about Nazis, narrowly lost to Gonzalez in 2024.
1: Wait.
0: He insisted that the remarks were jokes.
1: Yeah. Well, how does the Jewish Republicans feel about the actual Nazis in our government, like in the White House? And in the other Nazis, like there's Nazis all up in the Republican Party. I mean, it's okay. You can't joke about Nazis, but you can be a Nazi, right? America First is very Nazi. Very confusing. What the fuck?
0: In the videos and other material reviewed by CNN, Herrera compared feminists' weight to whales and nuclear bombs, joking that he was irresistible to, quote, fat bitches, after rubbing ranch dressing on his body, and described liberal women discussing guns as "you're both fat and wrong."
1: Shit.
0: He also lobbed sexually explicit insults at a gun safety advocate and her children.
1: Oh, okay. And running for office—that's perfect. That's on brand, right? How many books have you written, Mr. AK-47 guy? Oh my god, this is bottom of the barrel, right?
0: He called women critical of semi-automatic weapons, both fat and wrong, cracked that the dummy at a gun range had a head full of mush, much like the average Austin feminist.
1: Where is this guy running? Where is he from?
0: And said nuclear bombs from the Cold War era weighed approximately 4 times as much as your average Austin feminist. He seems to have a running theme going there.
1: You're not funny, Nazi. You sound like an open mic. You sound like a comedian. You really do. Like a normal one. Where is he? Is he in Texas?
0: Yeah.
1: Oh my God. Fuck that state. What is wrong with you people? Are we allowed to boo him, Whoopi? Can we boo this guy, or we need to show Mr. AK-47 all due respect? God. What a bitch. I mean, honestly.
0: I can't believe they platformed him either.
1: Yeah, I can't. Are you talking about Ted Cruz on The View?
0: Yeah.
1: I can't believe that somebody's like, you have to treat him with respect. Go fuck yourself, you rich asshole. This guy is running for office, Mr. AK-47. Sorry, I don't mean to get off the subject. But... Well, that's good.
0: There you go. That's Brandon. Fat
1: Brandon.
0: Bitches.
1: Brandon.
0: Fat bitches.
1: God, man.
0: What a classy group they are, aren't they?
1: Yeah, I mean, seriously, what's the thing he did with ranch dressing? I just fucking, that just went right by me.
0: All the fat bitches want to fuck him after he rubs his body with ranch dressing.
1: What is that, a haiku? I'm trying to figure that out. Why did you say that? No one was wondering. What do people want to do to me? What do people want to do to this person running for office if he was naked and rubbed in ranch dressing? Shit.
0: Why would Vivek Ramaswamy do this? Vivek Ramaswamy roasted by critics for baseball swing in awkward campaign video.
1: Listen, it's hard to swing a baseball bat correctly. I mean, that is fucking hard. But Republican let's see him.
0: Ohio gubernatorial candidate Vivek Ramaswamy got roasted online after posting a campaign video of himself taking swings in a batting cage.
1: Well, how fast was it going?
0: With critics mercilessly mocking what one described as his atrocious form.
1: Okay, how fast were the balls going? Because shit, man, that's hard to do to hit a baseball. I mean, I hate Vivek, but
0: the video shared on Insta and TikTok features the candidate sharing 10 things I'm going to do for Ohio after each pledge, Ramaswamy swung at a ball fed through an automatic pitching machine.
1: How fast?
0: A contributing writer for The Atlantic pointed out on X, Ramaswamy is a very solid tennis player, and this, I've seen him play tennis.
1: Is he any good?
0: Yeah, he's good.
1: Okay, whatever.
0: A good amateur. And this ad would have worked perfectly well with him hitting tennis shots.
1: Well,
0: but
1: tennis,
0: I guess they assumed tennis would look too fancy, so instead they had him swing a bat, even though he does it like an uncoordinated six-year-old. I will attest to that. I made some money as a teaching tennis dude and coaching tennis dude. And when I went to the batting cage with you a couple of times,
1: yeah,
0: I felt like I was Ray Charles.
1: Well, I mean, no, listen, man, you crank that thing. When you get up to 40, like 50, 70 miles an hour, I know. I mean, do they have video of him doing it? Can I watch it? I want to see. I know it's not good for podcasts, but I just want to see. I can't.
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0: us. I mean, the fact that he's hitting all of these, you can tell it's going pretty slow.
1: I'm pissed off. The journalist, why didn't you say how fast the ball was going? That is...
0: Why is Grindr trending?
1: That's a shitty-ass swing, though, Vivek. I mean, like, god damn, that sucked. You cannot swing a baseball bat in khakis, dickhead. You got to have
0: because of the Republican convention.
1: God, his shoulders aren't even. Can we talk about him for a second? His shoulders aren't squared up. His fucking knuckles aren't lined up on the bat, and he's not watching the ball. I can tell that his eyes aren't on the ball the whole way through.
0: He's making a video. He's not.
1: No,
0: he doesn't care,
1: it's
0: about
1: serious.
0: Whose idea was this? Who? And he said yes. He probably was like, well, why can't I just hit tennis balls? They're like, oh, no, you're going to look like an elite. You can't do that.
1: Well, I don't want to look like shit, man. I mean, fuck. Is it hard? It's harder to hit a tennis ball than it is a baseball, right? I mean, vice versa.
0: Yeah.
1: Because a baseball is,
0: surface area.
1: I mean, if someone said, you've got
0: a round, big round head with strings to hit the ball, you can hit off center and still hit it okay.
1: If someone was like
0: baseball, you've got, you know, this much to hit.
1: If you're getting on camera, you would rather hit a tennis ball, right? That would be the only thing I would hit if I were you.
0: You saw me at the batting cage.
1: Vivek, though, you're better than Vivek at tennis.
0: Obviously, when he swings that bat, dude,
1: I might be able to take him in softball or something. I mean, how fast is it going? God damn, there's no details of this shit. Just want to know how fast it's going.
0: Well, we have all the details, and just nobody cares about that.
1: I don't. That's stupid. That no
0: you
1: one
0: could see the ball was being lobbed. You could see it was.
1: I couldn't tell.
0: The pitches were slow.
1: Oh, a person was lobbing it?
0: No, it's a machine, but you could tell they were really slow.
1: What's that? What's slow? Okay, next story. That pisses me off. I want to know how fast the ball was going to Vivek. Yeah, this guy, is he running for office? Is that what's going on?
0: Oh, in fact, he did a tennis version.
1: Oh,
0: the Republican candidate's social media pages also contain a version of this ad tennis style.
1: Okay, I bet it's better than the baseball. You should fire your campaign manager.
0: This person, David Pepper, Democratic lieutenant governor candidate running alongside Ohio gubernatorial nominee Amy Acton, capitalized on the moment, writing on X, "If you think Vivek's baseball swing is atrocious, wait till you see the disturbing way he first made his millions."
1: Oh, shit. I like it.
0: Remember,
1: snarky.
0: That's that pharma shit.
1: Yeah. Did they have a picture of him hitting the tennis ball, doing a serve or something that we could watch? Because I want to hear your opinion on that, if he sucks or not.
0: I've seen him hit.
1: Is he good? You say he's amateur.
0: Yeah, he's good.
1: Come
0: he's
1: on.
0: He's decent form. He's a rich kid. He grew up privileged
1: and
0: had tennis lessons his whole life.
1: How's his croquet putts or whatever?
0: Right.
1: I mean, could you look at a swing?
0: He golfs well. What?
1: Could you look at a serve from Vivek and be able to return it, do you think?
0: How dare you?
1: I don't know. I don't know. I don't know how good he is.
0: Of course.
1: Shit. Yeah, okay. Good.
0: I had a good return, so.
1: I think I could fucking take his ass out in softball. I could, boy, I'd double up on him, man. I'd double play his ass. Fuck you up back on the softball field. No idea.
0: I used to hit with a guy called the Mad Bomber in Chicago who won the tennis tournament it was that was in town. What touring, it was ATP tour or something. And they had a fastest serve contest and he won it.
1: He did?
0: Yeah, yeah. This guy, I used to play.
1: Shit.
0: I used to hit with him and play him.
1: See, do they need to, I don't know how to say this though. This is not meaning anything. Like, can they butch tennis up to make it look less elite? You know, could they do that? Like,
0: yeah,
1: put everybody in cutoff jeans and, I don't know.
0: I mean, in an 80s kind of way, if you'll remember, Andre Agassi kind of.
1: Oh, yeah.
0: Kind of broke all the norms. He had long hair and he wore neon colors and
1: shit.
0: And,
1: tennis is
0: kind of broke the fashion mold of wearing all white, tiny little ball hugging shorts.
1: Yeah, and they're like, it's too elitist, Vivek.
0: You look at McEnroe and Borg, like that era.
1: Yeah,
0: I don't know how they play tennis in those tiny little shorts.
1: Yeah.
0: I don't think. Fortunately, when I came around, we were already in baggy shorts.
1: Yeah.
0: And stuff like that. So
1: shit, man. I don't know. That's I mean, they think that that's the problem with Vivek's campaign. His image is too elitist because he plays tennis. That's it.
0: Exactly. Let's look at his policies.
1: Didn't Vivek, wasn't he in Doge? They put him in a trailer in back of the White House.
0: Canned from Doge.
1: Right. Oh, that's
0: right. He got booted. Remember? Because he said all those things about Indians.
1: Oh, yeah.
0: And the H-1B visas.
1: Trump saw his baseball swing and was like, get the fuck out of here.
0: When he basically was like, well, you know, you guys need Indians to come here because Americans are stupid.
1: Yeah.
0: And that didn't, for some reason, that didn't ring well with the nation.
1: What? Right. What did they have? Why didn't they get somebody to help him with that baseball swing? Get out of the khakis and put some like athletic wear on and put, you didn't even have gloves on your fucking hand.
0: Yeah, and you don't need to tuck your polo into your khakis. Like
1: you can't swing like
0: somebody,
1: that.
0: Somebody, Keith Olbermann tweeted, somebody he pays money to told him, no, you look great.
1: Yeah. That's funny.
0: Ryan Bussey, I don't know who that is, tweeted, the party of ultimate masculinity highlights a governor candidate swinging a bat with the force and form of an 87-year-old grandmother.
1: Yeah, it looks bad, Vivek. I mean, you're all out of alignment in your feet. Who told you to stand like that? Your feet are fucked up, dude. God damn, my coach, the softball team would have fucking had my ass if I swung like that. You gotta be out of your mind.
0: This person says, okay, so you know what Mom Donnie does in his videos? And this person says, of course, Vivek, you want us to do that? He goes, no, I want you to do the opposite.
1: Yeah.
0: This person says, who allowed this to go out? This person says, this is why every campaign needs a no guy. Someone the boss trusts who has the ability to stop bad ideas.
1: Why do you look like that? Why do you look like that? Wasn't Paul Ryan around to help you in the gym to look more like, you know what we're doing in there?
0: This person says, I've never disliked a boss this much to allow him to go through with something like this.
1: Your hair looks bad, too. You got a fucked up haircut. That outfit is shit. What is going on? That is a fail, right?
0: This guy must know what he's talking about. He says, no load, all his weight on his front foot, terrible swing, embarrassed for him.
1: Absolutely. That's what I'm talking about. Well, look at the grip of the bat, man. Hold it with one hand, dickhead. You might as well. Where's your eyeballs? You're looking all over the fucking place. Put your eyeballs on the ball. That's the, you gotta keep your eye on the ball. Everybody knows that. Not playing tennis.
0: I mean, it's just, I'm baffled. I'm truly baffled that anybody would think this is a good idea.
1: Vivek, why do you think you need to make yourself look more stupid than you already do? I mean, that's what it is, right? You're making yourself even... God.
0: And then to time it and edit it so that you hit one. We know you didn't hit them all in a row, you lying piece of shit. We know you whiffed on a bunch and they edited those out.
1: Right. I have struck out. Baseball is hard, man. I whiffed all the time. In the cage all the time.
0: He's got 10 things he's doing. These are the top 10 hits that he did.
1: Shit, man.
0: And who knows how many swings he took.
1: Shame on you. That's horrible.
0: Lobs from the pitching machine.
1: You should feel embarrassed. You really should. I mean, listen, I got 3 rings in the Unlimited Arc co-ed Los Angeles softball team, and I was a second baseman. I turned so many double plays, you know. But yeah, you're out of alignment, and your coach should be. Your coach should jump off a building. Really, that's okay. This is a good story. We should have ended with that because I could talk about this shit, doll. Is he wearing a shirt that has like an elastic band at the? Is it tucked in or is that an elastic band?
0: It's tucked in.
1: Shit, man. What the? It's like you're in a golfing outfit, but you're really a tennis player. You're playing baseball.
0: And he's not fit.
1: He's not.
0: Like, he looks a little mooby and a little doughy around the middle.
1: He's no Ted Cruz.
0: He doesn't look like he's very fit.
1: I bet Donald Trump saw that. It's like, what the fuck is this guy even doing? He's like, yeah, yeah, yeah, yeah.
2: Why would you do that shit?
1: Trump played baseball. He sucked. Well, you know, he was
0: righty.
1: He was good enough. Was he swinging left?
0: No, he's swinging righty, but.
1: God.
0: You know what? His.
1: No gloves either. No batting gloves.
0: I'm kind of comparing the way he hits to a tennis ball now. He looks like he's hitting a tennis ball.
1: But it's not a tennis ball, right?
0: I don't know, actually.
1: He's running.
0: It's orange. I mean, it's yellow.
1: Oh yeah, yeah. The balls in the cage all look like are all yellow.
0: They have yellow suits.
1: Oh, absolutely. So you can see them, you know, so you don't miss. Yeah. I got hit by a ball in the cage. I forgot what the fuck I was doing, and the ball came. It just popped me in. Fucking hurt. You know, damn. This is. Is he gonna? He wants to be governor. I'm sorry. Can we? I'm thinking about this seriously for a second. Vivek Ramaswamy is running for the governor of Ohio.
0: Yeah.
1: He won the
0: nomination.
1: Oh, whatever. But that's impossible because he's the guy that went to some place in Ohio and was like, they're eating the ducks. The Haitians are eating the ducks. That guy?
0: It's Republicans you're talking about.
1: That is insane. You guys vote like crazy people.
0: Trump snaps at reporter asking about convention attendance. You are the worst.
1: Yeah. Well, no. He, who's going to that? Is it 25 grand for normal people or just lawmakers?
0: Well, who's going? I mean, to the convention.
1: I don't know.
0: It's the lawmakers that are supposed to go to the convention.
1: Oh, yeah, yeah. But there's no, like, audience, I guess.
0: Probably. I don't know what those tickets would be.
1: You already have a convention going on, though. They already have a convention. This is the pre-convention.
0: Yeah, they generally don't do midterm conventions, but Trump is desperate.
1: You know,
0: spill his seed all over all these candidates, and they're trying to. He thinks that's how he really thinks. You heard him say it.
1: You think that
2: they don't like the Republican. The Republicans, they don't like them right now. They like me, but they don't like the Republicans when it's literally the opposite. And he's so fucking clueless that he's dragging those scumbags down.
1: Yeah.
0: That he thinks. By having this convention and speaking both nights, he's going to save everybody's campaign.
1: I would like to follow the money. I want to see the vendors that are renting the chairs for this convention because it seems to me like now you got 2 conventions, right? So now you get 2 chair rental gigs, right? It's that company that's bringing in the chairs and the dumb little, you know, the covers that go over tables to make it look like the legs that aren't real table legs.
0: Yeah.
1: Stupid. So the people that rent those out, and rent the tables and the chairs, they get 1 convention and then the 2nd convention. It's about the money, right? The event rental space.
0: I'm sure somebody's making money. I'm sure Trump's making money somehow, or you're a friend of Trump's.
1: God.
0: Here's another. Let's see if you can guess the party.
1: Okay.
0: A candidate for the Missouri House made an initial court appearance.
1: Who is a Republican?
0: on a federal drug charge.
1: Yeah.
0: Accusing him of trying to plant cocaine and Adderall on his Republican primary opponent.
1: Yes, that's what I'm talking about. Guys, that's how you win. I don't have a problem with this. That's a winner. That guy has a plan. At least that guy. That's a better campaign plan than Kamala Harris had when she was running against Trump. That's a better plan. At least that's a plan. Why didn't Kamala do that against Trump? That's a better plan.
0: She wouldn't have to plan it. Thomas Ross, yeah. 37, is charged with conspiracy to distribute a controlled substance. He's accused of asking a campaign manager to plant a small amount of cocaine and a prescription amphetamine pill on his opponent, Louise Secker, in the weeks leading up to the August 4th primary.
1: What the fuck, dude? What kind of execution is going on? That's not a good plan, dude. You got to find somebody on the other team that has a drug problem. Make him do it. You got to make him.
0: He did win the election, by the way, by a few dozen votes.
1: Well, there you go.
0: The charge was filed last Wednesday. He hasn't issued any comments. The Federal Public Defender's Office assigned to his case didn't immediately reply to a message.
1: Public defender?
0: I know.
1: Hire a lawyer, dickhead.
0: Missouri Republican Party Chairman Peter Kinder called on Ross to drop out of the race, describing the circumstances of his arrest as serious and deeply troubling.
1: That ain't shit for you guys. Come on. He planted cocaine and Adderall on somebody. Didn't y'all go to Epstein Island and rape kids? Come on.
0: A former campaign manager for Ross told law enforcement officers that Ross provided him with a black nylon glove that contained a small plastic bag of white powder and a pink and white capsule, which is an Addy.
1: Dude.
0: Said Ross told him to place it in Secker's purse or vehicle while Ross was out of state on vacation.
1: That's insane. And then what? You're going to... Then how does it...
0: Call the cops and rat?
1: Hey, and that's
0: an anonymous tip.
1: Listen, I heard that so-and-so had a nylon glove under the passenger seat.
0: I saw a glove in her car.
1: Hey, this is, you know what, Republicans? Don't make him resign. This is nothing, because you guys know what you did before you lied us into a war. To me, this is, Pat, is hiding cocaine and Adderall in this guy's vehicle worse than lying us into a war?
0: No.
1: It's not. So don't worry about this one. I don't care. I don't even care about this.
0: He said Ross told him to place it in Secker's purse or vehicle while Ross was out of state on vacation. So he wanted to be out of town. Not he wanted it when she was out of town. He wanted to be out of town so no one could blame him.
1: This is some bullshit planning. Why can't you find a scumbag that could execute this for you? Where is your, what's that guy that did all the legwork for Nixon in Watergate? That came up with all the plans and broke into the thing. The dude that was on the radio, he died.
0: He put his hand over a candle and shit.
1: He died not too long ago. Where's your guy? This is I am very disappointed in you. I mean, all the Republicans should be, because this, I don't hate the plan. It's not a bad idea for you guys. This is, you know, it's no Gulf of Tompkin, but shit, that's good, you know, but
0: Liddy.
1: Yeah, G. Gordon Liddy would have pulled this off flawlessly.
0: I don't know.
1: And you choked, dude.
0: Didn't they get caught with Watergate?
1: Yeah, they did, but it wasn't his fault. It's, Nixon was recording everything, right? Oh, they got caught in the initial break-in.
0: Yeah,
1: I take that back, man. I don't know. Get Spiro Agnew, dig him up and make him do it. There's got to be a guy that could execute this.
0: Law enforcement tests later showed the substances to be cocaine and Adderall. The FBI statement said Ross sent numerous text messages to his campaign staffer regarding, quote, the substance. He's texting. He's fucking texting. In one, Ross said he, quote, hoped that we could make it happen before Secker attended a Republican women's meeting at a Joplin restaurant in June.
1: Jesus.
0: Which would be extreme egg on the face, he wrote.
1: Egg on the face? Who says that?
0: Republicans.
1: I'm just saying, but like, how did you even get this shit to do that? That's what I want to know. How did you get that? And why the guy that got it for you, why didn't you ask him to do it?
0: What do you mean, how did you get it?
1: Yeah, I mean, I can't even hide it in somebody's car. This is the most poorly executed plan. I mean, this story should be longer than it is, right? How did he get caught doing it again? How was he caught?
0: The former campaign manager ratted him out.
1: So anticlimactic. Come on, motherfuckers. He wasn't caught in the act. Oh. Shit, Hunter Biden's listening to this. He wasn't going to do it. This is bullshit, man.
0: He wasn't going to do it. He asked that guy to do it while he was out of town so he could have an alibi.
1: You know who would have pulled this off? The late Rob Ford would have been able to pull this off. He actually would have done the cocaine. It's like, I need some more to plant on him.
0: Yeah.
1: You know,
2: I'm not planting that on them.
1: You know, I don't know, man. I feel like, you know, James Carville would have called the guy and had this done like lickety-split, right? Like, what a bunch of fucking amateurs. It's amateur hour. Vivek can't swing a baseball bat. This motherfucker, you're a Republican? They're Republicans and you can't plant coke on somebody? Why don't you ask Don Jr. or Eric or Ivanka or Trump to help you or Barron? Any of those scumbags. You got to find a scumbag, you know? Shit. Jeez.
0: This you may enjoy.
6: You have most liberals in the country who are so pissed at Hassan Piker, of all people. Because that's what's important right now. But do you disavow Hassan? No, actually I don't. Because he's been able to convince a lot of people to be anti-capitalists. So no, I'm sorry, I don't disavow that. I'll never disavow that. I'm not going to sit up here and be like, oh, well, I don't agree with everything he says. No, fuck it. Fuck it. Fuck it. Fuck you. Fuck you if this is the thing that I should be pissed about.
1: Oh, my God.
6: Fuck you. If this is what I should give a fuck about? You're upset Hassan said the U.S. deserved 9/11? That's what you're upset about? The United States that has been, like, one of the largest fucking imperialist powers ever? Who's destroyed other countries? You want me to be mad at Hassan? Fuck off. I don't even know the guy and I'm not going to fucking be up here. Like, no, fuck you. How about be mad that the United States ran a fucking secret prison where 95% of the people that they fucking tortured were innocent? Maybe that's what I should be fucking angry at. Maybe I should be angry at the 150 fucking schoolgirls that we double tapped. Fuck you. No, I can't stand it. Condemn Hassan.
0: I think it was a single tap.
1: Is that Reacher?
0: No, this is Jovan Bradley. He's a YouTuber who's really funny.
6: I should be fucking angry at. Maybe I should be angry at the 150 fucking schoolgirls that we double tapped. Fuck you. No, I can't stand it. Condemn Hassan. How about instead I condemn the fact that kids have to watch their parents destroy their bodies in order to be able to afford the bare necessities? But you want me to be mad that a streamer said shit? Fuck off. Suck my fucking balls.
1: Why can't this guy run for something?
6: What's no, I'm not doing that. Every single person who comes up here, condemn left-wing violence. Fuck you. Condemn the fact that people can't afford to live. You want to talk about violence? You want to look me in the eyes and tell me BLM riots are so violent while ignoring what actual political violence is? You want to look me in the eye and tell me the attack on trans people is not political violence? You want to look me in the eye and tell me that the fucking ICE, the ramping up of ICE is not direct political violence? You want to look me in my fucking face and tell me it's not political violence when we cut SNAP benefits?
1: Yeah.
6: Fuck you.
1: Violent.
6: I'm not doing this shit.
1: This music.
6: I'm not going to play this fucking stupid game. Such bullshit, dude. You have
0: there you go.
1: That music's killing me. That's so funny.
0: Jovan Bradley on TikTok.
1: I love it. I love it.
0: YouTube.
1: Jovan, you should go on The View. I mean, Jovan, how do you feel about like fucking have to show Ted Cruz respect?
0: He wears headphones over the like cans over the head.
1: Yeah.
0: Like I have. Except his have glowing cat ears. On them.
1: Yeah. You know, I mean, like this guy. You know what I want to see. There's no violence on the left. What are you talking about? You're not even allowed to boo people.
7: You're saying that tomorrow, if the United States forgave student debt, right?
0: This is great. There was another Jubilee.
1: Oh, okay.
0: You know, where they, 20 versus one or whatever.
1: Right. Medi kicked everybody's ass. Yes.
0: This is the clip from the Majority Report about it. So you may hear them laughing in the background or interrupting. But this is a liberal against a bunch of conservatives. I don't know what it exactly was, but listen to this.
8: Imaginary money that showed up.
7: That's exactly
8: what happened during COVID. A bunch of imaginary money showed up.
7: But you're confusing canceling student debt isn't the Federal Reserve printing more money. It is forgiving an outstanding balance. And you're right, you would feel it in the economy because an entire generation of people would have more income to be able to use to buy a home, to start a family, to buy more goods, and it would actually help our economy. But it is not, canceling student debt is not printing money. It's not forgiving, or it's not printing money. It is just forgiving.
8: It's writing off something. It's taking a ledger and writing it off.
7: So my question to you, how would you feel it in your life?
8: How would I feel it in my life?
7: How would you feel it?
8: Well, I will tell you, my wife's debt actually got totally relieved by Joe Biden.
9: Oh my God.
7: Did that help you guys?
8: It did.

0: I don't know who that is. But that guy, what is that guy wearing that he's debating, by the way? Like, those fucking shirts don't match. Jesus fucking Christ.
1: Well, he's got a, yeah, he's got
0: You know you're going to be on television and everybody's going to download that and that's what you wear? Motherfucker!
1: Well, he's got a t-shirt that says something on it, which is bright red, and then he's got a like a flannel,
0: shame on
1: which
0: you,
1: which is maroon over.
0: Right, it looks insane.
1: But listen to this. I he got caught out. His yeah. wife actually got hers deferred, and it was great.
0: Yes.
1: And he goes, why do you get it, and nobody else should? And this guy literally says, "What, I get a benefit, so everybody has to?"
0: Yes. Wait a second.
1: This is who they are. This
0: right.
1: is who these scumbags are. This is Representative Maxwell Frost.
0: That's our guy. That's what I thought. That's
1: from Florida.
0: Guy. Well, not our guy, but yeah.
1: Maxwell Frost corners one of 20 boomers he faced about why he opposes canceling student debt. And when he admits his own family had his debt forgiven.
0: Yeah, that's great. Listen, this Maxwell Frost is awesome. He has gotten kicked out of Congress many times for violating decorum. And I love that. I love that. I would love to see every time that you're in session, get kicked out right. for violating decorum. Fuck decorum. Shove decorum.
1: Angie Nixon, too.
0: Yeah. Yeah. Oh, yeah. Badass. Yeah. Absolutely. Shove decorum right up fucking Whoopi Goldberg and Ted Cruz's ass fucking hole. Man.
2: The United States forgave student debt, right? What were you guys able to
3: do? We weren't paying that.
2: You weren't paying it?
3: No, she was on a forever deferment deal, and we were carrying that. It was great to have the relief, but here's the deal.
2: Well, then you guys had your own debt relief, so how can you sit here and say we shouldn't do it for others?
1: Meanwhile, the flags are going up. You know how the people surrounding
0: can
1: vote that guy off? They know. They smell. They see blood. They know that this guy is floundering, and he's about to get bodied.
0: Jeez.
1: And they're raising their flags up.
3: Because it's not, I got a benefit and now everybody gets to have it. No. That's
4: wow.
3: It's like the COVID checks. When the COVID.
4: Wait. I don't even.
1: This is Sam Cedar and Emma Vigeland from the Majority Report.
4: Know how to.
5: Why he volunteered to make this argument if he knew that that was what happened to him?
4: I'm just fascinated as to how this guy managed to be like, I've got some rope here and I'm going to tie you up by first wrapping this rope around my entire
5: yep.
4: body. And oh my God, my arms are, I can't move.
3: When the COVID
2: so
3: checks,
2: it's fine for you, but not for
3: No. It was a situation where in order to survive, we had to take what was given to us in order
6: okay,
3: to survive.
6: We're pause
3: because
6: it right
3: now,
6: here.
0: What about the no! other people? This guy's a bad person.
1: He got
0: though.
1: Flagged out. That's why they paused it.
0: See, here's the problem. That guy's a bad person. That's what.
1: That, but that's who the base is.
0: They're bad.
1: That's the Trump base.
0: They're bad.
1: They're hypocrites. They're greedy. They're nasty. And one rule for me, another rule for thee.
0: You starve, I get mine. These are bad fucking people. And that's.
1: Well, why did you take it? Well, we needed it to survive. Okay, what about all the other people that needed to survive? What? Because I get a benefit. Everybody gets it.
0: Yeah, Christian. Yeah, you dumb fuck.
1: Oh, you know that guy goes.
0: Oh, you know he goes to church
1: every Sunday.
0: He's a bad
1: signaling away, like he's a total Jesus lover.
0: I'm not trying to oversimplify this, but this guy's a bad guy, and that's all there is to that. He's a bad person, and he has. I don't know what we do with those people. I think you try to stay away from him, and hopefully he doesn't vote anymore. Because this guy has nothing that will be useful for humanity. Because he's fine with letting people starve as long as he's not. That's the definition of a bad fucking person. There's really no use in debating this guy even. I mean, you know, and that flannel he has on that shirt, maybe he's a bad person. And he's also colorblind. Stupid fuck. God, that's crazy. Maxwell Frost is awesome. He's great.
1: Yeah.
0: Poor guy's in Florida. Why don't you run for governor, dude? What are you doing? You're in this one district way down in Florida? What the fuck?
1: And he's young too. He's a Gen Z-er.
0: You know what I'd do? I'd put his ass on SCOTUS day one. How old is he? He's gonna be around for years.
1: Yeah.
0: I put all my guys, my liberal judges on SCOTUS. I'd make them live in a little bubble their whole fucking lives.

0: regulate their diet so they don't get have a heart attack or anything like that. Don't let them smoke. Don't let them drink. Stay alive as long as you can to keep the Republicans away, right? I mean, shit. Right. All right, we should have been doing that with Ruth.
1: It was Gen Z versus boomers.
0: Come on, man. Come on. That's funny. That's good. The boomers. You found the wrong boomer, though. There's plenty of boomers that aren't like that. How do you find that guy?
1: This is by him. He wrote a commentary at the Rolling Stone. Representative Maxwell Frost. Lazy, entitled, self-absorbed, too demanding, unwilling to work. If you spent any time listening to the prevailing narrative about Gen Z, you've heard those words. But these insults aren't new. They are part of a recurring cycle of generational hazing. Critics called baby boomers the me generation. Gen X was the slacker generation. Millennials were dismissed as entitled and fragile. The labels change, but the story stays the same. The kids, quote, are always the problem. Maybe that should make us question whether the problem is really generational at all. I recently participated in the YouTube series Surrounded from Jubilee, which puts people with opposing views in a room to debate questions, often reduced to viral political talking points. There's no script, just the raw friction of different worlds colliding. Blah, blah, blah, blah, blah. The episode is titled One Gen Z Member of Congress versus 20 Boomers. The boomers came to fight, and we disagreed plenty, but the longer we talked, the harder it became to argue that an entire generation of older Americans was responsible for the economic problems facing mine.
0: Well, that's how it works, though, right? That's how it works. Right. I mean, George Bush did some horrible things to us. He did the Patriot Act. His ass was asleep on 9/11, and that happened. We're in a forever war over terrorism because of those fucks. I mean, that is true. But I think it's not generational, right? There's plenty of good people that were against. I mean, listen, a lot of good people protested against the Vietnam War. And if they hadn't, they wouldn't have stopped it, right? I mean, they're not Gen Zers.
1: Gen Z was told to go to college, get a degree, and build a career. We followed that advice. In 1978, a year of tuition and fees at a public four-year college was averaged about $688.
0: God.
1: Roughly $3,300 in today's dollars. Today, the average is more than $11,600 for in-state students.
0: Right. But, okay, if it is generational, then how do you account for FDR?
1: Well, he said it's not generational.
0: Right. Oh, it's not. But
1: yeah, saying it's not.
0: Oh, okay, yeah.
1: The problem is that one generation ruined America for another. The problem is that our nation's wealth and power have been concentrated in too few hands. Every generation has inherited the same basic hope. If you work hard, build a life, and raise a family, you can give your children or the next generation the opportunity to do even better. My generation is questioning that promise. Questioning? That promise is gone. You guys know that promise is gone.
0: Dude, your generation should be ripping the Constitution out of the fucking White House and redoing the government. I mean, this is we need a redo. We need a redo, you know. We need a whole nother plan. It's stupid. It's fucking done. Yeah, that's crazy.
1: Good on him for braving those fucking idiots.
0: And now that dumb fuck is internet famous, right?
1: No, he doesn't care. The boomer, he doesn't give a shit.
0: He doesn't give a shit now, but when he goes to Walgreens and somebody, you know, he goes to buy his Ben and Jerry's and somebody shits in it, he'll care.
1: Aren't you that dumbass?
0: Yeah.
1: And I got mine. You don't deserve to get yours.
0: That Mehdi Hasan one. But the Jubilee people, they're opportunists, man. They're exploitative. Sure. I mean, they're not trying. You guys, you fuckheads, I see you. You're not trying to solve the problems. You just want to let Maxwell Frost beat up on these people. And I don't hate that. But like,
1: well, the
0: you're platforming Nazis.
1: The liberals
0: Nazi
1: haven't stuff. Lost yet. It's everyone that's on when it's that kind of a deal. It's always the liberals winning.
0: So how are we winning here, but losing in the bigger game? I mean, how is Trump president, but we're winning there? That's what I don't understand. It makes me nuts. We're sitting up here with a moral high ground with a big L. God damn it. You're winning on Jubilee. Fuck. Trump's president, though. How did that happen?
1: A lot of these boomers are racist. And a lot of these boomers are assholes.
0: My, this is how we solve this.
1: Not all.
0: Well, listen, the way we solve it is people like that, you have to beg this guy not to vote. And on the day it's time to vote, let the air out of his tires. I don't know what to tell you. These people can't vote. That's the only solution because That guy will never change. And there's people who are young who feel that way that might not ever change. We just don't want them to vote. That's the only way to fix this. We just can't vote because we can't change their mind.
1: Save some room in your thoughts and prayers.
0: Okay.
1: For the Tate brothers.
0: Yeah, man.
1: As a federal judge has denied their bid for release while they're fighting extradition.
0: I could have denied. See, we don't need people with law degrees to be judges. That's the easy one, right? No.
1: The dual U.S.-British citizens will now have to remain in custody in Miami, where they've been since their arrest in late July after British authorities sought their extradition to face 59 charges, including rape, assault, and sex trafficking. Andrew Tate was previously charged in Romania in 2023 with rape, human trafficking, and forming an organized criminal group to sexually exploit women. The case did not advance to trial after a court found problems with the prosecution.
0: See, ultimately, this is, if you believe if you're Christian, then you should blame God for this. Because how did you create the Tate brothers, Jesus? I mean, what kind of shit were you on that you just...
1: But Romania has done gone and recharged them again.
0: Romania, even.
1: The brothers were charged in Romania just in new indictments last week with sex trafficking and money laundering. So they're saying they're probably going to have to go to Britain. They're going to serve, 15, 20 years there.
0: Hello.
1: And then they can extradite them to Romania.
0: Listen,
1: to then go get tried and serve time there.
0: The Brits are turning into hard asses, right? They put sanctions on anything coming out of settlements in Israel. They finally kicked Andrew out of the fucking palace. And now the Tate brothers are done. Way to go, England. Right?
1: They are letting Harry and Meghan back in.
0: Yeah. Right, right. Why were they never? It's not like they're letting them in. They just left and they came back, right? They weren't exiled like Napoleon.
1: No. But they have to.
0: Right. Now that we've gotten rid of Andrew,
1: the king made it clear they're not working royals.
0: Right. They're not.
1: No, they're still just regular citizens, but they're just back. Wow.
0: What? Why not? Why can't they be royals? I mean, Andrew was while he was diddling.
1: Because they. Stepped away and
0: that is insane. Said, why did you do that? I didn't understand it. I thought they just went away to New York to hang
1: out.
0: They
1: said everybody was a bunch of racists.
0: Yeah. And pedos, right? And pedos.
1: And stuff like that.
0: I figured they came back.
1: I think the Thanksgiving is going to be a little awkward at the palace.
0: Prince Charles like, hello, Megan. Prince Andrew's on his way out. We have an opening.
1: That's exactly how he's.
0: If you will move into the forest of the hunting lodge, it's 3,000 square feet. And that's just the bathroom.
2: Oh, yes, you speak very posh. Yes, oh, yes, very posh.
0: Shit, man. Damn. Princess Diane was the best one of y'all. Man, whatever her name was. Shit.
1: What time is it? We got about 10 to 12-ish minutes left here at the big show. Thanks for listening. Thanks for buying shit through the Amazon link at crabdiving.com/Amazon. Use that link every time you go to buy shit. We get a wee commish. Doesn't cost you fuck all.
0: How did the Tate brothers had a following in America, right? I'm just trying. Yeah. Holy shit. See, that's what I mean.
1: Including Barron.
0: Yeah. Ugh.
1: Barron's one of them. Barron allegedly was one of the ones that...
0: horrible.
1: Got Trump to intervene to save them from Romania.
0: Imagine all the people in jail for stuff they did. Imagine you're sitting in alligator Alcatraz just for being brown. Barron comes to the rescue of these sex traffickers. God, imagine your kid, you have a kid and you're president and your child comes to you and say, Dad, I want you to go to bat for these sex traffickers and get them out of jail. I mean, you can't parent like this, but you don't smack the kid. I mean, that's bad. Like, that's a bad sign if your kid thinks that those people... Why did he do that? Barron is a monster then. Fuck him, man. I'm going to bat for the Tate brothers.
1: Well, what did we think was going to happen?
0: Book Tony Hinchcliffe for the America First Nazi rally.
1: He's going to turn out to be a tree-hugging,
0: shit.
1: Wonderful citizen.
0: Good job, Melania.
1: Those parents?
0: I mean, Melania, listen to me. You did a bad fucking job. He's advocating for the Tate brothers. If your kid's doing that, then don't you need some kind of electroshock therapy to fix him? He's always going to vote like shit.
1: John Malkovich.
0: Oh, okay.
1: In the headlines.
0: Right.
1: As he has now canceled a performance of The Music Critic, a touring comedy featuring classical music and criticism of world famous composers. He's doing a live show of some sort.
0: Man, this guy is so creative. I mean,
1: but he's canceling it, an upcoming showing in Tel Aviv.
0: Damn.
1: Because they sent out a quote from him that he never said.
0: See, they're making him support Israel, right?
1: Right.
0: Okay, yes.
1: John Malkovich has canceled the planned performance in Israel after promoters circulated a quote attributed to the actor that was completely false.
0: Dude, you did that. John Malkovich, you're lucky he didn't go after you. Like, you know, he's nuts, right?
1: The producer of the show acknowledged the mistake,
0: hell
1: saying,
0: yeah,
1: it was a human error.
0: Lies.
1: Israel has faced growing cultural isolation in recent years over the war in Gaza, settler violence, and its military occupation of West Bank. Who wrote this? Oh, this is AP. A number of international artists have refused to perform in Israel, and the Israel Festival, an annual cultural event, went ahead without a single international act this year.
0: You know, some comedian was talking about, I wish I remember who the fuck it was talking about, like, they want you to go over there and do voiceovers supporting Israel and, like, you know.
1: Malkovich was slated to perform, The Music Critic, I said that. A recent press release from the production quoted Malkovich as saying, I'm thrilled to return to Israel, and I am looking forward to meeting the warm Israeli audience once again, to whom I feel a strong closeness and solidarity.
0: He would never say that! Who said he said that? He's a badass. So he told him to fuck off, right?
1: The quote appeared in Israeli and U.S. media outlets. Malkovich told The Hollywood Reporter, quote, I never made the statements that were quoted, nor was I consulted before they were printed. I did not utter these phrases, and they most certainly are not approved by me, nor do they reflect my feelings. For this reason, I have decided I cannot participate in the Tel Aviv performance.
0: He only released that statement. He didn't say it live anywhere. Shit, man, that would be great. I mean, that's great dialogue.
1: He told the Hollywood Reporter.
0: Yeah, man. That's badass. There you go. That's how you do it, Bill Burr.
1: The Israeli producer of the show said in a statement that the quote was wrongly attributed to Malkovich because of human error. He said the production contacted media outlets to remove the quote and correct the reports. And that they've issued an apology. I regret that the incident developed to the point of the performance being canceled, he said.
0: What a weird mistake to make. Do you ever often make statements on behalf of people in support of Israel by mistake? It's like, it's not like you tripped down the stairs or you forgot your car keys or, you know, that's a lie.
1: So he told them to go fuck themselves.
0: See, that anybody, they must not have known who he is or anything about that guy.
1: Human error. You know, it's bullshit. They just didn't get, if they wouldn't have gotten caught, nothing, they wouldn't have said a word. Human error.
0: Yeah, you better have been lucky that he found out before he was on stage or some shit like that, man. You see him play the Pope? Get the fuck out of here, man. Hey, listen, John Malkovich isn't like, I'm so glad that he told him to fuck off. I don't even want to hear that he didn't go to Saudi Arabia and do stand-up, did he?
1: I don't believe so.
0: Thank God. I mean, ugh. Shit. One of these bitch little comedians going to go perform for the Saudis. Fuck you. That's how you do it, guys. Right there.
1: So we've got 9/11 coming up on Friday's show. We'll have a Faithless Friday show on 9/11. And now we've got this fucking hobgoblin of a Harridan. She's New York City councilwoman.
0: Okay.
1: And there's like, I forget, there's like 50, 60 council members in New York City.
0: Yes.
1: And there's like four Republicans. And nobody listens to them.
0: Right, right.
1: Because they don't give a fuck. You can vote however you want. Yeah. It's like 50-4.
0: Right.
1: So, shit, man. The Republicans are particularly heinous in the New York, that are New York council. They're all performance artists and lunatics.
0: You know who, I'm sorry, just real quick. That guy that tried to plant the Adderall and the cocaine in that guy's car. You know who you should have called? George Santos would have done that for him.
1: Oh, yeah, maybe.
0: Perfectly.
1: Maybe that's what they did with that coke they planted in that locker at the White House.
0: Oh, I forgot about that. Yeah.
1: It was Hunter Biden. Because he always uses the tourists' lockers where they put their shit.
0: He's a son of the fucking president. Joe Biden's like, here's your locker. What the fuck? That's
1: and like
0: crazy.
1: Hunter said, you know it wasn't mine. I would have never forgotten my drug.
0: Right. Right. I wouldn't have forgotten the cocaine.
1: New York City Councilwoman Vicky Palladino.
0: Okay.
1: Went ballistic on Mayor Zoran Mamdani.
0: Jeez.
1: Because he announced that he will be attending the ceremony marking the 25th anniversary of September 11th on Friday.
0: He's the mayor.
1: The mayor.
0: He's the fucking mayor.
1: Speaking out during a press conference on the steps of City Hall on Tuesday. Press conference on the steps of City Hall. Performance art.
0: Yeah.
1: Virtue signaling again.
0: Yes.
1: This hag. Nasty old harridan is the perfect word for her. We're standing here and we are standing strong. I'm not asking politely for the mayor not to come to 9/11 to that ceremony. I am demanding he not show his face at that sacred ground. He does not belong there.
0: Why? Pourquoi? What's the reason? Does anybody know why?
1: Well, he's a Muslim.
0: Oh, right?
1: He's obviously fucking Hassan Piker.
0: Oh yeah, yeah. You know,
1: who said we deserve 9/11?
0: Right. I have a question. There's all these tributes. I don't see Mayor Rudy fucking anywhere in any of these. Why is that?
1: Well, Rudy a couple of days ago kind of said the same thing. Went after Mamdani. Said he has no business going.
0: Yeah, put the Viagra down.
3: Who would have ever thought in a million years that we would have a petition?
1: Wait a second.
0: Let me
1: find a petition. Let me see if I can find one with a better sound.
3: Good morning, everybody. How are you? Well, here we stand on the steps of City Hall.
1: See, I wasn't making up the voice.
0: Is that the person that ran against El Sayed?
3: I mean, 25 years later. Who would have ever thought in a million years that we would have a petition with 101,000 names on it of fellow New Yorkers standing on the steps of City Hall?
1: Out of how many millions of people? And they say,
0: verified?
1: The families don't want him there. There's like three racist fucks of families or, you know, a handful of families. That are Islamophobic Republican scumbags that are saying that Mamdani has no business going
0: to the
1: memorial.
0: I'm sure all those are like legit signatures too.
1: Rudy came out.
0: No, he did not. Rudy.
1: And said, well, I mean, not out.
0: Oh yeah, out of the closet.
1: Rudy said the same shit
0: at Four Seasons. Is that where he was speaking? Why did you do it there?
1: And let me see. Here.
0: God, Rudy. Because he should have been at the White House for that memorial. I think it was mean that Donald Trump didn't include him, didn't invite him even. I mean, he's Mayor Rudy from 9/11, right?
1: It offends me, Giuliani said.
0: It does? That offends you?
1: Saying he thinks it's inappropriate that Zoran goes to 9/11 memorial.
0: Yeah.
1: And a couple days after that.
0: Yes.
1: Zoran, a couple days ago.
0: Go get him, Zoran.
1: Released 170,000 pages of documents that had never been released and seen before, which revealed that Giuliani's City Hall knew about the profound toxicity of the air.
0: Oh my God.
1: Around Ground Zero.
0: Well, I mean, Rudy is.
1: And knew that there was a cover up
0: of
1: it.
0: Right. They just thought it was Rudy's IBS, I think.
1: So that just happened to come out a couple of days.
0: I love it.
1: After Rudy told Mom Donnie he shouldn't go.
0: You covered it up, Rudy. You don't cover anything up. You just let it all out. That's my experience, but.
1: Yeah, this reporter said Rudy Giuliani publicly told Zoran Mamdani it's inappropriate for him to go to the 9/11 memorial. On the next day, Mamdani released 170,000 plus pages of documents exposing Giuliani's administration lying to the public because they knew about the toxic air after 9/11, all to get people to go back to work.
0: God damn, Rudy. Listen, man. Sexually harassing an assistant running around on Viagra.
1: Being sued, yeah.
4: Of these documents, like city officials under Giuliani and under.
0: Huh? Oh, well, they fell out. Sorry, yeah.
4: Of these documents, like city officials under Giuliani and under Bloomberg definitely knew that there were increased levels of asbestos and benzene, other carcinogens. They reported that to the EPA. You said trusted officials lied. From my read of these documents, like city officials under Giuliani and under Bloomberg definitely knew that there were increased levels of asbestos and benzene, other carcinogens. They reported that to the EPA. You said trusted officials lied. Who specifically are you referring to? Did those mayors lie? And if so, could you just kind of say specifically, I know broadly we're talking about lied about air quality, but what did you see or get briefed on in those documents that show they lied?
5: You know, I think I wish there was a limited number of people who misled the public, that I could describe them in just a few names. But the truth is that, as we have heard, this goes across a multitude of those that New Yorkers have trusted. And we are here to release these documents today.
1: I wish there was a limited number
0: God.
1: Of people that lied to the American public.
0: That pause he took before that, he was like, how do I say a fuck ton? You know? God.
5: Because for a long time, New Yorkers have known the truth, and yet they have been unable to see the truth in any document that's been presented to them. Even when we speak about the Harding memo, for example, this is the first time that the city is releasing the memo. This is the first time that we are putting forward documents that so many on the stage and beyond have fought tooth and nail to get any kind of a glimpse of. And
0: These are lies.
5: It does come back a lot to the question of air quality. It also comes back, as we heard from Congresswoman Maloney, to the fact that our federal representatives had to fight relentlessly over years without being able to get the support from the city to underline what the consequences were for so many.
0: He's alive.
5: And, you know, I recently met with a number of New Yorkers who lived in the area around Ground Zero.
0: That's crazy.
1: Damn, Rudy.
0: And Bloomberg, right?
1: Yeah.
0: Bloomberg was the guy who's like, listen, I'm worried about the New Yorkers drinking the extra large sodas, but meanwhile, don't worry about the benzene and all the shit in the air.
1: Yeah.
0: You can't have a 38-ounce Diet Coke, but suck up all the asbestos and the shit. That's crazy. Shame on you, Rudy. You're sexually harassing people. You're fucking with the elections. You're out there hanging out with Lev Parnas and the other one. Fucking treason.
1: Mamdani says the 9/11 records reveal toxic conditions.
0: I thought you meant by toxic is like toxic meaning hostile conditions at work. Literally toxic. Shit.
1: Yeah.
0: Wow.
1: Release of New York City 9/11 toxin documents ratchets up scrutiny of Giuliani and Bloomberg. Mamdani said New Yorkers were lied to about the dangerous air quality in the aftermath of 9/11. Although he declined to explicitly pin the blame on past mayors. He doesn't need to.
0: Yeah.
1: He doesn't need to name Rudolph Giuliani.
0: I would have named everyone. I mean, I would have lost my mind.
1: There we go.
0: Shit. sick. He'll get himself, Ron. Why can't he be a president? Because he's not from here. How stupid. He wasn't born in America. Some bullshit.
1: Right, right, right.
0: Who fucking cares?
1: A tranche of long sought after documents was released on Tuesday with the 25th year since the attacks just days away. After a multi-year legal battle, around 170,000 pages of documents were put online for public viewing. People, Mamdani said, people got sick because the leaders they trusted lied and told them they were safe to breathe in toxic air.
0: My God.
1: All to get the drones back to work.
0: Shame on you, Rudy and Bloomberg.
1: So the rich can get richer.
0: Guy, you remember when Elizabeth Warren body slammed Bloomberg? And that one thing.
1: I punch fucked him.
0: Yeah, good job.
1: You smacked him across the back with my chain.
0: Do like it
1: I
0: again.
1: Did that, like I did that Marine.
0: God damn, Rudy. That you shouldn't be at these 9/11 honor tributes and everything. Shameful, right?
1: Yeah.
0: I'm glad Trump was lying about being there. He could have been exposed to this toxicity.
1: We gotta go. Thanks for joining us. We'll be back on Friday, everybody. Buy shit from the Amazon link, grabbagging.com/Amazon. 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We get a wee little commish. Doesn't cost you fuck, just helps us out here. See what Ryan's doing. Comedian.
0: Yeah.
1: Pensacola Comedy.
0: Yeah.
1: Go to Rated R Comedy on Instagram, TikTok, Facebook, or X. Pensacola Comedy Facebook. Rated R Comedy Facebook. 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
0: Follow the very funny Patrick Vile on X or Instagram at Vile Experience. 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
1: Have a blessed weekend. Or no, not yet. Have a blessed couple of days. We'll hit you up the day before the weekend, and we'll see you then. Bye-bye.
0: Vivek, you suck, man. You fucking suck.
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0: What do you have to lose by trying something new like Trump? 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
8: Wednesday, everybody, crab diving live, streaming at you from Pensacola, Florida, Redneck Riviera, USA. Holy crap, Dave, thanks for being here. I can't fucking talk. Holy crap, thanks for joining us. However you're listening, you know how you're listening. Thanks. 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We get a wee little dram of Bezos money, some trickle down, so to speak, and helps us out here. It doesn't cost you fuck. And hey, join us on our social media at Crab Diving on the Twitter, and we're on Blueski. I'm going to fire them up right now. Thanks for sending. I should do this before the show. So.
9: Yeah,
8: people send us. Thanks for sending us stuff. I always appreciate it. You guys pick the best stories.
9: You know
8: us very well.
9: Oh my god!
8: Thanks for joining us. It's a great Wednesday. It's a beautiful day. It's hot as fuck.
9: Oh my god! It's supposed to start cooling down, but it's not. I thought it was going too soon.
8: You're from here. Is this for me? It seems it's been a particularly crazy hot summer. Or is it me?
9: You know, I am from here, but. This is hot as shit, and it's different, you know, I don't know, I believe in climate change, I'm fancy, I think the world is getting warmer, and I feel like I'm breathing water.
8: It's very humid.
9: Yeah, it's humid as shit, man, it feels so heavy. Here,
8: but this is like New Orleans humid.
9: Right.
8: Horrific.
9: Which now New Orleans humid is like... I don't know, Mordor humid or...
8: You know, I just saw a story this morning, actually.
9: Nine!
8: That, you know what, is having some climate change and is becoming humid.
9: Trump's diaper.
8: California.
9: Oh, shit, guys.
8: And it's like, you know, people are like, where's my perfect Mediterranean weather that's it's not humid or anything? Now all of a sudden humidity's starting to crank up in California.
9: They aren't, the people out in California aren't prepared for Florida weather. I'm sorry, guys. You're just not. And you know, it's different.
8: Yeah.
9: I mean, you know, it's the humidity is, you're going to turn into bigger assholes, I guess. But what would humidity do to California? I mean,
8: I guess we'll find out.
9: I mean, you know, there won't be any of those, like, people sitting out on their porches, smoking weed.
8: Think of all the
9: inside.
8: The tits that are going to be hitting the pavement pieces of faces drooping.
9: My silicone's boiling.
8: I mean, yeah.
9: What point does silicone boil?
8: I don't know.
9: I don't know.
8: We'll probably find out. Yeah. Let's launch into the headlines and we'll get to talk about the stuff that we feel like fucking talking about. Not that we don't feel like talking about the headlines.
9: You know, one more thing about California. You guys all don't have central air.
8: Correct.
9: You're going to fucking need it, you know.
8: That's what's going on in Europe.
9: Oh, yeah?
8: A whole bunch of...
9: Oh,
8: where all these heat waves are, people are like, wait a second, you know, we open our windows.
9: I hope what's going
8: that's
9: on...
8: That's not air conditioned.
9: Yeah. I hope what's going on in Europe is they're getting ready for a fucking thing with these Russians, man. I hope that's what's going on. Shit, man.
8: Let's check...
10: What are you doing? Is that a bark?
9: Yeah.
8: I think there was a huff she wants mixed something. In with a bark.
9: She doesn't like the weather either.
8: Kami Pinko Liberal.
9: Defeat.
8: Oh,
9: Zootalore.
8: Standing evasion, it says. Key GOPers skipping the show. This is Twatapalooza. Trump's,
9: oh, my God.
8: Trump's ridiculous.
9: Twatapalooza?
8: Yeah, Trump's ridiculous. A convention that
9: so
8: that
9: sad
8: a large number of Republicans are ditching on because the Trump brand right now is toxic AF.
9: No, bitches, go there, own it. That's yours. That's yours. You are forever owned by that motherfucker. They are Trumpy though, but they will never be. I will always remember every single Trumpy motherfucker. You cannot wash the stain from your fucking skin. Never.
8: A number of Republicans have given different reasons for skipping the spectacle. Several vulnerable Republicans plan to skip the party's unusual midterm convention in Dallas this week.
9: Fuck you guys.
8: Amid Trump's falling approval ratings and ongoing voter blowback on issues like his war on Iran and raising gas prices.
9: No, no, no, you fucking Republicans. You have had a boner for Iran for years. For years. And you have always fucked up Iran. And now he really did it, right? He really did it. You got to own it. Go to that fucking convention and suck his dick. Do
8: Senator
9: it.
8: Dan Sullivan of Alaska, as well as the perpetually concerned Susan Collins, House Representatives Brian Fitzpatrick, David Valadao from California. He's the Central Valley guy.
9: Is he a Republican?
8: Where one of my clients is based in. I have to follow the Central Valley, California news pretty closely.
9: Oh, so that the valley's getting humid?
8: Huh?
9: The valley's getting humid now?
8: No, I don't know about the valley.
9: Oh, God. Fuck that. Shit,
8: that's
9: man.
8: Still that's desert.
9: Ugh.
8: A whole bunch. Former New Hampshire Senator John Sununu, who's running to retake the Senate seat in New Hampshire, is not going.
9: You pussy.
8: Multiple Republicans say they will be too busy meeting with constituents.
9: Fuck you guys.
8: Or hitting the campaign trail to make it to Dallas. Others told Politico that the high cost of the event. By the way, he's charging them.
9: Hell yeah, he is.
8: He's not paying for everything. He is sitting on that RNC money that he controls. That's right. Going to end up in Qatar when he ditches on January 21st, 2029. Should he still be alive?
9: These fucking Republicans saddled us with this Nazi, and now they're running away.
8: Of course.
9: Boy, I hate it. You go back to that convention.
8: This would happen.
9: Of course, I know, but you're not going to make people forget that you originally supported this guy. Don't think that that's going to happen, motherfuckers. I remember. Fuck you guys.
8: It can run House lawmakers a suggested donation.
9: You better pay up.
8: Oh my God.
9: The envelope's light.
8: For a set of tickets and hotel accommodations, $25,000.
9: Pay that diaper-stained fucknut. You saddled America with these. You go there and enjoy the party.
8: $25,000.
9: You dumb shitbags.
8: Republican strategists and political experts have also pointed out that Trump's unpopularity could drag down candidates who need to appeal to swing voters.
9: You supported him when he stormed the fucking White House, and now you're not going to his fucking party. I don't understand you guys. I mean, you're not above it. You're shitbags, all of you. Oh my God. I hate it.
8: CBS News is reporting that dozens of candidates in competitive gubernatorial, Senate, and House races could be absent.
9: Donald, you should punish these people for not paying a ticket and going to your party.
8: Also not attending, First Lady Melania Trump.
5: I'm busy.
11: It's too expensive, even though Jeff Bezos gave me $40 billion for my shit movie.
5: Be best.
9: Be best, motherfuckers.
5: Be best, bitches.
11: I got a wooden statue in my likeness.
5: I don't give a fuck.
11: It's balsa wood. It's got termites. My statue has termites.
8: Maybe that was it. Maybe they're trying to burn out the termites.
9: Hell yeah. Oh, I love that strategy. That's the best strategy.
8: Burned down, fell over, then sank into the swamp.
9: Yeah. No, you guys are forever Trumpers. I don't care what you do. You didn't denounce him when the tourists came and stormed the Capitol.
11: You stood by.
8: Or were among the tourists.
11: Yes, absolutely. You didn't give a shit about the Epstein files. You don't care that your golden fucking orange diaper daddy is a rapist of children and women. You didn't care. But now you can't go to the stupid little fucking party. I really don't understand this. It makes no sense. It makes no sense.
8: I just had to fish the treat out of the water because I tossed it to her and it bounced into her water and she sat there and looked at it and then looked at me.
11: Yeah. Well,
8: like,
11: shit.
8: Hey, I'm not putting my face in there.
11: Right, right.
8: You threw it in there.
11: That's what Trump does when he hits his balls into the water. He just takes it out and puts it wherever he wants to.
8: Princess.
11: Yes.
8: So that's the headline at the HuffPo. A bunch of Republicans are ditching out on Donnie.
11: No, go to the party, dickheads. Go to the party, Nazis. We aren't going. Susie Collins, go to the party. You're a Nazi. Go there. It's your people. Enjoy it. It's not going to matter. We know who you are. We know who you are, you bitch.
8: Drudge Report.
11: Boo! God.
8: Headline. God, what a picture. Holy shit.
11: Is Natalie Harp his Monica Lewinsky?
8: No.
11: She's a spy anyway, Natalie. I mean,
8: you should see this picture they put up of Trump on the Drudge Report.
11: Whoa!
8: Holy shit, right?
11: Talk
8: about extreme close-up.
11: Shit, send that to Hillary Clinton. It'll make her feel better. She's like, thank God. I mean, you know.
8: Man, he's a sweaty mess. Oil, $100, it says. Refinery drama as war reignites. Saudi gas facilities ablaze. Trump aides give up. Midterm voting begins are the five headlines.
11: Giving up. They're just, Trump is going to walk away from this, take his diaper off, leave it on the Resolute desk and say, hey, I'm done here. Like we all knew he would. You Republicans, you cannot escape this shit.
8: Thanks for the billions.
11: Yeah.
8: U.S. Treasury and suckers.
11: Yeah.
8: And then when the indictments start hitting, he's going to be taking that Qatar plane to Qatar or to Saudi.
11: Listen, Democrats, I don't want a new deal. I want these fuckers in jail, in shackles. Fuck this. Put them in Guantanamo. I don't care about your policies and your bullshit, your kitchen table shit. I want this guy in the cage.
8: The headline says Trump aides give up. It leads to an Axios story. Behind the curtain, Trump alone. Top White House officials and elected Republicans tell us the same thing in private. They no longer even try to persuade President Trump to do or not do something.
11: Why bother? Yeah. Oh, go ahead.
8: Why bother? A longtime advisor and admirer said he's the boss.
11: And you're all going down for supporting him. Every illegality that was done in that fucking White House, I swear to God, better be ferreted out. And every aide that did anything illegal better rot in jail for it. Rot. I mean, you left us with this shit. Now the aides are just giving up. He's giving up.
8: Start a war without an endgame? Okay. Post a cartoon of you wielding a hockey stick and sporting a Trump-branded USA jersey, towering over Canadian Prime Minister Mark Carney, sprawled on the ice and telling him to get up. On it. Tossed together an egocentric first ever Republican midterm convention that many endangered candidates don't want? Sounds like a good plan, boss. Oh, you don't want... Oh, you want to speak both nights? Done. Did you see that?
11: He's double headlining. Of course. I mean, yeah.
8: Make ads featuring you when your popularity is near an all-time low. You came to the right place, sir. Make the midterms a referendum on you. Check. Spend precious time obsessing about ballroom construction and gilding and marbleizing the White House. You are the new Caesar Augustus.
11: Right. And the White House is not a ballroom. It is a fortress. It is a base now. It's a military base. So let's just call it what it fucking is. Yeah, I mean, these Republicans can't just run away and not go to the party. Like, they can't. They have to go. I think I should pick them all up and make them go. Go sit there, get out your wallets, and pay that fuck. We know you got it. John Thune, you better go, you asshole. Mitch McConnell? I mean, roll his ass in there.
8: We haven't seen Mitch.
11: Dig up Lindsey. Put his fucking body, the corpse in that part at that party. I don't like this. You all have to go. You can't just not go. Like it's not your fault. Fuck that. Your constituents don't even like you. You're going to go campaign, please.
8: You know who does like him is Natalie Hype.
11: Ooh.
8: Did you see this gift she got?
11: Shit, no. What?
8: Is
11: there a picture of it?
8: The White House. You don't need it. It's got presidents' pictures on it. The White House is defending Trump's newly discovered cash gift to his devoted aide, Natalie Harp.
11: Oh, my God. Criminality in Guantanamo.
8: The Washington Post reported yesterday that Harp and two other female aides disclosed they had each... Oh, wow. So this is three different... Natalie Harp and two other female aides disclosed they had each received a payment directly from Trump as a, quote, cash gift for the holidays.
11: Okay. How much?
8: $45,000.
11: Okay. This country is bullshit. And no. Trump didn't give her that. We gave him that. You're welcome, Natalie. That's from the American taxpayers. We gave you that. You're welcome.
8: The gift amounts up to about one-third of Harp's annual taxpayer-funded salary, which a July 1st report to Congress lists as $150,000 a year.
11: That is ridiculous. She gets paid $150,000 to move furniture around in the living room she has to sleep in because Melania doesn't want to sleep next to poopy diapers.
8: Trump gifted $45,000 to Harp, his communications advisor, Margo Martin, and Deputy Director of Oval Office Operations, Chamberlain Harris.
11: Chamberlain?
8: Walt Nauda, who serves as the director of Oval Office Operations. Trump's like bag man.
11: This is the assistant, his personal assistant from Mar-a-Lago.
8: Reportedly received 20. Oh, you don't have tits, Walt. Sorry.
11: Well, God, he should give Nauda more money because that guy had to testify because of the documents. Wait a second. How does that reporter not know that money does not come from the taxpayers? How do they know that? I don't believe that. That's our money. You know he grifted that Trump's shit.
8: It probably was.
11: They're stupid.
8: Originally.
11: They don't know shit.
8: Technically, it's Trump's now.
11: Well, it was. You're welcome, Natalie. You're welcome, Nauda, Chamberlain, whoever the fuck you are. Anybody else without ovaries get a gift from this fuck? Shit. You better declare that on your fucking taxes, or my IRS is going to arrest you. Fuck yeah. Did they have to claim that?
8: Yeah.
11: You better. Oh, my God, please.
8: You would have to, yeah.
11: Please, shit. That Russian agent is doing a bang-up job over there. Bang-up.
8: Or Israeli agent.
11: Whatever agent. This asset that's handled by somebody who's handling Donald, we're just a bunch of fucking... We're marks. America is a country of marks right now. We're just getting fucked. Who gets a $45,000 cash? They mean like they got cash like in a bag?
8: I don't know. It just says $45,000. I don't know.
11: Spiro Agnew's blushing.
8: I got it in small bills.
11: Yeah, Spiro Agnew's blushing over here. He's like, oh, wow, I wouldn't even do that. My God. What, do anybody else? anybody else get a bonus? Did J.D. fucking Vance get a bonus? Come on.
8: Yeah, I wonder what gift J.D. got.
11: Yeah, he's... How's your golf game? How's your kid's golf game? You learning to play? Remember that story? They're using military helicopters to...
8: Stephen Miller got my load in his eye for Christmas.
11: Oh, God. Shit, Stephen.
8: Did Lindsay, R.I.P.
11: He got pink eye. That's funny. Stephen Miller with pink eye makes me funny. Makes me laugh. Sorry. Makes me funny.
8: Oil $100.
11: Yeah.
8: Trump says, he literally said, I don't know if I have this here, but he literally said, don't worry, gas prices will come down. Or no, the Iran war will be over right after the midterm. What does that mean?
11: Hey, thanks for the gas. What's our bonus? Higher gas prices. Ooh. Thanks, Donnie. Thanks. Hire everything.
8: We're getting a triumphal arch.
11: Oh, that's right. That's right. What are you digging that? You're going to dig that? You're going to start construction on that, I heard.
8: We're going to strap him to a chair and tape his eyelids open to watch as we tear that piece of shit down.
11: I want to tear it down, and I don't want anybody... I want the rubble to stay there so we don't forget, because we forgot when we got rid of him. This is the sin. we got rid of him. Biden got in office and we forgot because we wouldn't be all happy.
8: Yeah,
11: and shit.
8: Yeah.
11: No happy. No happy for us. Leave the rubble. Leave the rubble so we don't forget that we did this.
5: I did that.
11: Yeah. The meth heads came out and voted, and this is what happened. Shit.
8: The New Republic's headline, Trump's $45,000 cash gift to Natalie Harp is a massive red flag.
11: Well,
8: gee, wow. Golly. Wow, really?
11: Jeez. God, Woodward and Bernstein over there. Holy shit. Why? Why is it a red flag? Are you gonna, is the, do they go any further to say why it could be a red flag? Where'd the money come from? Or is it just... not worth looking into, guys.
8: Richard Painter, former chief White House ethics lawyer for Bush. Holy crap.
11: Yeah.
8: He had it easy compared to...
11: Oh, well, maybe.
8: The,
11: I don't know.
8: Well, the ethics lawyers don't
11: lying
8: exist
11: us into a war
8: for Trump.
11: You know.
8: Payments. He said payments seem to violate... You know, you've heard Richard Painter. Well, the payments seem to violate a federal statute that disallows the supplementation of administrative salaries from outside sources. You know why?
11: Yes.
8: Because you're worried about people being compromised.
11: Right, right.
8: If some somebody from outside gives a White House aide a whole big pile of cash,
11: Why do we follow rules?
8: Including the president.
11: We follow rules like we're assholes here, and they don't. Like, why does the law only apply to us? We're losers. We should stop then. If the laws don't apply to Natalie and the other fucking dickheads in that White House, they can just get gifts. You know, why do we give a fuck about any of them? I mean, this is ridiculous, guys. I mean, I'm carrying out. I'm sorry. This is fucking crap. I want to speak to Jesus. I want to speak to the manager of the universe right now. This is crazy.
8: And then Trump with the anniversary of 9/11, the 25th anniversary of 9/11 coming up.
11: I watched that whole speech. You lazy fuck.
8: Trump is, God, he's again claiming, now, what was it he's saying? Not only was he there, but like a couple of firefighters had to help him out of the rubble?
11: They picked me up like a baby and changed my diaper.
8: What is he talking about?
11: Oh, I can run. I don't know.
8: He was nowhere near it. And still, to this day, everybody that was there is saying, we never saw him. And if anything Trump does when he goes somewhere, is make sure that everybody fucking sees him.
11: Right.
8: There.
11: Right.
8: And there are no pictures of him at Ground Zero. There's lifting up rocks to try to save people. Claiming that he had, at first it started out as 100. Now
11: yeah.
8: It's hundreds, of course.
11: Yes.
8: It's Trump numbers. Hundreds of his construction workers.
11: Yes.
8: That he was using at the time. He sent them over to help with the cleanup. He was not building anything at the time. His nephew came out and ratted on him recently. Or about that.
11: Your family hates
8: Fred
11: you.
8: Trump. Yeah, he said, "Look, I don't usually get involved with this stuff, but he's full of shit. He's lying. He did not have hundreds of construction workers at the time. He was building nothing at the time."
11: You know, Pat, you've done public speaking, correct? I mean, we're doing it now, I guess.
8: In front of live audiences, yes.
11: Sure.
8: Yeah.
11: He didn't even read that speech. I mean, it was. He didn't even have his page turned down. I mean, it was like a joke. It was really, I was like, what? I mean, is this guy worth the bulletproof glass he stands behind? I mean, who fucking cares, you loser? You suck. That speech was the worst speech I've ever seen from that guy.
8: Well,
11: I mean,
8: so crazy.
11: Somebody give it. He needed some uppers for that one. He must have been out of Adderall or, I don't know, meth.
8: So he's losing his mind. He's mad about people calling him out on it.
11: Yeah.
8: He remember the claims before he personally saw Muslims dancing on the streets.
11: Yes.
8: He personally
11: on a rooftop.
8: Yeah, yeah, yeah. He's just lying.
11: You know what's bullshit? Lying. I was watching that 9/11 thing they had at the White House. This George Bush disappears like David fucking Copperfield, and he should come out and talk on 9/11, explain to us again how his FBI didn't read the fucking emails. Where's George Bush on this?

0: 2001 terrorist attacks. Fred Trump wrote, I try not to comment personally about my uncle, but his claim that he brought a crew of workers to help at Ground Zero so offends me that I need to speak out.
1: Well, if your last name's Trump, you should, because I'd want to, because I'd want everybody to know. I'm not like Don and Eric and that, what's his name? The kid?
0: Baron
1: and Ivanker. I'd want to know. I'd want everybody to know how I felt so they didn't come and get me.
0: During an event in Washington honoring 9/11 first responders, the president regurgitated his claim of bringing about a lot of my men to Ground Zero to aid in the recovery efforts around the World Trade Center while he was building a big building nearby. While there, he said the U.S. Steel building began, quote,
1: creaking.
0: That was insane. As it still does, he said, leading him to the fear that it's going to be coming down on top of us. That's when two big, strong firefighters, they grabbed me under the arms, said, got to get out of here. And they literally lifted me up and they started running with me.
1: I saw this. It's insane. We were the Red Scarf Project people that had to talk to him during this all. He had honored some group and they came and spoke and said, thank you for helping our organization. They helped 9/11 people or whatever. And this moment where he was presented with something from the Red Scarf Project was the most awkward shit I've ever seen. This Trump is not human. He can't even, like, interact with people. That was the worst speech I've ever seen, Trump, honestly.
0: Trump did show up 2 days later and gave interviews near Ground Zero.
1: Oh, there you go.
0: 2 days after the towers collapsed, but Fred Trump, III, the brother of the president's frequent familial critic, Mary Trump, said his uncle's crew would have been secretarial and accounting employees from Trump Tower. I knew many of them, he said, and pretty sure they were not capable physically to help. If they could, I'm sure they would try. Fred Trump added one of the original engineers behind the U.S. Steel building, which is now known as One Liberty Plaza, is, quote, ironically, the grandfather of a very close friend. That building was built strong, he said, before noting that he also has ties to an engineer who was swiftly called upon to inspect the building in the wake of the WTC attack.
1: Oh, my smart uncle or whatever.
0: He said, while people were originally concerned, it was eventually cleared for occupancy, not creaking and ready to fall. He's talking about what Trump said about the steel building that he had to be dragged away from.
1: To the person that penned this article, unsupported claims, what's another term for that might be more effective? A lie? You could call it a lie.
0: Across the pond would say.
1: You could call it a fucking lie if you wanted to. You could say he lied, unsupported claims. I mean, that's different than what these said, some bullshit. Not unsupported claims. That's different. That sounds better, doesn't it? Fucking God, I hate when people just say he fucking lied, motherfuckers. God damn it.
0: And then he went on a Labor Day weekend posting screed.
1: Natalie did.
0: That is calling more people calling for the 25th Amendment.
1: Yeah. That's ridiculous. Nobody will do that. That's useless.
0: Trump's jaw-dropping Labor Day weekend posting blitz sends social media into a spin. Trump flooded Truth Social with dozens of bizarre AI-generated images over Labor Day weekend, triggering a wave of ridicule and alarm from political opponents and commentators, with one prominent critic demanding 25th Amendment now.
1: Yeah.
0: Trump unleashed over 37 posts over several hours on Sunday.
1: Wow.
0: Many featuring AI depictions of the president alongside historical figures in outer space or inhabiting the bodies of pop culture characters.
1: See, this is where Donald's crafty, right? Because he's doing all this social media bullshit. Meanwhile, what's up with that weird oil deal in Venezuela? That weird oil deal. All the other important shit, it's just
0: several posts centered on George Washington. One showed Trump on horseback towering over the first president, while another placed Washington alongside Trump in the Oval Office.
1: Oh, fuck George Washington.
0: Under the caption, President Washington visits President Trump.
1: Hey, George, did you write this Constitution? Did he have any input on the 25th Amendment part?
0: Don't know. Although he was decidedly against, they wanted him to be king, right? Let's call them the Republicans of the time.
1: Yeah. Well, your Constitution
0: the equivalent
1: sucks. Yes.
0: Of the Republicans of the time were like, we love you. Thanks for winning the Revolutionary War. We want to make you king. And he was like, no, bitches. The whole reason we did this
1: right,
0: was to not

0: have a king. Fuck off. I'm done after two terms.
1: And then he chopped down that tree, right? And I can never tell a lie.
0: Elsewhere, Trump superimposed his face onto the body of late wrestling star Hulk Hogan.
1: What?
0: Portrayed himself commanding a futuristic robot army and piloting a spaceship. Also shared images of himself laying claim to the moon.
1: Okay.
0: Another imagined New Mexico rechristened as New America. He wants to change the name of New Mexico, the state.
1: Listen,
0: and
1: that,
0: further,
1: yeah. I like that.
0: And a further post called his Mar-a-Lago resort the Southern White House.
1: Yeah, yeah, I'm gonna turn that into a fucking parking lot. I swear to fucking. Oh yeah, yeah. I know. I want to bulldoze it down. It'd be a parking lot. There's no
0: a
1: cars.
0: Gay resort with condom dispensers everywhere and buckets of semen.
1: That's right. Yes. Good job,
0: although
1: America.
0: The clientele might not change all that much.
1: What is up?
0: To be honest.
1: Right, right. Yeah, what is up with this 25th Amendment? It is the most useless piece of shit. If I was president, I would.
0: Well, it's not useless.
1: Demand
0: Congress and the cabinet would do their jobs.
1: Right, but they don't. And they, yeah, they don't. And we've never used it, right? We've never used it fucking once. It's useless. I want this Constitution rewritten. It's a piece of shit. Sorry, George Washington. You guys fucking turned in a big turd with this joke of a document. What are we supposed to do with this? This guy's fucking up the whole country.
0: On the post from, which is a map of New Mexico with the word Mexico crossed out and the word America written. From the White House account, by the way, on Twitter.
1: I mean, Albuquerque kind of sucks, right? I mean,
0: Trump, Gavin Newsom responded, shut up. That's it.
1: Come on, Gavin.
0: Shut up.
1: Yeah, yeah. Shit. Does he have a baby he didn't know about or something? Is that the story we did? Or
0: that's the story I mentioned to you offline.
1: Yeah. Oh, offline?
0: The other day. Yeah.
1: Be careful, Chad.
0: Rumors of a Gavin. Well, it's in the right wing faposphere of who knows what they're saying. You know, it's like, just wait till his love child comes out. Or
1: shit,
0: whatever,
1: man.
0: Who knows?
1: Who's going to save us from Trump, Gavin? I mean,
0: you
1: I don't
0: really believe anything over there. So,
1: yeah, I don't think he will. I Gavin, I don't think you. Somebody else who can save us from
0: who
1: Donald
0: cares?
1: Trump.
0: Who cares at this point? I don't care if he's got if he's supporting. The kid or something? I don't give a fuck.
1: Oh, I don't give a shit about that. I can
0: give fuck.
1: That's
0: not something that
1: bothers
0: my morality.
1: Oh, of course not. I just remember the story and brought it up. In fact, good luck. Good on that kid, man. I can't think of a better. I mean, listen, man, that kid came out of a sack that comes with a trust fund, right?
0: But I mean, it's silly for the Republicans to trot this out, given their president.
1: They're rapists.
0: Given Ken Paxton.
1: Right.
0: Running around Europe.
1: Dude.
0: With his mistress while still officially married to his wife.
1: Did you hear Nutlick shout out at the 9/11 tribute and how a lot of people in his firm died because his company was up there and how he wasn't there because his wife made him pick his kid up at school that or drop his kid off at school that day. And Trump was talking about how pissed Nutlick was that he had to do that and that Nutlick saw the planes fly into the building from the freeway on the. I'm like, that's such bullshit. Isn't Nutlick the guy that took his kids to Epstein Island?
0: Yeah.
1: You didn't want to take your kid to school, but you took him to Epstein Island. That's weird, isn't it? It's all weird. Is that real? That story? About 9/11 with him?
0: About Nutlick? I don't know.
1: He was there at 6 a.m. in his office. That's what he said in his speech.
0: He was a big exec there, so.
1: And he was saying it was so horrible on 9/11 for Nutlick. He wasn't in the office. He was there at 6, but then left to take his kid to school. And then everybody in his firm died. And it was so tough for him to rebuild that firm. That's what Trump said. I'm like, that's who we're supposed to feel sorry for?
0: Oh
1: my God.
0: Oh, how Jesus hard for you to Christ. Rebuild your firm.
1: Who wrote that speech? I want to meet that person through glass.
0: It's Stephen Miller.
1: Stephen, you didn't write
0: probably
1: that.
0: Probably Natalie helps write it.
1: Natalie, jeez. What about it? He's like, he was barely coherent. I mean, like, it was different. This one was a little different. He was fucked up. It was encouraging. I'm like, that guy doesn't look good.
0: What else is going on in the news? We've got, join us on Faithless Friday, everybody. Don't forget.
1: Yeah. I want to put a Dollar General up on where Mar-a-Lago used to be. That's what I want. Then all the people can afford to go there and enjoy
0: Mosque.
1: It. Yeah, that's good.
0: Maybe alternate. It'll be a multi-use. On one day it's gay bar, one day it's a mosque.
1: I want a new White House.
0: One day it's an abortion clinic.
1: Right. Oh, that would be good. I want a new White House.
0: Still, the clientele not changing all that much.
1: Right. Oh, yeah.
0: Let's talk about Ted Cruz.
1: He's in the news?
0: Oh, yeah.
1: What'd you do, Ted? Yeah. Holy shit.
0: Ted Cruz is running for president.
1: Shut the fuck. Did he announce?
0: No, not yet.
1: Okay. Are you going to the convention, Ted?
0: But he was on The View and
1: what?
0: Whoopi yelled at the audience for booing him.
1: Oh, fuck off, Whoopi. You can't deny. What are you going to do? What the fuck? I'd be booing along with him. I mean, come on.
0: Ted Cruz faced boos before he even came close to stepping out on The View on Wednesday morning. Well, but Whoopi Goldberg was quick to chide the audience for it.
1: Shame on you, Whoopi. Fire her.
0: Kick off today's hot topics, the ABC hosts discussed Wednesday night's first ever Republican midterm convention, which will be headlined by Trump. Other attendees include, Vice President J.D. Vance.
1: Wow, what a shock.
0: Health Secretary RFK Jr. and Senator Ted Cruz, who also happened to be on Wednesday's The View. When Goldberg noted such, some audience members began booing.
1: Yeah, too bad you're having a Nazi on your program.
0: Which she promptly stifled. No, she said. You know what? Look, this is a place where Barbara Walters made sure that anyone who wanted to come and have a good conversation could come. So we want people to come. We want to engage them. We don't agree with them always. We don't gel with them always. But we are respectful. And I know you will be, too.
1: Fuck.
0: I know you will be. Because sometimes, you know, stuff. It's like a burp. It comes up. So just swallow it back down.
1: Fuck you. Fuck you, you rich asshole. If I'm a producer and I'm watching you ruin my moment that I'm going to put on TikTok and YouTube when Ted Cruz gets booed at my show I produce, I'd fire your ass. You're ruining it. What you're telling?
0: This is corporate.
1: Fuck her.
0: Media, though, man. This isn't some independent show. They've gotten in trouble for shit they've
1: Whoopi,
0: said.
1: You're soft and you're weak. That's bullshit. Shame on you. Shame on you. Ted Cruz, you can come on our show and Shelby will boo you. We'll boo you. Everybody will be allowed to boo you. Don't worry about it. Don't worry. Boo him.
0: Don't worry, Ted.
1: Fuck you.
0: We'll treat you like the shit you deserve.
1: I mean, he's God. Who? How am I? Okay, Whoopi. I'm in your audience, right? Let me know how I'm allowed to react to whoever's coming out on the stage. Let me know what I'm allowed to do. God.
0: So then he was asked in a different interview, Ted Cruz.
1: Yeah. Respect. Oh my God.
0: About these Trump claims about two big strong firefighters. Grabbing me, cupping my balls and grabbing me.
1: Yeah.
0: And carrying me. First of all, two people carrying him is unlikely.
1: Firefighters could
0: do it. Five or six.
1: All those people trying to get out of those buildings that were trying to survive, that were going to die. I like that this is not a real story. I would hate that a firefighter would waste their time carrying this piece of shit.
0: Ted Cruz went to bat for Trump on Tuesday after the president claimed that two big, strong firefighters carried him away to safety.
1: What a bitch.
0: Amid fears of a building collapse near Ground Zero after 9/11. Trump, who has a history of evidence-free talk about him and a crew heading to the Ground Zero site to aid in the recovery, used an event honoring 9/11 first responders on Tuesday to claim he once feared a building near the World Trade Center site would fall on top of him.
1: Let's respect this. I want you to tell this story with all the respect Donald Trump is due. Please, Pat, don't be disrespectful to this fucking Nazi.
2: They grabbed me under the arm, said, gotta get out of here, and they literally lifted me up, and they started running with me. Run.
0: Trump, who told a similar story in 2016 and 2021, was met with swift backlash over the comments.
1: Not at The View. They clapped.
0: When asked Trump's claims by CNN's Caitlin Collins, Ted Cruz defended the president's memory bank.
1: You bitch!
0: September 11th was 25 years ago, he said, before underscoring that Trump is a New Yorker and that he doesn't doubt what he's conveying there is what he experienced.
1: Oh, shut up.
0: And that was a traumatic experience for all of us.
1: Was he lying when he said your wife was ugly? Was he lying when he said your dad killed Kennedy or whatever?
0: I mean, nobody asks him about that to his face.
1: Yeah. I mean, come on.
0: Such cowardly reporters.
1: Whoopi, I am ashamed of you.
0: The
1: let this guy get booed.
0: Cruz's defense didn't hold up with critics on social media. Several ex-users, including Twitch streamer Hassan Piker, reminded their followers that the senator once liked a hardcore porn video that was shared on September 11th, 2017.
1: God.
0: So I'm not surprised. This is his defense for Trump, wrote Hassan.
1: Come on, Hassan. Show this Nazi some respect, like Whoopi says. I mean, my God.
0: Ted Cruz was on some interview. Somebody was glazing him. And they were like, you know, you should just announce your candidacy here right now. Well, you know, we're
1: who's looking for it, though? Who's waiting for it? I mean, we know you're going to run.
0: Yeah.
1: You know how sad this party is? You got second place. He should run again, right? He almost won that one time.
0: Oh,
1: I mean,
0: please. I want him to run. Yeah.
1: I mean, I don't know.
0: He also, you know, Trump talks about making him a SCOTUS.
1: Shut the fuck up. Okay, we're done. We're done. Goodbye, America. It was a good run. We tried.
0: But,
1: yes.
0: Ted Cruz has put the kibosh on that.
1: Shut up, Ted.
0: Ted Cruz swears off the Supreme Court, says, I don't want to be a judge.
1: You will do anything Golden Fuck Daddy tells you. Right.
0: He said, in the first term, President Trump talked to me seriously all three times about the three vacancies he had. And all three times my answer was no, I don't want to do it.
1: Why do we believe you? You're saying that Trump really experienced the 9/11 story, he said, and we're supposed to respect that because that's true, sure. And I'm supposed to believe that Trump offered you a SCOTUS and you said no. Fuck you.
0: Trump's talked about that, though.
1: Yeah. I mean, did he ever, Ted, did he ever apologize to you for calling your wife fucking ugly, right? Because he said that, right?
0: No. Trump doesn't apologize for anything.
1: But doesn't it? Did it hurt you and Heidi's? What was his wife's name? Heidi.
0: It's Heidi. Yeah.
1: Did she divorce you?
0: No, they're still married.
1: Whoa,
0: they're lovebirds.
1: Do you guys have kids?
0: Of course they do.
1: Test tube babies.
0: Remember
1: obviously
0: the girls who turn their face every time he tries to kiss them.
1: What about imagine the conception? I mean, I want anybody to.
0: Well, God.
1: Let's be respectful. Let's be respectful.
0: Why are you trying to scare away our listeners?
1: Yeah, I mean, I'm just saying.
0: Yeah?
1: How did it happen? How did it happen, guys?
0: Oh God!
1: What did they
0: very grossly and water buffalo esque like?
1: What questions were they allowed to ask on The View that were respectful of Ted Cruz, this Nazi? I mean, what are you asking? Like, what's your astrological symbol, Ted? With all due respect. What are you supposed to talk to this guy, like, with respect? What is wrong with these people?
0: No, he's, you know, it's going to be, listen to that lineup, Ted Cruz, J.D. Vance, Marco Rubio. This is the top, Hank Seth wants to run for president, allegedly.
1: Let him, perfect.
0: Oh, please do, yeah.
1: Hey, listen, thank you guys for, you're fucking up the whole planet. There'll be no carrier out in the Indo-Pacific, fuck that.
0: It'll be hard to run. Maybe you should run for president of the cell block.
1: Right. You know, it'll be hard when China decides it wants to attack Taiwan, when our forces are like a 2-week steam away out in the Middle East doing fuck all. That's going to be difficult, isn't it? It's going to be difficult when Vladimir Putin decides to do something in Europe. And then what are we going to do? Oh, I don't know. We're all fucked up logistically. That's going to be hard. That's going to be real hard. when Republicans come out and vote, this is what this is. Shit. I mean, did you have a conversation? I wonder what Whoopi said to Ted Cruz after. Thank you so much, Senator, for coming on our show and classing up the joint. My fucking God. I can't imagine. How rich is she?
0: She's doing okay.
1: What is the use in having fuck you money if you can't use that money to be able to tell Ted Cruz? Everybody tells Ted Cruz to fuck off. No one likes him. No one likes Ted Cruz. You should be able to shit on Ted Cruz at will, and it shouldn't affect anything.
0: Why was he on? Does he have a book or something that he's trying to hawk? Or?
1: Holy shit. If I saw somebody sitting in a park reading a Ted Cruz book, I'd call 911. This person needs an intervention. You imagine, he wrote a book. Does he have books that he wrote?
0: Sure. Oh, purportedly.
1: I want to interview the people that read them. I want to meet them.
0: I thought you were going to say the people that wrote them.
1: Yeah, those guys. Oh, they're making money. You know, it's capitalism. I just want to, Ted Cruz wrote this and you're taking time to read it. Fuck.
0: Yeah, I can't imagine. I would read the ingredients off of something before I'd read.
1: How is he?
0: Ted Cruz book. What has he got to say?
1: When he runs for office, how does his campaign events go? I mean, are they like, where can I? Your campaign manager must be on Maalox and all kinds of. Must be a drunk man. It must be have ulcers and hard fucking liver. And says, I got to think of someplace we can take this horrible guy where they won't boo him. Oh, I know The View. Oh my God. How embarrassing. I'm embarrassed.
3: You know why I stand up in the United States of America? Because when I look outside the four walls of my church, I am not going to let uncircumcised, uncovenanted people try to steal this nation that was dedicated to Jesus Christ, the God of my covenant.
0: Uncircumcised, uncovenanted people.
1: Is that Hank?
0: This is Hank.
1: Yeah, I got it right. Shit. Okay, how are you going to check? I mean, there's only one way to check, right?
0: Meanwhile, on his Jumbotron, in his giant
1: let me see if
0: facility,
1: you have foreskin.
0: Is a verse from 1 Samuel,
1: okay,
0: 17:36, parentheses, KJV, of course.
1: King James Version, circumcision.
2: Thy servant slew both the lion and the bear, and this uncircumcised Philistine shall be as one of them. Seeing he hath defied the armies of the living God.
1: Wait a second. There's a bear, and what's the other one? What's the other animal?
0: An uncircumcised Philistine.
1: Is that a horse? A Philistine is a person or like
0: it's a person.
1: Okay, I'm sorry. I don't know the Bible. I didn't watch.
0: But there's a lion. Thy servant slew both the lion and the bear.
1: Were they circumcised?
0: And this uncircumcised Philistine shall be as one of them, seeing he hath defied the armies of the living God.
1: Can you imagine? You're in battle, and you slew a bear, then you slew the bear and the lion. You killed the lion. You're like, look at that guy. He's got foreskin.
0: He's waving his anteater at you.
1: How are you supposed to know, Hank? Is there a way to scan for that, like a laser scanner? Foreskin's detected. Killing.
0: Yeah, somebody's going to be checking dicks. You know there's a lot of Republicans that sign up for that. Yeah,
1: yeah, yeah, yeah. Shit.
3: Dedicated to Jesus Christ, the God of my covenant. That's why you need to get out at the midterms and you need to vote. Show up in force. Say, we're tired of these people walking in to our bathrooms.
0: Apparently, 4-inch 70s collars are
1: yes.
0: Back. Did you see that shirt?
1: Oh, yeah, yeah. Listen. Shouldn't he lose his tax exempt status? That's political, right? Isn't that political what he just said? I mean, listen, man. Do you have a foreskin, Hank? I mean, it's relevant.
0: Well, apparently not.
1: Shit, I hope not.
3: Dressed as a woman, but you're a dude.
4: Come on,
3: men, get out of women's sports, you uncircumcised Philistine.
1: Who's a Philistine?
0: I think they're ultimately circumcised if they're trans.
1: Yeah, that's very circumcised. Yeah.
3: Islam, this nation belongs to the God whom we're in covenant with. Are you going to stay paralyzed in the tent and do nothing? And the Christian nationalists, so to speak. I know they're going to misquote that.
1: Come on. Shit.
0: There you go, Hank Kuhneman.
1: Wow, that's a good clip.
0: I'm not going to let uncircumcised, uncovenanted people try to steal this nation that was dedicated to Jesus Christ.
1: What if they are circumcised? Are you going to let them do it? I mean, that's the straw that broke the camel's back. Shit, man. This, God, That's some weird shit, man, this religion.
0: They're obsessed with penises and dicks.
1: Why do we make fun of Scientologists and Mormons so much? I mean, because can you be circumcised if you're a Mormon? Do they have an opinion about that?
0: I don't know. I don't think it's a religious thing. But
1: it is with a lot of religions. A lot of major religions are concerned about a foreskin.
0: One?
1: No, Judaism and Christianity. I mean, they talk about it.
0: Oh, yeah, but it's not part of the religious deal. You don't have to be circumcised to be a Catholic or a Christian.
1: Right, but they focus on it. Why? I mean, it is so fucking weird. I mean, they talk about it all the time.
0: We should talk about how did this country end up being the country that just culturally circumcises people? And because in Europe, they don't circumcise people.
1: I don't know.
0: Routinely?
1: I don't know why we do any of this shit. I mean,
0: how did that happen here? That's an interesting thing. Like, how did it come here that culturally all of a sudden everybody's getting circumcised?
1: Shelby, could you ask Claude what's the deal with that, please, when you get a chance? I don't understand it. I this country is really
0: Jamie,
1: fucked up.
0: Perplexity.
1: What?
0: That's Rogan calling for his producer to hit Perplexity.
1: Yeah, Joe, you ruined comedy, you dickhead. Are you circumcised? God, who are Philistines? I'm not a Bible guy. I'm more of a Lord of the Rings person. Who are the Philistines? They're from Philistine.
0: Yeah, I mean,
1: the Middle East somewhere.
0: Colloquially, it means like, you know, unwashed and crass and low class, right?
1: Right. I don't know. Which movie did Charlton Heston, was this relevant to? I mean,
0: Ten Commandments?
1: I mean, but yeah, was this relevant to a Charlton Heston movie? I don't know.
0: A Philistine is a person who is hostile, smugly indifferent, or lacking in appreciation for cultural, aesthetic, and intellectual values.
1: So that's a lot of maggots.
0: Barbarians and thugs and stuff and
1: Ignoramuses. Fashion, they said, that look crazy? Or
0: it's
1: I mean, that's the people at these Trump rallies.
0: You know, that's why the Greek and Roman statues, why their dicks are all so small.
1: Because they're circumcised?
0: No, because it's the cultural ideal that they were purporting to support.
1: Yes.
0: Was the anti people like Philistines. Was anti. That's why all the thugs were the animals who can't control their urges.
1: Oh, like biggest dickus?
0: We're depicted as having giant dicks. And
1: biggest dickus!
0: All the thugs and the brutes had big giant dicks. Whereas like David, you know, you look at the David.
1: Yeah.
0: Did you see David? Did we see the David statue in Florence when we were there?
1: I think so.
0: Did you go to Florence? You went to Florence.
1: Yeah. Florence was amazing.
0: But the David statue, you know, people look at it and they're like, wow, that's great, but why has he got such a tiny cock?
1: David. And
0: but that was the time. That was the
1: I thought they ran out of marble.
0: That was in honor of the Greeks and the Romans the reason they had tiny wee wees in their idealized statues was that it was an intellectual thing. Look at how much above the brutes who fuck like animals are. We're logic and sanity.
1: Then why is Trump so stupid? I mean, because he's got a little mushroom penis. I mean, that doesn't make any sense,
0: it's
1: guys.
0: It's a depiction.
1: Right. It doesn't make sense.
0: It's not accurate.
1: Right. Well, they ran. Marble's expensive. The Melania statue, she has a giant penis because it's just balsa wood.
0: I don't think intellect and acculturation has anything to do with how big your cock is.
1: It's just weird. It's like, why so much focus on that kind of shit? It's like, I thought, you know, religion, philosophy was more of a brain thing. I don't know why everybody's talking about their penis so much.
0: Well, you've met dudes.
1: Yes, I have. We're talking about non-Philistines.
0: Have you met a lot of stupid dudes?
1: Yes, all of them. I've met them all. All they do is talk about that. But they're not philosophers. They're stupid, you know.
0: Speaking of stupid, we've got a Republican.
1: Yeah. Biggest dickest.
0: We've talked about this guy before. Brandon Herrera is running for Congress in Texas.
1: Let's go, Brandon!
0: A pro-gun GOP candidate.
1: Woo!
0: In a key Texas congressional race, who goes by, quote, the AK guy.
1: Yeah.
0: On YouTube.
1: I'm gonna shoot off your foreskin, boy!
0: is on the defensive after CNN cataloged years worth of vulgar online comments he's made about women.
1: What's his foreskin, Sitch?
0: Brandon Herrera is running to replace GOP Rep. Tony Gonzalez, who stepped down in April, while under probe from the House Ethics Committee, which shockingly exists.
1: Run away!
0: For having an affair with one staffer inappropriately messaging another.
1: Hell yeah. When did you have time to do laws or things for the people? Biggest dickus over there.
0: Republican.
1: That's right. I'm sorry.
0: They don't do anything for
1: people. Wait. You're telling me this guy's name on YouTube is the AK guy, as in the gun?
0: AK-47. Yeah. He goes out in the woods and shoots shit.
1: Okay, but he's going to be a lawmaker, a senator, or a congressman?
0: He's running for Congress.
1: That's perfect.
0: Herrera, who has 4 million followers on YouTube.
1: God.
0: And earned condemnation from the Republican Jewish Coalition after he joked about Nazis, narrowly lost to Gonzalez in 2024. He insisted that the remarks were jokes.
1: Yeah. Well, how does the Jewish Republicans feel about the actual Nazis in our government, like in the White House? And in the other Nazis, like there's Nazis all up in the Republican Party. I mean, it's okay. You can't joke about Nazis, but you can be a Nazi, right? America First is very Nazi. Very confusing. What the fuck?
0: In the videos and other material reviewed by CNN, Herrera compared feminists' weight to whales and nuclear bombs, joking that he was irresistible to, quote, fat bitches, after rubbing ranch dressing on his body, and described liberal women discussing guns as "you're both fat and wrong."
1: Shit.
0: He also lobbed sexually explicit insults at a gun safety advocate and her children.
1: Oh, okay. And running for office—that's perfect. That's on brand, right? How many books have you written, Mr. AK-47 guy? Oh my god, this is bottom of the barrel, right?
0: Made a crack at. He called women critical of semi-automatic weapons, both fat and wrong, cracked that the dummy at a gun range had a head full of mush, much like the average Austin feminist.
1: Where is this guy running? Where is he from?
0: And said nuclear bombs from the Cold War era weighed approximately 4 times as much as your average Austin feminist. He seems to have a running theme going there.
1: You're not funny, Nazi. You sound like an open mic. You sound like a comedian. You really do. Like a normal one. Where is he? Is he in Texas?
0: Yeah.
1: Oh my God. Fuck that state. What is wrong with you people? Are we allowed to boo him, Whoopi? Can we boo this guy, or we need to show Mr. AK-47 all due respect? God. What a bitch. I mean, honestly.
0: I can't believe they platformed him either.
1: Yeah, I can't. Are you talking about Ted Cruz on The View?
0: Yeah.
1: I can't believe that somebody's like, you have to treat him with respect. Go fuck yourself, you rich asshole. This guy is running for office, Mr. AK-47. Sorry, I don't mean to get off the subject. But... Well, that's good.
0: There you go. That's Brandon Herrera.
1: Brandon.
0: Fat bitches.
1: God, man.
0: What a classy group they are, aren't they?
1: Yeah, I mean, seriously, what's the thing he did with ranch dressing? That just went right by me.
0: All the fat bitches want to fuck him after he rubs his body with ranch dressing.
1: What is that, a haiku? I'm trying to figure that out. Why did you say that? No one was wondering. People want to do to me? What do people want to do to this person running for office if he was naked and rubbed in ranch dressing? Shit.
0: Why would Vivek Ramaswamy do this? Vivek Ramaswamy roasted by critics for baseball swing in awkward campaign video.
1: Listen, it's hard to swing a baseball bat correctly. I mean, that is fucking hard. But Republican let's see him.
0: Ohio gubernatorial candidate Vivek Ramaswamy got roasted online after posting a campaign video of himself taking swings in a batting cage.
1: Well, how fast was it going?
0: With critics mercilessly mocking what one described as his atrocious form.
1: Okay, how fast were the balls going? Because shit, man, that's hard to do to hit a baseball. I mean, I hate Vivek, but...
0: The video shared on Insta and TikTok features the candidate sharing 10 things I'm going to do for Ohio. After each pledge, Ramaswamy swung at a ball fed through an automatic pitching machine.
1: How fast?
0: A contributing writer for The Atlantic pointed out on X, Ramaswamy is a very solid tennis player And this, I've seen him play tennis.
1: Is he any good?
0: Yeah, he's good.
1: Okay, whatever.
0: A good amateur. And this ad would have worked perfectly well with him hitting tennis shots.
1: Well,
0: but
1: tennis
0: I guess
1: rackets.
0: They assumed tennis would look too fancy, so instead they had him swing a bat, even though he does it like an uncoordinated six-year-old. I will attest to that. I made some money as a teaching tennis dude and coaching tennis dude. And when I went to the batting cage with you a couple of times,
1: yeah,
0: I felt like I was Ray Charles.
1: Well, I mean, no, listen, man, you crank that thing. When you get up to 40, like 50, 70 miles an hour, I know. I mean, do they have video of him doing it? Can I watch it? I want to see. I know it's not good for podcasts, but I just want to see. I can't.
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0: us. I mean, the fact that he's hitting all of these, you can tell it's going pretty slow.
1: I'm pissed off. The journalist, why didn't you say how fast the ball was going? That is...
0: Why is Grindr trending?
1: That's a shitty-ass swing, though, Vivek. I mean, like, god damn, that sucked. You cannot swing a baseball bat in khakis, dickhead. You got to have pants.
0: Because of the Republican convention.
1: God, his shoulders aren't even. Can we talk about him for a second? His shoulders aren't squared up. His fucking knuckles aren't lined up on the bat. And he's not watching the ball. I can tell that his eyes aren't on the ball the whole way through.
0: He's making a video. He's not.
1: No,
0: he doesn't care
1: it's
0: about
1: serious.
0: Whose idea was this? Who? And he said yes. He probably was like, well, why can't I just hit tennis balls? They're like, oh, no, you're going to look like an elite. You can't do that.
1: Well, I don't want to look like shit, man. I mean, fuck. Is it hard? It's harder to hit a tennis ball than it is a baseball, right? Vice versa.
0: Yeah.
1: Because a baseball is,
0: surface area.
1: I mean, if someone said you've got
0: a round, big round head with strings to hit the ball, you can hit off center and still hit it okay.
1: If someone
0: but
1: was like
0: baseball, you've got, you know, this much to hit.
1: If you're getting on camera, you would rather hit a tennis ball, right? That would be the only thing I would hit if I were you.
0: You saw me at the batting cage.
1: Vivek, though, you're better than Vivek at tennis.
0: Obviously, when he swings that bat, dude.
1: I might be able to take him in softball or something. I mean, how fast is it going? God damn, there's no details of this shit. Just want to know how fast it's going.
0: Well, we have all the details, and just nobody cares about that.
1: I don't. That's stupid. That no
0: you
1: one
0: could see the ball was being lobbed. You could see it was.
1: I couldn't tell.
0: The pitches were slow.
1: Oh, a person was lobbing it?
0: No, it's a machine, but you could tell they were really slow.
1: What's that? What's slow? Okay, next story. That pisses me off. I want to know how fast the ball was going to Vivek. Yeah, this guy, is he running for office? Is that what's going on?
0: Oh, in fact, he did a tennis version.
1: Oh.
0: The Republican candidate's social media pages also contain a version of this ad tennis style.
1: Okay, I bet it's better than the baseball. You should fire your campaign manager.
0: This person, David Pepper, Democratic lieutenant governor candidate running alongside Ohio gubernatorial nominee Amy Acton, capitalized on the moment, writing on X, "If you think Vivek's baseball swing is atrocious, wait till you see the disturbing way he first made his millions."
1: Oh, shit. I like it.
0: Remember,
1: snarky.
0: That's that pharma shit.
1: Yeah. Did they have a picture of him hitting the tennis ball, doing a serve or something that we could watch? Because I want to hear your opinion on that, if he sucks or not.
0: I've seen him hit.
1: Is he good? You said he's amateur.
0: Yeah, he's good.
1: Come
0: he's
1: on.
0: Decent form. He's a rich kid. He grew up privileged,
1: and
0: had tennis lessons his whole life.
1: How's his croquet putts or whatever?
0: Right.
1: I mean, could you look at a swing?
0: He golfs well. What?
1: Could you look at a serve from Vivek and be able to return it, do you think?
0: How dare you?
1: I don't know. I don't know. I don't know how good he is.
0: Of course.
1: Shit. Yeah, okay. Good.
0: I had a good return, so.
1: I think I could fucking take his ass out in softball. I could, boy, I'd double up on him, man. I'd double play his ass. Fuck you up back on the softball field. No idea.
0: I used to hit with a guy called the Mad Bomber in Chicago who won, I forget what tennis tournament it was that was in town. What touring, it was ATP tour or something. And they had a fastest serve contest and he won it.
1: He did?
0: Yeah, yeah. The guy, this guy, I used to play
1: shit.
0: I used to hit with him and play him.
1: Damn. See, do they need to, I don't know how to say this though. I'm not, this is not meaning anything. Like, can they butch tennis up to make it look less elite? You know, could they do that? Like,
0: yeah,
1: put everybody in cutoff jeans and, I don't know.
0: I mean, in an 80s kind of way, if you'll remember Andre Agassi kind of.
1: Oh, yeah.
0: Kind of broke all the norms. He had long hair and he wore neon colors and
1: right,
0: all that
1: right.
0: shit. And
1: tennis is
0: kind of broke the fashion mold of wearing all white, tiny little ball hugging shorts.
1: Yeah, and they're like, he's too elitist, Vivek.
0: Like, you look at McEnroe and Borg, like that era.
1: Yeah.
0: I don't know how they play tennis in those tiny little shorts.
1: Yeah, yeah.
0: I don't think. Fortunately, when I came around, we were already in baggy shorts and stuff like that. So
1: shit, man. I don't know. That's I mean, they think that that's the problem with Vivek's campaign. His image is too elitist because he plays tennis. That's it.
0: Exactly.
1: I mean, I don't.
0: One of the you know. Let's look at his policies.
1: Didn't Vivek? Wasn't he in Doge? They put him in a trailer in back of the White House.
0: Canned from Doge.
1: Right. Oh, that's
0: he
1: right.
0: He got booted. Remember, because he said all those things about Indians.
1: Oh yeah.
0: And the H-1B visas.
1: Trump saw his baseball swing and was like, get the fuck out of here.
0: When he basically was like, well, you know, you guys need Indians to come here because Americans are stupid.
1: Yeah.
0: And that didn't, for some reason, that didn't ring well with the nation.
1: What? Right, right. What did they have? Why didn't they get somebody to help him with that baseball swing? Get out of the khakis and put some like athletic wear on and put, you didn't even have gloves on your fucking hand.
0: Yeah, and you don't need to tuck your polo into your khakis. Like
1: you can't swing like
0: somebody,
1: that.
0: Somebody, Keith Olbermann tweeted, somebody he pays money to told him, no, you look great.
1: Yeah. That's funny.
0: Ryan Bussey, I don't know who that is, tweeted, the party of ultimate masculinity highlights a governor candidate swinging a bat with the force and form of an 87-year-old grandmother.
1: Yeah, it looks bad, Vivek. I mean, you're all out of alignment in your feet. Who told you to stand like that? Your feet are fucked up, dude. God damn, my coach, the softball team would have fucking had my ass if I swung like that. You gotta be out of your mind.
0: This person says, okay, so you know what Mom Donnie does in his videos? And this person says, of course, Vivek, you want us to do that? He goes, no, I want you to do the opposite.
1: Yeah.
0: This person says, who allowed this to go out? This person says, this is why every campaign needs a no guy. Someone the boss trusts who has the ability to stop bad ideas.
1: Why do you look like that? Why do you look like that? Wasn't Paul Ryan around to help you in the gym to look more like, you know what we're doing in there?
0: This person says, I've never disliked a boss this much to allow him to go through with something like this.
1: Your hair looks bad, too. You got a fucked up haircut. That outfit is shit. What is going on? That is a fail, right?
0: This guy must know what he's talking about. He says, no load, all his weight on his front foot, terrible swing, embarrassed for him.
1: Absolutely. That's what I'm talking about. Well, look at the grip of the bat, man. Hold it with one hand, dickhead. You might as well. Where's your eyeballs? You're looking all over the fucking place. Put your eyeballs on the ball. That's the, you gotta keep your eye on the ball. Everybody knows that. Not playing tennis.
0: I mean, it's just, I'm baffled. I'm truly baffled that anybody would think this is a good idea.
1: Vivek, why do you think you need to make yourself look more stupid than you already do? Well, I mean, that's what it is, right? You're making yourself even, God.
0: And then to time it and edit it so that you hit one. We know you didn't hit them all in a row, you lying piece of shit. We know you whiffed on a bunch and they edited those out.
1: Right. I have struck out. Baseball is hard, man. I whiffed all the time, in the cage all the time.
0: He's got 10 things he's doing. These are the top 10 hits that he did.
1: Shit, man.
0: And who knows how many swings he took.
1: Shame on you. That's horrible.
0: To these lobs from the pitching machine.
1: You should feel embarrassed. You really should. I mean, listen, I got 3 rings in the Unlimited Arc co-ed Los Angeles softball team, and I was a second baseman. I turned so many double plays, you know. But yeah, you're out of alignment, and your coach should be. Your coach should jump off a building. Really, that's okay. This is a good story. We should have ended with that because I could talk about this shit doll. Is he wearing a shirt that has like an elastic band at the? Is it tucked in or is that an elastic
0: band? It's tucked in.
1: Shit, man. what the? It's like you're in a golfing outfit, but you're really a tennis player. You're playing baseball.
0: And he's not fit.
1: He's
0: like,
1: not,
0: like yeah. He looks a little mooby and a little doughy around the middle.
1: No Ted Cruz.
0: Doesn't look like he's very fit.
1: I bet Donald Trump saw that. It's like, what the fuck is this guy even doing?
2: Why would you do that shit?
1: Trump played baseball. He sucked. Well, you know, he was
0: righty.
1: He was good enough. Was he swinging left?
0: No, he's swinging righty, but.
1: God.
0: You know what? His.
1: No gloves either. No batting gloves.
0: I'm kind of comparing the way he hits to a tennis ball now. He looks like he's hitting a tennis ball.
1: But it's not a tennis ball, right?
0: I don't know, actually.
1: He's running.
0: It's orange. I mean, it's yellow.
1: Oh yeah, yeah. The balls in the cage all look like they are all yellow.
0: They have yellow suits.
1: Oh, absolutely. So you can see them, you know, so you don't miss. Yeah. I got hit by a ball in the cage. I forgot what the fuck I was doing, and the ball came and just popped me in. Fucking hurt. You know, damn. Is he gonna? He wants to be governor. I'm sorry. I'm thinking about this seriously for a second. Vivek Ramaswamy is running for the governor of Ohio.
0: Yeah,
1: he won the
0: nomination.
1: Oh, whatever. But that's impossible because he's the guy that went to some place in Ohio and was like, "They're eating the ducks. The Haitians are eating the ducks." That guy.
0: It's Republicans you're talking about.
1: That is insane. You guys vote like crazy people.
0: Trump snaps at reporter asking about convention attendance. You are the worst.
1: Yeah. Well, no. He. Who's going to that? Is it 25 grand for normal people or just lawmakers?
0: Well, who's going? I mean, to the convention.
1: I don't know.
0: It's the lawmakers that are supposed to go to the convention.
1: Oh, yeah, yeah. But there's no, like, audience, I guess.
0: Probably. I don't know what those tickets would be.
1: You already have a convention going on, though. They already have a convention. This is the pre-convention.
0: Yeah, they generally don't do midterm conventions, but Trump is desperate.
1: You know,
0: spill his seed all over all these candidates, and they're trying to. He thinks that's how he really thinks. You heard him say it.
1: You think that
2: they don't like the Republican. The Republicans, they don't like them right now. They like me, but they don't like the Republicans when it's literally the opposite. And he's so fucking clueless that he's dragging those scumbags down.
1: Yeah.
0: That he thinks by having this convention and speaking both nights, he's going to save everybody's campaign.
1: I would like to follow the money. I want to see the vendors that are renting the chairs for this convention because it seems to me like now you got two conventions, right? So now you get two chair rental gigs, right? That company that's bringing in the chairs and the dumb little, you know, the covers that go over tables to make it look like the legs that aren't real table legs.
0: Yeah.
1: Stupid. So the people that rent those out and rent the tables and the chairs, they get one convention and then the second convention. It's about the money, right? The event rental space.
0: I'm sure somebody's making money. I'm sure Trump's making money somehow, or you're a friend of Trump's.
1: God.
0: Here's another. Let's see if you can guess the party.
1: Okay.
0: A candidate for the Missouri House made an initial court appearance.
1: Who is a Republican?
0: On a federal drug charge.
1: Yeah!
0: Accusing him of trying to plant cocaine and Adderall on his Republican primary opponent.
1: Yes, that's what I'm talking about, guys. That's how you win. I don't have a problem with this. That's a winner. That guy has a plan. At least that guy. That's a better campaign plan than Kamala Harris had when she was running against Trump. That's a better plan. At least that's a plan. Why didn't Kamala do that against Trump? That's a better plan.
0: She wouldn't have to plan it. Thomas Ross.
1: Yeah.
0: 37 is charged with conspiracy to distribute a controlled substance. He's accused of asking a campaign manager to plant a small amount of cocaine and a prescription amphetamine pill on his opponent, Louise Secker, in the weeks leading up to the August 4th primary.
1: What the fuck, dude? What kind of execution is going on? That's not a good plan, dude. You got to find somebody on the other team that has a drug problem. Make him do it. You got to make him hire.
0: He did win the election, by the way, by a few dozen votes.
1: Well, there you go.
0: The charge was filed last Wednesday. He hasn't issued any comments. The federal public defender's office assigned to his case didn't immediately reply to a message.
1: Public defender?
0: I know.
1: Hire a lawyer, dickhead.
0: Missouri Republican Party chairman Peter Kinder called on Ross to drop out of the race, describing the circumstances of his arrest as serious and deeply troubling.
1: That ain't shit for you guys. Come on. He's planted cocaine and Adderall on somebody. Didn't y'all go to Epstein Island and rape kids? Come on.
0: A former campaign manager for Ross told law enforcement officers that Ross provided him with a black nylon glove that contained a small plastic bag of white powder and a pink and white capsule, which is an Addy.
1: He said
0: Ross told him to place it in Secker's purse or vehicle while Ross was out of state on vacation.
1: That's insane. And then what? You're going to... Then how does it...
0: Call the cops and rat?
1: Hey, and that's
0: an anonymous tip.
1: Listen, I heard that so-and-so had a nylon glove under the passenger seat.
0: I saw a glove in her car.
1: Hey, this is, you know what, Republicans? Don't make him resign. This is nothing, because you guys know what you did before you lied us into a war. To me, this is, Pat, is hiding cocaine and Adderall in this guy's vehicle worse than lying us into a war?
0: No.
1: It's not. So don't worry about this one. I don't care. I don't even care about
0: this. He said Ross told him to place it in Secker's purse or vehicle while Ross was out of state on vacation. So he wanted to be out of town. Not he wanted it when she was out of town. He wanted to be out of town so no one could blame him.
1: This is some bullshit planning. Why can't you find a scumbag that could execute this for you? Where is your, what's that guy that did all the legwork for Nixon in Watergate? That came up with all the plans and broke into the thing. The dude that was on the radio, he died.
0: He put his hand over a candle and shit.
1: He died not too long ago. Where's your guy? This is I am very disappointed in you. I mean, all the Republicans should be, because this, I don't hate the plan. It's not a bad idea. For you guys, this is, you know, it's no Gulf of Tompkin, but shit, that's good, you know, but.
0: Liddy.
1: Yeah, G. Gordon Liddy would have pulled this off flawlessly.
0: I don't know.
1: And you choked,
0: didn't
1: dude.
0: They get caught for Watergate?
1: Yeah, they did, but it wasn't his fault. It's, Nixon was recording everything, right? Oh, they got caught in the initial break.
0: Yeah,
1: I take that back, man. I don't know. Get Spiro Agnew, dig him up and make him do it. There's got to be a guy that could execute this.
0: Law enforcement tests later showed the substances to be cocaine and Adderall. The FBI statement said Ross sent numerous text messages to his campaign staffer regarding, quote, the substance. He's texting. He's fucking texting. In one, Ross said he, quote, hoped that we could make it happen before Secker attended a Republican woman's meeting at a Joplin restaurant in June.
1: Jesus.
0: Which would be extreme egg on the face, he wrote.
1: Egg on the face? Who says that?
0: Republicans.
1: I'm just saying, but like, how did you even get this shit to do that? That's what I want to know. How did you get that? And why the guy that got it for you, why didn't you ask him to do it?
0: What do you mean, how did you get it?
1: Yeah, I mean, I can't even hide it in somebody's car. This is the most poorly executed plan. I mean, well, this story should be longer than it is, right? How did he get caught doing it again? How was he caught?
0: The former campaign manager ratted him out.
1: So anticlimactic. Come on, motherfuckers. He wasn't caught in the act. Oh. Shit, Hunter Biden's listening
0: to this. He
1: wasn't
0: going to
1: do
0: it.
1: This is bullshit, man.
0: He wasn't going to do it. He asked that guy to do it while he was out of town so he could have an alibi.
1: You know who would have pulled this off? The late Rob Ford would have been able to pull this off. He actually would have done the cocaine. It's like, I need some more to plant on him. You know,
2: I'm not planting that on them.
1: You know, I don't know, man. I feel like, you know, James Carville would have called a guy and had this done like lickety-split, right? Like, what a bunch of fucking amateurs. It's amateur hour. Vivek can't swing a baseball bat. This motherfucker, you're a Republican? They're Republicans and you can't plant coke on somebody? Why don't you ask Don Jr. or Eric or Ivanka or Trump to help you or Barron? Any of those scumbags. You got to find a scumbag, you know? Shit. Jeez.
0: This you may enjoy.
5: You have most liberals in the country who are so pissed at Hassan Piker, of all people. Because that's what's important right now. But do you disavow Hassan? No, actually I don't. Because he's been able to convince a lot of people to be anti-capitalists. So no, I'm sorry, I don't disavow that. I'll never disavow that. I'm not going to sit up here and be like, oh, well, I don't agree with everything he says. No, fuck it. Fuck it. Fuck it. Fuck you. Fuck you if this is the thing that I should be pissed about.
1: Oh, my God.
5: Fuck you. If this is what I should give a fuck about? You're upset Hassan said the U.S. deserved 9/11? That's what you're upset about? The United States that has been, like, one of the largest fucking imperialist powers ever? Who's destroyed other countries? You want me to be mad at Hassan? Fuck off. I don't even know the guy, and I'm not gonna fucking be up here. Like, no, fuck you. How about be mad that the United States ran a fucking secret prison where 95% of the people that they fucking tortured were innocent? Maybe that's what I should be fucking angry at. Maybe I should be angry at the 150 fucking schoolgirls that we double tapped. Fuck you. No, I can't stand it. Condemn Hassan.
0: I think it was a single tap.
1: Is that Reacher?
0: No, this is Jovan Bradley. He's a YouTuber who's really funny.
5: I should be fucking angry at. Maybe I should be angry at the 150 fucking schoolgirls that we double tapped. Fuck you. No, I can't stand it. Condemn Hassan. How about instead I condemn the fact that kids have to watch their parents destroy their bodies in order to be able to afford the bare necessities? But you want me to be mad that a streamer said shit? Fuck off. Suck my fucking balls.
1: Why can't this guy run for something?
5: What's no, I'm not doing that. Every single person who comes up here, condemn left-wing violence. Fuck you. Condemn the fact that people can't afford to live. You want to talk about violence? You want to look me in the eyes and tell me BLM riots are so violent while ignoring what actual political violence is? You want to look me in the eye and tell me the attack on trans people is not political violence? You want to look me in the eye and tell me that the fucking ICE, the ramping up of ICE is not direct political violence? You want to look me in my fucking face and tell me it's not political violence when we cut SNAP benefits?
1: Yeah.
5: Fuck you.
1: Violent.
5: I'm not doing this shit.
1: This music.
5: I'm not going to play this fucking stupid game. Such bullshit, dude. You have
0: there you go.
1: That music's killing me. That's so funny.
0: Jovan Bradley on TikTok.
1: I love it. I love it.
0: YouTube.
1: Jovan, you should go on The View. I mean, Jovan, how do you feel about like fucking have to show Ted Cruz respect?
0: He wears headphones over the like cans over the head.
1: Yeah.
0: Like I have. Except his have glowing cat ears. On them.
1: Yeah. You know, I mean, like this guy. You know what I want to see. There's no violence on the left. What are you talking about? You're not even allowed to boo people.
6: You're saying that tomorrow, if the United Most States forgave student debt, right?
0: This is great. There was another Jubilee.
1: Oh, okay.
0: You know, where they, 20 versus one or whatever.
1: Right. Medi kicked everybody's ass. Yes.
0: This is the clip from the Majority Report about it. So you may hear them laughing in the background or interrupting. But this is a liberal against a bunch of conservatives.
1: Hell yeah.
0: I don't know what it exactly was, but listen to this.
7: Imaginary money that showed up.
6: That's not what it
7: that's
6: is.
7: That's exactly though. What happened during COVID. A bunch of imaginary money showed
6: up. But you're confusing
7: the inflation
6: it. Canceling
7: went
6: student,
7: up.
6: But canceling student debt isn't the Federal Reserve printing more money. It is forgiving an outstanding balance. And you're right. You would feel it in the economy because an entire generation of people would have more income to be able to use to buy a home, to start a family, to buy more goods. And it would actually help our economy. But it is not canceling student debt is not printing money. It's not forgiving, or it's not printing money. It is just forgiving.
7: It's writing off something. So, it's taking a ledger and writing it off.
6: How would you? And so my question to you, how would you feel it in your life?
7: How would I feel it in my life?
6: How would you feel it?
7: Well, I will tell you, my wife's debt actually got totally relieved by Joe Biden.
8: Oh my God.
6: How did that help you guys?
7: It did.
6: What were you able to do with the extra money? Wait. What were you guys able to do with
7: that? We weren't paying that.
6: You weren't paying it?
7: No, she was on a forever deferment deal, and we were carrying that. It was great to have the relief, but here's the deal.
6: Well, then you guys had your own debt relief, so how can you sit here and say we shouldn't do it for others?
7: Because it's not, I got a benefit and now everybody gets to have it.
1: Shit, right. Yeah.
0: This is your conservative. This is your Republican. Wait, I got a benefit, so everybody gets to have it?
1: I know that. Who is that guy debating? He's good. I've seen him before. I don't know who that is. But that guy... What is that guy wearing that he's debating, by the way? Like, that fucking shirts don't match. Jesus fucking Christ.
0: Well, he's got a Yeah, he's got
1: You know you're going to be on television and everybody's going to download that and that's what you wear. Motherfucker.
0: Well, he's got a t-shirt that says something on it, which is bright red, and then he's got a flannel.
1: Shame on
0: which
1: you.
0: Which is maroon over.
1: Right. It looks insane.
0: But listen to this. I he got caught out. His yeah. wife actually got hers deferred and it was great.
1: Yes.
0: And he goes, "Well, why do you get it and nobody else should?" And this guy literally

0: times for violating decorum. And I love that. I love that. I would love to see every time that you're in session, get kicked out for violating decorum. Fuck decorum. Shove decorum.
1: Angie Nixon, too.
0: Yeah. Yeah. Oh, yeah. Badass. Yeah. Absolutely. Shove decorum right up fucking Whoopi Goldberg and Ted Cruz's ass fucking hole. Man.
2: The United States forgave student debt, right? What were you guys able to
3: do? We weren't paying that.
2: You weren't paying it?
3: No, she was on a forever deferment deal, and we were carrying that. It was great to have the relief, but here's the deal.
2: Well, then you guys had your own debt relief, so how can you sit here and say we shouldn't do it for others?
1: Meanwhile, the flags are going up. You know how the people surrounding
0: could
1: vote that guy off? They know. They smell. They see blood. They know that this guy is floundering, and he's about to get bodied.
0: Jeez.
1: And they're raising their flags up.
3: Because it's not, I got a benefit and now everybody gets to have it. No. That's
4: wow.
3: It's like the COVID checks. When the COVID.
5: Wait. I don't even.
1: This is Sam Cedar and Emma Vigeland from the Majority Report.
5: Know how to.
6: Why he volunteer to make this argument if he knew that that was what happened to him?
5: I'm just fascinated as to how this guy managed to be like, I've got some rope here and I'm going to tie you up by first wrapping this rope around my entire body.
0: Yeah.
5: And oh my God, my arms are, I can't move.
3: When the COVID checks.
2: So it's fine for you, but not for
3: No. It was a situation where in order to survive, we had to take what was given to us in order to survive.
7: We're gonna pause
3: because
7: right here.
0: What about the other people? This guy's a bad person.
1: He got
0: though.
1: Flagged out. That's why they paused it.
0: See, here's the problem. That guy's a bad person. That's what.
1: But that's who the base is.
0: They're bad.
1: That's the Trump base. They're
0: bad.
1: They're hypocrites. They're greedy. They're nasty. And one rule for me, another rule for thee.
0: You starve, I get mine. These are bad fucking people. And that's.
1: Well, why did you take it? Well, we needed it to survive. Okay, what about all the other people that needed to survive? What? Because I get a benefit. Everybody gets it.
0: Yeah, Christian. Yeah, you dumb fuck.
1: Oh, you know that guy goes.
0: Oh, you know he goes to church
1: every Sunday.
0: He's a bad
1: signaling away like he's a total Jesus lover.
0: I'm not trying to oversimplify this, but this guy's a bad guy, and that's all there is to that. He's a bad person, and he has. I don't know what we do with those people. I think you try to stay away from him, and hopefully he doesn't vote anymore, because this guy has nothing that will be useful for humanity, because he's fine with letting people starve as long as he's not. That's the definition of a bad fucking person. There's really no use in debating this guy even. I mean, you know, and that flannel he has on that shirt, maybe he's a bad person, and he's also colorblind. Stupid fuck. God, that's crazy. Maxwell Frost is awesome. He's great.
1: Yeah.
0: Poor guy's in Florida. Why don't you run for governor, dude? What are you doing? You're in this one district way down in Florida? What the fuck?
1: And he's young, too. He's a Gen Z-er.
0: You know what I'd do? I'd put his ass on SCOTUS day one. How old is he? He's going to be around for years.
1: Yeah.
0: I'd put all my guys, my liberal judges on SCOTUS. I'd make them live in a little bubble their whole fucking lives, regulate their diet so they don't have a heart attack or anything like that. Don't let them smoke. Don't let them drink. Stay alive as long as you can to keep the Republicans away, right? I mean, shit. We should have been doing that with
1: these. It was Gen Z versus boomers.
0: Come on, man. Come on. That's funny. That's good. The boomers. You found the wrong boomer, though. There's plenty of boomers that aren't like that. How do you find that guy?
1: This is by him. He wrote a commentary at the Rolling Stone. Representative Maxwell Frost. Lazy, entitled, self-absorbed, too demanding, unwilling to work. If you spent any time listening to the prevailing narrative about Gen Z, you've heard those words. But these insults aren't new. They are part of a recurring cycle of generational hazing. Critics called baby boomers the me generation. Gen X was the slacker generation. Millennials were dismissed as entitled and fragile. The labels change, but the story stays the same. The kids, quote, are always the problem. Maybe that should make us question whether the problem is really generational at all. I recently participated in the YouTube series Surrounded from Jubilee, which puts people with opposing views in a room to debate questions

0: reduced to viral political talking points. There's no script, just the raw friction of different worlds colliding. Blah, blah, blah, blah, blah. The episode is titled One Gen Z Member of Congress versus 20 Boomers. The boomers came to fight, and we disagreed plenty, but the longer we talked, the harder it became to argue that an entire generation of older Americans was responsible for the economic problems facing mine.
1: Well, that's how it works, though, right? That's how it works. Right. I mean, George Bush did some horrible things to us. He did the Patriot Act. His ass was asleep on 9/11, and that happened. We're in a forever war over terrorism because of those fucks. I mean, that is true. But I think it's not generational, right? There's plenty of good people that were against. I mean, listen, a lot of good people protested against the Vietnam War. And if they hadn't, they wouldn't have stopped it, right? I mean, they're not Gen Zers.
0: Gen Z was told to go to college, get a degree, and build a career. We followed that advice. In 1978, a year of tuition and fees at a public four-year college was averaged about $688.
1: God.
0: Roughly $3,300 in today's dollars. Today, the average is more than $11,600 for in-state students.
1: Right. But, okay, if it is generational, then how do you account for FDR?
0: Well, he said it's not generational.
1: Right. Oh, it's not. But
0: he's saying it's not.
1: Okay, yeah.
0: The problem is that one generation ruined America for another. The problem is that our nation's wealth and power have been concentrated in too few hands. Every generation has inherited the same basic hope. If you work hard, build a life, and raise a family, you can give your children or the next generation the opportunity to do even better. My generation is questioning that promise. Questioning? That promise is gone. You guys know that promise is gone.
1: Dude, your generation should be ripping the Constitution out of the fucking White House and redoing the government. I mean, this is we need a redo. We need a redo, you know. We need a whole nother plan. It's stupid. It's fucking done. Yeah, that's crazy.
0: Good on him for braving those fucking idiots.
1: Now that dumb fuck is internet famous, right?
0: No, he doesn't care, the boomer. He doesn't give a shit.
1: He doesn't give a shit now, but when he goes to Walgreens and somebody, you know, he goes to buy his Ben & Jerry's and somebody shits in it, he'll care.
0: Aren't you that dumbass?
1: Yeah.
0: And I got mine. You don't deserve to get yours.
1: That Mehdi Hasan one. But the Jubilee people, they're opportunists, man. They're exploitative.
0: Sure.
1: I mean, they're not trying. You guys, you fuckheads, I see you. You're not trying to solve the problems. You just want to let Maxwell Frost beat up on these people. And I don't hate that. But like,
0: well, the
1: you're platforming
0: the liberals
1: Nazis
0: haven't lost yet. It's everyone that's on when it's that kind of a deal. It's always the liberals winning.
1: So how are we winning here, but losing in the bigger game? I mean, how is Trump president, but we're winning there? That's what I don't understand. It makes me nuts. We're sitting up here with a moral high ground with a big L. God damn it. You're winning on Jubilee. Fuck. Trump's president, though. How did that happen?
0: A lot of these boomers are racist. A lot of these boomers are assholes.
1: My, this is how we solve this.
0: Not all.
1: Well, listen, the way we solve it is people like that, you have to beg this guy not to vote. And on the day it's time to vote, let the air out of his tires. I don't know what to tell you. These people can't vote. That's the only solution because that guy will never change. And there's people who are young who feel that way that might not ever change. We just don't want them to vote. That's the only way to fix this. We just can't vote because we can't change their mind.
0: Save some room in your thoughts and prayers.
1: Okay.
0: For the Tate brothers.
1: Yeah, man.
0: As a federal judge has denied their bid for release while they're fighting extradition.
1: I could have denied. See, we don't need people with law degrees to be judges. That's the easy one, right? No.
0: The dual U.S.-British citizens will now have to remain in custody in Miami, where they've been since their arrest in late July after British authorities sought their extradition to face 59 charges, including rape, assault, and sex trafficking. Andrew Tate was previously charged in Romania in 2023 with rape, human trafficking, and forming an organized criminal group to sexually exploit women. The case did not advance to trial after a court found problems with the prosecution.
1: See, ultimately, this is, if you believe, if you're Christian, then you should blame God for this. Because how did you create the Tate brothers, Jesus? I mean, what kind of shit were you on that you just...
0: But Romania has done gone and recharged them again.
1: Romania, even.
0: The brothers were charged in Romania just in new indictments last week with sex trafficking and money laundering. So they're saying they're probably going to have to go to Britain. They're going to serve, you know, 15, 20 years there.
1: Hello.
0: And then they can extradite them to Romania.
1: Listen,
0: to then go get tried and serve time there.
1: The Brits are turning into hard asses, right? They put sanctions on anything coming out of settlements in Israel. They finally kicked Andrew out of the fucking palace. And now the Tate brothers are done. Way to go, England. Right?
0: They are letting Harry and Meghan back in.
1: Yeah. Right, right. Why were they never? It's not like they're letting them in. They just left and they came back, right? They weren't exiled like Napoleon.
0: No. But I mean, you know, they have to.
1: Right. Listen, now that we've gotten rid of Andrew.
0: The king made it clear they're not working royals.
1: Right. They're not?
0: No. They're still just regular citizens, but they're just back in.
1: What? Why not? Why can't they be royals? I mean, Andrew was while he was diddling.
0: Because they stepped away. And
1: that is insane. Said, why did you do that? I didn't understand that. I thought they just went away to New York to hang
0: and
1: out.
0: They said everybody was a bunch of racists.
1: Yeah, yeah. And pedos, right? And pedos.
0: And stuff like that.
1: I figured they were coming back.
0: I think the Thanksgiving is going to be a little awkward at the palace.
1: Prince Charles like, hello, Meghan. Prince Andrew's on his way out. We have an opening.
0: That's exactly how he's.
1: If you will move into the forest of the hunting lodge, it's 3,000 square feet. And that's just the bathroom.
2: Oh, yes, it's very posh. Yes, very posh.
1: Shit, man. Damn. Princess Diane was the best one of y'all. Man, whatever her name was. Shit.
0: What time is it? We got about 10 to 12-ish minutes left here at the big show. Thanks for listening. Thanks for buying shit through the Amazon link at crabdiving.com/Amazon. Use that link every time you go to buy shit. We get a wee commish. Doesn't cost you fuck all.
1: How did the Tate brothers had a following in America, right? I'm just trying. Yeah. Holy shit. See, that's what I mean.
0: Including
1: like,
0: Baron.
1: Yeah. Ugh.
0: Baron's one of them. Baron allegedly was one of the ones that...
1: horrible.
0: Got Trump to intervene to save them from Romania.
1: Imagine all the people in jail for stuff they did. Imagine you're sitting in alligator Alcatraz just for being brown. Baron comes to the rescue of these sex traffickers. God, imagine your kid, you have a kid and you're president and your child comes to you and said, Dad, I want you to go to bat for these sex traffickers and get them out of jail. I mean, you can't parent like this, but you don't smack the kid. I mean, that's bad. Like, that's a bad sign if your kid thinks that those people, why did he do that? Baron is a monster then. Fuck him, man. I'm going to bat for the Tate brothers.
0: Well, what did we think was going to happen?
1: Let's book Tony Hinchcliffe for the America First Nazi rally.
0: It's going to turn out to be a tree-hugging,
1: shit,
0: wonderful citizen.
1: Good job, Melania.
0: Those parents?
1: I mean, Melania, listen to me. You did a bad fucking job. He's advocating for the Tate brothers. If your kid's doing that, then don't you need some kind of electroshock therapy to fix him? He's always going to vote like shit.
0: John Malkovich
1: is
0: in the headlines.
1: Right.
0: As he has now canceled a performance of The Music Critic, a touring comedy featuring classical music and criticism of world famous composers. He's doing a live show of some sort.
1: Man, this guy is so creative. I mean,
0: but he's canceling it, an upcoming showing in Tel Aviv.
1: Damn.
0: Because they sent out a quote from him that he never said.
1: See, they're making him support Israel, right?
0: Right.
1: Okay, yes.
0: John Malkovich has canceled the planned performance in Israel after promoters circulated a quote attributed to the actor that was completely false.
1: Dude, you did that. John Malkovich, you're lucky he didn't go after you. Like, you know, he's nuts, right?
0: The producer of the show acknowledged the mistake,
1: hell
0: saying,
1: yeah,
0: it was a human error.
1: Lies.
0: Lies. Israel has faced growing cultural isolation in recent years over the war in Gaza, settler violence, and its military occupation of West Bank. Who wrote this? Oh, this is AP. A number of international artists have refused to perform in Israel, and the Israel Festival, an annual cultural event, went ahead without a single international act this year.
1: You know, some comedian was talking, I wish I remember who the fuck it was talking about, like, they want you to go over there and do voiceovers supporting Israel and, like, you know.
0: Malkovich was slated to perform, the music critic, I said that. A recent press release from the production quoted Malkovich as saying, "I'm thrilled to return to Israel, and I am looking forward to meeting the warm Israeli audience once again, to whom I feel a strong closeness and solidarity."
1: He would never say that! Who said he said that? He's a badass. So he told him to fuck off, right?
0: The quote appeared in Israeli and U.S. media outlets. Malkovich told The Hollywood Reporter, quote, "I never made the statements that were quoted, nor was I consulted before they were printed. I did not utter these phrases, and they most certainly are not approved by me, nor do they reflect my feelings. For this reason, I have decided I cannot participate in the Tel Aviv performance."
1: He only released that statement. He didn't say it live anywhere. Shit, man, that would be great. I mean, that just sounds, that's great dialogue.
0: He told the Hollywood Reporter.
1: Yeah, man. That's badass. There you go. That's how you do it, Bill Burr.
0: The Israeli producer of the show said in a statement that the quote was wrongly attributed to Malkovich because of human error. He said the production contacted media outlets to remove the quote and correct the reports. And that they've issued an apology. "I regret that the incident developed to the point of the performance being canceled," he said.
1: What a weird mistake to make. Do you ever often make statements on behalf of people in support of Israel by mistake? It's like, it's not like you tripped down the stairs or you forgot your car keys or, you know, that's a lie.
0: So he told them to go fuck themselves.
1: See, that anybody, they must not have known who he is or anything about that guy.
0: Human error. You know, it's bullshit. They just didn't get, if they wouldn't have gotten caught, nothing, they wouldn't have said a word. Human error.
1: Yeah, you better have been lucky that he found out before he was on stage or some shit like that, man. You see him play the Pope? Get the fuck out of here, man. Hey, listen, John Malkovich isn't like, I'm so glad that he told him to fuck off. I don't even want to hear that he didn't go to Saudi Arabia and do stand-up, did he?
0: I don't believe so.
1: Thank God. I mean, ugh, shit. Well, these bitch little comedians going to go perform for the Saudis. Fuck you. That's how you do it, guys. Right there.
0: So we've got 9/11 coming up on Friday's show. We'll have a Faithless Friday show on 9/11. And now we've got this fucking hobgoblin of a Harridan. She's New York City councilwoman.
1: Okay.
0: And there's like, I forget, there's like 50, 60 council members in New York City.
1: Yes.
0: And there's like 4 Republicans. And nobody listens to them.
1: Right, right.
0: Because they don't give a fuck. You can vote however you want.
1: Yeah.
0: It's like 50-4.
1: Right.
0: So
1: shit, man.
0: The Republicans are particularly heinous in the New York, that are New York council. They're all performance artists, right, and lunatics.
1: You know who, I'm sorry, just real quick, that guy that tried to plant the Adderall and the cocaine in that guy's car? You know who you should have called? George Santis would have done that for him.
0: Oh, yeah, maybe.
1: Perfectly.
0: Maybe that's what they did with that coke they planted in that locker at the White House.
1: Oh, I forgot about that. Yeah.
0: It was Hunter Biden. Because he always uses the
1: right,
0: the tourists' lockers,
1: yeah,
0: where they put their shit.
1: He's a son of the fucking president. Joe Biden's like, "Here's your locker." What the fuck? That's,
0: and like
1: crazy.
0: Hunter said, you know it wasn't mine. I would have never forgotten my drugs.
1: Right, right. I wouldn't have forgotten the cocaine.
0: New York City Councilwoman Vicky Palladino.
1: Okay.
0: Went ballistic on Mayor Zoran Mamdani.
1: Jeez.
0: Because he announced that he will be attending the ceremony marking the 25th anniversary of September 11th on Friday.
1: He's the mayor.
0: The mayor.
1: He's the fucking mayor.
0: speaking out during a press conference on the steps of City Hall on Tuesday. Look, press conference on the steps of City Hall. Performance art.
1: Yeah.
0: Virtue signaling again.
1: Yes.
0: This hag. This nasty old harridan is the perfect word for her. We're standing here and we are standing strong. I'm not asking politely for the mayor not to come to 9/11 to that ceremony. I am asking, I am demanding he not show his face at that sacred ground. He does not belong there.
1: Why? Pourquoi? What's the reason? Does anybody know why?
0: Well, he's a Muslim.
1: Oh, it's right?
0: And he's obviously fucking Hassan Piker.
1: Oh yeah, yeah. You know,
0: said we deserve 9/11.
1: Right. I have a question. There's all these tributes. I don't see Mayor Rudy fucking anywhere in any of these. Why is that?
0: Well, Rudy a couple of days ago kind of said the same thing. Went after Mom Donnie. Said he has no business going.
1: Yeah. Put the Viagra down.
0: Okay.
3: Who would have ever thought in a million years that we would have a petition?
0: Wait a second.
1: Magician.
0: Let me find a petition. Let me see if I can find one with a better sound.
3: Good morning, everybody. How are you? Well, here we stand on the steps of City Hall.
0: See, I wasn't making up the voice.
1: Is that the person that ran against El Sayed?
3: I mean, 25 years later. Who would have ever thought in a million years that we would have a petition with 101,000 names on it of fellow New Yorkers standing on the steps of City Hall?
0: Out of how many millions,
1: right,
0: of people? And they say
1: verified?
0: The families don't want him there. There's like three racist fucks of families, or, you know, a handful of families. That are Islamophobic Republican scumbags that are saying that Mamdani has no business going
1: to the
0: memorial.
1: I'm sure all those are like legit signatures too.
0: So yeah, Rudy came out.
1: No, he did not.
0: And said, well, I mean, not out.
1: Oh yeah. Out of the closet.
0: Rudy, said the same shit
1: at Four Seasons. Is that where he was speaking? Why did you do it there?
0: And let me see. Here.
1: God, Rudy. Because he should have been at the White House for that memorial. I think it was mean that Donald Trump didn't include him, didn't invite him even. I mean, he's Mayor Rudy from 9/11, right?
0: It offends me, Giuliani said.
1: It does? That offends you?
0: Yeah. Saying he thinks it's inappropriate that Zoran goes to 9/11 memorial.
1: Yeah.
0: And a couple days after that.
1: Yes.
0: Zoran, a couple days ago.
1: Go get him, Zoran.
0: Released 170,000 pages of documents that had never been released and seen before, which revealed that Giuliani's City Hall knew about the profound toxicity of the air.
1: Oh my God.
0: Around Ground Zero.
1: Well, I mean, Rudy is.
0: And knew that there was a cover up
1: of
0: it.
1: Right. They just thought it was Rudy's IBS, I think.
0: So that just happened to come out a couple of days.
1: I love it.
0: After Rudy told Mom Donnie he shouldn't go.
1: You covered it up, Rudy. You don't cover anything up. You just let it all out. That's my experience, but.
0: This reporter said Rudy Giuliani publicly told Zoran Mamdani it's inappropriate for him to go to the 9/11 memorial. On the next day, Mamdani released 170,000 plus pages of documents exposing Giuliani's administration lying to the public because they knew about the toxic air after 9/11, all to get people to go back to work.
1: God damn, Rudy. Listen, man.
4: These documents, like city officials under...
1: sexually harassing an assistant running around on Viagra.
0: Being sued, yeah.
4: Of these documents, like city officials under Giuliani and under...
1: Huh? Oh, they fell out. Sorry, yeah.
4: of these documents, like city officials under Giuliani and under Bloomberg, definitely knew that there were increased levels of asbestos and benzene, other carcinogens. They reported that to the EPA. You said trusted officials lied. From my read of these documents, like city officials under Giuliani and under Bloomberg definitely knew that there were increased levels of asbestos and benzene, other carcinogens. They reported that to the EPA. You said trusted officials lied. Who specifically are you referring to? Did those mayors lie? And if so, could you just kind of say specifically, I know broadly we're talking about lied about air quality, but what did you see or get briefed on in those documents that show they lied?
5: You know, I think I wish there was a limited number of people who misled the public that I could describe them in just a few names. But the truth is that, as we have heard, this goes across a multitude of those that New Yorkers have trusted. And we are here to release these documents today.
0: I wish there was a limited number of people that lied to the American public.
1: That pause he took before that, he was like, how do I say a fuck ton? You know? God.
5: Because for a long time, New Yorkers have known the truth, and yet they have been unable to see the truth in any document that's been presented to them. Even when we speak about the Harding memo, for example, this is the first time that the city is releasing the memo. This is the first time that we are putting forward documents that so many on the stage and beyond have fought tooth and nail to get any kind of a glimpse of. And
0: these are lies. These are lies.
5: It does come back a lot to the question of air quality. It also comes back, as we heard from Congresswoman Maloney, to the fact that our federal representatives had to fight relentlessly over years without being able to get the support from the city to underline what the consequences were for so many.
0: He's alive.
5: And, you know, I recently met with a number of New Yorkers who lived in the area around Ground Zero.
0: That's crazy.
1: Rudy. It's... And Bloomberg, right?
0: Yeah.
1: Bloomberg was the guy that was like, listen, I'm worried about the New Yorkers drinking the extra large sodas, but meanwhile, don't worry about the benzene and all the shit in the air.
0: Yeah.
1: You can't have a 38-ounce Diet Coke, but suck up all the asbestos and the shit. That's crazy. Shame on you, Rudy. You're sexually harassing people. You're fucking with the elections. You're out there hanging out with Lev Parnas and the other one. Fucking treason.
0: Mamdani says the 9/11 records reveal toxic conditions.
1: I thought you meant by toxic is like toxic meaning hostile conditions at work. Literally toxic. Shit.
0: Yeah.
1: Wow.
0: Release of New York City 9/11 toxin documents ratchets up scrutiny of Giuliani and Bloomberg. Mamdani said New Yorkers were lied to about the dangerous air quality in the aftermath of 9/11. Although he declined to explicitly pin the blame on past mayors. He doesn't need to.
1: Yeah.
0: He doesn't need to name Rudolph Giuliani.
1: I would have named everybody. I would have lost my mind. There we go. Shit, go get him, Zohran. Why can't he be a president? Because he's not from here. How stupid. He wasn't born in America. Some bullshit.
0: Right.
1: Who fucking cares?
0: A tranche of long sought after documents was released on Tuesday with the 25th year since the attacks just days away. After a multi-year legal battle, around 170,000 pages of documents were put online for public viewing. Mamdani said people got sick because the leaders they trusted lied and told them they were safe to breathe in toxic air.
1: My God.
0: All to get the drones back to work.
1: Shame on you, Rudy and Bloomberg.
0: So the rich can get richer.
1: Guy, you remember when Elizabeth Warren body slammed Bloomberg? And that one thing.
0: I punch fucked him.
1: Yeah, good job.
0: I smacked him across the back with my chain.
1: Do it again.
0: Like I did that Marine.
1: God damn, Rudy. That you shouldn't be at these 9/11 honor tributes and everything. Shameful, right?
0: Yeah.
1: I'm glad Trump was lying about being there. He could have been exposed to this toxicity.
0: We gotta go. Thanks for joining us. We'll be back on Friday, everybody. Buying shit from the Amazon link, subscribe to Amazon.com/Amazon. 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Doesn't cost you fuck, just helps us out here. See what Ryan's doing. Comedian.
1: Yeah.
0: Pensacola Comedy. 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
0: Have a blessed weekend. Or no, not yet. Have a blessed couple of days. We'll hit you up the day before the weekend, and we'll see you then. Bye-bye.
1: Zach, you suck, man. You fucking suck.
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0: What do you have to lose by trying something new like Trump? 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
8: 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Redneck Riviera, USA. Holy crap, Dave, thanks for being here. I can't fucking talk. Holy crap, thanks for joining us. However you're listening, you know how you're listening. 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We get a wee little dram of Bezos money, some trickle down, so to speak, and helps us out here. It doesn't cost you fuck. And hey, join us on our social media at Crab Diving on the Twitter, and we're on Blueski. I'm going to fire them up right now. Thanks for sending. I should do this before the show. So.
9: Yeah,
8: people send us. Thanks for sending us stuff. I always appreciate it. You guys pick the best stories.
9: You know
8: us very well.
9: Oh my god!
8: Thanks for joining us. It's a great Wednesday. It's a beautiful day. It's hot as fuck.
9: Oh my god! It's supposed to start cooling down, but it's not. I thought it was going too soon.
8: You're from here. Is this for me? It seems like it's been a particularly crazy hot summer. Or is it me?
9: You know, I am from here, but. This is hot as shit, and it's different, you know, I don't know, I believe in climate change, I'm fancy, I think the world is getting warmer, and I feel like I'm breathing water.
8: It's very humid.
9: Yeah, it's humid as shit, man, it feels so heavy. Here,
8: but this is like New Orleans humid.
9: Right.
8: Horrific.
9: Which now New Orleans humid is like... I don't know, Mordor humid or...
8: You know, I just saw a story this morning, actually.
9: Nine!
8: That, you know what, is having some climate change and is becoming humid.
9: Trump's diaper.
8: California.
9: Oh, shit, guys.
8: And it's like, you know, people are like, where's my perfect Mediterranean weather that's no, it's not humid or anything? Now, all of a sudden, humidity's starting to crank up in California.
9: They aren't, the people out in California aren't prepared for Florida weather. I'm sorry, guys. You're just not, and you know, it's different.
8: Yeah.
9: I mean, you know, it's the humidity is, you're going to turn into bigger assholes, I guess. But what would humidity do to California? I mean,
8: I guess we'll find out.
9: I mean, you know, there won't be any of those, like, people sitting out on their porches, smoking weed.
8: Think of all the
9: inside.
8: The tits that are going to be hitting the pavement pieces of faces drooping.
9: My silicone's boiling.
8: I mean, yeah.
9: What point does silicone boil?
8: I don't know.
9: We'll find out.
8: Let's launch into the headlines and we'll get to talk about the stuff that we feel like fucking talking about. Not that we don't feel like talking about the headlines.
9: You know, one more thing about California. You guys all don't have central air.
8: Correct.
9: You're going to fucking need it, you know.
8: That's what's going on in Europe.
9: Oh, yeah?
8: A whole bunch of... all these heat waves are, people are like, wait a second, you know, we open our windows.
9: I hope what's going
8: that's
9: on...
8: That's not air conditioned.
9: Yeah. I hope what's going on in Europe is they're getting ready for a fucking thing with these Russians, man. I hope that's what's going on. Shit, man.
8: Let's check...
10: What are you doing? Is that a bark?
9: Yeah.
8: I think there was a huff she wants mixed something. In with a bark.
9: Yeah. She doesn't like the weather either.
8: Commie Pinko Liberal.
9: Defeat.
8: Zootalore. Standing evasion, it says. Key GOPers skipping the show. This is Twatapalooza. Trump's,
9: oh, my God.
8: Trump's ridiculous.
9: Twatapalooza?
8: Yeah, Trump's ridiculous. A convention that
9: so
8: that
9: sad
8: a large number of Republicans are ditching on because the Trump brand right now is toxic AF.
9: No, bitches, go there, own it. That's yours. That's yours. You are forever owned by that motherfucker. They are Trumpy though, but they will never be. I will always remember every single Trumpy motherfucker. You cannot wash the stain from your fucking skin. Never.
8: A number of Republicans have given different reasons for skipping the spectacle, it says. Several vulnerable Republicans plan to skip the party's unusual midterm convention in Dallas this week.
9: Fuck you guys.
8: Amid Trump's falling approval ratings and ongoing voter blowback on issues like his war on Iran and raising gas prices.
9: No, you fucking Republicans. You have had a boner for Iran for years. For years, and you have always fucked up Iran, and now he really did it, right? He really did it. You gotta own it. Go to that fucking convention and suck his dick. Do
8: Senator
9: it.
8: Dan Sullivan of Alaska, as well as the perpetually concerned Susan Collins, House Representatives Brian Fitzpatrick, David Valadao from California. He's the Central Valley guy.
9: Is he a Republican?
8: Where one of my clients is based in. I have to follow the Central Valley, California news pretty closely.
9: Oh, so that the valley's getting humid?
8: Huh?
9: The valley's getting humid now?
8: No, I don't know about the valley.
9: Oh, God. Fuck that. Shit,
8: that's
9: man.
8: That's desert.
9: Ugh.
8: A whole bunch. Former New Hampshire Senator John Sununu, who's running to retake the Senate seat in New Hampshire, is not going.
9: You pussy.
8: Multiple Republicans say they will be too busy meeting with constituents.
9: Fuck you guys.
8: Or hitting the campaign trail to make it to Dallas. Others told Politico that the high cost of the event.
9: He's
8: charging them.
9: Hell yeah, he is.
8: He's not paying for everything. He is sitting on that RNC money that he controls. That's right. Going to end up in Qatar when he ditches on January 21st, 2029, should he still be alive.
9: These fucking Republicans saddled us with this Nazi, and now they're running away.
8: Of course.
9: Boy, I hate it. You go back to that convention.
8: This would happen.
9: Of course, I know, but you're not going to make people forget that you originally supported this guy. Don't think that that's going to happen, motherfuckers. I remember. Fuck you guys.
8: It can run House lawmakers a suggested donation.
9: You better pay up.
8: Oh my God.
9: The envelope's light.
8: For a set of tickets and hotel accommodations, $25,000.
9: Pay that diaper-stained fucknut. You saddled America with these. You go there and enjoy the party.
8: $25,000.
9: You dumb shitbags.
8: Republican strategists and political experts have also pointed out that Trump's unpopularity could drag down candidates who need to appeal to swing voters.
9: You supported him when he stormed the fucking White House, and now you're not going to his fucking party. I don't understand you guys. I mean, you're not above it. You're shitbags, all of you. Oh my God. I hate it.
8: CBS News is reporting that dozens of candidates in competitive gubernatorial, Senate, and House races could be absent.
9: Donald, you should punish these people for not paying a ticket and going to your party.
8: Also not attending, First Lady Melania Trump. I'm busy.
9: It's too expensive, even though Jeff Bezos gave me $40 billion for my shit movie.
8: Be best.
9: Be best, motherfuckers.
8: Be best, bitches.
9: I got a wooden statue in my likeness.
8: I don't give a fuck.
9: It's balsa wood. It's got termites. My statue has termites.
8: Maybe that was it. Maybe they're trying to burn out the termites.
9: Hell yeah. Oh, I love that strategy. That's the best strategy.
8: Burned down, fell over, then sank into the swamp.
9: Yeah. No, you guys are forever Trumpers. I don't care what you do. You didn't denounce him when the tourists came and stormed the Capitol. You stood by.
8: Or were among the tourists.
9: Yes, absolutely. You didn't give a shit about the Epstein files. You don't care that your golden fucking orange diaper daddy is a rapist of children and women. You didn't care. But now you can't go to the stupid little fucking party. I really don't understand this. It makes no sense. It makes no sense.
8: I just had to fish the treat out of the water because I tossed it to her and it bounced into her water and she sat there and looked at it and then looked at me.
9: Yeah. Well,
8: like,
9: shit.
8: Hey, I'm not putting my face in there.
9: Right, right.
8: You threw it in there.
9: That's what Trump does when he hits his balls into the water. He just takes it out and puts it wherever he wants to.
8: Princess.
9: Yes.
8: So that's the headline at the HuffPo. Well, a bunch of Republicans are ditching out on Donnie.
9: No, go to the party, dickheads. Go to the party, Nazis. We aren't going. Susie Collins, go to the party. You're a Nazi. Go there. It's your people. Enjoy it. It's not going to matter. We know who you are. We know who you are, you bitch.
8: Drudge Report.
9: Boo! God.
8: Headline. God, what a picture. Holy shit.
9: Is Natalie Harp his Monica Lewinsky?
8: No.
9: She's a spy anyway, Natalie. I mean,
8: you should see this picture they put up of Trump on the Drudge Report.
9: Whoa!
8: Holy shit, right? Talk about extreme close-up.
9: Shit, send that to Hillary Clinton. It'll make her feel better. She's like, thank God. I mean,
8: man, he's a sweaty mess. Oil, $100, it says. Refinery drama as war reignites. Saudi gas facilities ablaze. Trump aides give up. Midterm voting begins are the five headlines.
9: Giving up. They're just Trump is going to walk away from this, take his diaper off, leave it on the Resolute desk and say, hey, I'm done here. Like we all knew he would. You Republicans, you cannot escape this shit.
8: Thanks for the billions.
9: Yeah.
8: U.S. Treasury and suckers.
9: Yeah.
8: And then when the indictments start hitting, he's going to be taking that Qatar plane to Qatar or to Saudi.
9: Listen, Democrats, I don't want a new deal. I want these fuckers in jail, in shackles. Fuck this. Put them in Guantanamo. I don't care about your policies and your bullshit, your kitchen table shit. I want this guy in the cage.
8: The headline says Trump aides give up. It leads to an Axios story. Behind the curtain, Trump alone. Top White House officials and elected Republicans tell us the same thing in private. They no longer even try to persuade President Trump to do or not do something.
9: Why bother? Yeah. Oh, go ahead.
8: Why bother? A longtime advisor and admirer said he's the boss.
9: And you're all going down for supporting him. Every illegality that was done in that fucking White House, I swear to God, better be ferreted out. And every aide that did anything illegal better rot in jail for it. Rot. I mean, you left us with this shit. Now the aides are just giving up. He's giving up.
8: Start a war without an endgame? Okay. Post a cartoon of you wielding a hockey stick and sporting a Trump-branded USA jersey, towering over Canadian Prime Minister Mark Carney, sprawled on the ice and telling him to get up on it. Tossed together an egocentric first ever Republican midterm convention that many endangered candidates don't want. Sounds like a good plan, boss. Oh, you don't want... Oh, you want to speak both nights? Done. Did you see that?
9: He's double
8: doing
9: headlining.
8: Two speeches.
9: Of course. I mean, yeah.
8: Make ads featuring you when your popularity is near an all-time low. You came to the right place, sir. Make the midterms a referendum on you. Check. Spend precious time obsessing about ballroom construction and gilding and marbleizing the White House. You are the new Caesar Augustus.
9: Right. And the White House is not a ballroom. It is a fortress. It is a base now. It's a military base. So let's just call it what it fucking is. Yeah, I mean, listen, these Republicans can't just run away and not go to the party. Like, they can't. They have to go. I think I should pick them all up and make them go. Go sit there, get out your wallets, and pay that fuck. We know you got it. John Thune, you better go, you asshole. Mitch McConnell, I mean, roll his ass in there.
8: We haven't seen Mitch.
9: Dig up Lindsey. Put his fucking body, the corpse in that at that party. I don't like this. You all have to go. You can't just not go. Like it's not your fault. Fuck that. Your constituents don't even like you. You're going to go campaign, please.
8: You know who does like him is Natalie Hype.
9: Ooh.
8: Did you see this gift she got?
9: Shit, no. What?
8: Uh,
9: is there a picture of it?
8: The White House. You don't need it. It's got president's pictures on it. The White House is defending Trump's newly discovered cash gift to his devoted aide, Natalie Harp.
9: Oh, my God. Criminality in Guantanamo.
8: The Washington Post reported yesterday that Harp and two other female aides disclosed they had each... Oh, wow. So this is three different... Natalie Harp and two other female aides disclosed they had each received a payment directly from Trump as a, quote, cash gift for the holidays.
9: Okay. How much?
8: $45,000.
9: Okay. Let this country is bullshit. And no. Trump didn't give her that. We gave him that. You're welcome, Natalie. That's from the American taxpayers. We gave you that. You're welcome.
8: The gift amounts up to about one third of Harp's annual taxpayer-funded salary, which a July 1st report to Congress lists as $150,000 a year.
9: That is ridiculous. She gets paid $150,000 to move furniture around in the living room she has to sleep in because Melania doesn't want to sleep next to poopy diapers.
8: Trump gifted $45,000 to Harp, his communications advisor, Margo Martin, and deputy director of Oval Office Operations, Chamberlain Harris.
9: Chamberlain?
8: Walt Nauda, who serves as the director of Oval Office Operations. Trump's like bag man.
9: This is the assistant, his personal assistant from Mar-a-Lago.
8: Reportedly received 20. Oh, you don't have tits, Walt. Sorry.
9: God, he should give Nauda more money because that guy had to testify because of the documents. Wait a second. How does that reporter not know that money does not come from the taxpayers? How do they know that? I don't believe that. That's our money. You know he grifted that shit.
8: It probably was.
9: They're stupid.
8: Originally.
9: They don't know shit.
8: Technically, it's Trump's now.
9: Well, it was. You're welcome, Natalie. You're welcome, Nauda, Chamberlain, whoever the fuck you are. Anybody else without ovaries get a gift from this fuck? Shit. You better declare that on your fucking taxes, or my IRS is going to arrest you. Fuck yeah. Did they have to claim that?
8: Yeah.
9: You better. Oh, my God, please.
8: You would have to, yeah.
9: Please, shit. That Russian agent is doing a bang-up job over there. Bang-up.
8: Or Israeli agent.
9: Agent. This asset that's handled by somebody who's handling Donald, we're just a bunch of fucking... We're marks. America is a country of marks right now. We're just getting fucked. Who gets a $45,000 cash? They mean like they got cash like in a bag?
8: I don't know. It just says $45,000. I don't know.
9: Spiro Agnew's blushing.
8: I got it in small bills.
9: Yeah, Spiro Agnew's blushing over here. He's like, oh, wow, I wouldn't even do that. My God. What, did anybody else? Did anybody else get a bonus? Did J.D. fucking Vance get a bonus? Come on.
8: Yeah, I wonder what gift J.D. got.
9: Yeah, he's... How's your golf game? How's your kid's golf game? You learning to play? Remember that story? They're using military helicopters to...
8: Stephen Miller got my load in his eye for Christmas.
9: Oh, God. Shit, Stephen.
8: Did Lindsay, R.I.P.
9: He got pink eye. That's funny. Stephen Miller with pink eye makes me funny. Makes me laugh. Sorry. Makes me funny.
8: Oil $100.
9: Yeah.
8: Trump says, he literally said, I don't know if I have this here, but he literally said, don't worry, gas prices will come down. Or no, the Iran war will be over right after the midterm. What does that mean?
9: Hey, thanks for the gas. What's our bonus? Higher gas prices. Ooh. Thanks, Donnie. Thanks. Hire everything.
8: We're getting a triumphal arch.
9: Oh, that's right. That's right. What are you digging that? You're going to dig that? You're going to start construction on that, I heard.
8: We're going to strap him to a chair and tape his eyelids open to watch as we tear that piece of shit down.
9: I want to tear it down, and I don't want anybody... I want the rubble to stay there so we don't forget, because we forgot when we got rid of him. This is the sin. We got rid of him. Biden got in office, and we forgot because we wouldn't be all happy. Yeah, and shit. Yeah. No happy. No happy for us. Leave the rubble. Leave the rubble so we don't forget that we did this.
11: I did that.
9: Yeah. The meth heads came out and voted, and this is what happened. Shit.
8: The New Republic's headline, Trump's $45,000 cash gift to Natalie Harp is a massive red flag.
9: Wow.
8: Golly. Wow, really?
9: Jeez. God, Woodward and Bernstein over there. Holy shit. Why? Why is it a red flag? Are you gonna, is the, do they go any further to say why it could be a red flag, where the money come from, or is it just... not worth looking into, guys.
8: Richard Painter, former chief White House ethics lawyer for Bush. Holy crap.
9: Yeah.
8: He had it easy compared to...
9: Oh, well, maybe.
8: The,
9: I don't know.
8: Well, the ethics lawyers don't
9: lying
8: exist
9: us into a war, Trump. You know.
8: Payments. He said payments seem to violate... You know, you've heard Richard Painter. Well, the payments seem to violate a federal statute that disallows the supplementation of administrative salaries from outside sources. You know why?
9: Yes.
8: Because you're worried about people being compromised.
9: Right, right.
8: If somebody from outside gives a White House aide a whole big pile of cash,
9: Why do we follow rules?
8: Including the president.
9: We follow rules like we're assholes here, and they don't. Like, why does the law only apply to us? We're losers. We should stop then. If the laws don't apply to Natalie and the other fucking dickheads in that White House, they can just get gifts. Then why do we give a fuck about any of them? I mean, this is ridiculous, guys. I mean, I'm carrying out. I'm sorry. This is fucking crazy. I want to speak to Jesus. I want to speak to the manager of the universe right now. This is crazy.
8: And then Trump with the anniversary of 9/11, the 25th anniversary of 9/11 coming up.
9: I watched that whole speech. You lazy fuck.
8: Trump is, God, he's again claiming, now, what was it he's saying? Not only was he there, but like a couple of firefighters had to help him out of the rubble?
9: They picked me up like a baby and changed my diaper.
8: What is he talking about?
9: Oh, I can run. I don't know.
8: He was nowhere near it. And still, to this day, everybody that was there is saying, we never saw him. And if anything Trump does when he goes somewhere, is make sure that everybody fucking sees him.
9: Right.
8: There.
9: Right.
8: And there are no pictures of him at Ground Zero. There's lifting up rocks to try to save people. Claiming that he had, at first it started out as 100. Now it's hundreds, of course. Yes. It's Trump numbers. Hundreds of his construction workers.
9: Yes.
8: That he was using at the time. He sent them over to help with the cleanup. He was not building anything at the time. His nephew came out and ratted on him recently. Or about
9: your family hates
8: Fred
9: you.
8: Trump. Yeah, he said, "Look, I don't usually get involved with this stuff, but he's full of shit. He's lying. He did not have hundreds of construction workers at the time. He was building nothing at the time."
9: You know, Pat, you've done public speaking, correct? I mean, we're doing it now, I guess.
8: In front of live audiences, yes.
9: Sure. Yeah. He didn't even read that speech. I mean, it was. He didn't even have his page turned down. I mean, it was like a joke. It was really, I was like, what? I mean, is this guy worth the bulletproof glass he stands behind? I mean, who fucking cares, you loser? You suck. That speech was the worst speech I've ever seen from that guy.
8: Well, it's so crazy.
9: Somebody give it. He needed some uppers for that one. He must have been out of Adderall or, I don't know, meth.
8: So he's losing his mind. He's mad about people calling him out on it.
9: Yeah.
8: He remember the claims before he personally saw Muslims dancing on the streets.
9: Yes.
8: He personally
9: on a rooftop.
8: Yeah, yeah, yeah. He's just lying.
9: You know what's bullshit? I was watching that 9/11 thing they had at the White House. This George Bush disappears like David fucking Copperfield, and he should come out and talk on 9/11, explain to us again how his FBI didn't read the fucking emails. Where's George Bush on this? Donald Trump is making us forget what a shit-ass president George Bush was. God damn. That was pissing me off last night. I'm like, where's his name in all this shit? He was president when it happened.
8: He's sitting... He's painting his toes in down in Texas saying, hey, thanks, Trump, for making me no longer the worst president.
9: Him and Netanyahu were reading the same book about goats when each event happened on their watch, right?
8: Fred Trump III, the nephew of President Donald Trump, addressed his uncle's unsupported claims that firefighters carried him away from a building they feared would collapse in the wake of the September 11th, 2001 terrorist attacks. Fred Trump wrote, I try not to comment personally about my uncle, but his claim that he brought a crew of workers to help at Ground Zero so offends me that I need to speak out.
9: Well, if your last name's Trump, you should, because I'd want to, because I'd want everybody to know. I'm not like Don and Eric and that, what's his name? The kid?
8: Barron?
9: Barron and Ivanker. I'd want to know. I'd want everybody to know how I felt so they didn't come and get me.
8: During an event in Washington honoring 9/11 first responders, the president regurgitated his claim of bringing about a lot of my men to Ground Zero to aid in the

0: did with something from the Red Scarf Project was the most awkward shit I've ever seen. This Trump is not human. He can't even, like, interact with people. That was the worst speech I've ever seen, Trump, honestly.
1: Trump did show up 2 days later and gave interviews near Ground Zero.
0: Oh, there you go.
1: 2 days after the towers collapsed, Fred Trump, the third, the brother of the president's frequent familial critic, Mary Trump, said his uncle's crew would have been secretarial and accounting employees from Trump Tower. I knew many of them, he said, and pretty sure they were not capable physically to help. If they could, I'm sure they would try. Fred Trump added one of the original engineers behind the U.S. Steel Building, which is now known as One Liberty Plaza, is, quote, ironically, the grandfather of a very close friend. That building was built strong, he said, before noting that he also has ties to an engineer who was swiftly called upon to inspect the building in the wake of the WTC attack.
0: Oh, my smart uncle or whatever.
1: He said, while people were originally concerned, it was eventually cleared for occupancy, not creaking and ready to fall. He's talking about what Trump said about the steel building that he had to be dragged away
0: this
1: from.
0: To the person that penned this article, unsupported claims. What's another term for that that might be more effective? A lie? You could call it a lie.
1: Across the pond would say.
0: You could call it a fucking lie if you wanted to. You could say he lied. Unsupported claims. I mean, that's different than what. He said some bullshit. Not unsupported claims. That's different. That sounds better, doesn't it? Fucking God, I hate when people just say he fucking lied, motherfuckers. God damn it.
1: And then he went on a Labor Day weekend posting screed.
0: Natalie did.
1: That is calling more people calling for the 25th Amendment.
0: Yeah. That's ridiculous. Nobody will do that. That's useless.
1: Trump's jaw-dropping Labor Day weekend posting blitz sends social media into a spin. Trump flooded Truth Social with dozens of bizarre AI-generated images over Labor Day weekend, triggering a wave of ridicule and alarm from political opponents and commentators, with one prominent critic demanding 25th Amendment now.
0: Yeah.
1: Trump unleashed over 37 posts over several hours on Sunday.
0: Wow.
1: Many featuring AI depictions of the president alongside historical figures in outer space or inhabiting the bodies of pop culture characters.
0: See, this is where Donald's crafty, right? Because he's doing all this social media bullshit. Meanwhile, what's up with that weird oil deal in Venezuela? That weird oil deal with the, I mean, all the other important shit, but it's a
1: social. Several posts centered on George Washington. One showed Trump on horseback towering over the first president, while another placed Washington alongside Trump in the Oval Office.
0: Oh, fuck George Washington.
1: Under the caption, President Washington visits President Trump.
0: Hey, George, did you write this Constitution? Did he have any input on the 25th Amendment part?
1: Don't know. Although he was decidedly against, they wanted him to be king, right? Let's call them the Republicans of the time.
0: Yeah. Well, your Constitution
1: the equivalent
0: sucks. Yes.
1: Of the Republicans of the time were like, we love you. Thanks for winning the Revolutionary War. We want to make you king. And he was like, no, bitches. The whole reason we did this was to not have a king. Fuck off. I'm done after two terms.
0: And then he chopped down that tree, right? Go. And I can never tell a lie.
1: Elsewhere, Trump superimposed his face onto the body of late wrestling star Hulk Hogan.
0: What?
1: Portrayed himself commanding a futuristic robot army and piloting a spaceship. Also shared images of himself laying claim to the moon.
0: Oh, okay.
1: Another imagined New Mexico rechristened as New America. He wants to change the name of New Mexico, the state.
0: Listen,
1: and
0: that,
1: further,
0: I like that.
1: And a further post called his Mar-a-Lago resort the Southern White House.
0: Yeah. I'm going to turn that into a fucking parking lot. I swear to Oh yeah, yeah. I know. I want to bulldoze it down. It'd be a parking lot. There's no
1: a
0: cars.
1: Gay resort with condom dispensers everywhere and buckets of semen.
0: That's right. Yes. I good job,
1: although
0: America.
1: The clientele might not change all that much.
0: What is up?
1: To be honest.
0: Right. Yeah, what is up with this 25th Amendment? It is the most useless piece of shit. If I was president, I would
1: it's not useless. Demand Congress and the cabinet would do their jobs.
0: Right, but they don't. And they, yeah, they don't. And we've never used it, right? We've never used it fucking once. It's useless. I want this Constitution rewritten. It's a piece of shit. Sorry, George Washington. You guys

0: fucking turned in a big turd with this joke of a document. What are we supposed to do with this? This guy's fucking up the whole country.
1: On the post from, which is a map of New Mexico with the word Mexico crossed out and the word America written, from the White House account, by the way, on Twitter.
0: I mean, Albuquerque kind of sucks, right? I mean,
1: Trump, Gavin Newsom responded, shut up. That's it.
0: Come on, Gavin.
1: Shut up.
0: Yeah, yeah. Shit. Does he have a baby he didn't know about or something? Is that the story we did? Or
1: that's the story I mentioned to you offline.
0: Yeah. Oh, offline?
1: The other day. Yeah. That
0: be careful, Chad.
1: Rumors of a Gavin. Well, it's in the right wing faposphere of who knows what they're saying. You know, it's like, just wait till his love child comes out.
0: Or shit, man.
1: Who knows?
0: Who's going to save us from Trump, Gavin? I mean,
1: really
0: I don't
1: believe anything over there. So
0: yeah, I don't think he will. Gavin, I don't think you. Somebody else. Who can save us from Donald Trump?
1: Who cares at this point? I don't care if he's got if he's supporting the kid or something. I don't give a fuck.
0: Oh, I don't give a shit about that. I can give a fuck.
1: That's not something that
0: bothers
1: my morality.
0: Oh, of course not. I just remember the story and brought it up. In fact, good luck, good on that kid, man. I can't think of a better. I mean, listen, man, that kid came out of a sack that comes with a trust fund, right?
1: But I mean, it's silly for the Republicans to trot this out, given their president.
0: They're rapists.
1: Given Ken Paxton.
0: Right.
1: Running around Europe.
0: Dude.
1: With his mistress while still officially married to his wife.
0: Did you hear Nutlick shout out at the 9/11 tribute and how a lot of people in his firm died because his company was up there and how he wasn't there because his wife made him pick his kid up at school that or drop his kid off at school that day. And Trump was talking about how pissed Nutlick was that he had to do that and that Nutlick saw the planes fly into the building from the freeway on the, I'm like, that's such bullshit. Isn't Nutlick the guy that took his kids to Epstein Island?
1: Yeah.
0: You didn't want to take your kid to school, but you took him to Epstein Island. That's weird, isn't it? That's all weird. Is that real? That story about 9/11 with him?
1: About Nutlick? I don't know.
0: He was there at 6 a.m. in his office. That's what he said in
1: his
0: speech.
1: He was a big exec there. So
0: he was saying it was so horrible on 9/11 for Nutlick. He wasn't in the office. He was there at 6, but then left to take his kid to school. And then everybody in his firm died. And it was so tough for him to rebuild that firm. That's what Trump said. I'm like, that's who we're supposed to feel sorry for?
1: Oh
0: my God.
1: Oh, how Jesus hard for you to Christ. Rebuild your firm.
0: Who wrote that speech? I want to meet that person through glass.
1: It's Stephen Miller.
0: Stephen, you didn't write
1: probably
0: that.
1: Probably Natalie helps write it.
0: Natalie, jeez. What about it? He's like, he was barely coherent. I mean, like, it was different. This one was a little different. He was fucked up. It was encouraging. I'm like, that guy doesn't look good.
1: What else is going on in the news? We've got, join us on Faithless Friday, everybody. Don't forget.
0: Yeah. I want to put a Dollar General up on where Mar-a-Lago used to be. That's what I want. Then all the people can afford to go there and enjoy
1: Mosque.
0: It. Yeah, that's good.
1: Maybe alternate. It'll be a multi-use. On one day it's gay bar, one day it's a mosque.
0: I want a new White House.
1: One day it's an abortion clinic.
0: Right. Oh, that would be good. I want a new White House.
1: The clientele not changing all that much.
0: Right, right, right. Oh, yeah.
1: Let's talk about Ted Cruz.
0: He's in the news?
1: Oh, yeah.
0: What'd you do, Ted? Holy shit.
1: Ted Cruz is running for president.
0: Shut the fuck. Did he announce?
1: No, not yet.
0: Okay. Are you going to the convention, Ted?
1: But he was on The View and
0: what?
1: Whoopi yelled at the audience for booing him.
0: Oh, fuck off, Whoopi. You can't deny. What are you going to do? What the fuck? I'd be booing along with him. I mean, come on.
1: Ted Cruz faced boos before he even came close to stepping out on The View on Wednesday morning.
0: Well,
1: but Whoopi Goldberg was quick to chide the audience for it.
0: Shame on you, Whoopi. God, fire her.
1: kick off today's hot topics, the ABC hosts discussed Wednesday night's first ever Republican midterm convention, which will be headlined by Trump. Other attendees include, oh, wow, Vice President J.D. Vance.
0: Wow, what a shock.
1: Health Secretary RFK Jr. and Senator Ted Cruz, who also happened to be on Wednesday's The View. When Goldberg noted such, some audience members began booing.
0: Yeah, too bad you're having a Nazi on your program.
1: Which she promptly stifled. No, no, no, no, she said. You know what? Look, this is a place where Barbara Walters made sure that anyone who wanted to come and have a good conversation could come. So we want people to come. We want to engage them. We don't agree with them always. We don't gel with them always. But we are respectful. And I know you will be, too.
0: Fuck.
1: I know you will be. Because sometimes, you know, stuff. It's like a burp. It comes up. So just swallow it back down.
0: Fuck you. Fuck you, you rich asshole. If I'm a producer and I'm watching you ruin my moment that I'm going to put on TikTok and YouTube when Ted Cruz gets booed at my show I produce, I'd fire your ass. You're ruining it. What? You're telling...
1: This is corporate...
0: Fuck her.
1: Media, though, man. This isn't some independent show. They've gotten in trouble for...
0: Yeah.
1: For shit they've
0: Whoopi,
1: said.
0: You're soft and you're weak. That's bullshit. Shame on you. Shame on you. Ted Cruz, you can come on our show and Shelby will boo you, we'll boo you, everybody will be allowed to boo you. Don't worry about it. Don't worry. Boo him.
1: Don't worry, Ted.
0: Fuck you.
1: We'll treat you like the shit you deserve.
0: I mean, he's... God. Who... How am I... Okay, Whoopi, I'm in your audience, right? Let me know how I'm allowed to react to whoever's coming out on the stage. Let me know what I'm allowed to do. God.
1: So then he was asked in a different interview, Ted Cruz.
0: Yeah. Respect. Oh my God.
1: About these Trump claims about two big strong firefighters grabbing me, cupping my balls and grabbing me.
0: Yeah, yeah.
1: And carrying me. First of all, two people carrying him is unlikely.
0: Firefighters could
1: do it.
0: Need
1: five or six.
0: All those people trying to get out of those buildings that were trying to survive, that were going to die. I like that this is not a real story. I would hate that a firefighter would waste their time carrying this piece of shit.
1: Ted Cruz went to bat for Trump on Tuesday after claimed that two big, strong firefighters carried him away to safety.
0: What a bitch.
1: Amid fears of a building collapse near Ground Zero after 9/11. Trump, who has a history of evidence-free talk about him and a crew heading to the Ground Zero site to aid in the recovery, used an event honoring 9/11 first responders on Tuesday to claim he once feared a building near the World Trade Center site would fall on top of him.
0: Let's respect this. I want you to tell this story with all the respect Donald Trump is due. Please, Pat, don't be disrespectful to this fucking Nazi.
2: They grabbed me under the arm, said, gotta get out of here, and they literally lifted me up, and they started running with me. Run, run, run, run, run.
1: Trump, who told a similar story in 2016 and 2021, was met with swift backlash over the comments.
0: Not at The View. They clapped.
1: When asked Trump's claims by CNN's Caitlin Collins, Ted Cruz defended the president's memory bank.
0: You bitch!
1: September 11th was 25 years ago, he said, before underscoring that Trump is a New Yorker and that he doesn't doubt what he's conveying there is what he experienced.
0: Oh, shut up.
1: And that
0: up.
1: Was a traumatic experience for all of us.
0: Was he lying when he said your wife was ugly? Was he lying when he said your dad killed Kennedy or whatever?
1: I mean, nobody asks him about that to his face.
0: Yeah. I mean, come on.
1: Such cowardly reporters.
0: Whoopi, I am ashamed of you.
1: The
0: let this guy get booed.
1: Cruz's defense didn't hold up with critics on social media. Several ex-users, including Twitch streamer Hassan Piker, reminded their followers that the senator once liked a hardcore porn video that was shared on September 11th, 2017.
0: God.
1: So I'm not surprised. This is his defense for Trump, wrote Hassan.
0: Come on, Hassan. Show this Nazi some respect, like Whoopi says. I mean, my God.
1: Ted Cruz was on some interview. Somebody was glazing him. And they were like, you know, you should just announce your candidacy here right now.
2: Well, we're
0: who's looking for it, though? Who's waiting for it? I mean, we know you're going to run.
1: Yeah,
0: I mean,
1: yeah.
0: You know how sad this party is? You got second place. He should run again, right? He almost won that one time.
1: Oh,
0: I mean,
1: please. I want him to run, yeah.
0: I mean, I don't know.
1: He also you know, Trump talks about making him a SCOTUS.
0: Shut the fuck up. Oh, that's the okay, we're done. We're done. Goodbye, America. It was a good run. We tried.
1: But
0: yes,
1: Ted Cruz has put the kibosh on that. He says, shut up, Ted. Ted Cruz swears off the Supreme Court, says, I don't want to be a judge.
0: You will do anything Golden Fuck Daddy tells you. Right.
1: He said, in the first term, President Trump talked to me seriously all three times about the three vacancies he had. And all three times my answer was, no, I don't want to do it.
0: Why do we believe you? You're saying that Trump really experienced the 9/11 story, he said. And we're supposed to respect that because that's true. Sure. And I'm supposed to believe that Trump offered you a SCOTUS and you said no. Fuck you.
1: Trump's talked about that, though.
0: Yeah. I mean, did he ever, Ted, did he ever apologize to you for calling your wife fucking ugly, right? Because he said that, right?
1: No. Trump doesn't apologize for anything.
0: But doesn't it, did it hurt you and Heidi's, what was his wife's name, Heidi?
1: It's Heidi, yeah.
0: Did she divorce you?
1: No, they're still married.
0: Whoa.
1: They're lovebirds.
0: Do you guys have kids?
1: Of course they do.
0: Test tube babies,
1: remember
0: obviously.
1: The girls who turn their face every time he tries to kiss them?
0: What about, imagine the conception. I mean, not that I want anybody to.
1: Well, God.
0: Let's be respectful. Let's be respectful.
1: Why are you trying to scare away our listeners?
0: Yeah, I mean, I'm just saying, yeah? how did it happen? How did it happen, guys?
1: Oh, God. Why didn't they? Very grossly and water buffalo-esque-like.
0: What questions were they allowed to ask on The View that were respectful of Ted Cruz, this Nazi? I mean, what are you asking? Like, what's your astrological symbol, Ted, with all due respect? What are you supposed to talk to this guy, like, with respect? What is wrong with these people?
1: So he's, you know, it's going to be, listen to that lineup, Ted Cruz, J.D. Vance, Marco Rubio. This is the top, heck, Seth wants to run for president, allegedly.
0: Let him. Perfect.
1: Oh, please do. Yeah.
0: Hey, listen, thank you guys for, you're fucking up the whole planet. There'll be no carrier out in the Indo-Pacific. Fuck that.
1: It'll be hard to run. Maybe you should run for president of the cell block.
0: Right. You know, it'll be hard when China decides it wants to attack Taiwan, when our forces are like a 2-week steam away out in the Middle East doing fuck all. That's going to be difficult, isn't it? It's going to be difficult when Vladimir Putin decides to do something in Europe. And then what are we going to do? Oh, I don't know. We're all fucked up logistically. That's going to be hard. It's going to be real hard. when Republicans come out and vote. This is what this is. Shit. I mean, did you have a conversation? I wonder what Whoopi said to Ted Cruz after. Thank you so much, Senator, for coming on our show and classing up the joint. My fucking God. I can't imagine. How rich is she?
1: She's doing okay.
0: What is the use in having fuck you money if you can't use that money to be able to tell Ted Cruz? Everybody tells Ted Cruz to fuck off. No one likes him. No one likes Ted Cruz. You should be able to shit on Ted Cruz at will, and it shouldn't affect anything.
1: Why was he on? Does he have a book or something that he's trying to hawk? Or?
0: Holy shit. If I saw somebody sitting in a park reading a Ted Cruz, I'd call 911. This person needs an intervention. You imagine, he wrote a book. Does he have books that he wrote?
1: Sure. Oh, purportedly.
0: I want to interview the people that read them. I want to meet them.
1: I thought you were going to say the people that wrote them.
0: Yeah, those guys. Oh, they're making money, you know, it's capitalism. I just want to, Ted Cruz wrote this and you're taking time to read it. Fuck.
1: Yeah, I can't imagine. I would read the ingredients off of something before I'd read.
0: How is he?
1: Ted Cruz book. What has he got to say?
0: When he runs for office, How does his campaign events go? I mean, are they like, where can I, your campaign manager must be on Maalox and all kinds of, must be a drunk man. It must be, have ulcers and a hard fucking liver. And says, I got to think of someplace we can take this horrible guy where they won't boo him. Oh, I know The View. Oh my God. How embarrassing. I'm embarrassed.
3: You know why I stand up in the United States of America? Because when I look outside the four walls of my church, I am not going to let uncircumcised, uncovenanted people try to steal this nation that was dedicated to Jesus Christ, the God of my covenant.
1: Uncircumcised, uncovenanted people.
0: Is that Hank?
1: This is Hank.
0: Damn, I got it right. Shit. Okay, how are you going to check? I mean, there's only one way to check, right?
1: Meanwhile, on his Jumbotron, in his giant
0: facility. Let me see if
1: facility,
0: you have foreskin.
1: Is a verse from 1 Samuel.
0: Okay.
1: 1736, parentheses, KJV, of course.
0: King James Version, circumcision.
2: Thy servant slew both the lion and the bear, and this uncircumcised Philistine shall be as one of them, seeing he hath defied the armies of the living God.
0: Wait a second. There's a bear, and what's the other one? What's the other animal?
1: An uncircumcised Philistine.
0: Is that a horse? A Philistine is a person or like
1: it's a person.
0: Okay, I'm sorry. I don't know the Bible. I didn't watch.
1: But there's a lion. Thy servant slew both the lion and the bear.
0: Were they circumcised?
1: And this uncircumcised Philistine shall be as one of them, seeing he hath defied the armies of the living God.
0: Can you imagine? You're in battle and you slew a bear, then you slew the bear and the lion. You killed the lion. You're like, look at that guy. He's got foreskin.
1: He's waving his anteater at you.
0: How are you supposed to know, Hank? Is there a way to scan for that? Like a laser scanner? Foreskin's detected. Killing.
1: Yeah, somebody's going to be checking dicks. You know, there's a lot of Republicans that sign up for that. Yeah.
0: Yeah, yeah, yeah. Shit.
3: Dedicated to Jesus Christ, the God of my covenant. That's why you need to get out at the midterms and you need to vote. Show up in force. Say, we're tired of these people walking in to our bathrooms.
1: Apparently, 4-inch 70s collars are
0: yes.
1: back. Did you see that shirt?
0: Listen. Shouldn't he lose his tax exempt status? That's political, right? Isn't that political what he just said? I mean, listen, man. Do you have a foreskin, Hank? I mean, it's relevant.
1: Well, apparently not.
0: Shit, I hope not.
3: Dressed as a woman, but you're a dude.
4: Come on,
3: men, get out of women's sports, you uncircumcised Philistine.
0: Who's a Philistine?
1: I think they're ultimately circumcised if they're trans.
0: Yeah, that's very circumcised. Yeah.
3: Islam, this nation belongs to the God whom we're in covenant with. Are you going to stay paralyzed in the tent and do nothing? And the Christian nationalists, so to speak. I know they're going to misquote that.
0: Come on. Shit.
1: There you go, Hank Kuhneman.
0: Wow, that's a good clip.
1: I'm not going to let uncircumcised, uncovenanted people try to steal this nation that was dedicated to Jesus Christ.
0: What if they are circumcised? You gonna let them do it? I mean, that's the straw that broke the camel's back. Shit, man. God, that's some weird shit, man. This religion.
1: They're obsessed with penises and dicks.
0: Why do we make fun of Scientologists and Mormons so much? I mean, because can you be circumcised if you're a Mormon? Do they have an opinion about that?
1: I don't know. I don't think it's a religious thing. But
0: it is with a lot of religions. A lot of major religions are concerned about a foreskin.
1: One?
0: No, Judaism and Christianity. I mean, they talk about it.
1: Oh, yeah, but it's not part of the religious deal. You don't have to be circumcised to be a Catholic or a Christian.
0: Right, but they focus on it. Why? I mean, it is so fucking weird. I mean, they talk about it all the time.
1: We should talk about how did this country end up being the country that just culturally circumcises people? And because in Europe, they don't circumcise people.
0: I don't know.
1: Routinely?
0: I don't know why we do any of this shit. I mean,
1: how did that happen here? That's an interesting thing. Like, how did it come here that culturally all of a sudden everybody's getting circumcised?
0: Shelby, could you ask Claude what's the deal with that, please, when you get a chance? I don't understand it. I this country is really
1: Jamie,
0: fucked up.
1: Perplexity.
0: What?
1: That's Rogan calling for his producer to hit Perplexity.
0: Yeah, Joe, you ruined comedy, you dickhead. Are you circumcised? God, who are Philistines? I'm not a Bible guy. I'm more of a Lord of the Rings person. Who are the Philistines? They're from Philistine.
1: Yeah, I mean
0: the Middle East somewhere.
1: colloquially, it means like, you know, unwashed and crass and low class, right?
0: Right. I don't know. Which movie did Charlton Heston, was this relevant to? I mean,
1: Ten Commandments?
0: I mean, but yeah, was this relevant to a Charlton Heston movie? I don't know.
1: A Philistine is a person who is hostile, smugly indifferent, or lacking in appreciation for cultural, aesthetic, and intellectual values.
0: So that's a lot of maggots.
1: Barbarians and thugs and stuff and
0: Ignoramuses. Fashion, they said, that look crazy? Or
1: it's
0: I mean, that's the people at these Trump rallies.
1: You know, that's why the Greek and Roman statues, why their dicks are all so small.
0: Because they're circumcised?
1: No, because it's... The cultural ideal that they were purporting to support,
0: yes,
1: was the anti people like Philistines, was anti. That's why all the thugs were the animals who can't control their urges.
0: Oh, like biggest dickus?
1: We're depicted as having giant dicks and
0: biggest dickus.
1: All the thugs and the brutes had big giant dicks, whereas like David, you know, you look at the David.
0: Yeah.
1: Did we see the David statue in Florence when we were there?
0: I think so.
1: Did you go to Florence? You went to Florence.
0: Yeah. Florence was amazing.
1: But the David statue, you know, people look at it and they're like, wow, that's great, but why has he got such a tiny cock?
0: David. And
1: but that was the time. That was the
0: I thought they ran out of marble.
1: That was in honor of the Greeks and the Romans the reason they had tiny wee wees in their idealized statues was that it was an intellectual thing. Look at how much above the brutes who fuck like animals are. We're logic and sanity.
0: Then why is Trump so stupid? I mean, because he's got a little mushroom penis. I mean, that doesn't make any sense, guys.
1: It's a depiction.
0: Right. It doesn't make sense.
1: It's not accurate.
0: Right. Well, they ran. Marble's expensive. The Melania statue, she has a giant penis because it's just balsa wood.
1: I don't think intellect and acculturation has anything to do with how big your cock is.
0: It's just weird. It's like, why so much focus on that kind of shit? It's like, I thought, you know, religion, philosophy was more of a brain thing. I don't know why everybody's talking about their penis so much.
1: Well, you've met dudes.
0: Yes, I have. We're talking about non-Philistines.
1: Have you met a lot of stupid dudes?
0: Yes, all of them. I've met them all. All they do is talk about that. But they're not philosophers. They're stupid. You know,
1: speaking of stupid, got a Republican.
0: Yeah. Biggest dickest.
1: We've talked about this guy before. Brandon Herrera is running for Congress in Texas.
0: Let's go, Brandon!
1: A pro-gun GOP candidate.
0: Woo!
1: In a key Texas congressional race, who goes by, quote, the AK guy.
0: Yeah.
1: On YouTube.
0: I'm gonna shoot off your foreskin, boy!
1: Is on the defensive after CNN cataloged years worth of vulgar online comments he's made about women.
0: What's his foreskin, Sitch?
1: Brandon Herrera is running to replace GOP Rep. Tony Gonzalez, who stepped down in April, while under probe from the House Ethics Committee, which shockingly exists.
0: Run away!
1: For having an affair with one staffer inappropriately messaging another.
0: Hell yeah. When did you have time to do laws or things for the people? Biggest dickus over there.
1: Republican.
0: That's right. I'm sorry.
1: They don't do anything for
0: the people. Wait. You're telling me this guy's name on YouTube is the AK guy, as in the gun?
1: AK-47. Yeah. He goes out in the woods and shoots shit.
0: Okay, but he's going to be a lawmaker, a senator, or a congressman?
1: He's running for Congress.
0: For Congress, that's perfect.
1: Herrera, who has 4 million followers on YouTube.
0: God.
1: And earned condemnation from the Republican Jewish Coalition after he joked about Nazis, narrowly lost to Gonzalez in 2024.
0: Wait.
1: He insisted that the remarks were jokes.
0: Yeah. Well, how does the Jewish Republicans feel about the actual Nazis in our government, like in the White House? And in the other Nazis, like there's Nazis all up in the Republican Party. I mean, it's okay. You can't joke about Nazis, but you can be a Nazi, right? America First is very Nazi, very confusing. What the fuck?
1: In the videos and other material reviewed by CNN, Herrera compared feminists' weight to whales and nuclear bombs, joking that he was irresistible to, quote, fat bitches after rubbing ranch dressing on his body, and described liberal women discussing guns as, you're both fat and wrong.
0: Shit.
1: He also lobbed sexually explicit insults at a gun safety advocate and her children.
0: Oh, okay. And running for office. That's perfect. That's on brand, right? How many books have you written, Mr. AK-47 guy? Oh, my God. This is bottom of the barrel, right?
1: He called women critical of semi-automatic weapons, both fat and wrong. Cracked that the dummy at a gun range had a head full of mush, much like the average Austin feminist.
0: Where is this guy running? Where is he from?
1: And said nuclear bombs from the Cold War era weighed approximately 4 times as much as your average Austin feminist. He seems to have a running theme going there.
0: You're not funny, Nazi. You sound like an open mic. You sound like a comedian. You really do. Like a normal one. Where is he? Is he in Texas?
1: Yeah.
0: Oh, my God. Fuck that state. What is wrong with you people? Are we allowed to boo him, Whoopi? Can we boo this guy, or we need to show Mr. AK-47 all due respect? God. What a bitch. I mean, honestly.
1: I can't believe they platformed him either.
0: Yeah, I can't. Are you talking about Ted Cruz on The View?
1: Yeah.
0: I can't believe that somebody's like, you have to treat him with respect. Go fuck yourself, you rich asshole. This guy is running for office, Mr. AK-47. Sorry, I don't mean to get off the subject, but well, that's good. Good.
1: There you go. That's Brandon. Fat
0: Brandon.
1: Bitches.
0: Brandon.
1: Fat bitches.
0: God, man.
1: What a classy group they are, aren't they?
0: Yeah, I mean, seriously. What's the thing he did with ranch dressing? That just went right by me.
1: All the fat bitches want to fuck him after he rubs his body with ranch dressing.
0: What is that, a haiku? I'm trying to figure that out. Why did you say that? No one was wondering. What do people want to do to me? What do people want to do to this person running for office if he was naked and rubbed in ranch dressing? Shit.
1: Why would Vivek Ramaswamy do this? Vivek Ramaswamy roasted by critics for baseball swing in awkward campaign video.
0: Listen, it's hard to swing a baseball bat correctly. I mean, that is fucking hard. But
1: Republican
0: let's see him.
1: Ohio gubernatorial candidate Vivek Ramaswamy got roasted online after posting a campaign video of himself taking swings in a batting cage.
0: Well, how fast was it going?
1: With critics mercilessly mocking what one described as his atrocious form.
0: Okay, how fast were the balls going? Because shit, man, that's hard to do to hit a baseball. I mean, I hate Vivek, but
1: the video shared on Insta and TikTok features the candidate sharing 10 things I'm going to do for Ohio. After each pledge, Ramaswamy swung at a ball fed through an automatic pitching machine.
0: How fast?
1: A contributing writer for The Atlantic pointed out on X, Ramaswamy is a very solid tennis player. And this, I've seen him play tennis.
0: Is he any good?
1: Yeah, he's good.
0: Okay, whatever.
1: A good amateur. And this ad would have worked perfectly well with him hitting tennis shots.
0: Well,
1: but
0: tennis
1: I guess
0: rackets,
1: they assumed tennis would look too fancy, so instead they had him swing a bat, even though he does it like an uncoordinated 6-year-old. I will attest to that. I made some money as a teaching tennis dude and coaching tennis dude. And when I went to the batting cage with you a couple of times,
0: yeah,
1: I felt like I was Ray Charles.
0: Well, I mean, no, listen, man, you crank that thing. When you get up to 40, like 50, 70 miles an hour, I know. I mean, do they have video of him doing it? Can I watch it? I want to see. I know it's not good for podcasts, but I just want to see. I can't.
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1: us. I mean, the fact that he's hitting all of these, you can tell it's going pretty slow.
0: I'm pissed off. The journalist, why didn't you say how fast the ball was going? That is...
1: Why is Grindr trending?
0: That's a shitty-ass swing, though, Vivek. I mean, like, God damn, that sucked. You cannot swing a baseball bat in khakis, dickhead. You got to have...
1: because of the Republican convention.
0: God, he's not, his shoulders aren't even, can we talk about him for a second? His shoulders aren't squared up. His fucking knuckles aren't lined up on the bat and he's not watching the ball. I can tell that his eyes aren't on the ball the whole way through.
1: He's making a video. He's not.
0: No, it's
1: about
0: serious.
1: Whose idea was this? Who? And he said yes. He probably was like, well, why can't I just hit tennis balls? They're like, oh no, you're going to look like an elite. You can't do that.
0: Well, I don't want to look like shit, man. I mean, fuck. Is it hard? It's harder to hit a tennis ball than it is a baseball, right? I mean, vice versa.
1: Yeah.
0: Because the baseball is,
1: surface area.
0: I mean, you've got a big round head with
1: strings to hit the ball. You can hit off center and still hit it okay.
0: If someone
1: but
0: was like
1: baseball, you've right. got this much to hit.
0: If you're getting on camera, you would rather hit a tennis ball, right? That would be the only thing I would hit if I were you.
1: You saw me at the batting cage.
0: Vivek, though, you're better than Vivek at tennis.
1: I mean, when he swings that bat, dude.
0: I might be able to take him in softball or something. I mean, how fast is it going? God damn, there's no details of this shit. I just want to know how fast it's going.
1: Well, we have all the details, and just nobody cares about that.
0: I don't. That's stupid. That no
1: you
0: one
1: could see the ball see, was oh, being lobbed. You could see it was.
0: I couldn't tell.
1: The pitches were slow.
0: Oh, a person was lobbing it?
1: No, it's a machine, but you could tell they were really slow.
0: What's that? What's slow? Okay, next story. That pisses me off. I want to know how fast the ball was going to Vivek. God, this guy, is he running for office? Is that what's going on?
1: Oh, in fact, he did a tennis version.
0: Oh.
1: The Republican candidate's social media pages also contain a version of this ad tennis style.
0: Okay, I bet it's better than the baseball. You should fire your campaign manager.
1: This person, David Pepper, Democratic lieutenant governor candidate running alongside Ohio gubernatorial nominee Amy Acton, capitalized on the moment, writing on X, "If you think Vivek's baseball swing is atrocious, wait till you see the disturbing way he first made his millions."
0: Oh, shit. I like it.
1: Remember,
0: snarky.
1: That's that pharma shit.
0: Yeah. Did they have a picture of him hitting the tennis ball, doing a serve or something that we could watch? Because I want to hear your opinion on that, if he sucks or not.
1: I've seen him hit.
0: Is he good? You said he's amateur.
1: Yeah, he's good.
0: Come
1: he's
0: on.
1: Decent form.
0: He's
1: a rich kid. He grew up privileged and had tennis lessons his whole life.
0: How's his croquet putts or whatever?
1: Right.
0: I mean, could you look at a swing?
1: He golfs well. What?
0: Could you look at a serve from Vivek and be able to return it, do you think?
1: How dare you?
0: I don't know. I don't know. I don't know how good he is.
1: Of course.
0: Shit. Yeah, okay. Good.
1: I had a good return, so.
0: I think I could fucking take his ass out in softball. I could, boy, I'd double up on him, man. I'd double play his ass. Fuck you up back on the softball field. No idea.
1: I used to hit with a guy called the Mad Bomber in Chicago who won, I forget what tennis tournament it was that was in town. What touring, it was ATP tour or something. And they had a fastest serve contest and he won it.
0: He did?
1: Yeah. This guy. I used to play.
0: Shit.
1: I used to hit with him and play him.
0: See, do they need to, I don't know how to say this, though. This is not meaning anything. Like, can they butch tennis up to make it look less elite? You know, could they do that? Like,
1: yeah,
0: put everybody in cutoff jeans and, I don't know.
1: I mean, in an 80s kind of way, if you'll remember, Andre Agassi kind of.
0: Oh, yeah.
1: Kind of broke all the norms. He had long hair and he wore neon colors and
0: shit.
1: And
0: tennis is
1: kind of broke the fashion mold of wearing all white, tiny little ball hugging shorts.
0: Yeah, and they're like, it's too elitist, Vivek.
1: You look at McEnroe and Borg, like that era.
0: Yeah.
1: I don't know how they play tennis in those tiny little shorts.
0: Yeah.
1: I don't think. Fortunately, when I came around, we were already in baggy shorts and stuff like that. So
0: shit, man. I don't know. They think that that's the problem with Vivek's campaign. His image is too elitist because he plays tennis. That's it.
1: Exactly. Let's look at his policies.
0: Didn't Vivek, wasn't he in Doge? They put him in a trailer in back of the White House.
1: Canned from Doge.
0: Right. Oh, that's
1: right. He got booted. Remember? Because he said all those things about Indians.
0: Oh, yeah.
1: And the H-1B visas.
0: Trump saw his baseball swing and was like, get the fuck out of here.
1: When he basically was like, well, you know, you guys need Indians to come here because Americans are stupid.
0: Yeah.
1: And that didn't, for some reason, that didn't ring well with the nation.
0: What? Right, right. What did they have? Why didn't they get somebody to help him with that baseball swing? Get out of the khakis and put some like athletic wear on and put, you didn't even have gloves on your fucking hand.
1: Yeah, and you don't need to tuck your polo into your khakis. Like
0: you can't swing like
1: somebody,
0: that.
1: Somebody, Keith Olbermann tweeted, somebody he pays money to told him, no, you look great.
0: Yeah. That's funny.
1: Ryan Bussey, I don't know who that is, tweeted, the party of ultimate masculinity highlights a governor candidate swinging a bat with the force and form of an 87-year-old grandmother.
0: Yeah, it looks bad, Vivek. I mean, you're all out of alignment in your feet. Who told you to stand like that? Your feet are fucked up, dude. God damn, my coach, the softball team would have fucking had my ass if I swung like that. You got to be out of your mind.
1: This person says, okay, so you know what Mom Donnie does in his videos? And this person says, of course, Vivek, you want us to do that? He goes, no, I want you to do the opposite.
0: Yeah.
1: This person says, who allowed this to go out? This person says, this is why every campaign needs a no guy. Someone the boss trusts who has the ability to stop bad ideas.
0: Why do you look like that? Why do you look like that? Wasn't Paul Ryan around to help you in the gym to look more like, you know what we're doing in there?
1: This person says, I've never disliked a boss this much to allow him to go through with something like this.
0: Your hair looks bad, too. You got a fucked up haircut. That outfit is shit. What is going on? That is a fail, right?
1: This guy must know what he's talking about. He says, no load, all his weight on his front foot, yes. Terrible swing, embarrassed for him.
0: Absolutely. That's what I'm talking about. Well, look at the grip of the bat, man. Hold it with one hand, dickhead. You might as well. Where's your eyeballs? You're looking all over the fucking place. Put your eyeballs on the ball. That's the... Oh, you got to keep your eye on the ball. Everybody knows that. Not playing tennis.
1: I mean... It's just, I'm baffled. I'm truly baffled that anybody would think this is a good idea.
0: Vivek, why do you think you need to make yourself look more stupid than you already do? Well, I mean, that's what it is, right? You're making yourself even, God.
1: And then to time it and edit it so that you hit one. We know you didn't hit them all in a row, you lying piece of shit. We know you whiffed on a bunch and they edited those out.
0: Right. I have struck out. Baseball is hard, man. I whiffed all the time, in the cage all the time.
1: He's got 10 things he's doing. These are the top 10 hits that he did.
0: Shit, man.
1: And who knows how many swings he took.
0: Shame on you. That's horrible.
1: To these lobs from the pitching machine.
0: You should feel embarrassed. You really should. I mean, listen, I got 3 rings in the Unlimited Arc co-ed Los Angeles softball team, and I was a second baseman. I turned so many double plays, you know. But yeah, you're out of alignment, and your coach should be. Your coach should jump off a building. Really, that's okay. This is a good story. We should have ended with that because I could talk about this shit doll. Is he wearing a shirt that has like an elastic band at the? Is it tucked in or is that an elastic band?
1: It's tucked in.
0: Shit, man. What the? It's like you're in a golfing outfit, but you're really a tennis player. You're playing baseball.
1: And he's not fit.
0: He's not.
1: Like, he looks a little mooby and a little doughy around the middle.
0: He's no Ted Cruz.
1: He doesn't look like he's very fit.
0: I bet Donald Trump saw that. It's like, what the fuck is this guy even doing? He's like,
2: why would you do that shit?
0: Trump played baseball. He sucked. Well, you know, he was
1: righty.
0: He was good enough. Was he swinging left?
1: No, he's swinging righty, but.
0: God.
1: You know what? His.
0: No gloves either. No batting gloves.
1: I'm kind of comparing the way he hits to a tennis ball now. He looks like he's hitting a tennis ball.
0: But it's not a tennis ball, right?
1: I don't know, actually.
0: He's running.
1: It's orange. I mean, it's yellow.
0: Oh yeah. The balls in the cage all look like they are all yellow.
1: They have yellow suits.
0: Oh, absolutely. So you can see them, you know, so you don't miss. Yeah. I got hit by a ball in the cage. I forgot what the fuck I was doing, and the ball came. It just popped me in. Fucking hurt. You know, damn. This is. Is he gonna? He wants to be governor. I'm sorry. Can we? I'm thinking about this seriously for a second. Vivek Ramaswamy is running for the governor of Ohio.
1: Yeah.
0: He won the
1: nomination.
0: Oh, whatever. But that's impossible because he's the guy that went to some place in Ohio and was like, they're eating the ducks. The Haitians are eating the ducks. That guy?
1: It's Republicans you're talking about.
0: That is insane. You guys vote like Crazy people.
1: Trump snaps at reporter asking about convention attendance.
2: You are the worst.
0: Yeah. Well, no, yeah. Who's going to that? Is it 25 grand for normal people or just lawmakers?
1: Well, who's going? I mean, to the convention.
0: I don't know.
1: It's the lawmakers that are supposed to go to the convention.
0: Oh, yeah, yeah. But there's no, like, audience, I guess.
1: Probably. I don't know what those tickets would be.
0: You already have a convention going on, though. They already have a convention. This is the pre-convention.
1: Yeah, they generally don't do midterm conventions, but Trump is desperate.
0: You know,
1: spill his seed all over all these candidates, and they're trying to. He thinks that's how he really thinks. You heard him say it.
0: You think that
2: they don't like the Republicans. They don't like them right now. They like me, but they don't like the Republicans when it's literally the opposite. And he's so fucking clueless that he's dragging those scumbags down.
0: Yeah.
1: That he thinks by having this convention and speaking both nights, he's going to save everybody's campaign.
0: I would like to follow the money. I want to see the vendors that are renting the chairs for this convention, because it seems to me like now you got two conventions, right? So now you get two chair rental gigs, right? That company that's bringing in the chairs and the dumb little, you know, the covers that go over tables to make it look like the legs that aren't real table legs.
1: Yeah.
0: Stupid. So the people that rent those out and rent the tables and the chairs, they get one convention and then the second convention. It's about the money, right? The event rental space.
1: I'm sure somebody's making money. I'm sure Trump's making money somehow, or you're a friend of Trump's.
0: God.
1: Here's another. Let's see if you can guess the party.
0: Okay.
1: A candidate for the Missouri House made an initial court appearance.
0: Who is a Republican?
1: On a federal drug charge.
0: Yeah!
1: Accusing him of trying to plant cocaine and Adderall on his Republican primary opponent.
0: Yes, that's what I'm talking about, guys. That's how you win. I don't have a problem with this. That's a winner. That guy has a plan. At least that guy. That's a better campaign plan than Kamala Harris had when she was running against Trump. That's a better plan. At least that's a plan. Why didn't Kamala do that against Trump? That's a better plan.
1: She wouldn't have to plan it. Thomas Ross. Yeah. 37 is charged with conspiracy to distribute a controlled substance. He's accused of asking a campaign manager to plant a small amount of cocaine and a prescription amphetamine pill on his opponent, Louise Secker, in the weeks leading up to the August 4th primary.
0: What the fuck, dude? What kind of execution is going on? That's not a good plan, dude. You got to find somebody on the other team that has a drug problem. Make him do it. You got to make him hire.
1: He did win the election, by the way, by a few dozen votes.
0: Well, there you go.
1: The charge was filed last Wednesday. He hasn't issued any comments. The Federal Public Defender's Office assigned to his case didn't immediately reply to a message.
0: Public defender?
1: I know.
0: Hire a lawyer, dickhead.
1: Missouri Republican Party Chairman Peter Kinder called on Ross to drop out of the race, describing the circumstances of his arrest as serious and deeply troubling.
0: That ain't shit for you guys. Come on. He planted cocaine and Adderall on somebody. Didn't y'all go to Epstein Island and rape kids? Come on.
1: A former campaign manager for Ross told law enforcement officers that Ross provided him with a black nylon glove that contained a small plastic bag of white powder and a pink and white capsule, which is an Addy.
0: Dude.
1: Said Ross told him to place it in Secker's purse or vehicle while Ross was out of state on vacation.
0: That's insane. And then what? You're going to... Then how does it...
1: Call the cops and rat?
0: Hey, and that's
1: an anonymous tip.
0: Listen, I heard that so-and-so had a nylon glove under the passenger seat.
1: I saw a glove in her car.
0: Hey, this is, you know what, Republicans? Don't make him resign. This is nothing, because you guys know what you did before you lied us into a war. To me, this is, Pat, is hiding cocaine and Adderall in this guy's vehicle worse than lying us into a war?
1: No.
0: It's not. So don't worry about this one. I don't care. I don't even care about this.
1: He said Ross told him to place it in Secker's purse or vehicle while Ross was out of state on vacation. So he wanted to be out of town. Not he wanted it when she was out of town. He wanted to be out of town so no one could blame him.
0: This is some bullshit planning. Why can't you find a scumbag that can execute this for you? Where is your, what's that guy that did all the legwork for Nixon in Watergate? That came up with all the plans and executed, broke into the thing.
1: Yeah,
0: and
1: yeah.
0: The dude that was on the radio, he died.
1: He put his hand over a candle and shit. Yeah.
0: He died not too long ago. Where's your guy? This is a very, I am very disappointed in you. I mean, all the Republicans should be, because this, I don't hate the plan. It's not a bad idea. For you guys, this is, you know, it's no Gulf of Tompkin, but shit, that's good, you know, but.
1: Liddy.
0: Yeah, G. Gordon Liddy would have pulled this off flawlessly.
1: I don't know.
0: And you choked,
1: didn't
0: dude.
1: They get caught with Watergate?
0: Yeah, they did, but it wasn't his fault. It's, Nixon was recording everything, right? Oh, they got caught in the initial break.
1: Yeah,
0: I take that back, man. I don't know. Get Spiro Agnew, dig him up and make him do it. There's got to be a guy that could execute this.
1: Law enforcement tests later showed the substances to be cocaine and Adderall. The FBI statement said Ross sent numerous text messages to his campaign staffer regarding, quote, the substance. He's texting. He's fucking texting. In one, Ross said he, quote, hoped that we could make it happen before Secker attended a Republican women's meeting at a Joplin restaurant in June.
0: Jesus.
1: Which would be extreme egg on the face, he wrote.
0: Egg on the face? Who says that?
1: Republicans.
0: I'm just saying, but like, how did you even get this shit to do that? That's what I want to know. How did you get that? And why the guy that got it for you, why didn't you ask him to do it?
1: What do you mean, how did you get it?
0: Yeah, I mean, I can't even hide it in somebody's car. This is the most poorly executed plan. I mean, well, this story should be longer than it is, right? How did he get caught doing it again? How was he caught?
1: The former campaign manager ratted him out.
0: So anticlimactic. Come on, motherfuckers. He wasn't caught in the act. Oh. Shit, Hunter Biden's listening
1: to this. He wasn't
0: going to
1: do it.
0: This is bullshit, man.
1: He wasn't going to do it. He asked that guy to do it while he was out of town so he could have an alibi.
0: You know who'd do this? Who would have pulled this off? The late Rob Ford would have been able to pull this off. He actually would have done the cocaine. It's like, I need some more to plant on him.
1: Oh, yeah.
0: You know,
2: I'm not planting that on them.
0: You know, I don't know, man. I feel like, you know, James Carville would have called a guy and had this done like lickety-split, right? Like, what a bunch of fucking amateurs. It's amateur hour. Vivek can't swing a baseball bat. This motherfucker, you're a Republican? They're Republicans and you can't plant coke on somebody? Why don't you ask Don Jr. or Eric or Ivanka or Trump to help you or Barron? Any of those scumbags. You got to find a scumbag, you know? Shit. Jeez.
1: This you may enjoy.
5: You have most liberals in the country who are so pissed at Hassan Piker, of all people. Because that's what's important right now. But do you disavow Hassan? No, actually I don't. Because he's been able to convince a lot of people to be anti-capitalists. So no, I'm sorry, I don't disavow that. I'll never disavow that. I'm not going to sit up here and be like, oh, well, I don't agree with everything he says. No, fuck it. Fuck it. Fuck it. Fuck you. Fuck you if this is the thing that I should be pissed about.
0: Oh, my God.
5: Fuck you. If this is what I should give a fuck about? You're upset Hassan said the U.S. deserved 9/11? That's what you're upset about? The United States that has been, like, one of the largest fucking imperialist powers ever? Who's destroyed other countries? You want me to be mad at Hassan? Fuck off. I don't even know the guy and I'm not going to fucking be up here. Like, no, fuck you. How about be mad that the United States ran a fucking secret prison where 95% of the people that they fucking tortured were innocent? Maybe that's what I should be fucking angry at. Maybe I should be angry at the 150 fucking schoolgirls that we double tapped. Fuck you. No, I can't stand it. Condemn Hassan.
1: I think it was a single tap.
0: Is that Reacher?
1: No, this is Jovan Bradley. He's a YouTuber who's really funny.
5: I should be fucking angry at. Maybe I should be angry at the 150 fucking schoolgirls that we double tapped. Fuck you. No, I can't stand it. Condemn Hassan. How about instead I condemn the fact that kids have to watch their parents destroy their bodies in order to be able to afford the bare necessities? But you want me to be mad that a streamer said shit? Fuck off. Suck my fucking balls.
0: Why can't this guy run for something?
5: What's no, I'm not doing that. Every single person who comes up here, condemn left-wing violence. Fuck you. Condemn the fact that people can't afford to live. You want to talk about violence? You want to look me in the eyes and tell me BLM riots are so violent while ignoring what actual political violence is? You want to look me in the eye and tell me the attack on trans people is not political violence? You want to look me in the eye and tell me that the fucking ICE, the ramping up of ICE is not direct political violence? You want to look me in my fucking face and tell me it's not political violence when we cut SNAP benefits?
0: Yeah.
5: Fuck you.
0: Violent.
5: I'm not doing this shit.
0: This music.
5: I'm not going to play this fucking stupid game. Such bullshit, dude. You have
1: there you go.
0: That music's killing me. That's so funny.
1: Jovan Bradley on TikTok.
0: I love it.
1: YouTube.
0: Jovan, you should go on The View. I mean, Jovan, how do you feel about like fucking have to show Ted Cruz respect?
1: He wears headphones over the like cans over the head.
0: Yeah.
1: Like I have. Except his have glowing cat ears. On them.
0: Yeah. You know, I mean, like this guy. You know what I want to see. There's no violence on the left. What are you talking about? You're not even allowed to boo people.
6: You're saying that tomorrow, if the United States forgave student debt, right?
1: This is great. There was another Jubilee.
0: Oh, okay.
1: You know, where they, 20 versus one or whatever.
0: Right. Medi kicked everybody's ass. Yes.
1: This is the clip from the Majority Report about it. So you may hear them laughing in the background or interrupting. But this is a liberal against a bunch of conservatives.
0: Hell yeah.
1: I don't know what it exactly was, but listen to this.
7: Imaginary money that showed up.
6: That's not what it is.
7: Exactly what happened during COVID. A bunch of imaginary money showed up.
6: But you're confusing
7: the inflation
6: it. Canceling
7: went
6: student,
7: up.
6: But canceling student debt isn't the Federal Reserve printing more money. It is forgiving an outstanding balance. And you're right. You would feel it in the economy because an entire generation of people would have more income to be able to use to buy a home, to start a family, to buy more goods. And it would actually help our economy. But it is not, canceling student debt is not printing money. It's not forgiving, or it's not printing money. It is just forgiving.
7: It's writing off something. It's taking a ledger and writing it off.
6: How would you? And so my question to you: how would you feel it in your life?
7: How would I feel it in my life?
6: How would you feel it?
7: Well, I will tell you. My wife's debt actually got totally relieved by Joe Biden.
1: Oh my God!
6: How did that help you guys?
7: It did.
6: What were you able to do with the extra money? Wait. What were you guys able to do?
7: We weren't paying. We weren't paying that.
6: You weren't paying it?
7: No, she was on a forever deferment deal, and we were carrying that. It was great to have the relief, but here's the deal.
6: Well, then you guys had your own debt relief, so how can you sit here and say we shouldn't do it for others?
7: Because it's not, I got a benefit and now everybody gets to have it.
0: Shit, right. Yeah.
1: This is your conservative. This is your Republican. Wait, I got a benefit, so everybody gets to have it?
0: I know that. Who is that guy debating? He's good. I've seen him before. I don't know who that is. But that guy... What is that guy wearing that he's debating, by the way? Like, that fucking shirts don't match. Jesus fucking Christ.
1: Well, he's
0: y'all.
1: Got a, yeah, he's got
0: You know you're going to be on television and everybody's going to download that and that's what you wear? Motherfucker!
1: Well, he's got a t-shirt that says something on it, which is bright red, and then he's got a flannel.
0: Shame on
1: which
0: you.
1: Which is maroon over.
0: Right. It looks insane.
1: But listen to this. I he got caught out. His wife... actually got hers deferred and it was great.
0: Yes.
1: And he goes, why do you get it and nobody else should? And this guy literally says, what, I get a benefit so everybody has to?
0: Yes! Wait a second.
1: This is who they are. This
0: right.
1: is who these scumbags are. This is Representative Maxwell Frost.
0: That's our guy. That's what I thought. That's
1: from Florida.
0: Guy. Well, not our guy, but.
1: Maxwell Frost corners one of 20 boomers he faced about why he opposes canceling student debt, and when he admits his own family had his debt forgiven.
0: Yeah, that's great. Listen, this Maxwell Frost is awesome. He has gotten kicked out of Congress many times for violating decorum, and I love that. I would love to see every time that you're in session, get kicked out for violating decorum. Fuck decorum. Shove decorum.
1: Angie Nixon, too.
0: Yeah. Oh, yeah. Badass.
1: Yeah.
0: Absolutely. Shove decorum right up fucking Whoopi Goldberg and Ted Cruz's ass fucking hole. Man.
6: The United States forgave student debt, right? What were you guys able to
7: do? We weren't paying that.
6: You weren't paying it?
7: No, she was on deferment deal, and we were carrying that. It was great to have the relief, but here's the deal.
6: Well, then you guys had your own debt relief, so how can you sit here and say we shouldn't do it for others?
1: Meanwhile, the flags are going up. You know how the people surrounding
0: Can
1: vote that guy off? They know. They smell. They see blood. They know that this guy is floundering, and he's about to get bodied.
0: Jeez.
1: And they're raising their flags.

0: I've got some rope here and I'm going to tie you up by first wrapping this rope around my entire body.
1: Yeah.
0: And oh my God, my arms are, I can't move.
2: When the COVID checks.
3: So it's fine for you, but not for
2: No. It was a situation where in order to survive, we had to take what was given to us in order to survive.
4: We're gonna pause because right here.
5: What about the other people? This guy's a bad person.
6: He got
5: though.
6: Flagged out. That's why they paused it.
5: See, here's the problem. That guy's a bad person. That's what.
6: That, but that's who the base is.
5: They're bad.
6: That's the Trump base. They're
5: bad.
6: They're hypocrites. They're greedy. They're nasty. And one rule for me, another rule for thee.
5: You starve, I get mine. These are bad fucking people. And that's.
6: Well, why did you take it? Well, we needed it to survive. Okay, what about all the other people that needed to survive? What? Because I get a benefit. Everybody gets it.
5: Yeah, Christian. Yeah, you dumb fuck.
6: Oh, you know that guy goes.
5: Oh, you know he goes to church
6: every Sunday.
5: He's a bad
6: signaling away like he's a total Jesus lover.
5: I'm not trying to oversimplify this, but this guy's a bad guy. And that's all there is to that. He's a bad person. And he has, I don't know what we do with those people. I think you try to stay away from him and hopefully he doesn't vote anymore because this guy has nothing that will be useful for humanity because he's fine with letting people starve as long as he's not. That's the definition of a bad fucking person. There's really no use in debating this guy even. I mean, you know, and that flannel he has on that shirt, maybe he's a bad person and he's also colorblind. Stupid fuck. God, that's crazy. Maxwell Frost is awesome. He's great.
6: Yeah.
5: Poor guy's in Florida. Why don't you run for governor, dude? What are you doing? You're in this one district way down in Florida? What the fuck?
6: And he's young, too. He's a Gen Z-er.
5: You know what I'd do? I'd put his ass on SCOTUS day one. How old is he? He's going to be around for years.
6: Yeah.
5: I put all my guys, my liberal judges on SCOTUS. I'd make them live in a little bubble their whole fucking lives, regulate their diet so they don't have a heart attack or anything like that. Don't let them smoke. Don't let them drink. Stay alive as long as you can to keep the Republicans away, right? I mean, shit. Right. We should have been doing that with Ruth.
6: It was Gen Z versus boomers.
5: Come on, man. Come on. That's funny. That's good. The boomers. You found the wrong boomer, though. There's plenty of boomers that aren't like that. How do you find that guy?
6: This is by him. He wrote a commentary at the Rolling Stone. Representative Maxwell Frost. Lazy, entitled, self-absorbed, too demanding, unwilling to work. If you spent any time listening to the prevailing narrative about Gen Z, you've heard those words. But these insults aren't new. They are part of a recurring cycle of generational hazing. Critics called baby boomers the me generation. Gen X was the slacker generation. Millennials were dismissed as entitled and fragile. The labels change, but the story stays the same. The kids, quote, are always the problem. Maybe that should make us question whether the problem is really generational at all. I recently participated in the YouTube series Surrounded from Jubilee, which puts people with opposing views in a room to debate questions, often reduced to viral political talking points. There's no script, just the raw friction of different worlds colliding. Blah, blah, blah, blah, blah. The episode is titled One Gen Z Member of Congress versus 20 Boomers. The boomers came to fight, and we disagreed plenty, but the longer we talked, the harder it became to argue that an entire generation of older Americans was responsible for the economic problems facing mine.
5: Well, that's how it works, though, right? That's how it works. Right. I mean, George Bush did some horrible things to us. He did the Patriot Act. His ass was asleep on 9/11, and that happened. We're in a forever war over terrorism because of those fucks. I mean, that is true. But I think it's not generational, right? There's plenty of good people that were against. I mean, listen, a lot of good people protested against the Vietnam War. And if they hadn't, they wouldn't have stopped it, right? I mean, they're not Gen Zers.
6: Gen Z was told to go to college, get a degree, and build a career. We followed that advice. In 1978, a year of tuition and fees at a public four-year college was averaged about $688.
5: God.
6: Roughly $3,300 in today's dollars. Today, the average is more than $11,600 for in-state students.
5: Right. But, okay, if it is generational, then how do you account for FDR?

0: Well, he said it's not generational.
1: Right. Oh, it's not. But
0: yeah, he's saying it's not.
1: Okay. Okay. Yeah.
0: The problem is that one generation ruined America for another. The problem is that our nation's wealth and power have been concentrated in too few hands. Every generation has inherited the same basic hope. If you work hard, build a life, and raise a family, you can give your children or the next generation the opportunity to do even better. My generation is questioning that promise. Questioning? That promise is gone. You guys know that promise is gone.
1: Dude, your generation should be ripping the Constitution out of the fucking White House and redoing the government. I mean, this is a we need a redo. We need a redo, you know. We need a whole nother plan. It's stupid. It's fucking done. Yeah, that's crazy.
0: Good on him for braving those fucking idiots.
1: And now that dumb fuck is internet famous, right?
0: No, he doesn't care. The boomer, he doesn't give a shit.
1: He doesn't give a shit now, but when he goes to Walgreens and somebody, you know, he goes to buy his Ben and Jerry's and somebody shits in it, he'll care.
0: Aren't you that dumbass?
1: Yeah.
0: And I got mine. You don't deserve to get yours.
1: That Mehdi Hasan one. But the Jubilee people, they're opportunists, man. They're exploitative.
0: Sure.
1: I mean, they're not trying. You guys, you fuckheads, I see you. You're not trying to solve the problems. You just want to let Maxwell Frost beat up on these people. And I don't hate that. But like,
0: well, the
1: you're platforming
0: the liberals
1: Nazis
0: haven't lost yet. It's everyone that's on when it's that kind of a deal. It's always the liberals winning.
1: So how are we winning here, but losing in the bigger game? I mean, how is Trump president, but we're winning there? That's what I don't understand. It makes me nuts. We're sitting up here with a moral high ground with a big L. God damn it. You're winning on Jubilee. Fuck. Trump's president, though. How did that happen?
0: A lot of these boomers are racist.
1: And
0: a lot of these boomers are assholes.
1: My, this is how we solve this.
0: Not all.
1: Well, listen, the way we solve it is people like that, you have to beg this guy not to vote. And on the day it's time to vote, let the air out of his tires. I don't know what to tell you. These people can't vote. That's the only solution because that guy will never change. And there's people who are young who feel that way that might not ever change. We just don't want them to vote. That's the only way to fix this. We just can't vote because we can't change their mind.
0: Save some room in your thoughts and prayers.
1: Okay.
0: For the Tate brothers.
1: Yeah, man. As
0: a federal judge has denied their bid for release while they're fighting extradition.
1: I could have denied. See, we don't need people with law degrees to be judges. That's the easy one, right? No.
0: The dual U.S.-British citizens will now have to remain in custody in Miami, where they've been since their arrest in late July after British authorities sought their extradition to face 59 charges, including rape, assault, and sex trafficking. Andrew Tate was previously charged in Romania in 2023 with rape, human trafficking, and forming an organized criminal group to sexually exploit women. The case did not advance to trial after a court found problems with the prosecution.
1: See, ultimately, this is, if you believe if you're Christian, then you should blame God for this. Because how did you create the Tate brothers, Jesus? I mean, what kind of shit were you on that you just...
0: But Romania has done gone and recharged them again.
1: Romania, even!
0: The brothers were charged in Romania just in new indictments last week with sex trafficking and money laundering. So they're saying they're probably going to have to go to Britain. They're going to serve, 15, 20 years there.
1: Hello.
0: And then they can extradite them to Romania.
1: Listen,
0: to then go get tried and serve time there.
1: The Brits are turning into hard asses, right? They put sanctions on anything coming out of settlements in Israel. They finally kicked Andrew out of the fucking palace. And now the Tate brothers are done. Way to go, England. Right?
0: They are letting Harry and Meghan back in.
1: Yeah. Right, right. Why were they never... It's not like they're letting them in. They just left and they came back, right? They weren't exiled like Napoleon.
0: No. But, they have to...
1: Right. Listen, now that we've gotten rid of Andrew...
0: The king made it clear they're not working royals.
1: Right. They're not?
0: No. They're still just regular citizens, but they're just back in.
1: What? Why not? Why can't they be royals? I mean, Andrew was while he was diddling.
0: Because they stepped away and
1: that is insane. And said, why did you do that? I didn't understand that. I thought they just went away to New York to hang
0: and they
1: out.
0: They said everybody was a bunch of racists.
1: Yeah, yeah. And pedos, right? And pedos.
0: And stuff like that.
1: I figured they were come back.
0: I think the Thanksgiving is going to be a little awkward at the palace.
1: Prince Charles is like, hello, Megan. Prince Andrew's on his way out. We have an opening.
0: That's exactly how he's
1: If you will move into the forest at the hunting lodge, it's 3,000 square feet. And that's just the bathroom.
2: You have to speak very posh. Yes, oh, yes, very posh.
1: Shit, man. Damn. Princess Diane was the best one of y'all. Man, whatever her name was. Shit.
0: What time is it? We got about 10 to 12-ish minutes left here at the big show. Thanks for listening. Thanks for buying shit through the Amazon link at crabdiving.com/Amazon. Use that link every time you go to buy shit. We get a wee commish. Doesn't cost you fuck all.
1: How did the Tate brothers had a following in America, right? I'm just trying. Yeah. Holy shit. See, that's what I mean.
0: Including
1: like,
0: Barron.
1: Yeah. Ugh.
0: Barron's one of them. Barron allegedly was one of the ones that...
1: horrible.
0: Got Trump to intervene to save them from Romania.
1: Imagine all the people in jail for stuff they did. Imagine all the... God, imagine you're sitting in alligator Alcatraz just for being brown. Barron comes to the rescue of these sex traffickers. God, imagine your kid... You have a kid, and you're president, and your child comes to you and say, Dad, I want you to go to bat for these sex traffickers and get them out of jail. I mean, you can't parent like this, but you don't smack the kid. I mean, that's bad. Like, that's a bad sign if your kid thinks that those people... Why did he do that? Barron is a monster then. Fuck him, man. I'm going to bat for the Tate brothers.
0: Well, what did we think was going to happen?
1: Book Tony Hinchcliffe for the America First Nazi rally.
0: He's going to turn out to be a tree-hugging,
1: shit,
0: wonderful citizen.
1: Good job, Melania.
0: Those parents?
1: I mean, Melania, listen to me. You did a bad fucking job. He's advocating for the Tate brothers. If your kid's doing that, then don't you need some kind of electroshock therapy to fix him? He's always going to vote like shit.
0: John Malkovich is
1: in
0: the headlines.
1: Right.
0: As he has now canceled a performance of The Music Critic, a touring comedy featuring classical music and criticism of world famous composers. He's doing a live show of some sort.
1: Man, this guy is so creative. I mean,
0: but he's canceling it, an upcoming showing in Tel Aviv.
1: Damn.
0: Because they sent out a quote from him that he never said.
1: See, they're making him support Israel, right?
0: Right.
1: Okay,
0: John Malkovich has canceled the planned performance in Israel after promoters circulated a quote attributed to the actor that was completely false.
1: Dude, you did that. John Malkovich, you're lucky he didn't go after you. Like, you know, he's nuts, right?
0: The producer of the show acknowledged the mistake,
1: hell,
0: saying
1: yeah,
0: it was a human error.
1: Lies.
0: Israel has faced growing cultural isolation in recent years over the war in Gaza, settler violence, and its military occupation of West Bank. Who wrote this? Oh, this is AP. A number of international artists have refused to perform in Israel, and the Israel Festival, an annual cultural event, went ahead without a single international act this year.
1: You know, some comedian was talking, I wish I remember who the fuck it was talking about, like, they want you to go over there and do voiceovers supporting Israel and, like, you know.
0: Malkovich was slated to perform, the Music Critic, I said that. A recent press release from the production quoted Malkovich as saying, I'm thrilled to return to Israel, and I am looking forward to meeting the warm Israeli audience once again, to whom I feel a strong closeness and solidarity.
1: He would never say that! Who said he said that? He's a badass. So he told him to fuck off, right?
0: The quote appeared in Israeli and U.S. media outlets. Malkovich told The Hollywood Reporter, quote, I never made the statements that were quoted, nor was I consulted before they were printed. I did not utter these phrases, and they most certainly are not approved by me, nor do they reflect my feelings. For this reason, I have decided I cannot participate in the Tel Aviv performance.
1: He only released that statement. He didn't say it live anywhere. Shit, man, that would be great. I mean, that just sounds, that's great dialogue.
0: He told the Hollywood Reporter.
1: Yeah, man, that's badass. There you go. That's how you do it, Bill Burr.
0: The Israeli producer of the show said in a statement that the quote was wrongly attributed to Malkovich because of human error. He said the production contacted media outlets to remove the quote and correct the reports. And that they've issued an apology. I regret that the incident developed to the point of the performance being canceled, he said.
1: What a weird mistake to make. Do you ever often make statements on behalf of people in support of Israel by mistake? It's like, it's not like you tripped down the stairs or you forgot your car keys or, you know, that's a lie.
0: So he told them to go fuck themselves.
1: See, that anybody, they must not have known who he is or anything about that guy.
0: Human error. You know, it's bullshit. They just didn't get, if they wouldn't have gotten caught, nothing, they wouldn't have said a word. Human error.
1: Yeah, you better have been lucky that he found out before he was on stage or some shit like that, man. Did you see him play the Pope? Get the fuck out of here, man. Hey, listen, John Malkovich isn't like, I'm so glad that he told him to fuck off. I don't even want to hear that he didn't go to Saudi Arabia and do stand-up, did he?
0: I don't believe so.
1: Thank God. I mean, ugh. Shit. Well, these bitch little comedians going to go perform for the Saudis. Fuck you. That's how you do it, guys. Right there.
0: So we've got 9/11 coming up on Friday's show. We'll have a Faithless Friday show on 9/11. And now we've got this fucking hobgoblin of a Herodin. She's New York City councilwoman.
1: Okay.
0: And there's like, I forget, there's like 50, 60 council members in New York City.
1: Yes.
0: And there's like four Republicans. And nobody listens to them.
1: Right, right.
0: Because they don't give a fuck. You can vote however you want.
1: Yeah.
0: It's like 50-4.
1: Right.
0: So,
1: shit, man.
0: The Republicans are particularly heinous in the New York, that are New York council. They're all performance artists,
1: right,
0: and lunatics.
1: You know who, I'm sorry, just real quick. That guy that tried to plant the Adderall and the cocaine in that guy's car. You know who you should have called? George Santos would have done that for him.
0: Oh, yeah, maybe.
1: Perfectly.
0: Maybe that's what they did with that coke they planted in that locker at the White House.
1: Oh, I forgot about that. Yeah.
0: It was Hunter Biden. Because he always uses the
1: right,
0: the tourists' lockers,
1: yeah,
0: where they put their shit.
1: He's a son of the fucking president. Joe Biden's like, here's your locker. What the fuck? That's
0: And like
1: crazy.
0: Hunter said, you know it wasn't mine. I would have never forgotten my drugs.
1: Right. Right, I wouldn't have forgotten the cocaine.
0: New York City Councilwoman Vicky Palladino,
1: okay,
0: went ballistic on Mayor Zoran Mamdani.
1: Jeez,
0: because he announced that he will be attending the ceremony marking the 25th anniversary of September 11th on Friday.
1: He's the mayor.
0: The mayor.
1: He's the fucking mayor.
0: Speaking out during a press conference on the steps of City Hall on Tuesday, press conference on the steps of City Hall, performance art.
1: Yeah.
0: Virtue signaling again.
1: Yes.
0: This hag, nasty old Herodin is the perfect word for her, we're standing here and we are standing strong. I'm not asking politely for the mayor not to come to 9/11 to that ceremony. I am asking, I am demanding he not show his face at that sacred ground. He does not belong there.
1: Why? Pourquoi? What's the reason? Does anybody know why?
0: Well, he's a Muslim.
1: Oh, it's right?
0: And he's obviously fucking Hassan Piker.
1: Oh, yeah, yeah. You know, I have
0: who said we deserve 9/11.
1: Right. I have a question. There's all these tributes. I don't see Mayor Rudy fucking anywhere in any of these. Why is that?
0: Well, Rudy, a couple of days ago, kind of said the same thing. Went after Mamdani, said he has no business going.
1: Yeah, put the Viagra down.
0: Okay.
3: Who would have ever thought in a million years that we would have a petition.
0: Wait a second.
1: Let
0: me find a petition. Let me see if I can find one with a better sound.
3: Good morning, everybody. How are you? Well, here we stand on the steps of City Hall.
0: See, I wasn't making up the voice.
1: Is that the person that ran against El Sayed?
3: I mean, 25 years later, who would have ever thought in a million years that we would have a petition with 101,000 names on it of fellow New Yorkers standing on the steps of City Hall?
0: Out of how many millions?
1: Right.
0: Of people. And they
1: is
0: say
1: verified?
0: The families don't want him there. There's like three racist fucks of families, or, you know, a handful of families that are Islamophobic Republican scumbags that are saying that Mamdani has no business going
1: to the
0: memorial.
1: I'm sure all those are like legit signatures, too.
0: So, yeah, Rudy came out.
1: No, he did not.
0: And said, well, I mean, not out.
1: Oh, yeah. Out of the closet.
0: Rudy said the same shit.
1: At Four Seasons? Is that where he was speaking? Why did he do it there?
0: And let me see. Here.
1: God, Rudy. Because he should have been at the White House for that memorial. I think it was mean that Donald Trump didn't include him. Didn't invite him even. I mean, he's Mayor Rudy from 9/11, right?
0: It offends me, Giuliani said.
1: It does? That offends you?
0: Saying he thinks it's inappropriate that Zoran goes to 9/11 memorial.
1: Yeah.
0: And a couple days after that.
1: Yes.
0: Zoran, a couple days ago.
1: Go get him, Zoran.
0: Released 170,000 pages of documents that had never been released and seen before, which revealed that Giuliani's City Hall knew about the profound toxicity of the air.
1: Oh my God.
0: Around Ground Zero.
1: Well, I mean, Rudy is.
0: And knew that there was a cover up.
1: They
0: of it.
1: Right. They just thought it was Rudy's IBS, I think.
0: So that just happened to come out a couple of days.
1: I love it.
0: After Rudy told Mamdani he shouldn't go.
1: You covered it up, Rudy. You don't cover anything up. You just let it all out. That's my experience. But
0: This reporter said Rudy Giuliani publicly told Zoran Mamdani it's inappropriate for him to go to the 9/11 memorial. And the next day, Mamdani released 170,000 plus pages of documents exposing Giuliani's administration lying to the public because they knew about the toxic air after 9/11, all to get people to go back to work.
1: God damn, Rudy. Listen, man.
4: These documents, like city officials under
1: sexually harassing an assistant running around on Viagra.
0: Being sued, yeah.
4: If these documents, like city officials under Giuliani and under.
1: Huh? Oh, they fell out. Sorry, yeah.
4: Of these documents, like city officials under Giuliani and under Bloomberg definitely knew that there were increased levels of asbestos and benzene, other carcinogens. They reported that to the EPA. You said trusted officials lied. From my read of these documents, like city officials under Giuliani and under Bloomberg definitely knew that there were increased levels of asbestos and benzene, other carcinogens. They reported that to the EPA. You said trusted officials lied. Who specifically are you referring to? Did those mayors lie? And if so, could you just kind of say specifically, I know broadly we're talking about lied about air quality, but what did you see or get briefed on in those documents that show they lied?
5: You know, I think I wish there was a limited number of people who misled the public, that I could describe them in just a few names. But the truth is that, as we have heard, this goes across a multitude of those that New Yorkers have trusted. And we are here to release these documents today.
0: I wish there was a limited number
1: of
0: people that lied to the American public.
1: That pause he took before that, he was like, how do I say a fuck ton? You know? God.
5: Because for a long time, New Yorkers have known the truth, and yet they have been unable to see the truth in any document that's been presented to them. Even when we speak about the Harding memo, for example, this is the first time that the city is releasing the memo. This is the first time that we are putting forward documents that so many on the stage and beyond have fought tooth and nail to get any kind of a glimpse of. And
6: these are lies. These are lies.
5: It does come back a lot to the question of air quality. It also comes back, as we heard from Congresswoman Maloney, to the fact that our federal representatives had to fight relentlessly over years without being able to get the support from the city to underline what the consequences were for so many.
6: He's alive.
5: And, you know, I recently met with a number of New Yorkers who lived in the area around Ground Zero.
1: That's crazy.
0: Damn, Rudy.
1: And Bloomberg, right?
0: Yeah.
1: Bloomberg was the guy that was like, listen, I'm worried about the New Yorkers drinking the extra large sodas, but meanwhile, don't worry about the benzene and all the shit in the air.
0: Yeah.
1: You can't have a 38-ounce Diet Coke, but suck up all the asbestos and the shit. That's crazy. Shame on you, Rudy. You're sexually harassing people. You're fucking with the elections. You're out there hanging out with Lev Parnas and the other one. Fucking treason.
0: Mamdani says the 9/11 records reveal toxic conditions.
1: I thought you meant by toxic is like toxic meaning hostile conditions that were literally toxic. Shit.
0: Yeah.
1: Wow.
0: Release of New York City 9/11 toxin documents ratchets up scrutiny of Giuliani and Bloomberg. Mamdani said New Yorkers were lied to about the dangerous air quality in the aftermath of 9/11. Although he declined to explicitly pin the blame on past mayors. He doesn't need to.
1: Yeah.
0: He doesn't need to name Rudolph Giuliani.
1: I would have named everybody. I would have lost my mind. There we go. Shit, go get him, Zohran. Why can't he be a president? Because he's not from here. How stupid. He wasn't born in America. Some bullshit.
0: Right.
1: Who fucking cares?
0: A tranche of long sought after documents was released on Tuesday with the 25th year since the attacks just days away. After a multi-year legal battle, around 170,000 pages of documents were put online for public viewing. Mamdani said people got sick because the leaders they trusted lied and told them they were safe to breathe in toxic air.
1: My God.
0: All to get the drones back to work.
1: Shame on you, Rudy and Bloomberg.
0: So the rich can get richer.
1: Guy, you remember when Elizabeth Warren body slammed Bloomberg? And that one thing.
6: I punch fucked him.
1: Yeah, good job.
6: I smacked him across the back with my chain.
1: Do it again.
6: Like I did that Marine.
1: God damn, Rudy. That you shouldn't be at these 9/11 honor tributes and everything. Shameful, right?
0: Yeah.
1: I'm glad Trump was lying about being there. He could have been exposed to this toxicity.
0: We gotta go. Thanks for joining us. We'll be back on Friday, everybody. Buying shit from the Amazon link at grabbacking.com/Amazon. We get a link every time you go to buy shit at Amazon. We get a wee little commish. Doesn't cost you fuck, just helps us out here. See what Ryan's doing. Comedian.
1: Yeah.
0: Pensacola Comedy.
1: Yeah.
0: Go to Rated R Comedy on Instagram, TikTok, Facebook, or X. Pensacola Comedy Facebook. Rated R Comedy Facebook. Yeah. Go to his website, PensacolaComedy.com.
1: Follow the very funny Patrick Vile on X or Instagram at Vile Experience. 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
0: Have a blessed weekend. Or no, not yet. Have a blessed couple of days. We'll hit you up the day before the weekend, and we'll see you then. Bye-bye.
1: Vivek, you suck, man. You fucking suck.
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0: What do you have to lose by trying something new like Trump? What the hell do you have to lose? You have to lose. You have to lose.
1: Mr. Trump is so stupid. My God, my God.
0: We won with poorly educated. I love the poorly educated.
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0: But you know what? 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
6: Wednesday, everybody. 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Redneck Riviera, USA. Holy crap, Dave, thanks for being here. I can't fucking talk. Holy crap, thanks for joining us. However you're listening, you know how you're listening. Thanks. Thanks for also buying shit through our Amazon link at crabdiving.com/Amazon. 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We get a wee little dram of Bezos money, some trickle down, so to speak, and helps us out here. It doesn't cost you fuck. And hey, join us on our social media at Crab Diving on the Twitter, and we're on Blueski. I'm going to fire them up right now. Thanks for sending. I should do this before the show. So.
7: Yeah,
6: people send us. Thanks for sending us stuff. I always appreciate it. You guys pick the best stories.
7: You know
6: us very well.
7: Oh my god!
6: Thanks for joining us. It's a great Wednesday. It's a beautiful day. It's hot as fuck.
7: Oh my god! It's supposed to start cooling down, but it's not. I thought it was going too soon.
6: You're from here. Is this for me? It seems like it's been a particularly crazy hot summer. Or is it me?
7: You know, I am from here, but. This is hot as shit, and it's different, you know, I don't know, I believe in climate change, I'm fancy, I think the world is getting warmer, and I feel like I'm breathing water.
6: It's very humid.
7: Yeah, it's humid as shit, man, it feels so heavy. Here,
6: but this is like New Orleans humid.
7: Right.
6: Horrific.
7: Which now New Orleans humid is like... I don't know, Mordor humid or...
6: You know, I just saw a story this morning, actually.
7: Nine!
6: That, you know what, is having some climate change and is becoming humid.
7: Trump's diaper.
6: California.
7: Oh, shit, guys.
6: And it's like, you know, people are like, where's my perfect Mediterranean weather that's no, that's not humid or anything? Now, all of a sudden, humidity's starting to crank up in California.
7: They aren't, the people out in California aren't prepared for Florida weather. I'm sorry, guys, you're just not, you know, it's different.
6: Yeah.
7: I mean, you know, it's the humidity is, you're going to turn into bigger assholes, I guess. But what would humidity do to California? I mean,
6: I guess we'll find out.
7: I mean, you know, there won't be any of those, like, people sitting out on their porches, smoking weed.
6: Think of all the
7: inside.
6: The tits that are going to be hitting the pavement pieces of faces drooping.
7: My silicone's boiling.
6: I mean, yeah.
7: What point does silicone boil?
6: I don't know.
7: We'll probably find out.
6: Yeah. Let's launch into the headlines and we'll get to talk about the stuff that we feel like fucking talking about. Not that we don't feel like talking about the headlines.
7: You know, one more thing about California. You guys all don't have central air.
6: Correct.
7: You're going to fucking need it, you know.
6: That's what's going on in Europe.
7: Oh, yeah?
6: A whole bunch of... all these heat waves are, people are like, wait a second, you know, we open our windows.
7: I hope what's going
6: that's
7: on...
6: That's not air conditioned.
7: Yeah. I hope what's going on in Europe is they're getting ready for a fucking thing with these Russians, man. I hope that's what's going on. Shit, man.
6: Let's check...
8: What are you doing? Is that a bark?
7: Yeah.
6: I think there was a huff
7: she wants
6: mixed in with a bark.
7: Yeah. She doesn't like the weather either.
6: Commie Pinko Liberal.
7: Defeat.
6: Oh,
7: Zootalore.
6: Standing evasion, it says. Key GOPers skipping the show. This is Twatapalooza. Trump's,
7: oh, my God.
6: Trump's ridiculous.
7: Twatapalooza?
6: Yeah, Trump's ridiculous. convention that
7: so
6: that
7: sad
6: a large number of Republicans are ditching on because the Trump brand right now is toxic AF.
7: No, bitches, go there, own it. That's yours. You are forever owned by that motherfucker. They are Trumpy though, but they will never be. I will always remember every single Trumpy motherfucker. You cannot wash the stain from your fucking skin. Never.
6: A number of Republicans have given different reasons for skipping the spectacle. Several vulnerable Republicans plan to skip the party's unusual midterm convention in Dallas this week.
7: Fuck you guys.
6: Amid Trump's falling approval ratings and ongoing voter blowback on issues like his war on Iran and raising gas prices.
7: No, you fucking Republicans. You have had a boner for Iran for years. For years. And you have always fucked up Iran. And now he really did it, right? He really did it. You got to own it. Go to that fucking convention and suck his dick.
6: Senator Dan Sullivan of Alaska, as well as the perpetually concerned Susan Collins. House Representatives Brian Fitzpatrick. David Valadao from California. He's the Central Valley guy.
7: Is he a Republican?
6: Where one of my clients is based in. I have to follow the Central Valley, California news pretty closely.
7: Oh, so that the valley's getting humid?
6: Huh?
7: The valley's getting humid now?
6: No, I don't know about the valley.
7: Oh, God. Fuck that. Shit,
6: that's
7: man.
6: That's desert.
7: Ugh.
6: A whole bunch. The former New Hampshire.

0: Senator John Sununu, who's running to retake the Senate seat in New Hampshire, is not going.
1: You pussy.
0: Multiple Republicans say they will be too busy meeting with constituents.
1: Fuck you guys.
0: Or hitting the campaign trail to make it to Dallas. Others told Politico that the high cost of the event.
1: He's
0: charging them.
1: Hell yeah, he is.
0: He's not paying for everything. He is sitting on that RNC money that he controls. That's right. Going to end up in Qatar when he ditches on January 21st, 2029, should he still be alive.
1: These fucking Republicans saddled us with this Nazi, and now they're running away.
0: Of course.
1: Boy, I hate it. You go back to that convention.
0: This would happen.
1: Of course, I know, but you're not going to make people forget that you originally supported this guy. Don't think that that's going to happen, motherfuckers. I remember. Fuck you guys.
0: It can run House lawmakers a suggested donation.
1: Ha, you better pay up.
0: Oh my God.
1: The envelope's light.
0: For a set of tickets and hotel accommodations, $25,000.
1: Pay that diaper-stained fucknut. You saddled America with these. You go there and enjoy the party.
0: $25,000.
1: Ha, ha, ha, you dumb shitbags.
0: Republican strategists and political experts have also pointed out that Trump's unpopularity could drag down candidates who need to appeal to swing voters.
1: You supported him when he stormed the fucking White House, and now you're not going to his fucking party. I don't understand you guys. I mean, you're not above it. You're shitbags, all of you. Oh my God. I hate it.
0: CBS News is reporting that dozens of candidates in competitive gubernatorial, Senate, and House races could be absent.
1: Donald, you should punish these people for not paying a ticket and going to your party.
0: Also not attending, First Lady Melania Trump.
2: I'm busy.
3: It's too expensive, even though Jeff Bezos gave me $40 billion for my shit movie.
2: Be best.
1: Be best, motherfuckers.
2: Be best, bitches.
3: I got a wooden statue in my likeness.
2: I don't give a fuck.
3: It's balsa wood. It's got termites.
1: My statue has termites.
0: Maybe that was it. Maybe they're trying to burn out the termites.
1: Hell yeah. Oh, I love that strategy. That's the best strategy.
0: Burned down, fell over, then sank into the swamp.
1: Yeah. No, you guys are forever Trumpers. I don't care what you do. You didn't denounce him when the tourists came and stormed the Capitol. You stood by him.
0: Or were among the tourists.
1: Yes, absolutely. You didn't give a shit about the Epstein files. You don't care that your golden fucking orange diaper daddy is a rapist of children and women. You didn't care. But now you can't go to the stupid little fucking party. I really don't understand this. It makes no sense. It makes no sense.
0: I just had to fish the treat out of the water because I tossed it to her and it bounced into her water and she sat there and looked at it and then looked at me.
1: Yeah. Well,
0: like,
1: shit.
0: Hey. I'm not putting my face in there.
1: Right, right.
0: Threw it in there.
1: That's what Trump does when he hits his balls into the water. He just takes it out and puts it wherever he wants to.
0: Princess.
1: Yes.
0: So that's the headline at the HuffPo. It's a bunch of Republicans are ditching out on Donnie.
1: No. Go to the party, dickheads. Go to the party, Nazis. We aren't going. Susie Collins, go to the party. You're a Nazi. Go there. It's your people. Enjoy it. It's not going to matter. We know who you are. We know who you are, you bitch.
0: Drudge Report.
1: Boo! God.
0: Headline. God, what a picture. Holy shit.
1: Is Natalie Harp his Monica Lewinsky?
0: No.
1: She's a spy anyway, Natalie. I mean,
0: you should see this picture they put up of Trump on the Drudge Report.
1: Whoa!
0: Holy shit, right?
1: Talk
0: about extreme close-up.
1: Shit, send that to Hillary Clinton. It'll make her feel better. She's like, thank God. I mean,
0: man, he's a sweaty mess. Oil, $100, it says. Refinery drama as war reignites. Saudi gas facilities ablaze. Trump aides give up. Midterm voting begins are the five headlines.
1: Giving up. They're just, Trump is going to walk away from this, take his diaper off, leave it on the Resolute desk and say, hey, I'm done here. Like we all knew he would. You Republicans, you cannot escape this shit.
0: Thanks for the billions.
1: Yeah.
0: U.S. Treasury and suckers.
1: Yeah.
0: And then when the indictments start hitting, he's going to be taking that Qatar plane to Qatar or to Saudi.
1: Listen, Democrats, I don't want a new deal. I want these fuckers in jail, in shackles. Fuck this. Put them in Guantanamo. I don't care about your policies and your bullshit, your kitchen table shit. I want this guy in the cage.
0: The headline says Trump aides give up. It leads to an Axios story. Behind the curtain, Trump alone. Top White House officials and elected Republicans tell us the same thing in private. They no longer even try to persuade President Trump to do or not do something.
1: Why bother? Yeah. Oh, go ahead.
0: Why bother? A longtime advisor and admirer said he's the boss.
1: And you're all going down for supporting him. Every illegality that was done in that fucking White House, I swear to God, better be ferreted out. And every aide that did anything illegal better rot in jail for it. Rot. I mean, you left us with this shit. Now the aides are just giving up. He's giving up.
0: Start a war without an endgame? Okay. Post a cartoon of you wielding a hockey stick and sporting a Trump-branded USA jersey, towering over Canadian Prime Minister Mark Carney, sprawled on the ice and telling him to get up. On it. Tossed together an egocentric first-ever Republican midterm convention that many endangered candidates don't want? Sounds like a good plan, boss. Oh, you don't want... Oh, you want to speak both nights? Done. Did you see that?
1: He's double doing headlining. Two speeches. Of course. I mean, yeah.
0: Make ads featuring you when your popularity is near an all-time low. You came to the right place, sir. Make the midterms a referendum on you. Check. Spend precious time obsessing about ballroom construction and gilding and marbleizing the White House. You are the new Caesar Augustus.
1: Right. And the White House is not a ballroom. It is a fortress. It is a base now. It's a military base. So let's just call it what it fucking is. Yeah, I mean, listen. These Republicans can't just run away and not go to the party. Like, they can't. They have to go. I think I should pick them all up and make them go. Go sit there, get out your wallets, and pay that fuck. We know you got it. John Thune, you better go, you asshole. Mitch McConnell, I mean, roll his ass in there.
0: We haven't seen Mitch.
1: Dig up Lindsey. Put his fucking body, the corpse in that at that party. I don't like this. You all have to go. You can't just not go. Like it's not your fault. Fuck that. Your constituents don't even like you. You're going to go campaign, please.
0: You know who does like him is Natalie Harp.
1: Ooh.
0: Did you see this gift she got?
1: Shit, no. What? Is there a picture of it?
0: The White House. You don't need it. It's got president's pictures on it. The White House is defending Trump's newly discovered cash gift to his devoted aide, Natalie Harp.
1: Oh, my God. Criminality in Guantanamo.
0: The Washington Post reported yesterday that Harp and two other female aides disclosed they had each... Oh, wow. So this is three different... Natalie Harp and two other female aides disclosed they had each received a payment directly from Trump as a, quote, cash gift for the holidays.
1: Okay. How much?
0: $45,000.
1: Okay. This country is bullshit. And no. Trump didn't give her that. We gave him that. You're welcome, Natalie. That's from the American taxpayers. We gave you that. You're welcome.
0: The gift amounts up to about one-third of Harp's annual taxpayer-funded salary, which a July 1st report to Congress lists as $150,000 a year.
1: That is ridiculous. She gets paid $150,000 to move furniture around in the living room she has to sleep in because Melania doesn't want to sleep next to poopy diapers.
0: Trump gifted $45,000 to Harp. His communications advisor, Margo Martin, and Deputy Director of Oval Office Operations, Chamberlain Harris. Walt Nauda, who serves as the director of Oval Office Operations. Trump's like bag man.
1: This is the assistant, his personal assistant from Mar-a-Lago.
0: Reportedly received 20. Oh, you don't have tits, Walt. Sorry.
1: Well, he should give Nauda more money because that guy had to testify because of the documents. Wait a second. How does that reporter not know that money does not come from the taxpayers? How do they know that? I don't believe that. That's our money. You know he grifted that Trump's shit.
0: It probably was.
1: They're stupid.
0: Originally.
1: They don't know shit.
0: Technically, it's Trump's now.
1: Well, it was. You're welcome, Natalie. You're welcome, Nauta, Chamberlain, whoever the fuck you are. Anybody else without ovaries get a gift from this fuck? Shit. You better declare that on your fucking taxes, or my IRS is going to arrest you. Fuck yeah. Did they have to claim that?
0: Yeah.
1: You better. Oh my God, please.
0: You would have to, yeah.
1: Please, shit. That Russian agent is doing a bang up job over there. Bang up.
0: God. Or Israeli agent. Or
1: yeah, whatever.
0: Whatever agent.
1: This asset that's handled by somebody who's handling Donald, we're just a bunch of fucking, we're marks. America is a country of marks right now. We're just getting fucked. Who gets a $45,000 cash? They mean like, they got cash like in a bag?
0: I don't know. It just says 45,000. I don't know.
1: Spiro Agnew's blushing.
0: I got it in small bills.
1: Yeah, Spiro Agnew's blushing over here. He's like, oh, wow, I wouldn't even do that. My God. What, did anybody else? Did anybody else get a bonus? Did J.D. fucking Vance get a bonus? Come on.
0: Yeah, I wonder what gift J.D. got.
1: God, he's... How's your golf game? How's your kid's golf game? They learned to play. Remember that story? They're using military helicopters to...
0: Stephen Miller got my load in his eye for Christmas.
1: Oh, God. Shit, Stephen.
0: So did Lindsay, R.I.P.
1: He got pink eye. That's funny. Stephen Miller with pink eye makes me funny. Makes me laugh. Sorry. Makes me funny.
0: Yeah, wow. Oil $100.
1: Yeah.
0: Trump says, he literally said, I don't know if I have this here, but he literally said, don't worry, gas prices will come down. Or no, the Iran war will be over right after the midterm. What does that mean?
1: Hey, thanks for the gas. What's our bonus? Higher gas prices. Ooh. Thanks, Donnie. Thanks. Hire everything.
0: We're getting a triumphal arch.
1: Oh, that's right. That's right. What are you digging that? You're going to dig that? You're going to start construction on that, I heard.
0: We're going to strap him to a chair and tape his eyelids open to watch as we tear that piece of shit down.
1: I want to tear it down, and I don't want anybody... I want the rubble to stay there so we don't forget, because we forgot when we got rid of him. This is the sin. We got rid of him. Biden got in office and we forgot because we wouldn't be all happy.
0: Yeah,
1: and shit.
0: Yeah.
1: No happy. No happy for us. Leave the rubble. Leave the rubble so we don't forget that we did this.
0: I did that.
1: Yeah. The meth heads came out and voted, and this is what happened. Shit.
0: The New Republic's headline, Trump's $45,000 cash gift to Natalie Harp is a massive red flag. Oh,
1: wow.
0: Golly. Wow, really?
1: Jeez. God, Woodward and Bernstein over there. Holy shit. Why? Why is it a red flag? Did they go any further to say why it could be a red flag? Where did the money come from? Or is it just not worth looking into, guys?
0: Richard Painter, former chief White House ethics lawyer for Bush. Holy crap.
1: Yeah.
0: He had it easy compared to...
1: Oh, well, maybe. I don't know.
0: Well, the ethics lawyers don't
1: exist. Lying us into a war,
0: for Trump.
1: You know.
0: Payments. He said payments seem to violate. You know, you've heard Richard Painter. Oh, the payments seem to violate a federal statute that disallows the supplementation of administrative salaries from outside sources. You know why?
1: Yes.
0: Because you're worried about people being compromised.
1: Right, right.
0: If somebody... from outside gives a White House aide a whole big pile of cash.
1: Why do we follow rules?
0: Including the president.
1: We follow rules like we're assholes here, and they don't. Like, why does the law only apply to us? We're losers. We should stop then. If the laws don't apply to Natalie and the other fucking dickheads in that White House, they can just get gifts. Then why do we give a fuck about any of them? I mean, this is ridiculous, guys. I mean, I'm carrying out. I'm sorry. This is fucking crazy. I want to speak to Jesus. I want to speak to the manager of the universe right now. This is crazy.
0: And then Trump, with the anniversary of 9/11, the 25th anniversary of 9/11 coming up.
1: I watched that whole speech. You lazy fuck.
0: Trump is, God, he's he, again claiming, now, what was it? He's saying not only was he there, but like a couple of firefighters had to help him out of the rubble.
1: They picked me up like a baby and changed my diaper.
0: What is he talking about?
1: Oh, I can run. I don't know.
0: He was nowhere near it. And still to this day, everybody that was there is saying we never saw him. And if anything Trump does when he goes somewhere is make sure that everybody fucking sees him.
1: Right.
0: There.
1: Right.
0: And there are no pictures of him at Ground Zero. There's lifting up rocks to try to save people, claiming that he had at first it started out as 100. Now it's hundreds. Of course, it's Trump numbers. Hundreds of his construction workers that he was using at the time. He sent them over to help with the cleanup. He was not building anything at the time. His nephew came out and ratted on him recently. Or
1: that. Your family hates
0: Fred
1: you.
0: Trump. Yeah. He said, look, I don't usually get involved with this stuff, but he's full of shit. He's lying. He did not have hundreds of construction workers at the time. He was building nothing at the time.
1: You know, Pat, you've done public speaking, correct? I mean, we're doing it now, I guess.
0: In front of live audiences? Yes.
1: Sure. Yeah. He didn't even read that speech. I mean, it was, he didn't even have his page turned down. I mean, it was like a joke. It was really, I was like, what? I mean, is this guy worth the bulletproof glass he stands behind? I mean, who fucking cares, you loser? You suck. That speech was the worst speech I've ever seen from that guy.
0: Well, it's so crazy.
1: Somebody give it. He needed some uppers for that one. He must have been out of Adderall or, I don't know, meth.
0: So he's losing his mind. He's mad about people calling him out on it.
1: Yeah.
0: Remember the claims before? He personally saw Muslims dancing on the streets.
1: Yes.
0: He personally.
1: On a rooftop.
0: Yeah. He's just lying.
1: You know what's bullshit? I was watching that 9/11 thing they had at the White House. This George Bush disappears like David fucking Copperfield. And he should come out and talk on 9/11, explain to us again how his FBI didn't read the fucking emails. Where's George Bush on this? Donald Trump is making us forget what a shit-ass president George Bush was. God damn. That was pissing me off last night. I'm like, where's his name in all this shit? He was president. When it happened,
0: he's painting his toes in down in Texas saying, hey, thanks, Trump, for making me no longer the worst president.
1: Him and Netanyahu were reading the same book about goats when each event happened on their watch, right?
0: Fred Trump III, the nephew of President Donald Trump, addressed his uncle's unsupported claims that firefighters carried him away from a building they feared would collapse in the wake of the September 11th. 2001 terrorist attacks. Fred Trump wrote, I try not to comment personally about my uncle, but his claim that he brought a crew of workers to help at Ground Zero so offends me that I need to speak out.
1: Well, if your last name's Trump, you should, because I'd want to, because I'd want everybody to know. I'm not like Don and Eric and that, what's his name? The kid?
0: Baron
1: and Ivanker. I'd want to know. I'd want everybody to know how I felt so they didn't come and get me.
0: During an event in Washington honoring 9/11 first responders, the president regurgitated his claim of bringing about a lot of my men to Ground Zero to aid in the recovery efforts around the World Trade Center while he was building a big building nearby. While there, he said the U.S. Steel building began, quote,
1: creaking. That was insane.
0: As it still does, he said, leading him to the fear that it's going to be coming down on top of us. That's when two big, strong firefighters, they grabbed me under the arms, said, got to get out of here. And they literally lifted me up and they started running with me.
1: I saw this. It's insane. We were the Red Scarf Project people that had to talk to him during this all. He had honored some group and they came and spoke and said, thank you for helping our organization. They helped 9/11 people or whatever. And this moment where he was presented with something from the Red Scarf Project was the most awkward shit I've ever seen. This Trump is not human. He can't even, like, interact with people. That was the worst speech I've ever seen, Trump, honestly.
0: Trump did show up 2 days later and gave interviews near Ground Zero.
1: Oh, there you go.
0: 2 days after the towers collapsed, but Fred Trump III, the brother of the president's frequent familial critic, Mary Trump, said his uncle's crew would have been secretary.

0: not creaking and ready to fall. He's talking about what Trump said about the steel building that he had to be dragged away
1: this
0: from.
1: To the person that penned this article, unsupported claims. What's another term for that that might be more effective? A lie?
0: You could call it
1: a lie.
0: Across the pond would say.
1: You could call it a fucking lie if you wanted to. You could say he lied, unsupported claims. I mean, that's different than what he said. Some bullshit. Not unsupported claims. That's different. That sounds better, doesn't it? Fucking God, I hate when people just say he fucking lied, motherfuckers. God damn it.
0: And then he went on a Labor Day weekend posting spree.
1: Or Natalie did.
0: That is calling more people calling for the 25th Amendment.
1: Yeah. That's ridiculous. Nobody will do that. That's useless.
0: Trump's jaw-dropping Labor Day weekend posting blitz sends social media into a spin. Trump flooded Truth Social with dozens of bizarre AI-generated images over Labor Day weekend, triggering a wave of ridicule and alarm from political opponents and commentators, with one prominent critic demanding 25th Amendment now.
1: Yeah.
0: Trump unleashed over 37 posts over several hours on Sunday.
1: Wow.
0: Many featuring AI depictions of the president alongside historical figures in outer space or inhabiting the bodies of pop culture characters.
1: See, this is where Donald's crafty, right? Because he's doing all this social media bullshit. Meanwhile, what's up with that weird oil deal in Venezuela? That weird oil deal. With the, I mean, all the other important shit, but it's
0: just several posts centered on George Washington. One showed Trump on horseback towering over the first president, while another placed Washington alongside Trump in the Oval Office.
1: Oh, fuck George Washington.
0: Under the caption, President Washington visits President Trump.
1: Hey, George, did you write this Constitution? Did he have any input on the 25th Amendment part?
0: Don't know. Although he was decidedly against, they wanted him to be king, right? Let's call them the Republicans of the time.
1: Yeah. Well, your Constitution
0: the equivalent
1: sucks. Yes.
0: Of the Republicans of the time were like, we love you. Thanks for winning the Revolutionary War. We want to make you king. And he was like, no, bitches. The whole reason we did this was to not have a king. Fuck off. I'm done after two terms.
1: And then he chopped down that tree, right? And I can never tell a lie.
0: Elsewhere, Trump superimposed his face onto the body of late wrestling star Hulk Hogan.
1: What?
0: Portrayed himself commanding a futuristic robot army and piloting a spaceship. Also shared images of himself laying claim to the moon.
1: Okay.
0: Another imagined New Mexico rechristened as New America. He wants to change the name of New Mexico, the state.
1: Listen,
0: I
1: like that.
0: And a further post called his Mar-a-Lago resort the Southern White House.
1: Yeah, I'm going to turn that into a fucking parking lot. I swear to fucking. Oh, yeah. Yeah, I know. I want to bulldoze it down. It'd be a parking lot. There's no cars.
0: Gay resort with condom dispensers everywhere and buckets of semen.
1: That's right. Yes. Good job, America.
0: Although the clientele might not change all that much.
1: What is up?
0: To be honest.
1: Right. Yeah, what is up with this 25th Amendment? It is the most useless piece of shit. If I was president, I would
0: Well, it's not useless.
1: Demand
0: Congress and the cabinet would do their jobs.
1: Right, but they don't. And they don't. And we've never used it, right? We've never used it fucking once. It's useless. I want this Constitution rewritten. It's a piece of shit. Sorry, George Washington. You guys fucking turned in a big turd with this joke of a document. What are we supposed to do with this? This guy's fucking up the whole country.
0: On the post from which is a map of New Mexico with the word Mexico crossed out and the word America written. From the White House account, by the way, on Twitter.
1: I mean, Albuquerque kind of sucks, right? I mean,
0: Trump, Gavin Newsom responded, shut up. That's it.
1: Come on, Gavin.
0: Shut up.
1: Yeah. Shit. Does he have a baby he didn't know about or something? Is that the story we did? Or
0: that's the story I mentioned to you offline.
1: Oh, offline?
0: The other day. Yeah. That
1: be careful, Chad.
0: Rumors of a Gavin. Well, it's in the right wing faposphere of who knows what they're saying, you know, it's like, just wait till his love child comes out.
1: Or shit, man.
0: Who knows?
1: Who's going to save us from Trump, Gavin? I mean,
0: really
1: I don't
0: believe anything over there. So,
1: yeah, I don't think he will. I Gavin, I don't think you. Somebody else. Who can save us from Donald?

0: Donald Trump.
1: Who cares at this point? I don't care if he's got if he's supporting the kid or something. I don't give a fuck.
0: Oh, I don't give a shit about that. I can give a fuck.
1: That's not something that
0: bothers
1: my morality.
0: Of course not. I just remember the story and brought it up. In fact, good luck. Good on that kid, man. I can't think of a better. I mean, listen, man, that kid came out of a sack that comes with a trust fund, right?
1: But I mean, it's silly for the Republicans to trot this out, given their president.
0: They're rapists.
1: Given Ken Paxton.
0: Right.
1: Running around Europe.
0: Dude.
1: With his mistress while still officially married to his wife.
0: Did you hear Nutlick shout out at the 9/11 tribute and how a lot of people in his firm died because his company was up there and how he wasn't there because his wife made him pick his kid up at school drop his kid off at school that day. And Trump was talking about how pissed Nutlick was that he had to do that. And that Nutlick saw the planes fly into the building from the freeway I'm like, that's such bullshit. Isn't Nutlick the guy that took his kids to Epstein Island?
1: Yeah.
0: You didn't want to take your kid to school, but you took him to Epstein Island. That's weird, isn't it? It's all weird. Is that real? That story? About 9/11 with him?
1: About Nutlick? I don't know.
0: He was there at 6 a.m. in his office. That's what he said in his speech.
1: He was a big exec there, so.
0: And he was saying it was so horrible on 9/11 for Nutlick. He wasn't in the office. He was there at 6, but then left to take his kid to school. And then everybody in his firm died. And it was so tough for him to rebuild that firm. That's what Trump said. I'm like, that's who we're supposed to feel sorry for?
1: Oh
0: my God.
1: Oh, how Jesus hard for you to Christ. Rebuild your firm.
0: Who wrote that speech? I want to meet that person through glass.
1: It's Stephen Miller.
0: Stephen, you didn't write
1: probably
0: that.
1: Probably Natalie helps write it.
0: Natalie, jeez. What about it? He's like, he was barely coherent. I mean, like, it was different. This one was a little different. He was fucked up. It was encouraging. I'm like, that guy doesn't look good.
1: What else is going on in the news? We've got... join us on Faithless Friday, everybody. Don't forget.
0: Yeah. I want to put a Dollar General up on where Mar-a-Lago used to be. That's what I want. Then all the people can afford to go there and enjoy
1: Mosque.
0: It. Yeah, that's good.
1: Maybe alternate. It'll be a multi-use. On one day it's gay bar, one day it's a mosque.
0: I want a new White House.
1: One day it's an abortion clinic.
0: Right. Oh, that would be good. I want a new White
1: Still,
0: House.
1: The clientele not changing all that much.
0: Right. Oh, yeah.
1: Let's talk about Ted Cruz.
0: He's in the news?
1: Oh, yeah.
0: What'd you do, Ted? Yeah. Holy shit.
1: Ted Cruz is running for president.
0: Shut the fuck. Did he announce?
1: No, not yet.
0: Okay. Are you going to the convention? Ted,
1: but he was on The View and
0: what?
1: Whoopi yelled at the audience for booing him.
0: Oh, fuck off, Whoopi. You can't deny. What are you going to do? What the fuck? I'd be booing along with him. I mean, come on.
1: Ted Cruz faced boos before he even came close to stepping out on The View on Wednesday morning. Well, but Whoopi Goldberg was quick to chide the audience for it.
0: Shame on you, Whoopi. God,
1: to,
0: fire her.
1: Kick off the day's hot topics, the ABC hosts discussed Wednesday night's first ever Republican midterm convention, which will be headlined by Trump. Other attendees include, Vice President J.D. Vance.
0: Wow, what a shock.
1: Health Secretary RFK Jr. and Senator Ted Cruz, who also happened to be on Wednesday's The View. When Goldberg noted such, some audience members began booing.
0: Yeah, too bad you're having a Nazi on your program.
1: Which she promptly stifled. No, she said. You know what? Look, this is a place where Barbara Walters made sure that anyone who wanted to come and have a good conversation could come. So we want people to come. We want to engage them. We don't agree with them always. We don't gel with them always. But we are respectful, and I know you will be too.
0: Fuck.
1: I know you will be, because sometimes, you know, stuff. It's like a burp. It comes up, so just swallow it back down.
0: Fuck you. Fuck you, you rich asshole. If I'm a producer and I'm watching you ruin my moment that I'm going to put on TikTok and YouTube when Ted Cruz gets booed at my show I produce, I'd fire your ass. You're ruining it. What? You're telling...
1: This is corporate
0: Fuck her.
1: Media, though, man. This isn't some independent show. They've gotten in trouble for,
0: yeah,
1: for shit they've
0: Whoopi,
1: said.
0: You're soft and you're weak. That's bullshit. Shame on you. Shame on you. Ted Cruz, you can come on our show and Shelby will boo you. We'll boo you. Everybody will be allowed to boo you. Don't worry about it. Don't boo him.
1: Don't worry, Ted.
0: Fuck you.
1: We'll treat you like the shit you deserve.
0: I mean, he's God. Who? How am I? Okay, Whoopi. I mean, I'm in your audience, right? Let me know how I'm allowed to react to whoever's coming out on the stage. Let me know what I'm allowed to do. God.
1: So then he was asked in a different interview, Ted Cruz.
0: Yeah. Respect. Oh my God.
1: About these Trump claims. About two big, strong firefighters grabbing me, cupping my balls and grabbing me.
0: Yeah, yeah.
1: And carrying me. First of all, two people carrying him is unlikely.
0: Firefighters
1: could
0: do it.
1: Five or six.
0: All those people trying to get out of those buildings that were trying to survive, that were going to die. I like that this is not a real story. I would hate that a firefighter would waste their time carrying this piece of shit.
1: Ted Cruz went to bat for Trump on Tuesday after the president claimed that two big, strong firefighters carried him away to safety.
0: What a bitch.
1: Amid fears of a building collapse near Ground Zero after 9/11. Trump, who has a history of evidence-free talk about him and a crew heading to the Ground Zero site to aid in the recovery, used an event honoring 9/11 first responders on Tuesday to claim he once feared a building near the World Trade Center site would fall on top of him.
0: Let's respect this. I want you to tell this story with all the respect Donald Trump is due. Please, Pat, don't be disrespectful to this fucking Nazi.
1: They grabbed me under the arm, said, "Gotta get out of here," and they literally lifted me up and they started running with me. Run, run, run, run, run. Trump, who told a similar story in 2016 and 2021, was met with swift backlash over the comments.
0: Not at The View. They clapped.
1: When asked Trump's claims by CNN's Caitlin Collins, Ted Cruz defended the president's memory bank.
0: You bitch!
1: September 11th was 25 years ago, he said, before underscoring that Trump is a New Yorker and that he doesn't doubt what he's conveying there is what he experienced.
0: No, shut up.
1: And that
0: up.
1: Was a traumatic experience for all of us.
0: Was he lying when he said your wife was ugly? Was he lying when he said your dad killed Kennedy or whatever?
1: I mean, nobody asks him about that to his face.
0: Yeah. I mean, come on.
1: Such cowardly reporters.
0: Whoopi, I am ashamed of you.
1: The
0: let this guy get booed.
1: Cruz's defense didn't hold up with critics on social media. Several ex-users, including Twitch streamer Hassan Piker, reminded their followers that the senator once liked a hardcore porn video that was shared on September 11th, 2017.
0: God.
1: So I'm not surprised. This is his defense for Trump, wrote Hassan.
0: Come on, Hassan. Show this Nazi some respect, like Whoopi says. I mean, my God.
1: Ted Cruz was on some interview. Somebody was glazing him. And they were like, you know, you should just announce your candidacy here right now. Well, you know, we're
0: who's looking for it though? Who's Nobody. Waiting for it? I mean, we know you're gonna Nobody. Run.
1: Yeah,
0: I mean,
1: yeah.
0: You know how sad this party is. You got second place. He should run again, right? He almost won that one time.
1: Oh,
0: I mean,
1: please, I want him to run. Yeah,
0: I mean, I don't know.
1: He also, you know, Trump talks about making him a SCOTUS.
0: Shut the fuck up.
1: Oh,
0: that's
1: yeah.
0: the okay. We're done. We're done. Goodbye, America. It was a good run. We tried.
1: But
0: yes,
1: Ted Cruz has put the kibosh on that.
0: He says, "Shut up, Ted."
1: Ted Cruz swears off the Supreme Court, says, "I don't want to be a judge."
0: You will do anything Golden Fuck Daddy tells you. Right.
1: He said, "In the first term, President Trump talked to me seriously all three times about the three vacancies he had. And all three times my answer was no, I don't want to do it."
0: Why do we believe you? You're saying that Trump really experienced the 9/11 story, he said, and we're supposed to respect that because that's true, sure. And I'm supposed to believe that Trump offered you a SCOTUS and you said no. Fuck you.
1: Trump's talked about that though.
0: Yeah. I mean, did he ever, Ted, did he ever apologize to you for calling your wife fucking ugly, right? Because he said that, right?
1: No. Trump doesn't apologize for anything.
0: But doesn't it? Did it hurt you and Heidi's? What was his wife's name? Heidi.
1: It's Heidi. Yeah.
0: Did she divorce you?
1: No, they're still married.
0: Whoa,
1: lovebirds.
0: Do you guys have kids?
1: Of course they do.
0: Test tube babies,
1: remember
0: obviously.
1: The girls who turn their face every time he tries to kiss them?
0: What about, imagine the conception. I mean, not that I want anybody to.
1: Well, God.
0: Let's be respectful.
1: You?
0: Let's be respectful.
1: Why are you trying to scare away our listeners?
0: Yeah, I mean, I'm just saying.
1: Yeah?
0: How did it happen? How did it happen, guys?
1: Oh. What
0: did they
1: very grossly and water buffalo esque like?
0: What questions were they allowed to ask on The View that were respectful of Ted Cruz, this Nazi? I mean, what are you asking? Like, what's your astrological symbol, Ted? With all due respect, what are you supposed to talk to this guy like with respect? What is wrong with these people?
1: So he's, you know, it's gonna be, listen to that lineup: Ted Cruz, J.D. Vance, Marco Rubio. This is the top. Hegseth wants to run for president, allegedly.
0: Let him. Perfect.
1: Oh, please do. Yeah.
0: Hey, listen. Thank you guys for you're fucking up the whole planet. There'll be no carrier out in the Indo-Pacific. Fuck that.
1: It'll be hard to run. Maybe you should run for president of the cell block.
0: Right. You know, it'll be hard when China decides it wants to attack Taiwan, when our forces are like a 2-week steam away out in the Middle East doing fuck all. That's going to be difficult, isn't it? It's going to be difficult when Vladimir Putin decides to do something in Europe. And then what are we going to do? Oh, I don't know. We're all fucked up logistically. That's going to be hard. That's going to be real hard. Oh, when Republicans come out and vote. This is what this is. Shit. I mean, did you have a conversation? I wonder what Whoopi said to Ted Cruz after. Thank you so much, Senator, for coming on our show and classing up the joint. My fucking God. I can't imagine. How rich is she?
1: She's doing okay.
0: What is the use in having fuck you money if you can't use that money to be able to tell Ted Cruz? Everybody tells Ted Cruz to fuck off. No one likes him. No one likes Ted Cruz. You should be able to shit on Ted Cruz at will, and it shouldn't affect anything.
1: Why was he on? Does he have a book or something that he's trying to hawk? Or?
0: Holy shit. If I saw somebody sitting in a park reading a Ted Cruz, I'd call 911. This person needs an intervention. You imagine, he wrote a book. Does he have books that he wrote?
1: Sure. Purportedly.
0: I want to interview the people that read them. I want to meet them.
1: I thought you were going to say the people that wrote them.
0: Yeah, those guys. Oh, they're making money. You know, it's capitalism. I just want to... Ted Cruz wrote this and you're taking time to read it. Fuck.
1: Yeah, I can't imagine. I would read the ingredients off of something before I'd read Ted Cruz book. What has he got to say?
0: When he runs for office, how does his campaign events go? I mean, are they like, where can I... Your campaign manager must be on Maalox and all kinds of... Must be a drunk, man. It must be have ulcers and a hard fucking liver. And says, I got to think of some place we can take this horrible guy where they won't boo him. Oh, I know, The View. Oh, my God. How embarrassing. I'm embarrassed.
2: You know why I stand up in the United States of America? Because when I look outside the four walls of my church... I am not going to let uncircumcised, uncovenanted people try to steal this nation that was dedicated to Jesus Christ, the God of my covenant.
1: Uncircumcised, uncovenanted people.
0: Is that Hank?
1: This is Hank.
0: Yeah, I got it right. Shit. Okay, how are you going to check? I mean, there's only one way to check, right?
1: Meanwhile, on his Jumbotron, in his giant
0: facility, let me see if
1: facility,
0: you have foreskin,
1: is a verse from 1 Samuel,
0: okay,
1: 17:36, parentheses, KJV, of course.
0: King James Version, circumcision.
3: Thy servant slew both the lion and the bear, and this uncircumcised Philistine shall be as one of them. Seeing he hath defied the armies of the living God.
0: Wait a second. There's a bear, and what's the other one? What's the other animal?
1: An uncircumcised Philistine.
0: Is that a horse? A Philistine is a person or like...
1: It's a person.
0: Okay, I'm sorry. I don't know the Bible. I didn't watch...
1: But there's a lion.
0: Thy servant
1: slew both the lion and the bear.
0: Were they circumcised?
1: And this uncircumcised Philistine shall be as one of them, seeing... He hath defied the armies of the living God.
0: K Can you imagine? You're in battle and you slew a bear, then you slew the bear and the lion, you killed the lion. You're like, look at that guy, he's got foreskin.
1: He's waving his anteater at you.
0: How are you supposed to know, Hank? Is there a way to scan for that? Like a laser scanner? Foreskins detected. Killing.
1: Yeah, somebody's going to be checking dicks. You know, there's a lot of Republicans that sign up for that. Yeah.
0: Yeah, yeah, yeah. Shit.
2: Dedicated to Jesus Christ, the God of my covenant. That's why you need to get out at the midterms and you need to vote. Show up in force. Say, we're tired of these people walking in to our bathrooms.
1: Apparently... 4-inch 70s collars are
0: yes.
1: Back. Did you see that shirt?
0: Oh, yeah, yeah. Listen, shouldn't he lose his tax-exempt status? That's political, right? Isn't that political what he just said to me? Listen, man, do you have a foreskin, Hank? I mean, it's relevant.
1: Apparently not.
0: Shit, I hope not.
2: Dressed as a woman, but you're a dude. Men, get out of women's sports, you uncircumcised Philistine.
0: Who's a Philistine?
1: I think they're ultimately circumcised if they're trans.
0: Yeah, that's very circumcised. Yeah.
2: Islam, this nation belongs to the God whom we're in covenant with. Are you going to stay paralyzed in the tent and do nothing? And the Christian nationalists, so to speak. I know they're going to misquote that.
0: Come on. Shit.
1: There you go, Hank Kuhneman.
0: Wow, that's a good clip.
1: I'm not going to let uncircumcised, uncovenanted people try to steal this nation that was dedicated to Jesus Christ.
0: What if they are circumcised? Are you going to let them do it? I mean, that's the straw that broke the camel's back. Shit, man. God, that's some weird shit, man. This religion.
1: They're obsessed with penises and dicks.
0: Why do we make fun of Scientologists and Mormons so much? I mean, because can you be circumcised if you're a Mormon? Do they have an opinion about that?
1: I don't know. I don't think it's a religious thing, but
0: it is with a lot of religions. A lot of major religions are concerned about a foreskin.
1: One.
0: No, Judaism and Christianity. I mean, they talk about it.
1: Oh yeah, but it's not part of the religious deal. You don't have to be circumcised to be a Catholic or a Christian.
0: Right, but they focus on it. Why? I mean, it is so fucking weird. I mean, they talk about it all the time.
1: We should talk about how did this country end up being the country that just culturally circumcises people? And because in Europe they don't circumcise people.
0: I don't know. I don't know why we do any of this shit. I mean,
1: how did that happen here? That's an interesting thing. Like, how did it come here that culturally all of a sudden everybody's getting circumcised?
0: Shelby, could you ask Claude what's the deal with that, please, when you get a chance? I don't understand it. I this country is really
4: Jamie,
0: fucked up.
4: Perplexity.
0: What?
1: That's Rogan calling for his producer to hit Perplexity.
0: Yeah, Joe, you ruined comedy, you dickhead. Are you circumcised? God, who are Philistines? I'm not a Bible guy. I'm more of a Lord of the Rings person. Who are the Philistines? They're from Philistine.
1: Yeah, I mean...
0: the Middle East somewhere.
1: Colloquially, it means like, you know, unwashed and crass and low class, right?
0: Right. I don't know. Which movie did Charlton Heston... was this relevant to? I mean...
1: Ten Commandments?
0: I mean, but yeah, was this relevant to a Charlton Heston movie? I don't know.
1: A Philistine is a person who is hostile, smugly indifferent, or lacking in appreciation for cultural, aesthetic, and intellectual values.
0: So that's a lot of maggots.
1: Barbarians and thugs and stuff and your Amoses.
0: Fashion, they said, that look crazy?
1: I
0: mean, that's the people at these Trump rallies.
1: You know, that's why the Greek and Roman statues, why their dicks are all so small.
0: They're circumcised?
1: No, because it's the cultural ideal that they were purporting to support.
0: Yes,
1: was the anti people like Philistines was anti. That's why all the thugs were the animals who can't control their their urges.
0: Oh, like biggest dickus?
1: Yeah, we're depicted as having giant dicks. And
0: biggest dickus!
1: All the thugs and the brutes had big giant dicks, whereas like David, you know, you look at the David.
0: Yeah.
1: Did we see the David statue in Florence when we were there?
0: I think so.
1: Did you go to Florence? You went to Florence.
0: Yeah. Florence was amazing.
1: But the David statue, you know, people look at it and they're like, wow, that's great, but why has he got such a tiny cock?
0: David. And
1: but that was the time. That was the
0: I thought they ran out of marble.
1: That was in honor of the Greeks and how and the Romans and the reason they had tiny wee wees in their idealized statues was that it was an intellectual thing. That look at how much above the brutes who fuck like animals are. We're logic and sanity.
0: Then why is Trump so stupid? I mean, because he's got a little mushroom penis. I mean, that doesn't make any sense, guys.
1: It's a depiction.
0: Right. It doesn't make sense.
1: It's not accurate.
0: Right. Well, marble's expensive. The Melania statue, she has a giant penis because it's just balsa wood.
1: I don't think intellect and acculturation has anything to do with how big your cock is.
0: It's just weird. It's like, why so much focus on that kind of shit? It's like, I thought, you know, religion, philosophy was more of a brain thing. I don't know why everybody's talking about their penis so much.
1: Well, you've met dudes.
0: Yes, I have. We're talking about non-Philistines.
1: Have you met a lot of stupid dudes?
0: Yes, all of them. I've met them all. All they do is talk about that. But they're not philosophers. They're stupid, you know.
1: Speaking of stupid, we've got a Republican.
0: Yeah. Biggest dickest.
1: We've talked about this guy before. Brandon Herrera is running for Congress in Texas.
0: Let's go, Brandon!
1: A pro-gun GOP candidate.
0: Woo!
1: In a key Texas congressional race, who goes by, quote, the AK guy.
0: Yeah.
1: On YouTube.
0: I'm gonna shoot off your foreskin, boy!
1: Is on the defensive after CNN cataloged years worth of vulgar online comments he's made about women.
0: What's his foreskin, Sitch?
1: Brandon Herrera is running to replace GOP Rep. Tony Gonzalez, who stepped down in April, while under probe from the House Ethics Committee, which shockingly exists.
0: Run away!
1: For having an affair with one staffer inappropriately messaging another.
0: Hell yeah. When did you have time to do laws or things for the people? Biggest dickus over there.
1: Republican.
0: That's right. I'm sorry.
1: They don't do anything for
0: the people. Wait. You're telling me this guy's name on YouTube is the AK guy, as in the gun?
1: AK-47. Yeah. He goes out in the woods and shoots shit.
0: But he's going to be a lawmaker, a senator, or a congressman?
1: He's running for Congress.
0: That's perfect.
1: Herrera, who has 4 million followers on YouTube.
0: God.
1: And earned condemnation from the Republican Jewish coalition after he joked about Nazis, narrowly lost to Gonzalez in 2024. He insisted that the remarks were jokes.
0: Yeah. Well, how does the Jewish Republicans feel about the actual Nazis in our government, like in the White House? And in the other Nazis, like there's Nazis all up in the Republican Party. I mean, it's okay. You can't joke about Nazis, but you can be a Nazi, right? America First is very Nazi. Very confusing. What the fuck?
1: In the videos and other material reviewed by CNN, Herrera compared feminists' weight to whales and nuclear bombs, joking that he was irresistible to, quote, fat bitches, after rubbing ranch dressing on his body, and described liberal women discussing guns as "you're both fat and wrong."
0: Shit.
1: He also lobbed sexually explicit insults at a gun safety advocate and her children.
0: Oh, okay. And running for office—that's perfect. That's on brand, right? How many books have you written, Mr. AK-47 guy? Oh my god, this is bottom of the barrel, right?
1: He called women critical of semi-automatic weapons, both fat and wrong, cracked that the dummy at a gun range had a head full of mush, much like the average Austin feminist.
0: Where is this guy running? Where is he from?
1: And said nuclear bombs from the Cold War era weighed approximately 4 times as much as your average Austin feminist. He seems to have a running theme going there.
0: You're not funny, Nazi. You sound like an open mic. You sound like a comedian. You really do. Like a normal one. Where is he? Is he in Texas?
1: Yeah.
0: Oh my God, fuck that state. What is wrong with you people? Are we allowed to boo him, Whoopi? Can we boo this guy, or we need to show Mr. AK-47 all due respect? God. What a bitch. I mean, honestly.
1: I can't believe they platformed him either.
0: Yeah, I can't. Are you talking about Ted Cruz on The View?
1: Yeah.
0: I can't believe that somebody's like, you have to treat him with respect. Go fuck yourself, you rich asshole. This guy is running for office, Mr. AK-47. Sorry, I don't mean to get off the subject, but well, that's good.
1: There you go. That's Brandon.
0: Brandon.
1: Fat bitches.
0: God, man.
1: What a classy group they are, aren't they?
0: Yeah, I mean, seriously. What's the thing he did with ranch dressing? That just went right by me.
1: All the fat bitches want to fuck him after he rubs his body with ranch dressing.
0: What is that? A haiku? I'm trying to figure that out. Why did you say that? No one was wondering. People want to do to me? What do people want to do to this person running for office if he was naked and rubbed in ranch dressing? Shit.
1: Why would Vivek Ramaswamy do this? Vivek Ramaswamy roasted by critics for baseball swing in awkward campaign video.
0: Listen, it's hard to swing a baseball bat correctly. I mean, that is fucking hard. But Republican let's see him.
1: Ohio gubernatorial candidate Vivek Ramaswamy got roasted online after posting a campaign video of himself taking swings in a batting cage.
0: Well, how fast was it going?
1: With critics mercilessly mocking what one described as his atrocious form.
0: Okay, how fast were the balls going? Because shit, man, that's hard to do to hit a baseball. I mean, I hate Vivek, but
1: the video shared on Insta and TikTok features the candidate sharing 10 things I'm going to do for Ohio. After each pledge, Ramaswamy swung at a ball fed through an automatic pitching machine.
0: How fast?
1: A contributing writer for The Atlantic pointed out on X, Ramaswamy is a very solid tennis player. And this, I've seen him play tennis.
0: Is he any good?
1: Yeah, he's good.
0: Okay, whatever.
1: A good amateur. And this ad would have worked perfectly well with him hitting tennis shots.
0: Well,
1: but
0: tennis
1: I guess
0: practice.
1: They assumed tennis would look too fancy, so instead they had him swing a bat, even though he does it like an uncoordinated six-year-old. I will attest to that. I made some money as a teaching tennis dude and coaching tennis dude. And when I went to the batting cage with you a couple of times,
0: yeah,
1: I felt like I was Ray Charles.
0: Well, I mean, no, listen, man, you crank that thing. When you get up to 40, like 50, 70 miles an hour. I know. I mean, do they have video of him doing it? Can I watch it? I want to see. I know it's not good for podcast, but I just want to see. I can't.
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1: I mean, the fact that he's hitting all of these, you can tell it's going pretty slow.
0: I'm pissed off. The journalist, why didn't you say how fast the ball was going? That is...
1: Why is Grindr trending?
0: That's a shitty-ass swing, though, Vivek. I mean, like, god damn, that sucked. You cannot swing a baseball bat in khakis, dickhead. You got to have
1: because of the Republican convention.
0: God, his shoulders aren't even. Can we talk about him for a second? His shoulders aren't squared up. His fucking knuckles aren't lined up on the bat. And he's not watching the ball. I can tell that his eyes aren't on the ball the whole way through.
1: He's making a video. He's not.
0: No, it's serious.
1: Whose idea was this? Who? And he said yes. He probably was like, well, why can't I just hit tennis balls? They're like, oh, no, you're going to look like an elite. You can't do that.
0: Well, I don't want to look like shit, man. I mean, fuck. Is it hard? It's harder to hit a tennis ball than it is a baseball, right? I mean, vice versa.
1: Yeah.
0: Because a baseball is,
1: surface area.
0: I mean, if someone said, you've got
1: a round, big round head with strings to hit the ball, you can hit off center and still hit it okay.
0: If someone was like
1: baseball, you've got this much to hit.
0: If you're getting on camera, you would rather hit a tennis ball, right? That would be the only thing I would hit if I were you.
1: You saw me at the batting cage.
0: Vivek, though, you're better than Vivek at tennis.
1: I mean, when I play,
0: swings that bat, dude, I might be able to take him in softball or something. I mean, how fast is it going? God damn, there's no details of this shit. I just want to know how fast it's going.
1: Well, we have all the details, and just nobody cares about that.
0: I don't. That's stupid. That no
1: you
0: one
1: could see the ball was being lobbed. You could see it was.
0: I couldn't tell.
1: The pitches were slow.
0: Oh, a person was lobbing it?
1: No, it's a machine, but you could tell they were really slow.
0: What's that? What's slow? Okay, next story. That pisses me off. I want to know how fast the ball was going to Vivek. Yeah, this guy, is he running for office? Is that what's going on?
1: Oh, in fact, he did a tennis version.
0: Oh.
1: The Republican candidate's social media pages also contain a version of this ad tennis style.
0: Okay, I bet it's better than the baseball. You should fire your campaign manager.
1: This person, David Pepper, Democratic Lieutenant Governor candidate running alongside Ohio gubernatorial nominee Amy Acton, capitalized on the moment, writing on X, "If you think Vivek's baseball swing is atrocious, wait till you see the disturbing way he first made his millions."
0: Oh, shit. I like it.
1: Remember,
0: snarky.
1: That's that pharma shit.
0: Yeah. Did they have a picture of him hitting the tennis ball, doing a serve or something that we could watch? Because I want to hear your opinion on that, if he sucks or not.
1: I've seen him hit.
0: Is he good? You said he's amateur.
1: Yeah, he's good. Come on. He's decent form. He's a rich kid. He grew up privileged and had tennis lessons his whole life.
0: How's his croquet putts or whatever?
1: Right.
0: I mean, could you look at a swing?
1: He golfs well. What?
0: Could you look at a serve from Vivek and be able to return it, do you think?
1: How dare you?
0: I don't know. I don't know. I don't know how good he is.
1: Of course.
0: Shit. Yeah, okay. Good.
1: I had a good return, so.
0: I think I could fucking take his ass out in softball. I could, boy, I'd double up on him, man. I'd double play his ass. Fuck you up back on the softball field. No idea.
1: I used to hit with a guy called the Mad Bomber in Chicago who won the tennis tournament it was that was in town. What touring, it was ATP tour or something. And they had a fastest serve contest and he won it.
0: He did?
1: Yeah, yeah. This guy. I used to play.
0: Shit.
1: I used to hit with him and play him. Yeah.
0: See, do they need to... I don't know how to say this, though. This is not meaning anything. Like, can they butch tennis up to make it look less elite? You know? Could they do that? Like, put everybody in cutoff jeans and... I don't know.
1: I mean, in an 80s kind of way, if you'll remember, Andre Agassi kind of...
0: Oh, yeah.
1: Kind of broke all the norms. He had long hair and he wore neon colors and
0: shit. And tennis is
1: kind of broke the fashion mold of wearing all white, tiny little ball hugging shorts.
0: Yeah, and they're like, it's too elitist, Vivek.
1: Like, you look at McEnroe and Borg, like that era.
0: Yeah,
1: I don't know how they play tennis in those tiny little shorts.
0: Yeah, yeah.
1: I don't think. Fortunately, when I came around, we were already in baggy shorts.
0: Yeah.
1: and stuff like that. So
0: shit, man. I don't know. That's I mean, they think that that's the problem with Vivek's campaign. His image is too elitist because he plays tennis. That's it.
1: Exactly. Let's look at his policies.
0: Didn't Vivek, wasn't he in Doge? They put him in a trailer in back of the White House.
1: Canned from Doge.
0: Right. Oh, that's
1: right. He got booted. Remember? Because he said all those things about Indians.
0: Oh, yeah.
1: And the H-1B visas.
0: Trump saw his baseball swing and was like, get the fuck out of here.
1: When he basically was like, well, you know, you guys need Indians to come here because Americans are stupid.
0: Yeah.
1: That didn't, for some reason, that didn't ring well with the nation.
0: What? Right. Why didn't they get somebody to help him with that baseball swing? Get out of the khakis and put some like athletic wear on and put, you didn't have gloves on your fucking hand.
1: Yeah, and you don't need to tuck your polo into your khakis. Like
0: you can't swing like
1: somebody,
0: that.
1: Somebody, Keith Olbermann tweeted, somebody he pays money to told him, no, you look great.
0: Yeah. That's funny.
1: Ryan Bussey, I don't know who that is, tweeted, the party of ultimate masculinity highlights a governor candidate swinging a bat with the force and form of an 87-year-old grandmother.
0: Yeah, it looks bad, Vivek. I mean, you're all out of alignment in your feet. Who told you to stand like that? Your feet are fucked up, dude. God damn, my coach, the softball team would have fucking had my ass if I swung like that. You gotta be out of your mind.
1: This person says, okay, so you know what Mom Donnie does in his videos? And this person says, of course, Vivek, you want us to do that? He goes, no, I want you to do the opposite.
0: Yeah.
1: This person says, who allowed this to go out? This person says, this is why every campaign needs a no guy. Someone the boss trusts who has the ability to stop bad ideas.
0: Why do you look like that? Why do you look like that? Wasn't Paul Ryan around to help you in the gym to look more like, you know what we're doing it there?
1: This person says, I've never disliked a boss this much to allow him to go through with something like this.
0: Your hair looks bad, too. You got a fucked up haircut. That outfit is shit. What is going on? That is a fail, right?
1: This guy must know what he's talking about. He says, no load, all his weight on his front foot. Yes. Terrible swing, embarrassed for him.
0: Absolutely. Absolutely. That's what I'm talking about. Well, look at the grip of the bat, man. Hold it with one hand, dickhead. You might as well. Where's your eyeballs? You're looking all over the fucking place. Put your eyeballs on the ball. That's the... You got to keep your eye on the ball. Everybody knows that. Not playing tennis.
1: I mean... It's just, I'm baffled. I'm truly baffled that anybody would think this is a good idea.
0: Vivek, why do you think you need to make yourself look more stupid than you already do? Well, I mean, that's what it is, right? You're making yourself even, God.
1: And then to time it and edit it so that you hit one. We know you didn't hit them all in a row, you lying piece of shit. We know you whiffed on a bunch and they edited those out.
0: Right. I have struck out. Baseball is hard, man. I whiffed all the time, in the cage all the time.
1: He's got 10 things he's doing. These are the top 10 hits that he did.
0: Shit, man.
1: And who knows how many swings he took.
0: Shame on you. That's horrible.
1: Lobs from the pitching machine.
0: You should feel embarrassed. You really should. I mean, listen, I got 3 rings in the Unlimited Arc co-ed Los Angeles softball team, and I was a second baseman. I turned so many double plays, you know. But, yeah, you're out of alignment, and your coach should be in, your coach should jump off a building, really. That's okay. This is a good story. We should have ended with that, because I could talk about this shit, doll. Is he wearing a shirt that has, like, an elastic band at the... Is it tucked in or is that an elastic band?
1: It's tucked in.
0: Shit, man. What the? It's like you're in a golfing outfit, but you're really a tennis player. You're playing baseball.
1: And he's not fit.
0: He's
1: like,
0: not.
1: Like, he looks a little mooby and a little doughy around the middle.
0: He's no Ted Cruz.
1: He doesn't look like he's very fit.
0: I bet Donald Trump saw that. It's like, what the fuck is this guy even doing? He's like, yeah.
1: Why would you do that shit?
0: Trump played baseball. He sucked. Well, you know, he was
1: righty.
0: He was good enough. Was he swinging left?
1: No, he's swinging righty, but.
0: God.
1: You know what? His.
0: No gloves either. No batting gloves.
1: I'm kind of comparing the way he hits to a tennis ball now. He looks like he's hitting a tennis ball.
0: But it's not a tennis ball, right?
1: I don't know, actually.
0: He's running.
1: It's orange. I mean, it's yellow.
0: Oh yeah. The balls in the cage all look like they're all yellow.
1: They have yellow suits.
0: Oh, absolutely. So you can see them, you know, so you don't miss. Yeah. I got hit by a ball in the cage. I forgot what the fuck I was doing, and the ball came and just popped me in. Fucking hurt. You know, damn. This is. Is he gonna? He wants to be governor. I'm sorry. Can we? I'm thinking about this seriously for a second. Vivek Ramaswamy is running for the governor of Ohio.
1: Yeah,
0: he won the
1: nomination.
0: Oh, whatever. That's impossible because he's the guy that went to someplace in Ohio and was like, "They're eating the ducks. The Haitians are eating the ducks." That guy.
1: It's Republicans you're talking about.
0: That is insane. You guys vote like crazy people.
1: Trump snaps at reporter asking about convention attendance. You are the worst.
0: Yeah. Well, no. He. Who's going to that? Is it 25 grand for normal people or just lawmakers?
1: Well, who's going? I mean, to the convention.
0: I don't know.
1: It's the lawmakers that are supposed to go to the convention.
0: Oh, yeah. But there's no, like, audience, I guess.
1: Probably. I don't know what those tickets would be.
0: You already have a convention going on, though. They already have a convention. This is the pre-convention.
1: Yeah, they generally don't do midterm conventions, but Trump is desperate.
0: You know, the
1: spill his seed all over all these candidates, and they're trying to. He thinks that's how he really think. You heard him say it.
0: You think that
1: they don't like the Republican. The Republicans, they don't like them right now. They like me, but they don't like the Republicans when it's literally the opposite. And he's so fucking clueless that he's dragging those scumbags down.
0: Yeah.
1: That he thinks, by having this convention and speaking both nights, he's going to save everybody's campaign.
0: I would like to follow the money. I want to see the vendors that are renting the chairs for this convention, because it seems to me like now you got two conventions, right? So now you get two chair rental gigs, right? You got it's that company that's bringing in the chairs and the dumb little, you know, the covers that go over tables to make it look like the legs that aren't real table legs.
1: Yeah.
0: So stupid. So the people that rent those out and rent the tables and the chairs, they get one convention and then the second convention. It's about the money, right? The event rental space.
1: I'm sure somebody's making money. I'm sure Trump's making money somehow, or you're a friend of Trump's.
0: God.
1: Here's another. Let's see if you can guess the party.
0: Okay.
1: A candidate for the Missouri House made an initial court appearance.
0: Who is a Republican?
1: On a federal drug charge.
0: Yeah!
1: Accusing him of trying to plant cocaine and Adderall on his Republican primary opponent.
0: Yes, that's what I'm talking about, guys. That's how you win. I don't have a problem with this. That's a winner. That guy has a plan. At least that guy. That's a better campaign plan than Kamala Harris had when she was running against Trump. That's a better plan. At least that's a plan. Why didn't Kamala do that against Trump? That's a better plan.
1: She wouldn't have to plan it. Thomas Ross. Yeah. 37 is charged with conspiracy to distribute a controlled substance. He's accused of asking a campaign manager to plant a small amount of cocaine and a prescription amphetamine pill on his opponent, Louise Secker, in the weeks leading up to the August 4th primary.
0: What the fuck, dude? What kind of execution is going on? That's not a good plan, dude. You got to find somebody on the other team that has a drug problem. Make him do it. You got to make him.
1: He did win the election, by the way, by a few dozen votes.
0: Well, there you go.
1: The charge was filed last Wednesday. He hasn't issued any comments. The Federal Public Defender's Office assigned to his case didn't immediately reply to a message.
0: Public defender?
1: I know.
0: Hire a lawyer, dickhead.
1: Missouri Republican Party Chairman Peter Kinder called on Ross to drop out of the race, describing the circumstances of his arrest as serious and deeply troubling.
0: That ain't shit for you guys. Come on. He planted cocaine and Adderall on somebody. Didn't y'all go to Epstein Island and rape kids? Come on.
1: A former campaign manager for Ross told law enforcement officers that Ross provided him with a black nylon glove that contained a small plastic bag of white powder and a pink and white capsule, which is an Addy.
0: He said
1: Ross told him to place it in Secker's purse or vehicle while Ross was out of state on vacation.
0: That's insane. And then what? You're going to... Then how does it...
1: Call the cops and rat?
0: Hey, and that's
1: an anonymous tip.
0: Listen, I heard that so-and-so had a nylon glove under the passenger seat.
1: I saw a glove in her car.
0: Hey, this is, you know what, Republicans? Don't make him resign. This is nothing, because you guys know what you did before you lied us into a war. To me, this is, Pat, is hiding cocaine and Adderall in this guy's vehicle worse than lying us into a war?
1: No.
0: That's not. So don't worry about this one. Right. I don't care. I don't even care about this.
1: He said Ross told him to place it in Secker's purse or vehicle while Ross was out of state on vacation. So he wanted to be out of town. Not he wanted it when she was out of town. He wanted to be out of town so no one could blame him.
0: This is some bullshit planning. Why can't you find a scumbag that could execute this for you? Where is your... What's that guy that did all the legwork for Nixon in Watergate? That came up with all the plans and broke into the thing. The dude that was on the radio, he died.
1: He put his hand over a candle and shit. Yeah.
0: He died not too long ago. Where's your guy? This is I am very disappointed in you. I mean, all the Republicans should be, because this, I don't hate the plan. It's not a bad idea. For you guys, this is, you know, it's no Gulf of Tompkins, but shit, that's good, you know, but.
1: Liddy.
0: Yeah, G. Gordon Liddy would have pulled this off flawlessly.
1: I don't know.
0: And you choked,
1: didn't they
0: dude.
1: They get caught with Watergate?
0: Yeah, they did, but it wasn't his fault. It's, Nixon was recording everything, right? Oh, they got caught in the initial break.
1: Yeah,
0: that's true. Yeah, I take that back, man. I don't know. Get Spiro Agnew, dig him up and make him do it. There's got to be a guy that could execute this.
1: Law enforcement tests later showed the substances to be cocaine and Adderall. The FBI statement said Ross sent numerous text messages to his campaign staffer regarding, quote, the substance. He's texting. He's fucking texting. In one, Ross said he, quote, hoped that we could make it happen before Secker attended a Republican woman's meeting at a Joplin restaurant in June.
0: Jesus.
1: Which would be extreme egg on the face, he wrote.
0: Egg on the face? Who says that?
1: Republicans.
0: I'm just saying, but like, how did you even get this shit to do that? That's what I want to know. How did you get that? And why, the guy that got it for you, why didn't you ask him to do it?
1: What do you mean, how did you get it?
0: Yeah, I mean, I can't even hide it in somebody's car. This is the most poorly executed plan. I mean, well, I, you know, this story should be longer than it is, right? How did he get caught doing it again? How was he caught?
1: The former campaign manager ratted him out.
0: So anticlimactic. Come on, motherfuckers. He wasn't caught in the act. Oh. Yeah, Hunter Biden's listening.
1: He wasn't
0: going to
1: do
0: like,
1: it.
0: This is bullshit, man.
1: He wasn't going to do it. He asked that guy to do it while he was out of town so he could have an alibi.
0: You know who'd do this? Who would have pulled this off? The late Rob Ford would have been able to pull this off. He actually would have done the cocaine. It's like, I need some more to plant on him.
1: Yeah.
0: You know,
1: I'm not planting that on them.
0: You know, I don't know, man. I feel like, you know, James Carville would have called a guy and had this done like lickety-split, right? Like, what a bunch of fucking amateurs. It's amateur hour. Vivek can't swing a baseball bat. This motherfucker, you're a Republican? They're Republicans and you can't plant coke on somebody? Why don't you ask Don Jr. or Eric or Ivanka or Trump to help you or Barron? Any of those scumbags. You gotta find a scumbag, you know? Shit. Jeez.
1: This you may enjoy.
5: You have most liberals in the country who are so pissed at Hassan Piker, of all people. Because that's what's important right now. But do you disavow Hassan? No, actually I don't. Because he's been able to convince a lot of people to be anti-capitalists. So no, I'm sorry, I don't disavow that. I'll never disavow that. I'm not going to sit up here and be like, oh, well, I don't agree with everything he says. No, fuck it. Fuck it. Fuck it. Fuck you. Fuck you if this is the thing that I should be pissed about.
0: Oh, my God.
5: Fuck you. If this is what I should give a fuck about? You're upset Hassan said the U.S. deserved 9/11? That's what you're upset about? The United States that has been, like, one of the largest fucking imperialist powers ever? Who's destroyed other countries? You want me to be mad at Hassan? Fuck off. I don't even know the guy, and I'm not gonna fucking be up here. Like, no, fuck you. How about be mad that the United States ran a fucking secret prison where 95% of the people that they fucking tortured were innocent? Maybe that's what I should be fucking angry at. Maybe I should be angry at the 150 fucking schoolgirls that we double tapped. Fuck you. No, I can't stand it. Condemn Hassan.
1: I think it was a single tap.
0: Is that Reacher?
1: No, this is Jovan Bradley. He's a YouTuber who's really funny.
5: I should be fucking angry at. Yeah. Maybe I should be angry at the 150 fucking schoolgirls that we double tapped. Fuck you. No, I can't stand it. Condemn Hassan. How about instead I condemn the fact that kids have to watch their parents destroy their bodies in order to be able to afford the bare necessities? But you want me to be mad that a streamer said shit? Fuck off. Suck my fucking balls.
0: Why can't this guy run for something? What's
5: no, I'm not doing that. Every single person who comes up here, condemn left-wing violence. Fuck you. Condemn the fact that people can't afford to live. You want to talk about violence? You want to look me in the eyes and tell me BLM riots are so violent while ignoring what actual political violence is? You want to look me in the eye and tell me the attack on trans people is not political violence? You want to look me in the eye and tell me that the fucking ICE, the ramping up of ICE is not direct political violence? You want to look me in my fucking face and tell me it's not political violence when we cut SNAP benefits?
0: Yeah.
5: Fuck you.
0: Violent.
5: I'm not doing this shit.
0: This music.
5: I'm not going to play this fucking stupid game. Such bullshit, dude. You have.
1: There you go.
0: That music's killing me. That's so funny.
1: Jovan Bradley on TikTok.
0: I love it. I love it.
1: YouTube.
0: Jovan, you should go on The View. I mean, Jovan, how do you feel about like fucking have to show Ted Cruz respect?
1: He wears headphones over the like cans over the head.
0: Yeah, yeah, yeah.
1: Like I have. And except his have glowing cat ears.
0: Yeah. You know, I mean, like this guy, you know what I want to see? There's no violence on the left. What are you talking about? You're not even allowed to boo people.
6: You're saying that tomorrow, if the United States forgave student debt, right?
1: This is great. There was another jubilee.
0: Oh, okay.
1: You know, where they, 20 versus one or whatever.
0: Right. Medi kicked everybody's ass, yes.
1: This is the clip from the Majority Report about it, so you may hear them laughing in the background or interrupting. But this is a liberal against a bunch of conservatives. I don't know what it exactly was, but listen to this.
7: Imaginary money that showed up.
6: That's not what it
7: is. That's exactly what happened during COVID. A bunch of imaginary money showed up.
6: But you're confusing.
7: The inflation went up.
6: But canceling student debt isn't the Federal Reserve printing more money. It is forgiving an outstanding balance. And you're right, you would feel it in the economy because an entire generation of people would have more income to be able to use to buy a home, to start a family, to buy more goods, and it would actually help our economy. But it is not, canceling student debt is not printing money. It's not forgiving, or it's not printing money. It is just forgiving.
7: It's writing off something. So, it's taking a ledger and writing it off.
6: How would you? And so my question to you: how would you feel it in your life?
7: How would I feel it in my life?
6: How would you feel it?
7: Well, I will tell you. My wife's debt actually got totally relieved by Joe Biden.
8: Oh my God!
6: Did that help you guys?
7: It did.
6: What were you able to do with the extra money? Wait. What were you guys able to do?
7: We weren't paying that.
6: You weren't paying it?
7: No, she was on a forever deferment deal, and we were carrying that. It was great to have the relief, but here's the deal.
6: Well, then you guys had your own debt relief, so how can you sit here and say we shouldn't do it for others?
7: Because it's not, I got a benefit and now everybody gets to have it.
0: Shit, right. Yeah.
1: This is your conservative. This is your Republican. Wait, I got a benefit, so everybody gets to have it?
0: I know that. Who is that guy debating? He's good. I've seen him before. I don't know who that is. But that guy... What is that guy wearing that he's debating, by the way? Like, that fucking shirts don't match. Jesus fucking Christ.
1: Well, he's
0: y'all.
1: Got a, he's got
0: You know you're going to be on television and everybody's going to download that and that's what you wear? Motherfucker!
1: Well, he's got a t-shirt that says something on it, which is bright red, and then he's got a flannel.
0: Shame on
1: you. Which is maroon over.
0: Right. It looks insane.
1: But listen to this. I he got caught out. His wife... actually got hers deferred and it was great.
0: Yes.
1: And he goes, why do you get it and nobody else should? And this guy literally says, what, I get a benefit so everybody has to?
0: Yes! Wait a second.
1: This is who they are. This
0: right.
1: is who these scumbags are. This is Representative Maxwell Frost.
0: That's our guy. That's what I thought. That's
1: from Florida.
0: Guy. Well, not our guy, but. Yeah.
1: Maxwell Frost corners one of 20 boomers he faced about why he opposes canceling student debt, and when he admits his own family had his debt forgiven.
0: Yeah, that's great. Listen, this Maxwell Frost is awesome. He has gotten kicked out of Congress many times for violating decorum, and I love that. I love that. I would love to see every time that you're in session, get kicked out for violating decorum. Fuck decorum. Shove decorum.
1: Angie Nixon, too.
0: Yeah. Yeah. Oh, yeah. Badass. Yeah. Absolutely. Shove decorum right up fucking Whoopi Goldberg and Ted Cruz's ass fucking hole. Man.
6: The United States forgave student debt, right? What were you guys able to
7: do? We weren't paying that.
6: You weren't paying it?
7: No, she was on a forever deferment deal, and we were carrying that. It was great to have the relief, but here's the deal.
6: Well, then you guys had your own debt relief, so how can you sit here and say we shouldn't do it for others?
1: Meanwhile, the flags are going up. You know how the people surrounding
0: can
1: vote that guy off? They know. They smell. They see blood. They know that this guy is floundering, and he's about to get bodied.
0: Jeez.
1: And they're raising their flags up.
7: Because it's not, I got a benefit and now everybody gets to have it. No. That's
8: wow.
7: It's like the COVID checks. When the COVID.
9: Wait. I don't even.
1: This is Sam Cedar and Emma Vigeland from the Majority Report.
9: Know how to.
8: Why he volunteered to make this argument if he knew that was what happened to him?
9: I'm just fascinated as to how this guy managed to be like, I've got some rope here and I'm going to tie you up. My first wrapping this rope around my entire body.
0: Yeah.
9: And oh my God, my arms are, I can't move.
7: When the COVID checks.
6: So it's fine for you, but not for
7: No. It was a situation where in order to survive, we had to take what was given to us in order
10: okay,
7: to survive.
10: We're gonna pause
7: because
10: it
7: right
10: here.
0: What about the other people? This guy's a bad person.
1: He got
0: though.
1: Flagged out. That's why they paused it.
0: See, here's the problem. That guy's a bad person. That's what.
1: But that's who the base is.
0: They're bad.
1: That's the Trump.

0: That's all there is to that. He's a bad person, and he has, I don't know what we do with those people. To me, I think you try to stay away from him, and hopefully he doesn't vote anymore. Because this guy has nothing that will be useful for humanity. Because he's fine with letting people starve as long as he's not. That's the definition of a bad fucking person. There's really no use in debating this guy even. I mean, you know, and that flannel he has on that shirt, maybe he's a bad person. And he's also colorblind. Stupid fuck. God, that's crazy. Maxwell Frost is awesome. He's great.
1: Yeah.
0: Poor guy's in Florida. Why don't you run for governor, dude? What are you doing? You're in this one district way down in Florida? What the fuck?
1: And he's young, too. He's a Gen Z-er.
0: You know what I'd do? I'd put his ass on SCOTUS day one. How old is he? He's going to be around for years.
1: Yeah.
0: I put all my guys, my liberal judges on SCOTUS. I'd make them live in a little bubble their whole fucking lives. Regulate their diet so they don't have a heart attack or anything like that. Don't let them smoke. Don't let them drink. Stay alive as long as you can to keep the Republicans away, right? I mean, shit. We should have been doing that with Ruth.
1: It was Gen Z versus boomers.
0: Come on, man. Come on. That's funny. That's good. The boomers. You found the wrong boomer, though. There's plenty of boomers that aren't like that. How do you find that guy?
1: This is by him. He wrote a commentary at the Rolling Stone. Representative Maxwell Frost. Lazy, entitled, self-absorbed, too demanding, unwilling to work. If you spent any time listening to the prevailing narrative about Gen Z, you've heard those words. But these insults aren't new. They are part of a recurring cycle of generational hazing. Critics called baby boomers the me generation. Gen X was the slacker generation. Millennials were dismissed as entitled and fragile. The labels change, but the story stays the same. The kids, quote, are always the problem. Maybe that should make us question whether the problem is really generational at all. I recently participated in the YouTube series Surrounded from Jubilee, which puts people with opposing views in a room to debate questions, often reduced to viral political talking points. There's no script, just the raw friction of different worlds colliding. Blah, blah, blah, blah, blah. The episode is titled One Gen Z Member of Congress versus 20 Boomers. The boomers came to fight, and we disagreed plenty, but the longer we talked, the harder it became to argue that an entire generation of older Americans was responsible for the economic problems facing mine.
0: Well, that's how it works, though, right? That's how it works. Right. I mean, George Bush did some horrible things to us. He did the Patriot Act. His ass was asleep on 9/11, and that happened. We're in a forever war over terrorism because of those fucks. I mean, that is true. But I think it's not generational, right? There's plenty of good people that were against. I mean, listen, a lot of good people protested against the Vietnam War. And if they hadn't, they wouldn't have stopped it, right? I mean, they're not Gen Zers.
1: Gen Z was told to go to college, get a degree, and build a career. We followed that advice. In 1978, a year of tuition and fees at a public four-year college was averaged about $688.
0: God.
1: Roughly $3,300 in today's dollars. Today, the average is more than $11,600 for in-state students.
0: Right. But, okay, if it is generational, then how do you account for FDR?
1: Well, he said it's not generational.
0: Right. Oh, it's not. But
1: he's saying it's not.
0: Okay, yeah.
1: The problem is that one generation ruined America for another. The problem is that our nation's wealth and power have been concentrated in too few hands. Every generation has inherited the same basic hope. If you work hard, build a life, and raise a family, you can give your children or the next generation the opportunity to do even better. My generation is questioning that promise. Questioning? That promise is gone. You guys know that promise is gone.
0: Dude, your generation should be ripping the Constitution out of the fucking White House and redoing the government. I mean, this is we need a redo. We need a redo, you know. We need a whole nother plan. It's stupid. It's fucking done. Yeah, that's crazy.
1: Good on him for braving those fucking idiots.
0: And now that dumb fuck is internet famous, right?
1: No, he doesn't care. The boomer, he doesn't give a shit.
0: He doesn't give a shit now, but when he goes to Walgreens and somebody, you know, he goes to buy his Ben & Jerry's and somebody shits in it, he'll care.
1: Aren't you that dumbass?
0: Yeah.
1: And I got mine. You don't deserve to get yours.
0: That Mehdi Hasan one. But the Jubilee people, they're opportunists, man. They're exploitative. Sure.

0: I mean, they're not trying. You guys, you fuckheads, I see you. You're not trying to solve the problems. You just want to let Maxwell Frost beat up on these people, and I don't hate that. But, like,
1: well, the
0: you're platforming
1: Nazis. The liberals
0: Nazi
1: haven't stuff. Lost yet. It's everyone that's on when it's that kind of a deal. It's always the liberals winning.
0: So how are we winning here but losing in the bigger game? I mean, how is Trump president but we're winning there? That's what I don't understand. It makes me nuts. We're sitting up here with a moral high ground with a big L. God damn it. You're winning on Jubilee. Fuck. Trump's president, though. How did that happen?
1: A lot of these boomers are racist. And a lot of these boomers are assholes.
0: My, this is how we solve this.
1: Not all.
0: Well, listen, the way we solve it is people like that, you have to beg this guy not to vote. And on the day it's time to vote, let the air out of his tires. I don't know what to tell you. These people can't vote. That's the only solution because that guy will never change. And there's people who are young who feel that way that might not ever change. We just don't want them to vote. That's the only way to fix this. We just can't vote because we can't change their mind.
1: Save some room in your thoughts and prayers.
0: Okay.
1: For the Tate brothers.
0: Yeah, man.
1: As a federal judge has denied their bid for release while they're fighting extradition.
0: I get it denied. See, we don't need people with law degrees to be judges. That's the easy one, right? No.
1: The dual U.S.-British citizens will now have to remain in custody in Miami, where they've been since their arrest in late July after British authorities sought their extradition to face 59 charges, including rape, assault, and sex trafficking. Andrew Tate was previously charged in Romania in 2023 with rape, human trafficking, and forming an organized criminal group to sexually exploit women. The case did not advance to trial after a court found problems with the prosecution.
0: See, ultimately, this is, if you believe if you're Christian, then you should blame God for this. Because how did you create the Tate brothers, Jesus? I mean, what kind of shit were you on that you just...
1: But Romania has done gone and recharged them again.
0: Romania, even.
1: The brothers were charged in Romania just in new indictments last week with sex trafficking and money laundering. So they're saying they're probably going to have to go to Britain. They're going to serve, 15, 20 years there.
0: Hello.
1: And then they can extradite them to Romania.
0: Listen,
1: to then go get tried and serve time there.
0: The Brits are turning into hard asses, right? They put sanctions on anything coming out of settlements in Israel. They finally kicked Andrew out of the fucking palace. And now the Tate brothers are done. Way to go, England. Right?
1: They are letting Harry and Meghan back in.
0: Yeah. Right. Why were they never? It's not like they're letting them in. They just left and they came back, right? They weren't exiled like Napoleon.
1: No. But I mean, they have to.
0: Right. Listen. Now that we've gotten rid
1: but
0: of
1: the
0: Andrew,
1: the king made it clear they're not working royals.
0: Right. They're not.
1: No, they're still just regular citizens, but they're just back. Wow.
0: What? Why not? Why can't they be royals? I mean, Andrew was while he was diddling.
1: Because they. Stepped away and
0: that is insane. And said, why did you do that? I didn't understand that. I thought they just went away to New York to hang
1: and they
0: out.
1: They said everybody was a bunch of racists.
0: Yeah, and pedos, right? And pedos
1: and stuff like that.
0: I figured they were come back.
1: I think the Thanksgiving is going to be a little awkward at the palace.
0: Prince Charles, like, hello, Megan. Prince Andrew's on his way out. We have an opening.
1: That's exactly how he's.
0: If you will move into the forest at the hunting lodge, it's 3,000 square feet. And that's just the bathroom.
2: You have to be very posh. Yes, very posh.
0: Shit, man. Damn. Princess Diane was the best one of y'all. Man, whatever her name was. Shit.
1: What time is it? We got about 10 to 12-ish minutes left here on the big show. Thanks for listening. Thanks for buying shit through the Amazon link at crabdiving.com/Amazon. Use that link every time you go to buy shit. We get a wee commish. Doesn't cost you fuck all.
0: How did the Tate brothers had a following in America, right? I'm just trying. Yeah. Holy shit. See, that's what I mean.
1: Including
0: like,
1: Barron.
0: Yeah. Ugh.
1: Barron's one of them. Barron allegedly was one of the ones that...
0: Horrible.
1: Got Trump to intervene to save them from... Romania.
0: Imagine all the people in jail for stuff they did. Imagine all the... God, imagine you're sitting in alligator Alcatraz just for being brown. Baron comes to the rescue of these sex traffickers. God, if, imagine your kid, you have a kid, and you're president, and your child comes to you and say, Dad, I want you to go to bat for these sex traffickers and get them out of jail. I mean, you can't parent like this, but you don't smack the kid. I mean, that's bad. Like, that's a bad sign if your kid thinks that those people, why did he do that? Baron is a monster then. Fuck him, man. I'm going to bat for the Tate Brothers.
1: Well, what did we think was going to happen?
0: Book Tony Hinchcliffe for the America First Nazi rally.
1: He's going to turn out to be a tree-hugging, wonderful citizen.
0: Good job, Melania.
1: Those parents?
0: I mean, Melania, listen to me. You did a bad fucking job. He's advocating for the Tate Brothers. If your kid's doing that, then don't you need some kind of electroshock therapy to fix him? He's always going to vote like shit.
1: John Malkovich is
0: okay.
1: In the headlines.
0: Right.
1: As he has now canceled a performance of The Music Critic, a touring comedy featuring classical music and criticism of world famous composers. He's doing a live show of some sort.
0: Man, this guy is so creative. I mean,
1: but he's canceling it, an upcoming showing in Tel Aviv.
0: Damn.
1: Because they sent out a quote from him that he never said.
0: See, they're making him support Israel, right?
1: Right.
0: John
1: Malkovich has canceled the planned performance in Israel after promoters circulated a quote attributed to the actor that was completely false.
0: Dude, you did that. John Malkovich, you're lucky he didn't go after you. Like, you know, he's nuts, right?
1: The producer of the show acknowledged the mistake,
0: hell
1: saying,
0: yeah,
1: it was a human error.
0: Lies.
1: Israel has faced growing cultural isolation in recent years over the war in Gaza, settler violence, and its military occupation of West Bank. Who wrote this? Oh, this is AP. A number of international artists have refused to perform in Israel, and the Israel Festival, an annual cultural event, went ahead without a single international act this year.
0: You know, some comedian was talking, I wish I remember who the fuck it was talking about, like, they want you to go over there and do voiceovers supporting Israel and, like, you know.
1: Malkovich was slated to perform, the Music Critic, I said that. A recent press release from the production quoted Malkovich as saying, I'm thrilled to return to Israel, and I am looking forward to meeting the warm Israeli audience once again, to whom I feel a strong closeness and solidarity.
0: He would never say that! Who said he said that? He's a bad... So he told him to fuck off, right?
1: The quote appeared in Israeli and U.S. media outlets. Malkovich told The Hollywood Reporter, quote, I never made the statements that were quoted, nor was I consulted before they were printed. I did not utter these phrases, and they most certainly are not approved by me, nor do they reflect my feelings. For this reason, I have decided I cannot participate in the Tel Aviv performance.
0: He only released that statement. He didn't say it live anywhere. Shit, man, that would be great. I mean, that just sounds, that's great dialogue.
1: He told the Hollywood Reporter.
0: Yeah, man, that's badass. There you go. That's how you do it, Bill Burr.
1: The Israeli producer of the show said in a statement that the quote was wrongly attributed to Malkovich because of human error. He said the production contacted media outlets to remove the quote and correct the reports. And that they've issued an apology. I regret that the incident developed to the point of the performance being canceled, he said.
0: What a weird mistake to make. Do you ever often make statements on behalf of people in support of Israel by mistake? It's like, it's not like you tripped down the stairs or you forgot your car keys or, you know, that's a lie.
1: So he told them to go fuck themselves.
0: See, that anybody, they must not have known who he is or anything about that guy.
1: Human error. You know, it's bullshit. They just didn't get, if they wouldn't have gotten caught, nothing, they wouldn't have said a word. Human error.
0: Yeah, you better have been lucky that he found out before he was on stage or some shit like that, man. Do you see him play the Pope? Get the fuck out of here, man. Hey, listen, John Malkovich isn't like, I'm so glad that he told him to fuck off. I don't even want to hear that he didn't go to Saudi Arabia and do stand-up, did he?
1: I don't believe so.
0: Thank God. I mean, ugh. Shit. One of these bitch little comedians going to go perform for the Saudis. Fuck you. That's how you do it, guys. Right there.
1: So we've got 9/11 coming up on Friday's show. We'll have a Faithless Friday show on 9/11. And now we've got this fucking hobgoblin of a Harridan. She's New York City councilwoman.
0: Okay.
1: And there's like, I forget, there's like 50, 60 council members in New York City.
0: Yes.
1: And there's like four Republicans. And nobody listens to them.
0: Right, right.
1: Because they don't give a fuck. You can vote however you want.
0: Yeah.
1: It's like 50-4.
0: Right.
1: So,
0: shit, man.
1: The Republicans are particularly heinous in the New York, that are New York council. They're all performance artists,
0: right,
1: and lunatics.
0: You know who, I'm sorry, just real quick. That guy that tried to plant the Adderall and the cocaine in that guy's car. You know who you should have called? George Santos would have done that for him.
1: Oh, yeah, maybe.
0: Perfectly.
1: Maybe that's what they did with that coke they planted in that locker at the White House.
0: Oh, I forgot about that. Yeah.
1: It was Hunter Biden. Because he always uses the
0: right,
1: the tourists' lockers,
0: yeah,
1: where they put their shit.
0: He's a son of the fucking president. Joe Biden's like, here's your locker. What the fuck? That's
1: And like
0: crazy.
1: Hunter said, you know it wasn't mine. I would have never forgotten my drug.
0: Right. Right, I wouldn't have forgotten the cocaine.
1: New York City Councilwoman Vicky Palladino,
0: okay,
1: went ballistic on Mayor Zoran Mamdani.
0: Jeez.
1: Because he announced that he will be attending the ceremony marking the 25th anniversary of September 11th on Friday.
0: He's the mayor.
1: The mayor.
0: He's the fucking mayor.
1: Speaking out during a press conference on the steps of City Hall on Tuesday, press conference on the steps of City Hall, performance, art.
0: Yeah.
1: Virtue signaling again.
0: Yes.
1: This hag, nasty old Harridan is the perfect word for her, is, we're standing here and we are standing strong. I'm not asking politely for the mayor not to come to 9/11 to that ceremony. I am asking, I am demanding he not show his face at that sacred ground. He does not belong there.
0: Why? Pourquoi? What's the reason? Does anybody know why?
1: Well, he's a Muslim.
0: Oh, is that
1: it? He's obviously fucking Hassan Piker.
0: Oh, yeah, yeah. You know, I have
1: who said we deserve 9/11.
0: Right. I have a question. There's all these tributes. I don't see Mayor Rudy fucking anywhere in any of these. Why is that?
1: Well, Rudy, a couple of days ago, kind of said the same thing. Went after Mamdani, said he has no business going.
0: Yeah, put the Viagra down.
1: Here's...
0: Okay.
3: Who would have ever thought in a million years that we would have a petition?
1: Wait a second.
0: Magician?
1: Let me find a petition. Let me see if I can find one with a better sound.
3: Good morning, everybody. How are you? Well, here we stand on the steps of City Hall.
1: See, I wasn't making up the voice.
0: Is that the person that ran against El Sayed?
3: I mean, 25 years later, who would have ever thought in a million years that we would have a petition with 101,000 names on it of fellow New Yorkers standing on the steps of City Hall?
1: Out of how many millions,
0: right,
1: of people? And they
0: is
1: say
0: it verified?
1: The families don't want him there. There's like three racist fucks of families, or, you know, a handful of families that are Islamophobic Republican scumbags that are saying that Mamdani has no business going.
0: Right.
1: To the memorial.
0: I'm sure all those are like legit signatures too.
1: So yeah, Rudy came out.
0: No, he did not.
1: And said, well, I mean, not out.
0: Oh yeah. Out of the closet.
1: Rudy said the same shit.
0: at Four Seasons? Is that where he was speaking? Why did he do it there?
1: And let me see. Here.
0: God, Rudy. Because he should have been at the White House for that memorial. I think it was mean that Donald Trump didn't include him, didn't invite him even. I mean, he's Mayor Rudy from 9/11, right?
1: It offends me, Giuliani said.
0: It does? That offends you?
1: Yeah. Saying he thinks it's inappropriate that Zoran goes to 9/11 memorial.
0: Yeah.
1: And a couple days after that.
0: Yes.
1: Zoran, a couple days ago.
0: Go get him, Zoran.
1: Released 170,000 pages of documents that had never been released and seen before, which revealed that Giuliani's City Hall knew about the profound toxicity of the air.
0: Oh my God.
1: Around Ground Zero.
0: Well, I mean, Rudy is.
1: And knew that there was a cover up
0: of
1: it.
0: Right. They just thought it was Rudy's IBS, I think.
1: So that just happened to come out a couple of days.
0: I love it.
1: After Rudy told Mom Donnie he shouldn't go.
0: You covered it up, Rudy. You don't cover anything up. You just let it all out. That's my experience. But
1: This reporter said Rudy Giuliani publicly told Zoran Mamdani it's inappropriate for him to go to the 9/11 memorial. On the next day, Mamdani released 170,000 plus pages of documents exposing Giuliani's administration lying to the public because they knew about the toxic air after 9/11, all to get people to go back to work.
0: God damn, Rudy. Listen, man.
4: These documents, like city officials under
0: sexually harassing an assistant running around on Viagra.
1: Being sued, yeah.
4: Of these documents, like city officials under Giuliani and under.
0: Oh, they fell out. Sorry, yeah.
4: Of these documents, like city officials under Giuliani and under Bloomberg, definitely knew that there were increased levels of asbestos and benzene, other carcinogens. They reported that to the EPA. You said trusted officials lied. From my read of these documents, like city officials under Giuliani and under Bloomberg definitely knew that there were increased levels of asbestos and benzene, other carcinogens. They reported that to the EPA. You said trusted officials lied. Who specifically are you referring to? Did those mayors lie? And if so, could you just kind of say specifically, I know broadly we're talking about lied about air quality, but what did you see or get briefed on in those documents that show they lied?
5: You know, I think I wish there was a limited number of people who misled the public, that I could describe them in just a few names. But the truth is that, as we have heard, this goes across a multitude of those that New Yorkers have trusted. And we are here to release these documents today.
1: I wish there was a limited number
0: of
1: people that lied to the American public.
0: That pause he took before that, he was like, how do I say a fuck ton? You know?
5: God. Because for a long time, New Yorkers have known the truth, and yet they have been unable to see the truth in any document that's been presented to them. Even when we speak about the Harding memo, for example, this is the first time that the city is releasing the memo. This is the first time that we are putting forward documents that so many on the stage and beyond have fought tooth and nail to get any kind of a glimpse of. And
1: These are lies.
5: It does come back a lot to the question of air quality. It also comes back, as we heard from Congresswoman Maloney, to the fact that our federal representatives had to fight relentlessly over years without being able to get the support from the city to underline what the consequences were for so many.
1: He's alive.
5: And, you know, I recently met with a number of New Yorkers who lived in the area around Ground Zero.
0: That's crazy.
1: There
0: Damn,
1: you go.
0: Damn, Rudy. It's... And Bloomberg, right?
1: Bloomberg
0: was the guy that was like, listen, I'm worried about the New Yorkers drinking the extra large sodas, but meanwhile, don't worry about the benzene and all the shit in the air.
1: Yeah.
0: You can't have a 38-ounce Diet Coke, but suck up all the asbestos and the shit. That's crazy. Shame on you, Rudy. You're sexually harassing people. You're fucking with the elections. You're out there hanging out with Lev Parnas and the other one. Fucking treason.
1: Mamdani says the 9/11 records reveal toxic conditions.
0: I thought you meant by toxic is like toxic meaning hostile conditions that were literally toxic. Shit.
1: Yeah. Yeah.
0: Wow.
1: Release of New York City 9/11 toxin documents ratchets up scrutiny of Giuliani and Bloomberg. Mamdani said New Yorkers were lied to about the dangerous air quality in the aftermath of 9/11, although he declined to explicitly pin the blame on past mayors. He doesn't need to.
0: Yeah.
1: He doesn't need to name Rudolph Giuliani.
0: I would have named everybody. I would have lost my mind. There we go. Shit, go get him, Zohran. Why can't he be a president? Because he's not from here. How stupid. He wasn't born in America. Some bullshit.
1: Right.
0: Who fucking cares?
1: A tranche of long sought after documents was released on Tuesday with the 25th year since the attacks just days away. After a multi-year legal battle, around 170,000 pages of documents were put online for public viewing. Mamdani said people got sick because the leaders they trusted lied and told them they were safe to breathe in toxic air.
0: My God.
1: All to get the drones back to work.
0: Shame on you, Rudy and Bloomberg.
1: So the rich can get richer.
0: Guy, you remember when Elizabeth Warren body slammed Bloomberg? And that one thing.
1: I punch fucked him.
0: Yeah, good job.
1: I smacked him across the back with my chain.
0: Do it again.
1: Like I did that Marine.
0: God damn, Rudy. That you shouldn't be at these 9/11 honor tributes and everything. Shameful, right?
1: Yeah.
0: I'm glad Trump was lying about being there. He could have been exposed to this toxicity.
1: We gotta go. Thanks for joining us. We'll be back on Friday, everybody. Buy shit from the Amazon link, grabbacking.com/Amazon. 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We get a wee little commish. Doesn't cost you fuck, just helps us out here. See what Ryan's doing. Comedian.
0: Yeah.
1: Pensacola Comedy.
0: Yeah.
1: Go to Rated R Comedy on Instagram, TikTok, Facebook, or X. Pensacola Comedy Facebook. Rated R Comedy Facebook. Yeah. 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
0: Follow the very funny Patrick Vile on X or Instagram at Vile Experience. 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
1: Have a blessed weekend. Or no, not yet. Have a blessed couple of days. We'll hit you up the day before the weekend, and we'll see you then. Bye-bye.
0: Zach, you suck, man. You fucking suck.
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0: What do you have to lose by trying something new like Trump? What the hell do you have to lose? You have to lose. You have to lose.
1: Mr. Trump is so stupid. My God, my God.
0: We won with poorly educated. I love the poorly educated.
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0: But you know what? 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
6: Happy Wednesday, everybody. 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Redneck Riviera, USA. Holy crap, Dave, thanks for fucking talk. Holy crap, thanks for joining us. However you're listening, you know how you're listening. Thanks. 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We get a wee little dram of Bezos money, some trickle down, so to speak, and helps us out here. It doesn't cost you a buck. And hey, join us on our social media at Crab Diving on the Twitter, and we're on Blueski. I'm going to fire them up right now. Thanks for sending. I should do this before the show. So.
7: Yeah,
6: people send us. Thanks for sending us stuff. I always appreciate it. You guys pick the best stories.
7: You know
6: us very well.
7: Oh my god!
6: Thanks for joining us. It's a great Wednesday. It's a beautiful day. It's hot as fuck.
7: Oh my god! It's supposed to start cooling down, but it's not. I thought it was going too soon.
6: You're from here. Is this for me? It seems like it's been a particularly crazy hot summer. Or is it me?
7: You know, I am from here, but. This is hot as shit, and it's different, you know, it's, I don't know, I believe in climate change, I'm fancy, I think the world is getting warmer, and I feel like I'm breathing water.
6: It's very humid.
7: Yeah, it's humid as shit, man, it feels so heavy.
6: Humid here, but this is like New Orleans humid.
7: Right.
6: Horrific.
7: Which now New Orleans humid is like... I don't know, Mordor humid or...
6: You know, I just saw a story this morning, actually.
7: Nine!
6: That, you know what, is having some climate change and is becoming humid.
7: Trump's diaper.
6: California.
7: Oh, shit, guys.
6: And it's like, you know, people are like, where's my perfect Mediterranean weather that's no, that's not humid or anything? Now, all of a sudden, humidity's starting to crank up in California.
7: They aren't, the people out in California aren't prepared for Florida weather. I'm sorry, guys. You're just not. And you know, it's different.
6: Yeah.
7: I mean, you know, it's the humidity is, you're going to turn into bigger assholes, I guess. Well, what would humidity do to California? I mean,
6: I guess we'll find out.
7: I mean, you know, there won't be any of those, like, people sitting out on their porches, smoking weed.
6: Think of all the
7: inside.
6: The tits that are going to be hitting the pavement pieces of faces drooping.
7: My silicone's boiling.
6: I mean, yeah.
7: What point does silicone boil?
6: I don't know.
7: We'll find out.
6: Yeah. Let's launch into the headlines and we'll get to talk about the stuff that we feel like fucking talking about. Not that we don't feel like talking about the headlines.
7: You know, one more thing about California. You guys all don't have central air.
6: Correct.
7: You're going to fucking need it, you know.
6: That's what's going on in Europe.
7: Oh, yeah?
6: A whole bunch of... all these heat waves are, people are like, wait a second, you know, we open our windows.
7: I hope what's going
6: that's
7: on...
6: That's not air conditioned.
7: Yeah. I hope what's going on in Europe is they're getting ready for a fucking thing with these Russians, man. I hope that's what's going on. Shit, man.
6: Let's check...
8: What are you doing? Is that a bark?
7: Yeah.
6: I think there was a huff she wants mixed something. In with a bark.
7: Yeah. She doesn't like the weather either.
6: Commie Pinko Liberal.
9: Defeat.
6: Zootalore. Standing evasion, it says, key GOPers skipping the show. This is Twatapalooza. Trump's,
7: oh, my God.
6: Trump's ridiculous.
7: Twatapalooza?
6: Yeah, Trump's ridiculous convention that,
7: so
6: that
7: sad.
6: A large number of Republicans are ditching on because the Trump brand right now is toxic AF.
7: No, bitches. Go there. Own it. That's yours. That's yours. You are forever owned by that motherfucker. They are Trumpy, though, but they will never be. I will always remember every single Trumpy motherfucker. You cannot wash the stain from your fucking skin. Never.
6: A number of Republicans have given different reasons for skipping the spectacle, it says. Several vulnerable Republicans plan to skip the party's unusual midterm convention in Dallas this week.
7: Fuck you guys.
6: Amid Trump's falling approval ratings and ongoing voter blowback on issues like his war on Iran and raising gas prices.
7: No, you fucking Republicans. You have had a boner for Iran for years. For years, and you have always fucked up Iran, and now he really did it, right? He really did it. You gotta own it. Go to that fucking convention and suck his dick. Do
6: Senator
7: it.
6: Dan Sullivan of Alaska, as well as the perpetually concerned Susan Collins, House Representatives Brian Fitzpatrick, David Valadao from California. He's the Central Valley guy.
7: Is he a Republican?
6: Where one of my clients is based in. I have to follow the Central Valley, California news pretty closely.
7: Oh, so that the valley's getting humid?
6: Huh?
7: The valley's getting humid now?
6: No, I don't know about the valley.
7: Oh, God. Fuck that. Shit,
6: that's
7: man.
6: Still that's desert.
7: Ugh.
6: A whole bunch. Former New Hampshire Senator John Sununu, who's running to retake the Senate seat in New Hampshire, is not going.
7: You pussy.
6: Multiple Republicans say they will be too busy meeting with constituents.
7: Fuck you guys.
6: Or hitting the campaign trail to make it to Dallas. Others told Politico that the high cost of the event.
7: He's
6: charging them.
7: Hell yeah, he is.
6: He's not paying for everything. He is sitting on that RNC money that he controls. That's right. Going to end up in Qatar when he ditches on January 21st, 2029, should he still be alive.
7: These fucking Republicans saddled us with this Nazi, and now they're running away.
6: Of course.
7: Boy, I hate it. You go back to that convention.
6: This would happen.
7: Of course, I know, but you're not going to make people forget that you originally supported this guy. Don't think that that's going to happen, motherfuckers. I remember. Fuck you guys.
6: It can run House lawmakers a suggested donation.
7: You better pay up.
6: Oh my God.
7: The envelope's light.
6: For a set of tickets and hotel accommodations, $25,000.
7: Pay that diaper-stained fucknut. You saddled America with these. You go there and enjoy the party.
6: $25,000.
7: You dumb shitbags.
6: Republican strategists and political experts have also pointed out that Trump's unpopularity could drag down candidates who need to appeal to swing voters.
7: You supported him when he stormed the fucking White House, and now you're not going to his fucking party. I don't understand you guys. I mean, you're not above it. You're shitbags, all of you. Oh my God. I hate it.
6: CBS News is reporting that dozens of candidates in competitive gubernatorial, Senate, and House races could be absent.
7: Donald, you should punish these people for not paying a ticket and going to your party.
6: Also not attending, First Lady Melania Trump. I'm busy.
10: It's too expensive, even though Jeff Bezos gave me $40 billion for my shit movie.
11: Be best.
7: Be best, motherfuckers.
11: Be best, bitches.
10: I got a wooden statue in my likeness.
11: I don't give a fuck.
10: It's balsa wood. It's got termites. My statue has termites.
6: Maybe that was it. Maybe they're trying to burn out the termites.
7: Hell yeah. Oh, I love that strategy. That's the best strategy.
6: Burned down, fell over, then sank into the swamp.
7: Yeah. No, you guys are forever Trumpers. I don't care what you do. You didn't denounce him when the tourists came and stormed the Capitol. You stood by.
6: Or were among the tourists.
7: Yes, absolutely. You didn't give a shit about the Epstein files. You don't care that your golden fucking orange diaper daddy is a rapist of children and women. You didn't care. But now you can't go to the stupid little fucking party. I really don't understand this. It makes no sense. It makes no sense.
6: I just had to fish the treat out of the water because I tossed it to her and it bounced into her water and she sat there and looked at it and then looked at me.
7: Yeah. Well,
6: like,
7: shit.
6: Hey, I'm not putting my face in there.
7: Right, right.
6: You threw it in there.
7: That's what Trump does when he hits his balls into the water. He just takes it out and puts it wherever he wants to.
6: Princess.
7: Yes.
6: So that's the headline at the HuffPo. It's a bunch of Republicans are ditching out on Donnie.
7: No, go to the party, dickheads. Go to the party, Nazis. We aren't going. Susie Collins, go to the party. You're a Nazi. Go there. It's your people. Enjoy it. It's not going to matter. We know who you are. We know who you are, you bitch.
6: Drudge Report.
7: Boo! God.
6: Headline. God, what a picture. Holy shit.
7: Is Natalie Harp his Monica Lewinsky?
6: No.
7: She's a spy anyway, Natalie. I mean,
6: you should see this picture they put up of Trump on the Drudge Report.
7: Whoa!
6: Holy shit! Right?
7: Talk
6: about extreme close up.
7: Shit! Send that to Hillary Clinton. It'll make her feel better. She's like, thank God. I mean,
6: man, he's a sweaty mess. Oil $100, it says. Refinery drama as war reignites. Saudi gas facilities ablaze. Trump aides give up. Midterm voting begins are the five headlines.
7: Giving up. They're just Trump is going to walk away from this, take his diaper off, leave it on the Resolute desk and say, hey, I'm done here. Like we all knew he would. You Republicans, you cannot escape this shit.
6: Thanks for the billions.
7: Yeah.
6: U.S. Treasury and suckers.
7: Yeah.
6: And then when the indictments start hitting, he's going to be taking that Qatar plane to Qatar or to Saudi.
7: Listen, Democrats, I don't want a new deal. I want these fuckers in jail, in shackles. Fuck this. Put them in Guantanamo. I don't care about your policies and your bullshit, your kitchen table shit. I want this guy in the cage.
6: The headline says Trump aides give up. It leads to an Axios story. Behind the curtain, Trump alone. Top White House officials and elected Republicans tell us the same thing in private. They no longer even try to persuade President Trump to do or not do something.
7: You
6: Why
7: aides.
6: Bother?
7: Yeah, oh, go ahead.
6: Why bother? A longtime advisor and admirer said he's the boss.
7: And you're all going down for supporting him. Every illegality that was done in that fucking White House, I swear to God, better be ferreted out. And every aide that did anything illegal better rot in jail for it. Rot. I mean, you left us with this shit. Now the aides are just giving up. He's giving up.
6: Start a war without an end game? Okay. Post a cartoon of you wielding a hockey stick and sporting a Trump-branded USA jersey, towering over Canadian Prime Minister Mark Carney, sprawled on the ice and telling him to get up. On it. Tossed together an egocentric first-ever Republican midterm convention that many endangered candidates don't want? Sounds like a good plan, boss. Oh, you don't want... Oh, you want to speak both nights? Done. Did you see that?
7: He's double headlining. Of course. I mean, yeah.
6: Make ads featuring you when your popularity is near an all-time low. You came to the right place, sir. Make the midterms a referendum on you. Check. Spend precious time obsessing about ballroom construction and gilding and marbleizing the White House. You are the new Caesar Augustus.
7: Right, and the White House is not a ballroom. It is a fortress. It is a base now. It's a military base. So let's just call it what it fucking is. Yeah, I mean, these Republicans can't just run away and not go to the party. Like, they can't. They have to go. I think I should pick them all up and make them go. Go sit there, get out your wallets, and pay that fuck. We know you got it. John Thune, you better go, you asshole. Mitch McConnell? I mean, roll his ass in there.
6: We haven't seen Mitch.
7: Dig up Lindsey. Put his fucking body, the corpse in that part at that party. I don't like this. You all have to go. You can't just not go. Like it's not your fault. Fuck that. Your constituents don't even like you. You're going to go campaign, please.
6: You know who does like him is Natalie Harp.
7: Ooh.
6: Did you see this gift she got?
7: Shit, no. What? Is there a picture of it?
6: The White House. You don't need it. It's got president's pictures on it. The White House is defending Trump's newly discovered cash gift to his devoted aide, Natalie Harp.
7: Oh, my God. Criminality in Guantanamo.
6: The Washington Post reported yesterday that Harp and two other female aides disclosed they had each. Oh, wow. So this is three different. Natalie Harp and two other female aides disclosed they had each received a payment directly from Trump as a, quote, cash gift for the holidays.
7: Okay. How much?
6: $45,000.
7: Okay. This country is bullshit. And no. Trump didn't give her that. We gave him that. You're welcome, Natalie. That's from the American taxpayers. We gave you that. You're welcome.
6: The gift amounts up to about one-third of Harp's annual taxpayer-funded salary, which a July 1st report to Congress lists as $150,000 a year.
7: Oh, that is ridiculous. She gets paid $150,000 to move furniture around in the living room she has to sleep in because Melania doesn't want to sleep next to poopy diapers.
6: Trump gifted $45,000 to Harp, his communications advisor, Margo Martin, and Deputy Director of Oval Office Operations, Chamberlain Harris.
7: Chamberlain?
6: Walt Nauda, who serves as the Director of Oval Office Operations. Trump's like bag man.
7: This is the assistant, his personal assistant from Mar-a-Lago.
6: Reportedly received 20. Oh, you don't have tits, Walt. Sorry.
7: Well, God, he should give Naugo more money because that guy had to testify because of the documents. Wait a second. How does that reporter not know that money does not come from the taxpayers? How do they know that? I don't believe that. That's our money. You know he grifted that shit.
6: Well, it probably was.
7: They're stupid.
6: Originally.
7: They don't know shit.
6: Technically, it's Trump's now.
7: Well, it was. You're welcome, Natalie. You're welcome, Nauda, Chamberlain, whoever the fuck you are. Anybody else without ovaries get a gift from this fuck? Shit. You better declare that on your fucking taxes or my IRS is going to arrest you. Fuck yeah. Did they have to claim that?
6: Yeah.
7: You better. Oh my God, please.
6: You would have to, yeah.
7: Please, shit. That Russian agent is doing a bang up job over there. Bang up.
6: God. Or Israeli agent. Or
7: yeah, whatever.
6: Whatever agent.
7: This asset, that's handled by somebody who's handling Donald, we're just a bunch of fucking, we're marks. America is a country of marks right now. We're just getting fucked. Who gets a $45,000 cash? They mean like, they got cash like in a bag?
6: I don't know. It just says 45,000. I don't know.
7: Spiro Agnew's blushing.
6: I got it in small bills.
7: Yeah, Spiro Agnew's blushing over here. He's like, oh, wow, I wouldn't even do that. My God. What, did anybody else? Did anybody else get a bonus? Did J.D. fucking Vance get a bonus? Come on.
6: Yeah, I wonder what gift J.D. got.
7: Yeah, he's. How's your golf game? How's your kid's golf game? They learned to play, remember? That story? They're using military helicopters to...
6: Stephen Miller got my load in his eye for Christmas.
7: Oh, my God. Shit, Stephen.
6: So did Lindsay, R.I.P.
7: He got pink eye. That's funny. Stephen Miller with pink eye makes me funny. Makes me laugh, sorry. Makes me funny.
6: Yeah, wow. Oil, $100.
7: Yeah!
6: Trump says... He literally said... I don't know if I have this here, but he literally said, don't worry... gas prices will come down, or no, the Iran war will be over right after the midterm. What does that mean?
7: Hey, thanks for the gas. What's our bonus? Higher gas prices. Ooh. Thanks, Donnie. Thanks. Higher everything.
6: We're getting a triumphal arch.
7: Oh, that's right. That's right. What are you digging that? You're going to dig that? You're going to start construction on that, I heard.
6: We're going to strap him to a chair and tape his eyelids open to watch as we tear that piece of shit down.
7: I want to tear it down, and I don't want anybody... I want the rubble to stay there so we don't forget, because we forgot when we got rid of him. This is the sin. we got rid of him. Biden got in office and we forgot because we wouldn't be all happy.
6: Yeah,
7: and shit.
6: Yeah.
7: No happy for us. Leave the rubble so we don't forget that we did this.
9: I did that.
7: Yeah. The meth heads came out and voted, and this is what happened. Shit.
6: The New Republic's headline, Trump's $45,000 cash gift to Natalie Harp is a massive red flag.
7: Well,
6: gee, wow. Golly. Wow, really?
7: Jeez. God, Woodward and Bernstein over there. Holy shit. Why? Why is it a red flag? Do they go any further to say why it could be a red flag, where the money come from, or is it just not worth looking into, guys?
6: Richard Painter, former chief White House ethics lawyer for Bush. Holy crap.
7: Yeah.
6: He had it easy compared to...
7: Oh, well, maybe. I don't know.
6: Well, the ethics lawyers don't
7: exist. Lying us into a war.
6: Trump.
7: You know.
6: Payments. He said payments seem to violate... You know, you've heard Richard Painter. Oh, the payments seem to violate a federal statute that disallows the supplementation of administrative salaries from outside sources. You know why?
7: Yes.
6: Because you're worried about people being compromised.
7: Right, right.
6: If somebody... from outside gives a White House aide a whole big pile of cash.
7: Why do we follow rules?
6: Including the president.
7: We follow rules like we're assholes here, and they don't. Like, why does the law only apply to us? We're losers. We should stop then. If the laws don't apply to Natalie and the other fucking dickheads in that White House, they can just get gifts. Then why do we give a fuck about any of them? I mean, this is ridiculous, guys. I mean, I'm carrying out. I'm sorry. This is fucking crazy. I want to speak to Jesus. I want to speak to the manager of the universe right now. This is crazy.
6: And then Trump, with the anniversary of 9/11, the 25th anniversary of 9/11 coming up.
7: I watched that whole speech, you lazy fuck.
6: Trump is... God, he's again claiming, now, what was it he's saying? Not only was he there, but like a couple of firefighters had to help him out of the rubble?
7: They picked me up like a baby and changed my diaper.
6: What is he talking about?
7: Oh, I can run. I don't know.
6: He was nowhere near it. And still to this day, everybody that was there is saying, we never saw him. And if anything Trump does when he goes somewhere is make sure that everybody fucking sees him.
7: Right
6: there,
7: right,
6: and there are no pictures of him at Ground Zero. There's lifting up rocks to try to save people, claiming that he had. At first, it started out as 100. Now it's hundreds. Of course,
7: yes.
6: It's Trump numbers. Hundreds of his construction workers.
7: Yes,
6: that he was using at the time. He sent them over to help with the cleanup. He was not building anything at the time. His nephew came out and ratted on him recently. Or about that.
7: Your family hates
6: Fred
7: you.
6: Trump. Yeah, he said, "Look, I don't usually get involved with this stuff, but he's full of shit. He's lying. He did not have hundreds of construction workers at the time. He was building nothing at the time."
7: You know, Pat, you've done public speaking, correct? I mean, we're doing it now, I guess.
6: In front of live audiences, yeah.
7: Sure.
6: Yeah.
7: He didn't even read that speech. I mean, it was. He didn't even have his page turned down. I mean, it was like a joke. It was really, I was like, what? I mean, is this guy worth the bulletproof glass he stands behind? I mean, who fucking cares, you loser? You suck. That speech was the worst speech I've ever seen from that guy.
6: It's so crazy.
7: He needed some uppers for that one. He must have been out of Adderall or, I don't know, meth.
6: So he's losing his mind. He's mad about people calling him out on it.
7: Yeah.
6: Remember the claims before? He personally saw Muslims dancing on the streets.
7: Yes.
6: He personally...
7: On a rooftop.
6: Yeah, yeah, yeah. He's just lying.
7: You know what's bullshit? Lying. I was watching that 9/11 thing they had at the White House. This George Bush disappears like David fucking Copperfield, and he should come out and talk on 9/11, explain to us again how his FBI didn't read the fucking emails. Where's George Bush on this? Donald Trump is making us forget what a shit-ass president George Bush was. God damn. That was pissing me off last night. I'm like, where's his name in all this shit? He was president when it happened.
6: He's sitting... He's painting his toes in down in Texas saying, hey, thanks, Trump, for making me no longer the worst president.
7: Him and Netanyahu were reading the same book about goats when each event happened on their watch, right?
6: Fred Trump III, the nephew of President Donald Trump, addressed his uncle's unsupported claims that firefighters carried him away from a building they feared would collapse in the wake of the September 11th, 2001 terrorist attacks. Fred Trump wrote, I try not to comment personally about my uncle, but his claim that he brought a crew of workers to help at Ground Zero so offends me that I need to speak out.
7: Well, if your last name's Trump, you should, because I'd want to, because I'd want everybody to know. I'm not like Don and Eric and that, what's his name? The kid?
6: Barron?
7: Barron and Ivanker. I'd want to know. I'd want everybody to know how I felt so they didn't come and get me.
6: During an event in Washington honoring 9/11 first responders, the president regurgitated his claim of bringing about a lot of my men to Ground Zero to aid in the recovery efforts around the World Trade Center while he was building a big building nearby. While there, he said the U.S. Steel building began, quote,
7: creaking. That was insane.
6: As it still does, he said, leading him to the fear that it's going to be coming down on top of us. That's when two big, strong firefighters, they grabbed me under the arms, said, got to get out of here. And they literally lifted me up and they started running with me.
7: I saw this. It's insane. We were the Red Scarf Project people that had to talk to him during this all. He had honored some group and they came and spoke and said, thank you for helping our organization. They helped 9/11 people or whatever. And this moment where he was presented with something from the Red Scarf Project was the most awkward shit I've ever seen. This Trump is not human. He can't even, like, interact with people. That was the worst speech I've ever seen, Trump, honestly.
6: Trump did show up 2 days later and gave interviews near Ground Zero.
7: Oh, there you go.
6: 2 days after the towers collapsed, but Fred Trump III, the brother of the president's frequent familial critic, Mary Trump, said his uncle's crew would have been secretarial and accounting employees from Trump Tower. I knew many of them, he said, and pretty sure they were not capable physically to help. If they could, I'm sure they would try. Fred Trump added one of the original engineers behind the U.S. Steel building, which is now known as One Liberty Plaza, is, quote, ironically, the grandfather of a very close friend. That building was built strong, he said, before noting that he also has ties to an engineer who was swiftly called upon to inspect the building in the wake of the WTC attack.
7: Oh, my smart uncle or whatever.
6: He said, while people were originally concerned, it was eventually cleared for occupancy, not creaking and ready to fall. He's talking about what Trump said about the steel building that he had to be dragged away from.
7: To the person that penned this article, unsupported claims, what's another term for that might be more effective? A lie? You could call it a lie.
6: Across the pond would say.
7: You could call it a fucking lie if you wanted to. You could say he lied, unsupported claims. I mean, that's different than what he said. Some bullshit. Not unsupported claims. That's different. That sounds better, doesn't it? Fucking God, I hate when people just say he fucking lied, motherfuckers. God damn it.
6: And then he went on a

0: 7 posts over several hours on Sunday.
1: Wow.
0: Many featuring AI depictions of the president alongside historical figures in outer space or inhabiting the bodies of pop culture characters.
1: See, this is where Donald's crafty, right? Because he's doing all this social media bullshit. Meanwhile, what's up with that weird oil deal in Venezuela? That weird oil deal. With the, I mean, all the other important shit, but let, yeah, it's a
0: several
1: social
0: posts centered on George Washington. One showed one showed Trump on horseback towering over the first president, while another placed Washington alongside Trump in the Oval Office.
1: Oh, fuck George Washington.
0: Under the caption, President Washington visits President Trump.
1: Hey, George, did you write this Constitution? Did he have any input on the 25th Amendment part?
0: Don't know. Although that, he was decidedly against, they wanted him to be king, right?
1: The
0: let's call them the Republicans of the time.
1: Yeah. Well, your Constitution
0: equivalent
1: sucks. Yes.
0: Of the Republicans of the time were like, we love you. Thanks for winning the Revolutionary War. We want to make you king. And he was like, no, bitches. The whole reason we did this was to not have a king. Fuck off. I'm done after 2 terms.
1: And then he chopped down that tree, right? And I can never tell a lie.
0: Elsewhere, Trump superimposed his face onto the body of late wrestling star Hulk Hogan.
1: What?
0: Portrayed himself commanding a futuristic robot army and piloting a spaceship. Also shared images of himself laying claim to the moon.
1: Okay.
0: Another imagined New Mexico rechristened as New America. He wants to change the name of New Mexico, the state.
1: Listen,
0: and
1: that,
0: further,
1: I like that.
0: And a further post called his Mar-a-Lago resort the Southern White House.
1: Yeah, yeah. I'm gonna turn that into a fucking parking lot. I swear to fucking. Oh yeah, yeah. I know. I want to bulldoze it down. It'd be a parking lot. There's no
0: a
1: cars.
0: Gay resort with condom dispensers everywhere and buckets of semen.
1: That's right. That's right. Yes. I good job,
0: although
1: America.
0: The clientele might not change all that much.
1: What is up?
0: To be honest,
1: right. Yeah. What is up with this 25th Amendment? It is the most useless piece of shit. If I was president, I would.
0: Well, it's not useless.
1: Demand
0: Congress and the cabinet would do their jobs,
1: right? But they don't, and they they don't, and we've never used it, right? We've never used it fucking once. It's useless. I want this Constitution rewritten. It's a piece of shit. Sorry, George Washington, you guys fucking turned in a big turd with this joke of a document. What are we supposed to do with this? This guy's fucking up the whole country.
0: On the post from which is a map of New Mexico with the word Mexico crossed out and word America written, from the White House. The White House account, by the way, on Twitter.
1: I mean, Albuquerque kind of sucks, right? I mean,
0: Trump, Gavin Newsom responded, shut up. That's it.
1: Come on, Gavin.
0: Shut up.
1: Yeah, yeah. Shit. Does he have a baby he didn't know about or something? Is that the story we did? Or
0: that's the story I mentioned to you offline.
1: Oh, offline?
0: The other day. Yeah.
1: Be careful, Chad.
0: Rumors of a Gavin. Well, it's in the right wing faposphere of who knows what they're saying. You know, it's like, just wait till his love child comes out.
1: Or shit, man.
0: Who knows?
1: Who's going to save us from Trump, Gavin? I mean,
0: you
1: I don't
0: really believe anything over there. So
1: yeah, I don't think he will. I Gavin, I don't think you. Somebody else who can save us from
0: who
1: Donald
0: cares?
1: Trump.
0: Who cares at this point? I don't care if he's got if he's supporting the kid or something. I don't give a fuck.
1: Oh, I don't give a shit about that. I can
0: give
1: a fuck.
0: That's not something that
1: bothers
0: my morality.
1: Of course not. I just remember the story and brought it up. In fact, good luck. Good on that kid, man. I can't think of a better. I mean, listen, man, that kid came out of a sack that comes with a trust fund, right?
0: But I mean, it's silly for the Republicans to trot this out, given their president.
1: They're rapists.
0: Given Ken Paxton.
1: Right.
0: Running around Europe.
1: Dude.
0: With his mistress while still officially married to his wife.
1: Did you hear Nutlick shout out at the 9/11 tribute and how a lot of people in his firm died because his company was up there and how he wasn't there because his wife made him pick his kid up at school drop his kid off at school that day. And Trump was talking about how pissed Nutlick was that he had to do that and that Nutlick saw the planes fly into the building from the freeway on the. I'm like, that's such bullshit. Isn't Nutlick the guy that took his kids to Epstein Island?
0: Yeah.
1: You didn't want to take your kid to school, but you took him to Epstein Island.

0: That's weird, isn't it? It's all weird. Is that real? That story? About 9/11 with him?
1: About Nutlick? I don't know.
0: He was there at 6 a.m. in his office. That's what he said in his speech.
1: He was a big exec there, so.
0: And he was saying it was so horrible on 9/11 for Nutlick. He wasn't in the office. He was there at 6, but then left to take his kid to school. And then everybody in his firm died. And it was so tough for him to rebuild that firm. That's what Trump said. I'm like, that's who we're supposed to feel sorry for?
1: Oh
0: my God.
1: Oh, how Jesus hard for you to Christ. Rebuild your firm.
0: Who wrote that speech? I want to meet that person through glass.
1: It's Stephen Miller.
0: Stephen, you didn't write
1: probably
0: that.
1: Probably Natalie helps write it.
0: Natalie, jeez. What about it? He's like, he was barely coherent. I mean, like, it was different. This one was a little different. He was fucked up. It was encouraging. I'm like, that guy doesn't look good.
1: What else is going on in the news? We've got, join us on Faithless Friday, everybody. Don't forget.
0: Yeah. I want to put a Dollar General up on where Mar-a-Lago used to be. That's what I want. Then all the people can afford to go there and enjoy
1: Mosque.
0: It. Yeah, that's good.
1: Maybe alternate. It'll be a multi-use. On one day it's gay bar, one day it's a mosque.
0: I want a new White House.
1: One day it's an abortion clinic.
0: Right. Oh, that would be good. I want a new White
1: Still,
0: House.
1: The clientele not changing all that much.
0: Right. Oh, yeah.
1: Let's talk about Ted Cruz.
0: He's in the news?
1: Oh, yeah.
0: What'd you do, Ted? Yeah. Holy shit.
1: Ted Cruz is running for president.
0: Shut the fuck. Did he announce?
1: No, not yet.
0: Okay. Are you going to the convention? Ted,
1: but he was on The View and
0: what?
1: Whoopi yelled at the audience for booing him.
0: Oh, fuck off, Whoopi. You can't deny. What are you going to do? What the fuck? I'd be booing along with him. I mean, come on.
1: Ted Cruz faced boos before he even came close to stepping out on The View on Wednesday morning. Well, but Whoopi Goldberg was quick to chide the audience for it.
0: Shame on you, Whoopi. Fire her.
1: Kick off the day's hot topics, the ABC hosts discussed Wednesday night's first ever Republican midterm convention, which will be headlined by Trump. Other attendees include, Vice President J.D. Vance.
0: Wow, what a shock.
1: Health Secretary RFK Jr. and Senator Ted Cruz, who also happened to be on Wednesday's The View. When Goldberg noted such, some audience members began booing.
0: Yeah, too bad you're having a Nazi on your program.
1: Which she promptly stifled. No, she said. You know what? Look, this is a place where Barbara Walters made sure that anyone who wanted to come and have a good conversation could come. So we want people to come. We want to engage them. We don't agree with them always. We don't gel with them always. But we are respectful. And I know you will be, too.
0: Fuck.
1: I know you will be. Because sometimes, you know, stuff. It's like a burp. It comes up, so just swallow it back down.
0: Fuck you. Fuck you, you rich asshole. If I'm a producer and I'm watching you ruin my moment that I'm going to put on TikTok and YouTube when Ted Cruz gets booed at my show I produce, I'd fire your ass. You're ruining it. What? You're telling...
1: This is corporate...
0: Fuck her.
1: ...media, though, man. This isn't some independent show. They've gotten in trouble for shit they've
0: said. Whoopi, you're soft and you're weak. That's bullshit. Shame on you. Shame on you. Ted Cruz, you can come on our show and Shelby will boo you. We'll boo you. Everybody will be allowed to boo you. Don't worry about it. Don't boo him.
1: Don't worry, Ted.
0: Fuck you.
1: We'll treat you like the shit you deserve.
0: I mean, he's God. How am I? Okay, Whoopi. I mean, I'm in your audience, right? Let me know how I'm allowed to react to whoever's coming out on the stage. Let me know what I'm allowed to do. God.
1: So then he was asked in a different interview. Ted Cruz.
0: Yeah. Respect. Oh my God.
1: About these Trump claims about two big strong firefighters grabbing me, cupping my balls and grabbing me.
0: Yeah, yeah.
1: And carrying me. First of all, two people carrying him is unlikely.
0: Firefighters
1: would need
0: do it.
1: Five or six.
0: All those people trying to get out of those buildings that were trying to survive, that were going to die. I like that this is not a real story. I would hate that a firefighter would waste their time carrying this piece of shit.
1: Ted Cruz went to bat for Trump on Tuesday after claimed that two big, strong firefighters carried him away to safety.
0: What a bitch.
1: Amid fears of a building collapse near Ground Zero after 9/11. Trump, who has a history of evidence-free talk about him and a crew heading to the Ground Zero site to aid in the recovery, used an event honoring 9/11 first responders on Tuesday to claim he once feared a building near the World Trade Center site would fall on top of him.
0: Let's respect this. I want you to tell this story with all the respect Donald Trump is due. Please, Pat, don't be disrespectful to this fucking Nazi.
2: They grabbed me under the arm, said, "Gotta get out of here," and they literally lifted me up and they started running with me. Run.
1: Trump, who told a similar story in 2016 and 2021, was met with swift backlash over the comments.
0: Not at The View. They clapped.
1: When asked Trump's claims by CNN's Caitlin Collins, Ted Cruz defended the president's memory bank.
0: You bitch!
1: September 11th was 25 years ago, he said, before underscoring that Trump is a New Yorker and that he doesn't doubt what he's conveying there is what he experienced.
0: No, shut
1: up. And that
0: up.
1: Was a traumatic experience for all of us.
0: Was he lying when he said your wife was ugly? Was he lying when he said your dad killed Kennedy or whatever?
1: I mean, nobody asks him about that to his face.
0: Yeah. I mean, come on.
1: Such cowardly reporters.
0: Whoopi, I am ashamed of you.
1: The
0: let this guy get booed.
1: Cruz's defense didn't hold up with critics on social media. Several ex-users, including Twitch streamer Hassan Piker, reminded their followers that the senator once liked a hardcore porn video that was shared on September 11th, 2017.
0: God.
1: So I'm not surprised. This is his defense for Trump, wrote Hassan.
0: Come on, Hassan. Show this Nazi some respect, like Whoopi says. I mean, my God.
1: Ted Cruz was on some interview. Somebody was glazing him. And they were like, you should just announce your candidacy here right now.
2: Well, we're
0: who's looking for it, though? Who's Nobody. Waiting for it? I mean, we know you're going to run.
1: Yeah,
0: I mean,
1: yeah.
0: You know how sad this party is? You got second place. He should run again, right? He almost won that one time.
1: Oh,
0: I mean,
1: please. I want him to run. Yeah.
0: I mean, I don't know.
1: He also, Trump talks about making him a SCOTUS.
0: Shut the fuck up. Oh, that's yeah. Okay, we're done. We're done. Goodbye, America. It was a good run. We tried.
1: But,
0: yes.
1: Ted Cruz has put the kibosh on that.
0: Shut up, Ted.
1: Ted Cruz swears off the Supreme Court, says, "I don't want to be a judge."
0: You will do anything Golden Fuck Daddy tells you. Right.
1: He said, "In the first term, President Trump talked to me seriously all three times about the three vacancies he had. And all three times my answer was no, I don't want to do it."
0: Why do we believe you? You're saying that Trump really experienced the 9/11 story, he said. And we're supposed to respect that because that's true. Sure. And I'm supposed to believe that Trump offered you a SCOTUS and you said no. Fuck you.
1: Trump's talked about that, though.
0: Yeah. I mean, did he ever, Ted, did he ever apologize to you for calling your wife fucking ugly, right? Because he said that, right?
1: No, Trump doesn't apologize for anything.
0: But did it hurt you and Heidi's, what was his wife's name, Heidi?
1: It's Heidi, yeah.
0: Did she divorce you?
1: No, they're still married.
0: Whoa.
1: They're lovebirds.
0: Do you guys have kids?
1: Of course they do.
0: Test tube babies,
1: remember
0: obviously.
1: The girls who turn their face every time he tries to kiss them?
0: What about, imagine the conception. I mean, not that I want anybody to. Well,
1: God.
0: Let's be respectful.
1: You?
0: Let's be respectful.
1: Why are you trying to scare away our listeners?
0: Yeah, I mean, I'm just saying.
1: Yeah?
0: How did it happen? How did it happen, guys?
1: Oh, God.
0: What did they
1: very grossly and water buffalo-esque like.
0: What questions were they allowed to ask on The View that were respectful of Ted Cruz, this Nazi? I mean, what are you asking? Like, what's your astrological symbol, Ted? With all due respect, what are you supposed to talk to this guy, like, with respect? What is wrong with these people?
1: So he's, it's gonna be. Listen to that lineup: Ted Cruz, J.D. Vance, Marco Rubio. This is the top. Heck, Seth wants to run for president, allegedly.
0: Let him. Perfect.
1: Oh, please do. Yeah.
0: Hey, listen. Thank you guys for you're fucking up the whole planet. There'll be no carrier out in the Indo-Pacific. Fuck that.
1: It'll be hard to run. Maybe you should run for president of the cell block.
0: Right. You know, it'll be hard when China decides it wants to attack Taiwan, when we're our forces are like a 2-week steam away out in the Middle East doing fuck all. That's going to be difficult, isn't it? It's going to be difficult when Vladimir Putin decides to do something in Europe. And then what are we going to do? Oh, I don't know. We're all fucked up logistically. That's going to be hard. That's going to be real hard. Oh, when Republicans come out and vote. This is what this is. Shit. I mean, did you have a conversation? I wonder what Whoopi said to Ted Cruz after. Thank you so much, Senator, for coming on our show and classing up the joint. My fucking God. I can't imagine. How rich is she?
1: She's doing okay.
0: What is the use in having fuck you money if you can't use that money to be able to tell Ted Cruz? Everybody tells Ted Cruz to fuck off. No one likes him. No one likes Ted Cruz. You should be able to shit on Ted Cruz at will, and it shouldn't affect anything.
1: Why was he on? Does he have a book or something that he's trying to hawk? Or?
0: Holy shit. If I saw somebody sitting in a park reading a Ted Cruz, I'd call 911. This person needs an intervention. You imagine he wrote a book? Does he have books that he wrote?
1: Sure. Purportedly.
0: I want to interview the people that read them. I want to meet them.
1: I thought you were going to say the people that wrote them.
0: Yeah, those guys. Oh, they're making money, you know, it's capitalism. I just want to, Ted Cruz wrote this and you're taking time to read it. Fuck.
1: Yeah, I can't imagine. I would read the ingredients off of something before I'd read Ted Cruz book. What has he got to say?
0: When he runs for office, How does his campaign events go? I mean, are they like, where can I, your campaign manager must be on Maalox and all kinds of, must be a drunk man. It must be have ulcers and a hard fucking liver. And says, I got to think of someplace we can take this horrible guy where they won't boo him. Oh, I know The View. Oh my God. How embarrassing. I'm embarrassed.
3: You know why I stand up in the United States of America? Because when I look outside the four walls of my church, I am not going to let uncircumcised, uncovenanted people try to steal this nation that was dedicated to Jesus Christ, the God of my covenant.
1: Uncircumcised, uncovenanted people.
0: Is that Hank?
1: This is Hank.
0: Yeah, I got it right. Shit. Okay. How are you going to check? I mean, there's only one way to check, right?
1: Meanwhile, on his Jumbotron, in his giant
0: facility, let me see if
1: facility,
0: you have foreskin.
1: Is a verse from 1 Samuel,
0: okay,
1: 17:36, parentheses, KJV, of course.
0: King James Version, circumcision.
2: Thy servant slew both the lion and the bear, and this uncircumcised Philistine shall be as one of them. Seeing he hath defied the armies of the living God.
0: Wait a second. There's a bear, and what's the other one? What's the other animal?
1: An uncircumcised Philistine.
0: Is that a horse? A Philistine is a person or like
1: a... It's a person.
0: Okay, I'm sorry. I don't know the Bible. I didn't watch...
1: But there's a lion. Thy servant slew both the lion and the bear.
0: Were they circumcised?
1: And this uncircumcised Philistine shall be as one of them, seeing... He hath defied the armies of the living God.
0: Can you imagine? You're in battle and you slew a bear, then you slew the bear and the lion. You killed the lion. You're like, look at that guy. He's got foreskin.
1: He's waving his anteater at you.
0: How are you supposed to know, Hank? Do you have is there a way to scan for that? Like a laser scanner? Foreskins detected. Killing.
1: Yeah, somebody's gonna be checking dicks. You know, there's a lot of Republicans that sign
0: yes.
1: up for that. Yeah.
0: Yeah. Yeah. Yeah. Shit.
3: Dedicated to Jesus Christ, the God of my covenant. That's why you need to get out at the midterms and you need to vote. Show up in force. Say, we're tired of these people walking in to our bathrooms.
1: Apparently, 4-inch 70s collars are
0: yes.
1: back. Did you see that shirt?
0: Oh, yeah, yeah. Listen. Shouldn't he lose his tax-exempt status? That's political, right? Isn't that political what he just said? I mean, listen, man. Do you have a foreskin, Hank? I mean, it's relevant.
1: Apparently not.
0: Shit, I hope not.
3: Dressed as a woman, but you're a dude. Men, get out of women's sports, you uncircumcised Philistine.
1: a Philistine. I think they're ultimately circumcised if they're trans.
0: Yeah, that's very circumcised. Yeah.
3: Islam, this nation belongs to the God whom we're in covenant with. Are you going to stay paralyzed in the tent and do nothing? And the Christian nationalists, so to speak. I know they're going to misquote that.
0: Come on. Shit.
1: There you go, Hank Kuhneman.
0: Wow, that's a good clip.
1: I'm not going to let uncircumcised, uncovenanted people try to steal this nation that was dedicated to Jesus Christ.
0: What if they are circumcised? Are you going to let them do it? I mean, that's the straw that broke the camel's back. Shit, man. That's some weird shit, man. This religion.
1: They're obsessed with penises and dicks.
0: Why do we make fun of Scientologists and Mormons so much? I mean, because can you be circumcised if you're a Mormon? Do they have an opinion about that?
1: I don't know. I don't think it's a religious thing, but
0: it is with a lot of religions. A lot of major religions are concerned about a foreskin. Judaism and Christianity. I mean, they talk about it.
1: Oh yeah, but it's not part of the religious deal. You don't have to be circumcised to be a Catholic or a Christian.
0: Right, but they focus on it. Why? I mean, it is so fucking weird. I mean, they talk about it all the time.
1: We should talk about how did this country end up being the country that just culturally circumcises people? And because in Europe, they don't circumcise people.
0: I don't know. Routinely? I don't know why we do any of this shit. I mean,
1: how did that happen here? That's an interesting thing. Like, how did it come here that culturally, all of a sudden, everybody's getting circumcised?
0: Shelby, could you ask Claude what's the deal with that, please, when you get a chance? I don't understand it. I this country is really
1: Jamie,
0: fucked up.
1: Perplexity.
0: What?
1: Rogan calling for his producer to hit Perplexity.
0: Yeah, Joe. You ruined comedy, you dickhead. Are you circumcised? God, who are Philistines? I'm not a Bible guy. I'm more of a Lord of the Rings person. Who are the Philistines? They're from Philistine.
1: Yeah, I mean,
0: the Middle East somewhere.
1: Colloquially, it means like, you know, unwashed and crass and low class, right?
0: I don't know. Which movie did Charlton Heston, was this relevant to? I mean,
1: Ten Commandments?
0: I mean, was this relevant to a Charlton Heston movie? I don't know.
1: A Philistine is a person who is hostile, smugly indifferent, or lacking in appreciation for cultural, aesthetic, and intellectual values.
0: So that's a lot of maggots.
1: Barbarians and thugs and stuff and
0: Ignoramuses. Fashion, they said, that look crazy? That's the people at these Trump rallies.
1: You know, that's why the Greek and Roman statues, why their dicks are all so small.
0: Do they circumcise?
1: No, because it's the cultural ideal that they were purporting to support.
0: Yes.
1: Was the anti people like Philistines was anti. That's why all the thugs were the animals who can't control their urges.
0: Oh, like Biggest Dickus?
1: We're depicted as having giant dicks. And
0: Biggest Dickus!
1: All the thugs and the brutes had big giant dicks. Whereas like David, you know, you look at the David.
0: Yeah.
1: Did we see the David statue in Florence? When
0: I think so.
1: Did you go to Florence? You went to Florence.
0: Yeah. Florence was amazing.
1: But the David statue, you know, people look at it and they're like, wow, that's great. But why has he got such a tiny cock? But that was the time. That was
0: I thought they ran out of marble.
1: That was in honor of the Greeks and the Romans the reason they had tiny wee-wees in their idealized statues was that it was an intellectual thing. Look at how much above the brutes who fuck like animals are. We're logic and sanity.
0: Then why is Trump so stupid? I mean, because he's got a little mushroom penis. I mean, that doesn't make any sense, guys.
1: It's a depiction.
0: Right. It doesn't make sense.
1: It's not accurate.
0: Right. Well, marble's expensive. The Melania statue, she has a giant penis because it's just balsa wood.
1: I don't think intellect and acculturation has anything to do with how big your cock is.
0: It's just weird. It's like, why so much focus on that kind of shit? It's like, I thought, you know, religion, philosophy was more of a brain thing. I don't know why everybody's talking about their penis so much.
1: Well, you've met dudes.
0: Yes, I am. We're talking about non-Philistines.
1: Have you met a lot of stupid dudes?
0: Yes, all of them. I've met them all. All they do is talk about that. But they're not philosophers. They're stupid. You know, they're.
1: Speaking of stupid, we've got a Republican.
0: Yeah. Biggest dickest.
1: We've talked about this guy before. Brandon Herrera is running for Congress in Texas.
0: Let's go, Brandon!
1: A pro-gun GOP candidate.
0: Woo!
1: In a key Texas congressional race, who goes by, quote, the AK guy.
0: Yeah.
1: On YouTube.
0: I'm gonna shoot off your foreskin, boy!
1: Is on the defensive after CNN cataloged years worth of vulgar online comments he's made about women.
0: What's his foreskin, Sitch?
1: Brandon Herrera is running to replace GOP Rep. Tony Gonzalez, who stepped down in April, while under probe from the House Ethics Committee, which shockingly exists.
0: Run away!
1: For having an affair with one staffer inappropriately messaging another.
0: Hell yeah. When did you have time to do laws or things for the people? Biggest dickus over there.
1: Republican.
0: That's right. I'm
1: they
0: sorry.
1: They don't do anything for
0: the people. Wait. You're telling me this guy's name on YouTube is the AK guy, as in the gun?
1: AK-47. Yeah. He goes out in the woods and shoots shit.
0: But he's going to be a lawmaker, a senator, or a congressman?
1: He's running for Congress.
0: That's perfect.
1: Herrera, who has 4 million followers on YouTube.
0: God.
1: And earned condemnation from the Republican Jewish Coalition after he joked about Nazis, narrowly lost to Gonzalez in 2024. He insisted that the remarks were jokes.
0: Yeah. Well, how does the Jewish Republicans feel about the actual Nazis in our government, like in the White House? And in the other Nazis, like there's Nazis all up in the Republican Party. I mean, it's okay. You can't joke about Nazis, but you can be a Nazi, right? America First is very Nazi. Very confusing. What the fuck?
1: In the videos and other material reviewed by CNN, Herrera compared feminists' weight to whales and nuclear bombs, joking that he was irresistible to, quote, fat bitches, after rubbing ranch dressing on his body, and described liberal women discussing guns as "you're both fat and wrong."
0: Shit.
1: He also lobbed sexually explicit insults at a gun safety advocate and her children.
0: Oh, okay. And running for office—that's perfect. That's on brand, right? How many books have you written, Mr. AK-47 guy? Oh my god, this is bottom of the barrel, right?
1: He called women critical of semi-automatic weapons, both fat and wrong, cracked that the dummy at a gun range had a head full of mush, much like the average Austin feminist.
0: Where is this guy running? Where is he from?
1: And said nuclear bombs from the Cold War era weighed approximately 4 times as much as your average Austin feminist. He seems to have a running theme going there.
0: You're not funny, Nazi. You sound like an open mic. You sound like a comedian. You really do. Like a normal one. Where is he? Is he in Texas?
1: Yeah.
0: Oh my God. Fuck that state. What is wrong with you people? Are we allowed to boo him, Whoopi? Can we boo this guy, or we need to show Mr. AK-47 all due respect? God. What a bitch. I mean, honestly.
1: I can't believe they platformed him either.
0: Yeah, I can't. Are you talking about Ted Cruz on The View?
1: Yeah.
0: I can't believe that somebody's like, you have to treat him with respect. Go fuck yourself, you rich asshole. This guy is running for office, Mr. AK-47. Sorry, I don't mean to get off the subject. But... Well, that's good.
1: There you go. That's Brandon Herrera.
0: Brandon.
1: Fat bitches.
0: God, man.
1: What a classy group they are, aren't they?
0: Yeah, I mean, seriously, what's the thing he did with ranch dressing? That just went right by me.
1: All the fat bitches want to fuck him after he rubs his body with ranch dressing.
0: What is that, a haiku? I'm trying to figure that out. Why did you say that? No one was wondering. People want to do to me? What do people want to do to this person running for office if he was naked and rubbed in ranch dressing? Shit.
1: Why would Vivek Ramaswamy do this? Vivek Ramaswamy roasted by critics for baseball swing in awkward campaign video.
0: Listen, it's hard to swing a baseball bat correctly. I mean, that is fucking hard. But
1: Republican
0: let's see him.
1: Ohio gubernatorial candidate Vivek Ramaswamy got roasted online after posting a campaign video of himself taking swings in a batting cage.
0: Well, how fast was it going?
1: With critics mercilessly mocking what one described as his atrocious form.
0: Okay, how fast were the balls going? Because shit, man, that's hard to do to hit a baseball. I mean, I hate Vivek, but
1: the video shared on Insta and TikTok features the candidate sharing 10 things I'm going to do for Ohio after each pledge, Ramaswamy swung at a ball fed through an automatic pitching machine.
0: How fast?
1: A contributing writer for The Atlantic pointed out on X, Ramaswamy is a very solid tennis player. And this, I've seen him play tennis.
0: Is he any good?
1: Yeah, he's good.
0: Okay, whatever.
1: A good amateur. And this ad would have worked perfectly well with him hitting tennis shots.
0: Well,
1: but
0: tennis
1: I guess
0: practice.
1: They assumed tennis would look too fancy, so instead they had him swing a bat, even though he does it like an uncoordinated six-year-old. I will attest to that. I made some money as a teaching tennis dude and coaching tennis dude. And when I went to the batting cage with you a couple of times,
0: yeah,
1: I felt like I was Ray Charles.
0: Well, I mean, no, listen, man, you crank that thing. When you get up to 40, like 50, 70 miles an hour, I know. I mean, do they have video of him doing it? Can I watch it? I want to see. I know it's not good for podcast, but I just want to see. I can't.
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1: us. I mean, the fact that he's hitting all of these, you can tell it's going pretty slow.
0: I'm pissed off. The journalist, why didn't you say how fast the ball was going? That is...
1: Why is Grindr trending?
0: That's a shitty-ass swing, though, Vivek. I mean, like, god damn, that sucked. You cannot swing a baseball bat in khakis, dickhead. You got to have pants.
1: Because of the Republican convention.
0: God, his shoulders aren't even. Can we talk about him for a second? His shoulders aren't squared up. His fucking knuckles aren't lined up on the bat. And he's not watching the ball. I can tell that his eyes aren't on the ball the whole way through.
1: He's making a video. He's not.
0: No, it's serious.
1: Whose idea was this? Who? And he said yes. He probably was like, well, why can't I just hit tennis balls? They're like, oh, no, you're going to look like an elite. You can't do that.
0: Well, I don't want to look like shit, man. I mean, fuck. Is it hard? It's harder to hit a tennis ball than it is a baseball, right? I mean,
1: no,
0: I mean, vice versa.
1: Yeah.
0: Because a baseball is,
1: surface area.
0: I mean, if someone said you've got
1: a round, big round head with strings to hit the ball, you can hit off center and still hit it okay.
0: If someone was like
1: baseball, you've got this much to hit.
0: If you're getting on camera, you would rather hit a tennis ball, right? That would be the only thing I would hit if I were you.
1: You saw me at the batting cage.
0: Vivek, though, you're better than Vivek at tennis.
1: Obviously, the way he swings that bat, dude.
0: I might be able to take him in softball or something. I mean, how fast is it going? God damn, there's no details of this shit. Just want to know how fast it's going.
1: Well, we have all the details, and just nobody cares about that.
0: I don't. That's stupid. That no
1: you
0: one
1: could see the ball being lobbed. You could see it was.
0: I couldn't tell.
1: The pitches were slow.
0: Oh, a person was lobbing it?
1: No, it's a machine, but you could tell they were really slow.
0: What's that? What's slow? Okay, next story. That pisses me off. I want to know how fast the ball was going to Vivek. Yeah, this guy, is he running for office? Is that what's going on?
1: Oh, in fact, he did a tennis version.
0: Oh.
1: The Republican candidate's social media pages also contain a version of this ad tennis style.
0: Okay, I bet it's better than the baseball. You should fire your campaign manager.
1: This person, David Pepper, Democratic lieutenant governor candidate running alongside Ohio gubernatorial nominee Amy Acton, capitalized on the moment, writing on X, if you think Vivek's baseball swing is atrocious, wait till you see the disturbing way he first made his millions.
0: Oh, shit. I like it.
1: Remember,
0: snarky.
1: That's that pharma shit.
0: Yeah. Did they have a picture of him hitting the tennis ball, doing a serve or something that we could watch? Because I want to hear your opinion on that, if he sucks or not.
1: I've seen him hit
0: Is he good? You said he's
1: yeah,
0: amateur.
1: Yeah, he's good. Come on. Decent form. He's a rich kid. He grew up privileged and had tennis lessons his whole life.
0: How's his croquet putts or whatever? Right. I mean, could you look at a swing?
1: He golfs well. What?
0: Could you look at a serve from Vivek and be able to return it, do you think?
1: How dare you?
0: I don't know. I don't know. I don't know how good he is.
1: Of course.
0: Shit. Yeah, okay. Good.
1: I had a good return, so.
0: I think I could fucking take his ass out in softball. I could, boy, I'd double up on him, man. I'd double play his ass. Fuck you up back on the softball field. No idea.
1: I used to hit with a guy called the Mad Bomber in Chicago who won the tennis tournament it was that was in town. What touring, it was ATP tour or something. And they had a fastest serve contest and he won it.
0: He did?
1: Yeah, yeah. This guy. I used to play.
0: Shit.
1: I used to hit with him and play him.
0: Yeah. See, do they need to... I don't know how to say this, though. This is not meaning anything. Like, can they butch tennis up to make it look less elite? You know? Could they do that? Like, everybody in cutoff jeans and... I don't know.
1: I mean, in an 80s kind of way, if you'll remember, Andre Agassi kind of...
0: Oh, yeah.
1: Kind of broke all the norms. He had long hair and he wore neon colors and all that shit. And
0: tennis is
1: kind of broke the fashion mold of wearing all white, tiny little ball hugging shorts.
0: Yeah, and they're like, he's too elitist, Vivek.
1: Like, you look at McEnroe and Borg, like that era.
0: Yeah,
1: I don't know how they play tennis in those tiny little shorts.
0: Yeah, yeah.
1: I don't think. Fortunately, when I came around, we were already in baggy shorts. Yeah. And stuff like that. So
0: shit, man. I don't know. That's I mean, they think that that's the problem with Vivek's campaign. His image is too elitist because he plays tennis. That's it.
1: Exactly. Let's look at his policies.
0: Didn't Vivek, wasn't he in Doge? They put him in a trailer in back of the White House.
1: Canned from Doge.
0: Right. Oh, that's
1: right. He got booted. Remember? Because he said all those things about Indians.
0: Oh, yeah.
1: And the H-1B visas.
0: Trump saw his baseball swing and was like, get the fuck out of here.
1: When he basically was like, well, you know, you guys need Indians to come here because Americans are stupid.
0: Yeah.
1: That didn't, for some reason, that didn't ring well with the nation.
0: Right. What did they have? Why didn't they get somebody to help him with that baseball swing? Get out of the khakis and put some like athletic wear on and put, you didn't even have gloves on your fucking hand.
1: Yeah, and you don't need to tuck your polo into your khakis. Like
0: you can't swing like
1: somebody,
0: that.
1: Keith Olbermann tweeted, somebody he pays money to told him, no, you look great.
0: Yeah. That's funny.
1: Ryan Bussey, I don't know who that is, tweeted, the party of ultimate masculinity highlights a governor candidate swinging a bat with the force and form of an 87-year-old grandmother.
0: Yeah, it looks bad, Vivek. I mean, you're all out of alignment in your feet. Who told you to stand like that? Your feet are fucked up, dude. God damn, my coach, the softball team would have fucking had my ass if I swung like that. You gotta be out of your mind.
1: This person says, okay, so you know what Mom Donnie does in his videos? And this person says, of course, Vivek, you want us to do that? He goes, no, I want you to do the opposite.
0: Yeah.
1: This person says, who allowed this to go out? This person says, this is why every campaign needs a no guy. Someone the boss trusts who has the ability to stop bad ideas.
0: Why do you look like that? Why do you look like that? Wasn't Paul Ryan around to help you in the gym to look more like, you know what we're doing in there?
1: This person says, I've never disliked a boss this much to allow him to go through with something like this.
0: Your hair looks bad, too. You got a fucked up haircut. That outfit is shit. What is going on? That is a fail, right?
1: This guy must know what he's talking about. He says, no load, all his weight on his front foot, terrible swing, embarrassed for him.
0: Absolutely. That's what I'm talking about. Well, look at the grip of the bat, man. Hold it with one hand, dickhead. You might as well. Where's your eyeballs? You're looking all over the fucking place. Put your eyeballs on the ball. That's the... You gotta keep your eye on the ball. Everybody knows that. Not playing tennis.
1: I mean... It's just, I'm baffled. I'm truly baffled that anybody would think this is a good idea.
0: Vivek, why do you think you need to make yourself look more stupid than you already do? Well, I mean, that's what it is, right? You're making yourself even... God.
1: And then to time it and edit it so that you hit one. We know you didn't hit them all in a row, you lying piece of shit. We know you whiffed on a bunch and they edited those out.
0: Right. I have struck out. Baseball is hard, man. I whiffed all the time, in the cage all the time.
1: He's got 10 things he's doing. These are the top 10 hits that he did.
0: Shit, man.
1: And who knows how many swings he took.
0: Shame on you. That's horrible.
1: Lobs from the pitching machine.
0: You should feel embarrassed. You really should. I mean, listen, I got 3 rings in the Unlimited Arc co-ed Los Angeles softball team, and I was a second baseman. I turned so many double plays, you know. But, yeah, you're out of alignment, and your coach should be in, your coach should jump off a building, really. That's okay. This is a good story. We should have ended with that, because I could talk about this shit, doll. Is he wearing a shirt that has, like, an elastic band at the... Is it tucked in, or is that an elastic band?
1: It's tucked in.
0: Shit, man. What the... It's like you're in a golfing outfit, but you're really a tennis player. You're playing baseball.
1: And he's not fit.
0: He's
1: like,
0: not...
1: Like, yeah. He looks a little mooby and a little doughy around the middle.
0: He's no Ted Cruz.
1: He doesn't look like he's very fit.
0: I bet Donald Trump saw that. It's like, what the fuck is this guy even doing? He's like, yeah.
2: Why would you do that shit?
0: Trump played baseball. He sucked. Well, you know, he was
1: righty.
0: He was good enough. Was he swinging left?
1: No, he's swinging righty, but.
0: God.
1: You know what? His.
0: No gloves either. No batting gloves.
1: I'm kind of comparing the way he hits to a tennis ball now. He looks like he's hitting a tennis ball.
0: But it's not a tennis ball, right?
1: I don't know, actually.
0: He's running.
1: It's orange. I mean, it's yellow.
0: Oh, yeah. The balls in the cage all look like they're all yellow.
1: They have yellow suits.
0: Oh, yeah, absolutely. So you can see them, you know, so you don't miss. Yeah. I got hit by a ball in the cage. I forgot what the fuck I was doing, and the ball came and just popped me in. It fucking hurt. You know, he wants to be governor. I'm sorry. I'm thinking about this seriously for a second. Vivek Ramaswamy is running for the governor of Ohio.
1: Yeah.
0: He won the
1: nomination.
0: Oh, whatever. That's impossible. Cause he's the guy that went to someplace in Ohio and was like, they're eating the ducks. The Haitians are eating the ducks. That guy.
1: It's Republicans you're talking about.
0: That is insane. You guys vote like crazy people.
1: Trump snaps at reporter asking about convention attendance. You are the worst.
0: Yeah. Well, no, he. Who's going to that? Is it 25 grand for normal people or just lawmakers?
1: Well, who's going? I mean, to the convention.
0: I don't know.
1: It's the lawmakers that are supposed to go to the convention.
0: Oh, yeah. But there's no, like, audience, I guess.
1: Probably. I don't know what those tickets would be.
0: You already have a convention going on, though. They already have a convention. This is the pre-convention.
1: Yeah, they generally don't do midterm conventions, but Trump is desperate.
0: You know, the
1: spill his seed all over all these candidates, and they're trying to. He thinks that's how he really think. You heard him say it.
0: You think that
2: they don't like the Republicans. They don't like them right now. They like me, but they don't like the Republicans
1: when it's literally the opposite. And he's so fucking clueless that he's dragging those scumbags down.
0: Yeah.
1: That he thinks by having this convention and speaking both nights, he's going to save everybody's campaign.
0: I would like to follow the money. I want to see the vendors that are renting the chairs for this convention, because it seems to me like now you got two conventions, right? So now you get two chair rental gigs, right? It's that company that's bringing in the chairs and the dumb little, you know, the covers that go over tables to make it look like the legs that aren't real table legs.
1: Yeah.
0: So stupid. So. The people that rent those out and rent the tables and the chairs, they get one convention and then the second convention. It's about the money, right? The event rental space.
1: I'm sure somebody's making money. I'm sure Trump's making money somehow, or you're a friend of Trump's.
0: God.
1: Here's another. Let's see if you can guess the party.
0: Okay.
1: A candidate for the Missouri House made an initial court appearance.
0: Who is a Republican?
1: On a federal drug charge.
0: Yeah.
1: Accusing him of trying to plant cocaine and Adderall on his Republican primary opponent.
0: Yes, that's what I'm talking about. Guys, that's how you win. I don't have a problem with this. That's a winner. That guy has a plan. At least that guy. That's a better campaign plan than Kamala Harris had when she was running against Trump. That's a better plan. At least that's a plan. Why didn't Kamala do that against Trump? That's a better plan.
1: She wouldn't have to plan it. Thomas Ross, yeah. 37, is charged with conspiracy to distribute a controlled substance. He's accused of asking a campaign manager to plant a small amount of cocaine and a prescription amphetamine pill on his opponent, Louise Secker, in the weeks leading up to the August 4th primary.
0: What the fuck, dude? What kind of execution is going on? That's not a good plan, dude. You got to find somebody on the other team that has a drug problem. Make him do it. You got to make him hire.
1: He did win the election, by the way, by a few dozen votes.
0: Well, there you go.
1: The charge was filed last Wednesday. He hasn't issued any comments. The Federal Public Defender's Office assigned to his case didn't immediately reply to a message.
0: Public defender?
1: I know.
0: Hire a lawyer, dickhead.
1: Missouri Republican Party Chairman Peter Kinder called on Ross to drop out of the race, describing the circumstances of his arrest as serious and deeply troubling.
0: That ain't shit for you guys. Come on. He planted cocaine and Adderall on somebody. Didn't y'all go to Epstein Island and rape kids? Come on.
1: A former campaign manager for Ross told law enforcement officers that Ross provided him with a black nylon glove that contained a small plastic bag of white powder and a pink and white capsule, which is an Addy.
0: He said
1: Ross told him to place it in Secker's purse or vehicle while Ross was out of state on vacation.
0: That's insane. And then what? You're going to... Then how does it...
1: Call the cops and rat?
0: Hey, and that's a weird...
1: Anonymous tip.
0: Listen, I heard that so-and-so had a nylon glove under the passenger seat.
1: I saw a glove in her car.
0: Hey, this is, you know what, Republicans? Don't make him resign. This is nothing, because you guys know what you did before you lied us into a war. To me, this is, Pat, is hiding cocaine and Adderall in this guy's vehicle worse than lying us into a war?
1: No.
0: That's not. So don't worry about this one. I don't care. I don't even care about this.
1: He said Ross told him to place it in Secker's purse or vehicle while Ross was out of state on vacation. So he wanted to be out of town. Not he wanted it when she was out of town. He wanted to be out of town so no one could blame him.
0: This is some bullshit planning. Why can't you find a scumbag that could execute this for you? Where is your... What's that guy that did all the legwork for Nixon in Watergate? That came up with all the plans and broke into the thing. The dude that was on the radio, he died.
1: He put his hand over a candle and shit.
0: He died not too long ago. Where's your guy? This is I am very disappointed in you. I mean, all the Republicans should be, because this, I don't hate the plan. It's not a bad idea for you guys. This is, you know, it's no Gulf of Tompkins, but shit, that's good, you know, but
1: Liddy.
0: Yeah, G. Gordon Liddy would have pulled this off flawlessly.
1: I don't know.
0: And you choked, dude.
1: Didn't they get caught with Watergate?
0: Yeah, they did, but it wasn't his fault. Nixon was recording everything, right? Oh, they got caught in the initial break-in.
1: Yeah,
0: I take that back, man. I don't know. Get Spiro Agnew, dig him up and make him do it. There's got to be a guy that could execute this.
1: Law enforcement tests later showed the substances to be cocaine and Adderall. The FBI statement said Ross sent numerous text messages to his campaign staffer regarding, quote, the substance. He's texting. He's fucking texting. In one, Ross said he, quote, hoped that we could make it happen before Secker attended a Republican woman's meeting at a Joplin restaurant in June.
0: Jesus.
1: Which would be extreme egg on the face, he wrote.
0: Egg on the face? Who says that?
1: Republicans.
0: I'm just saying, but like, how did you even get this shit to do that? That's what I want to know. How did you get that? And why the guy that got it for you, why didn't you ask him to do it?
1: What do you mean, how did you get it?
0: Yeah, I mean, he can't even hide it in somebody's car. This is the most poorly executed plan. I mean, well, this story should be longer than it is, right? How did he get caught doing it again? How was he caught?
1: The former campaign manager ratted him out.
0: So anticlimactic. Come on, motherfuckers. He wasn't caught in the act. Oh, Yeah, Hunter Biden's listening to this. Like, this is bullshit, man.
1: He wasn't going to do it. He asked that guy to do it while he was out of town so he could have an alibi.
0: You know who would have pulled this off? The late Rob Ford would have been able to pull this off. He actually would have done the cocaine. It's like, I need some more to plant on him.
1: Yeah.
0: You know,
2: I'm not planting that on them.
0: You know, I don't know, man. I feel like, you know, James Carville would have called the guy and had this done like lickety-split, right? Like, what a bunch of fucking amateurs. It's amateur hour. Vivek can't swing a baseball bat. This motherfucker, you're a Republican? They're Republicans and you can't plant coke on somebody? Why don't you ask Don Jr. or Eric or Ivanka or Trump to help you or Barron? Any of those scumbags. You got to find a scumbag, you know? Shit. Jeez.
1: This you may enjoy.
5: You have most liberals in the country who are so pissed at Hassan Piker, of all people. Because that's what's important right now. But do you disavow Hassan? No, actually I don't. Because he's been able to convince a lot of people to be anti-capitalists. So no, I'm sorry, I don't disavow that. I'll never disavow that. I'm not going to sit up here and be like, oh, well, I don't agree with everything he says. No, fuck it. Fuck it. Fuck it. Fuck you. Fuck you if this is the thing that I should be pissed about.
0: Oh, my God.
5: Fuck you. If this is what I should give a fuck about? You're upset Hassan said the U.S. deserved 9/11? That's what you're upset about? The United States that has been, like, one of the largest fucking imperialist powers ever? Who's destroyed other countries? You want me to be mad at Hassan? Fuck off. I don't even know the guy, and I'm not gonna fucking be up here. Like, no, fuck you. How about be mad that the United States ran a fucking secret prison where 95% of the people that they fucking tortured were innocent? Maybe that's what I should be fucking angry at. Maybe I should be angry at the 150 fucking schoolgirls that we double tapped. Fuck you. No, I can't stand it. Condemn Hassan.
1: I think it was a single tap.
0: Is that Reacher?
1: No, this is Jovan Bradley. He's a YouTuber who's really funny.
5: I should be fucking angry at. Yeah. Maybe I should be angry at the 150 fucking schoolgirls that we double tapped. Fuck you. No, I can't stand it. Condemn Hassan. How about instead I condemn the fact that kids have to watch their parents destroy their bodies in order to be able to afford the bare necessities? But you want me to be mad that a streamer said shit? Fuck off. Suck my fucking balls.
0: Why can't this guy run for something?
5: What's no, I'm not doing that. Every single person who comes up here, condemn left-wing violence. Fuck you. Condemn the fact that people can't afford to live. You want to talk about violence? You want to look me in the eyes and tell me BLM riots are so violent while ignoring what actual political violence is? You want to look me in the eye and tell me the attack on trans people is not political violence? You want to look me in the eye and tell me that the fucking ICE, the ramping up of ICE is not direct political violence? You want to look me in my fucking face and tell me it's not political violence when we cut SNAP benefits?
0: Yeah.
5: Fuck you.
0: Violent.
5: I'm not doing this shit.
0: This music.
5: I'm not going to play this fucking stupid game. Such bullshit, dude. You have.
1: There you go.
0: That music's killing me. That's so funny.
1: Jovan Bradley on TikTok.
0: I love it. I love it.
1: YouTube.
0: Jovan, you should go on The View. I mean, Jovan, how do you feel about like fucking have to show Ted Cruz respect?
1: He wears headphones over the like cans over the head.
0: Yeah.
1: Like I have. Except his have glowing cat ears. On them.
0: Yeah. You know, I mean, like this guy. You know what I want to see. There's no violence on the left. What are you talking about? You're not even allowed to boo people.
6: You're saying that tomorrow, if the United States forgave student debt, right?
1: This is great. There was another Jubilee.
0: Oh, okay.
1: You know, where they, 20 versus one or whatever.
0: Right. Medi kicked everybody's ass. Yes.
1: This is the clip from the Majority Report about it. So you may hear them laughing in the background or interrupting. But this is a liberal against a bunch of conservatives. I don't know what it exactly was, but listen to this.
7: Imaginary money that showed up.
6: That's not what it
7: is. That's exactly what happened during COVID. A bunch of imaginary money showed up.
6: But you're confusing.
7: The inflation went up.
6: But canceling student debt isn't the Federal Reserve printing more money. It is forgiving an outstanding balance. And you're right, you would feel it in the economy because an entire generation of people would have more income to be able to use to buy a home, to start a family, to buy more goods, and it would actually help our economy. But it is not, canceling student debt is not printing money. It's not forgiving, or it's not printing money. It is just forgiving.
7: It's writing off something. So, it's taking a ledger and writing it off.
6: How would you, and so my question to you, how would you feel it in your life?
7: How would I feel it in my life?
6: How would you feel it?
7: Well, I will tell you, my wife's debt actually got totally relieved by Joe Biden.
8: Oh my God.
6: Did that help you guys?
7: It did.
6: What were you able to do with the extra money? Wait. What were you guys able to do?
7: We weren't paying that.
6: You weren't paying it?
7: No, she was on a forever deferment deal. And we were carrying that. It was great to have the relief. But here's the deal.
6: Well, then you guys had your own debt relief. So how can you sit here and say we shouldn't do it for others?
7: Because it's not, I got a benefit and now everybody gets to have it.
0: Shit, right.
1: Yeah. This is your conservative. This is your Republican. Wait, I got a benefit, so everybody gets to have it?
0: I know that. Who is that guy debating? He's good. I've seen him before. I don't know who that is. But that guy, what is that guy wearing that he's debating, by the way? Like, that fucking shirts don't match. Jesus fucking Christ.
1: Well, he's got he's got
0: You know you're going to be on television and everybody's going to download that and that's what you wear? Motherfucker.
1: Well, he's got a t-shirt that says something on it, which is bright red, and then he's got a flannel.
0: Shame on
1: you. Which is maroon over.
0: Right. It looks insane.
1: But listen to this. I he got caught out. His wife actually got hers deferred, and it was great.
0: Yes.
1: And he goes, well, why do you get it and nobody else should? And this guy literally says, what, I get a benefit, so everybody has to?
0: Yes! Wait a second.
1: This is who they are. This
0: right.
1: is who these scumbags are. This is Representative Maxwell Frost.
0: That's our guy. That's what I thought. That's
1: from Florida.
0: Guy. Well, not our guy, but... Yeah.
1: Maxwell Frost corners one of 20 boomers he faced about why he opposes canceling student debt, and when he admits his own family had his debt forgiven.
0: Yeah, that's great. Listen, this Maxwell Frost is awesome. He has gotten kicked out of Congress many times for violating decorum, and I love that. I love that. I would love to see every time that you're in session, get kicked out for violating decorum. Fuck decorum. Shove decorum.
1: Angie Nixon, too.
0: Yeah. Oh, yeah. Badass. Yeah. Absolutely. Shove decorum right up fucking Whoopi Goldberg and Ted Cruz's ass fucking hole. Man.
6: The United States forgave student debt, right? What were you guys able to do?
7: We weren't paying that.
6: You weren't paying it?
7: No, she was on a forever deferment deal, and we were carrying that. It was great to have the relief. But here's the deal.
6: Well, then you guys had your own debt relief, so how can you sit here and say we shouldn't do it for others?
1: Meanwhile, the flags are going up. You know how the people surrounding
0: could
1: vote that guy off? They know. They smell. They see blood. They know that this guy is floundering, and he's about to get bodied.
0: Jeez.
1: And they're raising their flags up.
7: Because it's not, I got a benefit and now everybody gets to have it. No. That's
8: wow.
7: It's like the COVID checks. When the COVID.
9: Wait. I don't even.
1: This is Sam Cedar and Emma Vigeland from the Majority Report.
9: Know how to.
8: Why he volunteered to make this argument if he knew that that was what happened to him?
9: I'm just fascinated as to how this guy managed to be like, I've got some rope here and I'm going to tie you up by first wrapping this rope around my entire body.
0: Yeah.
9: And oh my God, my arms are, I can't move.
7: When the COVID
6: so it's
7: checks,
6: fine for you, but not for
7: No. It was a situation where in order to survive, we had to take what was given to us in order to survive.
10: We're gonna pause
7: because
10: right here.
0: What about the other people? This guy's a bad person.
1: He got
0: though.
1: Flagged out. That's why they paused it.
0: See, here's the problem. That guy's a bad person. That's what.
1: That, but that's who the base is.
0: They're bad.
1: That's the Trump base. They're
0: bad.
1: They're hypocrites. They're greedy. They're nasty. And one rule for me, another rule for thee.
0: You starve, I get mine. These are bad fucking people. And that's.
1: Well, why did you take it? Well, we needed it to survive. Okay, what about all the other people that needed to survive? What? Because I get a benefit. Everybody gets it.
0: Yeah, Christian. Yeah, you dumb fuck.
1: Oh, you know that guy goes.
0: Oh, you know he goes to church
1: every Sunday.
0: He's a bad
1: signaling away like he's a total Jesus lover.
0: I'm not trying to oversimplify this, but this guy's a bad guy. And that's all there is to that. He's a bad person. And he has. I don't know what we do with those people. I think you try to stay away from him and hopefully he doesn't vote anymore. because this guy has nothing that will be useful for humanity because he's fine with letting people starve as long as he's not. That's the definition of a bad fucking person. There's really no use in debating this guy even. I mean, you know, and that flannel he has on that shirt, maybe he's a bad person. And he's also colorblind. Stupid fuck. God, that's crazy. Maxwell Frost is awesome. He's great.
1: Yeah, yeah, yeah.

0: Republicans away, right? I mean, shit. Right. Right, we should have been doing that with
1: Ruth. It was Gen Z versus boomers.
0: Come on, man. Come on. That's funny. That's good. The boomers. You found the wrong boomer, though. There's plenty of boomers that aren't like that. How do you find that guy?
1: This is by him. He wrote a commentary at the Rolling Stone. Representative Maxwell Frost. Lazy, entitled, self-absorbed, too demanding, unwilling to work. If you spent any time listening to the prevailing narrative about Gen Z, you've heard those words. But these insults aren't new. They are part of a recurring cycle of generational hazing. Critics called baby boomers the me generation. Gen X was the slacker generation. Millennials were dismissed as entitled and fragile. The labels change, but the story stays the same. The kids, quote, are always the problem. Maybe that should make us question whether the problem is really generational at all. I recently participated in the YouTube series Surrounded from Jubilee, which puts people with opposing views in a room to debate questions, often reduced to viral political talking points. There's no script, just the raw friction of different worlds colliding. Blah, blah, blah, blah, blah. The episode is titled One Gen Z Member of Congress versus 20 Boomers. The boomers came to fight, and we disagreed plenty, but the longer we talked, the harder it became to argue that an entire generation of older Americans was responsible for the economic problems facing mine.
0: Well, that's how it works, though, right? That's how it works. Right. I mean, George Bush did some horrible things to us. He did the Patriot Act. His ass was asleep on 9/11, and that happened. We're in a forever war over terrorism because of those fucks. I mean, that is true. But I think it's not generational, right? There's plenty of good people that were against. I mean, listen, a lot of good people protested against the Vietnam War. And if they hadn't, they wouldn't have stopped it, right? I mean, they're not Gen Zers.
1: Gen Z was told to go to college, get a degree, and build a career. We followed that advice. In 1978, a year of tuition and fees at a public four-year college was averaged about $688.
0: God.
1: Roughly $3,300 in today's dollars. Today, the average is more than $11,600 for in-state students.
0: Right. But, okay, if it is generational, then how do you account for FDR?
1: Well, he said it's not generational.
0: Right. Oh, it's not. But
1: Saying it's not.
0: Okay, yeah.
1: The problem is that one generation ruined America for another. The problem is that our nation's wealth and power have been concentrated in too few hands. Every generation has inherited the same basic hope. If you work hard, build a life, and raise a family, you can give your children or the next generation the opportunity to do even better. My generation is questioning that promise. Questioning? That promise is gone. You guys know that promise is gone.
0: Dude, your generation should be ripping the Constitution out of the fucking White House and redoing the government. I mean, this is we need a redo. We need a redo, you know. We need a whole nother plan. It's stupid. It's fucking done. Yeah, that's crazy.
1: Good on him for braving those fucking idiots.
0: And now that dumb fuck is internet famous, right?
1: No, he doesn't care. The boomer, he doesn't give a shit.
0: He doesn't give a shit now, but when he goes to Walgreens and somebody, you know, he goes to buy his Ben & Jerry's, somebody shits in it, he'll care.
1: Aren't you that dumbass?
0: Yeah.
1: And I got mine. You don't deserve to get yours.
0: That Mehdi Hasan one. But the Jubilee people, they're opportunists, man. They're exploitative.
1: Sure.
0: I mean, they're not trying. You guys, you fuckheads, I see you. You're not trying to solve the problems. You just want to let Maxwell Frost beat up on these people. And I don't hate that. But like,
1: well, the
0: you're platforming
1: the liberals
0: Nazi
1: haven't stuff. Lost yet. It's everyone that's on when it's that kind of a deal. It's always the liberals winning.
0: So how are we winning here, but losing in the bigger game? I mean, how is Trump president, but we're winning there? That's what I don't understand. It makes me nuts. We're sitting up here with a moral high ground with a big L. God damn it. You're winning on Jubilee. Fuck. Trump's president, though. How did that happen?
1: A lot of these boomers are racist.
0: We had
1: and a lot of these boomers are assholes.
0: My, this is how we solve this.
1: Not all.
0: Well, listen, the way we solve it is people like that, you have to beg this guy not to vote. And on the day it's time to vote, let the air out of his tires. I don't know what to tell you. These people can't vote. That's the only solution because that guy will never change. And there's people who are young who feel that way that might not ever change. We just don't want them to vote. That's the

0: only way to fix this. We just can't vote because we can't change our mind.
1: Save some room in your thoughts and prayers.
0: Okay.
1: For the Tate brothers.
0: Yeah, man.
1: As a federal judge has denied their bid for release while they're fighting extradition.
0: I could have denied. See, we don't need people with law degrees to be judges. That's the easy one, right? No.
1: The dual U.S.-British citizens will now have to remain in custody in Miami, where they've been since their arrest in late July after British authorities sought their extradition to face 59 charges, including rape, assault, and sex trafficking. Andrew Tate was previously charged in Romania in 2023 with rape, human trafficking, and forming an organized criminal group to sexually exploit women. The case did not advance to trial after a court found problems with the prosecution.
0: See, ultimately, this is, if you believe, if you're Christian, then you should blame God for this. Because how did you create the Tate brothers, Jesus? I mean, what kind of shit were you on that you just...
1: But Romania has done gone and recharged them again.
0: Romania, even.
1: The brothers were charged in Romania just in new indictments last week with sex trafficking and money laundering. So they're saying they're probably going to have to go to Britain. They're going to serve, 15, 20 years there.
0: Hello.
1: And then they can extradite them to Romania.
0: Listen,
1: to then go get tried and serve time there.
0: The Brits are turning into hard asses, right? They put sanctions on anything coming out of settlements in Israel. They finally kicked Andrew out of the fucking palace. And now the Tate brothers are done. Way to go, England. Right?
1: They are letting Harry and Meghan back in.
0: Yeah. Right. Why were they never? It's not like they're letting them in. They just left and they came back, right? They weren't exiled like Napoleon.
1: No. But they have to.
0: Right. Now that we've gotten rid of Andrew,
1: the king made it clear they're not working royals.
0: Right. They're not.
1: No, they're still just regular citizens, but they're just back. Wow.
0: What? Why not? Why can't they be royals? I mean, Andrew was while he was diddling.
1: Because they. Stepped away and
0: that is insane. Said, why did you do that? I didn't understand it. I thought they just went away to New York to hang
1: and they
0: out.
1: They said everybody was a bunch of racists.
0: Yeah, and pedos, right? And pedos
1: and stuff like that.
0: I figured they were come back.
1: I think the Thanksgiving is going to be a little awkward at the palace.
0: Prince Charles, like, hello, Megan. Prince Andrew's on his way out. We have an opening.
1: That's exactly how he's.
0: If you will move into the forest of the hunting lodge, it's 3,000 square feet. And that's just the bathroom.
2: Oh, yes, it's very posh. Yes, very posh.
0: Shit, man. Damn. Princess Diane was the best one of y'all. Man, whatever her name was. Shit.
1: What time is it? We got about 10 to 12-ish minutes left here at the big show. Thanks for listening. Thanks for buying shit through the Amazon link at crabdiving.com/Amazon. Use that link every time you go to buy shit. We get a wee commish. Doesn't cost you fuck all.
0: How did the Tate brothers had a following in America, right? I'm just trying. Yeah. Holy shit. See, that's what I mean.
1: Including Barron.
0: Yeah. Ugh.
1: Barron's one of them. Barron allegedly was one of the ones that...
0: horrible.
1: Got Trump to intervene to save them from Romania.
0: Imagine all the people in jail for stuff they did. Imagine you're sitting in alligator Alcatraz just for being brown. Barron comes to the rescue of these sex traffickers. God, imagine your kid, you have a kid and you're president and your child comes to you and said, Dad, I want you to go to bat for these sex traffickers and get them out of jail. I mean, you can't parent like this, but you don't smack the kid. I mean, that's bad. Like, that's a bad sign if your kid thinks that those people... Why did he do that? Barron is a monster then. Fuck him, man. I'm going to bat for the Tate brothers.
1: Well, what did we think was going to happen?
0: Book Tony Hinchcliffe for the America First Nazi rally.
1: It's going to turn out to be a tree-hugging,
0: shit.
1: Wonderful citizen.
0: Good job, Melania.
1: Those parents?
0: I mean, Melania, listen to me. You did a bad fucking job. He's advocating for the Tate brothers. If your kid's doing that, then don't you need some kind of electroshock therapy to fix him? He's always going to vote like shit.
1: John Malkovich.
0: Oh, okay.
1: In the headlines.
0: Right.
1: as he has now canceled a performance of The Music Critic, a touring comedy featuring classical music and criticism of world famous composers. He's doing a live show of some sort.
0: Man, this guy is so creative. I mean,
1: but he's canceling it, an upcoming showing in Tel Aviv.
0: Damn.
1: Because they sent out a quote from him that he never said.
0: See, they're making him support Israel, right?
1: Right.
0: Okay, yes.
1: John Malkovich has canceled the planned performance in Israel after promoters circulated a quote attributed to the actor that was completely false.
0: Dude, you did that. John Malkovich, you're lucky he didn't go after you. Like, you know, he's nuts, right?
1: The producer of the show acknowledged the mistake,
0: hell
1: saying,
0: yeah,
1: it was a human error.
0: Lies.
1: Israel has faced growing cultural isolation in recent years over the war in Gaza, settler violence, and its military occupation of West Bank. Who wrote this? Oh, this is AP. A number of international artists have refused to perform in Israel, and the Israel Festival, an annual cultural event, went ahead without a single international act this year.
0: You know, some comedian was talking about, I wish I remember who the fuck it was talking about, like, they want you to go over there and do voiceovers supporting Israel and, like, you know.
1: Malkovich was slated to perform, The Music Critic, I said that. A recent press release from the production quoted Malkovich as saying, I'm thrilled to return to Israel, and I am looking forward to meeting the warm Israeli audience once again, to whom I feel a strong closeness and solidarity.
0: He would never say that! Who said he said that? He's a badass. So he told him to fuck off, right?
1: The quote appeared in Israeli and U.S. media outlets. Malkovich told The Hollywood Reporter, quote, I never made the statements that were quoted, nor was I consulted before they were printed. I did not utter these phrases, and they most certainly are not approved by me, nor do they reflect my feelings. For this reason, I have decided I cannot participate in the Tel Aviv performance.
0: He only released that statement. He didn't say it live anywhere. Shit, man, that would be great. I mean, that just sounds, that's great dialogue.
1: He told the Hollywood Reporter.
0: Yeah, man, that's badass. There you go. That's how you do it, Bill Burr.
1: The Israeli producer of the show said in a statement that the quote was wrongly attributed to Malkovich because of human error. He said the production contacted media outlets to remove the quote and correct the reports. And that they've issued an apology. I regret that the incident developed to the point of the performance being canceled, he said.
0: What a weird mistake to make. Do you ever often make statements on behalf of people in support of Israel by mistake? It's like, it's not like you tripped down the stairs or you forgot your car keys or, you know, that's a lie.
1: So he told them to go fuck themselves.
0: See, that anybody, they must not have known who he is or anything about that guy.
1: Human error. You know, it's bullshit. If they wouldn't have gotten caught, nothing, they wouldn't have said a word.
0: Human error. Yeah, you better have been lucky that he found out before he was on stage or some shit like that, man. You see him play the Pope? Get the fuck out of here, man. Hey, listen, John Malkovich isn't like, I'm so glad that he told him to fuck off. I don't even want to hear that he didn't go to Saudi Arabia and do stand-up, did he?
1: I don't believe so.
0: Thank God. I mean, ugh. Shit. Well, these bitch little comedians going to go perform for the Saudis. Fuck you. That's how you do it, guys. Right there.
1: So we've got 9/11 coming up on Friday's show. We'll have a Faithless Friday show on 9/11. And now we've got this fucking hobgoblin of a Harridan. She's New York City councilwoman.
0: Okay.
1: And there's like, I forget, there's like 50, 60 council members in New York City.
0: Yes.
1: And there's like 4 Republicans. And nobody listens to them.
0: Right, right.
1: Because they don't give a fuck. You can vote however you want.
0: Yeah.
1: It's like 50-4.
0: Right.
1: So,
0: shit, man.
1: The Republicans are particularly heinous in the New York, that are New York council. They're all performance artists and lunatics.
0: You know who, I'm sorry, just real quick, that guy that tried to plant the Adderall and the cocaine in that guy's car? You know who you should have called? George Santis would have done that for him.
1: Oh, yeah, maybe.
0: Perfectly.
1: Maybe that's what they did with that coke they planted in that locker at the White House.
0: Oh, I forgot about that. Yeah.
1: It was Hunter Biden's. Because he always uses the the tourists' lockers where they put their shit.
0: He's the son of the fucking president. Joe Biden's like, here's your locker. What the fuck? That's
1: and like
0: crazy.
1: Hunter said, you know it wasn't mine. I would have never forgotten my drugs.
0: Right, right. I wouldn't have forgotten the cocaine.
1: New York City Councilwoman Vicky Palladino.
0: Okay.
1: Went ballistic on Mayor Zoran Mamdani.
0: Jeez.
1: Because he announced that he will be attending the ceremony marking the 25th anniversary of September 11th on Friday.
0: He's the mayor.
1: The mayor.
0: He's the fucking mayor.
1: Speaking out during a press conference on the steps of City Hall on Tuesday. Press conference on the steps of City Hall. Performance art.
0: Yeah.
1: Virtue signaling again.
0: Yes.
1: This hag. This nasty old harridan is the perfect word for her. We're standing here and we are standing strong. I'm not asking politely for the mayor not to come to 9/11 to that ceremony. I am asking, I am demanding he not show his face at that sacred ground. He does not belong there.
0: Why? Pourquoi? What's the reason? Does anybody know why?
1: Well, he's a Muslim.
0: Oh, it's right?
1: And he's obviously fucking Hassan Piker.
0: Oh yeah, yeah. You know,
1: who said we deserve 9/11?
0: Right. I have a question. There's all these tributes. I don't see Mayor Rudy fucking anywhere in any of these. Why is that?
1: Well, Rudy a couple of days ago kind of said the same thing. Went after Mamdani. Said he has no business going.
0: Yeah, put the Viagra down.
3: Who would have ever thought in a million years that we would have a petition?
1: Wait a second.
0: Let me find a
1: petition. Let me see if I can find a better sound.
3: Good morning, everybody. How are you? Well, here we stand on the steps of City Hall.
1: See, I wasn't making up the voice.
0: Is that the person that ran against El Sayed?
3: 25 years later. Who would have ever thought in a million years that we would have a petition with 101,000 names on it of fellow New Yorkers standing on the steps of City Hall?
1: Out of how many millions of people? And they say,
0: is it verified?
1: The families don't want him there. There's like three racist fucks of families, or, you know, a handful of families. That are Islamophobic Republican scumbags that are saying that Mamdani has no business going
0: to the
1: memorial.
0: I'm sure all those are like legit signatures too.
1: Rudy came out.
0: No, he did not.
1: And said, well, I mean, not out.
0: Oh yeah, out of the closet.
1: Rudy said the same shit
0: at Four Seasons. Is that where he was speaking? Why did you do it there?
1: And let me see. Here.
0: God, Rudy. Because he should have been at the White House for that memorial. I think it was mean that Donald Trump didn't include him, didn't invite him even. I mean, he's Mayor Rudy from 9/11, right?
1: It offends me, Giuliani said.
0: It does? That offends you?
1: Saying he thinks it's inappropriate that Zoran goes to 9/11 memorial.
0: Yeah.
1: And a couple days after that.
0: Yes.
1: Zoran, a couple days ago.
0: Go get him, Zoran.
1: Released 170,000 pages of documents that had never been released and seen before, which revealed that Giuliani's City Hall knew about the profound toxicity of the air.
0: Oh my God.
1: Around Ground Zero.
0: Well, I mean, Rudy is.
1: And knew that there was a cover up. of it.
0: Right. They just thought it was Rudy's IBS, I think.
1: So that just happened to come out a couple of days.
0: I love it.
1: After Rudy told Mom Donnie he shouldn't go.
0: You covered it up, Rudy. You don't cover anything up. You just let it all out. That's my experience. But
1: yeah, this reporter said Rudy Giuliani publicly told Zoran Mamdani it's inappropriate for him to go to the 9/11 memorial. On the next day, Mamdani released 170,000 plus pages of documents exposing Giuliani's administration lying to the public because they knew about the toxic air after 9/11, all to get people to go back to work.
0: God damn, Rudy. Listen, man. Sexually harassing an assistant running around on Viagra.
1: Being sued, yeah.
4: If these documents, like city officials under Giuliani and under...
0: Huh? Oh, they fell out. Sorry, yeah.
4: If these documents, like city officials under Giuliani and under Bloomberg, definitely knew that there were increased levels of asbestos and benzene, other carcinogens. They reported that to the EPA. You said trusted officials lied. From my read of these documents, like city officials under Giuliani and under Bloomberg definitely knew that there were increased levels of asbestos and benzene, other carcinogens. They reported that to the EPA. You said trusted officials lied. Who specifically are you referring to? Did those mayors lie? And if so, could you just kind of say specifically, I know broadly we're talking about lied about air quality, but what did you see or get briefed on in those documents that show they lied?
5: You know, I think I wish there was a limited number of people who misled the public, that I could describe them in just a few names. But the truth is that, as we have heard, this goes across a multitude of those that New Yorkers have trusted. And we are here to release these documents today.
1: I wish there was a limited number
0: God. Of
1: people that lied to the American public.
0: That pause he took before that, he was like, how do I say a fuck ton? You know? God.
5: Because for a long time, New Yorkers have known the truth, and yet they have been unable to see the truth in any document that's been presented to them. Even when we speak about the Harding memo, for example, this is the first time that the city is releasing the memo. This is the first time that we are putting forward documents that so many on the stage and beyond have fought tooth and nail to get any kind of a glimpse of. And
0: These are lies.
5: It does come back a lot to the question of air quality. It also comes back, as we heard from Congresswoman Maloney, to the fact that our federal representatives had to fight relentlessly over years without being able to get the support from the city to underline what the consequences were for so many.
0: He's alive.
5: And, you know, I recently met with a number of New Yorkers who lived in the area around Ground Zero.
0: That's crazy.
1: Rudy.
0: And Bloomberg, right?
1: Yeah.
0: Bloomberg was the guy that's like, listen, I'm worried about the New Yorkers drinking the extra large sodas, but meanwhile, don't worry about the benzene and all the shit in the air.
1: Yeah.
0: You can't have a 38-ounce Diet Coke, but suck up all the asbestos and the shit. That's crazy. Shame on you, Rudy. You're sexually harassing people. You're fucking with the elections. You're out there hanging out with Lev Parnas and the other one. Fucking treason.
1: Mamdani says the 9/11 records reveal toxic conditions.
0: I thought you meant by toxic is like toxic meaning hostile conditions at work. Literally toxic. Shit.
1: Yeah.
0: Wow.
1: Release of New York City 9/11 toxin documents ratchets up scrutiny of Giuliani and Bloomberg. Mamdani said New Yorkers were lied to about the dangerous air quality in the aftermath of 9/11. Although he declined to explicitly pin the blame on past mayors. He doesn't need to.
0: Yeah.
1: He doesn't need to name Rudolph Giuliani.
0: I would have named everybody. I would have lost my mind. There we go. Shit, go get him, Zoran. Why can't he be a president? Because he's not from here. How stupid. He wasn't born in America. Some bullshit.
1: Right.
0: Who fucking cares?
1: A tranche of long sought after documents was released on Tuesday with the 25th year since the attacks just days away. After a multi-year legal battle, around 170,000 pages of documents were put online for public viewing. People, Mamdani said, people got sick because the leaders they trusted lied and told them they were safe to breathe in toxic air.
0: My God.
1: All to get the drones back to work.
0: Shame on you, Rudy and Bloomberg.
1: So the rich can get richer.
0: Guy, you remember when Elizabeth Warren body slammed Bloomberg? And that one thing.
1: I punch fucked him.
0: Yeah, good job.
1: And you smacked him across the back with my chain.
0: Do like it
1: I
0: again.
1: Did that, like I did that Marine.
0: God damn, Rudy. That you shouldn't be at these 9/11 honor tributes and everything. Shameful, right?
1: Yeah.
0: I'm glad Trump was lying about being there. He could have been exposed to this toxicity.
1: We gotta go. Thanks for joining us. We'll be back on Friday, everybody. From the Amazon link, grabbacking.com/Amazon. 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We get a wee little commish. Doesn't cost you fuck, just helps us out here. See what Ryan's doing. Comedian.
0: Yeah.
1: Pensacola Comedy.
0: Yeah.
1: Go to Rated R Comedy on Instagram, TikTok, Facebook, or X. Pensacola Comedy Facebook. Rated R Comedy Facebook. Yeah. 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
0: Follow the very funny Patrick Vile on X or Instagram at Vile Experience. 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
1: Have a blessed weekend. Or no, not yet. Have a blessed couple of days. We'll hit you up the day before the weekend, and we'll see you then. Bye-bye.
0: Zach, you suck, man. You fucking suck.
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0: What do you have to lose by trying something new like Trump? 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
8: Wednesday, everybody. 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Redneck Riviera, USA. Holy crap, Dave, thanks for the fucking talk. Holy crap, thanks for joining us. However you're listening, you know how you're listening. Thanks. 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We get a wee little dram of Bezos money, some trickle down, so to speak, and helps us out here. It doesn't cost you a buck. And hey, join us on our social media at Crab Diving on the Twitter, and we're on Blueski. I'm going to fire them up right now. Thanks for sending. I should do this before the show. So.
9: Yeah.
8: People send us. Thanks for sending us stuff. I always appreciate it. You guys pick the best stories.
9: You know
8: us very well.
9: Oh my God.
8: Thanks for joining us. It's a great Wednesday. It's a beautiful day. It's hot as fuck.
9: Oh my God. It's supposed to start cooling down, but it's not. I thought it was going too soon.
8: You're from here. Is this. For me, it seems like it's been a particularly crazy hot summer, or is it me?
9: You know, I am from here, but. This is hot as shit, and it's different, you know, I don't know, I believe in climate change, I'm fancy, I think the world is getting warmer, and I feel like I'm breathing water.
8: It's very humid.
9: Yeah, it's humid as shit, man, it feels so heavy. Here,
8: but this is like New Orleans humid.
9: Right.
8: Horrific.
9: Which now New Orleans humid is like... I don't know, Mordor humid or...
8: You know, I just saw a story this morning, actually.
9: Nine!
8: That, you know what, is having some climate change and is becoming humid.
9: Trump's diaper.
8: California.
9: Oh, shit, guys.
8: And it's like, you know, people are like, where's my perfect Mediterranean weather that's no, it's not humid or anything? Now, all of a sudden, humidity's starting to crank up in California.
9: They aren't, the people out in California aren't prepared for Florida weather. I'm sorry, guys. You're just not. And you know, it's different.
8: Yeah.
9: I mean, you know, it's the humidity is, you're going to turn into bigger assholes, I guess. But what would humidity do to California? I mean,
8: I guess we'll find out.
9: I mean, you know, there won't be any of those, like, people sitting out on their porches, smoking weed.
8: Think of all the
9: inside.
8: The tits that are going to be hitting the pavement, and the pieces of faces drooping.
9: My silicone's boiling.
8: I mean, yeah.
9: What point does silicone boil?
8: I don't know.
9: We'll probably find out.
8: Let's launch into the headlines, and we'll get to talk about the stuff that we feel like fucking talking about. Not that we don't feel like talking about the headlines.
9: You know, one more thing about California: you guys all don't have central air.
8: Correct.
9: You're going to fucking need it. You know.
8: Well, that's what's going on in Europe.
9: Oh, yeah?
8: A whole bunch of... all these heat waves are. People are like, wait a second. You know, we open our windows.
9: I hope what's going
8: that's
9: on...
8: That's not air conditioned.
9: Yeah. I hope what's going on in Europe is they're getting ready for a fucking thing with these Russians, man. I hope that's what's going on. Shit, man.
8: Let's check...
10: What are you doing? Is that a bark?
9: Yeah.
8: I think there was a huff. She wants
9: something.
8: With a bark. Yeah.
9: She doesn't like the weather either.
8: Commie Pinko Liberal.
9: Defeat.
8: Huffpo.
9: Oh, Zootalore.
8: Standing evasion, it says. Key GOPers skipping the show. This is Twatapalooza. Trump's,
9: oh, my God.
8: Trump's ridiculous.
9: Twatapalooza?
8: Yeah, Trump's ridiculous. convention that
9: so
8: that
9: sad
8: a large number of Republicans are ditching on because the Trump brand right now is toxic AF.
9: No, bitches, go there, own it. That's yours. You are forever owned by that motherfucker. They are Trumpy though, but they will never be. I will always remember every single Trumpy motherfucker. You cannot wash the stain from your fucking skin. Never.
8: A number of Republicans have given different reasons for skipping the spectacle, it says. Several vulnerable Republicans plan to skip the party's unusual midterm convention in Dallas this week.
9: Fuck you guys.
8: Amid Trump's falling approval ratings and ongoing voter blowback on issues like his war on Iran and raising gas prices.
9: No, you fucking Republicans. You have had a boner for Iran for years. For years, and you have always fucked up Iran, and now he really did it, right? He really did it. You gotta own it. Go to that fucking convention and suck his dick.
8: Senator Dan Sullivan of Alaska, as well as the perpetually concerned Susan Collins, House Representatives Brian Fitzpatrick, David Valadao from California. He's the Central Valley guy.
9: Is he a Republican?
8: Where one of my clients is based in. I have to follow the Central Valley, California news pretty closely.
9: Oh, so that the valley's getting humid?
8: Huh?
9: The valley's getting humid now?
8: No, I don't know about the valley.
9: Oh, God. Fuck that. Shit,
8: that's
9: man.
8: That's desert.
9: Ugh.
8: A whole bunch. Former New Hampshire Senator John Sununu, who's running to retake the Senate seat in New Hampshire, is not going.
9: You pussy.
8: Multiple Republicans say they will be too busy meeting with constituents.
9: Fuck you guys.
8: Or hitting the campaign trail to make it to Dallas. Others told Politico that the high cost of the event.
9: He's
8: charging them.
9: Hell yeah, he is.
8: He's not paying for everything. He is sitting on that RNC money that he controls. That's right. Going to end up in Qatar when he ditches on January 21st, 2029. Should he still be alive?
9: These fucking Republicans saddled us with this Nazi, and now they're running away.
8: Of course.
9: Boy, I hate it. You go back to that convention.
8: This would happen.
9: Of course, I know, but you're not going to make people forget that you originally supported this guy. Don't think that that's going to happen, motherfuckers. I remember. Fuck you guys.
8: It can run House lawmakers a suggested donation.
9: You better pay up.
8: Oh my God.
9: The envelope's light.
8: For a set of tickets and hotel accommodations, $25,000.
9: Pay that diaper-stained fucknut. You saddled America with these. You go there and enjoy the party.
8: $25,000.
9: You dumb shitbags.
8: Republican strategists and political experts have also pointed out that Trump's unpopularity could drag down candidates who need to appeal to swing voters.
9: You supported him when he stormed the fucking White House, and now you're not going to his fucking party. I don't understand you guys. I mean, you're not above it. You're shitbags, all of you. Oh my God. I hate it.
8: CBS News is reporting that dozens of candidates in competitive gubernatorial, Senate, and House races could be absent.
9: Donald, you should punish these people for not paying a ticket and going to your party.
8: Also not attending, First Lady Melania Trump. I'm busy.
9: It's too expensive, even though Jeff Bezos gave me $40 billion for my shit movie.
8: Be best.
9: Be best, motherfuckers.
8: Be best, bitches.
9: I got a wooden statue in my likeness.
8: I don't give a fuck.
9: It's balsa wood. It's got termites. My statue has termites.
8: Maybe that was it. Maybe they're trying to burn out the termites.
9: Hell yeah. Oh, I love that strategy. That's the best strategy.
8: Burned down, fell over, then sank into the swamp.
9: Yeah. No, you guys are forever Trumpers. I don't care what you do. You didn't denounce him when the tourists came and stormed the Capitol. You stood by.
8: Or were among the tourists.
9: Yes, absolutely. You didn't give a shit about the Epstein files. You don't care that your golden fucking orange diaper daddy is a rapist of children and women. You didn't care. But now you can't go to the stupid little fucking party. I really don't understand this. It makes no sense. It makes no sense.
8: I just had to fish the treat out of the water because I tossed it to her and it bounced into her water and she sat there and looked at it and then looked at me.
9: Yeah. Well,
8: like,
9: shit.
8: Hey, I'm not putting my face in there.
9: Right, right.
8: You threw it in there.
9: That's what Trump does when he hits his balls into the water. He just takes it out and puts it wherever he wants to.
8: Princess.
9: Yes.
8: So that's the headline at the HuffPo. It's a bunch of Republicans are ditching out on Donnie.
9: No, go to the party, dickheads. Go to the party, Nazis. We aren't going. Susie Collins, go to the party. You're a Nazi. Go there. It's your people. Enjoy it. It's not going to matter. We know who you are. We know who you are, you bitch.
8: Drudge Report.
9: Boo! God.
8: Headline. God, what a picture. Holy shit.
9: Is Natalie Harp his Monica Lewinsky?
8: No.
9: She's a spy anyway, Natalie. I mean,
8: you should see this picture they put up of Trump on the Drudge Report.
9: Whoa!
8: Holy shit, right?
9: Talk
8: about extreme close-up.
9: Shit, send that to Hillary Clinton. It'll make her feel better. She's like, thank God. I mean,
8: man, he's a sweaty mess. Oil, $100, it says. Refinery drama as war reignites. Saudi gas facilities ablaze. Trump aides give up. Midterm voting begins are the five headlines.
9: Giving up. They're just Trump is going to walk away from this, take his diaper off, leave it on the Resolute desk and say, hey, I'm done here. Like we all knew he would. You Republicans, you cannot escape this shit.
8: Thanks for the billions.
9: Yeah.
8: U.S. Treasury and suckers.
9: Yeah.
8: And then when the indictments start hitting, he's going to be taking that Qatar plane to Qatar or to Saudi.
9: Listen, Democrats, I don't want a new deal. I want these fuckers in jail, in shackles. Fuck this. Put them in Guantanamo. I don't care about your policies and your bullshit, your kitchen table shit. I want this guy in the cage.
8: The headline says Trump aides give up. It leads to an Axios story. Behind the curtain, Trump alone. Top White House officials and elected Republicans tell us the same thing in private. They no longer even try to persuade President Trump to do or not do something.
9: Why bother? Yeah. Oh, go ahead.
8: Why bother? A longtime advisor and admirer said he's the boss.
9: And you're all going down for supporting him. Every illegality that was done in that fucking White House, I swear to God, better be ferreted out. And every aide that did anything illegal better rot in jail for it. Rot. I mean, you left us with this shit. Now the aides are just giving up. He's giving up.
8: Start a war without an endgame? Okay. Post a cartoon of you wielding a hockey stick and sporting a Trump-branded USA jersey, towering over Canadian Prime Minister Mark Carney, sprawled on the ice and telling him to get up. On it, tossed together an egocentric first-ever Republican midterm convention that many endangered candidates don't want? Sounds like a good plan, boss. Oh, you don't want... Oh, you want to speak both nights? Done. Did you see that?
9: He's double
8: doing
9: headlining.
8: Two speeches.
9: Of course. I mean, yeah.
8: Make ads featuring you when your popularity is near an all-time low. You came to the right place, sir. Make the midterms a referendum on you. Check. Spend precious time obsessing about ballroom construction and gilding and marbleizing the White House. You are the new Caesar Augustus.
9: Right, and the White House is not a ballroom. It is a fortress. It is a base now. It's a military base. So let's just call it what it fucking is. Yeah, I mean, listen. These Republicans can't just run away and not go to the party. Like, they can't. They have to go. I think I should pick them all up and make them go. Go sit there, get out your wallets, and pay that fuck. We know you got it. John Thune, you better go, you asshole. Mitch McConnell, I mean, roll his ass in there.
8: We haven't seen Mitch.
9: Dig up Lindsey. Put his fucking body, the corpse, in that at that party. I don't like this. You all have to go. You can't just not go. Like it's not your fault. Fuck that. Your constituents don't even like you. You're going to go campaign, please.
8: You know who does like him is Natalie Harp.
9: Ooh.
8: Did you see this gift she got?
9: Shit, no. What?
8: Is
9: there a picture of it?
8: The White House. You don't need it. It's got president's pictures on it. The White House is defending Trump's newly discovered cash gift to his devoted aide, Natalie Harp.
9: Oh, my God. Criminality in Guantanamo.
8: The Washington Post reported yesterday that Harp and two other female aides disclosed they had each. Oh, wow. So this is three different. Natalie Harp and two other female aides disclosed they had each received a payment directly from Trump as a, quote, cash gift for the holidays.
9: Okay. How much?
8: $45,000.
9: Okay. This country is bullshit. And no. Trump didn't give her that. We gave him that. You're welcome, Natalie. That's from the American taxpayers. We gave you that. You're welcome.
8: The gift amounts up to about one-third of Harp's annual taxpayer-funded salary, which a July 1st report to Congress lists as $150,000 a year.
9: That is ridiculous. She gets paid $150,000 to move furniture around in the living room she has to sleep in because Melania doesn't want to sleep next to poopy diapers.
8: Trump gifted $45,000 to Harp, his communications advisor, Margo Martin, and Deputy Director of Oval Office Operations, Chamberlain Harris.
9: Chamberlain?
8: Walt Nauda, who serves as the Director of Oval Office Operations. Trump's like bag man.
9: This is the assistant, his personal assistant from Mar-a-Lago.
8: Reportedly received 20. Oh, you don't have tits, Walt. Sorry.
9: Well, he should give Naugo more money because that guy had to testify because of the documents. Wait a second. How does that reporter not know that money does not come from the taxpayers? How do they know that? I don't believe that. That's our money. You know he grifted that shit.
8: It probably was.
9: They're stupid.
8: Originally.
9: They don't know shit.
8: Technically, it's Trump's now.
9: Well, it was. You're welcome, Natalie. You're welcome, Nauda, Chamberlain, whoever the fuck you are. Anybody else without ovaries get a gift from this fuck? Shit. You better declare that on your fucking taxes or my IRS is going to arrest you. Fuck yeah. Did they have to claim that?
8: Yeah.
9: You better. Oh my God, please.
8: You would have to, yeah.
9: Please, shit. That Russian agent is doing a bang up job over there. Bang up.
8: God. Or Israeli agent. Or
9: yeah, whatever.
8: Whatever agent.
9: This asset that's handled by somebody who's handling Donald, we're just a bunch of fucking, we're marks. America is a country of marks right now. We're just getting fucked. Who gets a $45,000 cash? They mean like they got cash like in a bag?
8: I don't know. It just says 45,000. I don't know.
9: Spiro Agnew's blushing.
8: I got it in small bills.
9: Yeah, Spiro Agnew's blushing over here. He's like, oh, wow, I wouldn't even do that. My God. What, did anybody else? Did anybody else get a bonus? Did J.D. fucking Vance get a bonus? Come on.
8: Yeah, I wonder what gift J.D. got.
9: God, he's... How's your golf game? How's your kid's golf game? You learning to play? Remember that story? They're using military helicopters to...
8: Stephen Miller got my load in his eye for Christmas.
9: Oh, God. Shit, Stephen.
8: So
9: you got
8: Lindsay, R.I.P.
9: He got pink eye. That's funny. Stephen Miller with pink eye makes me funny. Makes me laugh, sorry. Makes me funny.
8: Yeah, wow. Oil $100.
9: Yeah.
8: Trump says, he literally said, I don't know if I have this here, but he literally said, don't worry, gas prices will come down. Or no, the Iran war will be over right after the midterm. What does that mean?
9: Hey, thanks for the gas. What's our bonus? Higher gas prices. Ooh. Thanks, Donnie. Thanks. Hire everything.
8: We're getting a triumphal arch.
9: Oh, that's right. That's right. What are you digging that? You're going to dig that? You're going to start construction on that, I heard.
8: We're going to strap him to a chair and tape his eyelids open to watch as we tear that piece of shit down.
9: I want to tear it down, and I don't want anybody... I want the rubble to stay there so we don't forget. Because we forgot when we got rid of him, this is the sin. We got rid of him. Biden got in office and we forgot because we wouldn't be all happy. Yeah, and shit. Yeah. No happy. No happy for us. Leave the rubble. Leave the rubble so we don't forget that we did this.
11: I did that.
9: Yeah. The meth heads came out and voted, and this is what happened. Shit.
8: The New Republic's headline, Trump's $45,000 cash gift to Natalie Harp is a massive red flag.
9: Wow.
8: Golly. Wow, really?
9: Jeez. God, Woodward and Bernstein over there. Holy shit. Why? Why is it a red flag? Are you gonna, did they go any further to say why it could be a red flag? Where did the money come from? Or is it just... not worth looking into, guys.
8: Richard Painter, former chief White House ethics lawyer for Bush. Holy crap.
9: Yeah.
8: He had it easy compared to...
9: Oh, well, maybe.
8: The,
9: I don't know.
8: Well, the ethics lawyers don't
9: exist. Lying us into a war.
8: For Trump.
9: You know.
8: Payments. He said payments seem to violate... You know, you've heard Richard Painter. Well, the payments seem to violate a federal statute that disallows the supplementation of administrative salaries from outside sources. You know why?
9: Yes.
8: Because you're worried about people being compromised.
9: Right, right.
8: If somebody from outside gives a White House aide a whole big pile of cash,
9: Why do we follow rules?
8: Including the president.
9: We follow rules like we're assholes here, and they don't. Like, why does the law only apply to us? We're losers. We should stop then. If the laws don't apply to Natalie and the other fucking dickheads in that White House, they can just get gifts. Dude, why do we give a fuck about any of them? I mean, this is ridiculous, guys. I mean, I'm carrying out. I'm sorry. This is fucking crazy. I want to speak to Jesus. I want to speak to the manager of the universe right now. This is crazy.
8: And then Trump with the anniversary of 9/11, the 25th anniversary of 9/11 coming up.
9: I watched that whole speech. You lazy fuck.
8: Trump is, he's again claiming, now, what was it he's saying? Not only was he there, but like a couple of firefighters had to help him out of the rubble?
9: They picked me up like a baby and changed my diaper.
8: What is he talking about?
9: Oh, I can run. I don't know.
8: He was nowhere near it. And still, to this day, everybody that was there is saying, we never saw him. And if anything Trump does when he goes somewhere, is make sure that everybody fucking sees him.
9: Right.
8: There.
9: Right.
8: And there are no pictures of him at Ground Zero. There's lifting up rocks to try to save people. Claiming that he had, at first it started out as 100. Now it's hundreds, of course.
9: Yes.
8: It's Trump numbers. Hundreds of his construction workers.
9: Yes.
8: That he was using at the time. He sent them over to help with the cleanup. He was not building anything at the time. His nephew came out and ratted on him recently. Or about that.
9: Your family hates
8: Fred
9: you.
8: Fred Trump, yeah. He said, look, I don't usually get involved with this stuff, but he's full of shit. He's lying. He did not have hundreds of construction workers at the time. He was building nothing at the time.
9: You know, Pat, you've done public speaking, correct? I mean, we're doing it now, I guess.
8: In front of live audiences? Yes.
9: Sure. Yeah. He didn't even read that speech. I mean, it was... He didn't even have his page turned down. I mean, it was like a joke. It was really, I was like, what? I mean, is this guy worth the bulletproof glass he stands behind? I mean, who fucking cares, you loser? You suck. That speech was the worst speech I've ever seen from that guy.
8: It's so crazy.
9: He needed some uppers for that one. He must have been out of Adderall or, I don't know, meth.
8: So he's losing his mind. He's mad about people calling him out on it.
9: Yeah.
8: He remember the claims before he personally saw Muslims dancing on the streets.
9: Yes.
8: He personally
9: on a rooftop.
8: Yeah, yeah, yeah. He's just lying.
9: You know what's bullshit? Lying. I was watching that 9/11 thing they had at the White House. This George Bush disappears like David fucking Copperfield, and he should come out and talk on 9/11, explain to us again how his FBI didn't read the fucking emails. Where's George Bush on this? Donald Trump is making us forget what a shit-ass president George Bush was. God damn. That was pissing me off last night. I'm like, where's his name in all this shit? He was president when it happened.
8: He's sitting... He's painting his toes in down in Texas saying, hey, thanks, Trump, for making me no longer the worst president.
9: Him and Netanyahu were reading the same book about goats when each event happened on their watch, right?
8: Fred Trump III, the nephew of President Donald Trump, addressed his uncle's unsupported claims that firefighters carried him away from a building they feared would collapse in the wake of the September 11th, 2001 terrorist attacks. Fred Trump wrote, I try not to comment personally about my uncle, but his claim that he brought a crew of workers to help at Ground Zero so offends me that I need to speak out.
9: Well, if your last name's Trump, you should, because I'd want to, because I'd want everybody to know. I'm not like Don and Eric and that, what's his name? The kid?
8: Baron
9: and Ivanka. I'd want to know. I'd want everybody to know how I felt so they didn't come and get me.
8: During an event in Washington honoring 9/11 first responders, the president regurgitated his claim of bringing about a lot of my men to Ground Zero to aid in the recovery efforts around the World Trade Center while he was building a big building nearby. While there, he said the U.S. Steel building began, quote,
9: creaking.
8: That was insane. As it still does, he said, leading him to the fear that it's going to be coming down on top of us. That's when two big, strong firefighters, they grabbed me under the arms, said, got to get out of here. And they literally lifted me up and they started running with me.
9: I saw this. It's insane. We were the Red Scarf Project people that had to talk to him during this all. He had honored some group and they came and spoke and said, thank you for helping our organization. They helped 9/11 people or whatever. And this moment where he was presented with something from the Red Scarf Project was the most awkward shit I've ever seen. This Trump is not human. He can't even, like, interact with people. That was the worst speech I've ever seen, Trump, honestly.
8: Trump did show up 2 days later and gave interviews near Ground Zero.
9: Oh, there you go.
8: 2 days after the towers collapsed, but Fred Trump, III, the brother of the president's frequent familial critic, Mary Trump, said his uncle's crew would have been secretarial and accounting employees from Trump Tower. I knew many of them, he said, and pretty sure they were not capable physically to help. If they could, I'm sure they would try. Fred Trump added one of the original engineers behind the U.S. Steel building, which is now known as One Liberty Plaza, is, quote, ironically, the grandfather of a very close friend. That building was built strong, he said, before noting that he also has ties to an engineer who was swiftly called upon to inspect the building in the wake of the WTC attack.
9: Oh, my smart uncle or whatever.
8: He said, while people were originally concerned, it was eventually cleared for occupancy, not creaking and ready to fall. He's talking about what Trump said about the steel building that he had to be dragged away from.
9: To the person that penned this article, unsupported claims, what's another term for that might be more effective? A lie? You could call it a lie.
8: Across the pond would say.
9: You could call it a fucking lie if you wanted to. You could say he lied, unsupported claims. I mean, that's different than what he said. Some bullshit. Not unsupported claims. That's different. That sounds better, doesn't it? Fucking God, I hate when people just say he fucking lied, motherfuckers. God damn it.
8: And then he went on a Labor Day weekend posting screed.
9: Natalie did.
8: Is calling more people calling for the 25th Amendment.
9: Yeah. That's ridiculous. Nobody will do that. That's useless.
8: Trump's jaw-dropping Labor Day weekend posting blitz sends social media into a spin. Trump flooded Truth Social with dozens of bizarre AI-generated images over Labor Day weekend, triggering a wave of ridicule and alarm from political opponents and commentators, with one prominent critic demanding 25th Amendment now.
9: Yeah.
8: Trump unleashed over 37 posts over several hours on Sunday.
9: Wow.
8: Many featuring AI depictions of the president alongside historical figures in outer space or inhabiting the bodies of pop culture characters.
9: See, this is where Donald's crafty, right? Because he's doing all this social media bullshit. Meanwhile, what's up with that weird oil deal in Venezuela? That weird oil deal. I mean, all the other important shit, but it's just
8: several posts centered on George Washington. One showed

0: And fuck off. I'm done after two terms.
1: And then he chopped down that tree, right? And I can never tell a lie.
0: Elsewhere, Trump superimposed his face onto the body of late wrestling star Hulk Hogan.
1: What?
0: Portrayed himself commanding a futuristic robot army and piloting a spaceship. Also shared images of himself laying claim to the moon.
1: Okay.
0: Another imagined New Mexico rechristened as New America. He wants to change the name of New Mexico, the state.
1: Listen,
0: and
1: that,
0: further,
1: I like that.
0: And a further post called his Mar-a-Lago resort the Southern White House.
1: Yeah, yeah, I'm gonna turn that into a fucking parking lot. I swear to fucking. Oh yeah, yeah. I know. I want to bulldoze it down. It'd be a parking lot. There's no
0: a
1: cars.
0: Gay resort with condom dispensers everywhere and buckets of semen.
1: That's right. Yes. I good job,
0: although
1: America.
0: The clientele might not change all that much.
1: What is up?
0: To be honest.
1: Right,
0: with you.
1: Right. Yeah, what is up with this 25th Amendment? It is the most useless piece of shit. If I was president, I would.
0: Well, it's not useless. Demand Congress and the cabinet would do their jobs.
1: Right, but they don't. And they they don't. And we've never used it, right? We've never used it fucking once. It's useless. I want this Constitution rewritten. It's a piece of shit. Sorry, George Washington. You guys fucking turned in a big turd with this joke of a document. What are we supposed to do with this? This guy's fucking up the whole country.
0: On the post from which is a map of New Mexico with the word Mexico crossed out and the word America written. From the White House account, by the way, on Twitter.
1: I mean, Albuquerque kind of sucks, right? I mean,
0: Trump, Gavin Newsom responded, shut up. That's it.
1: Come on, Gavin.
0: Shut up.
1: Yeah, yeah. Shit. Does he have a baby he didn't know about or something? Is that the story we did? Or
0: that's the story I mentioned to you offline.
1: Oh, offline?
0: The other day. Yeah.
1: Be careful, Chad.
0: Rumors of a Gavin. Well, it's in the right wing faposphere of who knows what they're saying. You know, it's like, just wait till his love child comes out.
1: Or shit, man.
0: Who knows?
1: Who's going to save us from Trump, Gavin? I mean,
0: really
1: I don't
0: believe anything over there. So,
1: yeah, I don't think he will. Gavin, I don't think you. Somebody else who can save us from Donald Trump.
0: Who cares at this point? I don't care if he's supporting. The kid or something? I don't give a fuck.
1: Oh, I don't give a shit about that. I can give a fuck.
0: That's not something that
1: bothers
0: my morality.
1: Of course not. I just remember the story and brought it up. In fact, good luck. Good on that kid, man. I can't think of a better. I mean, listen, man, that kid came out of a sack that comes with a trust fund, right?
0: But I mean, it's silly for the Republicans to trot this out, given their president.
1: They're rapists.
0: Given Ken Paxton.
1: Right.
0: Running around Europe.
1: Dude.
0: With his mistress while still officially married to his wife.
1: Did you hear Nutlick shout out at the 9/11 tribute and how a lot of people in his firm died because his company was up there and how he wasn't there because his wife made him pick his kid up at school drop his kid off at school that day. And Trump was talking about how pissed Nutlick was that he had to do that and that Nutlick saw the planes fly into the building from the freeway on the. I'm like, that's such bullshit. Isn't Nutlick the guy that took his kids to Epstein Island?
0: Yeah.
1: You didn't want to take your kid to school, but you took him to Epstein Island. That's weird, isn't it? It's all weird. Is that real? That story about 9/11 with him?
0: About Nutlick? I don't know.
1: He was there at 6 a.m. in his office. That's what he said in his speech.
0: He was a big exec there, so.
1: And he was saying it was so horrible on 9/11 for Nutlick. He wasn't in the office. He was there at 6, but then left to take his kid to school. And then everybody in his firm died. And it was so tough for him to rebuild that firm. That's what Trump said. I'm like, that's who we're supposed to feel sorry for?
0: Oh
1: my God.
0: Oh, how Jesus hard for you to Christ. Rebuild your firm.
1: Who wrote that speech? I want to meet that person through glass.
0: It's Stephen Miller.
1: Stephen, you didn't write
0: probably
1: that.
0: Probably Natalie helps write it.
1: Natalie, jeez. What about it? He's like, he was barely coherent. I mean, like, it was different. This one was a little different. He was fucked up. It was encouraging. I'm like, that guy doesn't look good.
0: What else is going on in the news? We've got join us on Faithless Friday.

0: everybody. Don't forget.
1: Yeah. I want to put a Dollar General up on where Mar-a-Lago used to be. That's what I want. Then all the people can afford to go there and enjoy it. Yeah, that's good.
0: Maybe alternate. It'll be a multi-use. One day it's gay bar, one day it's a mosque.
1: I want a new White House.
0: One day it's an abortion clinic.
1: Right. Oh, that would be good. I want a new White House.
0: Still, the clientele not changing all that much.
1: Right. Oh, yeah.
0: Let's talk about Ted Cruz.
1: He's in the news?
0: Oh, yeah.
1: What'd you do, Ted? Yeah. Holy shit.
0: Ted Cruz is running for president.
1: Shut the fuck. Did he announce?
0: No, not yet.
1: Okay. Are you going to the convention, Ted?
0: But he was on The View and
1: what?
0: Whoopi yelled at the audience for
1: Whoopi, fuck that, for
0: booing him.
1: Oh, fuck off, Whoopi. You can't deny. What are you going to do? What the fuck? I'd be booing along with him. I mean, come on.
0: Ted Cruz faced boos before he even came close to stepping out on The View on Wednesday morning. Well, but Whoopi Goldberg was quick to chide the audience for it.
1: Shame on you, Whoopi. Fire her.
0: Kick off the day's hot topics, the ABC hosts discussed Wednesday night's first ever Republican midterm convention, which will be headlined by Trump. Other attendees include, Vice President J.D. Vance.
1: Wow, what a shock.
0: Health Secretary RFK Jr. and Senator Ted Cruz, who also happened to be on Wednesday's The View. When Goldberg noted such, some audience members began booing.
1: Yeah, too bad you're having a Nazi on your program.
0: Which she promptly stifled. No, she said. You know what? Look, this is a place where Barbara Walters made sure that anyone who wanted to come and have a good conversation could come. So we want people to come. We want to engage them. We don't agree with them always. We don't gel with them always. But we are respectful. And I know you will be, too.
1: Fuck.
0: I know you will be. Because sometimes, you know, stuff. It's like a burp. It comes up. So just swallow it back down.
1: Fuck you. Fuck you, you rich asshole. If I'm a producer and I'm watching you ruin my moment that I'm going to put on TikTok and YouTube when Ted Cruz gets booed at my show I produce, I'd fire your ass. You're ruining it. What? You're telling.
0: This is corporate.
1: Fuck her.
0: Media, though, man. This isn't some independent show. They've gotten in trouble for, for shit they've
1: Whoopi,
0: said.
1: You're soft and you're weak. That's bullshit. Shame on you. Shame on you. Ted Cruz, you can come on our show and Shelby will boo you. We'll boo you. Everybody will be allowed to boo you. Don't worry about it. Don't boo him.
0: Don't worry, Ted.
1: Fuck you.
0: We'll treat you like the shit you deserve.
1: I mean, he's God. How am I? Okay, Whoopi, I'm in your audience, right? Let me know how I'm allowed to react to whoever's coming out on the stage. Let me know what I'm allowed to do. God.
0: So then he was asked in a different interview, Ted Cruz.
1: Yeah. Respect. Oh my God.
0: About these Trump claims about two big strong firefighters grabbing me, cupping my balls and grabbing me.
1: Yeah, yeah.
0: And carrying me. First of all, two people carrying him is unlikely.
1: Firefighters could do it.
0: You would need five or six.
1: All those people trying to get out of those buildings that were trying to survive, that were going to die. I like that this is not a real story. I would hate that a firefighter would waste their time carrying this piece of shit.
0: Ted Cruz went to bat for Trump on Tuesday after claimed that two big, strong firefighters carried him away to safety.
1: What a
0: amid
1: bitch.
0: Fears of a building collapse near Ground Zero after 9/11. Trump, who has a history of evidence-free talk about him and a crew heading to the Ground Zero site to aid in the recovery, used an event honoring 9/11 first responders on Tuesday to claim he once feared a building near the World Trade Center site would fall on top of him.
1: Let's respect this. I want you to tell this story with all the respect Donald Trump is due. Please, Pat, don't be disrespectful to this fucking Nazi.
2: They grabbed me under the arm, said, gotta get out of here. And they literally lifted me up and they started running with me. Run.
0: Trump, who told a similar story in 2016 and 2021, was met with swift backlash over the comments.
1: Not at The View. They clapped.
0: When asked Trump's claims by CNN's Caitlin Collins, Ted Cruz defended the president's memory bank.
1: You bitch!
0: September 11th was 25 years ago, he said, before underscoring that Trump is a New Yorker and that he doesn't doubt what he's conveying there is what he experienced.
1: Oh, shut up.
0: And that
1: up.
0: Was a traumatic experience for all of us.
1: Was he lying when you he said your wife was ugly? Was he lying when he said your dad killed Kennedy or whatever?
0: I mean, nobody asks him about that to his face.
1: Yeah. I mean, such, come on.
0: Such cowardly reporters.
1: Whoopi, I am ashamed of you.
0: The
1: let this guy get booed.
0: Cruz's defense didn't hold up with critics on social media. Several ex-users, including Twitch streamer Hassan Piker, reminded their followers that the senator once liked a hardcore porn video that was shared on September 11th, 2017.
1: God.
0: So I'm not surprised. This is his defense for Trump, wrote Hassan.
1: Come on, Hassan. Show this Nazi some respect, like Whoopi says. I mean, my God, I fuck
0: he was
1: that
0: on,
1: shit.
0: Ted Cruz was on some interview. Somebody was glazing him, and they were like, you know, you should just announce your candidacy here right now.
2: well, you know, we're
1: who's looking for it though? Who's nobody. Waiting for it? I mean, we know you're gonna nobody. Run.
0: Yeah,
1: I mean,
0: yeah.
1: You know how sad this party is. You got second place. He should run again, right? He almost won that one time.
0: Oh,
1: I mean,
0: please, I want him to run. Yeah,
1: I mean, I don't know.
0: He also, you know, Trump talks about making him a SCOTUS.
1: Shut the fuck up.
0: Oh,
1: that's
0: yeah.
1: the, okay, we're done. We're done. Goodbye, America. It was a good run. We tried.
0: But,
1: yes.
0: Ted Cruz has put the kibosh on that.
1: He says, shut up, Ted.
0: Ted Cruz swears off the Supreme Court, says, I don't want to be a judge.
1: You will do anything Golden Fuck Daddy tells you. Right.
0: He said, in the first term, President Trump talked to me seriously all three times about the three vacancies he had. And all three times my answer was no, I don't want to do it.
1: Why do we believe you? You're saying that Trump really experienced the 9/11 story, he said. And we're supposed to respect that because that's true. Sure. And I'm supposed to believe that Trump offered you a SCOTUS and you said no. Fuck you.
0: Trump's talked about that, though.
1: Yeah. I mean, did he ever, Ted? Did he ever apologize to you for calling your wife fucking ugly, right? Because he said that, right?
0: No, Trump doesn't apologize for anything.
1: But doesn't it, did it hurt you and Heidi's, what was his wife's name, Heidi?
0: It's Heidi, yeah.
1: Did she divorce you?
0: No, they're still married.
1: Whoa.
0: They're lovebirds.
1: Do you guys have kids?
0: Of course they do.
1: Test tube babies,
0: remember
1: obviously.
0: The girls who turn their face every time he tries to kiss them?
1: What about, imagine the conception. I mean, I want anybody to.
0: Well, God,
1: let's be respectful.
0: You?
1: Let's be respectful.
0: Why are you trying to scare away our listeners?
1: Yeah, I mean, I'm just saying,
0: yeah?
1: how did it happen? How did it happen, guys?
0: Oh, God.
1: What did they
0: very grossly and water buffalo-esque like.
1: What questions were they allowed to ask on The View that were respectful of Ted Cruz, this Nazi? I mean, what are you asking? Like, what's your astrological symbol, Ted, with all due respect? What are you supposed to talk to this guy, like, with respect? What is wrong with these people?
0: So he's, you know, it's going to be, listen to that lineup. Ted Cruz, J.D. Vance, Marco Rubio. This is the top. Heck, Seth wants to run for president, allegedly.
1: Let him. Perfect.
0: Oh, please do. Yeah.
1: Hey, listen, thank you guys for, you're fucking up the whole planet. There'll be no carrier out in the Indo-Pacific. Fuck that.
0: It'll be hard to run. Maybe you should run for president of the cell block.
1: Right. You know, it'll be hard when China decides it wants to attack Taiwan, when our forces are like a 2-week steam away out in the Middle East doing fuck all. That's going to be difficult, isn't it? It's going to be difficult when Vladimir Putin decides to do something in Europe. And then what are we going to do? Oh, I don't know. We're all fucked up logistically. That's going to be hard. It's going to be real hard. Oh, when Republicans come out and vote. This is what this is. Shit. I mean, did you have a conversation? I wonder what Whoopi said to Ted Cruz after. Thank you so much, Senator, for coming on our show and classing up the joint. My fucking God. I can't imagine. How rich is she?
0: She's doing okay.
1: What is the use in having fuck you money if you can't use that money to be able to tell Ted Cruz? Everybody tells Ted Cruz to fuck off. No one likes him. No one likes Ted Cruz. You should be able to shit on Ted Cruz at will, and it shouldn't affect anything.
0: Why was he on? Does he have a book or something that he's trying to hawk? Or?
1: Holy shit. If I saw somebody sitting in a park reading a Ted Cruz, I'd call 911. This person needs an intervention. You imagine he wrote a book. Does he have books that he wrote?
0: Sure. Oh, purportedly.
1: I want to interview the people that read them. I want to meet them.
0: I thought you were going to say the people that wrote them.
1: Yeah, those guys. Oh, they're making money. You know, it's capitalism. I just want to. Ted Cruz wrote this, and you're taking time to read it. Fuck.
0: Yeah, I can't imagine. I would read the ingredients off of something before I'd read.
1: How is
0: a Ted Cruz book? What has he got to say?
1: When he runs for office. How does his campaign events go? I mean, are they like, where can I, your campaign manager must be on Maalox and all kinds of, must be a drunk man. It must be have ulcers and hard fucking liver. And says, I got to think of someplace we can take this horrible guy where they won't boo him. Oh, I know The View. Oh my God. How embarrassing. I'm embarrassed.
3: You know why I stand up in the United States of America? Because when I look outside the four walls of my church, I am not going to let uncircumcised, uncovenanted people try to steal this nation that was dedicated to Jesus Christ, the God of my covenant.
0: Uncircumcised, uncovenanted people.
1: Is that Hank?
0: This is Hank.
1: Yeah, I got it right. Shit. Okay. How are you going to check? I mean, there's only one way to check, right?
0: Meanwhile, on his jumbotron in his giant
1: let me see if
0: facility,
1: you have foreskin
0: is a verse from 1 Samuel,
1: okay,
0: 17:36 parentheses KJV, of course,
1: King James Version, circumcision.
2: Thy servant slew both the lion and the bear, and this uncircumcised Philistine shall be as one of them. Seeing he hath defied the armies of the living God.
1: Wait a second. There's a bear, and what's the other one? What's the other animal?
0: An uncircumcised Philistine.
1: Is that a horse? A Philistine is a person or like
0: a... It's a person.
1: Okay, I'm sorry. I don't know the Bible. I didn't watch...
0: But there's a lion. Thy servant slew both the lion and the bear.
1: Were they circumcised?
0: And this uncircumcised Philistine shall be as one of them, seeing... He hath defied the armies of the living God.
1: Can you imagine? You're in battle and you slew a bear, then you slew the bear and the lion. You killed the lion. You're like, look at that guy. He's got foreskin.
0: He's waving his anteater at you.
1: How are you supposed to know, Hank? Do you have is there a way to scan for that? Like a laser scanner? Foreskins detected. Killing.
0: Yeah, somebody's gonna be checking dicks. You know, there's a lot of Republicans that sign
1: yes.
0: up for that. Yeah.
1: Yeah. Yeah. Yeah. Shit.
3: Dedicated to Jesus Christ, the God of my covenant. That's why you need to get out at the midterms and you need to vote. Show up in force. Say, we're tired of these people walking in to our bathrooms.
0: Apparently, 4-inch 70s collars are
1: yes.
0: back. Did you see that shirt?
1: Oh, yeah, yeah. Listen. Shouldn't he lose his tax-exempt status? That's political, right? Isn't that political what he just said to me? Listen, man. Do you have a foreskin, Hank? I mean, it's relevant.
0: Apparently not.
1: Shit, I hope not.
3: Dressed as a woman, but you're a dude. Men, get out of women's sports, you uncircumcised Philistine.
1: Who's a Philistine?
0: I think they're ultimately circumcised if yeah. they're trans.
1: Yeah, that's very circumcised. Yeah.
3: Islam, this nation belongs to the God whom we're in covenant with. Are you going to stay paralyzed in the tent and do nothing?
4: Come on, preacher.
3: And the Christian nationalists, so to speak. I know they're going to misquote that.
1: Come on. Shit.
0: There you go, Hank Kuhneman.
1: Wow, that's a good clip.
0: I'm not going to let uncircumcised, uncovenanted people try to steal this nation that was dedicated to Jesus Christ.
1: What if they are circumcised? You gonna let them do it? I mean, that's the straw that broke the camel's back. Shit, man. God, that's some weird shit, man. This religion.
0: They're obsessed with penises and dicks.
1: Why do we make fun of Scientologists and Mormons so much? I mean, because can you be circumcised if you're a Mormon? Do they have an opinion about that?
0: I don't know. I don't think it's a religious thing, but
1: it is with a lot of religions. A lot of major religions are concerned about a foreskin. Judaism and Christianity. I mean, they talk about it.
0: Oh yeah, but it's okay. It's not part of the religious deal. You don't have to be circumcised to be a Catholic or a Christian.
1: Right, but they focus on it. Why? I mean, it is so fucking weird. I mean, they talk about it all the time.
0: We should talk about how did this country end up being the country that just culturally circumcises people? And because in Europe, they don't circumcise people.
1: I don't know. Routinely? I don't know why we do any of this shit. I mean,
0: how did that happen here? That's an interesting thing. Like, how did it come here that culturally all of a sudden everybody's getting circumcised?
1: Shelby, could you ask Claude what's the deal with that, please, when you get a chance? I don't understand it. I this country is really
0: Jamie,
1: fucked up.
0: Perplexity.
1: What?
0: That's Rogan calling for his producer to hit Perplexity.
1: Yeah, Joe, you ruined comedy, you dickhead. Are you circumcised? God, who are Philistines? I'm not a Bible guy. I'm more of a Lord of the Rings person. Who are the Philistines? They're from Philistine.
0: Yeah, I mean,
1: the Middle East somewhere.
0: Colloquially, it means like, you know, unwashed and crass and low class, right?
1: Right. I don't know. Which movie did Charlton Heston was this relevant to? I mean,
0: Ten Commandments?
1: I mean, but yeah, was this relevant to a Charlton Heston movie? I don't know.
0: A Philistine is a person who is hostile, smugly indifferent, or lacking in appreciation for cultural, aesthetic, and intellectual values.
1: So that's a lot of maggots.
0: Barbarians and thugs and stuff and
1: Ramesses. Fashion, they said, that look crazy? I mean, that's the people at these Trump rallies.
0: You know, that's why the Greek and Roman statues, why their dicks are all so small.
1: Do they circumcise?
0: No, because it's the cultural ideal that they were purporting to support.
1: Yes.
0: Was the anti people like Philistines. Was anti. That's why all the thugs were the animals who can't control their urges.
1: Oh, like Biggest Dickus?
0: We're depicted as having giant dicks. And
1: Biggest Dickus!
0: All the thugs and the brutes had big giant dicks, whereas like David, you know, you look at the David.
1: Yeah.
0: Did we see the David statue in Florence? When we were there?
1: I think so.
0: Did you go to Florence? You went to Florence.
1: Yeah. Florence was amazing.
0: But the David statue, you know, people look at it and they're like, wow, that's great, but why has he got such a tiny cock? But that was the time. That was the
1: I thought they ran out of marble.
0: That was in honor of the Greeks and the Romans the reason they had tiny wee wees in their idealized statues was that it was an intellectual thing. Look at how much above the brutes who fuck like animals are. We're logic and sanity.
1: Then why is Trump so stupid? I mean, because he's got a little mushroom penis. I mean, that doesn't make any sense, guys.
0: It's a depiction.
1: Right. It doesn't make sense.
0: It's not accurate.
1: Right. Well, marble's expensive. The Melania statue, she has a giant penis because it's just balsa wood.
0: I don't think intellect and acculturation has anything to do with how big your cock is.
1: It's just weird. It's like, why so much focus on that kind of shit? It's like, I thought, you know, religion, philosophy was more of a brain thing. I don't know why everybody's talking about their penis so much.
0: Well, you've met dudes.
1: Yes, I am. We're talking about non-Philistines.
0: Have you met a lot of stupid dudes?
1: All of them. I've met them all. All they do is talk about that. But they're not philosophers. They're stupid. You know,
0: Speaking of stupid, we've got a Republican.
1: Yeah. Biggest dickest.
0: We've talked about this guy before. Brandon Herrera is running for Congress in Texas.
1: Let's go, Brandon!
0: A pro-gun GOP candidate.
1: Woo!
0: In a key Texas congressional race, who goes by, quote, the AK guy.
1: Yeah.
0: On YouTube.
1: I'm gonna shoot off your foreskin, boy!
0: Is on the defensive after CNN cataloged years worth of vulgar online comments he's made about women.
1: What's his foreskin sitch?
0: Brandon Herrera is running to replace GOP Rep. Tony Gonzalez, who stepped down in April, while under probe from the House Ethics Committee, which shockingly exists.
1: Run away!
0: For having an affair with one staffer inappropriately messaging another.
1: Hell yeah. When did you have time to do laws or things for the people? Biggest dickus over there.
0: Republican.
1: Oh, that's right. I'm
0: they
1: sorry.
0: Don't do anything for
1: you, wait. You're telling me this guy's name on YouTube is the AK guy, as in the gun?
0: AK-47. Yeah. He goes out in the woods and shoots shit.
1: Wait, okay, but he's going to be a lawmaker, a senator, or a congressman?
0: He's running for Congress.
1: That's perfect.
0: Herrera, who has 4 million followers on YouTube.
1: God.
0: And earned condemnation from the Republican Jewish Coalition after he joked about Nazis, narrowly lost to Gonzalez in 2024. He insisted that the remarks were jokes.
1: Yeah. Well, how does the Jewish Republicans feel about the actual Nazis in our government, like in the White House? And in the other Nazis, like there's Nazis all up in the Republican Party. I mean, it's okay. You can't joke about Nazis, but you can be a Nazi, right? America First is very Nazi. Very confusing. What the fuck?
0: In the videos and other material reviewed by CNN, Herrera compared feminists' weight to whales and nuclear bombs, joking that he was irresistible to, quote, fat bitches after rubbing ranch dressing on his body, and described liberal women discussing guns as, you're both fat and wrong.
1: Shit.
0: He also lobbed sexually explicit insults at a gun safety advocate and her children.
1: Oh, okay. And running for office. That's perfect. That's on brand, right? How many books have you written, Mr. AK-47 guy? Oh, my God. This is bottom of the barrel, right?
0: He called women critical of semi-automatic weapons, both fat and wrong. Cracked that the dummy at a gun range had a head full of mush, much like the average Austin feminist.
1: Where is this guy running? Where is he from?
0: And said nuclear bombs from the Cold War era weighed approximately 4 times as much as your average Austin feminist. He seems to have a running theme going there.
1: You're not funny, Nazi. You sound like an open mic. You sound like a comedian. You really do. Like a normal one. Where is he? Is he in Texas?
0: Yeah.
1: Oh, my God. Fuck that state. What is wrong with you people? Are we allowed to boo him, Whoopi? Can we boo this guy, or we need to show Mr. AK-47 all due respect? God. What a bitch. I mean, honestly.
0: I can't believe they platformed him either.
1: Yeah, I can't. Are you talking about Ted Cruz on The View?
0: Yeah.
1: I can't believe that somebody's like, you have to treat him with respect. Go fuck yourself, you rich asshole. This guy is running for office, Mr. AK-47. Sorry, I don't mean to get off subject, but well, that's good.
0: There you go. That's Brandon Herrera.
1: Brandon.
0: Fat bitches.
1: God, man.
0: What a classy group they are, aren't they?
1: Yeah, I mean, seriously. What's the thing he did with ranch dressing? That just went right by me.
0: All the fat bitches want to fuck him after he rubs his body with ranch dressing.
1: What is that, a haiku? I'm trying to figure that out. Why did you say that? No one was wondering. What do people want to do to me? What do people want to do to this person running for office if he was naked and rubbed in ranch dressing? Shit.
0: Why would Vivek Ramaswamy do this? Vivek Ramaswamy roasted by critics for baseball swing in awkward campaign video.
1: Listen, it's hard to swing a baseball bat correctly. I mean, that is fucking hard. But Republican let's see
0: him. Ohio gubernatorial candidate Vivek Ramaswamy got roasted online after posting a campaign video of himself taking swings in a batting cage.
1: Well, how fast was it going?
0: With critics mercilessly mocking what one described as his atrocious form.
1: Okay, how fast were the balls going? Because shit, man, that's hard to do to hit a baseball. I mean, I hate Vivek, but
0: the video shared on Insta and TikTok features the candidate sharing 10 things I'm going to do for Ohio. After each pledge, Ramaswamy swung at a ball fed through an automatic pitching machine.
1: How fast?
0: A contributing writer for The Atlantic pointed out on X, Ramaswamy is a very solid tennis player. And this, I've seen him play tennis.
1: Is he any good?
0: Yeah, he's good.
1: Okay, whatever.
0: A good amateur. And this ad would have worked perfectly well with arm with him hitting tennis shots.
1: Well,
0: but
1: tennis
0: rackets, they assumed tennis would look too fancy. So instead, they had him swing a bat, even though he does it like an uncoordinated six